the temperature was 101 and the heat index was 106. Extreme heat warning in effect from noon today to 9 p.m. Central Daylight Time this evening. What? Dangerously hot conditions with heat index values up to 114 expected. Where? Portions of Central, East Central, Northern, Northwest, Southeast, Southern, Southwest, and Western Oklahoma. When? From noon today to 9 p.m. Central Daylight Time this evening. Impacts. Heat-related illnesses increase significantly during extreme heat and high humidity events. Do not leave young children and pets in unattended vehicles. Car interiors will reach lethal temperatures in a matter of minutes. Take extra precautions when outside. Wear lightweight and loose-fitting clothing. Try to limit strenuous activities to early morning or evening. Take action when you see symptoms of heat exhaustion and heat stroke. To reduce risk during outdoor work, the Occupational Safety and Health Administration recommends scheduling frequent rest breaks in shaded or air-conditioned environments. Anyone overcome by heat should be moved to a cool and shaded location. Heat stroke is an emergency. Call 911. Extreme heat warning remains in effect until 9 p.m. Central Daylight Time this evening. What? Dangerously hot conditions with heat index values up to 114. Where? Portions of northwest and west central Arkansas and east central, northeast, and southeast Oklahoma. When? Until 9 p.m. Central Daylight Time this evening. 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Heat-related illnesses increase significantly during extreme heat and high humidity events. Drink plenty of fluids, stay in an air-conditioned room, stay out of the sun, and check up on relatives and neighbors. To reduce risk during outdoor work, the Occupational Safety and Health Administration recommends scheduling frequent rest breaks in shaded or air-conditioned environments. Anyone overcome by heat should be moved to a cool and shaded location. Heat stroke is an emergency. Call 911. From the Norman Forecast Office, here is the forecast for Stillwater and surrounding area. Tonight, clear. Lows in the lower 70s. North winds 10 to 15 miles an hour. Heat index values up to 110 early until midnight. Saturday, sunny. Not as warm with highs in the lower 90s. North winds 10 to 15 miles an hour. Saturday night, clear. Lows in the upper 60s. North winds 10 to 15 miles an hour, diminishing to around 5 miles an hour after midnight. Sunday, sunny. Highs in the lower 90s. North winds 5 to 10 miles an hour. Sunday night, clear. Lows in the upper 60s. East winds 5 to 10 miles an hour. Monday, sunny. Highs in the mid-90s. Monday night, clear. Lows around 70. Tuesday, sunny. Highs in the upper 90s. Tuesday night, mostly clear. Lows in the lower 70s. Wednesday, sunny. Highs in the upper 90s. Heat index values up to 105 in the afternoon. Wednesday night, mostly clear. Lows in the mid-70s. Thursday, sunny. Highs in the upper 90s. Heat index values up to 105 in the afternoon. Thursday night, mostly clear. Lows in the mid-70s. Friday, sunny, hot with highs around 100. Heat index values up to 105. 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It's Stillwater. It was sunny. The temperature was 98 degrees, the dew point 63, and the relative humidity 31%. The wind was north at 13 miles an hour, gusting to 25. The pressure was 29.84 inches and steady. At Guthrie, it was sunny. The temperature was 99, and the heat index was 103. The wind was north at 8, gusting to 23. Observations from around the region. It was mostly sunny, with a temperature of 92 at Wichita, 102 at Oklahoma City, 100 at Dallas-Fort Worth, 97 at Tulsa, and 91 at Springfield. Once again at 7 p.m., at Stillwater, it was sunny. The temperature was 98. Extreme heat warning in effect from noon today to 9 p.m. Central Daylight Time this evening. What? Dangerously hot conditions.

with heat index values up to 114 expected. Where? Portions of central, east central, northern, northwest, southeast, southern, southwest, and western Oklahoma. When? From noon today to 9 p.m. Central Daylight Time this evening. Impacts. Heat-related illnesses increase significantly during extreme heat and high humidity events. Do not leave young children and pets in unattended vehicles. Car interiors will reach lethal temperatures in a matter of minutes. Take extra precautions when outside. Wear lightweight and loose-fitting clothing. Try to limit strenuous activities to early morning or evening. Take action when you see symptoms of heat exhaustion and heat stroke. To reduce risk during outdoor work, the Occupational Safety and Health Administration recommends scheduling frequent rest breaks in shaded or air-conditioned environments. Anyone overcome by heat should be moved to a cool and shaded location. Heat stroke is an emergency. Call 911. Extreme heat warning remains in effect until 9 p.m. Central Daylight Time this evening. What? Dangerously hot conditions with heat index values up to 114. Where? Portions of northwest and west central Arkansas and east central, northeast, and southeast Oklahoma. When? Until 9 p.m. Central Daylight Time this evening. Impacts. Heat-related illnesses increase significantly during extreme heat and high humidity events. Drink plenty of fluids, stay in an air-conditioned room, stay out of the sun, and check up on relatives and neighbors. To reduce risk during outdoor work, the Occupational Safety and Health Administration recommends scheduling frequent rest breaks in shaded or air-conditioned environments. Anyone overcome by heat should be moved to a cool and shaded location. Heat stroke is an emergency. Call 911. From the Norman Forecast Office, here is the forecast for Stillwater and surrounding area. Tonight, clear. Lows in the lower 70s. North winds 10 to 15 miles an hour. Heat index values up to 110 early until midnight. Saturday, sunny. Not as warm with highs in the lower 90s. North winds 10 to 15 miles an hour. Saturday night, clear. Lows in the upper 60s. North winds 10 to 15 miles an hour, diminishing to around 5 miles an hour after midnight. Sunday, sunny. Highs in the lower 90s. North winds 5 to 10 miles an hour. Sunday night, clear. Lows in the upper 60s. East winds 5 to 10 miles an hour. Monday, sunny. Highs in the mid-90s. Monday night, clear. Lows around 70. Tuesday, sunny. Highs in the upper 90s. Tuesday night, mostly clear. Lows in the lower 70s. Wednesday, sunny. Highs in the upper 90s. Heat index values up to 105 in the afternoon. Wednesday night, mostly clear. Lows in the mid-70s. Thursday, sunny. Highs in the upper 90s. Heat index values up to 105 in the afternoon. Thursday night, mostly clear. Lows in the mid-70s. Friday, sunny, hot with highs around 100. Heat index values up to 105. 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It's Stillwater. It was sunny. The temperature was 98 degrees, the dew point 63, and the relative humidity 31%. The wind was north at 13 miles an hour, gusting to 25. The pressure was 29.84 inches and steady. At Guthrie, it was sunny. The temperature was 99, and the heat index was 103. The wind was north at 8, gusting to 23. Observations from around the region. It was mostly sunny, with a temperature of 92 at Wichita, 102 at Oklahoma City, 100 at Dallas-Fort Worth, 97 at Tulsa, and 91 at Springfield. Once again at 7 p.m., at Stillwater, it was sunny. The temperature was 98. Extreme heat warning in effect from noon today to 9 p.m. Central Daylight Time this evening. What? Dangerously hot conditions with heat index values up to 114 expected. Where? Portions of central, east central, northern, northwest, southeast, southern, southwest, and western Oklahoma. When? From noon to

8 to 9 p.m. Central Daylight Time this evening. Impacts. Heat-related illnesses increase significantly during extreme heat and high humidity events. Do not leave young children and pets in unattended vehicles. 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Take extra precautions when outside. Wear lightweight and loose-fitting clothing. 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To reduce risk during outdoor work, the Occupational Safety and Health Administration recommends scheduling frequent rest breaks in shaded or air-conditioned environments. Anyone overcome by heat should be moved to a cool and shaded location. Heat stroke is an emergency. Call 911. Extreme heat warning remains in effect until 9 p.m. Central Daylight Time this evening. What? Dangerously hot conditions with heat index values up to 114. Where? Portions of northwest and west central Arkansas and east central, northeast, and southeast Oklahoma. When? Until 9 p.m. Central Daylight Time this evening. Impacts. 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To reduce risk during outdoor work, the Occupational Safety and Health Administration recommends scheduling frequent rest breaks in shaded or air-conditioned environments. Anyone overcome by heat should be moved to a cool and shaded location. Heat stroke is an emergency. Call 911. From the Norman Forecast Office, here is the forecast for Stillwater and surrounding area. Tonight, clear. Lows in the lower 70s. North winds 10 to 15 miles an hour. Heat index values up to 110 early until midnight. Saturday, sunny. Not as warm with highs in the lower 90s. North winds 10 to 15 miles an hour. Saturday night, clear. Lows in the upper 60s. North winds 10 to 15 miles an hour, diminishing to around 5 miles an hour after midnight. Sunday, sunny. Highs in the lower 90s. North winds 5 to 10 miles an hour. Sunday night, clear. Lows in the upper 60s. East winds 5 to 10 miles an hour. Monday, sunny. Highs in the mid-90s. Monday night, clear. Lows around 70. Tuesday, sunny. Highs in the upper 90s. Tuesday night, mostly clear. Lows in the lower 70s. Wednesday, sunny. Highs in the upper 90s. Heat index values up to 105 in the afternoon. Wednesday night, mostly clear. Lows in the mid-70s. Thursday, sunny. Highs in the upper 90s. Heat index values up to 105 in the afternoon. Thursday night, mostly clear. Lows in the mid-70s. Friday, sunny, hot with highs around 100. Heat index values up to 105. 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At Stillwater, it was sunny. The temperature was 98 degrees, the dew point 63, and the relative humidity 31%. The wind was north at 13 miles an hour, gusting to 25. The pressure was 29.84 inches and steady. At evening, it was sunny. The temperature was 98. The wind was north at 14. At Guthrie, it was sunny. The temperature was 99 and the heat index was 103. The wind was north at 8, gusting to 23. Observations from around the region. Skies ranged from sunny to mostly sunny. It was 92 at Wichita, 95 at Woodward, and 102 at Oklahoma City. Dallas-Fort Worth reported 100, Tulsa reported 97, and Springfield reported 91. Once again at 7 p.m., at Stillwater, it was sunny. The temperature was 98. Extreme heat warning in effect from noon today to 9 p.m. Central Daylight Time this evening. What? Dangerously hot conditions.

temperature was 98. Extreme heat warning in effect from noon today to 9 p.m. Central Daylight Time this evening. What? Dangerously hot conditions with heat index values up to 114 expected. Where? Portions of central, east central, northern, northwest, southeast, southern, southwest, and western Oklahoma. When? From noon today to 9 p.m. Central Daylight Time this evening. Impacts. Heat-related illnesses increase significantly during extreme heat and high humidity events. Do not leave young children and pets in unattended vehicles. Car interiors will reach lethal temperatures in a matter of minutes. Take extra precautions when outside. Wear lightweight and loose-fitting clothing. Try to limit strenuous activities to early morning or evening. Take action when you see symptoms of heat exhaustion and heat stroke. To reduce risk during outdoor work, the Occupational Safety and Health Administration recommends scheduling frequent rest breaks in shaded or air-conditioned environments. Anyone overcome by heat should be moved to a cool and shaded location. Heat stroke is an emergency. Call 911. Extreme heat warning remains in effect until 9 p.m. Central Daylight Time this evening. What? Dangerously hot conditions with heat index values up to 114. Where? Portions of northwest and west central Arkansas and east central, northeast, and southeast Oklahoma. When? Until 9 p.m. Central Daylight Time this evening. Impacts. Heat-related illnesses increase significantly during extreme heat and high humidity events. 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To reduce risk during outdoor work, the Occupational Safety and Health Administration recommends scheduling frequent rest breaks in shaded or air-conditioned environments. Anyone overcome by heat should be moved to a cool and shaded location. Heat stroke is an emergency. Call 911. From the Norman Forecast Office, here is the forecast for Stillwater and surrounding area. Tonight, clear. From the Norman Forecast Office, here is the forecast for Stillwater and surrounding area. Tonight, clear. Lows in the lower 70s. North winds 10 to 15 miles an hour. Heat index values up to 110 early until midnight. Saturday, sunny. Not as warm with highs in the lower 90s. North winds 10 to 15 miles an hour. Saturday night, clear. Lows in the upper 60s. North winds 10 to 15 miles an hour, diminishing to around 5 miles an hour after midnight. Sunday, sunny. Highs in the lower 90s. North winds 5 to 10 miles an hour. Sunday night, clear. Lows in the upper 60s. East winds 5 to 10 miles an hour. Monday, sunny. Highs in the mid-90s. Monday night, clear. Lows around 70. Tuesday, sunny. Highs in the upper 90s. Tuesday night, mostly clear. Lows in the lower 70s. Wednesday, sunny. Highs in the upper 90s. Heat index values up to 105 in the afternoon. Wednesday night, mostly clear. Lows in the mid-70s. Thursday, sunny. Highs in the upper 90s. Heat index values up to 105 in the afternoon. Thursday night, mostly clear. Lows in the mid-70s. Friday, sunny, hot with highs around 100. Heat index values up to 105. 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It's Stillwater. It was sunny. The temperature was 98 degrees, the dew point 63, and the relative humidity 31%. The wind was north at 13 miles an hour, gusting to 25. The pressure was 29.84 inches and steady. At Enid, it was sunny. The temperature was 98. The wind was north at 14. At Guthrie, it was sunny. The temperature was 99, and the heat index was 103. The wind was north at 8, gusting to 23. Observations from around the region. Skies ranged from sunny to mostly sunny. It was 92 at Wichita, 95 at Woodward, and 102 at Oklahoma City. Dallas-Fort Worth reported 100, Tulsa reported 97.

and Springfield reported 91. Once again at 7 p.m., at Stillwater, it was sunny. The temperature was 98. Extreme heat warning in effect from noon today to 9 p.m. Central Daylight Time this evening. What? Dangerously hot conditions with heat index values up to 114 expected. Where? Portions of central, east central, northern, northwest, southeast, southern, southwest, and western Oklahoma. When? From noon today to 9 p.m. Central Daylight Time this evening. Impacts. Heat-related illnesses increased significantly during extreme heat and high humidity events. Do not leave young children and pets in unattended vehicles. Car interiors will reach lethal temperatures in a matter of minutes. Take extra precautions when outside. Wear lightweight and loose-fitting clothing. Try to limit strenuous activities to early morning or evening. Take action when you see symptoms of heat exhaustion and heat stroke. To reduce risk during outdoor work, the Occupational Safety and Health Administration recommends scheduling frequent rest breaks in shaded or air-conditioned environments. Anyone overcome by heat should be moved to a cool and shaded location. Heat stroke is an emergency. Call 911. Extreme heat warning remains in effect until 9 p.m. Central Daylight Time this evening. What? Dangerously hot conditions with heat index values up to 114. Where? Portions of northwest and west central Arkansas and east central, northeast, and southeast Oklahoma. When? Until 9 p.m. Central Daylight Time this evening. Impacts. 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To reduce risk during outdoor work, the Occupational Safety and Health Administration recommends scheduling frequent rest breaks in shaded or air-conditioned environments. Anyone overcome by heat should be moved to a cool and shaded location. Heat stroke is an emergency. Call 911. From the Norman Forecast Office, here is the forecast for Stillwater and surrounding area. Tonight, clear. Lows in the lower 70s. North winds 10 to 15 miles an hour. Heat index values up to 110 early until midnight. Saturday, sunny. Not as warm with highs in the lower 90s. North winds 10 to 15 miles an hour. Saturday night, clear. Lows in the upper 60s. North winds 10 to 15 miles an hour, diminishing to around 5 miles an hour after midnight. Sunday, sunny. Highs in the lower 90s. North winds 5 to 10 miles an hour. Sunday night, clear. Lows in the upper 60s. East winds 5 to 10 miles an hour. Monday, sunny. Highs in the mid-90s. Monday night, clear. Lows around 70. Tuesday, sunny. Highs in the upper 90s. Tuesday night, mostly clear. Lows in the lower 70s. Wednesday, sunny. Highs in the upper 90s. Heat index values up to 105 in the afternoon. Wednesday night, mostly clear. Lows in the mid-70s. Thursday, sunny. Highs in the upper 90s. Heat index values up to 105 in the afternoon. Thursday night, mostly clear. Lows in the mid-70s. Friday, sunny, hot with highs around 100. Heat index values up to 105. 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At Stillwater, it was sunny. The temperature was 98 degrees, the dew point 63, and the relative humidity 31%. The wind was north at 13 miles an hour, gusting to 25. The pressure was 29.84 inches and steady. At Enid, it was sunny. The temperature was 98. The wind was north at 14. At Guthrie, it was sunny. The temperature was 99 and the heat index was 103. The wind was north at 8, gusting to 23. Observations from around the region. Skies ranged from sunny to mostly sunny. It was 92 at Wichita, 95 at Woodward, and 102 at Oklahoma City. Dallas-Fort Worth reported 100, Tulsa reported 97, and Springfield reported 91.

Once again at 7 p.m., it's still water, it was sunny. The temperature was 98. Extreme heat warning in effect from noon today to 9 p.m. Central Daylight Time this evening. What? Dangerously hot conditions with heat index values up to 114 expected. Where? Portions of central, east central, northern, northwest, southeast, southern, southwest, and western Oklahoma. When? From noon today to 9 p.m. Central Daylight Time this evening. Impacts. Heat-related illnesses increase significantly during extreme heat and high humidity events. Do not leave young children and pets in unattended vehicles. Car interiors will reach lethal temperatures in a matter of minutes. Take extra precautions when outside. Wear lightweight and loose-fitting clothing. Try to limit strenuous activities to early morning or evening. Take action when you see symptoms of heat exhaustion and heat stroke. To reduce risk during outdoor work, the Occupational Safety and Health Administration recommends scheduling frequent rest breaks in shaded or air-conditioned environments. Anyone overcome by heat should be moved to a cool and shaded location. Heat stroke is an emergency. Call 911. Extreme heat warning remains in effect until 9 p.m. Central Daylight Time this evening. What? Dangerously hot conditions with heat index values up to 114. Where? Portions of northwest and west central Arkansas and east central, northeast, and southeast Oklahoma. When? Until 9 p.m. Central Daylight Time this evening. Impacts. 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To reduce risk during outdoor work, the Occupational Safety and Health Administration recommends scheduling frequent rest breaks in shaded or air-conditioned environments. Anyone overcome by heat should be moved to a cool and shaded location. Heat stroke is an emergency. Call 911. From the Norman Forecast Office, here is the forecast for Stillwater and surrounding area. Tonight, clear. Lows in the lower 70s. North winds 10 to 15 miles an hour. Heat index values up to 110 early until midnight. Saturday, sunny. Not as warm with highs in the lower 90s. North winds 10 to 15 miles an hour. Saturday night, clear. Lows in the upper 60s. North winds 10 to 15 miles an hour, diminishing to around 5 miles an hour after midnight. Sunday, sunny. Highs in the lower 90s. North winds 5 to 10 miles an hour. Sunday night, clear. Lows in the upper 60s. East winds 5 to 10 miles an hour. Monday, sunny. Highs in the mid-90s. Monday night, clear. Lows around 70. Tuesday, sunny. Highs in the upper 90s. Tuesday night, mostly clear. Lows in the lower 70s. Wednesday, sunny. Highs in the upper 90s. Heat index values up to 105 in the afternoon. Wednesday night, mostly clear. Lows in the mid-70s. Thursday, sunny. Highs in the upper 90s. Heat index values up to 105 in the afternoon. Thursday night, mostly clear. Lows in the mid-70s. Friday, sunny, hot with highs around 100. Heat index values up to 105. 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It's Stillwater, it was sunny. The temperature was 98 degrees, the dew point 63, and the relative humidity 31%. The wind was north at 13 miles an hour, gusting to 25. The pressure was 29.84 inches and steady. And humid, it was sunny. The temperature was 98. The wind was north at 14. At Guthrie, it was sunny. The temperature was 99 and the heat index was 103. The wind was north at 8, gusting to 23. Observations from around the region. Skies ranged from sunny.

children and pets in unattended vehicles. Car interiors will reach lethal temperatures in a matter of minutes. Take extra precautions when outside. Wear lightweight and loose-fitting clothing. Try to limit strenuous activities to early morning or evening. Take action when you see symptoms of heat exhaustion and heat stroke. To reduce risk during outdoor work, the Occupational Safety and Health Administration recommends scheduling frequent rest breaks in shaded or air-conditioned environments. Anyone overcome by heat should be moved to a cool and shaded location. Heat stroke is an emergency. Call 911. Extreme heat warning remains in effect until 9 p.m. Central Daylight Time this evening. What? Dangerously hot conditions with heat index values up to 114. Where? Portions of northwest and west central Arkansas and east central, northeast, and southeast Oklahoma. When? Until 9 p.m. Central Daylight Time this evening. Impacts. Heat-related illnesses increase significantly during extreme heat and high humidity events. 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To reduce risk during outdoor work, the Occupational Safety and Health Administration recommends scheduling frequent rest breaks in shaded or air-conditioned environments. Anyone overcome by heat should be moved to a cool and shaded location. Heat stroke is an emergency. Call 911. From the Norman Forecast Office, here is the forecast for Stillwater and surrounding area. Tonight, clear. Lows in the lower 70s. North winds 10 to 15 miles an hour. Heat index values up to 110 early until midnight. Saturday, sunny. Not as warm with highs in the lower 90s. North winds 10 to 15 miles an hour. Saturday night, clear. Lows in the upper 60s. North winds 10 to 15 miles an hour, diminishing to around 5 miles an hour after midnight. Sunday, sunny. Highs in the lower 90s. North winds 5 to 10 miles an hour. Sunday night, clear. Lows in the upper 60s. East winds 5 to 10 miles an hour. Monday, sunny. Highs in the mid-90s. Monday night, clear. Lows around 70. Tuesday, sunny. Highs in the upper 90s. Tuesday night, mostly clear. Lows in the lower 70s. Wednesday, sunny. Highs in the upper 90s. Heat index values up to 105 in the afternoon. Wednesday night, mostly clear. Lows in the mid-70s. Thursday, sunny. Highs in the upper 90s. Heat index values up to 105 in the afternoon. Thursday night, mostly clear. Lows in the mid-70s. Friday, sunny, hot with highs around 100. Heat index values up to 105. 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At Stillwater, it was sunny. The temperature was 98 degrees, the 2.63, and the relative humidity 31%. The wind was north at 13 miles an hour, gusting to 25. The pressure was 29.84 inches and steady. At Enid, it was sunny. The temperature was 98. The wind was north at 14. At Guthrie, it was sunny. The temperature was 99 and the heat index was 103. The wind was north at 8, gusting to 23. Observations from around the region. Skies ranged from sunny to mostly sunny. It was 92 at Wichita, 95 at Woodward, and 102 at Oklahoma City. Dallas-Fort Worth reported 100, Tulsa reported 97, and Springfield reported 91. Once again at 7 p.m., at Stillwater, it was sunny. The temperature was 98. Extreme heat warning in effect from noon today to 9 p.m. Central Daylight Time this evening. What? Dangerously hot conditions with heat index values up to 114 expected. Where? Portions of central, east central, northern, northwest, southeast, southern, southwest, and western Oklahoma. When? From noon today to 9 p.m. Central Daylight Time this evening. Impacts. Heat-related illnesses increase significantly during extreme heat and high humidity events. Do not leave young children and pets in unattended vehicles.

car interiors will reach lethal temperatures in a matter of minutes. 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Wear lightweight and loose-fitting clothing. Try to limit strenuous activities to early morning or evening. 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Heat stroke is an emergency. Call 911. Extreme heat warning remains in effect until 9 p.m. Central Daylight Time this evening. What? Dangerously hot conditions with heat index values up to 114. Where? Portions of northwest and west central Arkansas and east central, northeast, and southeast Oklahoma. When? Until 9 p.m. Central Daylight Time this evening. Impacts. Heat-related illnesses increase significantly during extreme heat and high humidity events. Drink plenty of fluids, stay in an air-conditioned room, stay out of the sun, and check up on relatives and neighbors. To reduce risk during outdoor work, the Occupational Safety and Health Administration recommends scheduling frequent rest breaks in shaded or air-conditioned environments. Anyone overcome by heat should be moved to a cool and shaded location. Heat stroke is an emergency. Call 911. From the Norman Forecast Office, here is the forecast for Stillwater and surrounding area. Tonight, clear. Lows in the lower 70s. North winds 10 to 15 miles an hour. Heat index values up to 110 early until midnight. Saturday, sunny. Not as warm with highs in the lower 90s. North winds 10 to 15 miles an hour. Saturday night, clear. Lows in the upper 60s. North winds 10 to 15 miles an hour, diminishing to around 5 miles an hour after midnight. Sunday, sunny. Highs in the lower 90s. North winds 5 to 10 miles an hour. Sunday night, clear. Lows in the upper 60s. East winds 5 to 10 miles an hour. Monday, sunny. Highs in the mid-90s. Monday night, clear. Lows around 70. Tuesday, sunny. Highs in the upper 90s. Tuesday night, mostly clear. Lows in the lower 70s. Wednesday, sunny. Highs in the upper 90s. Heat index values up to 105 in the afternoon. Wednesday night, mostly clear. Lows in the mid-70s. Thursday, sunny. Highs in the upper 90s. Heat index values up to 105 in the afternoon. Thursday night, mostly clear. Lows in the mid-70s. Friday, sunny, hot with highs around 100. Heat index values up to 105. 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It's Stillwater. It was sunny. The temperature was 98 degrees, the dew point 63, and the relative humidity 31%. The wind was north at 13 miles an hour, gusting to 25. The pressure was 29.84 inches and steady. At Enid, it was sunny. The temperature was 98. The wind was north at 14. At Guthrie, it was sunny. The temperature was 99 and the heat index was 103. The wind was north at 8, gusting to 23. Observations from around the region. Skies ranged from sunny to mostly sunny. It was 92 at Wichita, 95 at Woodward, and 102 at Oklahoma City. Dallas-Fort Worth reported 100, Tulsa reported 97, and Springfield reported 91. Once again at 7 p.m., it's Stillwater, it was sunny. The temperature was 98. Extreme heat warning in effect from noon today to 9 p.m. Central Daylight Time this evening. What? Dangerously hot conditions with heat index values up to 114 expected. Where? Portions of central, east central, northern, northwest, southeast, southern, southwest, and western Oklahoma. When? From noon today to 9 p.m. Central Daylight Time this evening. Impacts. Heat-related illnesses increase significantly during extreme heat and high humidity events. Do not leave young children and pets in unattended vehicles. Car interior.

will reach lethal temperatures in a matter of minutes. 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Try to limit strenuous activities to early morning or evening. Take action when you see symptoms of heat exhaustion and heat stroke. To reduce risk during outdoor work, the Occupational Safety and Health Administration recommends scheduling frequent rest breaks in shaded or air-conditioned environments. Anyone overcome by heat should be moved to a cool and shaded location. Heat stroke is an emergency. Call 911. Extreme heat warning remains in effect until 9 p.m. Central Daylight Time this evening. What? Dangerously hot conditions with heat index values up to 114. Where? Portions of northwest and west central Arkansas and east central, northeast, and southeast Oklahoma. When? Until 9 p.m. Central Daylight Time this evening. 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To reduce risk during outdoor work, the Occupational Safety and Health Administration recommends scheduling frequent rest breaks in shaded or air-conditioned environments. Anyone overcome by heat should be moved to a cool and shaded location. Heat stroke is an emergency. Call 911. From the Norman Forecast Office, here is the forecast for Stillwater and surrounding area. Tonight, clear. Lows in the lower 70s. North winds 10 to 15 miles an hour. Heat index values up to 110 early until midnight. Saturday, sunny. Not as warm with highs in the lower 90s. North winds 10 to 15 miles an hour. Saturday night, clear. Lows in the upper 60s. North winds 10 to 15 miles an hour, diminishing to around 5 miles an hour after midnight. Sunday, sunny. Highs in the lower 90s. North winds 5 to 10 miles an hour. Sunday night, clear. Lows in the upper 60s. East winds 5 to 10 miles an hour. Monday, sunny. Highs in the mid-90s. Monday night, clear. Lows around 70. Tuesday, sunny. Highs in the upper 90s. Tuesday night, mostly clear. Lows in the lower 70s. Wednesday, sunny. Highs in the upper 90s. Heat index values up to 105 in the afternoon. Wednesday night, mostly clear. Lows in the mid-70s. Thursday, sunny. Highs in the upper 90s. Heat index values up to 105 in the afternoon. Thursday night, mostly clear. Lows in the mid-70s. Friday, sunny, hot with highs around 100. Heat index values up to 105. 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At Stillwater, it was sunny. The temperature was 98 degrees, the dew point 63, and the relative humidity 31%. The wind was north at 13 miles an hour, gusting to 25. The pressure was 29.84 inches and steady. At evening, it was sunny. The temperature was 98. The wind was north at 14. At Guthrie, it was sunny. The temperature was 99 and the heat index was 103. The wind was north at 8, gusting to 23. Observations from around the region. Skies ranged from sunny to mostly sunny. It was 92 at Wichita, 95 at Woodward, and 102 at Oklahoma City. Dallas-Fort Worth reported 100, Tulsa reported 97, and Springfield reported 91. Once again at 7 p.m., at Stillwater, it was sunny. The temperature was 98. Extreme heat warning in effect from noon today to 9 p.m. Central Daylight Time this evening. What? Dangerously hot conditions with heat index values up to 114 expected. Where? Portions of central, east central, northern, northwest, southeast, southern, southwest, and western Oklahoma. When? From noon today to 9 p.m.

central daylight time this evening. Impacts. Heat-related illnesses increase significantly during extreme heat and high humidity events. Do not leave young children and pets in unattended vehicles. 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Take extra precautions when outside. 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Try to limit strenuous activities to early morning or evening. 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To reduce risk during outdoor work, the Occupational Safety and Health Administration recommends scheduling frequent rest breaks in shaded or air-conditioned environments. Anyone overcome by heat should be moved to a cool and shaded location. Heat stroke is an emergency. Call 911. Extreme heat warning remains in effect until 9 p.m. Central Daylight Time this evening. What? Dangerously hot conditions with heat index values up to 114. Where? Portions of northwest and west central Arkansas and east central, northeast, and southeast Oklahoma. When? Until 9 p.m. Central Daylight Time this evening. Impacts. Heat-related illnesses increase significantly during extreme heat and high humidity events. Drink plenty of fluids, stay in an air-conditioned room, stay out of the sun, and check up on relatives and neighbors. To reduce risk during outdoor work, the Occupational Safety and Health Administration recommends scheduling frequent rest breaks in shaded or air-conditioned environments. Anyone overcome by heat should be moved to a cool and shaded location. Heat stroke is an emergency. Call 911. From the Norman Forecast Office, here is the forecast for Stillwater and surrounding area. Tonight, clear. Lows in the lower 70s. North winds 10 to 15 miles an hour. Heat index values up to 110 early until midnight. Saturday, sunny. Not as warm with highs in the lower 90s. North winds 10 to 15 miles an hour. Saturday night, clear. Lows in the upper 60s. North winds 10 to 15 miles an hour, diminishing to around 5 miles an hour after midnight. Sunday, sunny. Highs in the lower 90s. North winds 5 to 10 miles an hour. Sunday night, clear. Lows in the upper 60s. East winds 5 to 10 miles an hour. Monday, sunny. Highs in the mid-90s. Monday night, clear. Lows around 70. Tuesday, sunny. Highs in the upper 90s. Tuesday night, mostly clear. Lows in the lower 70s. Wednesday, sunny. Highs in the upper 90s. Heat index values up to 105 in the afternoon. Wednesday night, mostly clear. Lows in the mid-70s. Thursday, sunny. Highs in the upper 90s. Heat index values up to 105 in the afternoon. Thursday night, mostly clear. Lows in the mid-70s. Friday, sunny, hot with highs around 100. Heat index values up to 105. 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It's Stillwater. It was clear. The temperature was 93 degrees, the dew point 63, and the relative humidity 36%. The wind was north at 12 miles an hour, gusting to 22. The pressure was 29.86 inches and rising. At Ponca City, it was clear. The temperature was 90, the dew point 61, and the relative humidity 37%. The wind was north at 12. The pressure was 29.88 inches and rising. At Guthrie, it was clear. The temperature was 95, the dew point 65, and the relative humidity 37%. The wind was north at 10, gusting to 25. The pressure was 29.86 inches and rising. Observations from around the region. It was partly cloudy, with a temperature of 89 at Wichita, 98 at Oklahoma City, 98 at Dallas-Fort Worth, and 93 at Tulsa. At Springfield, it was cloudy, with a temperature of 85. Once again at 8 p.m., at Stillwater, it was clear. The temperature was 93. Extreme heat warning in effect from noon today to 9 p.m. Central Daylight Time this evening. What? Dangerously hot conditions with heat index values up to 114 expected. Where? Portions of central.

East Central, Northern, Northwest, Southeast, Southern, Southwest, and Western Oklahoma. When, from noon today to 9 p.m. Central Daylight Time this evening. Impacts. Heat-related illnesses increase significantly during extreme heat and high humidity events. Do not leave young children and pets in unattended vehicles. Car interiors will reach lethal temperatures in a matter of minutes. Take extra precautions when outside. Wear lightweight and loose-fitting clothing. Try to limit strenuous activities to early morning or evening. Take action when you see symptoms of heat exhaustion and heat stroke. To reduce risk during outdoor work, the Occupational Safety and Health Administration recommends scheduling frequent rest breaks in shaded or air-conditioned environments. Anyone overcome by heat should be moved to a cool and shaded location. Heat stroke is an emergency. Call 911. Extreme heat warning remains in effect until 9 p.m. Central Daylight Time this evening. What? Dangerously hot conditions with heat index values up to 114. Where? Portions of northwest and west central Arkansas and east central, northeast, and southeast Oklahoma. When? Until 9 p.m. Central Daylight Time this evening. Impacts. 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Drink plenty of fluids, stay in an air-conditioned room, stay out of the sun, and check up on relatives and neighbors. To reduce risk during outdoor work, the Occupational Safety and Health Administration recommends scheduling frequent rest breaks in shaded or air-conditioned environments. Anyone overcome by heat should be moved to a cool and shaded location. Heat stroke is an emergency. Call 911. From the Norman Forecast Office, here is the forecast for Stillwater and surrounding area. Tonight, clear. Lows in the lower 70s. North winds 10 to 15 miles an hour. Heat index values up to 110 early until midnight. Saturday, sunny. Not as warm with highs in the lower 90s. North winds 10 to 15 miles an hour. Saturday night, clear. Lows in the upper 60s. North winds 10 to 15 miles an hour, diminishing to around 5 miles an hour after midnight. Sunday, sunny. Highs in the lower 90s. North winds 5 to 10 miles an hour. Sunday night, clear. Lows in the upper 60s. East winds 5 to 10 miles an hour. Monday, sunny. Highs in the mid-90s. Monday night, clear. Lows around 70. Tuesday, sunny. Highs in the upper 90s. Tuesday night, mostly clear. Lows in the lower 70s. Wednesday, sunny. Highs in the upper 90s. Heat index values up to 105 in the afternoon. Wednesday night, mostly clear. Lows in the mid-70s. Thursday, sunny. Highs in the upper 90s. Heat index values up to 105 in the afternoon. Thursday night, mostly clear. Lows in the mid-70s. Friday, sunny, hot with highs around 100. Heat index values up to 105. 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And here are 8 p.m. weather observations. It's Stillwater. It was clear. The temperature was 93 degrees, the dew point 63, and the relative humidity 36%. The wind was north at 12 miles an hour, gusting to 22. The pressure was 29.86 inches and rising. At Ponca City, it was clear. The temperature was 90, the dew point 61, and the relative humidity 37%. The wind was north at 12. The pressure was 29.88 inches and rising. At Guthrie, it was clear. The temperature was 95, the dew point 65, and the relative humidity 37%. The wind was north at 10, gusting to 25. The pressure was 29.86 inches and rising. Observations from around the region. It was partly cloudy, with a temperature of 89 at Wichita, 98 at Oklahoma City, 98 at Dallas-Fort Worth, and 93 at Tulsa. At Springfield, it was cloudy, with a temperature of 85. Once again at 8 p.m., at Stillwater, it was clear. The temperature was 93. Extreme heat warning in effect from noon today to 9 p.m. Central Daylight Time this evening.

Listening. What? Dangerously hot conditions with heat index values up to 114 expected. Where? Portions of central, east central, northern, northwest, southeast, southern, southwest, and western Oklahoma. When? From noon today to 9 p.m. Central Daylight Time this evening. Impacts. Heat-related illnesses increase significantly during extreme heat and high humidity events. Do not leave young children and pets in unattended vehicles. Car interiors will reach lethal temperatures in a matter of minutes. Take extra precautions when outside. Wear lightweight and loose-fitting clothing. Try to limit strenuous activities to early morning or evening. Take action when you see symptoms of heat exhaustion and heat stroke. To reduce risk during outdoor work, the Occupational Safety and Health Administration recommends scheduling frequent rest breaks in shaded or air-conditioned environments. Anyone overcome by heat should be moved to a cool and shaded location. Heat stroke is an emergency. Call 911. Extreme heat warning remains in effect until 9 p.m. Central Daylight Time this evening. What? Dangerously hot conditions with heat index values up to 114. Where? Portions of northwest and west central Arkansas and east central, northeast, and southeast Oklahoma. When? Until 9 p.m. Central Daylight Time this evening. Impacts. 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To reduce risk during outdoor work, the Occupational Safety and Health Administration recommends scheduling frequent rest breaks in shaded or air-conditioned environments. Anyone overcome by heat should be moved to a cool and shaded location. Heat stroke is an emergency. Call 911. From the Norman Forecast Office, here is the forecast for Stillwater and surrounding area. Tonight, clear. Lows in the lower 70s. North winds 10 to 15 miles an hour. Heat index values up to 110 early until midnight. Saturday, sunny. Not as warm with highs in the lower 90s. North winds 10 to 15 miles an hour. Saturday night, clear. Lows in the upper 60s. North winds 10 to 15 miles an hour, diminishing to around 5 miles an hour after midnight. Sunday, sunny. Highs in the lower 90s. North winds 5 to 10 miles an hour. Sunday night, clear. Lows in the upper 60s. East winds 5 to 10 miles an hour. Monday, sunny. Highs in the mid-90s. Monday night, clear. Lows around 70. Tuesday, sunny. Highs in the upper 90s. Tuesday night, mostly clear. Lows in the lower 70s. Wednesday, sunny. Highs in the upper 90s. Heat index values up to 105 in the afternoon. Wednesday night, mostly clear. Lows in the mid-70s. Thursday, sunny. Highs in the upper 90s. Heat index values up to 105 in the afternoon. Thursday night, mostly clear. Lows in the mid-70s. Friday, sunny, hot with highs around 100. Heat index values up to 105. 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It's Stillwater. It was clear. The temperature was 93 degrees, the dew point 63, and the relative humidity 36%. The wind was north at 12 miles an hour, gusting to 22. The pressure was 29.86 inches and rising. And it was clear. The temperature was 95. The wind was north at 14. At Guthrie, it was clear. The temperature was 95. The wind was north at 10, gusting to 25. Observations from around the region. At Woodward, it was clear, with a temperature of 92. It was partly cloudy, with a temperature of 89 at Wichita, 98 at Oklahoma City, 98 at Dallas-Fort Worth, and 93 at Tulsa. At Springfield, it was cloudy, with

89 at Wichita, 98 at Oklahoma City, 98 at Dallas-Fort Worth, and 93 at Tulsa. At Springfield, it was cloudy with a temperature of 85. Once again at 8 p.m., at Stillwater, it was clear. The temperature was 93. Extreme heat warning in effect from noon today to 9 p.m. Central Daylight Time this evening. What? Dangerously hot conditions with heat index values up to 114 expected. Where? Portions of central, east central, northern, northwest, southeast, southern, southwest, and western Oklahoma. When? From noon today to 9 p.m. Central Daylight Time this evening. Impacts. Heat-related illnesses increase significantly during extreme heat and high humidity events. Do not leave young children and pets in unattended vehicles. Car interiors will reach lethal temperatures in a matter of minutes. Take extra precautions when outside. Wear lightweight and loose-fitting clothing. Try to limit strenuous activities to early morning or evening. Take action when you see symptoms of heat exhaustion and heat stroke. To reduce risk during outdoor work, the Occupational Safety and Health Administration recommends scheduling frequent rest breaks in shaded or air-conditioned environments. Anyone overcome by heat should be moved to a cool and shaded location. Heat stroke is an emergency. Call 911. Extreme heat warning remains in effect. My heat should be moved to a cool and shaded location. Heat stroke is an emergency. Call 911. Extreme heat warning remains in effect until 9 p.m. Central Daylight Time this evening. What? Dangerously hot conditions with heat index values up to 114. Where? Portions of northwest and west central Arkansas and east central, northeast, and southeast Oklahoma. When? Until 9 p.m. Central Daylight Time this evening. Impacts. Heat-related illnesses increase significantly during extreme heat and high humidity events. Drink plenty of fluids, stay in an air-conditioned room, stay out of the sun, and check up on relatives and neighbors. To reduce risk during outdoor work, the Occupational Safety and Health Administration recommends scheduling frequent rest breaks in shaded or air-conditioned environments. Anyone overcome by heat should be moved to a cool and shaded location. Heat stroke is an emergency. Call 911. From the Norman Forecast Office, here is the forecast for Stillwater and surrounding area. Tonight, clear. Lows in the lower 70s. North winds 10 to 15 miles an hour. Heat index values up to 110 early until midnight. Saturday, sunny. Not as warm with highs in the lower 90s. North winds 10 to 15 miles an hour. Saturday night, clear. Lows in the upper 60s. North winds 10 to 15 miles an hour, diminishing to around 5 miles an hour after midnight. Sunday, sunny. Highs in the lower 90s. North winds 5 to 10 miles an hour. Sunday night, clear. Lows in the upper 60s. East winds 5 to 10 miles an hour. Monday, sunny. Highs in the mid-90s. Monday night, clear. Lows around 70. Tuesday, sunny. Highs in the upper 90s. Tuesday night, mostly clear. Lows in the lower 70s. Wednesday, sunny. Highs in the upper 90s. Heat index values up to 105 in the afternoon. Wednesday night, mostly clear. Lows in the mid-70s. Thursday, sunny. Highs in the upper 90s. Heat index values up to 105 in the afternoon. Thursday night, mostly clear. Lows in the mid-70s. Friday, sunny, hot with highs around 100. Heat index values up to 105. 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And here are 8 p.m. weather observations. At Stillwater, it was clear. The temperature was 93 degrees, the dew point 63, and the relative humidity 36%. The wind was north at 12 miles an hour, gusting to 22. The pressure was 29.86 inches and rising. At Enid, it was clear. The temperature was 95. The wind was north at 14. At Guthrie, it was clear. The temperature was 95. The wind was north at 10, gusting to 25. Observation.

from around the region. At Whitworth, it was clear, with a temperature of 92. It was partly cloudy, with a temperature of 89 at Wichita, 98 at Oklahoma City, 98 at Dallas-Fort Worth, and 93 at Tulsa. At Springfield, it was cloudy, with a temperature of 85. Once again at 8 p.m., at Stillwater, it was clear. The temperature was 93. Extreme heat warning in effect from noon today to 9 p.m. Central Daylight Time this evening. What? Dangerously hot conditions with heat index values up to 114 expected. Where? Portions of central, east central, northern, northwest, southeast, southern, southwest, and western Oklahoma. When? From noon today to 9 p.m. Central Daylight Time this evening. Impacts. Heat-related illnesses increase significantly during extreme heat and high humidity events. Do not leave young children and pets in unattended vehicles. Car interiors will reach lethal temperatures in a matter of minutes. Take extra precautions when outside. Wear lightweight and loose-fitting clothing. Try to limit strenuous activities to early morning or evening. Take action when you see symptoms of heat exhaustion and heat stroke. To reduce risk during outdoor work, the Occupational Safety and Health Administration recommends scheduling frequent rest breaks in shaded or air-conditioned environments. Anyone overcome by heat should be moved to a cool and shaded location. Heat stroke is an emergency. Call 911. Extreme heat warning remains in effect until 9 p.m. Central Daylight Time this evening. What? Dangerously hot conditions with heat index values up to 114. Where? Portions of northwest and west central Arkansas and east central, northeast, and southeast Oklahoma. When? Until 9 p.m. Central Daylight Time this evening. Impacts. Heat-related illnesses increase significantly during extreme heat and high humidity events. Drink plenty of fluids, stay in an air-conditioned room, stay out of the sun, and check up on relatives and neighbors. To reduce risk during outdoor work, the Occupational Safety and Health Administration recommends scheduling frequent rest breaks in shaded or air-conditioned environments. Anyone overcome by heat should be moved to a cool and shaded location. Heat stroke is an emergency. Call 911. From the Norman Forecast Office, here is the forecast for Stillwater and surrounding area. Tonight, clear. Lows in the lower 70s. North winds 10 to 15 miles an hour. Heat index values up to 110 early until midnight. Saturday, sunny. Not as warm with highs in the lower 90s. North winds 10 to 15 miles an hour. Saturday night, clear. Lows in the upper 60s. North winds 10 to 15 miles an hour, diminishing to around 5 miles an hour after midnight. Sunday, sunny. Highs in the lower 90s. North winds 5 to 10 miles an hour. Sunday night, clear. Lows in the upper 60s. East winds 5 to 10 miles an hour. Monday, sunny. Highs in the mid-90s. Monday night, clear. Lows around 70. Tuesday, sunny. Highs in the upper 90s. Tuesday night, mostly clear. Lows in the lower 70s. Wednesday, sunny. Highs in the upper 90s. Heat index values up to 105 in the afternoon. Wednesday night, mostly clear. Lows in the mid-70s. Thursday, sunny. Highs in the upper 90s. Heat index values up to 105 in the afternoon. Thursday night, mostly clear. Lows in the mid-70s. Friday, sunny, hot with highs around 100. Heat index values up to 105. 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Any or 8 p.m. weather observations. In Stillwater, it was clear. The temperature was 93 degrees, the dew point 63, and the relative humidity 36%. The wind was north at 12 miles an hour, gusting to 22. The pressure was 29.86 inches and rising. At Enid, it was clear. The temperature was 95. The wind was north at 14. At Guthrie, it was clear. The temperature was 95. The wind was north at 10, gusting to 25. Observations from around the region.

However, it was clear, with a temperature of 92. It was partly cloudy, with a temperature of 89 at Wichita, 98 at Oklahoma City, 98 at Dallas-Fort Worth, and 93 at Tulsa. At Springfield, it was cloudy, with a temperature of 85. Once again at 8 p.m., at Stillwater, it was clear. The temperature was 93. Extreme heat warning in effect from noon today to 9 p.m. Central Daylight Time this evening. What? Dangerously hot conditions with heat index values up to 114 expected. Where? Portions of central, east central, northern, northwest, southeast, southern, southwest, and western Oklahoma. When? From noon today to 9 p.m. Central Daylight Time this evening. Impacts. Heat-related illnesses increase significantly during extreme heat and high humidity events. Do not leave young children and pets in unattended vehicles. Car interiors will reach lethal temperatures in a matter of minutes. Take extra precautions when outside. Wear lightweight and loose-fitting clothing. Try to limit strenuous activities to early morning or evening. Take action when you see symptoms of heat exhaustion and heat stroke. To reduce risk during outdoor work, the Occupational Safety and Health Administration recommends scheduling frequent rest breaks in shaded or air-conditioned environments. Anyone overcome by heat should be moved to a cool and shaded location. Heat stroke is an emergency. Call 911. Extreme heat warning remains in effect until 9 p.m. Central Daylight Time this evening. What? Dangerously hot conditions with heat index values up to 114. Where? Portions of northwest and west central Arkansas and east central, northeast, and southeast Oklahoma. When? Until 9 p.m. Central Daylight Time this evening. Impacts. Heat-related illnesses increase significantly during extreme heat and high humidity events. Drink plenty of fluids, stay in an air-conditioned room, stay out of the sun, and check up on relatives and neighbors. To reduce risk during outdoor work, the Occupational Safety and Health Administration recommends scheduling frequent rest breaks in shaded or air-conditioned environments. Anyone overcome by heat should be moved to a cool and shaded location. Heat stroke is an emergency. Call 911. 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From the Norman Forecast Office, here is the forecast for Stillwater and surrounding area. Tonight, clear. Lows in the lower 70s. North winds 10 to 15 miles an hour. Heat index values up to 110 early until midnight. Saturday, sunny. Not as warm with highs in the lower 90s. North winds 10 to 15 miles an hour. Saturday night, clear. Lows in the upper 60s. North winds 10 to 15 miles an hour, diminishing to around 5 miles an hour after midnight. Sunday, sunny. Highs in the lower 90s. North winds 5 to 10 miles an hour. Sunday night, clear. Lows in the upper 60s. East winds 5 to 10 miles an hour. Monday, sunny. Highs in the mid-90s. Monday night, clear. Lows around 70. Tuesday, sunny. Highs in the upper 90s. Tuesday night, mostly clear. Lows in the lower 70s. Wednesday, sunny. Highs in the upper 90s. Heat index values up to 105 in the afternoon. Wednesday night, mostly clear. Lows in the mid-70s. Thursday, sunny. Highs in the upper 90s. Heat index values up to 105 in the afternoon. Thursday night, mostly clear. Lows in the mid-70s. Friday, sunny, hot with highs around 100. Heat index values up to 105. 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It's Stillwater, it was clear. The temperature was 93 degrees, the dew point 63, and the relative humidity 36%. The wind was north at 12 miles an hour, gusting to 22. The pressure was 29.86 inches and rising. At Enid, it was clear. The temperature was 95. The wind

humidity events. Do not leave young children and pets in unattended vehicles. Car interiors will reach lethal temperatures in a matter of minutes. Take extra precautions when outside. Wear lightweight and loose-fitting clothing. Try to limit strenuous activities to early morning or evening. 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To reduce risk during outdoor work, the Occupational Safety and Health Administration recommends scheduling frequent rest breaks in shaded or air-conditioned environments. Anyone overcome by heat should be moved to a cool and shaded location. Heat stroke is an emergency. Call 911. Extreme heat warning remains in effect until 9 p.m. Central Daylight Time this evening. What? Dangerously hot conditions with heat index values up to 114. Where? Portions of northwest and west central Arkansas and east central, northeast, and southeast Oklahoma. When? Until 9 p.m. Central Daylight Time this evening. Impacts. 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Drink plenty of fluids, stay in an air-conditioned room, stay out of the sun, and check up on relatives and neighbors. To reduce risk during outdoor work, the Occupational Safety and Health Administration recommends scheduling frequent rest breaks in shaded or air-conditioned environments. Anyone overcome by heat should be moved to a cool and shaded location. Heat stroke is an emergency. Call 911. From the Norman Forecast Office, here is the forecast for Stillwater and surrounding area. Tonight, clear. Lows in the lower 70s. North winds 10 to 15 miles an hour. Heat index values up to 110 early until midnight. Saturday, sunny. Not as warm with highs in the lower 90s. North winds 10 to 15 miles an hour. Saturday night, clear. Lows in the upper 60s. North winds 10 to 15 miles an hour, diminishing to around 5 miles an hour after midnight. Sunday, sunny. Highs in the lower 90s. North winds 5 to 10 miles an hour. Sunday night, clear. Lows in the upper 60s. East winds 5 to 10 miles an hour. Monday, sunny. Highs in the mid-90s. Monday night, clear. Lows around 70. Tuesday, sunny. Highs in the upper 90s. Tuesday night, mostly clear. Lows in the lower 70s. Wednesday, sunny. Highs in the upper 90s. Heat index values up to 105 in the afternoon. Wednesday night, mostly clear. Lows in the mid-70s. Thursday, sunny. Highs in the upper 90s. Heat index values up to 105 in the afternoon. Thursday night, mostly clear. Lows in the mid-70s. Friday, sunny, hot with highs around 100. Heat index values up to 105. 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In Stillwater, it was clear. The temperature was 93 degrees, the dew point 63, and the relative humidity 36%. The wind was north at 12 miles an hour, gusting to 22. The pressure was 29.86 inches and rising. At Enid, it was clear. The temperature was 95. The wind was north at 14. At Guthrie, it was clear. The temperature was 95. The wind was north at 10, gusting to 25. Observations from around the region. At Woodward, it was clear, with a temperature of 92. It was partly cloudy, with a temperature of 89 at Wichita, 98 at Oklahoma City, 98 at Dallas-Fort Worth, and 93 at Tulsa. At Springfield, it was cloudy, with a temperature of 85. Once again at 8 p.m., at Stillwater, it was clear. The temperature was 93. Extreme heat warning in effect from noon today to 9 p.m. Central Daylight Time this evening. What? Dangerously hot conditions with heat index values up to 114 expected. Where? Portions of central, east central, northern, northwest, southeast, southern, southwest, and western Oklahoma. When? From noon today to 9 p.m. Central Daylight Time this evening. Impacts. Heat-related illnesses increase significantly during extreme heat and high humidity events.

Do not leave young children and pets in unattended vehicles. Car interiors will reach lethal temperatures in a matter of minutes. Take extra precautions when outside. Wear lightweight and loose-fitting clothing. Try to limit strenuous activities to early morning or evening. Take action when you see symptoms of heat exhaustion and heat stroke. To reduce risk during outdoor work, the Occupational Safety and Health Administration recommends scheduling frequent rest breaks in shaded or air-conditioned environments. Anyone overcome by heat should be moved to a cool and shaded location. Heat stroke is an emergency. Call 911. Extreme heat warning will expire at 9 p.m. Central Daylight Time this evening. Heat indices have fallen below advisory criteria, therefore the extreme heat warning will be allowed to expire. Extreme heat warning remains in effect until 9 p.m. Central Daylight Time this evening. What? Dangerously hot conditions with heat index values up to 114. Where? Portions of northwest and west central Arkansas and east central, northeast, and southeast Oklahoma. When? Until 9 p.m. Central Daylight Time this evening. Impacts. Heat-related illnesses increase significantly during extreme heat and high humidity events. Drink plenty of fluids, stay in an air-conditioned room, stay out of the sun, and check up on relatives and neighbors. To reduce risk during outdoor work, the Occupational Safety and Health Administration recommends scheduling frequent rest breaks in shaded or air-conditioned environments. Anyone overcome by heat should be moved to a cool and shaded location. Heat stroke is an emergency. Call 911. From the Norman Forecast Office, here is the forecast for Stillwater and surrounding area. Tonight, clear. Lows in the lower 70s. North winds 10 to 15 miles an hour. Heat index values up to 110 early until midnight. Saturday, sunny. Not as warm with highs in the lower 90s. North winds 10 to 15 miles an hour. Saturday night, clear. Lows in the upper 60s. North winds 10 to 15 miles an hour, diminishing to around 5 miles an hour after midnight. Sunday, sunny. Highs in the lower 90s. North winds 5 to 10 miles an hour. Sunday night, clear. Lows in the upper 60s. East winds 5 to 10 miles an hour. Monday, sunny. Highs in the mid-90s. Monday night, clear. Lows around 70. Tuesday, sunny. Highs in the upper 90s. Tuesday night, mostly clear. Lows in the lower 70s. Wednesday, sunny. Highs in the upper 90s. Heat index values up to 105 in the afternoon. Wednesday night, mostly clear. Lows in the mid-70s. Thursday, sunny. Highs in the upper 90s. Heat index values up to 105 in the afternoon. Thursday night, mostly clear. Lows in the mid-70s. Friday, sunny, hot with highs around 100. Heat index values up to 105. 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At Stillwater, it was clear. The temperature was 93 degrees, the dew point 63, and the relative humidity 36%. The wind was north at 12 miles an hour, gusting to 22. The pressure was 29.86 inches and rising. At Enid, it was clear. The temperature was 95. The wind was north at 14. At Guthrie, it was clear. The temperature was 95. The wind was north at 10, gusting to 25. Observations from around the region. At Woodward, it was clear, with a temperature of 92. It was partly cloudy, with a temperature of 89 at Wichita, 98 at Oklahoma City, 98 at Dallas-Fort Worth, and 93 at Tulsa. At Springfield, it was cloudy, with a temperature of 85. Once again at 8 p.m., at Stillwater, it was clear. The temperature was 93. Extreme heat warning will expire at 9 p.m. Central Daylight Time this evening. Heat indices have fallen below advisory criteria, therefore the extreme heat warning will be allowed to expire. Extreme heat warning will expire at 9 p.m. Central Daylight Time this evening. The threat has ended. From the normal

Forecast Office. Here is the forecast for Stillwater and surrounding area. Tonight, clear. Lows in the lower 70s. North winds 10 to 15 miles an hour. Heat index values up to 110 early until midnight. Saturday, sunny. Not as warm with highs in the lower 90s. North winds 10 to 15 miles an hour. Saturday night, clear. Lows in the upper 60s. North winds 10 to 15 miles an hour, diminishing to around 5 miles an hour after midnight. Sunday, sunny. Highs in the lower 90s. North winds 5 to 10 miles an hour. Sunday night, clear. Lows in the upper 60s. East winds 5 to 10 miles an hour. Monday, sunny. Highs in the mid-90s. Monday night, clear. Lows around 70. Tuesday, sunny. Highs in the upper 90s. Tuesday night, mostly clear. Lows in the lower 70s. Wednesday, sunny. Highs in the upper 90s. Heat index values up to 105 in the afternoon. Wednesday night, mostly clear. Lows in the mid-70s. Thursday, sunny. Highs in the upper 90s. Heat index values up to 105 in the afternoon. Thursday night, mostly clear. Lows in the mid-70s. Friday, sunny, hot with highs around 100. Heat index values up to 105. 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In Stillwater, it was clear. The temperature was 93 degrees, the dew point 63, and the relative humidity 36%. The wind was north at 12 miles an hour, gusting to 22. The pressure was 29.86 inches and rising. At Enid, it was clear. The temperature was 95. The wind was north at 14. At Guthrie, it was clear. The temperature was 95. The wind was north at 10, gusting to 25. Observations from around the region. At Woodward, it was clear, with a temperature of 92. It was partly cloudy, with a temperature of 89 at Wichita, 98 at Oklahoma City, 98 at Dallas-Fort Worth, and 93 at Tulsa. At Springfield, it was cloudy, with a temperature of 85. Once again at 8 p.m., at Stillwater, it was clear. The temperature was 93. Extreme heat warning will expire at 9 p.m. Central Daylight Time this evening. Heat indices have fallen below advisory criteria, therefore the extreme heat warning will be allowed to expire. Extreme heat warning will expire at 9 p.m. Central Daylight Time this evening. The threat has ended. From the Norman Forecast Office, here is the forecast for Stillwater and surrounding area. Tonight, clear. Lows in the lower 70s. North winds 10 to 15 miles an hour. Heat index values up to 110 early until midnight. Saturday, sunny. Not as warm with highs in the lower 90s. North winds 10 to 15 miles an hour. Saturday night, clear. Lows in the upper 60s. North winds 10 to 15 miles an hour, diminishing to around 5 miles an hour after midnight. Sunday, sunny. Highs in the lower 90s. North winds 5 to 10 miles an hour. Sunday night, clear. Lows in the upper 60s. East winds 5 to 10 miles an hour. Monday, sunny. Highs in the mid-90s. Monday night, clear. Lows around 70. Tuesday, sunny. Highs in the upper 90s. Tuesday night, mostly clear. Lows in the lower 70s. Wednesday, sunny. Highs in the upper 90s. Heat index values up to 105 in the afternoon. Wednesday night, mostly clear. Lows in the mid-70s. Thursday, sunny. Highs in the upper 90s. Heat index values up to 105 in the afternoon. Thursday night, mostly clear. Lows in the mid

70s. Friday, sunny, hot with highs around 100. Heat index values up to 105. 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At Stillwater, it was clear. The temperature was 84 degrees, the dew point 64, and the relative humidity 50%. The wind was north at 6 miles an hour. The pressure was 29.89 inches and rising. At Guthrie, it was clear. The temperature was 91. The wind was north at 8. Observations from around the region. It was partly cloudy, with a temperature of 84 at Wichita, 94 at Oklahoma City, and 88 at Tulsa. It was mostly cloudy, with a temperature of 95 at Dallas-Fort Worth, and 82 at Springfield. Once again at 9 p.m., at Stillwater, it was clear. The temperature was 84. Extreme heat warning will expire at 9 p.m. Central Daylight Time this evening. Heat indices have fallen below advisory criteria, therefore the extreme heat warning will be allowed to expire. Extreme heat warning will expire at 9 p.m. Central Daylight Time this evening. The threat has ended. From the Norman Forecast Office, here is the forecast for Stillwater and surrounding area. Tonight, clear. Lows in the lower 70s. North winds 10 to 15 miles an hour. Heat index values up to 110 early until midnight. Saturday, sunny. Not as warm with highs in the lower 90s. North winds 10 to 15 miles an hour. Saturday night, clear. Lows in the upper 60s. North winds 10 to 15 miles an hour, diminishing to around 5 miles an hour after midnight. Sunday, sunny. Highs in the lower 90s. North winds 5 to 10 miles an hour. Sunday night, clear. Lows in the upper 60s. East winds 5 to 10 miles an hour. Monday, sunny. Highs in the mid-90s. Monday night, clear. Lows around 70. Tuesday, sunny. Highs in the upper 90s. Tuesday night, mostly clear. Lows in the lower 70s. Wednesday, sunny. Highs in the upper 90s. Heat index values up to 105 in the afternoon. Wednesday night, mostly clear. Lows in the mid-70s. Thursday, sunny. Highs in the upper 90s. Heat index values up to 105 in the afternoon. Thursday night, mostly clear. Lows in the mid-70s. Friday, sunny, hot with highs around 100. Heat index values up to 105. 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At Stillwater, it was clear. The temperature was 84 degrees, the dew point 64, and the relative humidity 50%. The wind was north at 6 miles an hour. The pressure was 29.89 inches and rising. At Guthrie, it was clear. The temperature was 91. The wind was north at 8. Observations from around the region. It was partly cloudy, with a temperature of 84 at Wichita, 94 at Oklahoma City, and 88 at Tulsa. It was mostly cloudy, with a temperature of 95 at Dallas-Fort Worth, and 82 at Springfield. Once again at 9 p.m., at Stillwater, it was clear. The temperature was 84. Extreme heat warning will expire at 9 p.m. Central Daylight Time this evening. Heat indices have fallen below advisory criteria, therefore the extreme heat warning will be allowed to expire. Extreme heat warning will expire at 9 p.m. Central Daylight Time this evening. The threat has ended. From the Norman Forecast Office, here is the forecast for Stillwater and surrounding area. Tonight, clear. Lows in the lower 70s. North winds 10 to 15 miles an hour. Heat index values up to 110 early until midnight. Saturday, sunny. Not as warm with highs in the lower 90s. North winds 10 to 15 miles an hour. Saturday night, clear. Lows in the upper 60s. North winds 10 to 15 miles an hour, diminishing to around 5 miles an hour after midnight. Sunday, sunny. Highs in the lower 90s.

North winds 5 to 10 miles an hour. Sunday night, clear. Lows in the upper 60s. East winds 5 to 10 miles an hour. Monday, sunny. Highs in the mid-90s. Monday night, clear. Lows around 70. Tuesday, sunny. Highs in the upper 90s. Tuesday night, mostly clear. Lows in the lower 70s. Wednesday, sunny. Highs in the upper 90s. Heat index values up to 105 in the afternoon. Wednesday night, mostly clear. Lows in the mid-70s. Thursday, sunny. Highs in the upper 90s. Heat index values up to 105 in the afternoon. Thursday night, mostly clear. Lows in the mid-70s. Friday, sunny, hot with highs around 100. Heat index values up to 105. 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At Stillwater, it was clear. The temperature was 84 degrees, the dew point 64, and the relative humidity 50%. The wind was north at 6 miles an hour. The pressure was 29.89 inches and rising. At Guthrie, it was clear. The temperature was 91. The wind was north at 8. Observations from around the region. It was partly cloudy, with a temperature of 84 at Wichita, 94 at Oklahoma City, and 88 at Tulsa. It was mostly cloudy, with a temperature of 95 at Dallas-Fort Worth, and 82 at Springfield. Once again at 9 p.m., at Stillwater, it was clear. The temperature was 84. Extreme heat warning will expire at 9 p.m. Central Daylight Time this evening. Heat indices have fallen below advisory criteria, therefore the extreme heat warning will be allowed to expire. Extreme heat warning will expire at 9 p.m. Central Daylight Time this evening. The threat has ended. From the Norman Forecast Office, here is the forecast for Stillwater and surrounding area. Tonight, clear. Lows in the lower 70s. North winds 10 to 15 miles an hour. Heat index values up to 110 early until midnight. Saturday, sunny. Not as warm with highs in the lower 90s. North winds 10 to 15 miles an hour. Saturday night, clear. Lows in the upper 60s. North winds 10 to 15 miles an hour, diminishing to around 5 miles an hour after midnight. Sunday, sunny. Highs in the lower 90s. North winds 5 to 10 miles an hour. Sunday night, clear. Lows in the upper 60s. East winds 5 to 10 miles an hour. Monday, sunny. Highs in the mid-90s. Monday night, clear. Lows around 70. Tuesday, sunny. Highs in the upper 90s. Tuesday night, mostly clear. Lows in the lower 70s. Wednesday, sunny. Highs in the upper 90s. Heat index values up to 105 in the afternoon. Wednesday night, mostly clear. Lows in the mid-70s. Thursday, sunny. Highs in the upper 90s. Heat index values up to 105 in the afternoon. Thursday night, mostly clear. Lows in the mid-70s. Friday, sunny, hot with highs around 100. Heat index values up to 105. 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At Stillwater, it was clear. The temperature was 84 degrees, the dew point 64, and the relative humidity 50%. The wind was north at 6 miles an hour. The pressure was 29.89 inches and rising. At Guthrie, it was clear. The temperature was 91. The wind was north at 8. Observations from around the region. It was partly cloudy, with a temperature of 84 at Wichita, 94 at Oklahoma City, and 88 at Tulsa. It was mostly cloudy, with a temperature of 95 at Dallas-Fort Worth, and 82 at Springfield. Once again at 9 p.m., at Stillwater, it was clear. The temperature was 84. 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It's Stillwater.

It was clear. The temperature was 84 degrees, the dew point 64, and the relative humidity 50%. The wind was north at 6 miles an hour. The pressure was 29.89 inches and rising. At Enid, it was clear. The temperature was 89. The wind was north at 10. At Guthrie, it was clear. The temperature was 91. The wind was north at 8. Observations from around the region. At Woodward, it was clear, with a temperature of 85. It was partly cloudy, with a temperature of 84 at Wichita, 94 at Oklahoma City, and 88 at Tulsa. It was mostly cloudy, with a temperature of 95 at Dallas-Fort Worth, and 82 at Springfield. Once again at 9 p.m., at Stillwater, it was clear. The temperature was 84. Extreme heat warning will expire at 9 p.m. Central Daylight Time this evening. Heat indices have fallen below advisory criteria, therefore the extreme heat warning will be allowed to expire. Extreme heat warning will expire at 9 p.m. Central Daylight Time this evening. The threat has ended. From the Norman Forecast Office, here is the forecast for Stillwater and surrounding area. Tonight, clear. Lows in the lower 70s. North winds 10 to 15 miles an hour. Heat index values up to 110 early until midnight. Saturday, sunny. Not as warm with highs in the lower 90s. North winds 10 to 15 miles an hour. Saturday night, clear. Lows in the upper 60s. North winds 10 to 15 miles an hour, diminishing to around 5 miles an hour after midnight. Sunday, sunny. Highs in the lower 90s. North winds 5 to 10 miles an hour. Sunday night, clear. Lows in the upper 60s. East winds 5 to 10 miles an hour. Monday, sunny. Highs in the mid-90s. Monday night, clear. Lows around 70. Tuesday, sunny. Highs in the upper 90s. Tuesday night, mostly clear. Lows in the lower 70s. Wednesday, sunny. Highs in the upper 90s. Heat index values up to 105 in the afternoon. Wednesday night, mostly clear. Lows in the mid-70s. Thursday, sunny. Highs in the upper 90s. Heat index values up to 105 in the afternoon. Thursday night, mostly clear. Lows in the mid-70s. Friday, sunny, hot with highs around 100. Heat index values up to 105. 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At Stillwater, it was clear. The temperature was 84 degrees, the dew point 64, and the relative humidity 50%. The wind was north at 6 miles an hour. The pressure was 29.89 inches and rising. At Enid, it was clear. The temperature was 89. The wind was north at 10. At Guthrie, it was clear. The temperature was 91. The wind was north at 8. Observations from around the region. At Woodward, it was clear, with a temperature of 85. It was partly cloudy, with a temperature of 84 at Wichita, 94 at Oklahoma City, and 88 at Tulsa. It was mostly cloudy, with a temperature of 95 at Dallas-Fort Worth, and 82 at Springfield. Once again at 9 p.m., at Stillwater, it was clear. The temperature was 84. Extreme heat warning will expire at 9 p.m. Central Daylight Time this evening. Heat indices have fallen below advisory criteria, therefore the extreme heat warning will be allowed to expire. Extreme heat warning will expire at 9 p.m. Central Daylight Time this evening. The threat has ended. From the Norman Forecast Office, here is the forecast for Stillwater and surrounding area. Tonight, clear. Lows in the lower 70s. North winds 10 to 15 miles an hour. Heat index values up to 110 early until midnight.

Saturday, sunny. Not as warm with highs in the lower 90s. North winds 10 to 15 miles an hour. Saturday night, clear. Lows in the upper 60s. North winds 10 to 15 miles an hour, diminishing to around 5 miles an hour after midnight. Sunday, sunny. Highs in the lower 90s. North winds 5 to 10 miles an hour. Sunday night, clear. Lows in the upper 60s. East winds 5 to 10 miles an hour. Monday, sunny. Highs in the mid-90s. Monday night, clear. Lows around 70. Tuesday, sunny. Highs in the upper 90s. Tuesday night, mostly clear. Lows in the lower 70s. Wednesday, sunny. Highs in the upper 90s. Heat index values up to 105 in the afternoon. Wednesday night, mostly clear. Lows in the mid-70s. Thursday, sunny. Highs in the upper 90s. Heat index values up to 105 in the afternoon. Thursday night, mostly clear. Lows in the mid-70s. Friday, sunny, hot with highs around 100. Heat index values up to 105. 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At Stillwater, it was clear. The temperature was 84 degrees, the dew point 64, and the relative humidity 50%. The wind was north at 6 miles an hour. The pressure was 29.89 inches and rising. At Enid, it was clear. The temperature was 89. The wind was north at 10. At Guthrie, it was clear. The temperature was 91. The wind was north at 8. Observations from around the region. At Woodward, it was clear, with a temperature of 85. It was partly cloudy, with a temperature of 84 at Wichita, 94 at Oklahoma City, and 88 at Tulsa. It was mostly cloudy, with a temperature of 95 at Dallas-Fort Worth, and 82 at Springfield. Once again at 9 p.m., at Stillwater, it was clear. The temperature was 84. Extreme heat warning will expire at 9 p.m. Central Daylight Time this evening. Heat indices have fallen below advisory criteria, therefore the extreme heat warning will be allowed to expire. Extreme heat warning will expire at 9 p.m. Central Daylight Time this evening. The threat has ended. From the Norman Forecast Office, here is the forecast for Stillwater and surrounding area. Tonight, clear. Lows in the lower 70s. North winds 10 to 15 miles an hour. Heat index values up to 110 early until midnight. Saturday, sunny. Not as warm with highs in the lower 90s. North winds 10 to 15 miles an hour. Saturday night, clear. Lows in the upper 60s. North winds 10 to 15 miles an hour, diminishing to around 5 miles an hour after midnight. Sunday, sunny. Highs in the lower 90s. North winds 5 to 10 miles an hour. Sunday night, clear. Lows in the upper 60s. East winds 5 to 10 miles an hour. Monday, sunny. Highs in the mid-90s. Monday night, clear. Lows around 70. Tuesday, sunny. Highs in the upper 90s. Tuesday night, mostly clear. Lows in the lower 70s. Wednesday, sunny. Highs in the upper 90s. Heat index values up to 105 in the afternoon. Wednesday night, mostly clear. Lows in the mid-70s. Thursday, sunny. Highs in the upper 90s. Heat index values up to 105 in the afternoon. Thursday night, mostly clear. Lows in the mid-70s. Friday, sunny, hot with highs around 100. Heat index values up to 105. 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At Stillwater, it was clear. The temperature was 84 degrees, the dew point 64, and the relative humidity 50%. The wind was north at 6 miles an hour. The pressure was 29.89 inches and rising. At Enid, it was clear. The temperature was 89.

The wind was north at 10. At Guthrie, it was clear. The temperature was 91. The wind was north at 8. Observations from around the region. At Woodward, it was clear, with a temperature of 85. It was partly cloudy, with a temperature of 84 at Wichita, 94 at Oklahoma City, and 88 at Tulsa. It was mostly cloudy, with a temperature of 95 at Dallas-Fort Worth, and 82 at Springfield. Once again at 9 p.m., at Stillwater, it was clear. The temperature was 84. Extreme heat warning will expire at 9 p.m. Central Daylight Time this evening. Heat indices have fallen below advisory criteria, therefore the extreme heat warning will be allowed to expire. Extreme heat warning will expire at 9 p.m. Central Daylight Time this evening. The threat has ended. From the Norman Forecast Office, here is the forecast for Stillwater and surrounding area. Tonight, clear. Lows in the lower 70s. North winds 10 to 15 miles an hour. Heat index values up to 110 early until midnight. Saturday, sunny. Not as warm with highs in the lower 90s. North winds 10 to 15 miles an hour. Saturday night, clear. Lows in the upper 60s. North winds 10 to 15 miles an hour, diminishing to around 5 miles an hour after midnight. Sunday, sunny. Highs in the lower 90s. North winds 5 to 10 miles an hour. Sunday night, clear. Lows in the upper 60s. East winds 5 to 10 miles an hour. Monday, sunny. Highs in the mid-90s. Monday night, clear. Lows around 70. Tuesday, sunny. Highs in the upper 90s. Tuesday night, mostly clear. Lows in the lower 70s. Wednesday, sunny. Highs in the upper 90s. Heat index values up to 105 in the afternoon. Wednesday night, mostly clear. Lows in the mid-70s. Thursday, sunny. Highs in the upper 90s. Heat index values up to 105 in the afternoon. Thursday night, mostly clear. Lows in the mid-70s. Friday, sunny, hot with highs around 100. Heat index values up to 105. 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At Stillwater, it was clear. The temperature was 84 degrees, the dew point 64, and the relative humidity 50%. The wind was north at 6 miles an hour. The pressure was 29.89 inches and rising. At Enid, it was clear. The temperature was 89. The wind was north at 10. At Guthrie, it was clear. The temperature was 91. The wind was north at 8. Observations from around the region. At Woodward, it was clear, with a temperature of 85. It was partly cloudy, with a temperature of 84 at Wichita, 94 at Oklahoma City, and 88 at Tulsa. It was mostly cloudy, with a temperature of 95 at Dallas-Fort Worth, and 82 at Springfield. Once again at 9 p.m., at Stillwater, it was clear. The temperature was 84. Extreme heat warning will expire at 9 p.m. Central Daylight Time this evening. Heat indices have fallen below advisory criteria, therefore the extreme heat warning will be allowed to expire. Extreme heat warning will expire at 9 p.m. Central Daylight Time this evening. The threat has ended. From the Norman Forecast Office, here is the forecast for Stillwater and surrounding area. Tonight, clear. Lows in the lower 70s. North winds 10 to 15 miles an hour. Heat index values up to 110 early until midnight. Saturday, sunny. Not as warm with highs in the lower 90s. North winds 10 to 15 miles an hour. Saturday night, clear. Lows in the upper 60s. North winds 10 to 15 miles an hour, diminishing to around 5 miles an hour after midnight. Sunday, sunny. Highs in the lower 90s. North winds 5 to 10 miles an hour. Sunday night, clear. Lows in the upper 60s. East winds 5 to 10 miles an hour. Monday, sunny.
Highs in the mid-90s. Monday night, clear. Lows around 70. Tuesday, sunny. Highs in the upper 90s. Tuesday night, mostly clear. Lows in the lower 70s. Wednesday, sunny. Highs in the upper 90s. Heat index values up to 105 in the afternoon. Wednesday night, mostly clear. Lows in the mid-70s. Thursday, sunny. Highs in the upper 90s. Heat index values up to 105 in the afternoon. Thursday night, mostly clear. Lows in the mid-70s. Friday, sunny, hot with highs around 100. Heat index values up to 105. 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At Stillwater, it was clear. The temperature was 84 degrees, the dew point 64, and the relative humidity 50%. The wind was north at 6 miles an hour. The pressure was 29.89 inches and rising. At evening, it was clear. The temperature was 89. The wind was north at 10. At Guthrie, it was clear. The temperature was 91. The wind was north at 8. Observations from around the region. At Woodward, it was clear, with a temperature of 85. It was partly cloudy, with a temperature of 84 at Wichita, 94 at Oklahoma City, and 88 at Tulsa. It was mostly cloudy, with a temperature of 95 at Dallas-Fort Worth, and 82 at Springfield. Once again at 9 p.m., at Stillwater, it was clear. The temperature was 84. This is your weather radio station WNG 654 in Stillwater, operating on a frequency of 162.50 MHz. Programming originates from the National Weather Service Forecast Office in Norman, Oklahoma. Extreme heat warning will expire at 9 p.m. Central Daylight Time this evening. Heat indices have fallen below advisory criteria, therefore the extreme heat warning will be allowed to expire. Extreme heat warning will expire at 9 p.m. Central Daylight Time this evening. The threat has ended. From the Norman Forecast Office, here is the forecast for Stillwater and surrounding area. Tonight, clear. Lows in the lower 70s. North winds 10 to 15 miles an hour. Heat index values up to 110 early until midnight. Saturday, sunny. Not as warm with highs in the lower 90s. North winds 10 to 15 miles an hour. Saturday night, clear. Lows in the upper 60s. North winds 10 to 15 miles an hour, diminishing to around 5 miles an hour after midnight. Sunday, sunny. Highs in the lower 90s. North winds 5 to 10 miles an hour. Sunday night, clear. Lows in the upper 60s. East winds 5 to 10 miles an hour. Monday, sunny. Highs in the mid-90s. Monday night, clear. Lows around 70. Tuesday, sunny. Highs in the upper 90s. Tuesday night, mostly clear. Lows in the lower 70s. Wednesday, sunny. Highs in the upper 90s. Heat index values up to 105 in the afternoon. Wednesday night, mostly clear. Lows in the mid-70s. Thursday, sunny. Highs in the upper 90s. Heat index values up to 105 in the afternoon. Thursday night, mostly clear. Lows in the mid-70s. Friday, sunny, hot with highs around 100. Heat index values up to 105. 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At Stillwater, it was clear. The temperature was 84 degrees, the dew point 64, and the relative humidity 50%. The wind was north at 6 miles an hour. The pressure was 29.89 inches and rising. At evening, it was clear. The temperature was 89. The wind was north at 10. At Guthrie, it was clear. The temperature was 91. The wind was north at 8. Observations from around the region. At Woodward, it was clear, with a temperature of 85.
It was partly cloudy, with a temperature of 84 at Wichita, 94 at Oklahoma City, and 88 at Tulsa. It was mostly cloudy, with a temperature of 95 at Dallas-Fort Worth, and 82 at Springfield. Once again at 9 p.m., at Stillwater, it was clear. The temperature was 84. Extreme heat warning will expire at 9 p.m. Central Daylight Time this evening. Heat indices have fallen below advisory criteria, therefore the extreme heat warning will be allowed to expire. Extreme heat warning will expire at 9 p.m. Central Daylight Time this evening. Therefore, the extreme heat warning will be allowed to expire. Extreme heat warning will expire at 9 p.m. Central Daylight Time this evening. The threat has ended. From the Norman Forecast Office, here is the forecast for Stillwater and surrounding area. Tonight, clear. Lows in the lower 70s. North winds 10 to 15 miles an hour. Heat index values up to 110 early until midnight. Saturday, sunny. Not as warm with highs in the lower 90s. North winds 10 to 15 miles an hour. Saturday night, clear. Lows in the upper 60s. North winds 10 to 15 miles an hour, diminishing to around 5 miles an hour after midnight. Sunday, sunny. Highs in the lower 90s. North winds 5 to 10 miles an hour. Sunday night, clear. Lows in the upper 60s. East winds 5 to 10 miles an hour. Monday, sunny. Highs in the mid-90s. Monday night, clear. Lows around 70. Tuesday, sunny. Highs in the upper 90s. Tuesday night, mostly clear. Lows in the lower 70s. Wednesday, sunny. Highs in the upper 90s. Heat index values up to 105 in the afternoon. Wednesday night, mostly clear. Lows in the mid-70s. Thursday, sunny. Highs in the upper 90s. Heat index values up to 105 in the afternoon. Thursday night, mostly clear. Lows in the mid-70s. Friday, sunny, hot with highs around 100. Heat index values up to 105. 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At Stillwater, it was clear. The temperature was 84 degrees, the dew point 64, and the relative humidity 50%. The wind was north at 6 miles an hour. The pressure was 29.89 inches and rising. At Enid, it was clear. The temperature was 89. The wind was north at 10. At Guthrie, it was clear. The temperature was 91. The wind was north at 8. Observations from around the region. At Woodward, it was clear, with a temperature of 85. It was partly cloudy, with a temperature of 84 at Wichita, 94 at Oklahoma City, and 88 at Tulsa. It was mostly cloudy, with a temperature of 95 at Dallas-Fort Worth, and 82 at Springfield. Once again at 9 p.m., at Stillwater, it was clear. The temperature was 84. Extreme heat warning will expire at 9 p.m. Central Daylight Time this evening. Heat indices have fallen below advisory criteria, therefore the extreme heat warning will be allowed to expire. Extreme heat warning will expire at 9 p.m. Central Daylight Time this evening. The threat has ended. From the Norman Forecast Office, here is the forecast for Stillwater and surrounding area. Tonight, clear. Lows in the lower 70s. North winds 10 to 15 miles an hour. Heat index values up to 110 early until midnight. Saturday, sunny. Not as warm with highs in the lower 90s. North winds 10 to 15 miles an hour. Saturday night, clear. Lows in the upper 60s. North winds 10 to 15 miles an hour, diminishing to around 5 miles an hour after midnight. Sunday, sunny. Highs in the lower 90s. North winds 5 to 10 miles an hour. Sunday night, clear. Lows in the upper 60s. East winds 5 to 10 miles an hour. Monday, sunny. Highs in the mid-90s. Monday night, clear. Lows around 70.
Tuesday, sunny. Highs in the upper 90s.

Tuesday night, mostly clear. Lows in the lower 70s. Wednesday, sunny. Highs in the upper 90s. Heat index values up to 105 in the afternoon. Wednesday night, mostly clear. Lows in the mid-70s. Thursday, sunny. Highs in the upper 90s. Heat index values up to 105 in the afternoon. Thursday night, mostly clear. Lows in the mid-70s. Friday, sunny, hot with highs around 100. Heat index values up to 105. 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At Stillwater, it was clear. The temperature was 84 degrees, the dew point 64, and the relative humidity 50%. The wind was north at 6 miles an hour. The pressure was 29.89 inches and rising. At Enid, it was clear. The temperature was 89. The wind was north at 10. At Guthrie, it was clear. The temperature was 91. The wind was north at 8. Observations from around the region. At Whitworth, it was clear, with a temperature of 85. It was partly cloudy, with a temperature of 84 at Wichita, 94 at Oklahoma City, and 88 at Tulsa. It was mostly cloudy, with a temperature of 95 at Dallas-Fort Worth, and 82 at Springfield. Once again at 9 p.m., at Stillwater, it was clear. The temperature was 84. Extreme heat warning will expire at 9 p.m. Central Daylight Time this evening. Heat indices have fallen below advisory criteria, therefore the extreme heat warning will be allowed to expire. Extreme heat warning will expire at 9 p.m. Central Daylight Time this evening. The threat has ended. From the Norman Forecast Office, here is the forecast for Stillwater and surrounding area. Tonight, clear. Lows in the lower 70s. North winds 10 to 15 miles an hour. Heat index values up to 110 early until midnight. Saturday, sunny. Not as warm with highs in the lower 90s. North winds 10 to 15 miles an hour. Saturday night, clear. Lows in the upper 60s. North winds 10 to 15 miles an hour, diminishing to around 5 miles an hour after midnight. Sunday, sunny. Highs in the lower 90s. North winds 5 to 10 miles an hour. Sunday night, clear. Lows in the upper 60s. East winds 5 to 10 miles an hour. Monday, sunny. Highs in the mid-90s. Monday night, clear. Lows around 70. Tuesday, sunny. Highs in the upper 90s. Tuesday night, mostly clear. Lows in the lower 70s. Wednesday, sunny. Highs in the upper 90s. Heat index values up to 105 in the afternoon. Wednesday night, mostly clear. Lows in the mid-70s. Thursday, sunny. Highs in the upper 90s. Heat index values up to 105 in the afternoon. Thursday night, mostly clear. Lows in the mid-70s. Friday, sunny, hot with highs around 100. Heat index values up to 105. 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At Stillwater, it was clear. The temperature was 84 degrees, the dew point 64, and the relative humidity 50%. The wind was north at 6 miles an hour. The pressure was 29.89 inches and rising. At Enid, it was clear. The temperature was 89. The wind was north at 10. At Guthrie, it was clear. The temperature was 91. The wind was north at 8. Observations from around the region. At Woodward, it was clear, with a temperature of 85. It was partly cloudy, with a temperature of 84 at Wichita, 94 at Oklahoma City, and 88 at Tulsa. It was mostly cloudy, with a temperature of 95 at Dallas-Fort Worth, and 82 at Springfield. Once again at 9 p.m., at Stillwater, it was clear. The temperature was 84. Extreme heat warning will expire at 9 p.m. Central Daylight Time this evening.
heat indices have fallen below advisory criteria, therefore the extreme heat warning will be allowed to expire. Extreme heat warning will expire at 9 p.m. Central Daylight Time this evening. The threat has ended. From the Norman Forecast Office, here is the forecast for Stillwater and surrounding area. Tonight, clear. Lows in the lower 70s. North winds 10 to 15 miles an hour. Heat index values up to 110 early until midnight. Saturday, sunny. Not as warm with highs in the lower 90s. North winds 10 to 15 miles an hour. Saturday night, clear. Lows in the upper 60s. North winds 10 to 15 miles an hour, diminishing to around 5 miles an hour after midnight. Sunday, sunny. Highs in the lower 90s. North winds 5 to 10 miles an hour. Sunday night, clear. Lows in the upper 60s. East winds 5 to 10 miles an hour. Monday, sunny. Highs in the mid-90s. Monday night, clear. Lows around 70. Tuesday, sunny. Highs in the upper 90s. Tuesday night, mostly clear. Lows in the lower 70s. Wednesday, sunny. Highs in the upper 90s. Heat index values up to 105 in the afternoon. Wednesday night, mostly clear. Lows in the mid-70s. Thursday, sunny. Highs in the upper 90s. Heat index values up to 105 in the afternoon. Thursday night, mostly clear. Lows in the mid-70s. Friday, sunny, hot with highs around 100. Heat index values up to 105. 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At Stillwater, it was clear. The temperature was 84 degrees, the dew point 64, and the relative humidity 50%. The wind was north at 6 miles an hour. The pressure was 29.89 inches and rising. At Enid, it was clear. The temperature was 89. The wind was north at 10. At Guthrie, it was clear. The temperature was 91. The wind was north at 8. Observations from around the region. At Woodward, it was clear, with a temperature of 85. It was partly cloudy, with a temperature of 84 at Wichita, 94 at Oklahoma City, and 88 at Tulsa. It was mostly cloudy, with a temperature of 95 at Dallas-Fort Worth, and 82 at Springfield. Once again at 9 p.m., at Stillwater, it was clear. The temperature was 84. Extreme heat warning will expire at 9 p.m. Central Daylight Time this evening. Heat indices have fallen below advisory criteria, therefore the extreme heat warning will be allowed to expire. Extreme heat warning will expire at 9 p.m. Central Daylight Time this evening. The threat has ended. From the Norman Forecast Office, here is the forecast for Stillwater and surrounding area. Tonight, clear. Lows in the lower 70s. North winds 10 to 15 miles an hour. Heat index values up to 110 early until midnight. Saturday, sunny. Not as warm with highs in the lower 90s. North winds 10 to 15 miles an hour. Saturday night, clear. Lows in the upper 60s. North winds 10 to 15 miles an hour, diminishing to around 5 miles an hour after midnight. Sunday, sunny. Highs in the lower 90s. North winds 5 to 10 miles an hour. Sunday night, clear. Lows in the upper 60s. East winds 5 to 10 miles an hour. Monday, sunny. Highs in the mid-90s. Monday night, clear. Lows around 70. Tuesday, sunny. Highs in the upper 90s. Tuesday night, mostly clear. Lows in the lower 70s. Wednesday, sunny. Highs in the upper 90s. Heat index values up to 105 in the afternoon. Wednesday night, mostly clear.
lows in the mid-70s. Thursday.

9. The wind was north at 10. At Guthrie, it was clear. The temperature was 91. The wind was north at 8. Observations from around the region. At Woodward, it was clear, with a temperature of 85. It was partly cloudy, with a temperature of 84 at Wichita, 94 at Oklahoma City, and 88 at Tulsa. It was mostly cloudy, with a temperature of 95 at Dallas-Fort Worth, and 82 at Springfield. Once again at 9 p.m., at Stillwater, it was clear. The temperature was 84. Extreme heat warning will expire at 9 p.m. Central Daylight Time this evening. Heat indices have fallen below advisory criteria, therefore the extreme heat warning will be allowed to expire. Extreme heat warning will expire at 9 p.m. Central Daylight Time this evening. The threat has ended. From the Norman Forecast Office, here is the forecast for Stillwater and surrounding area. Tonight, clear. Lows in the lower 70s. North winds 10 to 15 miles an hour. Heat index values up to 110 early until midnight. Saturday, sunny. Not as warm with highs in the lower 90s. North winds 10 to 15 miles an hour. Saturday night, clear. Lows in the upper 60s. North winds 10 to 15 miles an hour, diminishing to around 5 miles an hour after midnight. Sunday, sunny. Highs in the lower 90s. North winds 5 to 10 miles an hour. Sunday night, clear. Lows in the upper 60s. East winds 5 to 10 miles an hour. Monday, sunny. Highs in the mid-90s. Monday night, clear. Lows around 70. Tuesday, sunny. Highs in the upper 90s. Tuesday night, mostly clear. Lows in the lower 70s. Wednesday, sunny. Highs in the upper 90s. Heat index values up to 105 in the afternoon. Wednesday night, mostly clear. Lows in the mid-70s. Thursday, sunny. Highs in the upper 90s. Heat index values up to 105 in the afternoon. Thursday night, mostly clear. Lows in the mid-70s. Friday, sunny, hot with highs around 100. Heat index values up to 105. 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At Stillwater, it was clear. The temperature was 84 degrees, the dew point 64, and the relative humidity 50%. The wind was north at 6 miles an hour. The pressure was 29.89 inches and rising. At Enid, it was clear. The temperature was 89. The wind was north at 10. At Guthrie, it was clear. The temperature was 91. The wind was north at 8. Observations from around the region. At Woodward, it was clear, with a temperature of 85. It was partly cloudy, with a temperature of 84 at Wichita, 94 at Oklahoma City, and 88 at Tulsa. It was mostly cloudy, with a temperature of 95 at Dallas-Fort Worth, and 82 at Springfield. Once again at 9 p.m., at Stillwater, it was clear. The temperature was 84. Extreme heat warning will expire at 9 p.m. Central Daylight Time this evening. Heat indices have fallen below advisory criteria, therefore the extreme heat warning will be allowed to expire. Extreme heat warning will expire at 9 p.m. Central Daylight Time this evening. The threat has ended. From the Norman Forecast Office, here is the forecast for Stillwater and surrounding area. Tonight, clear. Lows in the lower 70s. North winds 10 to 15 miles an hour. Heat index values up to 110 early until midnight. Saturday, sunny. Not as warm with highs in the lower 90s. North winds 10 to 15 miles an hour. Saturday night, clear. Lows in the upper 60s. North winds 10 to 15 miles an hour, diminishing to around 5 miles an hour after midnight. Sunday, sunny. Highs in the lower 90s. North winds 5 to 10 miles an hour. Sunday night, clear. Lows in the upper 60s. East winds 5 to 10 miles an hour.

Day, sunny. Highs in the mid-90s. Monday night, clear. Lows around 70. Tuesday, sunny. Highs in the upper 90s. Tuesday night, mostly clear. Lows in the lower 70s. Wednesday, sunny. Highs in the upper 90s. Heat index values up to 105 in the afternoon. Wednesday night, mostly clear. Lows in the mid-70s. Thursday, sunny. Highs in the upper 90s. Heat index values up to 105 in the afternoon. Thursday night, mostly clear. Lows in the mid-70s. Friday, sunny, hot with highs around 100. Heat index values up to 105. 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At Stillwater, it was clear. The temperature was 84 degrees, the dew point 64, and the relative humidity 50%. The wind was north at 6 miles an hour. The pressure was 29.89 inches and rising. At Unit, it was clear. The temperature was 89. The wind was north at 10. At Guthrie, it was clear. The temperature was 91. The wind was north at 8. Observations from around the region. At Woodward, it was clear, with a temperature of 85. It was partly cloudy, with a temperature of 84 at Wichita, 94 at Oklahoma City, and 88 at Tulsa. It was mostly cloudy, with a temperature of 95 at Dallas-Fort Worth, and 82 at Springfield. Once again at 9 p.m., at Stillwater, it was clear. The temperature was 84. Extreme heat warning will expire at 9 p.m. Central Daylight Time this evening. Heat indices have fallen below advisory criteria, therefore the extreme heat warning will be allowed to expire. Extreme heat warning will expire at 9 p.m. Central Daylight Time this evening. The threat has ended. From the Norman Forecast Office, here is the forecast for Stillwater and surrounding area. Tonight, clear. Lows in the lower 70s. North winds 10 to 15 miles an hour. Heat index values up to 110 early until midnight. Saturday, sunny. Not as warm with highs in the lower 90s. North winds 10 to 15 miles an hour. Saturday night, clear. Lows in the upper 60s. North winds 10 to 15 miles an hour, diminishing to around 5 miles an hour after midnight. Sunday, sunny. Highs in the lower 90s. North winds 5 to 10 miles an hour. Sunday night, clear. Lows in the upper 60s. East winds 5 to 10 miles an hour. Monday, sunny. Highs in the mid-90s. Monday night, clear. Lows around 70. Tuesday, sunny. Highs in the upper 90s. Tuesday night, mostly clear. Lows in the lower 70s. Wednesday, sunny. Highs in the upper 90s. Heat index values up to 105 in the afternoon. Wednesday night, mostly clear. Lows in the mid-70s. Thursday, sunny. Highs in the upper 90s. Heat index values up to 105 in the afternoon. Thursday night, mostly clear. Lows in the mid-70s. Friday, sunny, hot with highs around 100. Heat index values up to 105. 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At Stillwater, it was clear. The temperature was 84 degrees, the dew point 64, and the relative humidity 50%. The wind was north at 6 miles an hour. The pressure was 29.89 inches and rising. At Unit, it was clear. The temperature was 89. The wind was north at 10. At Guthrie, it was clear. The temperature was 91. The wind was north at 8. Observations from around the region. At Woodward, it was clear, with a temperature of 85. It was partly cloudy, with a temperature of 84 at Wichita, 94 at Oklahoma City, and 88 at Tulsa. It was mostly cloudy, with a temperature of 95 at Dallas-Fort Worth, and 82 at Springfield. Once again at 9 p.m., at Stillwater, it was clear.

the temperature was 84. Extreme heat warning will expire at 9 p.m. Central Daylight Time this evening. Heat indices have fallen below advisory criteria, therefore the extreme heat warning will be allowed to expire. Extreme heat warning will expire at 9 p.m. Central Daylight Time this evening. The threat has ended. From the Norman Forecast Office, here is the forecast for Stillwater and surrounding area. Tonight, clear. Lows in the lower 70s. North winds 10 to 15 miles an hour. Heat index values up to 110 early until midnight. Saturday, sunny. Not as warm with highs in the lower 90s. North winds 10 to 15 miles an hour. Saturday night, clear. Lows in the upper 60s. North winds 10 to 15 miles an hour, diminishing to around 5 miles an hour after midnight. Sunday, sunny. Highs in the lower 90s. North winds 5 to 10 miles an hour. Sunday night, clear. Lows in the upper 60s. East winds 5 to 10 miles an hour. Monday, sunny. Highs in the mid-90s. Monday night, clear. Lows around 70. Tuesday, sunny. Highs in the upper 90s. Tuesday night, mostly clear. Lows in the lower 70s. Wednesday, sunny. Highs in the upper 90s. Heat index values up to 105 in the afternoon. Wednesday night, mostly clear. Lows in the mid-70s. Thursday, sunny. Highs in the upper 90s. Heat index values up to 105 in the afternoon. Thursday night, mostly clear. Lows in the mid-70s. Friday, sunny, hot with highs around 100. Heat index values up to 105. 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At Stillwater, it was clear. The temperature was 84 degrees, the dew point 64, and the relative humidity 50%. The wind was north at 6 miles an hour. The pressure was 29.89 inches and rising. At Enid, it was clear. The temperature was 89. The wind was north at 10. At Guthrie, it was clear. The temperature was 91. The wind was north at 8. Observations from around the region. At Woodward, it was clear, with a temperature of 85. It was partly cloudy, with a temperature of 84 at Wichita, 94 at Oklahoma City, and 88 at Tulsa. It was mostly cloudy, with a temperature of 95 at Dallas-Fort Worth, and 82 at Springfield. Once again at 9 p.m., at Stillwater, it was clear. The temperature was 84. From the Norman Forecast Office, here is the forecast for Stillwater and surrounding area. Tonight, clear. Lows in the lower 70s. North winds 10 to 15 miles an hour. Heat index values up to 110 early until midnight. Saturday, sunny. Not as warm with highs in the lower 90s. North winds 10 to 15 miles an hour. Saturday night, clear. Lows in the upper 60s. North winds 10 to 15 miles an hour, diminishing to around 5 miles an hour after midnight. Sunday, sunny. Highs in the lower 90s. North winds 5 to 10 miles an hour. Sunday night, clear. Lows in the upper 60s. East winds 5 to 10 miles an hour. Monday, sunny. Highs in the mid-90s. Monday night, clear. Lows around 70. Tuesday, sunny. Highs in the upper 90s. Tuesday night, mostly clear. Lows in the lower 70s. Wednesday, sunny. Highs in the upper 90s. Heat index values up to 105 in the afternoon. Wednesday night, mostly clear. Lows in the mid-70s. Thursday, sunny. Highs in the upper 90s. Heat index values up to 105 in the afternoon. Thursday night, mostly

clear. Lows in the mid-70s. Friday, sunny, hot with highs around 100. Heat index values up to 105. 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At Stillwater, it was clear. The temperature was 81 degrees, the dew point 62, and the relative humidity 52%. The wind was north at 7 miles an hour. The pressure was 29.90 inches and rising. At Ponca City, it was clear. The temperature was 79, the dew point 63, and the relative humidity 57%. The wind was north at 7. The pressure was 29.92 inches and rising. At Guthrie, it was clear. The temperature was 86, the dew point 62, and the relative humidity 44%. The wind was northeast at 3. The pressure was 29.90 inches and rising. Observations from around the region. It was clear, with a temperature of 81 at Wichita and 78 at Springfield. It was partly cloudy, with a temperature of 92 at Oklahoma City and 85 at Tulsa. At Dallas-Fort Worth, it was mostly cloudy, with a temperature of 96. Once again at 10 p.m., at Stillwater, it was clear. The temperature was 81. From the Norman Forecast Office, here is the forecast for Stillwater and surrounding area. Tonight, clear. Lows in the lower 70s. North winds 10 to 15 miles an hour. Heat index values up to 110 early until midnight. Saturday, sunny. Not as warm with highs in the lower 90s. North winds 10 to 15 miles an hour. Saturday night, clear. Lows in the upper 60s. North winds 10 to 15 miles an hour, diminishing to around 5 miles an hour after midnight. Sunday, sunny. Highs in the lower 90s. North winds 5 to 10 miles an hour. Sunday night, clear. Lows in the upper 60s. East winds 5 to 10 miles an hour. Monday, sunny. Highs in the mid-90s. Monday night, clear. Lows around 70. Tuesday, sunny. Highs in the upper 90s. Tuesday night, mostly clear. Lows in the lower 70s. Wednesday, sunny. Highs in the upper 90s. Heat index values up to 105 in the afternoon. Wednesday night, mostly clear. Lows in the mid-70s. Thursday, sunny. Highs in the upper 90s. Heat index values up to 105 in the afternoon. Thursday night, mostly clear. Lows in the mid-70s. Friday, sunny, hot with highs around 100. Heat index values up to 105. 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At Stillwater, it was clear. The temperature was 81 degrees, the dew point 62, and the relative humidity 52%. The wind was north at 7 miles an hour. The pressure was 29.90 inches and rising. At Ponca City, it was clear. The temperature was 79, the dew point 63, and the relative humidity 57%. The wind was north at 7. The pressure was 29.92 inches and rising. At Guthrie, it was clear. The temperature was 86, the dew point 62, and the relative humidity 44%. The wind was northeast at 3. The pressure was 29.90 inches and rising. Observations from around the region. It was clear, with a temperature of 81 at Wichita and 78 at Springfield. It was partly cloudy, with a temperature of 92 at Oklahoma City and 85 at Tulsa. At Dallas-Fort Worth, it was mostly cloudy, with a temperature of 96. Once again at 10 p.m., at Stillwater, it was clear. The temperature was 81. From the Norman Forecast Office, here is the forecast for Stillwater and surrounding area. Tonight, clear. Lows in the lower 70s. North winds 10 to 15 miles an hour. Heat index values up to 110 early until midnight. Saturday, sunny. Not as warm with highs in the lower 90s. North winds 10 to 15 miles an hour. Saturday night,

lows in the upper 60s. North winds 10 to 15 miles an hour, diminishing to around 5 miles an hour after midnight. Sunday, sunny. Highs in the lower 90s. North winds 5 to 10 miles an hour. Sunday night, clear. Lows in the upper 60s. East winds 5 to 10 miles an hour. Monday, sunny. Highs in the mid-90s. Monday night, clear. Lows around 70. Tuesday, sunny. Highs in the upper 90s. Tuesday night, mostly clear. Lows in the lower 70s. Wednesday, sunny. Highs in the upper 90s. Heat index values up to 105 in the afternoon. Wednesday night, mostly clear. Lows in the mid-70s. Thursday, sunny. Highs in the upper 90s. Heat index values up to 105 in the afternoon. Thursday night, mostly clear. Lows in the mid-70s. Friday, sunny, hot with highs around 100. Heat index values up to 105. 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It's Stillwater. It was clear. The temperature was 81 degrees, the dew point 62, and the relative humidity 52%. The wind was north at 7 miles an hour. The pressure was 29.90 inches and rising. At Ponca City, it was clear. The temperature was 79, the dew point 63, and the relative humidity 57%. The wind was north at 7. The pressure was 29.92 inches and rising. At Guthrie, it was clear. The temperature was 86, the dew point 62, and the relative humidity 44%. The wind was northeast at 3. The pressure was 29.90 inches and rising. Observations from around the region. It was clear, with a temperature of 81 at Wichita and 78 at Springfield. It was partly cloudy, with a temperature of 92 at Oklahoma City and 85 at Tulsa. At Dallas-Fort Worth, it was mostly cloudy, with a temperature of 96. Once again at 10 p.m., at Stillwater, it was clear. The temperature was 81. From the Norman Forecast Office, here is the forecast for Stillwater and surrounding area. Tonight, clear. Lows in the lower 70s. North winds 10 to 15 miles an hour. Heat index values up to 110 early until midnight. Saturday, sunny. Not as warm with highs in the lower 90s. North winds 10 to 15 miles an hour. Saturday night, clear. Lows in the upper 60s. North winds 10 to 15 miles an hour, diminishing to around 5 miles an hour after midnight. Sunday, sunny. Highs in the lower 90s. North winds 5 to 10 miles an hour. Sunday night, clear. Lows in the upper 60s. East winds 5 to 10 miles an hour. Monday, sunny. Highs in the mid-90s. Monday night, clear. Lows around 70. Tuesday, sunny. Highs in the upper 90s. Tuesday night, mostly clear. Lows in the lower 70s. Wednesday, sunny. Highs in the upper 90s. Heat index values up to 105 in the afternoon. Wednesday night, mostly clear. Lows in the mid-70s. Thursday, sunny. Highs in the upper 90s. Heat index values up to 105 in the afternoon. Thursday night, mostly clear. Lows in the mid-70s. Friday, sunny, hot with highs around 100. Heat index values up to 105. 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At Stillwater, it was clear. The temperature was 81 degrees, the dew point 62, and the relative humidity 52%. The wind was north at 7 miles an hour. The pressure was 29.90 inches and rising. At Enid, it was clear. The temperature was 88. The wind was north at 12. At Guthrie, it was clear. The temperature was 86. The wind was northeast at 3. Observations from around the region. It was clear, with a temperature of 81 at Wichita.

83 at Woodward, and 78 at Springfield. It was partly cloudy, with a temperature of 92 at Oklahoma City and 85 at Tulsa. At Dallas-Fort Worth, it was mostly cloudy, with a temperature of 96. Once again at 10 p.m., at Stillwater, it was clear. The temperature was 81. From the Norman Forecast Office, here is the forecast for Stillwater and surrounding area. Tonight, clear. Lows in the lower 70s. North winds 10 to 15 miles an hour. Heat index values up to 110 early until midnight. Saturday, sunny. Not as warm with highs in the lower 90s. North winds 10 to 15 miles an hour. Saturday night, clear. Lows in the upper 60s. North winds 10 to 15 miles an hour, diminishing to around 5 miles an hour after midnight. Sunday, sunny. Highs in the lower 90s. North winds 5 to 10 miles an hour. Sunday night, clear. Lows in the upper 60s. East winds 5 to 10 miles an hour. Monday, sunny. Highs in the mid-90s. Monday night, clear. Lows around 70. Tuesday, sunny. Highs in the upper 90s. Tuesday night, mostly clear. Lows in the lower 70s. Wednesday, sunny. Highs in the upper 90s. Heat index values up to 105 in the afternoon. Wednesday night, mostly clear. Lows in the mid-70s. Thursday, sunny. Highs in the upper 90s. Heat index values up to 105 in the afternoon. Thursday night, mostly clear. Lows in the mid-70s. Friday, sunny, hot with highs around 100. Heat index values up to 105. 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At Stillwater, it was clear. The temperature was 81 degrees, the dew point 62, and the relative humidity 52%. The wind was north at 7 miles an hour. The pressure was 29.90 inches and rising. At Enid, it was clear. The temperature was 88. The wind was north at 12. At Guthrie, it was clear. The temperature was 86. The wind was northeast at 3. Observations from around the region. It was clear, with a temperature of 81 at Wichita, 83 at Woodward, and 78 at Springfield. It was partly cloudy, with a temperature of 92 at Oklahoma City, and 85 at Tulsa. At Dallas-Fort Worth, it was mostly cloudy, with a temperature of 96. Once again at 10 p.m., at Stillwater, it was clear. The temperature was 81. From the Norman Forecast Office, here is the forecast for Stillwater and surrounding area. Tonight, clear. Lows in the lower 70s. North winds 10 to 15 miles an hour. Heat index values up to 110 early until midnight. Saturday, sunny. Not as warm with highs in the lower 90s. North winds 10 to 15 miles an hour. Saturday night, clear. Lows in the upper 60s. North winds 10 to 15 miles an hour, diminishing to around 5 miles an hour after midnight. Sunday, sunny. Highs in the lower 90s. North winds 5 to 10 miles an hour. Sunday night, clear. Lows in the upper 60s. East winds 5 to 10 miles an hour. Monday, sunny. Highs in the mid-90s. Monday night, clear. Lows around 70. Tuesday, sunny. Highs in the upper 90s. Tuesday night, mostly clear. Lows in the lower 70s. Wednesday, sunny. Highs in the upper 90s. Heat index values up to 105 in the afternoon. Wednesday night, mostly clear. Lows in the mid-70s. Thursday, sunny. Highs in the upper 90s. Heat index values up to 105 in the afternoon. Thursday night, mostly clear. Lows in the mid-70s.

90s. Friday, sunny, hot with highs around 100. Heat index values up to 105. You're listening to Stillwater Weather Radio, and here are 10 p.m. weather observations. It's Stillwater. It was clear. The temperature was 81 degrees, the dew point 62, and the relative humidity 52%. The wind was north at 7 miles an hour. The pressure was 29.90 inches and rising. At Enid, it was clear. The temperature was 88. The wind was north at 12. At Guthrie, it was clear. The temperature was 86. The wind was northeast at 3. Observations from around the region. It was clear, with a temperature of 81 at Wichita, 83 at Woodward, and 78 at Springfield. It was partly cloudy, with a temperature of 92 at Oklahoma City, and 85 at Tulsa. At Dallas-Fort Worth, it was mostly cloudy, with a temperature of 96. Once again at 10 p.m., at Stillwater, it was clear. The temperature was 81. From the Norman Forecast Office, here is the forecast for Stillwater and surrounding area. Tonight, clear. Lows in the lower 70s. North winds 10 to 15 miles an hour. Heat index values up to 110 early until midnight. Saturday, sunny. Not as warm with highs in the lower 90s. North winds 10 to 15 miles an hour. Saturday night, clear. Lows in the upper 60s. North wind 10 to 15 miles an hour, diminishing to around 5 miles an hour after midnight. Sunday, sunny. Highs in the lower 90s. North winds 5 to 10 miles an hour. Sunday night, clear. Lows in the upper 60s. East winds 5 to 10 miles an hour. Monday, sunny. Highs in the mid-90s. Monday night, clear. Lows around 70. Tuesday, sunny. Highs in the upper 90s. Tuesday night, mostly clear. Lows in the lower 70s. Wednesday, sunny. Highs in the upper 90s. Heat index values up to 105 in the afternoon. Wednesday night, mostly clear. Lows in the mid-70s. Thursday, sunny. Highs in the upper 90s. Heat index values up to 105 in the afternoon. Thursday night, mostly clear. Lows in the mid-70s. Friday, sunny, hot with highs around 100. Heat index values up to 105. 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At Stillwater, it was clear. The temperature was 81 degrees, the dew point 62, and the relative humidity 52%. The wind was north at 7 miles an hour. The pressure was 29.90 inches and rising. At Enid, it was clear. The temperature was 88. The wind was north at 12. At Guthrie, it was clear. The temperature was 86. The wind was northeast at 3. Observations from around the region. It was clear, with a temperature of 81 at Wichita, 83 at Woodward, and 78 at Springfield. It was partly cloudy, with a temperature of 92 at Oklahoma City, and 85 at Tulsa. At Dallas-Fort Worth, it was mostly cloudy, with a temperature of 96. Once again at 10 p.m., at Stillwater, it was clear. The temperature was 81. From the Norman Forecast Office, here is the forecast for Stillwater and surrounding area. Tonight, clear. Lows in the lower 70s. North winds 10 to 15 miles an hour. Heat index values up to 110 early until midnight. Saturday, sunny. Not as warm with highs in the lower 90s. North winds 10 to 15 miles an hour. Saturday night, clear. Lows in the upper 60s. North winds 10 to 15 miles an hour, diminishing to around 5 miles an hour after midnight. Sunday, sunny. Highs in the lower 90s. North winds 5 to 10 miles an hour. Sunday night, clear. Lows in the upper 60s. East winds 5 to 10 miles an hour. Monday, sunny. Highs in the mid-90s. Monday night, clear. Lows around 70.

Tuesday, sunny. Highs in the upper 90s. Tuesday night, mostly clear. Lows in the lower 70s. Wednesday, sunny. Highs in the upper 90s. Heat index values up to 105 in the afternoon. Wednesday night, mostly clear. Lows in the mid 70s. Thursday, sunny. Highs in the upper 90s. Heat index values up to 105 in the afternoon. Thursday night, mostly clear. Lows in the mid 70s. Friday, sunny, hot with highs around 100. Heat index values up to 105. 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It's still longer. It was clear. The temperature was 81 degrees, the dew point 62, and the relative humidity 52%. The wind was north at 7 miles an hour. The pressure was 29.90 inches and rising. At evening, it was clear. The temperature was 88. The wind was north at 12. At Guthrie, it was clear. The temperature was 86. The wind was northeast at 3. Observations from around the region. It was clear, with a temperature of 81 at Wichita, 83 at Woodward, and 78 at Springfield. It was partly cloudy, with a temperature of 92 at Oklahoma City, and 85 at Tulsa. At Dallas-Fort Worth, it was mostly cloudy, with a temperature of 96. Once again at 10 p.m., at Stillwater, it was clear. The temperature was 81. From the Norman Forecast Office, here is the forecast for Stillwater and surrounding area. Tonight, clear. Lows in the lower 70s. North winds 10 to 15 miles an hour. Heat index values up to 110 early until midnight. Saturday, sunny. Not as warm with highs in the lower 90s. North winds 10 to 15 miles an hour. Saturday night, clear. Lows in the upper 60s. North winds 10 to 15 miles an hour, diminishing to around 5 miles an hour after midnight. Sunday, sunny. Highs in the lower 90s. North winds 5 to 10 miles an hour. Sunday night, clear. Lows in the upper 60s. East winds 5 to 10 miles an hour. Monday, sunny. Highs in the mid-90s. Monday night, clear. Lows around 70. Tuesday, sunny. Highs in the upper 90s. Tuesday night, mostly clear. Lows in the lower 70s. Wednesday, sunny. Highs in the upper 90s. Heat index values up to 105 in the afternoon. Wednesday night, mostly clear. Lows in the mid-70s. Thursday, sunny. Highs in the upper 90s. Heat index values up to 105 in the afternoon. Thursday night, mostly clear. Lows in the mid-70s. Friday, sunny, hot with highs around 100. Heat index values up to 105. 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At Stillwater, it was clear. The temperature was 81 degrees, the dew point 62, and the relative humidity 52%. The wind was north at 7 miles an hour. The pressure was 29.90 inches and rising. At evening, it was clear. The temperature was 88. The wind was north at 12. At Guthrie, it was clear. The temperature was 86. The wind was northeast at 3. Observations from around the region. It was clear, with a temperature of 81 at Wichita, 83 at Woodward, and 78 at Springfield. It was partly cloudy, with a temperature of 92 at Oklahoma City, and 85 at Tulsa. At Dallas-Fort Worth, it was mostly cloudy, with a temperature of 96. Once again at 10 p.m., at Stillwater, it was clear. The temperature was 81. From the Norman Forecast Office, here is the forecast for Stillwater and surrounding area. Tonight, clear. Lows in the lower 70s. North winds 10 to 15 miles an hour. Heat index values up to 110 early until midnight. Saturday, sunny. Not as warm with highs in the lower 90s. North winds 10 to 15 miles an hour.
Saturday night, clear. Lows in the upper 60s. North winds 10 to 15 miles an hour, diminishing to around 5 miles an hour after midnight. Sunday, sunny. Highs in the lower 90s. North winds 5 to 10 miles an hour. Sunday night, clear. Lows in the upper 60s. East winds 5 to 10 miles an hour. Monday, sunny. Highs in the mid-90s. Monday night, clear. Lows around 70. Tuesday, sunny. Highs in the upper 90s. Tuesday night, mostly clear. Lows in the lower 70s. Wednesday, sunny. Highs in the upper 90s. Heat index values up to 105 in the afternoon. Wednesday night, mostly clear. Lows in the mid-70s. Thursday, sunny. Highs in the upper 90s. Heat index values up to 105 in the afternoon. Thursday night, mostly clear. Lows in the mid-70s. Friday, sunny, hot with highs around 100. Heat index values up to 105. 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In Stillwater, it was clear. The temperature was 81 degrees, the dew point 62, and the relative humidity 52%. The wind was north at 7 miles an hour. The pressure was 29.90 inches and rising. At noon, it was clear. The temperature was 88. The wind was north at 12. At Guthrie, it was clear. The temperature was 86. The wind was northeast at 3. Observations from around the region. It was clear, with a temperature of 81 at Wichita, 83 at Woodward, and 78 at Springfield. It was partly cloudy, with a temperature of 92 at Oklahoma City, and 85 at Tulsa. At Dallas-Fort Worth, it was mostly cloudy, with a temperature of 96. Once again at 10 p.m., at Stillwater, it was clear. The temperature was 81. From the Norman Forecast Office, here is the forecast for Stillwater and surrounding area. Tonight, clear. Lows in the lower 70s. North winds 10 to 15 miles an hour. Heat index values up to 110 early until midnight. Saturday, sunny. Not as warm with highs in the lower 90s. North winds 10 to 15 miles an hour. Saturday night, clear. Lows in the upper 60s. North winds 10 to 15 miles an hour, diminishing to around 5 miles an hour after midnight. Sunday, sunny. Highs in the lower 90s. North winds 5 to 10 miles an hour. Sunday night, clear. Lows in the upper 60s. East winds 5 to 10 miles an hour. Monday, sunny. Highs in the mid-90s. Monday night, clear. Lows around 70. Tuesday, sunny. Highs in the upper 90s. Tuesday night, mostly clear. Lows in the lower 70s. Wednesday, sunny. Highs in the upper 90s. Heat index values up to 105 in the afternoon. Wednesday night, mostly clear. Lows in the mid-70s. Thursday, sunny. Highs in the upper 90s. Heat index values up to 105 in the afternoon. Thursday night, mostly clear. Lows in the mid-70s. Friday, sunny, hot with highs around 100. Heat index values up to 105. 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At Stillwater, it was clear. The temperature was 81 degrees, the dew point 62, and the relative humidity 52%. The wind was north at 7 miles an hour. The pressure was 29.90 inches and rising. At noon, it was clear. The temperature was 88. The wind was north at 12. At Guthrie, it was clear. The temperature was 86. The wind was northeast at 3. Observations from around the region.
It was clear, with a temperature of 81 at Wichita. It was clear. The temperature was 86. The wind was northeast at 3. Observations from around the region. It was clear, with a temperature of 81 at Wichita, 83 at Woodward, and 78 at Springfield. It was partly cloudy, with a temperature of 92 at Oklahoma City, and 85 at Tulsa. At Dallas-Fort Worth, it was mostly cloudy, with a temperature of 96. Once again at 10 p.m., at Stillwater, it was clear. The temperature was 81. From the Norman Forecast Office, here is the forecast for Stillwater and surrounding area. Tonight, clear. Lows in the lower 70s. North winds 10 to 15 miles an hour. Heat index values up to 110 early until midnight. Saturday, sunny. Not as warm with highs in the lower 90s. North winds 10 to 15 miles an hour. Saturday night, clear. Lows in the upper 60s. North winds 10 to 15 miles an hour, diminishing to around 5 miles an hour after midnight. Sunday, sunny. Highs in the lower 90s. North winds 5 to 10 miles an hour. Sunday night, clear. Lows in the upper 60s. East winds 5 to 10 miles an hour. Monday, sunny. Highs in the mid-90s. Monday night, clear. Lows around 70. Tuesday, sunny. Highs in the upper 90s. Tuesday night, mostly clear. Lows in the lower 70s. Wednesday, sunny. Highs in the upper 90s. Heat index values up to 105 in the afternoon. Wednesday night, mostly clear. Lows in the mid-70s. Thursday, sunny. Highs in the upper 90s. Heat index values up to 105 in the afternoon. Thursday night, mostly clear. Lows in the mid-70s. Friday, sunny, hot with highs around 100. Heat index values up to 105. 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At Stillwater, it was clear. The temperature was 81 degrees, the dew point 62, and the relative humidity 52%. The wind was north at 7 miles an hour. The pressure was 29.90 inches and rising. At Enid, it was clear. The temperature was 88. The wind was north at 12. At Guthrie, it was clear. The temperature was 86. The wind was northeast at 3. Observations from around the region. It was clear, with a temperature of 81 at Wichita, 83 at Woodward, and 78 at Springfield. It was partly cloudy, with a temperature of 92 at Oklahoma City, and 85 at Tulsa. At Dallas-Fort Worth, it was mostly cloudy, with a temperature of 96. Once again at 10 p.m., at Stillwater, it was clear. The temperature was 81. From the Norman Forecast Office, here is the forecast for Stillwater and surrounding area. Tonight, clear. Lows in the lower 70s. North winds 10 to 15 miles an hour. Heat index values up to 110 early until midnight. Saturday, sunny. Not as warm with highs in the lower 90s. North winds 10 to 15 miles an hour. Saturday night, clear. Lows in the upper 60s. North winds 10 to 15 miles an hour, diminishing to around 5 miles an hour after midnight. Sunday, sunny. Highs in the lower 90s. North winds 5 to 10 miles an hour. Sunday night, clear. Lows in the upper 60s. East winds 5 to 10 miles an hour. Monday, sunny. Highs in the mid-90s. Monday night, clear. Lows around 70. Tuesday, sunny. Highs in the upper 90s. Tuesday night, mostly clear. Lows in the lower 70s. Wednesday, sunny. Highs in the upper 90s. Heat index values up to 105 in the afternoon. Wednesday night, mostly clear. Lows in the mid-70s. Thursday, sunny. Highs in the upper 90s. Heat index values up to 105 in the afternoon. Thursday night, mostly clear. Lows in the mid-70s.

Friday, sunny, hot with highs around 100. Heat index values up to 105. 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At Stillwater, it was clear. The temperature was 81 degrees, the dew point 62, and the relative humidity 52%. The wind was north at 7 miles an hour. The pressure was 29.90 inches and rising. At Enid, it was clear. The temperature was 88. The wind was north at 12. At Guthrie, it was clear. The temperature was 86. The wind was northeast at 3. Observations from around the region. It was clear, with a temperature of 81 at Wichita, 83 at Woodward, and 78 at Springfield. It was partly cloudy, with a temperature of 92 at Oklahoma City, and 85 at Tulsa. At Dallas-Fort Worth, it was mostly cloudy, with a temperature of 96. Once again at 10 p.m., at Stillwater, it was clear. The temperature was 81. From the Norman Forecast Office, here is the forecast for Stillwater and surrounding area. Tonight, clear. Lows in the lower 70s. North winds 10 to 15 miles an hour. Heat index values up to 110 early until midnight. Saturday, sunny. Not as warm with highs in the lower 90s. North winds 10 to 15 miles an hour. Saturday night, clear. Lows in the upper 60s. North winds 10 to 15 miles an hour, diminishing to around 5 miles an hour after midnight. Sunday, sunny. Highs in the lower 90s. North winds 5 to 10 miles an hour. Sunday night, clear. Lows in the upper 60s. East winds 5 to 10 miles an hour. Monday, sunny. Highs in the mid-90s. Monday night, clear. Lows around 70. Tuesday, sunny. Highs in the upper 90s. Tuesday night, mostly clear. Lows in the lower 70s. Wednesday, sunny. Highs in the upper 90s. Heat index values up to 105 in the afternoon. Wednesday night, mostly clear. Lows in the mid-70s. Thursday, sunny. Highs in the upper 90s. Heat index values up to 105 in the afternoon. Thursday night, mostly clear. Lows in the mid-70s. Friday, sunny, hot with highs around 100. Heat index values up to 105. 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At Stillwater, it was clear. The temperature was 81 degrees, the dew point 62, and the relative humidity 52%. The wind was north at 7 miles an hour. The pressure was 29.90 inches and rising. At Enid, it was clear. The temperature was 88. The wind was north at 12. At Guthrie, it was clear. The temperature was 86. The wind was northeast at 3. Observations from around the region. It was clear, with a temperature of 81 at Wichita, 83 at Woodward, and 78 at Springfield. It was partly cloudy, with a temperature of 92 at Oklahoma City, and 85 at Tulsa. At Dallas-Fort Worth, it was mostly cloudy, with a temperature of 96. Once again at 10 p.m., at Stillwater, it was clear. The temperature was 81. From the Norman Forecast Office, here is the forecast for Stillwater and surrounding area. Tonight, clear. Lows in the lower 70s. North winds 10 to 15 miles an hour. Heat index values up to 110 early until midnight. Saturday, sunny. Not as warm with highs in the lower 90s. North winds 10 to 15 miles an hour. Saturday night, clear. Lows in the upper 60s. North winds 10 to 15 miles an hour, diminishing to around 5 miles an hour after midnight. Sunday, sunny. Highs in the lower 90s. North winds 5 to 10 miles an hour. Sunday night, clear. Lows in the upper 60s. East winds 5 to 10 miles an hour. Monday, sunny. Highs in the mid-90s. Monday night, clear. Lows around 70.

Wednesday, sunny. Highs in the upper 90s. Tuesday night, mostly clear. Lows in the lower 70s. Wednesday, sunny. Highs in the upper 90s. Heat index values up to 105 in the afternoon. Wednesday night, mostly clear. Lows in the mid-70s. Thursday, sunny. Highs in the upper 90s. Heat index values up to 105 in the afternoon. Thursday night, mostly clear. Lows in the mid-70s. Friday, sunny, hot with highs around 100. Heat index values up to 105. 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At Stillwater, it was clear. The temperature was 81 degrees, the dew point 62, and the relative humidity 52%. The wind was north at 7 miles an hour. The pressure was 29.90 inches and rising. At Enid, it was clear. The temperature was 88. The wind was north at 12. At Guthrie, it was clear. The temperature was 86. The wind was northeast at 3. Observations from around the region. It was clear, with a temperature of 81 at Wichita, 83 at Woodward, and 78 at Springfield. It was partly cloudy, with a temperature of 92 at Oklahoma City, and 85 at Tulsa. At Dallas-Fort Worth, it was mostly cloudy, with a temperature of 96. Once again at 10 p.m., at Stillwater, it was clear. The temperature was 81. 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From the Norman Forecast Office, here is the forecast for Stillwater and surrounding area. Tonight, clear. Lows in the lower 70s. North winds 10 to 15 miles an hour. Heat index values up to 110 early until midnight. Saturday, sunny. Not as warm with highs in the lower 90s. North winds 10 to 15 miles an hour. Saturday night, clear. Lows in the upper 60s. North winds 10 to 15 miles an hour, diminishing to around 5 miles an hour after midnight. Sunday, sunny. Highs in the lower 90s. North winds 5 to 10 miles an hour. Sunday night, clear. Lows in the upper 60s. East winds 5 to 10 miles an hour. Monday, sunny. Highs in the mid-90s. Monday night, clear. Lows around 70. Tuesday, sunny. Highs in the upper 90s. Tuesday night, mostly clear. Lows in the lower 70s. Wednesday, sunny. Highs in the upper 90s. Heat index values up to 105 in the afternoon. Wednesday night, mostly clear. Lows in the mid-70s. Thursday, sunny. Highs in the upper 90s. Heat index values up to 105 in the afternoon. Thursday night, mostly clear. Lows in the mid-70s. Friday, sunny, hot with highs around 100. Heat index values up to 105. 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At Stillwater, it was clear. The temperature was 81 degrees, the dew point 62, and the relative humidity 52%. The wind was north at 7 miles an hour. The pressure was 29.90 inches and rising. At Enid, it was clear. The temperature was 88. The wind was north at 12. At Guthrie, it was clear. The temperature was 86. The wind was northeast at 3. Observations from around the region. It was clear, with a temperature of 81 at Wichita, 83 at Woodward, and 78 at Springfield. It was partly cloudy, with a temperature of 92 at Oklahoma City, and 85 at Tulsa. At Dallas-Fort Worth, it was mostly cloudy, with a temperature of 96. Once again at 10 p.m., at Stillwater, it was clear. The temperature was 81. From the Norman Forecast Office, here is the forecast for Stillwater and surrounding area. Tonight, clear. Lows in the lower 70s.

Sunny. Highs in the upper 90s. Heat index values up to 105 in the afternoon. Wednesday night, mostly clear. Lows in the mid-70s. Thursday, sunny. Highs in the upper 90s. Heat index values up to 105 in the afternoon. Thursday night, mostly clear. Lows in the mid-70s. Friday, sunny, hot with highs around 100. Heat index values up to 105. 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At Stillwater, it was clear. The temperature was 81 degrees, the dew point 62, and the relative humidity 52%. The wind was north at 7 miles an hour. The pressure was 29.90 inches and rising. At Enid, it was clear. The temperature was 88. The wind was north at 12. At Guthrie, it was clear. The temperature was 86. The wind was northeast at 3. Observations from around the region. It was clear, with a temperature of 81 at Wichita, 83 at Woodward, and 78 at Springfield. It was partly cloudy, with a temperature of 92 at Oklahoma City, and 85 at Tulsa. At Dallas-Fort Worth, it was mostly cloudy, with a temperature of 96. Once again at 10 p.m., at Stillwater, it was clear. The temperature was 81. From the Norman Forecast Office, here is the forecast for Stillwater and surrounding area. Tonight, clear. Lows in the lower 70s. North winds 10 to 15 miles an hour. Heat index values up to 110 early until midnight. Saturday, sunny. Not as warm with highs in the lower 90s. North winds 10 to 15 miles an hour. Saturday night, clear. Lows in the upper 60s. North winds 10 to 15 miles an hour, diminishing to around 5 miles an hour after midnight. Sunday, sunny. Highs in the lower 90s. North winds 5 to 10 miles an hour. Sunday night, clear. Lows in the upper 60s. East winds 5 to 10 miles an hour. Monday, sunny. Highs in the mid-90s. Monday night, clear. Lows around 70. Tuesday, sunny. Highs in the upper 90s. Tuesday night, mostly clear. Lows in the lower 70s. Wednesday, sunny. Highs in the upper 90s. Heat index values up to 105 in the afternoon. Wednesday night, mostly clear. Lows in the mid-70s. Thursday, sunny. Highs in the upper 90s. Heat index values up to 105 in the afternoon. Thursday night, mostly clear. Lows in the mid-70s. Friday, sunny, hot with highs around 100. Heat index values up to 105. 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At Stillwater, it was clear. The temperature was 81 degrees, the dew point 62, and the relative humidity 52%. The wind was north at 7 miles an hour. The pressure was 29.90 inches and rising. At Enid, it was clear. The temperature was 88. The wind was north at 12. At Guthrie, it was clear. The temperature was 86. The wind was northeast at 3. Observations from around the region. It was clear, with a temperature of 81 at Wichita, 83 at Woodward, and 78 at Springfield. It was partly cloudy, with a temperature of 92 at Oklahoma City, and 85 at Tulsa. At Dallas-Fort Worth, it was mostly cloudy, with a temperature of 96. Once again at 10 p.m., at Stillwater, it was clear. The temperature was 81. From the Norman Forecast Office, here is the forecast for Stillwater and surrounding area. Tonight, clear. Lows in the lower 70s. North winds 10 to 15 miles an hour. Heat index values up to 110 early until midnight. Saturday, sunny. Not as warm with highs in the lower 90s. North winds 10 to 15 miles an hour. Saturday night, clear. Lows in the upper 60s. North winds 10 to 15 miles an hour, diminishing to around 5 miles an hour.

after midnight. Sunday, sunny. Highs in the lower 90s. North winds 5 to 10 miles an hour. Sunday night, clear. Lows in the upper 60s. East winds 5 to 10 miles an hour. Monday, sunny. Highs in the mid-90s. Monday night, clear. Lows around 70. Tuesday, sunny. Highs in the upper 90s. Tuesday night, mostly clear. Lows in the lower 70s. Wednesday, sunny. Highs in the upper 90s. Heat index values up to 105 in the afternoon. Wednesday night, mostly clear. Lows in the mid-70s. Thursday, sunny. Highs in the upper 90s. Heat index values up to 105 in the afternoon. Thursday night, mostly clear. Lows in the mid-70s. Friday, sunny, hot with highs around 100. Heat index values up to 105. 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At Stillwater, it was clear. The temperature was 81 degrees, the dew point 62, and the relative humidity 52%. The wind was north at 7 miles an hour. The pressure was 29.90 inches and rising. At evening, it was clear. The temperature was 88. The wind was north at 12. At Guthrie, it was clear. The temperature was 86. The wind was northeast at 3. Observations from around the region. It was clear, with a temperature of 81 at Wichita, 83 at Woodward, and 78 at Springfield. It was partly cloudy, with a temperature of 92 at Oklahoma City, and 85 at Tulsa. At Dallas-Fort Worth, it was mostly cloudy, with a temperature of 96. Once again at 10 p.m., at Stillwater, it was clear. The temperature was 81. From the Norman Forecast Office, here is the forecast for Stillwater and surrounding area. Tonight, clear. Lows in the lower 70s. North winds 10 to 15 miles an hour. Heat index values up to 110 early until midnight. Saturday, sunny. Not as warm with highs in the lower 90s. North winds 10 to 15 miles an hour. Saturday night, clear. Lows in the upper 60s. North winds 10 to 15 miles an hour, diminishing to around 5 miles an hour after midnight. Sunday, sunny. Highs in the lower 90s. North winds 5 to 10 miles an hour. Sunday night, clear. Lows in the upper 60s. East winds 5 to 10 miles an hour. Monday, sunny. Highs in the mid-90s. Monday night, clear. Lows around 70. Tuesday, sunny. Highs in the upper 90s. Tuesday night, mostly clear. Lows in the lower 70s. Wednesday, sunny. Highs in the upper 90s. Heat index values up to 105 in the afternoon. Wednesday night, mostly clear. Lows in the mid-70s. Thursday, sunny. Highs in the upper 90s. Heat index values up to 105 in the afternoon. Thursday night, mostly clear. Lows in the mid-70s. Friday, sunny, hot with highs around 100. Heat index values up to 105. 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At Stillwater, it was clear. The temperature was 81 degrees, the dew point 62, and the relative humidity 52%. The wind was north at 7 miles an hour. The pressure was 29.90 inches and rising. At evening, it was clear. The temperature was 88. The wind was north at 12. At Guthrie, it was clear. The temperature was 86. The wind was northeast at 3. Observations from around the region. It was clear, with a temperature of 81 at Wichita, 83 at Woodward, and 78 at Springfield. It was partly cloudy, with a temperature of 92 at Oklahoma City, and 85 at Tulsa. At Dallas-Fort Worth, it was mostly cloudy, with a temperature of 96. Once again at 10 p.m., at Stillwater, it was clear. The temperature was 81.

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From the Norman Forecast Office, here is the forecast for Stillwater and surrounding area. Tonight, clear. Lows in the lower 70s. North winds 10 to 15 miles an hour. Heat index values up to 110 early until midnight. Saturday, sunny. Not as warm with highs in the lower 90s. North winds 10 to 15 miles an hour. Saturday night, clear. Lows in the upper 60s. North winds 10 to 15 miles an hour, diminishing to around 5 miles an hour after midnight. Sunday, sunny. Highs in the lower 90s. North winds 5 to 10 miles an hour. Sunday night, clear. Lows in the upper 60s. East winds 5 to 10 miles an hour. Monday, sunny. Highs in the mid-90s. Monday night, clear. Lows around 70. Tuesday, sunny. Highs in the upper 90s. Tuesday night, mostly clear. Lows in the lower 70s. Wednesday, sunny. Highs in the upper 90s. Heat index values up to 105 in the afternoon. Wednesday night, mostly clear. Lows in the mid-70s. Thursday, sunny. Highs in the upper 90s. Heat index values up to 105 in the afternoon. Thursday night, mostly clear. Lows in the mid-70s. Friday, sunny, hot with highs around 100. Heat index values up to 105. 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It's Stillwater. It was clear. The temperature was 81 degrees, the dew point 62, and the relative humidity 52%. The wind was north at 7 miles an hour. The pressure was 29.90 inches and rising. And humid, it was clear. The temperature was 88. The wind was north at 12. At Guthrie, it was clear. The temperature was 86. The wind was northeast at 3. Observations from around the region. It was clear, with a temperature of 81 at Wichita, 83 at Woodward, and 78 at Springfield. It was partly cloudy, with a temperature of 92 at Oklahoma City, and 85 at Tulsa. At Dallas-Fort Worth, it was mostly cloudy, with a temperature of 96. Once again at 10 p.m., it's Stillwater, it was clear. The temperature was 81. From the Norman Forecast Office, here is the forecast for Stillwater and surrounding area. Tonight, clear. Lows in the lower 70s. North winds 10 to 15 miles an hour. Heat index values up to 110 early until midnight. Saturday, sunny. Not as warm with highs in the lower 90s. North winds 10 to 15 miles an hour. Saturday night, clear. Lows in the upper 60s. North winds 10 to 15 miles an hour, diminishing to around 5 miles an hour after midnight. Sunday, sunny. Highs in the lower 90s. North winds 5 to 10 miles an hour. Sunday night, clear. Lows in the upper 60s. East winds 5 to 10 miles an hour. Monday, sunny. Highs in the mid-90s. Monday night, clear. Lows around 70. Tuesday, sunny. Highs in the upper 90s. Tuesday night, mostly clear. Lows in the lower 70s. Wednesday, sunny. Highs in the upper 90s. Heat index values up to 105 in the afternoon. Wednesday night, mostly clear. Lows in the mid-70s. Thursday, sunny. Highs in the upper 90s. Heat index values up to 105 in the afternoon. Thursday night, mostly clear. Lows in the mid-70s. Friday, sunny, hot with highs around 100. Heat index values up to 105. 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It's Stillwater, it was clear. The temperature was 82 degrees, the dew point 61, and the relative humidity 48%.

7%. The wind was north at 7 miles an hour. The pressure was 29.92 inches and rising. At Ponca City, it was clear. The temperature was 82, the dew point 65, and the relative humidity 56%. The wind was north at 16, gusting to 28. The pressure was 29.95 inches and rising. At Guthrie, it was clear. The temperature was 83, the dew point 61, and the relative humidity 47%. The wind was variable at 3. The pressure was 29.92 inches and rising. Observations from around the region. It was clear, with a temperature of 78 at Wichita, 89 at Oklahoma City, and 77 at Springfield. At Tulsa, it was partly cloudy, with a temperature of 81. At Dallas-Fort Worth, it was mostly cloudy, with a temperature of 94. Once again at 11 p.m., at Stillwater, it was clear. The temperature was 82. From the Norman Forecast Office, here is the forecast for Stillwater and surrounding area. Tonight, clear. Lows in the lower 70s. North winds 10 to 15 miles an hour. Heat index values up to 110 early until midnight. Saturday, sunny. Not as warm with highs in the lower 90s. North winds 10 to 15 miles an hour. Saturday night, clear. Lows in the upper 60s. North winds 10 to 15 miles an hour, diminishing to around 5 miles an hour after midnight. Sunday, sunny. Highs in the lower 90s. North winds 5 to 10 miles an hour. Sunday night, clear. Lows in the upper 60s. East winds 5 to 10 miles an hour. Monday, sunny. Highs in the mid-90s. Monday night, clear. Lows around 70. Tuesday, sunny. Highs in the upper 90s. Tuesday night, mostly clear. Lows in the lower 70s. Wednesday, sunny. Highs in the upper 90s. Heat index values up to 105 in the afternoon. Wednesday night, mostly clear. Lows in the mid-70s. Thursday, sunny. Highs in the upper 90s. Heat index values up to 105 in the afternoon. Thursday night, mostly clear. Lows in the mid-70s. Friday, sunny, hot with highs around 100. Heat index values up to 105. 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At Stillwater, it was clear. The temperature was 82 degrees, the dew point 61, and the relative humidity 48%. The wind was north at 7 miles an hour. The pressure was 29.92 inches and rising. At Ponca City, it was clear. The temperature was 82, the dew point 65, and the relative humidity 56%. The wind was north at 16, gusting to 28. The pressure was 29.95 inches and rising. At Guthrie, it was clear. The temperature was 83, the dew point 61, and the relative humidity 47%. The wind was variable at 3. The pressure was 29.92 inches and rising. Observations from around the region. It was clear, with a temperature of 78 at Wichita, 89 at Oklahoma City, and 77 at Springfield. At Tulsa, it was partly cloudy, with a temperature of 81. At Dallas-Fort Worth, it was mostly cloudy, with a temperature of 94. Once again at 11 p.m., at Stillwater, it was clear. The temperature was 82. From the Norman Forecast Office, here is the forecast for Stillwater and surrounding area. Tonight, clear. Lows in the lower 70s. North winds 10 to 15 miles an hour. Heat index values up to 110 early until midnight. Saturday, sunny. Not as warm with highs in the lower 90s. North winds 10 to 15 miles an hour. Saturday night, clear. Lows in the upper 60s. North winds 10 to 15 miles an hour, diminishing to around 5 miles an hour after midnight. Sunday, sunny. Highs in the lower 90s. North winds 5 to 10 miles an hour. Sunday night, clear. Lows in

in the upper 60s. East winds 5 to 10 miles an hour. Monday, sunny. Highs in the mid-90s. Monday night, clear. Lows around 70. Tuesday, sunny. Highs in the upper 90s. Tuesday night, mostly clear. Lows in the lower 70s. Wednesday, sunny. Highs in the upper 90s. Heat index values up to 105 in the afternoon. Wednesday night, mostly clear. Lows in the mid-70s. Thursday, sunny. Highs in the upper 90s. Heat index values up to 105 in the afternoon. Thursday night, mostly clear. Lows in the mid-70s. Friday, sunny, hot with highs around 100. Heat index values up to 105. 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In Stillwater, it was clear. The temperature was 82 degrees, the dew point 61, and the relative humidity 48%. The wind was north at 7 miles an hour. The pressure was 29.92 inches and rising. At Ponca City, it was clear. The temperature was 82, the dew point 65, and the relative humidity 56%. The wind was north at 16, gusting to 28. The pressure was 29.95 inches and rising. At Guthrie, it was clear. The temperature was 83, the dew point 61, and the relative humidity 47%. The wind was variable at 3. The pressure was 29.92 inches and rising. Observations from around the region. It was clear, with a temperature of 78 at Wichita, 89 at Oklahoma City, and 77 at Springfield. At Tulsa, it was partly cloudy, with a temperature of 81. At Dallas-Fort Worth, it was mostly cloudy, with a temperature of 94. Once again at 11 p.m., at Stillwater, it was clear. The temperature was 82. From the Norman Forecast Office, here is the forecast for Stillwater and surrounding area. Tonight, clear. Lows in the lower 70s. North winds 10 to 15 miles an hour. Heat index values up to 110 early until midnight. Saturday, sunny. Not as warm with highs in the lower 90s. North winds 10 to 15 miles an hour. Saturday night, clear. Lows in the upper 60s. North winds 10 to 15 miles an hour, diminishing to around 5 miles an hour after midnight. Sunday, sunny. Highs in the lower 90s. North winds 5 to 10 miles an hour. Sunday night, clear. Lows in the upper 60s. East winds 5 to 10 miles an hour. Monday, sunny. Highs in the mid-90s. Monday night, clear. Lows around 70. Tuesday, sunny. Highs in the upper 90s. Tuesday night, mostly clear. Lows in the lower 70s. Wednesday, sunny. Highs in the upper 90s. Heat index values up to 105 in the afternoon. Wednesday night, mostly clear. Lows in the mid-70s. Thursday, sunny. Highs in the upper 90s. Heat index values up to 105 in the afternoon. Thursday night, mostly clear. Lows in the mid-70s. Friday, sunny, hot with highs around 100. Heat index values up to 105. 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At Stillwater, it was clear. The temperature was 82 degrees, the dew point 61, and the relative humidity 48%. The wind was north at 7 miles an hour. The pressure was 29.92 inches and rising. At Guthrie, it was clear. The temperature was 83. The wind was variable at 3. Observations from around the region. It was clear, with a temperature of 78 at Wichita, 82 at Woodward, 89 at Oklahoma City, and 77 at Springfield. At Tulsa, it was partly cloudy, with a temperature of 81. At Dallas-Fort Worth, it was mostly cloudy, with a temperature of 94. Once again at 11 p.m., at Stillwater, it was clear. The temperature was 82.

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From the Norman Forecast Office, here is the forecast for Stillwater and surrounding area. Tonight, clear. Lows in the lower 70s. North winds 10 to 15 miles an hour. Heat index values up to 110 early until midnight. Saturday, sunny. Not as warm with highs in the lower 90s. North winds 10 to 15 miles an hour. Saturday night, clear. Lows in the upper 60s. North winds 10 to 15 miles an hour, diminishing to around 5 miles an hour after midnight. Sunday, sunny. Highs in the lower 90s. North winds 5 to 10 miles an hour. Sunday night, clear. Lows in the upper 60s. East winds 5 to 10 miles an hour. Monday, sunny. Highs in the mid-90s. Monday night, clear. Lows around 70. Tuesday, sunny. Highs in the upper 90s. Tuesday night, mostly clear. Lows in the lower 70s. Wednesday, sunny. Highs in the upper 90s. Heat index values up to 105 in the afternoon. Wednesday night, mostly clear. Lows in the mid-70s. Thursday, sunny. Highs in the upper 90s. Heat index values up to 105 in the afternoon. Thursday night, mostly clear. Lows in the mid-70s. Friday, sunny, hot with highs around 100. Heat index values up to 105. 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At Stillwater, it was clear. The temperature was 82 degrees, the dew point 61, and the relative humidity 48%. The wind was north at 7 miles an hour. The pressure was 29.92 inches and rising. At Guthrie, it was clear. The temperature was 83. The wind was variable at 3. Observations from around the region. It was clear, with a temperature of 78 at Wichita, 82 at Woodward, 89 at Oklahoma City, and 77 at Springfield. At Tulsa, it was partly cloudy, with a temperature of 81. At Dallas-Fort Worth, it was mostly cloudy, with a temperature of 94. Once again at 11 p.m., at Stillwater, it was clear. The temperature was 82. From the Norman Forecast Office, here is the forecast for Stillwater and surrounding area. Tonight, clear. Lows in the lower 70s. North winds 10 to 15 miles an hour. Heat index values up to 110 early until midnight. Saturday, sunny. Not as warm with highs in the lower 90s. North winds 10 to 15 miles an hour. Saturday night, clear. Lows in the upper 60s. North winds 10 to 15 miles an hour, diminishing to around 5 miles an hour after midnight. Sunday, sunny. Highs in the lower 90s. North winds 5 to 10 miles an hour. Sunday night, clear. Lows in the upper 60s. East winds 5 to 10 miles an hour. Monday, sunny. Highs in the mid-90s. Monday night, clear. Lows around 70. Tuesday, sunny. Highs in the upper 90s. Tuesday night, mostly clear. Lows in the lower 70s. Wednesday, sunny. Highs in the upper 90s. Heat index values up to 105 in the afternoon. Wednesday night, mostly clear. Lows in the mid-70s. Thursday, sunny. Highs in the upper 90s. Heat index values up to 105 in the afternoon. Thursday night, mostly clear. Lows in the mid-70s. Friday, sunny, hot with highs around 100. Heat index values up to 105. 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At Stillwater, it was clear. The temperature was 82 degrees, the dew point 61, and the relative humidity 48%. The wind was north at 7 miles an hour. The pressure was 29.

0.92 inches and rising. At Guthrie, it was clear. The temperature was 83. The wind was variable at 3. Observations from around the region. It was clear, with a temperature of 78 at Wichita, 82 at Woodward, 89 at Oklahoma City, and 77 at Springfield. At Tulsa, it was partly cloudy, with a temperature of 81. At Dallas-Fort Worth, it was mostly cloudy, with a temperature of 94. Once again at 11 p.m., at Stillwater, it was clear. The temperature was 82. From the Norman Forecast Office, here is the forecast for Stillwater and surrounding area. Tonight, clear. Lows in the lower 70s. North winds 10 to 15 miles an hour. Heat index values up to 110 early until midnight. Saturday, sunny. Not as warm with highs in the lower 90s. North winds 10 to 15 miles an hour. Saturday night, clear. Lows in the upper 60s. North winds 10 to 15 miles an hour, diminishing to around 5 miles an hour after midnight. Sunday, sunny. Highs in the lower 90s. North winds 5 to 10 miles an hour. Sunday night, clear. Lows in the upper 60s. East winds 5 to 10 miles an hour. Monday, sunny. Highs in the mid-90s. Monday night, clear. Lows around 70. Tuesday, sunny. Highs in the upper 90s. Tuesday night, mostly clear. Lows in the lower 70s. Wednesday, sunny. Highs in the upper 90s. Heat index values up to 105 in the afternoon. Wednesday night, mostly clear. Lows in the mid-70s. Thursday, sunny. Highs in the upper 90s. Heat index values up to 105 in the afternoon. Thursday night, mostly clear. Lows in the mid-70s. Friday, sunny, hot with highs around 100. Heat index values up to 105. 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At Stillwater, it was clear. The temperature was 82 degrees, the dew point 61, and the relative humidity 48%. The wind was north at 7 miles an hour. The pressure was 29.92 inches and rising. At Guthrie, it was clear. The temperature was 83. The wind was variable at 3. Observations from around the region. It was clear, with a temperature of 78 at Wichita, 82 at Woodward, 89 at Oklahoma City, and 77 at Springfield. At Tulsa, it was partly cloudy, with a temperature of 81. At Dallas-Fort Worth, it was mostly cloudy, with a temperature of 94. Once again at 11 p.m., at Stillwater, it was clear. The temperature was 82. From the Norman Forecast Office, here is the forecast for Stillwater and surrounding area. Tonight, clear. Lows in the lower 70s. North winds 10 to 15 miles an hour. Heat index values up to 110 early until midnight. Saturday, sunny. Not as warm with highs in the lower 90s. North winds 10 to 15 miles an hour. Saturday night, clear. Lows in the upper 60s. North winds 10 to 15 miles an hour, diminishing to around 5 miles an hour after midnight. Sunday, sunny. Highs in the lower 90s. North winds 5 to 10 miles an hour. Sunday night, clear. Lows in the upper 60s. East winds 5 to 10 miles an hour. Monday, sunny. Highs in the mid-90s. Monday night, clear. Lows around 70. Tuesday, sunny. Highs in the upper 90s. Tuesday night, mostly clear. Lows in the lower 70s. Wednesday, sunny. Highs in the upper 90s. Heat index values up to 105 in the afternoon. Wednesday night, mostly clear. Lows in the mid-70s. Thursday, sunny. Highs in the upper 90s. Heat index values up to 105 in the afternoon. Thursday night, mostly clear. Lows in the mid-70s. Friday, sunny, hot with highs around 100. Heat index

to values up to 105. 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In Stillwater, it was clear. The temperature was 82 degrees, the dew point 61, and the relative humidity 48%. The wind was north at 7 miles an hour. The pressure was 29.92 inches and rising. At Guthrie, it was clear. The temperature was 83. The wind was variable at 3. Observations from around the region. It was clear, with a temperature of 78 at Wichita, 82 at Woodward, 89 at Oklahoma City, and 77 at Springfield. At Tulsa, it was partly cloudy, with a temperature of 81. At Dallas-Fort Worth, it was mostly cloudy, with a temperature of 94. Once again at 11 p.m., at Stillwater, it was clear. The temperature was 82. From the Norman Forecast Office, here is the forecast for Stillwater and surrounding area. Tonight, clear. Lows in the lower 70s. North winds 10 to 15 miles an hour. Heat index values up to 110 early until midnight. Saturday, sunny. Not as warm with highs in the lower 90s. North winds 10 to 15 miles an hour. Saturday night, clear. Lows in the upper 60s. North winds 10 to 15 miles an hour, diminishing to around 5 miles an hour after midnight. Sunday, sunny. Highs in the lower 90s. North winds 5 to 10 miles an hour. Sunday night, clear. Lows in the upper 60s. East winds 5 to 10 miles an hour. Monday, sunny. Highs in the mid-90s. Monday night, clear. Lows around 70. Tuesday, sunny. Highs in the upper 90s. Tuesday night, mostly clear. Lows in the lower 70s. Wednesday, sunny. Highs in the upper 90s. Heat index values up to 105 in the afternoon. Wednesday night, mostly clear. Lows in the mid-70s. Thursday, sunny. Highs in the upper 90s. Heat index values up to 105 in the afternoon. Thursday night, mostly clear. Lows in the mid-70s. Friday, sunny, hot with highs around 100. Heat index values up to 105. 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At Stillwater, it was clear. The temperature was 82 degrees, the dew point 61, and the relative humidity 48%. The wind was north at 7 miles an hour. The pressure was 29.92 inches and rising. At Guthrie, it was clear. The temperature was 83. The wind was variable at 3. Observations from around the region. It was clear, with a temperature of 78 at Wichita, 82 at Woodward, 89 at Oklahoma City, and 77 at Springfield. At Tulsa, it was partly cloudy, with a temperature of 81. At Dallas-Fort Worth, it was mostly cloudy, with a temperature of 94. Once again at 11 p.m., at Stillwater, it was clear. The temperature was 82. From the Norman Forecast Office, here is the forecast for Stillwater and surrounding area. Tonight, clear. Lows in the lower 70s. North winds 10 to 15 miles an hour. Heat index values up to 110 early until midnight. Saturday, sunny. Not as warm with highs in the lower 90s. North winds 10 to 15 miles an hour. Saturday night, clear. Lows in the upper 60s. North winds 10 to 15 miles an hour, diminishing to around 5 miles an hour after midnight. Sunday, sunny. Highs in the lower 90s. North winds 5 to 10 miles an hour. Sunday night, clear. Lows in the upper 60s. East winds 5 to 10 miles an hour. Monday, sunny. Highs in the mid-90s. Monday night, clear. Lows around 70. Tuesday, sunny. Highs in the upper 90s. Tuesday night, mostly clear. Lows in the lower 70s. Wednesday, sunny. Highs in the upper 90s. Heat index values up to 105 in the afternoon.
Wednesday night, mostly clear. Lows in the mid-70s. Thursday, sunny. Highs in the upper 90s. Heat index values up to 105 in the afternoon. Thursday night, mostly clear. Lows in the mid-70s. Friday, sunny, hot with highs around 100. Heat index values up to 105. 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In Stillwater, it was clear. The temperature was 82 degrees, the dew point 61, and the relative humidity 48%. The wind was north at 7 miles an hour. The pressure was 29.92 inches and rising. At Guthrie, it was clear. The temperature was 83. The wind was variable at 3. Observations from around the region. It was clear, with a temperature of 78 at Wichita, 82 at Woodward, 89 at Oklahoma City, and 77 at Springfield. At Tulsa, it was partly cloudy, with a temperature of 81. At Dallas-Fort Worth, it was mostly cloudy, with a temperature of 94. Once again at 11 p.m., at Stillwater, it was clear. The temperature was 82. From the Norman Forecast Office, here is the forecast for Stillwater and surrounding area. Tonight, clear. Lows in the lower 70s. North winds 10 to 15 miles an hour. Heat index values up to 110 early until midnight. Saturday, sunny. Not as warm with highs in the lower 90s. North winds 10 to 15 miles an hour. Saturday night, clear. Lows in the upper 60s. North winds 10 to 15 miles an hour, diminishing to around 5 miles an hour after midnight. Sunday, sunny. Highs in the lower 90s. North winds 5 to 10 miles an hour. Sunday night, clear. Lows in the upper 60s. East winds 5 to 10 miles an hour. Monday, sunny. Highs in the mid-90s. Monday night, clear. Lows around 70. Tuesday, sunny. Highs in the upper 90s. Tuesday night, mostly clear. Lows in the lower 70s. Wednesday, sunny. Highs in the upper 90s. Heat index values up to 105 in the afternoon. Wednesday night, mostly clear. Lows in the mid-70s. Thursday, sunny. Highs in the upper 90s. Heat index values up to 105 in the afternoon. Thursday night, mostly clear. Lows in the mid-70s. Friday, sunny, hot with highs around 100. Heat index values up to 105. 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At Stillwater, it was clear. The temperature was 82 degrees, the dew point 61, and the relative humidity 48%. The wind was north at 7 miles an hour. The pressure was 29.92 inches and rising. At Guthrie, it was clear. The temperature was 83. The wind was variable at 3. Observations from around the region. It was clear, with a temperature of 78 at Wichita, 82 at Woodward, 89 at Oklahoma City, and 77 at Springfield. At Tulsa, it was partly cloudy, with a temperature of 81. At Dallas-Fort Worth, 82 at Woodward, 89 at Oklahoma City, and 77 at Springfield. At Tulsa, it was partly cloudy, with a temperature of 81. At Dallas-Fort Worth, it was mostly cloudy, with a temperature of 94. Once again at 11 p.m., at Stillwater, it was clear. The temperature was 82. From the Norman Forecast Office, here is the forecast for Stillwater and surrounding area. Tonight, clear. Lows in the lower 70s. North winds 10 to 15 miles an hour. Heat index values up to 110 early until midnight. Saturday, sunny. Not as warm with highs in the lower 90s. North winds 10 to 15 miles an hour. Saturday night.

at Springfield. At Tulsa, it was partly cloudy, with a temperature of 81. At Dallas-Fort Worth, it was mostly cloudy, with a temperature of 94. Once again at 11 p.m., at Stillwater, it was clear. The temperature was 82. 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From the Norman Forecast Office, here is the forecast for Stillwater and surrounding area. Tonight, clear. Lows in the lower 70s. North winds 10 to 15 miles an hour. Heat index values up to 110 early until midnight. Saturday, sunny. Not as warm with highs in the lower 90s. North winds 10 to 15 miles an hour. Saturday night, clear. Lows in the upper 60s. North winds 10 to 15 miles an hour, diminishing to around 5 miles an hour after midnight. Sunday, sunny. Highs in the lower 90s. North winds 5 to 10 miles an hour. Sunday night, clear. Lows in the upper 60s. East winds 5 to 10 miles an hour. Monday, sunny. Highs in the mid-90s. Monday night, clear. Lows around 70. Tuesday, sunny. Highs in the upper 90s. Tuesday night, mostly clear. Lows in the lower 70s. Wednesday, sunny. Highs in the upper 90s. Heat index values up to 105 in the afternoon. Wednesday night, mostly clear. Lows in the mid-70s. Thursday, sunny. Highs in the upper 90s. Heat index values up to 105 in the afternoon. Thursday night, mostly clear. Lows in the mid-70s. Friday, sunny, hot with highs around 100. Heat index values up to 105. 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At Stillwater, it was clear. The temperature was 82 degrees, the dew point 61, and the relative humidity 48%. The wind was north at 7 miles an hour. The pressure was 29.92 inches and rising. At Guthrie, it was clear. The temperature was 83. The wind was variable at 3. Observations from around the region. It was clear, with a temperature of 78 at Wichita, 82 at Woodward, 89 at Oklahoma City, and 77 at Springfield. At Tulsa, it was partly cloudy, with a temperature of 81. At Dallas-Fort Worth, it was mostly cloudy, with a temperature of 94. Once again at 11 p.m., at Stillwater, it was clear. The temperature was 82. From the Norman Forecast Office, here is the forecast for Stillwater and surrounding area. Tonight, clear. Lows in the lower 70s. North winds 10 to 15 miles an hour. Heat index values up to 110 early until midnight. Saturday, sunny. Not as warm with highs in the lower 90s. North winds 10 to 15 miles an hour. Saturday night, clear. Lows in the upper 60s. North winds 10 to 15 miles an hour, diminishing to around 5 miles an hour after midnight. Sunday, sunny. Highs in the lower 90s. North winds 5 to 10 miles an hour. Sunday night, clear. Lows in the upper 60s. East winds 5 to 10 miles an hour. Monday, sunny. Highs in the mid-90s. Monday night, clear. Lows around 70. Tuesday, sunny. Highs in the upper 90s. Tuesday night, mostly clear. Lows in the lower 70s. Wednesday, sunny. Highs in the upper 90s. Heat index values up to 105 in the afternoon. Wednesday night, mostly clear. Lows in the mid-70s. Thursday, sunny. Highs in the upper 90s. Heat index values up to 105 in the afternoon. Thursday night, mostly clear. Lows in the mid-70s. Friday, sunny, hot with highs around 100. Heat index values up to 105. You're

temperature was 82. From the Norman Forecast Office, here is the forecast for Stillwater and surrounding area. Tonight, clear. Lows in the lower 70s. North winds 10 to 15 miles an hour. Heat index values up to 110 early until midnight. Saturday, sunny. Not as warm with highs in the lower 90s. North winds 10 to 15 miles an hour. Saturday night, clear. Lows in the upper 60s. North winds 10 to 15 miles an hour, diminishing to around 5 miles an hour after midnight. Sunday, sunny. Highs in the lower 90s. North winds 5 to 10 miles an hour. Sunday night, clear. Lows in the upper 60s. East winds 5 to 10 miles an hour. Monday, sunny. Highs in the mid-90s. Monday night, clear. Lows around 70. Tuesday, sunny. Highs in the upper 90s. Tuesday night, mostly clear. Lows in the lower 70s. Wednesday, sunny. Highs in the upper 90s. Heat index values up to 105 in the afternoon. Wednesday night, mostly clear. Lows in the mid-70s. Thursday, sunny. Highs in the upper 90s. Heat index values up to 105 in the afternoon. Thursday night, mostly clear. Lows in the mid-70s. Friday, sunny, hot with highs around 100. Heat index values up to 105. 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It's Stillwater. It was clear. The temperature was 82 degrees, the dew point 61, and the relative humidity 48%. The wind was north at 7 miles an hour. The pressure was 29.92 inches and rising. At Guthrie, it was clear. The temperature was 83. The wind was variable at 3. Observations from around the region. It was clear, with a temperature of 78 at Wichita, 82 at Woodward, 89 at Oklahoma City, and 77 at Springfield. At Tulsa, it was partly cloudy, with a temperature of 81. At Dallas-Fort Worth, it was mostly cloudy, with a temperature of 94. Once again at 11 p.m., at Stillwater, it was clear. The temperature was 82. From the Norman Forecast Office, here is the forecast for Stillwater and surrounding area. Tonight, clear. Lows in the lower 70s. North winds 10 to 15 miles an hour. Heat index values up to 110 early until midnight. Saturday, sunny. Not as warm with highs in the lower 90s. North winds 10 to 15 miles an hour. Saturday night, clear. Lows in the upper 60s. North winds 10 to 15 miles an hour, diminishing to around 5 miles an hour after midnight. Sunday, sunny. Highs in the lower 90s. North winds 5 to 10 miles an hour. Sunday night, clear. Lows in the upper 60s. East winds 5 to 10 miles an hour. Monday, sunny. Highs in the mid-90s. Monday night, clear. Lows around 70. Tuesday, sunny. Highs in the upper 90s. Tuesday night, mostly clear. Lows in the lower 70s. Wednesday, sunny. Highs in the upper 90s. Heat index values up to 105 in the afternoon. Wednesday night, mostly clear. Lows in the mid-70s. Thursday, sunny. Highs in the upper 90s. Heat index values up to 105 in the afternoon. Thursday night, mostly clear. Lows in the mid-70s. Friday, sunny, hot with highs around 100. Heat index values up to 105. 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It's Stillwater. It was clear. The temperature was 82 degrees, the dew point 61, and the relative humidity 48%. The wind was north at 7 miles an hour. The pressure was 29.92 inches and rising. At Guthrie, it was clear. The temperature was 83. The wind was variable at 3. Observations from around the region. It was clear.

with a temperature of 78 at Wichita, 82 at Woodward, 89 at Oklahoma City, and 77 at Springfield. At Tulsa, it was partly cloudy with a temperature of 81. At Dallas-Fort Worth, it was mostly cloudy with a temperature of 94. Once again at 11 p.m., at Stillwater, it was clear. The temperature was 82. From the Norman Forecast Office, here is the forecast for Stillwater and surrounding area. Tonight, clear. Lows in the lower 70s. North winds 10 to 15 miles an hour. Heat index values up to 110 early until midnight. Saturday, sunny. Not as warm with highs in the lower 90s. North winds 10 to 15 miles an hour. Saturday night, clear. Lows in the upper 60s. North winds 10 to 15 miles an hour, diminishing to around 5 miles an hour after midnight. Sunday, sunny. Highs in the lower 90s. North winds 5 to 10 miles an hour. Sunday night, clear. Lows in the upper 60s. East winds 5 to 10 miles an hour. Monday, sunny. Highs in the mid-90s. Monday night, clear. Lows around 70. Tuesday, sunny. Highs in the upper 90s. Tuesday night, mostly clear. Lows in the lower 70s. Wednesday, sunny. Highs in the upper 90s. Heat index values up to 105 in the afternoon. Wednesday night, mostly clear. Lows in the mid-70s. Thursday, sunny. Highs in the upper 90s. Heat index values up to 105 in the afternoon. Thursday night, mostly clear. Lows in the mid-70s. Friday, sunny, hot with highs around 100. Heat index values up to 105. 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At Stillwater, it was clear. The temperature was 82 degrees, the dew point 61, and the relative humidity 48%. The wind was north at 7 miles an hour. The pressure was 29.92 inches and rising. At Guthrie, it was clear. The temperature was 83. The wind was variable at 3. Observations from around the region. It was clear, with a temperature of 78 at Wichita, 82 at Woodward, 89 at Oklahoma City, and 77 at Springfield. At Tulsa, it was partly cloudy, with a temperature of 81. At Dallas-Fort Worth, it was mostly cloudy, with a temperature of 94. Once again at 11 p.m., at Stillwater, it was clear. The temperature was 82. From the Norman Forecast Office, here is the forecast for Stillwater and surrounding area. Tonight, clear. Lows in the lower 70s. North winds 10 to 15 miles an hour. Heat index values up to 110 early until midnight. Saturday, sunny. Not as warm with highs in the lower 90s. North winds 10 to 15 miles an hour. Saturday night, clear. Lows in the upper 60s. North winds 10 to 15 miles an hour, diminishing to around 5 miles an hour after midnight. Sunday, sunny. Highs in the lower 90s. North winds 5 to 10 miles an hour. Sunday night, clear. Lows in the upper 60s. East winds 5 to 10 miles an hour. Monday, sunny. Highs in the mid-90s. Monday night, clear. Lows around 70. Tuesday, sunny. Highs in the upper 90s. Tuesday night, mostly clear. Lows in the lower 70s. Wednesday, sunny. Highs in the upper 90s. Heat index values up to 105 in the afternoon. Wednesday night, mostly clear. Lows in the mid-70s. Thursday, sunny. Highs in the upper 90s. Heat index values up to 105 in the afternoon. Thursday night, mostly clear. Lows in the mid-70s. Friday, sunny, hot with highs around 100. Heat index values up to 105. 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

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At Stillwater, it was clear. The temperature was 82 degrees, the dew point 61, and the relative humidity 48%. The wind was north at 7 miles an hour. The pressure was 29.92 inches and rising. At Guthrie, it was clear. The temperature was 83. The wind was variable at 3. Observations from around the region. It was clear, with a temperature of 78 at Wichita, 82 at Woodward, 89 at Oklahoma City, and 77 at Springfield. At Tulsa, it was partly cloudy, with a temperature of 81. At Dallas-Fort Worth, it was mostly cloudy, with a temperature of 94. Once again at 11 p.m., at Stillwater, it was clear. The temperature was 82. From the Norman Forecast Office, here is the forecast for Stillwater and surrounding area. Tonight, clear. Lows in the lower 70s. North winds 10 to 15 miles an hour. Heat index values up to 110 early until midnight. Saturday, sunny. Not as warm with highs in the lower 90s. North winds 10 to 15 miles an hour. Saturday night, clear. Lows in the upper 60s. North winds 10 to 15 miles an hour, diminishing to around 5 miles an hour after midnight. Sunday, sunny. Highs in the lower 90s. North winds 5 to 10 miles an hour. Sunday night, clear. Lows in the upper 60s. East winds 5 to 10 miles an hour. Monday, sunny. Highs in the mid-90s. Monday night, clear. Lows around 70. Tuesday, sunny. Highs in the upper 90s. Tuesday night, mostly clear. Lows in the lower 70s. Wednesday, sunny. Highs in the upper 90s. Heat index values up to 105 in the afternoon. Wednesday night, mostly clear. Lows in the mid-70s. Thursday, sunny. Highs in the upper 90s. Heat index values up to 105 in the afternoon. Thursday night, mostly clear. Lows in the mid-70s. Friday, sunny, hot with highs around 100. Heat index values up to 105. 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At Stillwater, it was clear. The temperature was 80 degrees, the dew point 64, and the relative humidity 58%. The wind was north at 12 miles an hour. The pressure was 29.95 inches and rising. At Guthrie, it was clear. The temperature was 82. The wind was north at 6. Observations from around the region. It was clear, with a temperature of 76 at Wichita and 88 at Oklahoma City. It was partly cloudy, with a temperature of 82 at Tulsa and 75 at Springfield. At Dallas-Fort Worth, it was mostly cloudy, with a temperature of 93. Once again at midnight, at Stillwater, it was clear. The temperature was 80. From the Norman Forecast Office, here is the forecast for Stillwater and surrounding area. Tonight, clear. Lows in the lower 70s. North winds 10 to 15 miles an hour. Heat index values up to 110 early until midnight. Saturday, sunny. Not as warm with highs in the lower 90s. North winds 10 to 15 miles an hour. Saturday night, clear. Lows in the upper 60s. North winds 10 to 15 miles an hour, diminishing to around 5 miles an hour after midnight. Sunday, sunny. Highs in the lower 90s. North winds 5 to 10 miles an hour. Sunday night, clear. Lows in the upper 60s. East winds 5 to 10 miles an hour. Monday, sunny. Highs in the mid-90s. Monday night, clear. Lows around 70. Tuesday, sunny. Highs in the upper 90s. Tuesday night, mostly clear. Lows in the lower 70s. Wednesday, sunny. Highs in the upper 90s. Heat index values up to 105 in the afternoon.

Wednesday night, mostly clear. Lows in the mid-70s. Thursday, sunny. Highs in the upper 90s. Heat index values up to 105 in the afternoon. Thursday night, mostly clear. Lows in the mid-70s. Friday, sunny, hot with highs around 100. Heat index values up to 105. 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At Stillwater, it was clear. The temperature was 80 degrees, the dew point 64, and the relative humidity 58%. The wind was north at 12 miles an hour. The pressure was 29.95 inches and rising. At Guthrie, it was clear. The temperature was 82. The wind was north at 6. Observations from around the region. It was clear, with a temperature of 76 at Wichita and 88 at Oklahoma City. It was partly cloudy, with a temperature of 82 at Tulsa and 75 at Springfield. At Dallas-Fort Worth, it was mostly cloudy, with a temperature of 93. Once again at midnight, at Stillwater, it was clear. The temperature was 80. From the Norman Forecast Office, here is the forecast for Stillwater and surrounding area. Tonight, clear. Lows in the lower 70s. North winds 10 to 15 miles an hour. Heat index values up to 110 early until midnight. Saturday, sunny. Not as warm with highs in the lower 90s. North winds 10 to 15 miles an hour. Saturday night, clear. Lows in the upper 60s. North winds 10 to 15 miles an hour, diminishing to around 5 miles an hour after midnight. Sunday, sunny. Highs in the lower 90s. North winds 5 to 10 miles an hour. Sunday night, clear. Lows in the upper 60s. East winds 5 to 10 miles an hour. Monday, sunny. Highs in the mid-90s. Monday night, clear. Lows around 70. Tuesday, sunny. Highs in the upper 90s. Tuesday night, mostly clear. Lows in the lower 70s. Wednesday, sunny. Highs in the upper 90s. Heat index values up to 105 in the afternoon. Wednesday night, mostly clear. Lows in the mid-70s. Thursday, sunny. Highs in the upper 90s. Heat index values up to 105 in the afternoon. Thursday night, mostly clear. Lows in the mid-70s. Friday, sunny, hot with highs around 100. Heat index values up to 105. 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At Stillwater, it was clear. The temperature was 80 degrees, the dew point 64, and the relative humidity 58%. The wind was north at 12 miles an hour. The pressure was 29.95 inches and rising. At Guthrie, it was clear. The temperature was 82. The wind was north at 6. Observations from around the region. It was clear, with a temperature of 76 at Wichita and 88 at Oklahoma City. It was partly cloudy, with a temperature of 82 at Tulsa and 75 at Springfield. At Dallas-Fort Worth, it was mostly cloudy, with a temperature of 93. Once again at midnight, at Stillwater, it was clear. The temperature was 80. From the Norman Forecast Office, here is the forecast for Stillwater and surrounding area. Tonight, clear. Lows in the lower 70s. North winds 10 to 15 miles an hour. Heat index values up to 110 early until midnight. Saturday, sunny. Not as warm with highs in the lower 90s. North winds 10 to 15 miles an hour. Saturday night, clear. Lows in the upper 60s. North winds 10 to 15 miles an hour, diminishing to around 5 miles an hour after midnight. Sunday, sunny. Highs in the lower 90s. North winds 5 to 10 miles an hour. Sunday night, clear. Lows in the upper 60s. East winds 5 to 10 miles an hour. Monday, sunny. Highs in the mid-90s. Monday night, clear. Lows around 70. Tuesday, sunny.

highs in the upper 90s. Tuesday night, mostly clear. Lows in the lower 70s. Wednesday, sunny. Highs in the upper 90s. Heat index values up to 105 in the afternoon. Wednesday night, mostly clear. Lows in the mid-70s. Thursday, sunny. Highs in the upper 90s. Heat index values up to 105 in the afternoon. Thursday night, mostly clear. Lows in the mid-70s. Friday, sunny, hot with highs around 100. Heat index values up to 105. 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At Stillwater, it was clear. The temperature was 80 degrees, the dew point 64, and the relative humidity 58%. The wind was north at 12 miles an hour. The pressure was 29.95 inches and rising. At Guthrie, it was clear. The temperature was 82. The wind was north at 6. Observations from around the region. It was clear, with a temperature of 76 at Wichita and 88 at Oklahoma City. It was partly cloudy, with a temperature of 82 at Tulsa and 75 at Springfield. At Dallas-Fort Worth, it was mostly cloudy, with a temperature of 93. Once again at midnight, at Stillwater, it was clear. The temperature was 80. From the Norman Forecast Office, here is the forecast for Stillwater and surrounding area. Tonight, clear. Lows in the lower 70s. North winds 10 to 15 miles an hour. Heat index values up to 110 early until midnight. Saturday, sunny. Not as warm with highs in the lower 90s. North winds 10 to 15 miles an hour. Saturday night, clear. Lows in the upper 60s. North winds 10 to 15 miles an hour, diminishing to around 5 miles an hour after midnight. Sunday, sunny. Highs in the lower 90s. North winds 5 to 10 miles an hour. Sunday night, clear. Lows in the upper 60s. East winds 5 to 10 miles an hour. Monday, sunny. Highs in the mid-90s. Monday night, clear. Lows around 70. Tuesday, sunny. Highs in the upper 90s. Tuesday night, mostly clear. Lows in the lower 70s. Wednesday, sunny. Highs in the upper 90s. Heat index values up to 105 in the afternoon. Wednesday night, mostly clear. Lows in the mid-70s. Thursday, sunny. Highs in the upper 90s. Heat index values up to 105 in the afternoon. Thursday night, mostly clear. Lows in the mid-70s. Friday, sunny, hot with highs around 100. Heat index values up to 105. 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At Stillwater, it was clear. The temperature was 80 degrees, the dew point 64, and the relative humidity 58%. The wind was north at 12 miles an hour. The pressure was 29.95 inches and rising. At Guthrie, it was clear. The temperature was 82. The wind was north at 6. Observations from around the region. It was clear, with a temperature of 76 at Wichita, 79 at Woodward, and 88 at Oklahoma City. At Tulsa, it was partly cloudy, with a temperature of 82. It was mostly cloudy, with a temperature of 93 at Dallas-Fort Worth, and 75 at Springfield. Once again at midnight, at Stillwater, it was clear. The temperature was 80. 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From the Norman Forecast Office, here is the forecast for Stillwater and surrounding area. Tonight, clear. Lows in the lower 70s. North winds 10 to 15 miles an hour. Heat index values up to 110 early until midnight. Saturday, sunny. Not as warm with highs in the lower 90s. North winds 10 to 15 miles an hour. Saturday night.

clear. Lows in the upper 60s. North winds 10 to 15 miles an hour, diminishing to around 5 miles an hour after midnight. Sunday, sunny. Highs in the lower 90s. North winds 5 to 10 miles an hour. Sunday night, clear. Lows in the upper 60s. East winds 5 to 10 miles an hour. Monday, sunny. Highs in the mid-90s. Monday night, clear. Lows around 70. Tuesday, sunny. Highs in the upper 90s. Tuesday night, mostly clear. Lows in the lower 70s. Wednesday, sunny. Highs in the upper 90s. Heat index values up to 105 in the afternoon. Wednesday night, mostly clear. Lows in the mid-70s. Thursday, sunny. Highs in the upper 90s. Heat index values up to 105 in the afternoon. Thursday night, mostly clear. Lows in the mid-70s. Friday, sunny, hot with highs around 100. Heat index values up to 105. 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At Stillwater, it was clear. The temperature was 80 degrees, the dew point 64, and the relative humidity 58%. The wind was north at 12 miles an hour. The pressure was 29.95 inches and rising. At Guthrie, it was clear. The temperature was 82. The wind was north at 6. Observations from around the region. It was clear, with a temperature of 76 at Wichita, 79 at Woodward, and 88 at Oklahoma City. At Tulsa, it was partly cloudy, with a temperature of 82. It was mostly cloudy, with a temperature of 93 at Dallas-Fort Worth, and 75 at Springfield. Once again at midnight, at Stillwater, it was clear. The temperature was 80. From the Norman Forecast Office, here is the forecast for Stillwater and surrounding area. Tonight, clear. Lows in the lower 70s. North winds 10 to 15 miles an hour. Heat index values up to 110 early until midnight. Saturday, sunny. Not as warm with highs in the lower 90s. North winds 10 to 15 miles an hour. Saturday night, clear. Lows in the upper 60s. North winds 10 to 15 miles an hour, diminishing to around 5 miles an hour after midnight. Sunday, sunny. Highs in the lower 90s. North winds 5 to 10 miles an hour. Sunday night, clear. Lows in the upper 60s. East winds 5 to 10 miles an hour. Monday, sunny. Highs in the mid-90s. Monday night, clear. Lows around 70. Tuesday, sunny. Highs in the upper 90s. Tuesday night, mostly clear. Lows in the lower 70s. Wednesday, sunny. Highs in the upper 90s. Heat index values up to 105 in the afternoon. Wednesday night, mostly clear. Lows in the mid-70s. Thursday, sunny. Highs in the upper 90s. Heat index values up to 105 in the afternoon. Thursday night, mostly clear. Lows in the mid-70s. Friday, sunny, hot with highs around 100. Heat index values up to 105. 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At Stillwater, it was clear. The temperature was 80 degrees, the dew point 64, and the relative humidity 58%. The wind was north at 12 miles an hour. The pressure was 29.95 inches and rising. At Guthrie, it was clear. The temperature was 82. The wind was north at 6. Observations from around the region. It was clear, with a temperature of 76 at Wichita, 79 at Woodward, and 88 at Oklahoma City. At Tulsa, it was partly cloudy, with a temperature of 82. It was mostly cloudy, with a temperature of 93 at Dallas-Fort Worth, and 75 at Springfield. Once again at midnight, at Stillwater, it was clear. The temperature was 80. From the Norman Forecast Office, here is the forecast for Stillwater and surrounding area. Tonight, clear.

Lows in the lower 70s. North winds 10 to 15 miles an hour. Heat index values up to 110 early until midnight. Saturday, sunny. Not as warm with highs in the lower 90s. North winds 10 to 15 miles an hour. Saturday night, clear. Lows in the upper 60s. North winds 10 to 15 miles an hour, diminishing to around 5 miles an hour after midnight. Sunday, sunny. Highs in the lower 90s. North winds 5 to 10 miles an hour. Sunday night, clear. Lows in the upper 60s. East winds 5 to 10 miles an hour. Monday, sunny. Highs in the mid-90s. Monday night, clear. Lows around 70. Tuesday, sunny. Highs in the upper 90s. Tuesday night, mostly clear. Lows in the lower 70s. Wednesday, sunny. Highs in the upper 90s. Heat index values up to 105 in the afternoon. Wednesday night, mostly clear. Lows in the mid-70s. Thursday, sunny. Highs in the upper 90s. Heat index values up to 105 in the afternoon. Thursday night, mostly clear. Lows in the mid-70s. Friday, sunny, hot with highs around 100. Heat index values up to 105. 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It's Stillwater, it was clear. The temperature was 80 degrees, the dew point 64, and the relative humidity 58%. The wind was north at 12 miles an hour. The pressure was 29.95 inches and rising. At Guthrie, it was clear. The temperature was 82. The wind was north at 6. Observations from around the region. It was clear, with a temperature of 76 at Wichita, 79 at Woodward, and 88 at Oklahoma City. At Tulsa, it was partly cloudy, with a temperature of 82. It was mostly cloudy, with a temperature of 93 at Dallas-Fort Worth, and 75 at Springfield. Once again at midnight, at Stillwater, it was clear. The temperature was 80. From the Norman Forecast Office, here is the forecast for Stillwater and surrounding area. Tonight, clear. Lows in the lower 70s. North winds 10 to 15 miles an hour. Heat index values up to 110 early until midnight. Saturday, sunny. Not as warm with highs in the lower 90s. North winds 10 to 15 miles an hour. Saturday night, clear. Lows in the upper 60s. North winds 10 to 15 miles an hour, diminishing to around 5 miles an hour after midnight. Sunday, sunny. Highs in the lower 90s. North winds 5 to 10 miles an hour. Sunday night, clear. Lows in the upper 60s. East winds 5 to 10 miles an hour. Monday, sunny. Highs in the mid-90s. Monday night, clear. Lows around 70. Tuesday, sunny. Highs in the upper 90s. Tuesday night, mostly clear. Lows in the lower 70s. Wednesday, sunny. Highs in the upper 90s. Heat index values up to 105 in the afternoon. Wednesday night, mostly clear. Lows in the mid-70s. Thursday, sunny. Highs in the upper 90s. Heat index values up to 105 in the afternoon. Thursday night, mostly clear. Lows in the mid-70s. Friday, sunny, hot with highs around 100. Heat index values up to 105. 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It's Stillwater, it was clear. The temperature was 80 degrees, the dew point 64, and the relative humidity 58%. The wind was north at 12 miles an hour. The pressure was 29.95 inches and rising. At Guthrie, it was clear. The temperature was 82. The wind was north at 6. Observations from around the region. It was clear, with a temperature of 76 at Wichita, 79 at Woodward, and 88 at Oklahoma City. At Tulsa, it was partly cloudy, with a temperature of 82. It was mostly

mostly cloudy, with a temperature of 93 at Dallas-Fort Worth and 75 at Springfield. Once again at midnight, in Stillwater, it was clear. The temperature was 80. From the Norman Forecast Office, here is the forecast for Stillwater and surrounding area. Tonight, clear. Lows in the lower 70s. North winds 10 to 15 miles an hour. Heat index values up to 110 early until midnight. Saturday, sunny. Not as warm with highs in the lower 90s. North winds 10 to 15 miles an hour. Saturday night, clear. Lows in the upper 60s. North winds 10 to 15 miles an hour, diminishing to around 5 miles an hour after midnight. Sunday, sunny. Highs in the lower 90s. North winds 5 to 10 miles an hour. Sunday night, clear. Lows in the upper 60s. East winds 5 to 10 miles an hour. Monday, sunny. Highs in the mid-90s. Monday night, clear. Lows around 70. Tuesday, sunny. Highs in the upper 90s. Tuesday night, mostly clear. Lows in the lower 70s. Wednesday, sunny. Highs in the upper 90s. Heat index values up to 105 in the afternoon. Wednesday night, mostly clear. Lows in the mid-70s. Thursday, sunny. Highs in the upper 90s. Heat index values up to 105 in the afternoon. Thursday night, mostly clear. Lows in the mid-70s. Friday, sunny, hot with highs around 100. Heat index values up to 105. You are listening to Stillwater Weather Radio, and here are midnight weather observations. At Stillwater, it was clear. The temperature was 80 degrees, the dew point 64, and the relative humidity 58%. The wind was north at 12 miles an hour. The pressure was 29.95 inches and rising. At Guthrie, it was clear. The temperature was 82. The wind was north at 6. Observations from around the region. It was clear, with a temperature of 76 at Wichita, 79 at Woodward, and 88 at Oklahoma City. At Tulsa, it was partly cloudy, with a temperature of 82. It was mostly cloudy, with a temperature of 93 at Dallas-Fort Worth, and 75 at Springfield. Once again at midnight, at Stillwater, it was clear. The temperature was 80. From the Norman Forecast Office, here is the forecast for Stillwater and surrounding area. Tonight, clear. Lows in the lower 70s. North winds 10 to 15 miles an hour. Heat index values up to 110 early until midnight. Saturday, sunny. Not as warm with highs in the lower 90s. North winds 10 to 15 miles an hour. Saturday night, clear. Lows in the upper 60s. North winds 10 to 15 miles an hour, diminishing to around 5 miles an hour after midnight. Sunday, sunny. Highs in the lower 90s. North winds 5 to 10 miles an hour. Sunday night, clear. Lows in the upper 60s. East winds 5 to 10 miles an hour. Monday, sunny. Highs in the mid-90s. Monday night, clear. Lows around 70. Tuesday, sunny. Highs in the upper 90s. Tuesday night, mostly clear. Lows in the lower 70s. Wednesday, sunny. Highs in the upper 90s. Heat index values up to 105 in the afternoon. Wednesday night, mostly clear. Lows in the mid-70s. Thursday, sunny. Highs in the upper 90s. Heat index values up to 105 in the afternoon. Thursday night, mostly clear. Lows in the mid-70s. Friday, sunny, hot with highs around 100. Heat index values up to 105. 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At Stillwater, it was clear.
The temperature was 80 degrees, the dew point 64, and the relative humidity 58%. The wind was north at 12 miles an hour. The pressure was 29.95 inches and rising. At Guthrie, it was clear. The temperature was 82. The wind was north at 6. Observations from around the region. It was clear, with a temperature of 76 at Wichita, 79 at Woodward, and 88 at Oklahoma City. At Tulsa, it was partly cloudy, with a temperature of 82. It was mostly cloudy, with a temperature of 93 at Dallas-Fort Worth, and 75 at Springfield. Once again at midnight, at Stillwater, it was clear. The temperature was 80. From the Norman Forecast Office, here is the forecast for Stillwater and surrounding area. Tonight, clear. Lows in the lower 70s. North winds 10 to 15 miles an hour. Heat index values up to 110 early until midnight. Saturday, sunny. Not as warm with highs in the lower 90s. North winds 10 to 15 miles an hour. Saturday night, clear. Lows in the upper 60s. North winds 10 to 15 miles an hour, diminishing to around 5 miles an hour after midnight. Sunday, sunny. Highs in the lower 90s. North winds 5 to 10 miles an hour. Sunday night, clear. Lows in the upper 60s. East winds 5 to 10 miles an hour. Monday, sunny. Highs in the mid-90s. Monday night, clear. Lows around 70. Tuesday, sunny. Highs in the upper 90s. Tuesday night, mostly clear. Lows in the lower 70s. Wednesday, sunny. Highs in the upper 90s. Heat index values up to 105 in the afternoon. Wednesday night, mostly clear. Lows in the mid-70s. Thursday, sunny. Highs in the upper 90s. Heat index values up to 105 in the afternoon. Thursday night, mostly clear. Lows in the mid-70s. Friday, sunny, hot with highs around 100. Heat index values up to 105. 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At Stillwater, it was clear. The temperature was 80 degrees, the dew point 64, and the relative humidity 58%. The wind was north at 12 miles an hour. The pressure was 29.95 inches and rising. At Guthrie, it was clear. The temperature was 82. The wind was north at 6. Observations from around the region. It was clear, with a temperature of 76 at Wichita, 79 at Woodward, and 88 at Oklahoma City. At Tulsa, it was partly cloudy, with a temperature of 82. It was mostly cloudy, with a temperature of 93 at Dallas-Fort Worth, and 75 at Springfield. Once again at midnight, at Stillwater, it was clear. 83 at Dallas-Fort Worth, and 75 at Springfield. Once again at midnight, at Stillwater, it was clear. The temperature was 80. From the Norman Forecast Office, here is the forecast for Stillwater and surrounding area. Tonight, clear. Lows in the lower 70s. North winds 10 to 15 miles an hour. Heat index values up to 110 early until midnight. Saturday, sunny. Not as warm with highs in the lower 90s. North winds 10 to 15 miles an hour. Saturday night, clear. Lows in the upper 60s. North winds 10 to 15 miles an hour, diminishing to around 5 miles an hour after midnight. Sunday, sunny. Highs in the lower 90s. North winds 5 to 10 miles an hour. Sunday night, clear. Lows in the upper 60s. East winds 5 to 10 miles an hour. Monday, sunny. Highs in the mid-90s. Monday night, clear. Lows around 70. Tuesday, sunny. Highs in the upper 90s. Tuesday night, mostly clear. Lows in the lower 70s. Wednesday, sunny. Highs in the upper 90s. Heat index values up to 105 in the afternoon. Wednesday night, mostly clear. Lows in the mid-70s. Thursday, sunny.

Tonight, clear. Lows in the upper 60s. East winds 5 to 10 miles an hour. Monday, sunny. Highs in the mid-90s. Monday night, clear. Lows around 70. Tuesday, sunny. Highs in the upper 90s. Tuesday night, mostly clear. Lows in the lower 70s. Wednesday, sunny. Highs in the upper 90s. Heat index values up to 105 in the afternoon. Wednesday night, mostly clear. Lows in the mid-70s. Thursday, sunny. Highs in the upper 90s. Heat index values up to 105 in the afternoon. Thursday night, mostly clear. Lows in the mid-70s. Friday, sunny, hot with highs around 100. Heat index values up to 105. 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It's Stillwater. It was clear. The temperature was 80 degrees, the dew point 64, and the relative humidity 58%. The wind was north at 12 miles an hour. The pressure was 29.95 inches and rising. At Guthrie, it was clear. The temperature was 82. The wind was north at 6. Observations from around the region. It was clear, with a temperature of 76 at Wichita, 79 at Woodward, and 88 at Oklahoma City. At Tulsa, it was partly cloudy, with a temperature of 82. It was mostly cloudy, with a temperature of 93 at Dallas-Fort Worth, and 75 at Springfield. Once again at midnight, at Stillwater, it was clear. The temperature was 80. From the Norman Forecast Office, here is the forecast for Stillwater and surrounding area. Tonight, clear. Lows in the lower 70s. North winds 10 to 15 miles an hour. Heat index values up to 110 early until midnight. Saturday, sunny. Not as warm with highs in the lower 90s. North winds 10 to 15 miles an hour. Saturday night, clear. Lows in the upper 60s. North winds 10 to 15 miles an hour, diminishing to around 5 miles an hour after midnight. Sunday, sunny. Highs in the lower 90s. North winds 5 to 10 miles an hour. Sunday night, clear. Lows in the upper 60s. East winds 5 to 10 miles an hour. Monday, sunny. Highs in the mid-90s. Monday night, clear. Lows around 70. Tuesday, sunny. Highs in the upper 90s. Tuesday night, mostly clear. Lows in the lower 70s. Wednesday, sunny. Highs in the upper 90s. Heat index values up to 105 in the afternoon. Wednesday night, mostly clear. Lows in the mid-70s. Thursday, sunny. Highs in the upper 90s. Heat index values up to 105 in the afternoon. Thursday night, mostly clear. Lows in the mid-70s. Friday, sunny, hot with highs around 100. Heat index values up to 105. 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At Stillwater, it was clear. The temperature was 80 degrees, the dew point 64, and the relative humidity 58%. The wind was north at 12 miles an hour. The pressure was 29.95 inches and rising. At Guthrie, it was clear. The temperature was 82. The wind was north at 6. Observations from around the region. It was clear, with a temperature of 76 at Wichita, 79 at Woodward, and 88 at Oklahoma City. At Tulsa, it was partly cloudy, with a temperature of 82. It was mostly cloudy, with a temperature of 93 at Dallas-Fort Worth, and 75 at Springfield. Once again at midnight, at Stillwater, it was clear. The temperature was 80. From the Norman Forecast Office, here is the forecast for Stillwater and surrounding area. Tonight, clear. Lows in the

mostly clear. Lows in the lower 70s. Wednesday, sunny. Highs in the upper 90s. Heat index values up to 105 in the afternoon. Wednesday night, mostly clear. Lows in the mid 70s. Thursday, sunny. Highs in the upper 90s. Heat index values up to 105 in the afternoon. Thursday night, mostly clear. Lows in the mid 70s. Friday, sunny, hot with highs around 100. Heat index values up to 105. 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At Stillwater, it was clear. The temperature was 80 degrees, the dew point 64, and the relative humidity 58%. The wind was north at 12 miles an hour. The pressure was 29.95 inches and rising. At Guthrie, it was clear. The temperature was 82. The wind was north at 6. Observations from around the region. It was clear, with a temperature of 76 at Wichita, 79 at Woodward, and 88 at Oklahoma City. At Tulsa, it was partly cloudy, with a temperature of 82. It was mostly cloudy, with a temperature of 93 at Dallas-Fort Worth, and 75 at Springfield. Once again at midnight, at Stillwater, it was clear. The temperature was 80. From the Norman Forecast Office, here is the forecast for Stillwater and surrounding area. Tonight, clear. Lows in the lower 70s. North winds 10 to 15 miles an hour. Heat index values up to 110 early until midnight. Saturday, sunny. Not as warm with highs in the lower 90s. North winds 10 to 15 miles an hour. Saturday night, clear. Lows in the upper 60s. North winds 10 to 15 miles an hour, diminishing to around 5 miles an hour after midnight. Sunday, sunny. Highs in the lower 90s. North winds 5 to 10 miles an hour. Sunday night, clear. Lows in the upper 60s. East winds 5 to 10 miles an hour. Monday, sunny. Highs in the mid 90s. Monday night, clear. Lows around 70. Tuesday, sunny. Highs in the upper 90s. Tuesday night, mostly clear. Lows in the lower 70s. Wednesday, sunny. Highs in the upper 90s. Heat index values up to 105 in the afternoon. Wednesday night, mostly clear. Lows in the mid-70s. Thursday, sunny. Highs in the upper 90s. Heat index values up to 105 in the afternoon. Thursday night, mostly clear. Lows in the mid-70s. Friday, sunny, hot with highs around 100. Heat index values up to 105. 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At Stillwater, it was clear. The temperature was 80 degrees, the dew point 64, and the relative humidity 58%. The wind was north at 12 miles an hour. The pressure was 29.95 inches and rising. At Guthrie, it was clear. The temperature was 82. The wind was north at 6. Observations from around the region. It was clear, with a temperature of 76 at Wichita, 79 at Woodward, and 88 at Oklahoma City. At Tulsa, it was partly cloudy, with a temperature of 82. It was mostly cloudy, with a temperature of 93 at Dallas-Fort Worth, and 75 at Springfield. Once again at midnight, at Stillwater, it was clear. The temperature was 80. From the Norman Forecast Office, here is the forecast for Stillwater and surrounding area. Tonight, clear. Lows in the lower 70s. North winds 10 to 15 miles an hour. Heat index values up to 110 early until midnight. Saturday, sunny. Not as warm with highs in the lower 90s. North winds 10 to 15 miles an hour. Saturday night, clear. Lows in the upper 60s. North winds 10 to 15 miles an hour, diminishing to around 5 miles an hour after midnight. Sunday, sunny. Highs in the lower 90s. North winds 5 to 10 miles an hour. Sunday night.

clear. Lows in the upper 60s. East winds 5 to 10 miles an hour. Monday, sunny. Highs in the mid-90s. Monday night, clear. Lows around 70. Tuesday, sunny. Highs in the upper 90s. Tuesday night, mostly clear. Lows in the lower 70s. Wednesday, sunny. Highs in the upper 90s. Heat index values up to 105 in the afternoon. Wednesday night, mostly clear. Lows in the mid-70s. Thursday, sunny. Highs in the upper 90s. Heat index values up to 105 in the afternoon. Thursday night, mostly clear. Lows in the mid-70s. Friday, sunny, hot with highs around 100. Heat index values up to 105. 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At Stillwater, it was clear. The temperature was 80 degrees, the dew point 64, and the relative humidity 58%. The wind was north at 12 miles an hour. The pressure was 29.95 inches and rising. At Guthrie, it was clear. The temperature was 82. The wind was north at 6. Observations from around the region. It was clear, with a temperature of 76 at Wichita, 79 at Woodward, and 88 at Oklahoma City. At Tulsa, it was partly cloudy, with a temperature of 82. It was mostly cloudy, with a temperature of 93 at Dallas-Fort Worth, and 75 at Springfield. Once again at midnight, at Stillwater, it was clear. The temperature was 80. From the Norman Forecast Office, here is the forecast for Stillwater and surrounding area. Tonight, clear. Lows in the lower 70s. North winds 10 to 15 miles an hour. Heat index values up to 110 early until midnight. Saturday, sunny. Not as warm with highs in the lower 90s. North winds 10 to 15 miles an hour. Saturday night, clear. Lows in the upper 60s. North winds 10 to 15 miles an hour, diminishing to around 5 miles an hour after midnight. Sunday, sunny. Highs in the lower 90s. North winds 5 to 10 miles an hour. Sunday night, clear. Lows in the upper 60s. East winds 5 to 10 miles an hour. Monday, sunny. Highs in the mid-90s. Monday night, clear. Lows around 70. Tuesday, sunny. Highs in the upper 90s. Tuesday night, mostly clear. Lows in the lower 70s. Wednesday, sunny. Highs in the upper 90s. Heat index values up to 105 in the afternoon. Wednesday night, mostly clear. Lows in the mid-70s. Thursday, sunny. Highs in the upper 90s. Heat index values up to 105 in the afternoon. Thursday night, mostly clear. Lows in the mid-70s. Friday, sunny, hot with highs around 100. Heat index values up to 105. 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At Stillwater, it was clear. The temperature was 80 degrees, the dew point 64, and the relative humidity 58%. The wind was north at 12 miles an hour. The pressure was 29.95 inches and rising. At Guthrie, it was clear. The temperature was 82. The wind was north at 6. Observations from around the region. It was clear, with a temperature of 76 at Wichita, 79 at Woodward, and 88 at Oklahoma City. At Tulsa, it was partly cloudy, with a temperature of 82. It was mostly cloudy, with a temperature of 93 at Dallas-Fort Worth, and 75 at Springfield. Once again at midnight, at Stillwater, it was clear. The temperature was 80. From the Norman Forecast Office, here is the forecast for Stillwater and surrounding area. Tonight, clear. Lows in the lower 70s.

north winds 10 to 15 miles an hour. Heat index values up to 110 early until midnight. Saturday, sunny. Not as warm with highs in the lower 90s. North winds 10 to 15 miles an hour. Saturday night, clear. Lows in the upper 60s. North winds 10 to 15 miles an hour, diminishing to around 5 miles an hour after midnight. Sunday, sunny. Highs in the lower 90s. North winds 5 to 10 miles an hour. Sunday night, clear. Lows in the upper 60s. East winds 5 to 10 miles an hour. Monday, sunny. Highs in the mid-90s. Monday night, clear. Lows around 70. Tuesday, sunny. Highs in the upper 90s. Tuesday night, mostly clear. Lows in the lower 70s. Wednesday, sunny. Highs in the upper 90s. Heat index values up to 105 in the afternoon. Wednesday night, mostly clear. Lows in the mid-70s. Thursday, sunny. Highs in the upper 90s. Heat index values up to 105 in the afternoon. Thursday night, mostly clear. Lows in the mid-70s. Friday, sunny, hot with highs around 100. Heat index values up to 105. 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At Stillwater, it was clear. The temperature was 80 degrees, the dew point 64, and the relative humidity 58%. The wind was north at 12 miles an hour. The pressure was 29.95 inches and rising. At Guthrie, it was clear. The temperature was 82. The wind was north at 6. Observations from around the region. It was clear, with a temperature of 76 at Wichita, 79 at Woodward, and 88 at Oklahoma City. At Tulsa, it was partly cloudy, with a temperature of 82. It was mostly cloudy, with a temperature of 93 at Dallas-Fort Worth, and 75 at Springfield. Once again at midnight, at Stillwater, it was clear. The temperature was 80. 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At Stillwater, it was clear. The temperature was 79 degrees, the dew point 66, and the relative humidity 64%. The wind was north at 16 miles an hour. The pressure was 29.96 inches and rising. At Guthrie, it was clear. The temperature was 81. The wind was north at 7. Observations from around the region. At Wichita, it was clear, with a temperature of 75. It was partly cloudy, with a temperature of 92 at Dallas-Fort Worth, and 79 at Tulsa. Once again at 1 a.m., at Stillwater, it was clear. The temperature was 79. From the Norman Forecast Office, here is the forecast for Stillwater and surrounding area. Tonight, clear. Lows in the lower 70s. North winds 10 to 15 miles an hour. Heat index values up to 110 early until midnight. Saturday, sunny. Not as warm with highs in the lower 90s. North winds 10 to 15 miles an hour. Saturday night, clear. Lows in the upper 60s. North winds 10 to 15 miles an hour, diminishing to around 5 miles an hour after midnight. Sunday, sunny. Highs in the lower 90s. North winds 5 to 10 miles an hour. Sunday night, clear. Lows in the upper 60s. East winds 5 to 10 miles an hour. Monday, sunny. Highs in the mid-90s. Monday night, clear. Lows around 70. Tuesday, sunny. Highs in the upper 90s. Tuesday night, mostly clear. Lows in the lower 70s. Wednesday, sunny. Highs in the upper 90s. Heat index values up to 105 in the afternoon. Wednesday night, mostly clear. Lows in the mid-70s. Thursday, sunny. Highs in the upper 90s. Heat index values up to 105 in the afternoon. Thursday night, mostly clear. Lows in the mid-70s. Friday, sunny. Hot with highs around 100. Heat

index values up to 105. 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At Stillwater, it was clear. The temperature was 79 degrees, the dew point 66, and the relative humidity 64%. The wind was north at 16 miles an hour. The pressure was 29.96 inches and rising. At Guthrie, it was clear. The temperature was 81. The wind was north at 7. Observations from around the region. At Wichita, it was clear, with a temperature of 75. It was partly cloudy, with a temperature of 92 at Dallas-Fort Worth, and 79 at Tulsa. Once again at 1 a.m., at Stillwater, it was clear. The temperature was 79. From the Norman Forecast Office, here is the forecast for Stillwater and surrounding area. Tonight, clear. Lows in the lower 70s. North winds 10 to 15 miles an hour. Heat index values up to 110 early until midnight. Saturday, sunny. Not as warm with highs in the lower 90s. North winds 10 to 15 miles an hour. Saturday night, clear. Lows in the upper 60s. North winds 10 to 15 miles an hour, diminishing to around 5 miles an hour after midnight. Sunday, sunny. Highs in the lower 90s. North winds 5 to 10 miles an hour. Sunday night, clear. Lows in the upper 60s. East winds 5 to 10 miles an hour. Monday, sunny. Highs in the mid-90s. Monday night, clear. Lows around 70. Tuesday, sunny. Highs in the upper 90s. Tuesday night, mostly clear. Lows in the lower 70s. Wednesday, sunny. Highs in the upper 90s. Heat index values up to 105 in the afternoon. Wednesday night, mostly clear. Lows in the mid-70s. Thursday, sunny. Highs in the upper 90s. Heat index values up to 105 in the afternoon. Thursday night, mostly clear. Lows in the mid-70s. Friday, sunny, hot with highs around 100. Heat index values up to 105. 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At Stillwater, it was clear. The temperature was 79 degrees, the dew point 66, and the relative humidity 64%. The wind was north at 16 miles an hour. The pressure was 29.96 inches and rising. At Guthrie, it was clear. The temperature was 81. The wind was north at 7. Observations from around the region. At Wichita, it was clear, with a temperature of 75. It was partly cloudy, with a temperature of 92 at Dallas-Fort Worth, and 79 at Tulsa. Once again at 1 a.m., at Stillwater, it was clear. The temperature was 79. From the Norman Forecast Office, here is the forecast for Stillwater and surrounding area. Tonight, clear. Lows in the lower 70s. North winds 10 to 15 miles an hour. Heat index values up to 110 early until midnight. Saturday, sunny. Not as warm with highs in the lower 90s. North winds 10 to 15 miles an hour. Saturday night, clear. Lows in the upper 60s. North winds 10 to 15 miles an hour, diminishing to around 5 miles an hour after midnight. Sunday, sunny. Highs in the lower 90s. North winds 5 to 10 miles an hour. Sunday night, clear. Lows in the upper 60s. East winds 5 to 10 miles an hour. Monday, sunny. Highs in the mid-90s. Monday night, clear. Lows around 70. Tuesday, sunny. Highs in the upper 90s. Tuesday night, mostly clear. Lows in the lower 70s. Wednesday, sunny. Highs in the upper 90s. Heat index values up to 105 in the afternoon. Wednesday night, mostly clear. Lows in the mid-70s. Thursday, sunny. Highs in the upper 90s. Heat index values up to 105 in the afternoon. Thursday night, mostly clear. Lows in the mid-70s.

70s. Friday, sunny, hot with highs around 100. Heat index values up to 105. You are listening to Stillwater Weather Radio, and here are 1 a.m. weather observations. At Stillwater, it was clear. The temperature was 79 degrees, the dew point 66, and the relative humidity 64%. The wind was north at 16 miles an hour. The pressure was 29.96 inches and rising. At Guthrie, it was clear. The temperature was 81. The wind was north at 7. Observations from around the region. At Wichita, it was clear, with a temperature of 75. It was partly cloudy, with a temperature of 92 at Dallas-Fort Worth, and 79 at Tulsa. Once again at 1 a.m., at Stillwater, it was clear. The temperature was 79. From the Norman Forecast Office, here is the forecast for Stillwater and surrounding area. Tonight, clear. Lows in the lower 70s. North winds 10 to 15 miles an hour. Heat index values up to 110 early until midnight. Saturday, sunny. Not as warm with highs in the lower 90s. North winds 10 to 15 miles an hour. Saturday night, clear. Lows in the upper 60s. North winds 10 to 15 miles an hour, diminishing to around 5 miles an hour after midnight. Sunday, sunny. Highs in the lower 90s. North winds 5 to 10 miles an hour. Sunday night, clear. Lows in the upper 60s. East winds 5 to 10 miles an hour. Monday, sunny. Highs in the mid-90s. Monday night, clear. Lows around 70. Tuesday, sunny. Highs in the upper 90s. Tuesday night, mostly clear. Lows in the lower 70s. Wednesday, sunny. Highs in the upper 90s. Heat index values up to 105 in the afternoon. Wednesday night, mostly clear. Lows in the mid-70s. Thursday, sunny. Highs in the upper 90s. Heat index values up to 105 in the afternoon. Thursday night, mostly clear. Lows in the mid-70s. Friday, sunny, hot with highs around 100. Heat index values up to 105. 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At Stillwater, it was clear. The temperature was 79 degrees, the dew point 66, and the relative humidity 64%. The wind was north at 16 miles an hour. The pressure was 29.96 inches and rising. At Enid, it was clear. The temperature was 80. The wind was north at 20. At Guthrie, it was clear. The temperature was 81. The wind was north at 7. Observations from around the region. It was clear, with a temperature of 75 at Wichita and 76 at Woodward. It was partly cloudy, with a temperature of 92 at Dallas-Fort Worth and 79 at Tulsa. Once again at 1 a.m., at Stillwater, it was clear. The temperature was 79. 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From the Norman Forecast Office, here is the forecast for Stillwater and surrounding area. Tonight, clear. Lows in the lower 70s. North winds 10 to 15 miles an hour. Heat index values up to 110 early until midnight. Saturday, sunny. Not as warm with highs in the lower 90s. North winds 10 to 15 miles an hour. Saturday night, clear. Lows in the upper 60s. North winds 10 to 15 miles an hour, diminishing to around 5 miles an hour after midnight. Sunday, sunny. Highs in the lower 90s. North winds 5 to 10 miles an hour. Sunday night, clear. Lows in the upper 60s. East winds 5 to 10 miles an hour. Monday, sunny. Highs in the mid-90s. Monday night, clear. Lows around 70. Tuesday, sunny. Highs in the upper 90s.

Tuesday night, mostly clear. Lows in the lower 70s. Wednesday, sunny. Highs in the upper 90s. Heat index values up to 105 in the afternoon. Wednesday night, mostly clear. Lows in the mid 70s. Thursday, sunny. Highs in the upper 90s. Heat index values up to 105 in the afternoon. Thursday night, mostly clear. Lows in the mid 70s. Friday, sunny, hot with highs around 100. Heat index values up to 105. 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It's Stillwater, it was clear. The temperature was 79 degrees, the dew point 66, and the relative humidity 64%. The wind was north at 16 miles an hour. The pressure was 29.96 inches and rising. At Enid, it was clear. The temperature was 80. The wind was north at 20. At Guthrie, it was clear. The temperature was 81. The wind was north at 7. Observations from around the region. It was clear, with a temperature of 75 at Wichita and 76 at Woodward. It was partly cloudy, with a temperature of 92 at Dallas-Fort Worth and 79 at Tulsa. Once again at 1 a.m., at Stillwater, it was clear. The temperature was 79. From the Norman Forecast Office, here is the forecast for Stillwater and surrounding area. Tonight, clear. Lows in the lower 70s. North winds 10 to 15 miles an hour. Heat index values up to 110 early until midnight. Saturday, sunny. Not as warm with highs in the lower 90s. North winds 10 to 15 miles an hour. Saturday night, clear. Lows in the upper 60s. North winds 10 to 15 miles an hour, diminishing to around 5 miles an hour after midnight. Sunday, sunny. Highs in the lower 90s. North winds 5 to 10 miles an hour. Sunday night, clear. Lows in the upper 60s. East winds 5 to 10 miles an hour. Monday, sunny. Highs in the mid-90s. Monday night, clear. Lows around 70. Tuesday, sunny. Highs in the upper 90s. Tuesday night, mostly clear. Lows in the lower 70s. Wednesday, sunny. Highs in the upper 90s. Heat index values up to 105 in the afternoon. Wednesday night, mostly clear. Lows in the mid-70s. Thursday, sunny. Highs in the upper 90s. Heat index values up to 105 in the afternoon. Thursday night, mostly clear. Lows in the mid-70s. Friday, sunny, hot with highs around 100. Heat index values up to 105. 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It's Stillwater, it was clear. The temperature was 79 degrees, the dew point 66, and the relative humidity 64%. The wind was north at 16 miles an hour. The pressure was 29.96 inches and rising. At Enid, it was clear. The temperature was 80. The wind was north at 20. At Guthrie, it was clear. The temperature was 81. The wind was north at 7. Observations from around the region. It was clear, with a temperature of 75 at Wichita and 76 at Woodward. It was partly cloudy, with a temperature of 92 at Dallas-Fort Worth and 79 at Tulsa. Once again at 1 a.m., at Stillwater, it was clear. The temperature was 79. From the Norman Forecast Office, here is the forecast for Stillwater and surrounding area. Tonight, clear. Lows in the lower 70s. North winds 10 to 15 miles an hour. Heat index values up to 110 early until midnight. Saturday, sunny. Not as warm with highs in the lower 90s. North winds 10 to 15 miles an hour. Saturday night, clear. Lows in the upper 60s. North winds 10 to 15 miles an hour, diminishing to around 5 miles an hour after midnight. Sunday, sunny. Highs in the lower 90s. North winds 5 to

10 miles an hour. Sunday night, clear. Lows in the upper 60s. East winds 5 to 10 miles an hour. Monday, sunny. Highs in the mid-90s. Monday night, clear. Lows around 70. Tuesday, sunny. Highs in the upper 90s. Tuesday night, mostly clear. Lows in the lower 70s. Wednesday, sunny. Highs in the upper 90s. Heat index values up to 105 in the afternoon. Wednesday night, mostly clear. Lows in the mid-70s. Thursday, sunny. Highs in the upper 90s. Heat index values up to 105 in the afternoon. Thursday night, mostly clear. Lows in the mid-70s. Friday, sunny, hot with highs around 100. Heat index values up to 105. 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At Stillwater, it was clear. The temperature was 79 degrees, the dew point 66, and the relative humidity 64%. The wind was north at 16 miles an hour. The pressure was 29.96 inches and rising. At Enid, it was clear. The temperature was 80. The wind was north at 20. At Guthrie, it was clear. The temperature was 81. The wind was north at 7. Observations from around the region. It was clear, with a temperature of 75 at Wichita and 76 at Woodward. It was partly cloudy, with a temperature of 92 at Dallas-Fort Worth and 79 at Tulsa. Once again at 1 a.m., at Stillwater, it was clear. The temperature was 79. From the Norman Forecast Office, here is the forecast for Stillwater and surrounding area. Tonight, clear. Lows in the lower 70s. North winds 10 to 15 miles an hour. Heat index values up to 110 early until midnight. Saturday, sunny. Not as warm with highs in the lower 90s. North winds 10 to 15 miles an hour. Saturday night, clear. Lows in the upper 60s. North winds 10 to 15 miles an hour, diminishing to around 5 miles an hour after midnight. Sunday, sunny. Highs in the lower 90s. North winds 5 to 10 miles an hour. Sunday night, clear. Lows in the upper 60s. East winds 5 to 10 miles an hour. Monday, sunny. Highs in the mid-90s. Monday night, clear. Lows around 70. Tuesday, sunny. Highs in the upper 90s. Tuesday night, mostly clear. Lows in the lower 70s. Wednesday, sunny. Highs in the upper 90s. Heat index values up to 105 in the afternoon. Wednesday night, mostly clear. Lows in the mid-70s. Thursday, sunny. Highs in the upper 90s. Heat index values up to 105 in the afternoon. Thursday night, mostly clear. Lows in the mid-70s. Friday, sunny, hot with highs around 100. Heat index values up to 105. 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At Stillwater, it was clear. The temperature was 79 degrees, the dew point 66, and the relative humidity 64%. The wind was north at 16 miles an hour. The pressure was 29.96 inches and rising. At Enid, it was clear. The temperature was 80. The wind was north at 20. At Guthrie, it was clear. The temperature was 81. The wind was north at 7. Observations from around the region. It was clear, with a temperature of 75 at Wichita and 76 at Woodward. It was partly cloudy, with a temperature of 92 at Dallas-Fort Worth and 79 at Tulsa. Once again at 1 a.m., at Stillwater, it was clear. The temperature was 79. From the Norman Forecast Office, here is the forecast for Stillwater and surrounding area. Tonight, clear. Lows in the lower 70s. North winds 10 to 15 miles an hour. Heat index values up to 110 early until midnight. Saturday, sunny.

warm with highs in the lower 90s. North winds 10 to 15 miles an hour. Saturday night, clear. Lows in the upper 60s. North winds 10 to 15 miles an hour, diminishing to around 5 miles an hour after midnight. Sunday, sunny. Highs in the lower 90s. North winds 5 to 10 miles an hour. Sunday night, clear. Lows in the upper 60s. East winds 5 to 10 miles an hour. Monday, sunny. Highs in the mid-90s. Monday night, clear. Lows around 70. Tuesday, sunny. Highs in the upper 90s. Tuesday night, mostly clear. Lows in the lower 70s. Wednesday, sunny. Highs in the upper 90s. Heat index values up to 105 in the afternoon. Wednesday night, mostly clear. Lows in the mid-70s. Thursday, sunny. Highs in the upper 90s. Heat index values up to 105 in the afternoon. Thursday night, mostly clear. Lows in the mid-70s. Friday, sunny, hot with highs around 100. Heat index values up to 105. 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At Stillwater, it was clear. The temperature was 79 degrees, the dew point 66, and the relative humidity 64%. The wind was north at 16 miles an hour. The pressure was 29.96 inches and rising. At Enid, it was clear. The temperature was 80. The wind was north at 20. At Guthrie, it was clear. The temperature was 81. The wind was north at 7. Observations from around the region. It was clear, with a temperature of 75 at Wichita and 76 at Woodward. It was partly cloudy, with a temperature of 92 at Dallas-Fort Worth and 79 at Tulsa. Once again at 1 a.m., at Stillwater, it was clear. The temperature was 79. From the Norman Forecast Office, here is the forecast for Stillwater and surrounding area. Tonight, clear. Lows in the lower 70s. North winds 10 to 15 miles an hour. Heat index values up to 110 early until midnight. Saturday, sunny. Not as warm with highs in the lower 90s. North winds 10 to 15 miles an hour. Saturday night, clear. Lows in the upper 60s. North winds 10 to 15 miles an hour, diminishing to around 5 miles an hour after midnight. Sunday, sunny. Highs in the lower 90s. North winds 5 to 10 miles an hour. Sunday night, clear. Lows in the upper 60s. East winds 5 to 10 miles an hour. Monday, sunny. Highs in the mid-90s. Monday night, clear. Lows around 70. Tuesday, sunny. Highs in the upper 90s. Tuesday night, mostly clear. Lows in the lower 70s. Wednesday, sunny. Highs in the upper 90s. Heat index values up to 105 in the afternoon. Wednesday night, mostly clear. Lows in the mid-70s. Thursday, sunny. Highs in the upper 90s. Heat index values up to 105 in the afternoon. Thursday night, mostly clear. Lows in the mid-70s. Friday, sunny, hot with highs around 100. Heat index values up to 105. 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At Stillwater, it was clear. The temperature was 79 degrees, the dew point 66, and the relative humidity 64%. The wind was north at 16 miles an hour. The pressure was 29.96 inches and rising. At Enid, it was clear. The temperature was 80. The wind was north at 20. At Guthrie, it was clear. The temperature was 81. The wind was north at 7. Observations from around the region. It was clear,
with a temperature of 75 at Wichita and 76 at Woodward. It was partly cloudy, with a temperature of 92 at Dallas-Fort Worth and 79 at Tulsa. Once again at 1 a.m., at Stillwater, it was clear. The temperature was 79. From the Norman Forecast Office, here is the forecast for Stillwater and surrounding area. Tonight, clear. Lows in the lower 70s. North winds 10 to 15 miles an hour. Heat index values up to 110 early until midnight. Saturday, sunny. Not as warm with highs in the lower 90s. North winds 10 to 15 miles an hour. Saturday night, clear. Lows in the upper 60s. North winds 10 to 15 miles an hour, diminishing to around 5 miles an hour after midnight. Sunday, sunny. Highs in the lower 90s. North winds 5 to 10 miles an hour. Sunday night, clear. Lows in the upper 60s. East winds 5 to 10 miles an hour. Monday, sunny. Highs in the mid-90s. Monday night, clear. Lows around 70. Tuesday, sunny. Highs in the upper 90s. Tuesday night, mostly clear. Lows in the lower 70s. Wednesday, sunny. Highs in the upper 90s. Heat index values up to 105 in the afternoon. Wednesday night, mostly clear. Lows in the mid-70s. Thursday, sunny. Highs in the upper 90s. Heat index values up to 105 in the afternoon. Thursday night, mostly clear. Lows in the mid-70s. Friday, sunny, hot with highs around 100. Heat index values up to 105. 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At Stillwater, it was clear. The temperature was 79 degrees, the dew point 66, and the relative humidity 64%. The wind was north at 16 miles an hour. The pressure was 29.96 inches and rising. At Enid, it was clear. The temperature was 80. The wind was north at 20. At Guthrie, it was clear. The temperature was 81. The wind was north at 7. Observations from around the region. It was clear. The temperature was 81. The wind was north at 7. Observations from around the region. It was clear, with a temperature of 75 at Wichita and 76 at Woodward. It was partly cloudy, with a temperature of 92 at Dallas-Fort Worth and 79 at Tulsa. Once again at 1 a.m., at Stillwater, it was clear. The temperature was 79. From the Norman Forecast Office, here is the forecast for Stillwater and surrounding area. Tonight, clear. Lows in the lower 70s. North winds 10 to 15 miles an hour. Heat index values up to 110 early until midnight. Saturday, sunny. Not as warm with highs in the lower 90s. North winds 10 to 15 miles an hour. Saturday night, clear. Lows in the upper 60s. North winds 10 to 15 miles an hour, diminishing to around 5 miles an hour after midnight. Sunday, sunny. Highs in the lower 90s. North winds 5 to 10 miles an hour. Sunday night, clear. Lows in the upper 60s. East winds 5 to 10 miles an hour. Monday, sunny. Highs in the mid-90s. Monday night, clear. Lows around 70. Tuesday, sunny. Highs in the upper 90s. Tuesday night, mostly clear. Lows in the lower 70s. Wednesday, sunny. Highs in the upper 90s. Heat index values up to 105 in the afternoon. Wednesday night, mostly clear. Lows in the mid-70s. Thursday, sunny. Highs in the upper 90s. Heat index values up to 105 in the afternoon. Thursday night, mostly clear. Lows in the mid-70s. Friday, sunny, hot with highs around 100. Heat index values up to 105. 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At Stillwater, it was clear.
The temperature was 79.

degrees, the dew point 66, and the relative humidity 64%. The wind was north at 16 miles an hour. The pressure was 29.96 inches and rising. At Enid, it was clear. The temperature was 80. The wind was north at 20. At Guthrie, it was clear. The temperature was 81. The wind was north at 7. Observations from around the region. It was clear, with a temperature of 75 at Wichita and 76 at Woodward. It was partly cloudy, with a temperature of 92 at Dallas-Fort Worth and 79 at Tulsa. Once again at 1 a.m., at Stillwater, it was clear. The temperature was 79. From the Norman Forecast Office, here is the forecast for Stillwater and surrounding area. Tonight, clear. Lows in the lower 70s. North winds 10 to 15 miles an hour. Heat index values up to 110 early until midnight. Saturday, sunny. Not as warm with highs in the lower 90s. North winds 10 to 15 miles an hour. Saturday night, clear. Lows in the upper 60s. North winds 10 to 15 miles an hour, diminishing to around 5 miles an hour after midnight. Sunday, sunny. Highs in the lower 90s. North winds 5 to 10 miles an hour. Sunday night, clear. Lows in the upper 60s. East winds 5 to 10 miles an hour. Monday, sunny. Highs in the mid-90s. Monday night, clear. Lows around 70. Tuesday, sunny. Highs in the upper 90s. Tuesday night, mostly clear. Lows in the lower 70s. Wednesday, sunny. Highs in the upper 90s. Heat index values up to 105 in the afternoon. Wednesday night, mostly clear. Lows in the mid-70s. Thursday, sunny. Highs in the upper 90s. Heat index values up to 105 in the afternoon. Thursday night, mostly clear. Lows in the mid-70s. Friday, sunny, hot with highs around 100. Heat index values up to 105. From the Norman Forecast Office, here is the forecast for Stillwater and surrounding area. Rest of tonight, mostly clear. Lows in the lower 70s. North winds 5 to 10 miles an hour with gusts up to 20 miles an hour. Saturday, sunny. Not as warm with highs around 90. North winds 10 to 15 miles an hour with gusts up to 25 miles an hour. Saturday night, clear. Lows in the upper 60s. North winds 10 to 15 miles an hour with gusts up to 25 miles an hour, diminishing to around 5 miles an hour after midnight. Sunday, sunny. Highs in the lower 90s. North winds around 5 miles an hour. Sunday night, clear. Lows in the upper 60s. East winds around 5 miles an hour. Monday, sunny. Highs in the mid-90s. Monday night, clear. Lows in the lower 70s. Tuesday, sunny. Highs in the upper 90s. Tuesday night, mostly clear until midnight, then becoming mostly cloudy. Lows in the mid-70s. Wednesday, mostly sunny. Hot with highs around 100. Wednesday night, mostly clear until midnight, then becoming partly cloudy. Lows in the mid-70s. Thursday, sunny. Highs in the upper 90s. Thursday night, mostly clear. Lows in the mid-70s. Friday, sunny. Highs in the upper 90s. Heat index values up to 105. 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At Stillwater, it was clear. The temperature was 79 degrees, the dew point 66, and the relative humidity 64%. The wind was north at 16 miles an hour. The pressure was 29.96 inches and rising. At Enid, it was clear. The temperature was 80. The wind was north at 20. At Guthrie, it was clear. The temperature was 81. The wind was north at 7. Observations from around the region. It was clear, with a temperature of 75 at Wichita and 76 at Woodward.
It was partly cloudy, with a temperature of 92 at Dallas-Fort Worth, and 79 at Tulsa. Once again at 1 a.m., it's still water, it was clear. The temperature was 79. From the Norman Forecast Office, here is the forecast for Stillwater and surrounding area. Rest of tonight, mostly clear. Lows in the lower 70s. North winds 5 to 10 miles an hour with gusts up to 20 miles an hour. Saturday, sunny. Not as warm with highs around 90. North winds 10 to 15 miles an hour with gusts up to 25 miles an hour. Saturday night, clear. Lows in the upper 60s. North winds 10 to 15 miles an hour with gusts up to 25 miles an hour, diminishing to around 5 miles an hour after midnight. Sunday, sunny. Highs in the lower 90s. North winds around 5 miles an hour. Sunday night, clear. Lows in the upper 60s. East winds around 5 miles an hour. Monday, sunny. Highs in the mid-90s. Monday night, clear. Lows in the lower 70s. Tuesday, sunny. Highs in the upper 90s. Tuesday night, mostly clear until midnight, then becoming mostly cloudy. Lows in the mid-70s. Wednesday, mostly sunny. Hot with highs around 100. Wednesday night, mostly clear until midnight, then becoming partly cloudy. Lows in the mid-70s. Thursday, sunny. Highs in the upper 90s. Thursday night, mostly clear. Lows in the mid-70s. Friday, sunny. Highs in the upper 90s. Heat index values up to 105. You're listening to Stillwater Weather Radio, and here are 1 a.m. weather observations. It's Stillwater, it was clear. The temperature was 79 degrees, the dew point 66, and the relative humidity 64%. The wind was north at 16 miles an hour. The pressure was 29.96 inches and rising. At Enid, it was clear. The temperature was 80. The wind was north at 20. At Guthrie, it was clear. The temperature was 81. The wind was north at 7. Observations from around the region. It was clear, with a temperature of 75 at Wichita and 76 at Woodward. It was partly cloudy, with a temperature of 92 at Dallas-Fort Worth and 79 at Tulsa. Once again at 1 a.m., at Stillwater, it was clear. The temperature was 79. From the Norman Forecast Office, here is the forecast for Stillwater and surrounding area. Rest of tonight, mostly clear. Lows in the lower 70s. North winds 5 to 10 miles an hour with gusts up to 20 miles an hour. Saturday, sunny. Not as warm with highs around 90. North winds 10 to 15 miles an hour with gusts up to 25 miles an hour. Saturday night, clear. Lows in the upper 60s. North winds 10 to 15 miles an hour with gusts up to 25 miles an hour, diminishing to around 5 miles an hour after midnight. Sunday, sunny. Highs in the lower 90s. North winds around 5 miles an hour. Sunday night, clear. Lows in the upper 60s. East winds around 5 miles an hour. Monday, sunny. Highs in the mid-90s. Monday night, clear. Lows in the lower 70s. Tuesday, sunny. Highs in the upper 90s. Tuesday night, mostly clear until midnight, then becoming mostly cloudy. Lows in the mid-70s. Wednesday, mostly sunny. Hot with highs around 100. Wednesday night, mostly clear until midnight, then becoming partly cloudy. Lows in the mid-70s. Thursday, sunny. Highs in the upper 90s. Thursday night, mostly clear. Lows in the mid-70s. Friday, sunny. Highs in the upper 90s. Heat index values up to 105. 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
and here are 1 a.m. weather observations.

It's still water. It was clear. The temperature was 79 degrees, the dew point 66, and the relative humidity 64%. The wind was north at 16 miles an hour. The pressure was 29.96 inches and rising. At Enid, it was clear. The temperature was 80. The wind was north at 20. At Guthrie, it was clear. The temperature was 81. The wind was north at 7. Observations from around the region. It was clear, with a temperature of 75 at Wichita and 76 at Woodward. It was partly cloudy, with a temperature of 92 at Dallas-Fort Worth and 79 at Tulsa. Once again at 1 a.m., at Stillwater, it was clear. The temperature was 79. From the Norman Forecast Office, here is the forecast for Stillwater and surrounding area. Rest of tonight, mostly clear. Lows in the lower 70s. North winds 5 to 10 miles an hour with gusts up to 20 miles an hour. Saturday, sunny. Not as warm with highs around 90. North winds 10 to 15 miles an hour with gusts up to 25 miles an hour. Saturday night, clear. Lows in the upper 60s. North winds 10 to 15 miles an hour with gusts up to 25 miles an hour, diminishing to around 5 miles an hour after midnight. Sunday, sunny. Highs in the lower 90s. North winds around 5 miles an hour. Sunday night, clear. Lows in the upper 60s. East winds around 5 miles an hour. Monday, sunny. Highs in the mid-90s. Monday night, clear. Lows in the lower 70s. Tuesday, sunny. Highs in the upper 90s. Tuesday night, mostly clear until midnight, then becoming mostly cloudy. Lows in the mid-70s. Wednesday, mostly sunny. Hot with highs around 100. Wednesday night, mostly clear until midnight, then becoming partly cloudy. Lows in the mid-70s. Thursday, sunny. Highs in the upper 90s. Thursday night, mostly clear. Lows in the mid-70s. Friday, sunny. Highs in the upper 90s. Heat index values up to 105. 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It's Stillwater, it was clear. The temperature was 79 degrees, the dew point 66, and the relative humidity 64%. The wind was north at 16 miles an hour. The pressure was 29.96 inches and rising. At Enid, it was clear. The temperature was 80. The wind was north at 20. At Guthrie, it was clear. The temperature was 81. The wind was north at 7. Observations from around the region. It was clear, with a temperature of 75 at Wichita and 76 at Woodward. It was partly cloudy, with a temperature of 92 at Dallas-Fort Worth and 79 at Tulsa. Once again at 1 a.m., at Stillwater, it was clear. The temperature was 79. From the Norman Forecast Office, here is the forecast for Stillwater and surrounding area. Rest of tonight, mostly clear. Lows in the lower 70s. North winds 5 to 10 miles an hour with gusts up to 20 miles an hour. Saturday, sunny. Not as warm with highs around 90. North winds 10 to 15 miles an hour with gusts up to 25 miles an hour. Saturday night, clear. Lows in the upper 60s. North winds 10 to 15 miles an hour with gusts up to 25 miles an hour, diminishing to around 5 miles an hour after midnight. Sunday, sunny. Highs in the lower 90s. North winds around 5 miles an hour. Sunday night, clear. Lows in the upper 60s. East winds around 5 miles an hour. Monday, sunny. Highs in the mid-90s. Monday night, clear. Lows in the lower 70s. Tuesday, sunny. Highs in the upper 90s. Tuesday night, mostly clear until midnight, then becoming mostly cloudy. Lows in the mid-70s. Wednesday, mostly sunny. Hot with highs around 100. Wednesday night, mostly clear until midnight, then becoming partly cloudy. Lows in the

At Guthrie, it was clear. The temperature was 81. The wind was north at 7. Observations from around the region. It was clear, with a temperature of 75 at Wichita and 76 at Woodward. It was partly cloudy, with a temperature of 92 at Dallas-Fort Worth and 79 at Tulsa. Once again at 1 a.m., at Stillwater, it was clear. The temperature was 79. From the Norman Forecast Office, here is the forecast for Stillwater and surrounding area. Rest of tonight, mostly clear. Lows in the lower 70s. North winds 5 to 10 miles an hour with gusts up to 20 miles an hour. Saturday, sunny. Not as warm with highs around 90. North winds 10 to 15 miles an hour with gusts up to 25 miles an hour. Saturday night, clear. Lows in the upper 60s. North winds 10 to 15 miles an hour with gusts up to 25 miles an hour, diminishing to around 5 miles an hour after midnight. Sunday, sunny. Highs in the lower 90s. North winds around 5 miles an hour. Sunday night, clear. Lows in the upper 60s. East winds around 5 miles an hour. Monday, sunny. Highs in the mid-90s. Monday night, clear. Lows in the lower 70s. Tuesday, sunny. Highs in the upper 90s. Tuesday night, mostly clear until midnight, then becoming mostly cloudy. Lows in the mid-70s. Wednesday, mostly sunny. Hot with highs around 100. Wednesday night, mostly clear until midnight, then becoming partly cloudy. Lows in the mid-70s. Thursday, sunny. Highs in the upper 90s. Thursday night, mostly clear. Lows in the mid-70s. Friday, sunny. Highs in the upper 90s. Heat index values up to 105. 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At Stillwater, it was clear. The temperature was 79 degrees, the dew point 66, and the relative humidity 64%. The wind was north at 16 miles an hour. The pressure was 29.96 inches and rising. At Enid, it was clear. The temperature was 80. The wind was north at 20. At Guthrie, it was clear. The temperature was 81. The wind was north at 7. Observations from around the region. It was clear, with a temperature of 75 at Wichita and 76 at Woodward. It was partly cloudy, with a temperature of 92 at Dallas-Fort Worth and 79 at Tulsa. Once again at 1 a.m., at Stillwater, it was clear. The temperature was 79. From the Norman Forecast Office, here is the forecast for Stillwater and surrounding area. Rest of tonight, mostly clear. Lows in the lower 70s. North winds 5 to 10 miles an hour with gusts up to 20 miles an hour. Saturday, sunny. Not as warm with highs around 90. North winds 10 to 15 miles an hour with gusts up to 25 miles an hour. Saturday night, clear. Lows in the upper 60s. North winds 10 to 15 miles an hour with gusts up to 25 miles an hour, diminishing to around 5 miles an hour after midnight. Sunday, sunny. Highs in the lower 90s. North winds around 5 miles an hour. Sunday night, clear. Lows in the upper 60s. East winds around 5 miles an hour. Monday, sunny. Highs in the mid-90s. Monday night, clear. Lows in the lower 70s. Tuesday, sunny. Highs in the upper 90s. Tuesday night, mostly clear until midnight, then becoming mostly cloudy. Lows in the mid-70s. Wednesday, mostly sunny. Hot with highs around 100. Wednesday night, mostly clear until midnight, then becoming partly cloudy. Lows in the mid-70s. Thursday, sunny. Highs in the upper 90s. Thursday night, mostly clear. Lows in the mid-70s. Friday, sunny. Highs in the upper 90s. Heat index values up to 105. 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

It's still water. It was clear. The temperature was 79 degrees, the dew point 66, and the relative humidity 64%. The wind was north at 16 miles an hour. The pressure was 29.96 inches and rising. At Enid, it was clear. The temperature was 80. The wind was north at 20. At Guthrie, it was clear. The temperature was 81. The wind was north at 7. Observations from around the region. It was clear, with a temperature of 75 at Wichita and 76 at Woodward. It was partly cloudy, with a temperature of 92 at Dallas-Fort Worth and 79 at Tulsa. Once again at 1 a.m., at Stillwater, it was clear. The temperature was 79. From the Norman Forecast Office, here is the forecast for Stillwater and surrounding area. Rest of tonight, mostly clear. Lows in the lower 70s. North winds 5 to 10 miles an hour with gusts up to 20 miles an hour. Saturday, sunny. Not as warm with highs around 90. North winds 10 to 15 miles an hour with gusts up to 25 miles an hour. Saturday night, clear. Lows in the upper 60s. North winds 10 to 15 miles an hour with gusts up to 25 miles an hour, diminishing to around 5 miles an hour after midnight. Sunday, sunny. Highs in the lower 90s. North winds around 5 miles an hour. Sunday night, clear. Lows in the upper 60s. East winds around 5 miles an hour. Monday, sunny. Highs in the mid-90s. Monday night, clear. Lows in the lower 70s. Tuesday, sunny. Highs in the upper 90s. Tuesday night, mostly clear until midnight, then becoming mostly cloudy. Lows in the mid-70s. Wednesday, mostly sunny. Hot with highs around 100. Wednesday night, mostly clear until midnight, then becoming partly cloudy. Lows in the mid-70s. Thursday, sunny. Highs in the upper 90s. Thursday night, mostly clear. Lows in the mid-70s. Friday, sunny. Highs in the upper 90s. Heat index values up to 105. 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It's Stillwater, it was clear. The temperature was 79 degrees, the dew point 66, and the relative humidity 64%. The wind was north at 16 miles an hour. The pressure was 29.96 inches and rising. At Enid, it was clear. The temperature was 80. The wind was north at 20. At Guthrie, it was clear. The temperature was 81. The wind was north at 7. Observations from around the region. It was clear, with a temperature of 75 at Wichita and 76 at Woodward. It was partly cloudy, with a temperature of 92 at Dallas-Fort Worth and 79 at Tulsa. Once again at 1 a.m., at Stillwater, it was clear. The temperature was 79. This is your weather radio station WNG654 in Stillwater, operating on a frequency of 162.50 MHz. 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From the Norman Forecast Office, here is the forecast for Stillwater and surrounding area. Rest of tonight, mostly clear. Lows in the lower 70s. North winds 5 to 10 miles an hour with gusts up to 20 miles an hour. Saturday, sunny. Not as warm with highs around 90. North winds 10 to 15 miles an hour with gusts up to 25 miles an hour. Saturday night, clear. Lows in the upper 60s. North winds 10 to 15 miles an hour with gusts up to 25 miles an hour, diminishing to around 5 miles an hour after midnight. Sunday, sunny. Highs in the lower 90s. North winds around 5 miles an hour. Sunday night, clear. Lows in the upper 60s. East winds around 5 miles an hour. Monday, sunny. Highs in the mid-90s. Monday night, clear. Lows in the lower 70s. Tuesday, sunny. Highs in the upper 90s. Tuesday night, mostly clear until midnight.

then becoming mostly cloudy. Lows in the mid-70s. Wednesday, mostly sunny. Hot with highs around 100. Wednesday night, mostly clear until midnight, then becoming partly cloudy. Lows in the mid-70s. Thursday, sunny. Highs in the upper 90s. Thursday night, mostly clear. Lows in the mid-70s. Friday, sunny. Highs in the upper 90s. Heat index values up to 105. 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At Stillwater, it was clear. The temperature was 79 degrees, the dew point 66, and the relative humidity 64%. The wind was north at 16 miles an hour. The pressure was 29.96 inches and rising. At Enid, it was clear. The temperature was 80. The wind was north at 20. At Guthrie, it was clear. The temperature was 81. The wind was north at 7. Observations from around the region. It was clear, with a temperature of 75 at Wichita and 76 at Woodward. It was partly cloudy, with a temperature of 92 at Dallas-Fort Worth and 79 at Tulsa. Once again at 1 a.m., at Stillwater, it was clear. The temperature was 79. You're listening to Stillwater Weather Radio, and here are 2 a.m. weather observations. At Stillwater, it was clear. The temperature was 77 degrees, the dew point 65, and the relative humidity 66%. The wind was north at 13 miles an hour. The pressure was 29.97 inches and rising. At Guthrie, it was clear. The temperature was 78. The wind was north at 6. Observations from around the region. It was clear, with a temperature of 74 at Wichita and 70 at Springfield. It was partly cloudy, with a temperature of 82 at Oklahoma City, 90 at Dallas-Fort Worth, and 75 at Tulsa. Once again at 2 a.m., at Stillwater, it was clear. The temperature was 77. From the Norman Forecast Office, here is the forecast for Stillwater and surrounding area. Rest of tonight, mostly clear. Lows in the lower 70s. North winds 5 to 10 miles an hour with gusts up to 20 miles an hour. Saturday, sunny. Not as warm with highs around 90. North winds 10 to 15 miles an hour with gusts up to 25 miles an hour. Saturday night, clear. Lows in the upper 60s. North winds 10 to 15 miles an hour with gusts up to 25 miles an hour, diminishing to around 5 miles an hour after midnight. Sunday, sunny. Highs in the lower 90s. North winds around 5 miles an hour. Sunday night, clear. Lows in the upper 60s. East winds around 5 miles an hour. Monday, sunny. Highs in the mid-90s. Monday night, clear. Lows in the lower 70s. Tuesday, sunny. Highs in the upper 90s. Tuesday night, mostly clear until midnight, then becoming mostly cloudy. Lows in the mid-70s. Wednesday, mostly sunny. Hot with highs around 100. Wednesday night, mostly clear until midnight, then becoming partly cloudy. Lows in the mid-70s. Thursday, sunny. Highs in the upper 90s. Thursday night, mostly clear. Lows in the mid-70s. Friday, sunny. Highs in the upper 90s. Heat index values up to 105. 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At Stillwater, it was clear. The temperature was 77 degrees, the dew point 65, and the relative humidity 66%. The wind was north at 13 miles an hour. The pressure was 29.97 inches and rising. At Guthrie, it was clear. The temperature was 78. The wind was north at 6. Observations from around the region. It was clear, with a temperature of 74 at Wichita and 70 at Springfield. It was partly cloudy, with a temperature of 82 at Oklahoma City, 90 at Dallas-Fort Worth, and 75 at Tulsa. Once again at 2 a.m., at Stillwater, it was clear.

The temperature was 77. From the Norman Forecast Office, here is the forecast for Stillwater and surrounding area. Rest of tonight, mostly clear. Lows in the lower 70s. North winds 5 to 10 miles an hour with gusts up to 20 miles an hour. Saturday, sunny. Not as warm with highs around 90. North winds 10 to 15 miles an hour with gusts up to 25 miles an hour. Saturday night, clear. Lows in the upper 60s. North winds 10 to 15 miles an hour with gusts up to 25 miles an hour, diminishing to around 5 miles an hour after midnight. Sunday, sunny. Highs in the lower 90s. North winds around 5 miles an hour. Sunday night, clear. Lows in the upper 60s. East winds around 5 miles an hour. Monday, sunny. Highs in the mid-90s. Monday night, clear. Lows in the lower 70s. Tuesday, sunny. Highs in the upper 90s. Tuesday night, mostly clear until midnight, then becoming mostly cloudy. Lows in the mid-70s. Wednesday, mostly sunny. Hot with highs around 100. Wednesday night, mostly clear until midnight, then becoming partly cloudy. Lows in the mid-70s. Thursday, sunny. Highs in the upper 90s. Thursday night, mostly clear. Lows in the mid-70s. Friday, sunny. Highs in the upper 90s. Heat index values up to 105. 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It's Stillwater. It was clear. The temperature was 77 degrees, the dew point 65, and the relative humidity 66%. The wind was north at 13 miles an hour. The pressure was 29.97 inches and rising. At Guthrie, it was clear. The temperature was 78. The wind was north at 6. Observations from around the region. It was clear, with a temperature of 74 at Wichita and 70 at Springfield. It was partly cloudy, with a temperature of 82 at Oklahoma City, 90 at Dallas-Fort Worth, and 75 at Tulsa. Once again at 2 a.m., at Stillwater, it was clear. The temperature was 77. From the Norman Forecast Office, here is the forecast for Stillwater and surrounding area. Rest of tonight, mostly clear. Lows in the lower 70s. North winds 5 to 10 miles an hour with gusts up to 20 miles an hour. Saturday, sunny. Not as warm with highs around 90. North winds 10 to 15 miles an hour with gusts up to 25 miles an hour. Saturday night, clear. Lows in the upper 60s. North winds 10 to 15 miles an hour with gusts up to 25 miles an hour, diminishing to around 5 miles an hour after midnight. Sunday, sunny. Highs in the lower 90s. North winds around 5 miles an hour. Sunday night, clear. Lows in the upper 60s. East winds around 5 miles an hour. Monday, sunny. Highs in the mid-90s. Monday night, clear. Lows in the lower 70s. Tuesday, sunny. Highs in the upper 90s. Tuesday night, mostly clear until midnight, then becoming mostly cloudy. Lows in the mid-70s. Wednesday, mostly sunny. Hot with highs around 100. Wednesday night, mostly clear until midnight, then becoming partly cloudy. Lows in the mid-70s. Thursday, sunny. Highs in the upper 90s. Thursday night, mostly clear. Lows in the mid-70s. Friday, sunny. Highs in the upper 90s. Heat index values up to 105. 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It's Stillwater, it was clear. The temperature was 77 degrees, the dew point 65, and the relative humidity 66%. The wind was north at 13 miles an hour. The pressure was 29.97 inches and rising. At Guthrie, it was clear. The temperature was 78. The wind was north at 6. Observations from around the region. It was clear, with a temperature of 74 at Wichita.

and 70 at Springfield. It was partly cloudy, with a temperature of 82 at Oklahoma City, 90 at Dallas-Fort Worth, and 75 at Tulsa. Once again at 2 a.m., at Stillwater, it was clear. The temperature was 77. From the Norman Forecast Office, here is the forecast for Stillwater and surrounding area. Rest of tonight, mostly clear. Lows in the lower 70s. North winds 5 to 10 miles an hour with gusts up to 20 miles an hour. Saturday, sunny. Not as warm with highs around 90. North winds 10 to 15 miles an hour with gusts up to 25 miles an hour. Saturday night, clear. Lows in the upper 60s. North winds 10 to 15 miles an hour with gusts up to 25 miles an hour, diminishing to around 5 miles an hour after midnight. Sunday, sunny. Highs in the lower 90s. North winds around 5 miles an hour. Sunday night, clear. Lows in the upper 60s. East winds around 5 miles an hour. Monday, sunny. Highs in the mid-90s. Monday night, clear. Lows in the lower 70s. Tuesday, sunny. Highs in the upper 90s. Tuesday night, mostly clear until midnight, then becoming mostly cloudy. Lows in the mid-70s. Wednesday, mostly sunny. Hot with highs around 100. Wednesday night, mostly clear until midnight, then becoming partly cloudy. Lows in the mid-70s. Thursday, sunny. Highs in the upper 90s. Thursday night, mostly clear. Lows in the mid-70s. Friday, sunny. Highs in the upper 90s. Heat index values up to 105. 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At Stillwater, it was clear. The temperature was 77 degrees, the dew point 65, and the relative humidity 66%. The wind was north at 13 miles an hour. The pressure was 29.97 inches and rising. At Enid, it was clear. The temperature was 78. The wind was north at 15. At Guthrie, it was clear. The temperature was 78. The wind was north at 6. Observations from around the region. Skies ranged from clear to partly cloudy. It was 74 at Wichita, 69 at Woodward, and 82 at Oklahoma City. Dallas-Fort Worth reported 90, Tulsa reported 75, and Springfield reported 70. Once again at 2 a.m., at Stillwater, it was clear. The temperature was 77. 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From the Norman Forecast Office, here is the forecast for Stillwater and surrounding area. Rest of tonight, mostly clear. Lows in the lower 70s. North winds 5 to 10 miles an hour with gusts up to 20 miles an hour. Saturday, sunny. Not as warm with highs around 90. North winds 10 to 15 miles an hour with gusts up to 25 miles an hour. Saturday night, clear. Lows in the upper 60s. North winds 10 to 15 miles an hour with gusts up to 25 miles an hour, diminishing to around 5 miles an hour after midnight. Sunday, sunny. Highs in the lower 90s. North winds around 5 miles an hour. Sunday night, clear. Lows in the upper 60s. East winds around 5 miles an hour. Monday, sunny. Highs in the mid-90s. Monday night, clear. Lows in the lower 70s. Tuesday, sunny. Highs in the upper 90s. Tuesday night, mostly clear until midnight, then becoming mostly cloudy. Lows in the mid-70s. Wednesday, mostly sunny. Hot with highs around 100. Wednesday night, mostly clear until midnight, then becoming partly cloudy. Lows in the mid-70s. Thursday, sunny. Highs in the upper 90s. Thursday night, mostly clear. Lows in the mid-70s. Friday, sunny. Highs in the upper 90s.

heat index values up to 105. 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At Stillwater, it was clear. The temperature was 77 degrees, the dew point 65, and the relative humidity 66%. The wind was north at 13 miles an hour. The pressure was 29.97 inches and rising. At Enid, it was clear. The temperature was 78. The wind was north at 15. At Guthrie, it was clear. The temperature was 78. The wind was north at 6. Observations from around the region. Skies ranged from clear to partly cloudy. It was 74 at Wichita, 69 at Woodward, and 82 at Oklahoma City. Dallas-Fort Worth reported 90, Tulsa reported 75, and Springfield reported 70. Once again at 2 a.m., at Stillwater, it was clear. The temperature was 77. From the Norman Forecast Office, here is the forecast for Stillwater and surrounding area. West of tonight, mostly clear. Lows in the lower 70s. North winds 5 to 10 miles an hour with gusts up to 20 miles an hour. Saturday, sunny. Not as warm with highs around 90. North winds 10 to 15 miles an hour with gusts up to 25 miles an hour. Saturday night, clear. Lows in the upper 60s. North winds 10 to 15 miles an hour with gusts up to 25 miles an hour, diminishing to around 5 miles an hour after midnight. Sunday, sunny. Highs in the lower 90s. North winds around 5 miles an hour. Sunday night, clear. Lows in the upper 60s. East winds around 5 miles an hour. Monday, sunny. Highs in the mid-90s. Monday night, clear. Lows in the lower 70s. Tuesday, sunny. Highs in the upper 90s. Tuesday night, mostly clear until midnight, then becoming mostly cloudy. Lows in the mid-70s. Wednesday, mostly sunny. Hot with highs around 100. Wednesday night, mostly clear until midnight, then becoming partly cloudy. Lows in the mid-70s. Thursday, sunny. Highs in the upper 90s. Thursday night, mostly clear. Lows in the mid-70s. Friday, sunny. Highs in the upper 90s. Heat index values up to 105. 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At Stillwater, it was clear. The temperature was 77 degrees, the dew point 65, and the relative humidity 66%. The wind was north at 13 miles an hour. The pressure was 29.97 inches and rising. At Enid, it was clear. The temperature was 78. The wind was north at 15. At Guthrie, it was clear. The temperature was 78. The wind was north at 6. Observations from around the region. Skies ranged from clear to partly cloudy. It was 74 at Wichita, 69 at Woodward, and 82 at Oklahoma City. Dallas-Fort Worth reported 90, Tulsa reported 75, and Springfield reported 70. Once again at 2 a.m., at Stillwater, it was clear. The temperature was 77. From the Norman Forecast Office, here is the forecast for Stillwater and surrounding area. West of tonight, mostly clear. Lows in the lower 70s. North winds 5 to 10 miles an hour with gusts up to 20 miles an hour. Saturday, sunny. Not as warm with highs around 90. North winds 10 to 15 miles an hour with gusts up to 25 miles an hour. Saturday night, clear. Lows in the upper 60s. North winds 10 to 15 miles an hour with gusts up to 25 miles an hour, diminishing to around 5 miles an hour after midnight. Sunday, sunny. Highs in the lower 90s. North winds around 5 miles an hour. Sunday night, clear. Lows in the upper 60s. East winds around 5 miles an hour. Monday, sunny. Highs in the mid-90s. Monday night, clear. Lows in the lower 70s. Tuesday, sunny. Highs in the

upper 90s. Tuesday night, mostly clear until midnight, then becoming mostly cloudy. Lows in the mid-70s. Wednesday, mostly sunny. Hot with highs around 100. Wednesday night, mostly clear until midnight, then becoming partly cloudy. Lows in the mid-70s. Thursday, sunny. Highs in the upper 90s. Thursday night, mostly clear. Lows in the mid-70s. Friday, sunny. Highs in the upper 90s. Heat index values up to 105. 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At Stillwater, it was clear. The temperature was 77 degrees, the dew point 65, and the relative humidity 66%. The wind was north at 13 miles an hour. The pressure was 29.97 inches and rising. At Enid, it was clear. The temperature was 78. The wind was north at 15. At Guthrie, it was clear. The temperature was 78. The wind was north at 6. Observations from around the region. Skies ranged from clear to partly cloudy. It was 74 at Wichita, 69 at Woodward, and 82 at Oklahoma City. Dallas-Fort Worth reported 90, Tulsa reported 75, and Springfield reported 70. Once again at 2 a.m., at Stillwater, it was clear. The temperature was 77. From the Norman Forecast Office, here is the forecast for Stillwater and surrounding area. Rest of tonight, mostly clear. Lows in the lower 70s. North winds 5 to 10 miles an hour with gusts up to 20 miles an hour. Saturday, sunny. Not as warm with highs around 90. North winds 10 to 15 miles an hour with gusts up to 25 miles an hour. Saturday night, clear. Lows in the upper 60s. North winds 10 to 15 miles an hour with gusts up to 25 miles an hour, diminishing to around 5 miles an hour after midnight. Sunday, sunny. Highs in the lower 90s. North winds around 5 miles an hour. Sunday night, clear. Lows in the upper 60s. East winds around 5 miles an hour. Monday, sunny. Highs in the mid-90s. Monday night, clear. Lows in the lower 70s. Tuesday, sunny. Highs in the upper 90s. Tuesday night, mostly clear until midnight, then becoming mostly cloudy. Lows in the mid-70s. Wednesday, mostly sunny. Hot with highs around 100. Wednesday night, mostly clear until midnight, then becoming partly cloudy. Lows in the mid-70s. Thursday, sunny. Highs in the upper 90s. Thursday night, mostly clear. Lows in the mid-70s. Friday, sunny. Highs in the upper 90s. Heat index values up to 105. 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At Stillwater, it was clear. The temperature was 77 degrees, the dew point 65, and the relative humidity 66%. The wind was north at 13 miles an hour. The pressure was 29.97 inches and rising. At Enid, it was clear. The temperature was 78. The wind was north at 15. At Guthrie, it was clear. The temperature was 78. The wind was north at 6. Observations from around the region. Skies ranged from clear to partly cloudy. It was 74 at Wichita, 69 at Woodward, and 82 at Oklahoma City. Dallas-Fort Worth reported 90, Tulsa reported 75, and Springfield reported 70. Once again at 2 a.m., at Stillwater, it was clear. The temperature was 77. From the Norman Forecast Office, here is the forecast for Stillwater and surrounding area. Rest of tonight, mostly clear. Lows in the lower 70s. North winds 5 to 10 miles an hour with gusts up to 20 miles an hour. Saturday, sunny. Not as warm with highs around 90. North winds 10 to 15 miles an hour with gusts up to 25 miles an hour. Saturday night, clear. Lows in the upper 60s.

with winds 10 to 15 miles an hour with gusts up to 25 miles an hour, diminishing to around 5 miles an hour after midnight. Sunday, sunny. Highs in the lower 90s. North winds around 5 miles an hour. Sunday night, clear. Lows in the upper 60s. East winds around 5 miles an hour. Monday, sunny. Highs in the mid-90s. Monday night, clear. Lows in the lower 70s. Tuesday, sunny. Highs in the upper 90s. Tuesday night, mostly clear until midnight, then becoming mostly cloudy. Lows in the mid-70s. Wednesday, mostly sunny. Hot with highs around 100. Wednesday night, mostly clear until midnight, then becoming partly cloudy. Lows in the mid-70s. Thursday, sunny. Highs in the upper 90s. Thursday night, mostly clear. Lows in the mid-70s. Friday, sunny. Highs in the upper 90s. Heat index values up to 105. 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It's Stillwater. It was clear. The temperature was 77 degrees, the dew point 65, and the relative humidity 66%. The wind was north at 13 miles an hour. The pressure was 29.97 inches and rising. At Enid, it was clear. The temperature was 78. The wind was north at 15. At Guthrie, it was clear. The temperature was 78. The wind was north at 6. Observations from around the region. Skies ranged from clear to partly cloudy. It was 74 at Wichita, 69 at Woodward, and 82 at Oklahoma City. Dallas-Fort Worth reported 90, Tulsa reported 75, and Springfield reported 70. Once again at 2 a.m., at Stillwater, it was clear. The temperature was 77. From the Norman Forecast Office, here is the forecast for Stillwater and surrounding area. Rest of tonight, mostly clear. Lows in the lower 70s. North winds 5 to 10 miles an hour with gusts up to 20 miles an hour. Saturday, sunny. Not as warm with highs around 90. North winds 10 to 15 miles an hour with gusts up to 25 miles an hour. Saturday night, clear. Lows in the upper 60s. North winds 10 to 15 miles an hour with gusts up to 25 miles an hour, diminishing to around 5 miles an hour after midnight. Sunday, sunny. Highs in the lower 90s. North winds around 5 miles an hour. Sunday night, clear. Lows in the upper 60s. East winds around 5 miles an hour. Monday, sunny. Highs in the mid-90s. Monday night, clear. Lows in the lower 70s. Tuesday, sunny. Highs in the upper 90s. Tuesday night, mostly clear until midnight, then becoming mostly cloudy. Lows in the mid-70s. Wednesday, mostly sunny. Hot with highs around 100. Wednesday night, mostly clear until midnight, then becoming partly cloudy. Lows in the mid-70s. Thursday, sunny. Highs in the upper 90s. Thursday night, mostly clear. Lows in the mid-70s. Friday, sunny. Highs in the upper 90s. Heat index values up to 105. 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It's Stillwater. It was clear. The temperature was 77 degrees, the dew point 65, and the relative humidity 66%. The wind was north at 13 miles an hour. The pressure was 29.97 inches and rising. At Enid, it was clear. The temperature was 78. The wind was north at 15. At Guthrie, it was clear. The temperature was 78. The wind was north at 6. Observations from around the region. Skies ranged from clear to partly cloudy.
It was 74 at Wichita, 69 at Woodward, and 82 at Oklahoma City. Dallas-Fort Worth reported 90, Tulsa reported 75, and Springfield reported 70. Once again at 2 a.m., at Stillwater, it was clear. The temperature was 77. From the Norman Forecast Office, here is the forecast for Stillwater and surrounding area. Rest of tonight, mostly clear. Lows in the lower 70s. North winds 5 to 10 miles an hour with gusts up to 20 miles an hour. Saturday, sunny. Not as warm with highs around 90. North winds 10 to 15 miles an hour with gusts up to 25 miles an hour. Saturday night, clear. Lows in the upper 60s. North winds 10 to 15 miles an hour with gusts up to 25 miles an hour, diminishing to around 5 miles an hour after midnight. Sunday, sunny. Highs in the lower 90s. North winds around 5 miles an hour. Sunday night, clear. Lows in the upper 60s. East winds around 5 miles an hour. Monday, sunny. Highs in the mid-90s. Monday night, clear. Lows in the lower 70s. Tuesday, sunny. Highs in the upper 90s. Tuesday night, mostly clear until midnight, then becoming mostly cloudy. Lows in the mid-70s. Wednesday, mostly sunny. Hot with highs around 100. Wednesday night, mostly clear until midnight, then becoming partly cloudy. Lows in the mid-70s. Thursday, sunny. Highs in the upper 90s. Thursday night, mostly clear. Lows in the mid-70s. Friday, sunny. Highs in the upper 90s. Heat index values up to 105. You're listening to Stillwater. Friday, sunny. Highs in the upper 90s. Heat index values up to 105. 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At Stillwater, it was clear. The temperature was 77 degrees, the dew point 65, and the relative humidity 66%. The wind was north at 13 miles an hour. The pressure was 29.97 inches and rising. At Enid, it was clear. The temperature was 78. The wind was north at 15. At Guthrie, it was clear. The temperature was 78. The wind was north at 6. Observations from around the region. Skies ranged from clear to partly cloudy. It was 74 at Wichita, 69 at Woodward, and 82 at Oklahoma City. Dallas-Fort Worth reported 90, Tulsa reported 75, and Springfield reported 70. Once again at 2 a.m., at Stillwater, it was clear. The temperature was 77. From the Norman Forecast Office, here is the forecast for Stillwater and surrounding area. Rest of tonight, mostly clear. Lows in the lower 70s. North winds 5 to 10 miles an hour with gusts up to 20 miles an hour. Saturday, sunny. Not as warm with highs around 90. North winds 10 to 15 miles an hour with gusts up to 25 miles an hour. Saturday night, clear. Lows in the upper 60s. North winds 10 to 15 miles an hour with gusts up to 25 miles an hour, diminishing to around 5 miles an hour after midnight. Sunday, sunny. Highs in the lower 90s. North winds around 5 miles an hour. Sunday night, clear. Lows in the upper 60s. East winds around 5 miles an hour. Monday, sunny. Highs in the mid-90s. Monday night, clear. Lows in the lower 70s. Tuesday, sunny. Highs in the upper 90s. Tuesday night, mostly clear until midnight, then becoming mostly cloudy. Lows in the mid-70s. Wednesday, mostly sunny. Hot with highs around 100. Wednesday night, mostly clear until midnight, then becoming partly cloudy. Lows in the mid-70s. Thursday, sunny. Highs in the upper 90s. Thursday night, mostly clear. Lows in the mid-70s. Friday, sunny. Highs in the upper 90s. Heat index values up to 105.
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Highs in the lower 90s. North winds around 5 miles an hour. Sunday night, clear. Lows in the upper 60s. East winds around 5 miles an hour. Monday, sunny. Highs in the mid-90s. Monday night, clear. Lows in the lower 70s. Tuesday, sunny. Highs in the upper 90s. Tuesday night, mostly clear until midnight, then becoming mostly cloudy. Lows in the mid-70s. Wednesday, mostly sunny. Hot with highs around 100. Wednesday night, mostly clear until midnight, then becoming partly cloudy. Lows in the mid-70s. Thursday, sunny. Highs in the upper 90s. Thursday night, mostly clear. Lows in the mid-70s. Friday, sunny. Highs in the upper 90s. Heat index values up to 105. 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At Stillwater, it was clear. The temperature was 77 degrees, the dew point 65, and the relative humidity 66%. The wind was north at 13 miles an hour. The pressure was 29.97 inches and rising. At Enid, it was clear. The temperature was 78. The wind was north at 15. At Guthrie, it was clear. The temperature was 78. The wind was north at 6. Observations from around the region. Skies ranged from clear to partly cloudy. It was 74 at Wichita, 69 at Woodward, and 82 at Oklahoma City. Dallas-Fort Worth reported 90, Tulsa reported 75, and Springfield reported 70. Once again at 2 a.m., at Stillwater, it was clear. The temperature was 77. From the Norman Forecast Office, here is the forecast for Stillwater and surrounding area. Rest of tonight, mostly clear. Lows in the lower 70s. North winds 5 to 10 miles an hour with gusts up to 20 miles an hour. Saturday, sunny. Not as warm with highs around 90. North winds 10 to 15 miles an hour with gusts up to 25 miles an hour. Saturday night, clear. Lows in the upper 60s. North winds 10 to 15 miles an hour with gusts up to 25 miles an hour, diminishing to around 5 miles an hour after midnight. Sunday, sunny. Highs in the lower 90s. North winds around 5 miles an hour. Sunday night, clear. Lows in the upper 60s. East winds around 5 miles an hour. Monday, sunny. Highs in the mid-90s. Monday night, clear. Lows in the lower 70s. Tuesday, sunny. Highs in the upper 90s. Tuesday night, mostly clear until midnight, then becoming mostly cloudy. Lows in the mid-70s. Wednesday, mostly sunny. Hot with highs around 100. Wednesday night, mostly clear until midnight, then becoming partly cloudy. Lows in the mid-70s. Thursday, sunny. Highs in the upper 90s. Thursday night, mostly clear. Lows in the mid-70s. Friday, sunny. Highs in the upper 90s. Heat index values up to 105. 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At Stillwater, it was clear. The temperature was 77 degrees, the dew point 65, and the relative humidity 66%. The wind was north at 13 miles an hour. The pressure was 29.97 inches and rising. At Enid, it was clear. The temperature was 78. The wind was north at 15. At Guthrie, it was clear. The temperature was 78. The wind was north at 6. Observations from around the region. Skies ranged from clear to partly cloudy. It was 74 at Wichita, 69 at Woodward, and 82 at Oklahoma City. Dallas-Fort Worth reported 90, Tulsa reported 75, and Springfield reported 70. Once again at 2 a.m., at Stillwater, it was clear. The temperature was 77. From the Norman Forecast Office, here is the forecast for Stillwater and surrounding area. Rest of tonight, mostly.

Be clear. Lows in the lower 70s. North winds 5 to 10 miles an hour with gusts up to 20 miles an hour. Saturday, sunny. Not as warm with highs around 90. North winds 10 to 15 miles an hour with gusts up to 25 miles an hour. Saturday night, clear. Lows in the upper 60s. North winds 10 to 15 miles an hour with gusts up to 25 miles an hour, diminishing to around 5 miles an hour after midnight. Sunday, sunny. Highs in the lower 90s. North winds around 5 miles an hour. Sunday night, clear. Lows in the upper 60s. East winds around 5 miles an hour. Monday, sunny. Highs in the mid-90s. Monday night, clear. Lows in the lower 70s. Tuesday, sunny. Highs in the upper 90s. Tuesday night, mostly clear until midnight, then becoming mostly cloudy. Lows in the mid-70s. Wednesday, mostly sunny. Hot with highs around 100. Wednesday night, mostly clear until midnight, then becoming partly cloudy. Lows in the mid-70s. Thursday, sunny. Highs in the upper 90s. Thursday night, mostly clear. Lows in the mid-70s. Friday, sunny. Highs in the upper 90s. Heat index values up to 105. 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It's Stillwater, it was clear. The temperature was 77 degrees, the dew point 65, and the relative humidity 66%. The wind was north at 13 miles an hour. The pressure was 29.97 inches and rising. At Enid, it was clear. The temperature was 78. The wind was north at 15. At Guthrie, it was clear. The temperature was 78. The wind was north at 6. Observations from around the region. Skies ranged from clear to partly cloudy. It was 74 at Wichita, 69 at Woodward, and 82 at Oklahoma City. Dallas-Fort Worth reported 90, Tulsa reported 75, and Springfield reported 70. Once again at 2 a.m., at Stillwater, it was clear. The temperature was 77. This is your weather radio station WNG654 in Stillwater, operating on a frequency of 162.50 MHz. 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From the Norman Forecast Office, here is the forecast for Stillwater and surrounding area. Rest of tonight, mostly clear. Lows in the lower 70s. North winds 5 to 10 miles an hour with gusts up to 20 miles an hour. Saturday, sunny. Not as warm with highs around 90. North winds 10 to 15 miles an hour with gusts up to 25 miles an hour. Saturday night, clear. Lows in the upper 60s. North winds 10 to 15 miles an hour with gusts up to 25 miles an hour, diminishing to around 5 miles an hour after midnight. Sunday, sunny. Highs in the lower 90s. North winds around 5 miles an hour. Sunday night, clear. Lows in the upper 60s. East winds around 5 miles an hour. Monday, sunny. Highs in the mid-90s. Monday night, clear. Lows in the lower 70s. Tuesday, sunny. Highs in the upper 90s. Tuesday night, mostly clear until midnight, then becoming mostly cloudy. Lows in the mid-70s. Wednesday, mostly sunny. Hot with highs around 100. Wednesday night, mostly clear until midnight, then becoming partly cloudy. Lows in the mid-70s. Thursday, sunny. Highs in the upper 90s. Thursday night, mostly clear. Lows in the mid-70s. Friday, sunny. Highs in the upper 90s. Heat index values up to 105. 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It's Stillwater, it was clear. The temperature was 77 degrees, the dew point 65, and the relative humidity 66%. The wind was north at 13 miles an hour. The pressure was 29.9.

of an inches and rising. At Enid, it was clear. The temperature was 78. The wind was north at 15. At Guthrie, it was clear. The temperature was 78. The wind was north at 6. Observations from around the region. Skies ranged from clear to partly cloudy. It was 74 at Wichita, 69 at Woodward, and 82 at Oklahoma City. Dallas-Fort Worth reported 90, Tulsa reported 75, and Springfield reported 70. Once again at 2 a.m., at Stillwater, it was clear. The temperature was 77. 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At Stillwater, it was clear. The temperature was 74 degrees, the dew point 64, and the relative humidity 71%. The wind was north at 6 miles an hour. The pressure was 29.98 inches and rising. At Guthrie, it was clear. The temperature was 76. The wind was north at 6. Observations from around the region. At Wichita, it was clear, with a temperature of 72. It was partly cloudy, with a temperature of 80 at Oklahoma City and 74 at Tulsa. It was mostly cloudy, with a temperature of 90 at Dallas-Fort Worth and 70 at Springfield. Once again at 3 a.m., at Stillwater, it was clear. The temperature was 74. From the Norman Forecast Office, here is the forecast for Stillwater and surrounding area. Rest of tonight, mostly clear. Lows in the lower 70s. North winds 5 to 10 miles an hour with gusts up to 20 miles an hour. Saturday, sunny. Not as warm with highs around 90. North winds 10 to 15 miles an hour with gusts up to 25 miles an hour. Saturday night, clear. Lows in the upper 60s. North winds 10 to 15 miles an hour with gusts up to 25 miles an hour, diminishing to around 5 miles an hour after midnight. Sunday, sunny. Highs in the lower 90s. North winds around 5 miles an hour. Sunday night, clear. Lows in the upper 60s. East winds around 5 miles an hour. Monday, sunny. Highs in the mid-90s. Monday night, clear. Lows in the lower 70s. Tuesday, sunny. Highs in the upper 90s. Tuesday night, mostly clear until midnight, then becoming mostly cloudy. Lows in the mid-70s. Wednesday, mostly sunny. Hot with highs around 100. Wednesday night, mostly clear until midnight, then becoming partly cloudy. Lows in the mid-70s. Thursday, sunny. Highs in the upper 90s. Thursday night, mostly clear. Lows in the mid-70s. Friday, sunny. Highs in the upper 90s. Heat index values up to 105. 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At Stillwater, it was clear. The temperature was 74 degrees, the dew point 64, and the relative humidity 71%. The wind was north at 6 miles an hour. The pressure was 29.98 inches and rising. At Guthrie, it was clear. The temperature was 76. The wind was north at 6. Observations from around the region. At Wichita, it was clear, with a temperature of 72. It was partly cloudy, with a temperature of 80 at Oklahoma City and 74 at Tulsa. It was mostly cloudy, with a temperature of 90 at Dallas-Fort Worth and 70 at Springfield. Once again at 3 a.m., at Stillwater, it was clear. The temperature was 74. From the Norman Forecast Office, here is the forecast for Stillwater and surrounding area. Rest of tonight, mostly clear. Lows in the lower 70s. North winds 5 to 10 miles an hour with gusts up to 20 miles an hour. Saturday, sunny. Not as warm with highs around 90. North winds 10 to 15 miles an hour with gusts up to 25 miles an hour. Saturday night, clear. Lows in the upper 60s. North winds 10 to 15 miles an hour with gusts up to 25 miles an hour, diminishing to around 5 miles an hour after midnight. Sunday, sunny. Highs in

lower 90s. North winds around 5 miles an hour. Sunday night, clear. Lows in the upper 60s. East winds around 5 miles an hour. Monday, sunny. Highs in the mid-90s. Monday night, clear. Lows in the lower 70s. Tuesday, sunny. Highs in the upper 90s. Tuesday night, mostly clear until midnight, then becoming mostly cloudy. Lows in the mid-70s. Wednesday, mostly sunny. Hot with highs around 100. Wednesday night, mostly clear until midnight, then becoming partly cloudy. Lows in the mid-70s. Thursday, sunny. Highs in the upper 90s. Thursday night, mostly clear. Lows in the mid-70s. Friday, sunny. Highs in the upper 90s. Heat index values up to 105. 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It's Stillwater, it was clear. The temperature was 74 degrees, the dew point 64, and the relative humidity 71%. The wind was north at 6 miles an hour. The pressure was 29.98 inches and rising. At Guthrie, it was clear. The temperature was 76. The wind was north at 6. Observations from around the region. At Wichita, it was clear, with a temperature of 72. It was partly cloudy, with a temperature of 80 at Oklahoma City and 74 at Tulsa. It was mostly cloudy, with a temperature of 90 at Dallas-Fort Worth and 70 at Springfield. Once again at 3 a.m., at Stillwater, it was clear. The temperature was 74. From the Norman Forecast Office, here is the forecast for Stillwater and surrounding area. Rest of tonight, mostly clear. Lows in the lower 70s. North winds 5 to 10 miles an hour with gusts up to 20 miles an hour. Saturday, sunny. Not as warm with highs around 90. North winds 10 to 15 miles an hour with gusts up to 25 miles an hour. Saturday night, clear. Lows in the upper 60s. North winds 10 to 15 miles an hour with gusts up to 25 miles an hour, diminishing to around 5 miles an hour after midnight. Sunday, sunny. Highs in the lower 90s. North winds around 5 miles an hour. Sunday night, clear. Lows in the upper 60s. East winds around 5 miles an hour. Monday, sunny. Highs in the mid-90s. Monday night, clear. Lows in the lower 70s. Tuesday, sunny. Highs in the upper 90s. Tuesday night, mostly clear until midnight, then becoming mostly cloudy. Lows in the mid-70s. Wednesday, mostly sunny. Hot with highs around 100. Wednesday night, mostly clear until midnight, then becoming partly cloudy. Lows in the mid-70s. Thursday, sunny. Highs in the upper 90s. Thursday night, mostly clear. Lows in the mid-70s. Friday, sunny. Highs in the upper 90s. Heat index values up to 105. 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It's Stillwater, it was clear. The temperature was 74 degrees, the dew point 64, and the relative humidity 71%. The wind was north at 6 miles an hour. The pressure was 29.98 inches and rising. At Guthrie, it was clear. The temperature was 76. The wind was north at 6. Observations from around the region. At Wichita, it was clear, with a temperature of 72. It was partly cloudy, with a temperature of 80 at Oklahoma City and 74 at Tulsa. It was mostly cloudy, with a temperature of 90 at Dallas-Fort Worth and 70 at Springfield. Once again at 3 a.m., at Stillwater, it was clear. The temperature was 74. From the Norman Forecast Office, here is the forecast for Stillwater and surrounding area. Rest of tonight, mostly clear. Lows in the lower 70s. North winds 5 to 10 miles an hour with gusts up to 20 miles an hour. Saturday, sunny. Not as warm with highs around 90. North winds 10 to 15 miles

hour with gusts up to 25 miles an hour. Saturday night, clear. Lows in the upper 60s. North winds 10 to 15 miles an hour with gusts up to 25 miles an hour, diminishing to around 5 miles an hour after midnight. Sunday, sunny. Highs in the lower 90s. North winds around 5 miles an hour. Sunday night, clear. Lows in the upper 60s. East winds around 5 miles an hour. Monday, sunny. Highs in the mid-90s. Monday night, clear. Lows in the lower 70s. Tuesday, sunny. Highs in the upper 90s. Tuesday night, mostly clear until midnight, then becoming mostly cloudy. Lows in the mid-70s. Wednesday, mostly sunny. Hot with highs around 100. Wednesday night, mostly clear until midnight, then becoming partly cloudy. Lows in the mid-70s. Thursday, sunny. Highs in the upper 90s. Thursday night, mostly clear. Lows in the mid-70s. Friday, sunny. Highs in the upper 90s. Heat index values up to 105. 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It's Stillwater. It was clear. The temperature was 74 degrees, the dew point 64, and the relative humidity 71%. The wind was north at 6 miles an hour. The pressure was 29.98 inches and rising. At Enid, it was clear. The temperature was 76. The wind was north at 8. At Guthrie, it was clear. The temperature was 76. The wind was north at 6. Observations from around the region. It was clear, with a temperature of 72 at Wichita and 68 at Woodward. It was partly cloudy, with a temperature of 80 at Oklahoma City and 74 at Tulsa. It was mostly cloudy, with a temperature of 90 at Dallas-Fort Worth and 70 at Springfield. Once again at 3 a.m., at Stillwater, it was clear. The temperature was 74. This is your weather radio station WNG654 in Stillwater, operating on a frequency of 162.50 MHz. 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From the Norman Forecast Office, here is the forecast for Stillwater and surrounding area. Rest of tonight, mostly clear. Lows in the lower 70s. North winds 5 to 10 miles an hour with gusts up to 20 miles an hour. Saturday, sunny. Not as warm with highs around 90. North winds 10 to 15 miles an hour with gusts up to 25 miles an hour. Saturday night, clear. Lows in the upper 60s. North winds 10 to 15 miles an hour with gusts up to 25 miles an hour, diminishing to around 5 miles an hour after midnight. Sunday, sunny. Highs in the lower 90s. North winds around 5 miles an hour. Sunday night, clear. Lows in the upper 60s. East winds around 5 miles an hour. Monday, sunny. Highs in the mid-90s. Monday night, clear. Lows in the lower 70s. Tuesday, sunny. Highs in the upper 90s. Tuesday night, mostly clear until midnight, then becoming mostly cloudy. Lows in the mid-70s. Wednesday, mostly sunny. Hot with highs around 100. Wednesday night, mostly clear until midnight, then becoming partly cloudy. Lows in the mid-70s. Thursday, sunny. Highs in the upper 90s. Thursday night, mostly clear. Lows in the mid-70s. Friday, sunny. Highs in the upper 90s. Heat index values up to 105. 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It's Stillwater. It was clear. The temperature was 74 degrees, the dew point 64, and the relative humidity 71%. The wind was north at 6 miles an hour. The pressure was 29.98 inches and rising. At Enid, it was clear. The temperature was 76. The wind was north at 8. At Guthrie, it was clear. The temperature was 76. The wind was north at 6.

observations from around the region. It was clear, with a temperature of 72 at Wichita and 68 at Woodward. It was partly cloudy, with a temperature of 80 at Oklahoma City and 74 at Tulsa. It was mostly cloudy, with a temperature of 90 at Dallas-Fort Worth and 70 at Springfield. Once again at 3 a.m., at Stillwater, it was clear. The temperature was 74. From the Norman Forecast Office, here is the forecast for Stillwater and surrounding area. Rest of tonight, mostly clear. Lows in the lower 70s. North winds 5 to 10 miles an hour with gusts up to 20 miles an hour. Saturday, sunny. Not as warm with highs around 90. North winds 10 to 15 miles an hour with gusts up to 25 miles an hour. Saturday night, clear. Lows in the upper 60s. North winds 10 to 15 miles an hour with gusts up to 25 miles an hour, diminishing to around 5 miles an hour after midnight. Sunday, sunny. Highs in the lower 90s. North winds around 5 miles an hour. Sunday night, clear. Lows in the upper 60s. East winds around 5 miles an hour. Monday, sunny. Highs in the mid-90s. Monday night, clear. Lows in the lower 70s. Tuesday, sunny. Highs in the upper 90s. Tuesday night, mostly clear until midnight, then becoming mostly cloudy. Lows in the mid-70s. Wednesday, mostly sunny. Hot with highs around 100. Wednesday night, mostly clear until midnight, then becoming partly cloudy. Lows in the mid-70s. Thursday, sunny. Highs in the upper 90s. Thursday night, mostly clear. Lows in the mid-70s. Friday, sunny. Highs in the upper 90s. Heat index values up to 105. 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At Stillwater, it was clear. The temperature was 74 degrees, the dew point 64, and the relative humidity 71%. The wind was north at 6 miles an hour. The pressure was 29.98 inches and rising. At Enid, it was clear. The temperature was 76. The wind was north at 8. At Guthrie, it was clear. The temperature was 76. The wind was north at 6. Observations from around the region. It was clear, with a temperature of 72 at Wichita and 68 at Woodward. It was partly cloudy, with a temperature of 80 at Oklahoma City and 74 at Tulsa. It was mostly cloudy, with a temperature of 90 at Dallas-Fort Worth and 70 at Springfield. Once again at 3 a.m., at Stillwater, it was clear. The temperature was 74. From the Norman Forecast Office, here is the forecast for Stillwater and surrounding area. Rest of tonight, mostly clear. Lows in the lower 70s. North winds 5 to 10 miles an hour with gusts up to 20 miles an hour. Saturday, sunny. Not as warm with highs around 90. North winds 10 to 15 miles an hour with gusts up to 25 miles an hour. Saturday night, clear. Lows in the upper 60s. North winds 10 to 15 miles an hour with gusts up to 25 miles an hour, diminishing to around 5 miles an hour after midnight. Sunday, sunny. Highs in the lower 90s. North winds around 5 miles an hour. Sunday night, clear. Lows in the upper 60s. East winds around 5 miles an hour. Monday, sunny. Highs in the mid-90s. Monday night, clear. Lows in the lower 70s. Tuesday, sunny. Highs in the upper 90s. Tuesday night, mostly clear until midnight, then becoming mostly cloudy. Lows in the mid-70s. Wednesday, mostly sunny. Hot with highs around 100. Wednesday night, mostly clear until midnight, then becoming partly cloudy. Lows in the mid-70s. Thursday, sunny. Highs in the upper 90s. Thursday night, mostly clear. Lows in the mid-70s. Friday, sunny. Highs in the upper 90s. Heat index values up to 105.

You are listening to Stillwater Weather Radio, and here are 3 a.m. weather observations. It's Stillwater. It was clear. The temperature was 74 degrees, the dew point 64, and the relative humidity 71%. The wind was north at 6 miles an hour. The pressure was 29.98 inches and rising. At Enid, it was clear. The temperature was 76. The wind was north at 8. At Guthrie, it was clear. The temperature was 76. The wind was north at 6. Observations from around the region. It was clear, with a temperature of 72 at Wichita and 68 at Woodward. It was partly cloudy, with a temperature of 80 at Oklahoma City and 74 at Tulsa. It was mostly cloudy, with a temperature of 90 at Dallas-Fort Worth and 70 at Springfield. Once again at 3 a.m., it's Stillwater, it was clear. The temperature was 74. From the Norman Forecast Office, here is the forecast for Stillwater and surrounding area. Rest of tonight, mostly clear. Lows in the lower 70s. North winds 5 to 10 miles an hour with gusts up to 20 miles an hour. Saturday, sunny. Not as warm with highs around 90. North winds 10 to 15 miles an hour with gusts up to 25 miles an hour. Saturday night, clear. Lows in the upper 60s. North winds 10 to 15 miles an hour with gusts up to 25 miles an hour, diminishing to around 5 miles an hour after midnight. Sunday, sunny. Highs in the lower 90s. North winds around 5 miles an hour. Sunday night, clear. Lows in the upper 60s. East winds around 5 miles an hour. Monday, sunny. Highs in the mid-90s. Monday night, clear. Lows in the lower 70s. Tuesday, sunny. Highs in the upper 90s. Tuesday night, mostly clear until midnight, then becoming mostly cloudy. Lows in the mid-70s. Wednesday, mostly sunny. Hot with highs around 100. Wednesday night, mostly clear until midnight, then becoming partly cloudy. Lows in the mid-70s. Thursday, sunny. Highs in the upper 90s. Thursday night, mostly clear. Lows in the mid-70s. Friday, sunny. Highs in the upper 90s. Heat index values up to 105. 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It's Stillwater, it was clear. The temperature was 74 degrees, the dew point 64, and the relative humidity 71%. The wind was north at 6 miles an hour. The pressure was 29.98 inches and rising. At Enid, it was clear. The temperature was 76. The wind was north at 8. At Guthrie, it was clear. The temperature was 76. The wind was north at 6. Observations from around the region. It was clear, with a temperature of 72 at Wichita and 68 at Woodward. It was partly cloudy, with a temperature of 80 at Oklahoma City and 74 at Tulsa. It was mostly cloudy, with a temperature of 90 at Dallas-Fort Worth and 70 at Springfield. Once again at 3 a.m., it's Stillwater, it was clear. The temperature was 74. From the Norman Forecast Office, here is the forecast for Stillwater and surrounding area. Rest of tonight, mostly clear. Lows in the lower 70s. North winds 5 to 10 miles an hour with gusts up to 20 miles an hour. Saturday, sunny. Not as warm with highs around 90. North winds 10 to 15 miles an hour with gusts up to 25 miles an hour. Saturday night, clear. Lows in the upper 60s. North winds 10 to 15 miles an hour with gusts up to 25 miles an hour, diminishing to around 5 miles an hour after midnight. Sunday, sunny. Highs in the lower 90s. North winds around 5 miles an hour. Sunday night, clear. Lows in the upper 60s. East winds around 5 miles an hour. Monday, sunny. Highs in the mid-90s. Monday night, clear. Lows in the lower 70s. Tuesday, sunny. Highs in the upper 90s. Tuesday night,

partly clear until midnight, then becoming mostly cloudy. Lows in the mid-70s. Wednesday, mostly sunny. Hot with highs around 100. Wednesday night, mostly clear until midnight, then becoming partly cloudy. Lows in the mid-70s. Thursday, sunny. Highs in the upper 90s. Thursday night, mostly clear. Lows in the mid-70s. Friday, sunny. Highs in the upper 90s. Heat index values up to 105. 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At Stillwater, it was clear. The temperature was 74 degrees, the dew point 64, and the relative humidity 71%. The wind was north at 6 miles an hour. The pressure was 29.98 inches and rising. At Enid, it was clear. The temperature was 76. The wind was north at 8. At Guthrie, it was clear. The temperature was 76. The wind was north at 6. Observations from around the region. It was clear, with a temperature of 72 at Wichita and 68 at Woodward. It was partly cloudy, with a temperature of 80 at Oklahoma City and 74 at Tulsa. It was mostly cloudy, with a temperature of 90 at Dallas-Fort Worth and 70 at Springfield. Once again at 3 a.m., at Stillwater, it was clear. The temperature was 74. From the Norman Forecast Office, here is the forecast for Stillwater and surrounding area. Rest of tonight, mostly clear. Lows in the lower 70s. North winds 5 to 10 miles an hour with gusts up to 20 miles an hour. Saturday, sunny. Not as warm with highs around 90. North winds 10 to 15 miles an hour with gusts up to 25 miles an hour. Saturday night, clear. Lows in the upper 60s. North winds 10 to 15 miles an hour with gusts up to 25 miles an hour, diminishing to around 5 miles an hour after midnight. Sunday, sunny. Highs in the lower 90s. North winds around 5 miles an hour. Sunday night, clear. Lows in the upper 60s. East winds around 5 miles an hour. Monday, sunny. Highs in the mid-90s. Monday night, clear. Lows in the lower 70s. Tuesday, sunny. Highs in the upper 90s. Tuesday night, mostly clear until midnight, then becoming mostly cloudy. Lows in the mid-70s. Wednesday, mostly sunny. Hot with highs around 100. Wednesday night, mostly clear until midnight, then becoming partly cloudy. Lows in the mid-70s. Thursday, sunny. Highs in the upper 90s. Thursday night, mostly clear. Lows in the mid-70s. Friday, sunny. Highs in the upper 90s. Heat index values up to 105. 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At Stillwater, it was clear. The temperature was 74 degrees, the dew point 64, and the relative humidity 71%. The wind was north at 6 miles an hour. The pressure was 29.98 inches and rising. At Enid, it was clear. The temperature was 76. The wind was north at 8. At Guthrie, it was clear. The temperature was 76. The wind was north at 6. Observations from around the region. It was clear, with a temperature of 72 at Wichita and 68 at Woodward. It was partly cloudy, with a temperature of 80 at Oklahoma City and 74 at Tulsa. It was mostly cloudy, with a temperature of 90 at Dallas-Fort Worth and 70 at Springfield. Once again at 3 a.m., at Stillwater, it was clear. The temperature was 74. From the Norman Forecast Office, here is the forecast for Stillwater and surrounding area. Rest of tonight, mostly clear. Lows in the lower 70s. North winds 5 to 10 miles an hour with gusts up to 20 miles an hour.
Saturday, sunny. Not as warm with highs around 90. North winds 10 to 15 miles an hour with gusts up to 25 miles an hour. Saturday night, clear. Lows in the upper 60s. North winds 10 to 15 miles an hour with gusts up to 25 miles an hour, diminishing to around 5 miles an hour after midnight. Sunday, sunny. Highs in the lower 90s. North winds around 5 miles an hour. Sunday night, clear. Lows in the upper 60s. East winds around 5 miles an hour. Monday, sunny. Highs in the mid-90s. Monday night, clear. Lows in the lower 70s. Tuesday, sunny. Highs in the upper 90s. Tuesday night, mostly clear until midnight, then becoming mostly cloudy. Lows in the mid-70s. Wednesday, mostly sunny. Hot with highs around 100. Wednesday night, mostly clear until midnight, then becoming partly cloudy. Lows in the mid-70s. Thursday, sunny. Highs in the upper 90s. Becoming partly cloudy. Lows in the mid-70s. Thursday, sunny. Highs in the upper 90s. Thursday night, mostly clear. Lows in the mid-70s. Friday, sunny. Highs in the upper 90s. Heat index values up to 105. 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It's Stillwater, it was clear. The temperature was 74 degrees, the dew point 64, and the relative humidity 71%. The wind was north at 6 miles an hour. The pressure was 29.98 inches and rising. At Enid, it was clear. The temperature was 76. The wind was north at 8. At Guthrie, it was clear. The temperature was 76. The wind was north at 6. Observations from around the region. It was clear, with a temperature of 72 at Wichita and 68 at Woodward. It was partly cloudy, with a temperature of 80 at Oklahoma City and 74 at Tulsa. It was mostly cloudy, with a temperature of 90 at Dallas-Fort Worth and 70 at Springfield. Once again at 3 a.m., at Stillwater, it was clear. The temperature was 74. From the Norman Forecast Office, here is the forecast for Stillwater and surrounding area. Rest of tonight, mostly clear. Lows in the lower 70s. North winds 5 to 10 miles an hour with gusts up to 20 miles an hour. Saturday, sunny. Not as warm with highs around 90. North winds 10 to 15 miles an hour with gusts up to 25 miles an hour. Saturday night, clear. Lows in the upper 60s. North winds 10 to 15 miles an hour with gusts up to 25 miles an hour, diminishing to around 5 miles an hour after midnight. Sunday, sunny. Highs in the lower 90s. North winds around 5 miles an hour. Sunday night, clear. Lows in the upper 60s. East winds around 5 miles an hour. Monday, sunny. Highs in the mid-90s. Monday night, clear. Lows in the lower 70s. Tuesday, sunny. Highs in the upper 90s. Tuesday night, mostly clear until midnight, then becoming mostly cloudy. Lows in the mid-70s. Wednesday, mostly sunny. Hot with highs around 100. Wednesday night, mostly clear until midnight, then becoming partly cloudy. Lows in the mid-70s. Thursday, sunny. Highs in the upper 90s. Thursday night, mostly clear. Lows in the mid-70s. Friday, sunny. Highs in the upper 90s. Heat index values up to 105. 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It's Stillwater, it was clear. The temperature was 74 degrees, the dew point 64, and the relative humidity 71%. The wind was north at 6 miles an hour. The pressure was 29.98 inches and rising. At Enid, it was clear. The temperature was 76. The wind was north at 8. At Guthrie, it was clear. The temperature was 76. The wind was north at 6.

observations from around the region. It was clear, with a temperature of 72 at Wichita and 68 at Woodward. It was partly cloudy, with a temperature of 80 at Oklahoma City and 74 at Tulsa. It was mostly cloudy, with a temperature of 90 at Dallas-Fort Worth and 70 at Springfield. Once again at 3 a.m., at Stillwater, it was clear. The temperature was 74. From the Norman Forecast Office, here is the forecast for Stillwater and surrounding area. Rest of tonight, mostly clear. Lows in the lower 70s. North winds 5 to 10 miles an hour with gusts up to 20 miles an hour. Saturday, sunny. Not as warm with highs around 90. North winds 10 to 15 miles an hour with gusts up to 25 miles an hour. Saturday night, clear. Lows in the upper 60s. North winds 10 to 15 miles an hour with gusts up to 25 miles an hour, diminishing to around 5 miles an hour after midnight. Sunday, sunny. Highs in the lower 90s. North winds around 5 miles an hour. Sunday night, clear. Lows in the upper 60s. East winds around 5 miles an hour. Monday, sunny. Highs in the mid-90s. Monday night, clear. Lows in the lower 70s. Tuesday, sunny. Highs in the upper 90s. Tuesday night, mostly clear until midnight, then becoming mostly cloudy. Lows in the mid-70s. Wednesday, mostly sunny. Hot with highs around 100. Wednesday night, mostly clear until midnight, then becoming partly cloudy. Lows in the mid-70s. Thursday, sunny. Highs in the upper 90s. Thursday night, mostly clear. Lows in the mid-70s. Friday, sunny. Highs in the upper 90s. Heat index values up to 105. 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At Stillwater, it was clear. The temperature was 74 degrees, the dew point 64, and the relative humidity 71%. The wind was north at 6 miles an hour. The pressure was 29.98 inches and rising. At Enid, it was clear. The temperature was 76. The wind was north at 8. At Guthrie, it was clear. The temperature was 76. The wind was north at 6. Observations from around the region. It was clear, with a temperature of 72 at Wichita and 68 at Woodward. It was partly cloudy, with a temperature of 80 at Oklahoma City and 74 at Tulsa. It was mostly cloudy, with a temperature of 90 at Dallas-Fort Worth and 70 at Springfield. Once again at 3 a.m., at Stillwater, it was clear. The temperature was 74. From the Norman Forecast Office, here is the forecast for Stillwater and surrounding area. Rest of tonight, mostly clear. Lows in the lower 70s. North winds 5 to 10 miles an hour with gusts up to 20 miles an hour. Saturday, sunny. Not as warm with highs around 90. North winds 10 to 15 miles an hour with gusts up to 25 miles an hour. Saturday night, clear. Lows in the upper 60s. North winds 10 to 15 miles an hour with gusts up to 25 miles an hour, diminishing to around 5 miles an hour after midnight. Sunday, sunny. Highs in the lower 90s. North winds around 5 miles an hour. Sunday night, clear. Lows in the upper 60s. East winds around 5 miles an hour. Monday, sunny. Highs in the mid-90s. Monday night, clear. Lows in the lower 70s. Tuesday, sunny. Highs in the upper 90s. Tuesday night, mostly clear until midnight, then becoming mostly cloudy. Lows in the mid-70s. Wednesday, mostly sunny. Hot with highs around 100. Wednesday night, mostly clear until midnight, then becoming partly cloudy. Lows in the mid-70s. Thursday, sunny. Highs in the upper 90s. Thursday night, mostly clear. Lows in the mid-70s. Friday, sunny. Highs in the upper 90s. Heat index values up to 105.

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It's Stillwater, it was clear. The temperature was 74 degrees, the dew point 64, and the relative humidity 71%. The wind was north at 6 miles an hour. The pressure was 29.98 inches and rising. At Enid, it was clear. The temperature was 76. The wind was north at 8. At Guthrie, it was clear. The temperature was 76. The wind was north at 6. Observations from around the region. It was clear, with a temperature of 72 at Wichita and 68 at Woodward. It was partly cloudy, with a temperature of 80 at Oklahoma City and 74 at Tulsa. It was mostly cloudy, with a temperature of 90 at Dallas-Fort Worth and 70 at Springfield. Once again at 3 a.m., at Stillwater, it was clear. The temperature was 74. From the Norman Forecast Office, here is the forecast for Stillwater and surrounding area. Rest of tonight, mostly clear. Lows in the lower 70s. North winds 5 to 10 miles an hour with gusts up to 20 miles an hour. Saturday, sunny. Not as warm with highs around 90. North winds 10 to 15 miles an hour with gusts up to 25 miles an hour. Saturday night, clear. Lows in the upper 60s. North winds 10 to 15 miles an hour with gusts up to 25 miles an hour, diminishing to around 5 miles an hour after midnight. Sunday, sunny. Highs in the lower 90s. North winds around 5 miles an hour. Sunday night, clear. Lows in the upper 60s. East winds around 5 miles an hour. Monday, sunny. Highs in the mid-90s. Monday night, clear. Lows in the lower 70s. Tuesday, sunny. Highs in the upper 90s. Tuesday night, mostly clear until midnight, then becoming mostly cloudy. Lows in the mid-70s. Wednesday, mostly sunny. Hot with highs around 100. Wednesday night, mostly clear until midnight, then becoming partly cloudy. Lows in the mid-70s. Thursday, sunny. Highs in the upper 90s. Thursday night, mostly clear. Lows in the mid-70s. Friday, sunny. Highs in the upper 90s. Heat index values up to 105. 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It's Stillwater, it was clear. The temperature was 74 degrees, the dew point 64, and the relative humidity 71%. The wind was north at 6 miles an hour. The pressure was 29.98 inches and rising. At Enid, it was clear. The temperature was 76. The wind was north at 8. At Guthrie, it was clear. The temperature was 76. The wind was north at 6. Observations from around the region. It was clear, with a temperature of 72 at Wichita and 68 at Woodward. It was partly cloudy, with a temperature of 80 at Oklahoma City and 74 at Tulsa. It was mostly cloudy, with a temperature of 90 at Dallas-Fort Worth and 70 at Springfield. Once again at 3 a.m., at Stillwater, it was clear. The temperature was 74. From the Norman Forecast Office, here is the forecast for Stillwater and surrounding area. Rest of tonight, mostly clear. Lows in the lower 70s. North winds 5 to 10 miles an hour with gusts up to 20 miles an hour. Saturday, sunny. Not as warm with highs around 90. North winds 10 to 15 miles an hour with gusts up to 25 miles an hour. Saturday night, clear. Lows in the upper 60s. North winds 10 to 15 miles an hour with gusts up to 25 miles an hour, diminishing to around 5 miles an hour after midnight. Sunday, sunny. Highs in the lower 90s. North winds around 5 miles an hour. Sunday night, clear. Lows in the upper 60s. East winds around 5.

5 miles an hour. Monday, sunny. Highs in the mid-90s. Monday night, clear. Lows in the lower 70s. Tuesday, sunny. Highs in the upper 90s. Tuesday night, mostly clear until midnight, then becoming mostly cloudy. Lows in the mid-70s. Wednesday, mostly sunny. Hot with highs around 100. Wednesday night, mostly clear until midnight, then becoming partly cloudy. Lows in the mid-70s. Thursday, sunny. Highs in the upper 90s. Thursday night, mostly clear. Lows in the mid-70s. Friday, sunny. Highs in the upper 90s. Heat index values up to 105. 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It's Stillwater. It was clear. The temperature was 74 degrees, the dew point 64, and the relative humidity 71%. The wind was north at 6 miles an hour. The pressure was 29.98 inches and rising. At Enid, it was clear. The temperature was 76. The wind was north at 8. At Guthrie, it was clear. The temperature was 76. The wind was north at 6. Observations from around the region. It was clear, with a temperature of 72 at Wichita and 68 at Woodward. It was partly cloudy, with a temperature of 80 at Oklahoma City and 74 at Tulsa. It was mostly cloudy, with a temperature of 90 at Dallas-Fort Worth and 70 at Springfield. Once again at 3 a.m., at Stillwater, it was clear. The temperature was 74. From the Norman Forecast Office, here is the forecast for Stillwater and surrounding area. Rest of tonight, mostly clear. Lows in the lower 70s. North winds 5 to 10 miles an hour with gusts up to 20 miles an hour. Saturday, sunny. Not as warm with highs around 90. North winds 10 to 15 miles an hour with gusts up to 25 miles an hour. Saturday night, clear. Lows in the upper 60s. North winds 10 to 15 miles an hour with gusts up to 25 miles an hour, diminishing to around 5 miles an hour after midnight. Sunday, sunny. Highs in the lower 90s. North winds around 5 miles an hour. Sunday night, clear. Lows in the upper 60s. East winds around 5 miles an hour. Monday, sunny. Highs in the mid-90s. Monday night, clear. Lows in the lower 70s. Tuesday, sunny. Highs in the upper 90s. Tuesday night, mostly clear until midnight, then becoming mostly cloudy. Lows in the mid-70s. Wednesday, mostly sunny. Hot with highs around 100. Wednesday night, mostly clear until midnight, then becoming partly cloudy. Lows in the mid-70s. Thursday, sunny. Highs in the upper 90s. Thursday night, mostly clear. Lows in the mid-70s. Friday, sunny. Highs in the upper 90s. Heat index values up to 105. 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It's Stillwater. It was clear. The temperature was 74 degrees, the dew point 64, and the relative humidity 71%. The wind was north at 6 miles an hour. The pressure was 29.98 inches and rising. At Enid, it was clear. The temperature was 76. The wind was north at 8. At Guthrie, it was clear. The temperature was 76. The wind was north at 6. Observations from around the region. It was clear, with a temperature of 72 at Wichita and 68 at Woodward. It was partly cloudy, with a temperature of 80 at Oklahoma City and 74 at Tulsa. It was mostly cloudy, with a temperature of 90 at Dallas-Fort Worth and 70 at Springfield. Once again at 3 a.m., at Stillwater, it was clear. The temperature was 74. From the Norman Forecast Office, here is the forecast for Stillwater and surrounding area. Rest of tonight, mostly clear. Lows in the lower 70s. North winds 5 to 10 miles an hour with gusts up to 20 miles an hour. Saturday.

then becoming mostly cloudy. Lows in the mid-70s. Wednesday, mostly sunny. Hot with highs around 100. Wednesday night, mostly clear until midnight, then becoming partly cloudy. Lows in the mid-70s. Thursday, sunny. Highs in the upper 90s. Thursday night, mostly clear. Lows in the mid-70s. Friday, sunny. Highs in the upper 90s. Heat index values up to 105. 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It's Stillwater, it was clear. The temperature was 74 degrees, the dew point 64, and the relative humidity 71%. The wind was north at 6 miles an hour. The pressure was 29.98 inches and rising. At Enid, it was clear. The temperature was 76. The wind was north at 8. At Guthrie, it was clear. The temperature was 76. The wind was north at 6. Observations from around the region. It was clear, with a temperature of 72 at Wichita and 68 at Woodward. It was partly cloudy, with a temperature of 80 at Oklahoma City and 74 at Tulsa. It was mostly cloudy, with a temperature of 90 at Dallas-Fort Worth and 70 at Springfield. Once again at 3 a.m., at Stillwater, it was clear. The temperature was 74. From the Norman Forecast Office, here is the forecast for Stillwater and surrounding area. Rest of tonight, mostly clear. Lows in the lower 70s. North winds 5 to 10 miles an hour with gusts up to 20 miles an hour. Saturday, sunny. Not as warm with highs around 90. North winds 10 to 15 miles an hour with gusts up to 25 miles an hour. Saturday night, clear. Lows in the upper 60s. North winds 10 to 15 miles an hour with gusts up to 25 miles an hour, diminishing to around 5 miles an hour after midnight. Sunday, sunny. Highs in the lower 90s. North winds around 5 miles an hour. Sunday night, clear. Lows in the upper 60s. East winds around 5 miles an hour. Monday, sunny. Highs in the mid-90s. Monday night, clear. Lows in the lower 70s. Tuesday, sunny. Highs in the upper 90s. Tuesday night, mostly clear until midnight, then becoming mostly cloudy. Lows in the mid-70s. Wednesday, mostly sunny. Hot with highs around 100. Wednesday night, mostly clear until midnight, then becoming partly cloudy. Lows in the mid-70s. Thursday, sunny. Highs in the upper 90s. Thursday night, mostly clear. Lows in the mid-70s. Friday, sunny. Highs in the upper 90s. Heat index values up to 105. 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At Stillwater, it was clear. The temperature was 74 degrees, the dew point 64, and the relative humidity 71%. The wind was north at 6 miles an hour. The pressure was 29.98 inches and rising. At Enid, it was clear. The temperature was 76. The wind was north at 8. At Guthrie, it was clear. The temperature was 76. The wind was north at 6. Observations from around the region. It was clear, with a temperature of 72 at Wichita and 68 at Woodward. It was partly cloudy, with a temperature of 80 at Oklahoma City and 74 at Tulsa. It was mostly cloudy, with a temperature of 90 at Dallas-Fort Worth and 70 at Springfield. Once again at 3 a.m., at Stillwater, it was clear. The temperature was 74. From the Norman Forecast Office, here is the forecast for Stillwater and surrounding area. Rest of tonight, mostly clear. Lows in the lower 70s. North winds 5 to 10 miles an hour with gusts up to 20 miles an hour. Saturday, sunny. Not as warm with highs around 90. North winds 10 to 15 miles an hour with gusts up to 25 miles an hour. Saturday night, clear. Lows in the upper 60s. North winds 10 to 15 miles an hour with gusts.

up to 25 miles an hour, diminishing to around 5 miles an hour after midnight. Sunday, sunny. Highs in the lower 90s. North winds around 5 miles an hour. Sunday night, clear. Lows in the upper 60s. East winds around 5 miles an hour. Monday, sunny. Highs in the mid-90s. Monday night, clear. Lows in the lower 70s. Tuesday, sunny. Highs in the upper 90s. Tuesday night, mostly clear until midnight, then becoming mostly cloudy. Lows in the mid-70s. Wednesday, mostly sunny. Hot with highs around 100. Wednesday night, mostly clear until midnight, then becoming partly cloudy. Lows in the mid-70s. Thursday, sunny. Highs in the upper 90s. Thursday night, mostly clear. Lows in the mid-70s. Friday, sunny. Highs in the upper 90s. Heat index values up to 105. 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It's Stillwater. It was clear. The temperature was 74 degrees, the dew point 64, and the relative humidity 71%. The wind was north at 6 miles an hour. The pressure was 29.98 inches and rising. At Enid, it was clear. The temperature was 76. The wind was north at 8. At Guthrie, it was clear. The temperature was 76. The wind was north at 6. Observations from around the region. It was clear, with a temperature of 72 at Wichita and 68 at Woodward. It was partly cloudy, with a temperature of 80 at Oklahoma City and 74 at Tulsa. It was mostly cloudy, with a temperature of 90 at Dallas-Fort Worth and 70 at Springfield. Once again at 3 a.m., it's Stillwater, it was clear. The temperature was 74. This is your weather radio station WNG 654 in Stillwater, operating on a frequency of 162.50 megahertz. 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From the Norman Forecast Office, here is the forecast for Stillwater and surrounding area. Rest of tonight, mostly clear. Lows in the lower 70s. North winds 5 to 10 miles an hour with gusts up to 20 miles an hour. Saturday, sunny. Not as warm with highs around 90. North winds 10 to 15 miles an hour with gusts up to 25 miles an hour. Saturday night, clear. Lows in the upper 60s. North winds 10 to 15 miles an hour with gusts up to 25 miles an hour, diminishing to around 5 miles an hour after midnight. Sunday, sunny. Highs in the lower 90s. North winds around 5 miles an hour. Sunday night, clear. Lows in the upper 60s. East winds around 5 miles an hour. Monday, sunny. Highs in the mid-90s. Monday night, clear. Lows in the lower 70s. Tuesday, sunny. Highs in the upper 90s. Tuesday night, mostly clear until midnight, then becoming mostly cloudy. Lows in the mid-70s. Wednesday, mostly sunny. Hot with highs around 100. Wednesday night, mostly clear until midnight, then becoming partly cloudy. Lows in the mid-70s. Thursday, sunny. Highs in the upper 90s. Thursday night, mostly clear. Lows in the mid-70s. Friday, sunny. Highs in the upper 90s. Heat index values up to 105. 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It's Stillwater, it was clear. The temperature was 74 degrees, the dew point 64, and the relative humidity 71%. The wind was north at 6 miles an hour. The pressure was 29.98 inches and rising. At Enid, it was clear. The temperature was 76. The wind was north at 8. At Guthrie, it was clear. The temperature was 76. The wind was north at 6. Observations from around the region. It was clear, with a temperature of 72 at Wichita and 68 at Woodward. It was partly cloudy, with a temperature

temperature of 80 at Oklahoma City and 74 at Tulsa. It was mostly cloudy, with a temperature of 90 at Dallas-Fort Worth and 70 at Springfield. Once again at 3 a.m., at Stillwater, it was clear. The temperature was 74. 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At Stillwater, it was clear. The temperature was 72 degrees, the dew point 64, and the relative humidity 76%. The wind was west at 3 miles an hour. The pressure was 29.98 inches and steady. At Guthrie, it was clear. The temperature was 74. The wind was north at 5. Observations from around the region. At Wichita, it was clear, with a temperature of 71. It was partly cloudy, with a temperature of 77 at Oklahoma City and 72 at Tulsa. At Dallas-Fort Worth, it was mostly cloudy, with a temperature of 89. At Springfield, it was cloudy, with a temperature of 69. Once again at 4 a.m., at Stillwater, it was clear. The temperature was 72. From the Norman Forecast Office, here is the forecast for Stillwater and surrounding area. Rest of tonight, mostly clear. Lows in the lower 70s. North winds 5 to 10 miles an hour with gusts up to 20 miles an hour. Saturday, sunny. Not as warm with highs around 90. North winds 10 to 15 miles an hour with gusts up to 25 miles an hour. Saturday night, clear. Lows in the upper 60s. North winds 10 to 15 miles an hour with gusts up to 25 miles an hour, diminishing to around 5 miles an hour after midnight. Sunday, sunny. Highs in the lower 90s. North winds around 5 miles an hour. Sunday night, clear. Lows in the upper 60s. East winds around 5 miles an hour. Monday, sunny. Highs in the mid-90s. Monday night, clear. Lows in the lower 70s. Tuesday, sunny. Highs in the upper 90s. Tuesday night, mostly clear until midnight, then becoming mostly cloudy. Lows in the mid-70s. Wednesday, mostly sunny. Hot with highs around 100. Wednesday night, mostly clear until midnight, then becoming partly cloudy. Lows in the mid-70s. Thursday, sunny. Highs in the upper 90s. Thursday night, mostly clear. Lows in the mid-70s. Friday, sunny. Highs in the upper 90s. Heat index values up to 105. 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At Stillwater, it was clear. The temperature was 72 degrees, the dew point 64, and the relative humidity 76%. The wind was west at 3 miles an hour. The pressure was 29.98 inches and steady. At Guthrie, it was clear. The temperature was 74. The wind was north at 5. Observations from around the region. At Wichita, it was clear, with a temperature of 71. It was partly cloudy, with a temperature of 77 at Oklahoma City and 72 at Tulsa. At Dallas-Fort Worth, it was mostly cloudy, with a temperature of 89. At Springfield, it was cloudy, with a temperature of 69. Once again at 4 a.m., at Stillwater, it was clear. The temperature was 72. From the Norman Forecast Office, here is the forecast for Stillwater and surrounding area. Rest of tonight, mostly clear. Lows in the lower 70s. North winds 5 to 10 miles an hour with gusts up to 20 miles an hour. Saturday, sunny. Not as warm with highs around 90. North winds 10 to 15 miles an hour with gusts up to 25 miles an hour. Saturday night, clear. Lows in the upper 60s. North winds 10 to 15 miles an hour with gusts up to 25 miles an hour, diminishing to around 5 miles an hour after midnight. Sunday, sunny. Highs in the lower 90s. North winds around 5 miles an hour. Sunday night, clear. Lows in the upper 60s. East winds around 5 miles an hour. Monday, sunny. Highs in the mid-90s.

Sunday night, clear. Lows in the lower 70s. Tuesday, sunny. Highs in the upper 90s. Tuesday night, mostly clear until midnight, then becoming mostly cloudy. Lows in the mid-70s. Wednesday, mostly sunny. Hot with highs around 100. Wednesday night, mostly clear until midnight, then becoming partly cloudy. Lows in the mid-70s. Thursday, sunny. Highs in the upper 90s. Thursday night, mostly clear. Lows in the mid-70s. Friday, sunny. Highs in the upper 90s. Heat index values up to 105. 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It's Stillwater, it was clear. The temperature was 72 degrees, the dew point 64, and the relative humidity 76%. The wind was west at 3 miles an hour. The pressure was 29.98 inches and steady. At Guthrie, it was clear. The temperature was 74. The wind was north at 5. Observations from around the region. At Wichita, it was clear, with a temperature of 71. It was partly cloudy, with a temperature of 77 at Oklahoma City and 72 at Tulsa. At Dallas-Fort Worth, it was mostly cloudy, with a temperature of 89. At Springfield, it was cloudy, with a temperature of 69. Once again at 4 a.m., at Stillwater, it was clear. The temperature was 72. From the Norman Forecast Office, here is the forecast for Stillwater and surrounding area. Rest of tonight, mostly clear. Lows in the lower 70s. North winds 5 to 10 miles an hour with gusts up to 20 miles an hour. Saturday, sunny. Not as warm with highs around 90. North winds 10 to 15 miles an hour with gusts up to 25 miles an hour. Saturday night, clear. Lows in the upper 60s. North winds 10 to 15 miles an hour with gusts up to 25 miles an hour, diminishing to around 5 miles an hour after midnight. Sunday, sunny. Highs in the lower 90s. North winds around 5 miles an hour. Sunday night, clear. Lows in the upper 60s. East winds around 5 miles an hour. Monday, sunny. Highs in the mid-90s. Monday night, clear. Lows in the lower 70s. Tuesday, sunny. Highs in the upper 90s. Tuesday night, mostly clear until midnight, then becoming mostly cloudy. Lows in the mid-70s. Wednesday, mostly sunny. Hot with highs around 100. Wednesday night, mostly clear until midnight, then becoming partly cloudy. Lows in the mid-70s. Thursday, sunny. Highs in the upper 90s. Thursday night, mostly clear. Lows in the mid-70s. Friday, sunny. Highs in the upper 90s. Heat index values up to 105. 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It's Stillwater, it was clear. The temperature was 72 degrees, the dew point 64, and the relative humidity 76%. The wind was west at 3 miles an hour. The pressure was 29.98 inches and steady. At Guthrie, it was clear. The temperature was 74. The wind was north at 5. Observations from around the region. At Wichita, it was clear, with a temperature of 71. It was partly cloudy, with a temperature of 77 at Oklahoma City and 72 at Tulsa. At Dallas-Fort Worth, it was mostly cloudy, with a temperature of 89. At Springfield, it was cloudy, with a temperature of 69. Once again at 4 a.m., at Stillwater, it was clear. The temperature was 72. From the Norman Forecast Office, here is the forecast for Stillwater and surrounding area. Rest of tonight, mostly clear. Lows in the lower 70s. North winds 5 to 10 miles an hour with gusts up to 20 miles an hour. Saturday, sunny. Not as warm with highs around 90. North winds 10 to 15 miles an hour with gusts up to 25 miles an hour. Saturday night, clear. Lows in the upper 60s.

North winds 10 to 15 miles an hour with gusts up to 25 miles an hour, diminishing to around 5 miles an hour after midnight. Sunday, sunny. Highs in the lower 90s. North winds around 5 miles an hour. Sunday night, clear. Lows in the upper 60s. East winds around 5 miles an hour. Monday, sunny. Highs in the mid-90s. Monday night, clear. Lows in the lower 70s. Tuesday, sunny. Highs in the upper 90s. Tuesday night, mostly clear until midnight, then becoming mostly cloudy. Lows in the mid-70s. Wednesday, mostly sunny. Hot with highs around 100. Wednesday night, mostly clear until midnight, then becoming partly cloudy. Lows in the mid-70s. Thursday, sunny. Highs in the upper 90s. Thursday night, mostly clear. Lows in the mid-70s. Friday, sunny. Highs in the upper 90s. Heat index values up to 105. 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It's Stillwater, it was clear. The temperature was 72 degrees, the dew point 64, and the relative humidity 76%. The wind was west at 3 miles an hour. The pressure was 29.98 inches and steady. At Enid, it was clear. The temperature was 74. The wind was north at 10. At Guthrie, it was clear. The temperature was 74. The wind was north at 5. Observations from around the region. It was clear, with a temperature of 71 at Wichita and 67 at Woodward. It was partly cloudy, with a temperature of 77 at Oklahoma City and 72 at Tulsa. At Dallas-Fort Worth, it was mostly cloudy, with a temperature of 89. At Springfield, it was cloudy, with a temperature of 69. Once again at 4 a.m., at Stillwater, it was clear. The temperature was 72. This is your weather radio station WNG654 in Stillwater, operating on a frequency of 162.50 MHz. 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From the Norman Forecast Office, here is the forecast for Stillwater and surrounding area. Rest of tonight, mostly clear. Lows in the lower 70s. North winds 5 to 10 miles an hour with gusts up to 20 miles an hour. Saturday, sunny. Not as warm with highs around 90. North winds 10 to 15 miles an hour with gusts up to 25 miles an hour. Saturday night, clear. Lows in the upper 60s. North winds 10 to 15 miles an hour with gusts up to 25 miles an hour, diminishing to around 5 miles an hour after midnight. Sunday, sunny. Highs in the lower 90s. North winds around 5 miles an hour. Sunday night, clear. Lows in the upper 60s. East winds around 5 miles an hour. Monday, sunny. Highs in the mid-90s. Monday night, clear. Lows in the lower 70s. Tuesday, sunny. Highs in the upper 90s. Tuesday night, mostly clear until midnight, then becoming mostly cloudy. Lows in the mid-70s. Wednesday, mostly sunny. Hot with highs around 100. Wednesday night, mostly clear until midnight, then becoming partly cloudy. Lows in the mid-70s. Thursday, sunny. Highs in the upper 90s. Thursday night, mostly clear. Lows in the mid-70s. Friday, sunny. Highs in the upper 90s. Heat index values up to 105. 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It's Stillwater, it was clear. The temperature was 72 degrees, the dew point 64, and the relative humidity 76%. The wind was west at 3 miles an hour. The pressure was 29.98 inches and steady. At Enid, it was clear. The temperature was 74. The wind was north at 10. At Guthrie, it was clear. The temperature was 74. The wind was north at 5. Observations from around the region.

It was clear, with a temperature of 71 at Wichita and 67 at Woodward. It was partly cloudy, with a temperature of 77 at Oklahoma City and 72 at Tulsa. At Dallas-Fort Worth, it was mostly cloudy, with a temperature of 89. At Springfield, it was cloudy, with a temperature of 69. Once again at 4 a.m., at Stillwater, it was clear. The temperature was 72. From the Norman Forecast Office, here is the forecast for Stillwater and surrounding area. Rest of tonight, mostly clear. Lows in the lower 70s. North winds 5 to 10 miles an hour with gusts up to 20 miles an hour. Saturday, sunny. Not as warm with highs around 90. North winds 10 to 15 miles an hour with gusts up to 25 miles an hour. Saturday night, clear. Lows in the upper 60s. North winds 10 to 15 miles an hour with gusts up to 25 miles an hour, diminishing to around 5 miles an hour after midnight. Sunday, sunny. Highs in the lower 90s. North winds around 5 miles an hour. Sunday night, clear. Lows in the upper 60s. East winds around 5 miles an hour. Monday, sunny. Highs in the mid-90s. Monday night, clear. Lows in the lower 70s. Tuesday, sunny. Highs in the upper 90s. Tuesday night, mostly clear until midnight, then becoming mostly cloudy. Lows in the mid-70s. Wednesday, mostly sunny. Hot with highs around 100. Wednesday night, mostly clear until midnight, then becoming partly cloudy. Lows in the mid-70s. Thursday, sunny. Highs in the upper 90s. Thursday night, mostly clear. Lows in the mid-70s. Friday, sunny. Highs in the upper 90s. Heat index values up to 105. 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At Stillwater, it was clear. The temperature was 72 degrees, the dew point 64, and the relative humidity 76%. The wind was west at 3 miles an hour. The pressure was 29.98 inches and steady. At Enid, it was clear. The temperature was 74. The wind was north at 10. At Guthrie, it was clear. The temperature was 74. The wind was north at 5. Observations from around the region. It was clear, with a temperature of 71 at Wichita and 67 at Woodward. It was partly cloudy, with a temperature of 77 at Oklahoma City and 72 at Tulsa. At Dallas-Fort Worth, it was mostly cloudy, with a temperature of 89. At Springfield, it was cloudy, with a temperature of 69. Once again at 4 a.m., at Stillwater, it was clear. The temperature was 72. From the Norman Forecast Office, here is the forecast for Stillwater and surrounding area. Rest of tonight, mostly clear. Lows in the lower 70s. North winds 5 to 10 miles an hour with gusts up to 20 miles an hour. Saturday, sunny. Not as warm with highs around 90. North winds 10 to 15 miles an hour with gusts up to 25 miles an hour. Saturday night, clear. Lows in the upper 60s. North winds 10 to 15 miles an hour with gusts up to 25 miles an hour, diminishing to around 5 miles an hour after midnight. Sunday, sunny. Highs in the lower 90s. North winds around 5 miles an hour. Sunday night, clear. Lows in the upper 60s. East winds around 5 miles an hour. Monday, sunny. Highs in the mid-90s. Monday night, clear. Lows in the lower 70s. Tuesday, sunny. Highs in the upper 90s. Tuesday night, mostly clear until midnight, then becoming mostly cloudy. Lows in the mid-70s. Wednesday, mostly sunny. Hot with highs around 100. Wednesday night, mostly clear until midnight, then becoming partly cloudy. Lows in the mid-70s. Thursday, sunny. Highs in the upper 90s. Thursday night, mostly clear. Lows in the mid-70s. Friday, sunny.

highs in the upper 90s. Heat index values up to 105. 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At Stillwater, it was clear. The temperature was 72 degrees, the dew point 64, and the relative humidity 76%. The wind was west at 3 miles an hour. The pressure was 29.98 inches and steady. At Enid, it was clear. The temperature was 74. The wind was north at 10. At Guthrie, it was clear. The temperature was 74. The wind was north at 5. Observations from around the region. It was clear, with a temperature of 71 at Wichita and 67 at Woodward. It was partly cloudy, with a temperature of 77 at Oklahoma City and 72 at Tulsa. At Dallas-Fort Worth, it was mostly cloudy, with a temperature of 89. At Springfield, it was cloudy, with a temperature of 69. Once again at 4 a.m., at Stillwater, it was clear. The temperature was 72. From the Norman Forecast Office, here is the forecast for Stillwater and surrounding area. Rest of tonight, mostly clear. Lows in the lower 70s. North winds 5 to 10 miles an hour with gusts up to 20 miles an hour. Saturday, sunny. Not as warm with highs around 90. North winds 10 to 15 miles an hour with gusts up to 25 miles an hour. Saturday night, clear. Lows in the upper 60s. North winds 10 to 15 miles an hour with gusts up to 25 miles an hour, diminishing to around 5 miles an hour after midnight. Sunday, sunny. Highs in the lower 90s. North winds around 5 miles an hour. Sunday night, clear. Lows in the upper 60s. East winds around 5 miles an hour. Monday, sunny. Highs in the mid-90s. Monday night, clear. Lows in the lower 70s. Tuesday, sunny. Highs in the upper 90s. Tuesday night, mostly clear until midnight, then becoming mostly cloudy. Lows in the mid-70s. Wednesday, mostly sunny. Hot with highs around 100. Wednesday night, mostly clear until midnight, then becoming partly cloudy. Lows in the mid-70s. Thursday, sunny. Highs in the upper 90s. Thursday night, mostly clear. Lows in the mid-70s. Friday, sunny. Highs in the upper 90s. Heat index values up to 105. 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At Stillwater, it was clear. The temperature was 72 degrees, the dew point 64, and the relative humidity 76%. The wind was west at 3 miles an hour. The pressure was 29.98 inches and steady. At Enid, it was clear. The temperature was 74. The wind was north at 10. At Guthrie, it was clear. The temperature was 74. The wind was north at 5. Observations from around the region. It was clear, with a temperature of 71 at Wichita and 67 at Woodward. It was partly cloudy, with a temperature of 77 at Oklahoma City and 72 at Tulsa. At Dallas-Fort Worth, it was mostly cloudy, with a temperature of 89. At Springfield, it was cloudy, with a temperature of 69. Once again at 4 a.m., at Stillwater, it was clear. The temperature was 72. From the Norman Forecast Office, here is the forecast for Stillwater and surrounding area. Rest of tonight, mostly clear. Lows in the lower 70s. North winds 5 to 10 miles an hour with gusts up to 20 miles an hour. Saturday, sunny. Not as warm with highs around 90. North winds 10 to 15 miles an hour with gusts up to 25 miles an hour. Saturday night, clear. Lows in the upper 60s. North winds 10 to 15 miles an hour with gusts up to 25 miles an hour, diminishing to around 5 miles an hour after midnight. Sunday, sunny. Highs in the lower 90s. North winds around 5 miles an hour. Sunday night, clear. Lows in the upper 60s. East winds around 5 miles.

miles an hour. Monday, sunny. Highs in the mid-90s. Monday night, clear. Lows in the lower 70s. Tuesday, sunny. Highs in the upper 90s. Tuesday night, mostly clear until midnight, then becoming mostly cloudy. Lows in the mid-70s. Wednesday, mostly sunny. Hot with highs around 100. Wednesday night, mostly clear until midnight, then becoming partly cloudy. Lows in the mid-70s. Thursday, sunny. Highs in the upper 90s. Thursday night, mostly clear. Lows in the mid-70s. Friday, sunny. Highs in the upper 90s. Heat index values up to 105. 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It's Stillwater. It was clear. The temperature was 72 degrees, the dew point 64, and the relative humidity 76%. The wind was west at 3 miles an hour. The pressure was 29.98 inches and steady. At Enid, it was clear. The temperature was 74. The wind was north at 10. At Guthrie, it was clear. The temperature was 74. The wind was north at 5. Observations from around the region. It was clear, with a temperature of 71 at Wichita and 67 at Woodward. It was partly cloudy, with a temperature of 77 at Oklahoma City and 72 at Tulsa. At Dallas-Fort Worth, it was mostly cloudy, with a temperature of 89. At Springfield, it was cloudy, with a temperature of 69. Once again at 4 a.m., at Stillwater, it was clear. The temperature was 72. This is your weather radio station WNG 654 in Stillwater, operating on a frequency of 162.50 megahertz. 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From the Norman Forecast Office, here is the forecast for Stillwater and surrounding area. Rest of tonight, mostly clear. Lows in the lower 70s. North winds 5 to 10 miles an hour with gusts up to 20 miles an hour. Saturday, sunny. Not as warm with highs around 90. North winds 10 to 15 miles an hour with gusts up to 25 miles an hour. Saturday night, clear. Lows in the upper 60s. North winds 10 to 15 miles an hour with gusts up to 25 miles an hour, diminishing to around 5 miles an hour after midnight. Sunday, sunny. Highs in the lower 90s. North winds around 5 miles an hour. Sunday night, clear. Lows in the upper 60s. East winds around 5 miles an hour. Monday, sunny. Highs in the mid-90s. Monday night, clear. Lows in the lower 70s. Tuesday, sunny. Highs in the upper 90s. Tuesday night, mostly clear until midnight, then becoming mostly cloudy. Lows in the mid-70s. Wednesday, mostly sunny. Hot with highs around 100. Wednesday night, mostly clear until midnight, then becoming partly cloudy. Lows in the mid-70s. Thursday, sunny. Highs in the upper 90s. Thursday night, mostly clear. Lows in the mid-70s. Friday, sunny. Highs in the upper 90s. Heat index values up to 105. From the Norman Forecast Office, here is the forecast for Stillwater and surrounding area. Today, sunny. Not as warm with highs around 90. North winds 10 to 15 miles an hour with gusts up to 25 miles an hour. Tonight, clear. Lows in the upper 60s. North winds 10 to 15 miles an hour with gusts up to 25 miles an hour, diminishing to around 5 miles an hour after midnight. Sunday, sunny. Highs in the lower 90s. North winds around 5 miles an hour. Sunday night, clear. Lows in the upper 60s. East winds around 5 miles an hour. Monday, sunny. Highs in the mid-90s. Southeast winds 5 to 10 miles an hour. Monday night, clear. Lows in the lower 70s. Tuesday, sunny. Highs in the upper 90s.
Tuesday night, mostly clear until midnight, then becoming mostly cloudy. Lows in the mid-70s. Wednesday, mostly sunny. Hot with highs around 100. Wednesday night, mostly clear until midnight, then becoming partly cloudy. Lows in the mid-70s. Thursday, sunny. Highs in the upper 90s. Thursday night, mostly clear. Lows in the mid-70s. Friday, sunny. Upper 90s. Thursday night, mostly clear. Lows in the mid-70s. Friday, sunny. Highs in the upper 90s. Heat index values up to 105. 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It's Stillwater, it was clear. The temperature was 72 degrees, the dew point 64, and the relative humidity 76%. The wind was west at 3 miles an hour. The pressure was 29.98 inches and steady. At Enid, it was clear. The temperature was 74. The wind was north at 10. At Guthrie, it was clear. The temperature was 74. The wind was north at 5. Observations from around the region. It was clear, with a temperature of 71 at Wichita and 67 at Woodward. It was partly cloudy, with a temperature of 77 at Oklahoma City and 72 at Tulsa. At Dallas-Fort Worth, it was mostly cloudy, with a temperature of 89. At Springfield, it was cloudy, with a temperature of 69. Once again at 4 a.m., at Stillwater, it was clear. The temperature was 72. From the Norman Forecast Office, here is the forecast for Stillwater and surrounding area. Today, sunny. Not as warm with highs around 90. North winds 10 to 15 miles an hour with gusts up to 25 miles an hour. Tonight, clear. Lows in the upper 60s. North winds 10 to 15 miles an hour with gusts up to 25 miles an hour, diminishing to around 5 miles an hour after midnight. Sunday, sunny. Highs in the lower 90s. North winds around 5 miles an hour. Sunday night, clear. Lows in the upper 60s. East winds around 5 miles an hour. Monday, sunny. Highs in the mid-90s. Southeast winds 5 to 10 miles an hour. Monday night, clear. Lows in the lower 70s. Tuesday, sunny. Highs in the upper 90s. Tuesday night, mostly clear until midnight, then becoming mostly cloudy. Lows in the mid-70s. Wednesday, mostly sunny. Hot with highs around 100. Wednesday night, mostly clear until midnight, then becoming partly cloudy. Lows in the mid-70s. Thursday, sunny. Highs in the upper 90s. Thursday night, mostly clear. Lows in the mid-70s. Friday, sunny. Highs in the upper 90s. Heat index values up to 105. 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It's Stillwater, it was clear. The temperature was 72 degrees, the dew point 64, and the relative humidity 76%. The wind was west at 3 miles an hour. The pressure was 29.98 inches and steady. At Enid, it was clear. The temperature was 74. The wind was north at 10. At Guthrie, it was clear. The temperature was 74. The wind was north at 5. Observations from around the region. It was clear, with a temperature of 71 at Wichita and 67 at Woodward. It was partly cloudy, with a temperature of 77 at Oklahoma City and 72 at Tulsa. At Dallas-Fort Worth, it was mostly cloudy, with a temperature of 89. At Springfield, it was cloudy, with a temperature of 69. Once again at 4 a.m., at Stillwater, it was clear. The temperature was 72. From the Norman Forecast Office, here is the forecast for Stillwater and surrounding area. Today, sunny. Not as warm with highs around 90. North winds 10 to 15 miles an hour with gusts up to 25 miles an hour. Tonight, clear. Lows in the upper 60s.
Northwinds 10 to 15 miles.

hour with gusts up to 25 miles an hour, diminishing to around 5 miles an hour after midnight. Sunday, sunny. Highs in the lower 90s. North winds around 5 miles an hour. Sunday night, clear. Lows in the upper 60s. East winds around 5 miles an hour. Monday, sunny. Highs in the mid-90s. Southeast winds 5 to 10 miles an hour. Monday night, clear. Lows in the lower 70s. Tuesday, sunny. Highs in the upper 90s. Tuesday night, mostly clear until midnight, then becoming mostly cloudy. Lows in the mid-70s. Wednesday, mostly sunny. Hot with highs around 100. Wednesday night, mostly clear until midnight, then becoming partly cloudy. Lows in the mid-70s. Thursday, sunny. Highs in the upper 90s. Thursday night, mostly clear. Lows in the mid-70s. Friday, sunny. Highs in the upper 90s. Heat index values up to 105. 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It's Stillwater, it was clear. The temperature was 72 degrees, the dew point 64, and the relative humidity 76%. The wind was west at 3 miles an hour. The pressure was 29.98 inches and steady. At Enid, it was clear. The temperature was 74. The wind was north at 10. At Guthrie, it was clear. The temperature was 74. The wind was north at 5. Observations from around the region. It was clear, with a temperature of 71 at Wichita and 67 at Woodward. It was partly cloudy, with a temperature of 77 at Oklahoma City and 72 at Tulsa. At Dallas-Fort Worth, it was mostly cloudy, with a temperature of 89. At Springfield, it was cloudy, with a temperature of 69. Once again at 4 a.m., at Stillwater, it was clear. The temperature was 72. From the Norman Forecast Office, here is the forecast for Stillwater and surrounding area. Today, sunny. Not as warm with highs around 90. North winds 10 to 15 miles an hour with gusts up to 25 miles an hour. Tonight, clear. Lows in the upper 60s. North winds 10 to 15 miles an hour with gusts up to 25 miles an hour, diminishing to around 5 miles an hour after midnight. Sunday, sunny. Highs in the lower 90s. North winds around 5 miles an hour. Sunday night, clear. Lows in the upper 60s. East winds around 5 miles an hour. Monday, sunny. Highs in the mid-90s. Southeast winds 5 to 10 miles an hour. Monday night, clear. Lows in the lower 70s. Tuesday, sunny. Highs in the upper 90s. Tuesday night, mostly clear until midnight, then becoming mostly cloudy. Lows in the mid-70s. Wednesday, mostly sunny. Hot with highs around 100. Wednesday night, mostly clear until midnight, then becoming partly cloudy. Lows in the mid-70s. Thursday, sunny. Highs in the upper 90s. Thursday night, mostly clear. Lows in the mid-70s. Friday, sunny. Highs in the upper 90s. Heat index values up to 105. 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At Stillwater, it was clear. The temperature was 72 degrees, the dew point 64, and the relative humidity 76%. The wind was west at 3 miles an hour. The pressure was 29.98 inches and steady. At Enid, it was clear. The temperature was 74. The wind was north at 10. At Guthrie, it was clear. The temperature was 74. The wind was north at 5. Observations from around the region. It was clear, with a temperature of 71 at Wichita and 67 at Woodward. It was partly cloudy, with a temperature of 77 at Oklahoma City and 72 at Tulsa. At Dallas-Fort Worth, it was mostly cloudy, with a temperature of 89. At Springfield, it was cloudy, with a temperature of 69.

Once again at 4 a.m., it's still water. It was clear. The temperature was 72. From the Norman Forecast Office, here is the forecast for Stillwater and surrounding area. Today, sunny. Not as warm with highs around 90. North winds 10 to 15 miles an hour with gusts up to 25 miles an hour. Tonight, clear. Lows in the upper 60s. North winds 10 to 15 miles an hour with gusts up to 25 miles an hour, diminishing to around 5 miles an hour after midnight. Sunday, sunny. Highs in the lower 90s. North winds around 5 miles an hour. Sunday night, clear. Lows in the upper 60s. East winds around 5 miles an hour. Monday, sunny. Highs in the mid-90s. Southeast winds 5 to 10 miles an hour. Monday night, clear. Lows in the lower 70s. Tuesday, sunny. Highs in the upper 90s. Tuesday night, mostly clear until midnight, then becoming mostly cloudy. Lows in the mid-70s. Wednesday, mostly sunny. Hot with highs around 100. Wednesday night, mostly clear until midnight, then becoming partly cloudy. Lows in the mid-70s. Thursday, sunny. Highs in the upper 90s. Thursday night, mostly clear. Lows in the mid-70s. Friday, sunny. Highs in the upper 90s. Heat index values up to 105. 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It's Stillwater. It was clear. The temperature was 72 degrees, the dew point 64, and the relative humidity 76%. The wind was west at 3 miles an hour. The pressure was 29.98 inches and steady. At Enid, it was clear. The temperature was 74. The wind was north at 10. At Guthrie, it was clear. The temperature was 74. The wind was north at 5. Observations from around the region. It was clear, with a temperature of 71 at Wichita and 67 at Woodward. It was partly cloudy, with a temperature of 77 at Oklahoma City and 72 at Tulsa. At Dallas-Fort Worth, it was mostly cloudy, with a temperature of 89. At Springfield, it was cloudy, with a temperature of 69. Once again at 4 a.m., at Stillwater, it was clear. The temperature was 72. From the Norman Forecast Office, here is the forecast for Stillwater and surrounding area. Today, sunny. Not as warm with highs around 90. North winds 10 to 15 miles an hour with gusts up to 25 miles an hour. Tonight, clear. Lows in the upper 60s. North winds 10 to 15 miles an hour with gusts up to 25 miles an hour, diminishing to around 5 miles an hour after midnight. Sunday, sunny. Highs in the lower 90s. North winds around 5 miles an hour. Sunday night, clear. Lows in the upper 60s. East winds around 5 miles an hour. Monday, sunny. Highs in the mid-90s. Southeast winds 5 to 10 miles an hour. Monday night, clear. Lows in the lower 70s. Tuesday, sunny. Highs in the upper 90s. Tuesday night, mostly clear until midnight, then becoming mostly cloudy. Lows in the mid-70s. Wednesday, mostly sunny. Hot with highs around 100. Wednesday night, mostly clear until midnight, then becoming partly cloudy. Lows in the mid-70s. Thursday, sunny. Highs in the upper 90s. Thursday night, mostly clear. Lows in the mid-70s. Friday, sunny. Highs in the upper 90s. Heat index values up to 105. 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It's Stillwater. It was clear. The temperature was 72 degrees, the dew point 64, and the relative humidity 76%.

The wind was west at 3 miles an hour. The pressure was 29.98 inches and steady. At Enid, it was clear. The temperature was 74. The wind was north at 10. At Guthrie, it was clear. The temperature was 74. The wind was north at 5. Observations from around the region. It was clear, with a temperature of 71 at Wichita and 67 at Woodward. It was partly cloudy, with a temperature of 77 at Oklahoma City and 72 at Tulsa. At Dallas-Fort Worth, it was mostly cloudy, with a temperature of 89. At Springfield, it was cloudy, with a temperature of 69. Once again at 4 a.m., at Stillwater, it was clear. The temperature was 72. From the Norman Forecast Office, here is the forecast for Stillwater and surrounding area. Today, sunny. Not as warm with highs around 90. North winds 10 to 15 miles an hour with gusts up to 25 miles an hour. Tonight, clear. Lows in the upper 60s. North winds 10 to 15 miles an hour with gusts up to 25 miles an hour, diminishing to around 5 miles an hour after midnight. Sunday, sunny. Highs in the lower 90s. North winds around 5 miles an hour. Sunday night, clear. Lows in the upper 60s. East winds around 5 miles an hour. Monday, sunny. Highs in the mid-90s. Southeast winds 5 to 10 miles an hour. Monday night, clear. Lows in the lower 70s. Tuesday, sunny. Highs in the upper 90s. Tuesday night, mostly clear until midnight, then becoming mostly cloudy. Lows in the mid-70s. Wednesday, mostly sunny. Hot with highs around 100. Wednesday night, mostly clear until midnight, then becoming partly cloudy. Lows in the mid-70s. Thursday, sunny. Highs in the upper 90s. Thursday night, mostly clear. Lows in the mid-70s. Friday, sunny. Highs in the upper 90s. Heat index values up to 105. 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At Stillwater, it was clear. The temperature was 72 degrees, the dew point 64, and the relative humidity 76%. The wind was west at 3 miles an hour. The pressure was 29.98 inches and steady. At Enid, it was clear. The temperature was 74. The wind was north at 10. At Guthrie, it was clear. The temperature was 74. The wind was north at 5. Observations from around the region. It was clear, with a temperature of 71 at Wichita and 67 at Woodward. It was partly cloudy, with a temperature of 77 at Oklahoma City and 72 at Tulsa. At Dallas-Fort Worth, it was mostly cloudy, with a temperature of 89. At Springfield, it was cloudy, with a temperature of 69. Once again at 4 a.m., at Stillwater, it was clear. The temperature was 72. From the Norman Forecast Office, here is the forecast for Stillwater and surrounding area. Today, sunny. Not as warm with highs around 90. North winds 10 to 15 miles an hour with gusts up to 25 miles an hour. Tonight, clear. Lows in the upper 60s. North winds 10 to 15 miles an hour with gusts up to 25 miles an hour, diminishing to around 5 miles an hour after midnight. Sunday, sunny. Highs in the lower 90s. North winds around 5 miles an hour. Sunday night, clear. Lows in the upper 60s. East winds around 5 miles an hour. Monday, sunny. Highs in the mid

observations from around the region. It was clear, with a temperature of 71 at Wichita and 67 at Woodward. It was partly cloudy, with a temperature of 77 at Oklahoma City and 72 at Tulsa. At Dallas-Fort Worth, it was mostly cloudy, with a temperature of 89. At Springfield, it was cloudy, with a temperature of 69. Once again at 4 a.m., at Stillwater, it was clear. The temperature was 72. From the Norman Forecast Office, here is the forecast for Stillwater and surrounding area. Today, sunny. Not as warm with highs around 90. North winds 10 to 15 miles an hour with gusts up to 25 miles an hour. Tonight, clear. Lows in the upper 60s. North winds 10 to 15 miles an hour with gusts up to 25 miles an hour, diminishing to around 5 miles an hour after midnight. Sunday, sunny. Highs in the lower 90s. North winds around 5 miles an hour. Sunday night, clear. Lows in the upper 60s. East winds around 5 miles an hour. Monday, sunny. Highs in the mid-90s. Southeast winds 5 to 10 miles an hour. Monday night, clear. Lows in the lower 70s. Tuesday, sunny. Highs in the upper 90s. Tuesday night, mostly clear until midnight, then becoming mostly cloudy. Lows in the mid-70s. Wednesday, mostly sunny. Hot with highs around 100. Wednesday night, mostly clear until midnight, then becoming partly cloudy. Lows in the mid-70s. Thursday, sunny. Highs in the upper 90s. Thursday night, mostly clear. Lows in the mid-70s. Friday, sunny. Highs in the upper 90s. Heat index values up to 105. 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At Stillwater, it was clear. The temperature was 72 degrees, the dew point 64, and the relative humidity 76%. The wind was west at 3 miles an hour. The pressure was 29.98 inches and steady. At Enid, it was clear. The temperature was 74. The wind was north at 10. At Guthrie, it was clear. The temperature was 74. The wind was north at 5. Observations from around the region. It was clear, with a temperature of 71 at Wichita and 67 at Woodward. It was partly cloudy, with a temperature of 77 at Oklahoma City and 72 at Tulsa. At Dallas-Fort Worth, it was mostly cloudy, with a temperature of 89. At Springfield, it was cloudy, with a temperature of 69. Once again at 4 a.m., at Stillwater, it was clear. The temperature was 72. From the Norman Forecast Office, here is the forecast for Stillwater and surrounding area. Today, sunny. Not as warm with highs around 90. North winds 10 to 15 miles an hour with gusts up to 25 miles an hour. Tonight, clear. Lows in the upper 60s. North winds 10 to 15 miles an hour with gusts up to 25 miles an hour, diminishing to around 5 miles an hour after midnight. Sunday, sunny. Highs in the lower 90s. North winds around 5 miles an hour. Sunday night, clear. Lows in the upper 60s. East winds around 5 miles an hour. Monday, sunny. Highs in the mid-90s. Southeast winds 5 to 10 miles an hour. Monday night, clear. Lows in the lower 70s. Tuesday, sunny. Highs in the upper 90s. Tuesday night, mostly clear until midnight, then becoming mostly cloudy. Lows in the mid-70s. Wednesday, mostly sunny. Hot with highs around 100. Wednesday night, mostly clear until midnight, then becoming partly cloudy. Lows in the mid-70s. Thursday, sunny. Highs in the upper 90s. Thursday night, mostly clear. Lows in the mid-70s. Friday, sunny. Highs in the upper 90s. Heat index values up to 105. 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It's still

water. It was clear. The temperature was 72 degrees, the dew point 64, and the relative humidity 76%. The wind was west at 3 miles an hour. The pressure was 29.98 inches and steady. At Enid, it was clear. The temperature was 74. The wind was north at 10. At Guthrie, it was clear. The temperature was 74. The wind was north at 5. Observations from around the region. It was clear, with a temperature of 71 at Wichita and 67 at Woodward. It was partly cloudy, with a temperature of 77 at Oklahoma City and 72 at Tulsa. At Dallas-Fort Worth, it was mostly cloudy, with a temperature of 89. At Springfield, it was cloudy, with a temperature of 69. Once again at 4 a.m., at Stillwater, it was clear. The temperature was 72. 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From the Norman Forecast Office, here is the forecast for Stillwater and surrounding area. Today, sunny. Not as warm with highs around 90. North winds 10 to 15 miles an hour with gusts up to 25 miles an hour. Tonight, clear. Lows in the upper 60s. North winds 10 to 15 miles an hour with gusts up to 25 miles an hour, diminishing to around 5 miles an hour after midnight. Sunday, sunny. Highs in the lower 90s. North winds around 5 miles an hour. Sunday night, clear. Lows in the upper 60s. East winds around 5 miles an hour. Monday, sunny. Highs in the mid-90s. Southeast winds 5 to 10 miles an hour. Monday night, clear. Lows in the lower 70s. Tuesday, sunny. Highs in the upper 90s. Tuesday night, mostly clear until midnight, then becoming mostly cloudy. Lows in the mid-70s. Wednesday, mostly sunny. Hot with highs around 100. Wednesday night, mostly clear until midnight, then becoming partly cloudy. Lows in the mid-70s. Thursday, sunny. Highs in the upper 90s. Thursday night, mostly clear. Lows in the mid-70s. Friday, sunny. Highs in the upper 90s. Heat index values up to 105. 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At Stillwater, it was clear. The temperature was 72 degrees, the dew point 64, and the relative humidity 76%. The wind was west at 3 miles an hour. The pressure was 29.98 inches and steady. At Enid, it was clear. The temperature was 74. The wind was north at 10. At Guthrie, it was clear. The temperature was 74. The wind was north at 5. Observations from around the region. It was clear, with a temperature of 71 at Wichita and 67 at Woodward. It was partly cloudy, with a temperature of 77 at Oklahoma City and 72 at Tulsa. At Dallas-Fort Worth, it was mostly cloudy, with a temperature of 89. At Springfield, it was cloudy, with a temperature of 69. Once again at 4 a.m., at Stillwater, it was clear. The temperature was 72. 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At Stillwater, it was clear. The temperature was 69 degrees, the dew point 64, and the relative humidity 84%. The wind was northwest at 6 miles an hour. The pressure was 29.98 inches and steady. At Ponca City, it was clear. The temperature was 70, the dew point 62, and the relative humidity 76%. The wind was northwest at 5. The pressure was 29.98 inches and steady. At Guthrie, it was clear. The temperature was 73, the dew point 63, and the relative humidity 70%. The wind was variable at 3. The pressure was 29.99 inches and steady. Observations from around the region. At Wichita, it was

was clear, with a temperature of 70. It was partly cloudy, with a temperature of 75 at Oklahoma City and 71 at Tulsa. It was cloudy, with a temperature of 88 at Dallas-Fort Worth and 69 at Springfield. Once again at 5 a.m., at Stillwater, it was clear. The temperature was 69. From the Norman Forecast Office, here is the forecast for Stillwater and surrounding area. Today, sunny. Not as warm with highs around 90. North winds 10 to 15 miles an hour with gusts up to 25 miles an hour. Tonight, clear. Lows in the upper 60s. North winds 10 to 15 miles an hour with gusts up to 25 miles an hour, diminishing to around 5 miles an hour after midnight. Sunday, sunny. Highs in the lower 90s. North winds around 5 miles an hour. Sunday night, clear. Lows in the upper 60s. East winds around 5 miles an hour. Monday, sunny. Highs in the mid-90s. Southeast winds 5 to 10 miles an hour. Monday night, clear. Lows in the lower 70s. Tuesday, sunny. Highs in the upper 90s. Tuesday night, mostly clear until midnight, then becoming mostly cloudy. Lows in the mid-70s. Wednesday, mostly sunny. Hot with highs around 100. Wednesday night, mostly clear until midnight, then becoming partly cloudy. Lows in the mid-70s. Thursday, sunny. Highs in the upper 90s. Thursday night, mostly clear. Lows in the mid-70s. Friday, sunny. Highs in the upper 90s. Heat index values up to 105. 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At Stillwater, it was clear. The temperature was 69 degrees, the dew point 64, and the relative humidity 84%. The wind was northwest at 6 miles an hour. The pressure was 29.98 inches and steady. At Ponca City, it was clear. The temperature was 70, the dew point 62, and the relative humidity 76%. The wind was northwest at 5. The pressure was 29.98 inches and steady. At Guthrie, it was clear. The temperature was 73, the dew point 63, and the relative humidity 70%. The wind was variable at 3. The pressure was 29.99 inches and steady. Observations from around the region. At Wichita, it was clear, with a temperature of 70. It was partly cloudy, with a temperature of 75 at Oklahoma City and 71 at Tulsa. It was cloudy, with a temperature of 88 at Dallas-Fort Worth and 69 at Springfield. Once again at 5 a.m., at Stillwater, it was clear. The temperature was 69. From the Norman Forecast Office, here is the forecast for Stillwater and surrounding area. Today, sunny. Not as warm with highs around 90. North winds 10 to 15 miles an hour with gusts up to 25 miles an hour. Tonight, clear. Lows in the upper 60s. North winds 10 to 15 miles an hour with gusts up to 25 miles an hour, diminishing to around 5 miles an hour after midnight. Sunday, sunny. Highs in the lower 90s. North winds around 5 miles an hour. Sunday night, clear. Lows in the upper 60s. East winds around 5 miles an hour. Monday, sunny. Highs in the mid-90s. Southeast winds 5 to 10 miles an hour. Monday night, clear. Lows in the lower 70s. Tuesday, sunny. Highs in the upper 90s. Tuesday night, mostly clear until midnight, then becoming mostly cloudy. Lows in the mid-70s. Wednesday, mostly sunny. Hot with highs around 100. Wednesday night, mostly clear until midnight, then becoming partly cloudy. Lows in the mid-70s. Thursday, sunny. Highs in the upper 90s. Thursday night, mostly clear. Lows in the mid-70s. Friday, sunny. Highs in the upper 90s. Heat index values up to 105. 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

It's still water. It was clear. The temperature was 69 degrees, the dew point 64, and the relative humidity 84%. The wind was northwest at 6 miles an hour. The pressure was 29.98 inches and steady. At Ponca City, it was clear. The temperature was 70, the dew point 62, and the relative humidity 76%. The wind was northwest at 5. The pressure was 29.98 inches and steady. At Guthrie, it was clear. The temperature was 73, the dew point 63, and the relative humidity 70%. The wind was variable at 3. The pressure was 29.99 inches and steady. Observations from around the region. At Wichita, it was clear, with a temperature of 70. It was partly cloudy, with a temperature of 75 at Oklahoma City and 71 at Tulsa. It was cloudy, with a temperature of 88 at Dallas-Fort Worth and 69 at Springfield. Once again at 5 a.m., at Stillwater, it was clear. The temperature was 69. From the Norman Forecast Office, here is the forecast for Stillwater and surrounding area. Today, sunny. Not as warm with highs around 90. North winds 10 to 15 miles an hour with gusts up to 25 miles an hour. Tonight, clear. Lows in the upper 60s. North winds 10 to 15 miles an hour with gusts up to 25 miles an hour, diminishing to around 5 miles an hour after midnight. Sunday, sunny. Highs in the lower 90s. North winds around 5 miles an hour. Sunday night, clear. Lows in the upper 60s. East winds around 5 miles an hour. Monday, sunny. Highs in the mid-90s. Southeast winds 5 to 10 miles an hour. Monday night, clear. Lows in the lower 70s. Tuesday, sunny. Highs in the upper 90s. Tuesday night, mostly clear until midnight, then becoming mostly cloudy. Lows in the mid-70s. Wednesday, mostly sunny. Hot with highs around 100. Wednesday night, mostly clear until midnight, then becoming partly cloudy. Lows in the mid-70s. Thursday, sunny. Highs in the upper 90s. Thursday night, mostly clear. Lows in the mid-70s. Friday, sunny. Highs in the upper 90s. Heat index values up to 105. 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At Stillwater, it was clear. The temperature was 69 degrees, the dew point 64, and the relative humidity 84%. The wind was northwest at 6 miles an hour. The pressure was 29.98 inches and steady. At Ponca City, it was clear. The temperature was 70, the dew point 62, and the relative humidity 76%. The wind was northwest at 5. The pressure was 29.98 inches and steady. At Guthrie, it was clear. The temperature was 73, the dew point 63, and the relative humidity 70%. The wind was variable at 3. The pressure was 29.99 inches and steady. Observations from around the region. At Wichita, it was clear, with a temperature of 70. It was partly cloudy, with a temperature of 75 at Oklahoma City and 71 at Tulsa. It was cloudy, with a temperature of 88 at Dallas-Fort Worth and 69 at Springfield. Once again at 5 a.m., at Stillwater, it was clear. The temperature was 69. 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At Stillwater, it was clear. The temperature was 69 degrees, the dew point 64, and the relative humidity 84%. The wind was northwest at 6 miles an hour. The pressure was 29.98 inches and steady. At Guthrie, it was clear. The temperature was 73. The wind was variable at 3. Observations from around the region. It was clear, with a temperature of 70 at Wichita and 65 at Woodward. It was partly cloudy, with a temperature of 75 at Oklahoma City and 71 at Tulsa. It was cloudy, with a temperature of 88 at Dallas-Fort Worth and 69 at Springfield.

field. Once again at 5 a.m., it's still water. It was clear. The temperature was 69. From the Norman Forecast Office, here is the forecast for Stillwater and surrounding area. Today, sunny. Not as warm with highs around 90. North winds 10 to 15 miles an hour with gusts up to 25 miles an hour. Tonight, clear. Lows in the upper 60s. North winds 10 to 15 miles an hour with gusts up to 25 miles an hour, diminishing to around 5 miles an hour after midnight. Sunday, sunny. Highs in the lower 90s. North winds around 5 miles an hour. Sunday night, clear. Lows in the upper 60s. East winds around 5 miles an hour. Monday, sunny. Highs in the mid-90s. Southeast winds 5 to 10 miles an hour. Monday night, clear. Lows in the lower 70s. Tuesday, sunny. Highs in the upper 90s. Tuesday night, mostly clear until midnight, then becoming mostly cloudy. Lows in the mid-70s. Wednesday, mostly sunny. Hot with highs around 100. Wednesday night, mostly clear until midnight, then becoming partly cloudy. Lows in the mid-70s. Thursday, sunny. Highs in the upper 90s. Thursday night, mostly clear. Lows in the mid-70s. Friday, sunny. Highs in the upper 90s. Heat index values up to 105. 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It's Stillwater. It was clear. The temperature was 69 degrees, the dew point 64, and the relative humidity 84%. The wind was northwest at 6 miles an hour. The pressure was 29.98 inches and steady. At Guthrie, it was clear. The temperature was 73. The wind was variable at 3. Observations from around the region. It was clear, with a temperature of 70 at Wichita and 65 at Woodward. It was partly cloudy, with a temperature of 75 at Oklahoma City and 71 at Tulsa. It was cloudy, with a temperature of 88 at Dallas-Fort Worth and 69 at Springfield. Once again at 5 a.m., at Stillwater, it was clear. The temperature was 69. From the Norman Forecast Office, here is the forecast for Stillwater and surrounding area. Today, sunny. Not as warm with highs around 90. North winds 10 to 15 miles an hour with gusts up to 25 miles an hour. Tonight, clear. Lows in the upper 60s. North winds 10 to 15 miles an hour with gusts up to 25 miles an hour, diminishing to around 5 miles an hour after midnight. Sunday, sunny. Highs in the lower 90s. North winds around 5 miles an hour. Sunday night, clear. Lows in the upper 60s. East winds around 5 miles an hour. Monday, sunny. Highs in the mid-90s. Southeast winds 5 to 10 miles an hour. Monday night, clear. Lows in the lower 70s. Tuesday, sunny. Highs in the upper 90s. Tuesday night, mostly clear until midnight, then becoming mostly cloudy. Lows in the mid-70s. Wednesday, mostly sunny. Hot with highs around 100. Wednesday night, mostly clear until midnight, then becoming partly cloudy. Lows in the mid-70s. Thursday, sunny. Highs in the upper 90s. Thursday night, mostly clear. Lows in the mid-70s. Friday, sunny. Highs in the upper 90s. Heat index values up to 105. 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It's Stillwater. It was clear. The temperature was 69 degrees, the dew point 64, and the relative humidity 84%. The wind was northwest at 6 miles an hour. The pressure was 29.98 inches and steady. At Guthrie, it was clear.

temperature was 73. The wind was variable at 3. Observations from around the region. It was clear, with a temperature of 70 at Wichita and 65 at Woodward. It was partly cloudy, with a temperature of 75 at Oklahoma City and 71 at Tulsa. It was cloudy, with a temperature of 88 at Dallas-Fort Worth and 69 at Springfield. Once again at 5 a.m., at Stillwater, it was clear. The temperature was 69. From the Norman Forecast Office, here is the forecast for Stillwater and surrounding area. Today, sunny. Not as warm with highs around 90. North winds 10 to 15 miles an hour with gusts up to 25 miles an hour. Tonight, clear. Lows in the upper 60s. North winds 10 to 15 miles an hour with gusts up to 25 miles an hour, diminishing to around 5 miles an hour after midnight. Sunday, sunny. Highs in the lower 90s. North winds around 5 miles an hour. Sunday night, clear. Lows in the upper 60s. East winds around 5 miles an hour. Monday, sunny. Highs in the mid-90s. Southeast winds 5 to 10 miles an hour. Monday night, clear. Lows in the lower 70s. Tuesday, sunny. Highs in the upper 90s. Tuesday night, mostly clear until midnight, then becoming mostly cloudy. Lows in the mid-70s. Wednesday, mostly sunny. Hot with highs around 100. Wednesday night, mostly clear until midnight, then becoming partly cloudy. Lows in the mid-70s. Thursday, sunny. Highs in the upper 90s. Thursday night, mostly clear. Lows in the mid-70s. Friday, sunny. Highs in the upper 90s. Heat index values up to 105. 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At Stillwater, it was clear. The temperature was 69 degrees, the dew point 64, and the relative humidity 84%. The wind was northwest at 6 miles an hour. The pressure was 29.98 inches and steady. At Guthrie, it was clear. The temperature was 73. The wind was variable at 3. Observations from around the region. It was clear, with a temperature of 70 at Wichita and 65 at Woodward. It was partly cloudy, with a temperature of 75 at Oklahoma City and 71 at Tulsa. It was cloudy, with a temperature of 88 at Dallas-Fort Worth and 69 at Springfield. Once again at 5 a.m., at Stillwater, it was clear. The temperature was 69. From the Norman Forecast Office, here is the forecast for Stillwater and surrounding area. Today, sunny. Not as warm with highs around 90. North winds 10 to 15 miles an hour with gusts up to 25 miles an hour. Tonight, clear. Lows in the upper 60s. North winds 10 to 15 miles an hour with gusts up to 25 miles an hour, diminishing to around 5 miles an hour after midnight. Sunday, sunny. Highs in the lower 90s. North winds around 5 miles an hour. Sunday night, clear. Lows in the upper 60s. East winds around 5 miles an hour. Monday, sunny. Highs in the mid-90s. Southeast winds 5 to 10 miles an hour. Monday night, clear. Lows in the lower 70s. Tuesday, sunny. Highs in the upper 90s. Tuesday night, mostly clear until midnight, then becoming mostly cloudy. Lows in the mid-70s. Wednesday, mostly sunny. Hot with highs around 100. Wednesday night, mostly clear until midnight, then becoming partly cloudy. Lows in the mid-70s. Thursday, sunny. Highs in the upper 90s. Thursday night, mostly clear. Lows in the mid-70s. Friday, sunny. Highs in the upper 90s. Heat index values up to 105. 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At Stillwater, it was clear. The temperature was 69 degrees, the dew point 64, and the relative humidity 84%. The wind was northwest at 6.

miles an hour. The pressure was 29.98 inches and steady. At Guthrie, it was clear. The temperature was 73. The wind was variable at 3. Observations from around the region. It was clear, with a temperature of 70 at Wichita and 65 at Woodward. It was partly cloudy, with a temperature of 75 at Oklahoma City and 71 at Tulsa. It was cloudy, with a temperature of 88 at Dallas-Fort Worth and 69 at Springfield. Once again at 5 a.m., at Stillwater, it was clear. The temperature was 69. From the Norman Forecast Office, here is the forecast for Stillwater and surrounding area. Today, sunny. Not as warm with highs around 90. North winds 10 to 15 miles an hour with gusts up to 25 miles an hour. Tonight, clear. Lows in the upper 60s. North winds 10 to 15 miles an hour with gusts up to 25 miles an hour, diminishing to around 5 miles an hour after midnight. Sunday, sunny. Highs in the lower 90s. North winds around 5 miles an hour. Sunday night, clear. Lows in the upper 60s. East winds around 5 miles an hour. Monday, sunny. Highs in the mid-90s. Southeast winds 5 to 10 miles an hour. Monday night, clear. Lows in the lower 70s. Tuesday, sunny. Highs in the upper 90s. Tuesday night, mostly clear until midnight, then becoming mostly cloudy. Lows in the mid-70s. Wednesday, mostly sunny. Hot with highs around 100. Wednesday night, mostly clear until midnight, then becoming partly cloudy. Lows in the mid-70s. Thursday, sunny. Highs in the upper 90s. Thursday night, mostly clear. Lows in the mid-70s. Friday, sunny. Highs in the upper 90s. Heat index values up to 105. 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At Stillwater, it was clear. The temperature was 69 degrees, the dew point 64, and the relative humidity 84%. The wind was northwest at 6 miles an hour. The pressure was 29.98 inches and steady. At Guthrie, it was clear. The temperature was 73. The wind was variable at 3. Observations from around the region. It was clear, with a temperature of 70 at Wichita and 65 at Woodward. It was partly cloudy, with a temperature of 75 at Oklahoma City and 71 at Tulsa. It was cloudy, with a temperature of 88 at Dallas-Fort Worth and 69 at Springfield. Once again at 5 a.m., at Stillwater, it was clear. The temperature was 69. From the Norman Forecast Office, here is the forecast for Stillwater and surrounding area. Today, sunny. Not as warm with highs around 90. North winds 10 to 15 miles an hour with gusts up to 25 miles an hour. Tonight, clear. Lows in the upper 60s. North winds 10 to 15 miles an hour with gusts up to 25 miles an hour, diminishing to around 5 miles an hour after midnight. Sunday, sunny. Highs in the lower 90s. North winds around 5 miles an hour. Sunday night, clear. Lows in the upper 60s. East winds around 5 miles an hour. Monday, sunny. Highs in the mid-90s. Southeast winds 5 to 10 miles an hour. Monday night, clear. Lows in the lower 70s. Tuesday, sunny. Highs in the upper 90s. Tuesday night, mostly clear until midnight, then becoming mostly cloudy. Lows in the mid-70s. Wednesday, mostly sunny. Hot with highs around 100. Wednesday night, mostly clear until midnight, then becoming partly cloudy. Lows in the mid-70s. Thursday, sunny. Highs in the upper 90s. Thursday night, mostly clear. Lows in the mid-70s. Friday, sunny. Highs in the upper 90s. Heat index values up to 105. 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At Stillwater, it was clear.

The temperature was 69 degrees, the dew point 64, and the relative humidity 84%. The wind was northwest at 6 miles an hour. The pressure was 29.98 inches and steady. At Guthrie, it was clear. The temperature was 73. The wind was variable at 3. Observations from around the region. It was clear, with a temperature of 70 at Wichita and 65 at Woodward. It was partly cloudy, with a temperature of 75 at Oklahoma City and 71 at Tulsa. It was cloudy, with a temperature of 88 at Dallas-Fort Worth and 69 at Springfield. Once again at 5 a.m., at Stillwater, it was clear. The temperature was 69. This is your weather radio station WNG654 in Stillwater, operating on a frequency of 162.50 MHz. 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From the Norman Forecast Office, here is the forecast for Stillwater and surrounding area. Today, sunny. Not as warm with highs around 90. North winds 10 to 15 miles an hour with gusts up to 25 miles an hour. Tonight, clear. Lows in the upper 60s. North winds 10 to 15 miles an hour with gusts up to 25 miles an hour, diminishing to around 5 miles an hour after midnight. Sunday, sunny. Highs in the lower 90s. North winds around 5 miles an hour. Sunday night, clear. Lows in the upper 60s. East winds around 5 miles an hour. Monday, sunny. Highs in the mid-90s. Southeast winds 5 to 10 miles an hour. Monday night, clear. Lows in the lower 70s. Tuesday, sunny. Highs in the upper 90s. Tuesday night, mostly clear until midnight, then becoming mostly cloudy. Lows in the mid-70s. Wednesday, mostly sunny. Hot with highs around 100. Wednesday night, mostly clear until midnight, then becoming partly cloudy. Lows in the mid-70s. Thursday, sunny. Highs in the upper 90s. Thursday night, mostly clear. Lows in the mid-70s. Friday, sunny. Highs in the upper 90s. Heat index values up to 105. 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At Stillwater, it was clear. The temperature was 69 degrees, the dew point 64, and the relative humidity 84%. The wind was northwest at 6 miles an hour. The pressure was 29.98 inches and steady. At Guthrie, it was clear. The temperature was 73. The wind was variable at 3. Observations from around the region. It was clear, with a temperature of 70 at Wichita and 65 at Woodward. It was partly cloudy, with a temperature of 75 at Oklahoma City and 71 at Tulsa. It was cloudy, with a temperature of 88 at Dallas-Fort Worth and 69 at Springfield. Once again at 5 a.m., at Stillwater, it was clear. The temperature was 69. From the Norman Forecast Office, here is the forecast for Stillwater and surrounding area. Today, sunny. Not as warm with highs around 90. North winds 10 to 15 miles an hour with gusts up to 25 miles an hour. Tonight, clear. Lows in the upper 60s. North winds 10 to 15 miles an hour with gusts up to 25 miles an hour, diminishing to around 5 miles an hour after midnight. Sunday, sunny. Highs in the lower 90s. North winds around 5 miles an hour. Sunday night, clear. Lows in the upper 60s. East winds around 5 miles an hour. Monday, sunny. Highs in the mid-90s. Southeast winds 5 to 10 miles an hour. Monday night, clear. Lows in the lower 70s. Tuesday, sunny. Highs in the upper 90s. Tuesday night, mostly clear until midnight, then becoming mostly cloudy. Lows in the mid-70s. Wednesday, mostly sunny. Tuesday night, mostly clear until midnight, then becoming mostly cloudy. Lows in the mid-70s. Wednesday, mostly sunny. Hot with highs around

lower 70s. Tuesday, sunny. Highs in the upper 90s. Tuesday night, mostly clear until midnight, then becoming mostly cloudy. Lows in the mid-70s. Wednesday, mostly sunny. Hot with highs around 100. Wednesday night, mostly clear until midnight, then becoming partly cloudy. Lows in the mid-70s. Thursday, sunny. Highs in the upper 90s. Thursday night, mostly clear. Lows in the mid-70s. Friday, sunny. Highs in the upper 90s. Heat index values up to 105. 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At Stillwater, it was clear. The temperature was 69 degrees, the dew point 64, and the relative humidity 84%. The wind was northwest at 6 miles an hour. The pressure was 29.98 inches and steady. At Guthrie, it was clear. The temperature was 73. The wind was variable at 3. Observations from around the region. It was clear, with a temperature of 70 at Wichita and 65 at Woodward. It was partly cloudy, with a temperature of 75 at Oklahoma City and 71 at Tulsa. It was cloudy, with a temperature of 88 at Dallas-Fort Worth and 69 at Springfield. Once again at 5 a.m., at Stillwater, it was clear. The temperature was 69. From the Norman Forecast Office, here is the forecast for Stillwater and surrounding area. Today, sunny. Not as warm with highs around 90. North winds 10 to 15 miles an hour with gusts up to 25 miles an hour. Tonight, clear. Lows in the upper 60s. North winds 10 to 15 miles an hour with gusts up to 25 miles an hour, diminishing to around 5 miles an hour after midnight. Sunday, sunny. Highs in the lower 90s. North winds around 5 miles an hour. Sunday night, clear. Lows in the upper 60s. East winds around 5 miles an hour. Monday, sunny. Highs in the mid-90s. Southeast winds 5 to 10 miles an hour. Monday night, clear. Lows in the lower 70s. Tuesday, sunny. Highs in the upper 90s. Tuesday night, mostly clear until midnight, then becoming mostly cloudy. Lows in the mid-70s. Wednesday, mostly sunny. Hot with highs around 100. Wednesday night, mostly clear until midnight, then becoming partly cloudy. Lows in the mid-70s. Thursday, sunny. Highs in the upper 90s. Thursday night, mostly clear. Lows in the mid-70s. Friday, sunny. Highs in the upper 90s. Heat index values up to 105. 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At Stillwater, it was clear. The temperature was 69 degrees, the dew point 64, and the relative humidity 84%. The wind was northwest at 6 miles an hour. The pressure was 29.98 inches and steady. At Guthrie, it was clear. The temperature was 73. The wind was variable at 3. Observations from around the region. It was clear, with a temperature of 70 at Wichita and 65 at Woodward. It was partly cloudy, with a temperature of 75 at Oklahoma City and 71 at Tulsa. It was cloudy, with a temperature of 88 at Dallas-Fort Worth and 69 at Springfield. Once again at 5 a.m., at Stillwater, it was clear. The temperature was 69. From the Norman Forecast Office, here is the forecast for Stillwater and surrounding area. Today, sunny. Not as warm with highs around 90. North winds 10 to 15 miles an hour with gusts up to 25 miles an hour. Tonight, clear. Lows in the upper 60s. North winds 10 to 15 miles an hour with gusts up to 25 miles an hour, diminishing to around 5 miles an hour after midnight. Sunday,

sunny. Highs in the lower 90s. North winds around 5 miles an hour. Sunday night, clear. Lows in the upper 60s. East winds around 5 miles an hour. Monday, sunny. Highs in the mid-90s. Southeast winds 5 to 10 miles an hour. Monday night, clear. Lows in the lower 70s. Tuesday, sunny. Highs in the upper 90s. Tuesday night, mostly clear until midnight, then becoming mostly cloudy. Lows in the mid-70s. Wednesday, mostly sunny. Hot with highs around 100. Wednesday night, mostly clear until midnight, then becoming partly cloudy. Lows in the mid-70s. Thursday, sunny. Highs in the upper 90s. Thursday night, mostly clear. Lows in the mid-70s. Friday, sunny. Highs in the upper 90s. Heat index values up to 105. 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It's Stillwater, it was clear. The temperature was 69 degrees, the dew point 64, and the relative humidity 84%. The wind was northwest at 6 miles an hour. The pressure was 29.98 inches and steady. At Guthrie, it was clear. The temperature was 73. The wind was variable at 3. Observations from around the region. It was clear, with a temperature of 70 at Wichita and 65 at Woodward. It was partly cloudy, with a temperature of 75 at Oklahoma City and 71 at Tulsa. It was cloudy, with a temperature of 88 at Dallas-Fort Worth and 69 at Springfield. Once again at 5 a.m., at Stillwater, it was clear. The temperature was 69. From the Norman Forecast Office, here is the forecast for Stillwater and surrounding area. Today, sunny. Not as warm with highs around 90. North winds 10 to 15 miles an hour with gusts up to 25 miles an hour. Tonight, clear. Lows in the upper 60s. North winds 10 to 15 miles an hour with gusts up to 25 miles an hour, diminishing to around 5 miles an hour after midnight. Sunday, sunny. Highs in the lower 90s. North winds around 5 miles an hour. Sunday night, clear. Lows in the upper 60s. East winds around 5 miles an hour. Monday, sunny. Highs in the mid-90s. Southeast winds 5 to 10 miles an hour. Monday night, clear. Lows in the lower 70s. Tuesday, sunny. Highs in the upper 90s. Tuesday night, mostly clear until midnight, then becoming mostly cloudy. Lows in the mid-70s. Wednesday, mostly sunny. Hot with highs around 100. Wednesday night, mostly clear until midnight, then becoming partly cloudy. Lows in the mid-70s. Thursday, sunny. Highs in the upper 90s. Thursday night, mostly clear. Lows in the mid-70s. Friday, sunny. Highs in the upper 90s. Heat index values up to 105. 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It's Stillwater, it was clear. The temperature was 69 degrees, the dew point 64, and the relative humidity 84%. The wind was northwest at 6 miles an hour. The pressure was 29.98 inches and steady. At Guthrie, it was clear. The temperature was 73. The wind was variable at 3. Observations from around the region. It was clear, with a temperature of 70 at Wichita and 65 at Woodward. It was partly cloudy, with a temperature of 75 at Oklahoma City and 71 at Tulsa. It was cloudy, with a temperature of 88 at Dallas-Fort Worth and 69 at Springfield. Once again at 5 a.m., at Stillwater, it was clear. The temperature was 69. From the Norman Forecast Office, here is the forecast for Stillwater and surrounding area. Today, sunny. Not as warm with highs around 90. North winds 10 to 15 miles an hour with gusts up to 25 miles an hour. Tonight, clear. Lows in the upper 60s. North winds 10.

then becoming partly cloudy. Lows in the mid-70s. Thursday, sunny. Highs in the upper 90s. Thursday night, mostly clear. Lows in the mid-70s. Friday, sunny. Highs in the upper 90s. Heat index values up to 105. 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It's Stillwater, it was clear. The temperature was 69 degrees, the dew point 64, and the relative humidity 84%. The wind was northwest at 6 miles an hour. The pressure was 29.98 inches and steady. At Guthrie, it was clear. The temperature was 73. The wind was variable at 3. Observations from around the region. It was clear, with a temperature of 70 at Wichita and 65 at Woodward. It was partly cloudy, with a temperature of 75 at Oklahoma City and 71 at Tulsa. It was cloudy, with a temperature of 88 at Dallas-Fort Worth and 69 at Springfield. Once again at 5 a.m., at Stillwater, it was clear. The temperature was 69. From the Norman Forecast Office, here is the forecast for Stillwater and surrounding area. Today, sunny. Not as warm with highs around 90. North winds 10 to 15 miles an hour with gusts up to 25 miles an hour. Tonight, clear. Lows in the upper 60s. North winds 10 to 15 miles an hour with gusts up to 25 miles an hour, diminishing to around 5 miles an hour after midnight. Sunday, sunny. Highs in the lower 90s. North winds around 5 miles an hour. Sunday night, clear. Lows in the upper 60s. East winds around 5 miles an hour. Monday, sunny. Highs in the mid-90s. Southeast winds 5 to 10 miles an hour. Monday night, clear. Lows in the lower 70s. Tuesday, sunny. Highs in the upper 90s. Tuesday night, mostly clear until midnight, then becoming mostly cloudy. Lows in the mid-70s. Wednesday, mostly sunny. Hot with highs around 100. Wednesday night, mostly clear until midnight, then becoming partly cloudy. Lows in the mid-70s. Thursday, sunny. Highs in the upper 90s. Thursday night, mostly clear. Lows in the mid-70s. Friday, sunny. Highs in the upper 90s. Heat index values up to 105. 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It's Stillwater, it was clear. The temperature was 69 degrees, the dew point 64, and the relative humidity 84%. The wind was northwest at 6 miles an hour. The pressure was 29.98 inches and steady. At Guthrie, it was clear. The temperature was 73. The wind was variable at 3. Observations from around the region. It was clear, with a temperature of 70 at Wichita and 65 at Woodward. It was partly cloudy, with a temperature of 75 at Oklahoma City and 71 at Tulsa. It was cloudy, with a temperature of 88 at Dallas-Fort Worth and 69 at Springfield. Once again at 5 a.m., at Stillwater, it was clear. The temperature was 69. From the Norman Forecast Office, here is the forecast for Stillwater and surrounding area. Today, sunny. Not as warm with highs around 90. North winds 10 to 15 miles an hour with gusts up to 25 miles an hour. Tonight, clear. Lows in the upper 60s. North winds 10 to 15 miles an hour with gusts up to 25 miles an hour, diminishing to around 5 miles an hour after midnight. Sunday, sunny. Highs in the lower 90s. North winds around 5 miles an hour. Sunday night, clear. Lows in the upper 60s. East winds around 5 miles an hour. Monday, sunny. Highs in the mid-90s. Southeast winds 5 to 10 miles an hour. Monday night, clear. Lows in the lower 70s. Tuesday, sunny. Highs in the upper 90s. Tuesday night, mostly clear until midnight, then becoming mostly cloudy. Lows in the mid-70s.

Wednesday, mostly sunny. Hot with highs around 100. Wednesday night, mostly clear until midnight, then becoming partly cloudy. Lows in the mid-70s. Thursday, sunny. Highs in the upper 90s. Thursday night, mostly clear. Lows in the mid-70s. Friday, sunny. Highs in the upper 90s. Heat index values up to 105. 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At Stillwater, it was clear. The temperature was 69 degrees, the dew point 64, and the relative humidity 84%. The wind was northwest at 6 miles an hour. The pressure was 29.98 inches and steady. At Guthrie, it was clear. The temperature was 73. The wind was variable at 3. Observations from around the region. It was clear, with a temperature of 70 at Wichita and 65 at Woodward. It was partly cloudy, with a temperature of 75 at Oklahoma City and 71 at Tulsa. It was cloudy, with a temperature of 88 at Dallas-Fort Worth and 69 at Springfield. Once again at 5 a.m., at Stillwater, it was clear. The temperature was 69. From the Norman Forecast Office, here is the forecast for Stillwater and surrounding area. Today, sunny. Not as warm with highs around 90. North winds 10 to 15 miles an hour with gusts up to 25 miles an hour. Tonight, clear. Lows in the upper 60s. North winds 10 to 15 miles an hour with gusts up to 25 miles an hour, diminishing to around 5 miles an hour after midnight. Sunday, sunny. Highs in the lower 90s. North winds around 5 miles an hour. Sunday night, clear. Lows in the upper 60s. East winds around 5 miles an hour. Monday, sunny. Highs in the mid-90s. Southeast winds 5 to 10 miles an hour. Monday night, clear. Lows in the lower 70s. Tuesday, sunny. Highs in the upper 90s. Tuesday night, mostly clear until midnight, then becoming mostly cloudy. Lows in the mid-70s. Wednesday, mostly sunny. Hot with highs around 100. Wednesday night, mostly clear until midnight, then becoming partly cloudy. Lows in the mid-70s. Thursday, sunny. Highs in the upper 90s. Thursday night, mostly clear. Lows in the mid-70s. Friday, sunny. Highs in the upper 90s. Heat index values up to 105. 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At Stillwater, it was clear. The temperature was 68 degrees, the dew point 63, and the relative humidity 84%. The wind was northwest at 6 miles an hour. The pressure was 29.98 inches and steady. At Guthrie, it was clear. The temperature was 71. The wind was north at 3. Observations from around the region. At Wichita, it was clear, with a temperature of 68. It was partly cloudy, with a temperature of 73 at Oklahoma City and 71 at Tulsa. It was cloudy, with a temperature of 86 at Dallas-Fort Worth and 68 at Springfield. Once again at 6 a.m., at Stillwater, it was clear. The temperature was 68. From the Norman Forecast Office, here is the forecast for Stillwater and surrounding area. Today, sunny. Not as warm with highs around 90. North winds 10 to 15 miles an hour with gusts up to 25 miles an hour. Tonight, clear. Lows in the upper 60s. North winds 10 to 15 miles an hour with gusts up to 25 miles an hour, diminishing to around 5 miles an hour after midnight. Sunday, sunny. Highs in the lower 90s. North winds around 5 miles an hour. Sunday night, clear. Lows in the upper 60s. East winds around 5 miles an hour.

Monday, sunny. Highs in the mid-90s. Southeast winds 5 to 10 miles an hour. Monday night, clear. Lows in the lower 70s. Tuesday, sunny. Highs in the upper 90s. Tuesday night, mostly clear until midnight, then becoming mostly cloudy. Lows in the mid-70s. Wednesday, mostly sunny. Hot with highs around 100. Wednesday night, mostly clear until midnight, then becoming partly cloudy. Lows in the mid-70s. Thursday, sunny. Highs in the upper 90s. Thursday night, mostly clear. Lows in the mid-70s. Friday, sunny. Highs in the upper 90s. Heat index values up to 105. 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It's Stillwater, it was clear. The temperature was 68 degrees, the dew point 63, and the relative humidity 84%. The wind was northwest at 6 miles an hour. The pressure was 29.98 inches and steady. At Guthrie, it was clear. The temperature was 71. The wind was north at 3. Observations from around the region. At Wichita, it was clear, with a temperature of 68. It was partly cloudy, with a temperature of 73 at Oklahoma City and 71 at Tulsa. It was cloudy, with a temperature of 86 at Dallas-Fort Worth and 68 at Springfield. Once again at 6 a.m., at Stillwater, it was clear. The temperature was 68. From the Norman Forecast Office, here is the forecast for Stillwater and surrounding area. Today, sunny. Not as warm with highs around 90. North winds 10 to 15 miles an hour with gusts up to 25 miles an hour. Tonight, clear. Lows in the upper 60s. North winds 10 to 15 miles an hour with gusts up to 25 miles an hour, diminishing to around 5 miles an hour after midnight. Sunday, sunny. Highs in the lower 90s. North winds around 5 miles an hour. Sunday night, clear. Lows in the upper 60s. East winds around 5 miles an hour. Monday, sunny. Highs in the mid-90s. Southeast winds 5 to 10 miles an hour. Monday night, clear. Lows in the lower 70s. Tuesday, sunny. Highs in the upper 90s. Tuesday night, mostly clear until midnight, then becoming mostly cloudy. Lows in the mid-70s. Wednesday, mostly sunny. Hot with highs around 100. Wednesday night, mostly clear until midnight, then becoming partly cloudy. Lows in the mid-70s. Thursday, sunny. Highs in the upper 90s. Thursday night, mostly clear. Lows in the mid-70s. Friday, sunny. Highs in the upper 90s. Heat index values up to 105. 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It's Stillwater, it was clear. The temperature was 68 degrees, the dew point 63, and the relative humidity 84%. The wind was northwest at 6 miles an hour. The pressure was 29.98 inches and steady. At Guthrie, it was clear. The temperature was 71. The wind was north at 3. Observations from around the region. At Wichita, it was clear, with a temperature of 68. It was partly cloudy, with a temperature of 73 at Oklahoma City and 71 at Tulsa. It was cloudy, with a temperature of 86 at Dallas-Fort Worth and 68 at Springfield. Once again at 6 a.m., at Stillwater, it was clear. The temperature was 68. From the Norman Forecast Office, here is the forecast for Stillwater and surrounding area. Today, sunny. Not as warm with highs around 90. North winds 10 to 15 miles an hour with gusts up to 25 miles an hour. Tonight, clear. Lows in the upper 60s. North winds 10 to 15 miles an hour with gusts up to 25 miles an hour, diminishing to around 5 miles an hour after midnight. Sunday, sunny. Highs in the lower 90s. North winds around 5 miles an hour. Sunday night, clear.

Lows in the upper 60s. East winds around 5 miles an hour. Monday, sunny. Highs in the mid-90s. Southeast winds 5 to 10 miles an hour. Monday night, clear. Lows in the lower 70s. Tuesday, sunny. Highs in the upper 90s. Tuesday night, mostly clear until midnight, then becoming mostly cloudy. Lows in the mid-70s. Wednesday, mostly sunny. Hot with highs around 100. Wednesday night, mostly clear until midnight, then becoming partly cloudy. Lows in the mid-70s. Thursday, sunny. Highs in the upper 90s. Thursday night, mostly clear. Lows in the mid-70s. Friday, sunny. Highs in the upper 90s. Heat index values up to 105. 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At Stillwater, it was clear. The temperature was 68 degrees, the dew point 63, and the relative humidity 84%. The wind was northwest at 6 miles an hour. The pressure was 29.98 inches and steady. At Guthrie, it was clear. The temperature was 71. The wind was north at 3. Observations from around the region. At Wichita, it was clear, with a temperature of 68. It was partly cloudy, with a temperature of 73 at Oklahoma City and 71 at Tulsa. It was cloudy, with a temperature of 86 at Dallas-Fort Worth and 68 at Springfield. Once again at 6 a.m., at Stillwater, it was clear. The temperature was 68. From the Norman Forecast Office, here is the forecast for Stillwater and surrounding area. Today, sunny. Not as warm with highs around 90. North winds 10 to 15 miles an hour with gusts up to 25 miles an hour. Tonight, clear. Lows in the upper 60s. North winds 10 to 15 miles an hour with gusts up to 25 miles an hour, diminishing to around 5 miles an hour after midnight. Sunday, sunny. Highs in the lower 90s. North winds around 5 miles an hour. Sunday night, clear. Lows in the upper 60s. East winds around 5 miles an hour. Monday, sunny. Highs in the mid-90s. Southeast winds 5 to 10 miles an hour. Monday night, clear. Lows in the lower 70s. Tuesday, sunny. Highs in the upper 90s. Tuesday night, mostly clear until midnight, then becoming mostly cloudy. Lows in the mid-70s. Wednesday, mostly sunny. Hot with highs around 100. Wednesday night, mostly clear until midnight, then becoming partly cloudy. Lows in the mid-70s. Thursday, sunny. Highs in the upper 90s. Thursday night, mostly clear. Lows in the mid-70s. Friday, sunny. Highs in the upper 90s. Heat index values up to 105. 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At Stillwater, it was clear. The temperature was 68 degrees, the dew point 63, and the relative humidity 84%. The wind was northwest at 6 miles an hour. The pressure was 29.98 inches and steady. At Guthrie, it was clear. The temperature was 71. The wind was north at 3. Observations from around the region. It was clear, with a temperature of 68 at Wichita and 61 at Woodward. It was partly cloudy, with a temperature of 73 at Oklahoma City and 71 at Tulsa. It was cloudy, with a temperature of 86 at Dallas-Fort Worth and 68 at Springfield. Once again at 6 a.m., at Stillwater, it was clear. The temperature was 68. From the Norman Forecast Office, here is the forecast for Stillwater and surrounding area. Today, sunny. Not as warm with highs around 90. North winds 10 to 15 miles an hour with gusts up to 25 miles an hour. Tonight, clear. Lows in the upper 60s. North winds 10 to 15 miles an hour with gusts up to 25 miles an hour, diminishing to around 5 miles an hour after midnight. Sunday, sunny.

Highs in the lower 90s. North winds around 5 miles an hour. Sunday night, clear. Lows in the upper 60s. East winds around 5 miles an hour. Monday, sunny. Highs in the mid-90s. Southeast winds 5 to 10 miles an hour. Monday night, clear. Lows in the lower 70s. Tuesday, sunny. Highs in the upper 90s. Tuesday night, mostly clear until midnight, then becoming mostly cloudy. Lows in the mid-70s. Wednesday, mostly sunny. Hot with highs around 100. Wednesday night, mostly clear until midnight, then becoming partly cloudy. Lows in the mid-70s. Thursday, sunny. Highs in the upper 90s. Thursday night, mostly clear. Lows in the mid-70s. Friday, sunny. Highs in the upper 90s. Heat index values up to 105. 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At Stillwater, it was clear. The temperature was 68 degrees, the dew point 63, and the relative humidity 84%. The wind was northwest at 6 miles an hour. The pressure was 29.98 inches and steady. At Guthrie, it was clear. The temperature was 71. The wind was north at 3. Observations from around the region. It was clear, with a temperature of 68 at Wichita and 61 at Woodward. It was partly cloudy, with a temperature of 73 at Oklahoma City and 71 at Tulsa. It was cloudy, with a temperature of 86 at Dallas-Fort Worth and 68 at Springfield. Once again at 6 a.m., at Stillwater, it was clear. The temperature was 68. From the Norman Forecast Office, here is the forecast for Stillwater and surrounding area. Today, sunny. Not as warm with highs around 90. North winds 10 to 15 miles an hour with gusts up to 25 miles an hour. Tonight, clear. Lows in the upper 60s. North winds 10 to 15 miles an hour with gusts up to 25 miles an hour, diminishing to around 5 miles an hour after midnight. Sunday, sunny. Highs in the lower 90s. North winds around 5 miles an hour. Sunday night, clear. Lows in the upper 60s. East winds around 5 miles an hour. Monday, sunny. Highs in the mid-90s. Southeast winds 5 to 10 miles an hour. Monday night, clear. Lows in the lower 70s. Tuesday, sunny. Highs in the upper 90s. Tuesday night, mostly clear until midnight, then becoming mostly cloudy. Lows in the mid-70s. Wednesday, mostly sunny. Hot with highs around 100. Wednesday night, mostly clear until midnight, then becoming partly cloudy. Lows in the mid-70s. Thursday, sunny. Highs in the upper 90s. Thursday night, mostly clear. Lows in the mid-70s. Friday, sunny. Highs in the upper 90s. Heat index values up to 105. 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And here are 6 a.m. weather observations. At Stillwater, it was clear. The temperature was 68 degrees, the dew point 63, and the relative humidity 84%. The wind was northwest at 6 miles an hour. The pressure was 29.98 inches and steady. At Guthrie, it was clear. The temperature was 71. The wind was north at 3. Observations from around the region. It was clear, with a temperature of 68 at Wichita and 61 at Woodward. It was partly cloudy, with a temperature of 73 at Oklahoma City and 71 at Tulsa. It was cloudy, with a temperature of 86 at Dallas-Fort Worth and 68 at Springfield. Once again at 6 a.m., at Stillwater, it was clear. The temperature was 68. From the Norman Forecast Office, here is the forecast for Stillwater and surrounding area. Today,

sunny. Not as warm with highs around 90. North winds 10 to 15 miles an hour with gusts up to 25 miles an hour. Tonight, clear. Lows in the upper 60s. North winds 10 to 15 miles an hour with gusts up to 25 miles an hour, diminishing to around 5 miles an hour after midnight. Sunday, sunny. Highs in the lower 90s. North winds around 5 miles an hour. Sunday night, clear. Lows in the upper 60s. East winds around 5 miles an hour. Monday, sunny. Highs in the mid-90s. Southeast winds 5 to 10 miles an hour. Monday night, clear. Lows in the lower 70s. Tuesday, sunny. Highs in the upper 90s. Tuesday night, mostly clear until midnight, then becoming mostly cloudy. Lows in the mid-70s. Wednesday, mostly sunny. Hot with highs around 100. Wednesday night, mostly clear until midnight, then becoming partly cloudy. Lows in the mid-70s. Thursday, sunny. Highs in the upper 90s. Thursday night, mostly clear. Lows in the mid-70s. Friday, sunny. Highs in the upper 90s. Heat index values up to 105. 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At Stillwater, it was clear. The temperature was 68 degrees, the dew point 63, and the relative humidity 84%. The wind was northwest at 6 miles an hour. The pressure was 29.98 inches and steady. At Guthrie, it was clear. The temperature was 71. The wind was north at 3. Observations from around the region. It was clear, with a temperature of 68 at Wichita and 61 at Woodward. It was partly cloudy, with a temperature of 73 at Oklahoma City and 71 at Tulsa. It was cloudy, with a temperature of 86 at Dallas-Fort Worth and 68 at Springfield. Once again at 6 a.m., at Stillwater, it was clear. The temperature was 68. From the Norman Forecast Office, here is the forecast for Stillwater and surrounding area. Today, sunny. Not as warm with highs around 90. North winds 10 to 15 miles an hour with gusts up to 25 miles an hour. Tonight, clear. Lows in the upper 60s. North winds 10 to 15 miles an hour with gusts up to 25 miles an hour, diminishing to around 5 miles an hour after midnight. Sunday, sunny. Highs in the lower 90s. North winds around 5 miles an hour. Sunday night, clear. Lows in the upper 60s. East winds around 5 miles an hour. Monday, sunny. Highs in the mid-90s. Southeast winds 5 to 10 miles an hour. Monday night, clear. Lows in the lower 70s. Tuesday, sunny. Highs in the upper 90s. Tuesday night, mostly clear until midnight, then becoming mostly cloudy. Lows in the mid-70s. Wednesday, mostly sunny. Hot with highs around 100. Wednesday night, mostly clear until midnight, then becoming partly cloudy. Lows in the mid-70s. Thursday, sunny. Highs in the upper 90s. Thursday night, mostly clear. Lows in the mid-70s. Friday, sunny. Highs in the upper 90s. Heat index values up to 105. 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At Stillwater, it was clear. The temperature was 68 degrees, the dew point 63, and the relative humidity 84%. The wind was northwest at 6 miles an hour. The pressure was 29.98 inches and steady. At Guthrie, it was clear. The temperature was 71. The wind was north at 3. Observations from around the region. It was clear, with a temperature of 68 at Wichita and 61 at Woodward. It was partly cloudy, with a temperature of 73 at Oklahoma City and 71 at Tulsa. It was cloudy, with a temperature of 86 at Dallas-Fort Worth and 68 at Springfield. Once again at 6 a.m., at Stillwater, it was clear. The temperature was

68. From the Norman Forecast Office, here is the forecast for Stillwater and surrounding area. Today, sunny. Not as warm with highs around 90. North winds 10 to 15 miles an hour with gusts up to 25 miles an hour. Tonight, clear. Lows in the upper 60s. North winds 10 to 15 miles an hour with gusts up to 25 miles an hour, diminishing to around 5 miles an hour after midnight. Sunday, sunny. Highs in the lower 90s. North winds around 5 miles an hour. Sunday night, clear. Lows in the upper 60s. East winds around 5 miles an hour. Monday, sunny. Highs in the mid-90s. Southeast winds 5 to 10 miles an hour. Monday night, clear. Lows in the lower 70s. Tuesday, sunny. Highs in the upper 90s. Tuesday night, mostly clear until midnight, then becoming mostly cloudy. Lows in the mid-70s. Wednesday, mostly sunny. Hot with highs around 100. Wednesday night, mostly clear until midnight, then becoming partly cloudy. Lows in the mid-70s. Thursday, sunny. Highs in the upper 90s. Thursday night, mostly clear. Lows in the mid-70s. Friday, sunny. Highs in the upper 90s. Heat index values up to 105. 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At Stillwater, it was clear. The temperature was 68 degrees, the dew point 63, and the relative humidity 84%. The wind was northwest at 6 miles an hour. The pressure was 29.98 inches and steady. At Guthrie, it was clear. The temperature was 71. The wind was north at 3. Observations from around the region. It was clear, with a temperature of 68 at Wichita and 61 at Woodward. It was partly cloudy, with a temperature of 73 at Oklahoma City and 71 at Tulsa. It was cloudy, with a temperature of 86 at Dallas-Fort Worth and 68 at Springfield. Once again at 6 a.m., at Stillwater, it was clear. The temperature was 68. From the Norman Forecast Office, here is the forecast for Stillwater and surrounding area. Today, sunny. Not as warm with highs around 90. North winds 10 to 15 miles an hour with gusts up to 25 miles an hour. Tonight, clear. Lows in the upper 60s. North winds 10 to 15 miles an hour with gusts up to 25 miles an hour, diminishing to around 5 miles an hour after midnight. Sunday, sunny. Highs in the lower 90s. North winds around 5 miles an hour. Sunday night, clear. Lows in the upper 60s. East winds around 5 miles an hour. Monday, sunny. Highs in the mid-90s. Southeast winds 5 to 10 miles an hour. Monday night, clear. Lows in the lower 70s. Tuesday, sunny. Highs in the upper 90s. Tuesday night, mostly clear until midnight, then becoming mostly cloudy. Lows in the mid-70s. Wednesday, mostly sunny. Hot with highs around 100. Wednesday night, mostly clear until midnight, then becoming partly cloudy. Lows in the mid-70s. Thursday, sunny. Highs in the upper 90s. Thursday night, mostly clear. Lows in the mid-70s. Friday, sunny. Highs in the upper 90s. Heat index values up to 105. 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At Stillwater, it was clear. The temperature was 68 degrees, the dew point 63, and the relative humidity 84%. The wind was northwest at 6 miles an hour. The pressure was 29.98 inches and steady. At Guthrie, it was clear. The temperature was 71. The wind was north at 3. Observations from around the region. It was clear, with a temperature of 68 at Wichita and 61 at Woodward. It was partly cloudy, with a temperature of 73 at Oklahoma City and 71 at Tulsa.
It was cloudy, with a temperature of 86 at Dallas-Fort Worth and 68 at Springfield. Once again at 6 a.m., at Stillwater, it was clear. The temperature was 68. This is your weather radio station WNG654 in Stillwater, operating on a frequency of 162.50 MHz. 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From the Norman Forecast Office, here is the forecast for Stillwater and surrounding area. Today, sunny. Not as warm with highs around 90. North winds 10 to 15 miles an hour with gusts up to 25 miles an hour. Tonight, clear. Lows in the upper 60s. North winds 10 to 15 miles an hour with gusts up to 25 miles an hour, diminishing to around 5 miles an hour after midnight. Sunday, sunny. Highs in the lower 90s. North winds around 5 miles an hour. Sunday night, clear. Lows in the upper 60s. East winds around 5 miles an hour. Monday, sunny. Highs in the mid-90s. Southeast winds 5 to 10 miles an hour. Monday night, clear. Lows in the lower 70s. Tuesday, sunny. Highs in the upper 90s. Tuesday night, mostly clear until midnight, then becoming mostly cloudy. Lows in the mid-70s. Wednesday, mostly sunny. Hot with highs around 100. Wednesday night, mostly clear until midnight, then becoming partly cloudy. Lows in the mid-70s. Thursday, sunny. Highs in the upper 90s. Thursday night, mostly clear. Lows in the mid-70s. Friday, sunny. Highs in the upper 90s. Heat index values up to 105. 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At Stillwater, it was clear. The temperature was 68 degrees, the dew point 63, and the relative humidity 84%. The wind was northwest at 6 miles an hour. The pressure was 29.98 inches and steady. At Guthrie, it was clear. The temperature was 71. The wind was north at 3. Observations from around the region. It was clear, with a temperature of 68 at Wichita and 61 at Woodward. It was partly cloudy, with a temperature of 73 at Oklahoma City and 71 at Tulsa. It was cloudy, with a temperature of 86 at Dallas-Fort Worth and 68 at Springfield. Once again at 6 a.m., at Stillwater, it was clear. The temperature was 68. From the Norman Forecast Office, here is the forecast for Stillwater and surrounding area. Today, sunny. Not as warm with highs around 90. North winds 10 to 15 miles an hour with gusts up to 25 miles an hour. Tonight, clear. Lows in the upper 60s. North winds 10 to 15 miles an hour with gusts up to 25 miles an hour, diminishing to around 5 miles an hour after midnight. Sunday, sunny. Highs in the lower 90s. North winds around 5 miles an hour. Sunday night, clear. Lows in the upper 60s. East winds around 5 miles an hour. Monday, sunny. Highs in the mid-90s. Southeast winds 5 to 10 miles an hour. Monday night, clear. Lows in the lower 70s. Tuesday, sunny. Highs in the upper 90s. Tuesday night, mostly clear until midnight, then becoming mostly cloudy. Lows in the mid-70s. Highs in the upper 90s. Tuesday night, mostly clear until midnight, then becoming mostly cloudy. Lows in the mid-70s. Wednesday, mostly sunny. Hot with highs around 100. Wednesday night, mostly clear until midnight, then becoming partly cloudy. Lows in the mid-70s. Thursday, sunny. Highs in the upper 90s. Thursday night, mostly clear. Lows in the mid-70s. Friday, sunny. Highs in the upper 90s. Heat index values up to 105. 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At Stillwater, it was clear.
The temperature was 68 degrees, the dew point 63.

and the relative humidity 84%. The wind was northwest at 6 miles an hour. The pressure was 29.98 inches and steady. At Guthrie, it was clear. The temperature was 71. The wind was north at 3. Observations from around the region. It was clear, with a temperature of 68 at Wichita and 61 at Woodward. It was partly cloudy, with a temperature of 73 at Oklahoma City and 71 at Tulsa. It was cloudy, with a temperature of 86 at Dallas-Fort Worth and 68 at Springfield. Once again at 6 a.m., at Stillwater, it was clear. The temperature was 68. From the Norman Forecast Office, here is the forecast for Stillwater and surrounding area. Today, sunny. Not as warm with highs around 90. North winds 10 to 15 miles an hour with gusts up to 25 miles an hour. Tonight, clear. Lows in the upper 60s. North winds 10 to 15 miles an hour with gusts up to 25 miles an hour, diminishing to around 5 miles an hour after midnight. Sunday, sunny. Highs in the lower 90s. North winds around 5 miles an hour. Sunday night, clear. Lows in the upper 60s. East winds around 5 miles an hour. Monday, sunny. Highs in the mid-90s. Southeast winds 5 to 10 miles an hour. Monday night, clear. Lows in the lower 70s. Tuesday, sunny. Highs in the upper 90s. Tuesday night, mostly clear until midnight, then becoming mostly cloudy. Lows in the mid-70s. Wednesday, mostly sunny. Hot with highs around 100. Wednesday night, mostly clear until midnight, then becoming partly cloudy. Lows in the mid-70s. Thursday, sunny. Highs in the upper 90s. Thursday night, mostly clear. Lows in the mid-70s. Friday, sunny. Highs in the upper 90s. Heat index values up to 105. 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At Stillwater, it was clear. The temperature was 68 degrees, the dew point 63, and the relative humidity 84%. The wind was northwest at 6 miles an hour. The pressure was 29.98 inches and steady. At Guthrie, it was clear. The temperature was 71. The wind was north at 3. Observations from around the region. It was clear, with a temperature of 68 at Wichita and 61 at Woodward. It was partly cloudy, with a temperature of 73 at Oklahoma City and 71 at Tulsa. It was cloudy, with a temperature of 86 at Dallas-Fort Worth and 68 at Springfield. Once again at 6 a.m., at Stillwater, it was clear. The temperature was 68. From the Norman Forecast Office, here is the forecast for Stillwater and surrounding area. Today, sunny. Not as warm with highs around 90. North winds 10 to 15 miles an hour with gusts up to 25 miles an hour. Tonight, clear. Lows in the upper 60s. North winds 10 to 15 miles an hour with gusts up to 25 miles an hour, diminishing to around 5 miles an hour after midnight. Sunday, sunny. Highs in the lower 90s. North winds around 5 miles an hour. Sunday night, clear. Lows in the upper 60s. East winds around 5 miles an hour. Monday, sunny. Highs in the mid-90s. Southeast winds 5 to 10 miles an hour. Monday night, clear. Lows in the lower 70s. Tuesday, sunny. Highs in the upper 90s. Tuesday night, mostly clear until midnight, then becoming mostly cloudy. Lows in the mid-70s. Wednesday, mostly sunny. Hot with highs around 100. Wednesday night, mostly clear until midnight, then becoming partly cloudy. Lows in the mid-70s. Thursday, sunny. Highs in the upper 90s. Thursday night, mostly clear. Lows in the mid-70s. Friday, sunny. Highs in the upper 90s. Heat index values up to 105. 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

6 a.m. weather observations. At Stillwater, it was clear. The temperature was 68 degrees, the dew point 63, and the relative humidity 84%. The wind was northwest at 6 miles an hour. The pressure was 29.98 inches and steady. At Guthrie, it was clear. The temperature was 71. The wind was north at 3. Observations from around the region. It was clear, with a temperature of 68 at Wichita and 61 at Woodward. It was partly cloudy, with a temperature of 73 at Oklahoma City and 71 at Tulsa. It was cloudy, with a temperature of 86 at Dallas-Fort Worth and 68 at Springfield. Once again at 6 a.m., at Stillwater, it was clear. The temperature was 68. From the Norman Forecast Office, here is the forecast for Stillwater and surrounding area. Today, sunny. Not as warm with highs around 90. North winds 10 to 15 miles an hour with gusts up to 25 miles an hour. Tonight, clear. Lows in the upper 60s. North winds 10 to 15 miles an hour with gusts up to 25 miles an hour, diminishing to around 5 miles an hour after midnight. Sunday, sunny. Highs in the lower 90s. North winds around 5 miles an hour. Sunday night, clear. Lows in the upper 60s. East winds around 5 miles an hour. Monday, sunny. Highs in the mid-90s. Southeast winds 5 to 10 miles an hour. Monday night, clear. Lows in the lower 70s. Tuesday, sunny. Highs in the upper 90s. Tuesday night, mostly clear until midnight, then becoming mostly cloudy. Lows in the mid-70s. Wednesday, mostly sunny. Hot with highs around 100. Wednesday night, mostly clear until midnight, then becoming partly cloudy. Lows in the mid-70s. Thursday, sunny. Highs in the upper 90s. Thursday night, mostly clear. Lows in the mid-70s. Friday, sunny. Highs in the upper 90s. Heat index values up to 105. 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At Stillwater, it was clear. The temperature was 68 degrees, the dew point 63, and the relative humidity 84%. The wind was northwest at 6 miles an hour. The pressure was 29.98 inches and steady. At Guthrie, it was clear. The temperature was 71. The wind was north at 3. Observations from around the region. It was clear, with a temperature of 68 at Wichita and 61 at Woodward. It was partly cloudy, with a temperature of 73 at Oklahoma City and 71 at Tulsa. It was cloudy, with a temperature of 86 at Dallas-Fort Worth and 68 at Springfield. Once again at 6 a.m., at Stillwater, it was clear. The temperature was 68. From the Norman Forecast Office, here is the forecast for Stillwater and surrounding area. Today, sunny. Not as warm with highs around 90. North winds 10 to 15 miles an hour with gusts up to 25 miles an hour. Tonight, clear. Lows in the upper 60s. North winds 10 to 15 miles an hour with gusts up to 25 miles an hour, diminishing to around 5 miles an hour after midnight. Sunday, sunny. Highs in the lower 90s. North winds around 5 miles an hour. Sunday night, clear. Lows in the upper 60s. East winds around 5 miles an hour. Monday, sunny. Highs in the mid-90s. Southeast winds 5 to 10 miles an hour. Monday night, clear. Lows in the lower 70s. Tuesday, sunny. Highs in the upper 90s. Tuesday night, mostly clear until midnight, then becoming mostly cloudy. Lows in the mid-70s. Wednesday, mostly sunny. Hot with highs around 100. Wednesday night, mostly clear until midnight, then becoming partly cloudy. Lows in the mid-70s. Thursday, sunny. Highs in the upper 90s. Thursday night, mostly clear. Lows in the mid-70s. Friday, sunny. Highs in the

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Heat index values up to 105. 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At Stillwater, it was clear. The temperature was 68 degrees, the dew point 63, and the relative humidity 84%. The wind was northwest at 6 miles an hour. The pressure was 29.98 inches and steady. At Guthrie, it was clear. The temperature was 71. The wind was north at 3. Observations from around the region. It was clear, with a temperature of 68 at Wichita and 61 at Woodward. It was partly cloudy, with a temperature of 73 at Oklahoma City and 71 at Tulsa. It was cloudy, with a temperature of 86 at Dallas-Fort Worth and 68 at Springfield. Once again at 6 a.m., at Stillwater, it was clear. The temperature was 68. From the Norman Forecast Office, here is the forecast for Stillwater and surrounding area. Today, sunny. Not as warm with highs around 90. North winds 10 to 15 miles an hour with gusts up to 25 miles an hour. Tonight, clear. Lows in the upper 60s. North winds 10 to 15 miles an hour with gusts up to 25 miles an hour, diminishing to around 5 miles an hour after midnight. Sunday, sunny. Highs in the lower 90s. North winds around 5 miles an hour. Sunday night, clear. Lows in the upper 60s. East winds around 5 miles an hour. Monday, sunny. Highs in the mid-90s. Southeast winds 5 to 10 miles an hour. Monday night, clear. Lows in the lower 70s. Tuesday, sunny. Highs in the upper 90s. Tuesday night, mostly clear until midnight, then becoming mostly cloudy. Lows in the mid-70s. Wednesday, mostly sunny. Hot with highs around 100. Wednesday night, mostly clear until midnight, then becoming partly cloudy. Lows in the mid-70s. Thursday, sunny. Highs in the upper 90s. Thursday night, mostly clear. Lows in the mid-70s. Friday, sunny. Highs in the upper 90s. Heat index values up to 105. 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At Stillwater, it was clear. The temperature was 68 degrees, the dew point 63, and the relative humidity 84%. The wind was northwest at 6 miles an hour. The pressure was 29.98 inches and steady. At Guthrie, it was clear. The temperature was 71. The wind was north at 3. Observations from around the region. It was clear, with a temperature of 68 at Wichita and 61 at Woodward. It was partly cloudy, with a temperature of 73 at Oklahoma City and 71 at Tulsa. It was cloudy, with a temperature of 86 at Dallas-Fort Worth and 68 at Springfield. Once again at 6 a.m., at Stillwater, it was clear. The temperature was 68. From the Norman Forecast Office, here is the forecast for Stillwater and surrounding area. Today, sunny. Not as warm with highs around 90. North winds 10 to 15 miles an hour with gusts up to 25 miles an hour. Tonight, clear. Lows in the upper 60s. North winds 10 to 15 miles an hour with gusts up to 25 miles an hour, diminishing to around 5 miles an hour after midnight. Sunday, sunny. Highs in the lower 90s. North winds around 5 miles an hour. Sunday night, clear. Lows in the upper 60s. East winds around 5 miles an hour. Monday, sunny. Highs in the mid-90s. Southeast winds 5 to 10 miles an hour. Monday night, clear. Lows in the lower 70s. Tuesday, sunny. Highs in the upper 90s. Tuesday night, mostly clear until midnight, then becoming mostly cloudy. Lows in the mid-70s.

Wednesday, mostly sunny. Hot with highs around 100. Wednesday night, mostly clear until midnight, then becoming partly cloudy. Lows in the mid-70s. Thursday, sunny. Highs in the upper 90s. Thursday night, mostly clear. Lows in the mid-70s. Friday, sunny. Highs in the upper 90s. Heat index values up to 105. 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At Stillwater, it was clear. The temperature was 68 degrees, the dew point 63, and the relative humidity 84%. The wind was northwest at 6 miles an hour. The pressure was 29.98 inches and steady. At Guthrie, it was clear. The temperature was 71. The wind was north at 3. Observations from around the region. It was clear, with a temperature of 68 at Wichita and 61 at Woodward. It was partly cloudy, with a temperature of 73 at Oklahoma City and 71 at Tulsa. It was cloudy, with a temperature of 86 at Dallas-Fort Worth and 68 at Springfield. Once again at 6 a.m., at Stillwater, it was clear. The temperature was 68. From the Norman Forecast Office, here is the forecast for Stillwater and surrounding area. Today, sunny. Not as warm with highs around 90. North winds 10 to 15 miles an hour with gusts up to 25 miles an hour. Tonight, clear. Lows in the upper 60s. North winds 10 to 15 miles an hour with gusts up to 25 miles an hour, diminishing to around 5 miles an hour after midnight. Sunday, sunny. Highs in the lower 90s. North winds around 5 miles an hour. Sunday night, clear. Lows in the upper 60s. East winds around 5 miles an hour. Monday, sunny. Highs in the mid-90s. Southeast winds 5 to 10 miles an hour. Monday night, clear. Lows in the lower 70s. Tuesday, sunny. Highs in the upper 90s. Tuesday night, mostly clear until midnight, then becoming mostly cloudy. Lows in the mid-70s. Wednesday, mostly sunny. Hot with highs around 100. Wednesday night, mostly clear until midnight, then becoming partly cloudy. Lows in the mid-70s. Thursday, sunny. Highs in the upper 90s. Thursday night, mostly clear. Lows in the mid-70s. Friday, sunny. Highs in the upper 90s. Heat index values up to 105. 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At Stillwater, it was clear. The temperature was 68 degrees, the dew point 63, and the relative humidity 84%. The wind was northwest at 6 miles an hour. The pressure was 29.98 inches and steady. At Guthrie, it was clear. The temperature was 71. The wind was north at 3. Observations from around the region. It was clear, with a temperature of 68 at Wichita and 61 at Woodward. It was partly cloudy, with a temperature of 73 at Oklahoma City and 71 at Tulsa. It was cloudy, with a temperature of 86 at Dallas-Fort Worth and 68 at Springfield. Once again at 6 a.m., at Stillwater, it was clear. The temperature was 68. From the Norman Forecast Office, here is the forecast for Stillwater and surrounding area. Today, sunny. Not as warm with highs around 90. North winds 10 to 15 miles an hour with gusts up to 25 miles an hour. Tonight, clear. Lows in the upper 60s. North winds 10 to 15 miles an hour with gusts up to 25 miles an hour, diminishing to around 5 miles an hour after midnight. Sunday, sunny. Highs in the lower 90s. North winds around 5 miles an hour. Sunday night, clear. Lows in the upper 60s. East winds around 5 miles an hour. Monday, sunny. Highs in the mid-90s. Southeast winds 5 to 10 miles an hour. Monday night, clear. Lows in the lower 70s. Tuesday, sunny. Highs in the upper

miles an hour. The pressure was 29.98 inches and steady. At Guthrie, it was clear. The temperature was 71. The wind was north at 3. Observations from around the region. It was clear, with a temperature of 68 at Wichita and 61 at Woodward. It was partly cloudy, with a temperature of 73 at Oklahoma City and 71 at Tulsa. It was cloudy, with a temperature of 86 at Dallas-Fort Worth and 68 at Springfield. Once again at 6 a.m., at Stillwater, it was clear. The temperature was 68. From the Norman Forecast Office, here is the forecast for Stillwater and surrounding area. Today, sunny. Not as warm with highs around 90. North winds 10 to 15 miles an hour with gusts up to 25 miles an hour. Tonight, clear. Lows in the upper 60s. North winds 10 to 15 miles an hour with gusts up to 25 miles an hour, diminishing to around 5 miles an hour after midnight. Sunday, sunny. Highs in the lower 90s. North winds around 5 miles an hour. Sunday night, clear. Lows in the upper 60s. East winds around 5 miles an hour. Monday, sunny. Highs in the mid-90s. Southeast winds 5 to 10 miles an hour. Monday night, clear. Lows in the lower 70s. Tuesday, sunny. Highs in the upper 90s. Tuesday night, mostly clear until midnight, then becoming mostly cloudy. Lows in the mid-70s. Wednesday, mostly sunny. Hot with highs around 100. Wednesday night, mostly clear until midnight, then becoming partly cloudy. Lows in the mid-70s. Thursday, sunny. Highs in the upper 90s. Thursday night, mostly clear. Lows in the mid-70s. Friday, sunny. Highs in the upper 90s. Heat index values up to 105. 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At Stillwater, it was clear. The temperature was 68 degrees, the dew point 63, and the relative humidity 84%. The wind was northwest at 6 miles an hour. The pressure was 29.98 inches and steady. At Guthrie, it was clear. The temperature was 71. The wind was north at 3. Observations from around the region. It was clear, with a temperature of 68 at Wichita and 61 at Woodward. It was partly cloudy, with a temperature of 73 at Oklahoma City and 71 at Tulsa. It was cloudy, with a temperature of 86 at Dallas-Fort Worth and 68 at Springfield. Once again at 6 a.m., at Stillwater, it was clear. The temperature was 68. From the Norman Forecast Office, here is the forecast for Stillwater and surrounding area. Today, sunny. Not as warm with highs around 90. North winds 10 to 15 miles an hour with gusts up to 25 miles an hour. Tonight, clear. Lows in the upper 60s. North winds 10 to 15 miles an hour with gusts up to 25 miles an hour, diminishing to around 5 miles an hour after midnight. Sunday, sunny. Highs in the lower 90s. North winds around 5 miles an hour. Sunday night, clear. Lows in the upper 60s. East winds around 5 miles an hour. Monday, sunny. Highs in the mid-90s. Southeast winds 5 to 10 miles an hour. Monday night, clear. Lows in the lower 70s. Tuesday, sunny. Highs in the upper 90s. Tuesday night, mostly clear until midnight, then becoming mostly cloudy. Lows in the mid-70s. Wednesday, mostly sunny. Hot with highs around 100. Wednesday night, mostly clear until midnight, then becoming partly cloudy. Lows in the mid-70s. Thursday, sunny. Highs in the upper 90s. Thursday night, mostly clear. Lows in the mid-70s. Friday, sunny. Highs in the upper 90s. Heat index values up to 105. 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

Hertz. Programming originates from the National Weather Service Forecast Office in Norman, Oklahoma. 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At Stillwater, it was clear. The temperature was 68 degrees, the dew point 63, and the relative humidity 84%. The wind was northwest at 6 miles an hour. The pressure was 29.98 inches and steady. At Guthrie, it was clear. The temperature was 71. The wind was north at 3. Observations from around the region. It was clear, with a temperature of 68 at Wichita and 61 at Woodward. It was partly cloudy, with a temperature of 73 at Oklahoma City and 71 at Tulsa. It was cloudy, with a temperature of 86 at Dallas-Fort Worth and 68 at Springfield. Once again at 6 a.m., at Stillwater, it was clear. The temperature was 68. From the Norman Forecast Office, here is the forecast for Stillwater and surrounding area. Today, sunny. Not as warm with highs around 90. North winds 10 to 15 miles an hour with gusts up to 25 miles an hour. Tonight, clear. Lows in the upper 60s. North winds 10 to 15 miles an hour with gusts up to 25 miles an hour, diminishing to around 5 miles an hour after midnight. Sunday, sunny. Highs in the lower 90s. North winds around 5 miles an hour. Sunday night, clear. Lows in the upper 60s. East winds around 5 miles an hour. Monday, sunny. Highs in the mid-90s. Southeast winds 5 to 10 miles an hour. Monday night, clear. Lows in the lower 70s. Tuesday, sunny. Highs in the upper 90s. Tuesday night, mostly clear until midnight, then becoming mostly cloudy. Lows in the mid-70s. Wednesday, mostly sunny. Hot with highs around 100. Wednesday night, mostly clear until midnight, then becoming partly cloudy. Lows in the mid-70s. Thursday, sunny. Highs in the upper 90s. Thursday night, mostly clear. Lows in the mid-70s. Friday, sunny. Highs in the upper 90s. Heat index values up to 105. 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At Stillwater, it was clear. The temperature was 68 degrees, the dew point 62, and the relative humidity 81%. The wind was northwest at 5 miles an hour. The pressure was 30.00 inches and rising. At Ponca City, it was clear. The temperature was 69, the dew point 58, and the relative humidity 67%. The wind was north at 10. The pressure was 30.00 inches and rising. At Guthrie, it was clear. The temperature was 70, the dew point 62, and the relative humidity 76%. The pressure was 30.00 inches and rising. Observations from around the region. At Wichita, it was clear, with a temperature of 67. It was partly cloudy, with a temperature of 72 at Oklahoma City and 70 at Tulsa. At Dallas-Fort Worth, it was mostly cloudy, with a temperature of 86. At Springfield, it was cloudy, with a temperature of 68. Once again at 7 a.m., at Stillwater, it was clear. The temperature was 68. From the Norman Forecast Office, here is the forecast for Stillwater and surrounding area. Today, sunny. Not as warm with highs around 90. North winds 10 to 15 miles an hour with gusts up to 25 miles an hour. Tonight, clear. Lows in the upper 60s. North winds 10 to 15 miles an hour with gusts up to 25 miles an hour, diminishing to around 5 miles an hour after midnight. Sunday, sunny. Highs in the lower 90s. North winds around 5 miles an hour. Sunday night, clear. Lows in the upper 60s. East winds around 5 miles an hour. Monday, sunny. Highs in the mid-90s. Southeast winds 5 to 10 miles an hour. Monday night, clear. Lows in the lower 70s. Tuesday, sunny. Highs in the upper

90s. Tuesday night, mostly clear until midnight, then becoming mostly cloudy. Lows in the mid-70s. Wednesday, mostly sunny. Hot with highs around 100. Wednesday night, mostly clear until midnight, then becoming partly cloudy. Lows in the mid-70s. Thursday, sunny. Highs in the upper 90s. Thursday night, mostly clear. Lows in the mid-70s. Friday, sunny. Highs in the upper 90s. Heat index values up to 105. 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At Stillwater, it was clear. The temperature was 68 degrees, the dew point 62, and the relative humidity 81%. The wind was northwest at 5 miles an hour. The pressure was 30.00 inches and rising. At Ponca City, it was clear. The temperature was 69, the dew point 58, and the relative humidity 67%. The wind was north at 10. The pressure was 30.00 inches and rising. At Guthrie, it was clear. The temperature was 70, the dew point 62, and the relative humidity 76%. The pressure was 30.00 inches and rising. Observations from around the region. At Wichita, it was clear, with a temperature of 67. It was partly cloudy, with a temperature of 72 at Oklahoma City and 70 at Tulsa. At Dallas-Fort Worth, it was mostly cloudy, with a temperature of 86. At Springfield, it was cloudy, with a temperature of 68. Once again at 7 a.m., at Stillwater, it was clear. The temperature was 68. From the Norman Forecast Office, here is the forecast for Stillwater and surrounding area. Today, sunny. Not as warm with highs around 90. North winds 10 to 15 miles an hour with gusts up to 25 miles an hour. Tonight, clear. Lows in the upper 60s. North winds 10 to 15 miles an hour with gusts up to 25 miles an hour, diminishing to around 5 miles an hour after midnight. Sunday, sunny. Highs in the lower 90s. North winds around 5 miles an hour. Sunday night, clear. Lows in the upper 60s. East winds around 5 miles an hour. Monday, sunny. Highs in the mid-90s. Southeast winds 5 to 10 miles an hour. Monday night, clear. Lows in the lower 70s. Tuesday, sunny. Highs in the upper 90s. Tuesday night, mostly clear until midnight, then becoming mostly cloudy. Lows in the mid-70s. Wednesday, mostly sunny. Hot with highs around 100. Wednesday night, mostly clear until midnight, then becoming partly cloudy. Lows in the mid-70s. Thursday, sunny. Highs in the upper 90s. Thursday night, mostly clear. Lows in the mid-70s. Friday, sunny. Highs in the upper 90s. Heat index values up to 105. 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At Stillwater, it was clear. The temperature was 68 degrees, the dew point 62, and the relative humidity 81%. The wind was northwest at 5 miles an hour. The pressure was 30.00 inches and rising. At Ponca City, it was clear. The temperature was 69, the dew point 58, and the relative humidity 67%. The wind was north at 10. The pressure was 30.00 inches and rising. At Guthrie, it was clear. The temperature was 70, the dew point 62, and the relative humidity 76%. The pressure was 30.00 inches and rising. Observations from around the region. At Wichita, it was clear, with a temperature of 67. It was partly cloudy, with a temperature of 72 at Oklahoma City and 70 at Tulsa. At Dallas-Fort Worth, it was mostly cloudy, with a temperature of 86. At Springfield, it was cloudy, with a temperature of 68. Once again at 7 a.m., at Stillwater, it was clear. The temperature was 68. From the Norman Forecast Office, here is the forecast for Stillwater and surrounding area.

Today, sunny. Not as warm with highs around 90. North winds 10 to 15 miles an hour with gusts up to 25 miles an hour. Tonight, clear. Lows in the upper 60s. North winds 10 to 15 miles an hour with gusts up to 25 miles an hour, diminishing to around 5 miles an hour after midnight. Sunday, sunny. Highs in the lower 90s. North winds around 5 miles an hour. Sunday night, clear. Lows in the upper 60s. East winds around 5 miles an hour. Monday, sunny. Highs in the mid-90s. Southeast winds 5 to 10 miles an hour. Monday night, clear. Lows in the lower 70s. Tuesday, sunny. Highs in the upper 90s. Tuesday night, mostly clear until midnight, then becoming mostly cloudy. Lows in the mid-70s. Wednesday, mostly sunny. Hot with highs around 100. Wednesday night, mostly clear until midnight, then becoming partly cloudy. Lows in the mid-70s. Thursday, sunny. Highs in the upper 90s. Thursday night, mostly clear. Lows in the mid-70s. Friday, sunny. Highs in the upper 90s. Heat index values up to 105. 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At Stillwater, it was clear. The temperature was 68 degrees, the dew point 62, and the relative humidity 81%. The wind was northwest at 5 miles an hour. The pressure was 30.00 inches and rising. At Ponca City, it was clear. The temperature was 69, the dew point 58, and the relative humidity 67%. The wind was north at 10. The pressure was 30.00 inches and rising. At Guthrie, it was clear. The temperature was 70, the dew point 62, and the relative humidity 76%. The pressure was 30.00 inches and rising. Observations from around the region. At Wichita, it was clear, with a temperature of 67. It was partly cloudy, with a temperature of 72 at Oklahoma City and 70 at Tulsa. At Dallas-Fort Worth, it was mostly cloudy, with a temperature of 86. At Springfield, it was cloudy, with a temperature of 68. Once again at 7 a.m., at Stillwater, it was clear. The temperature was 68. 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At Stillwater, it was clear. The temperature was 68 degrees, the dew point 62, and the relative humidity 81%. The wind was northwest at 5 miles an hour. The pressure was 30.00 inches and rising. At Guthrie, it was clear. The temperature was 70. Observations from around the region. It was clear, with a temperature of 67 at Wichita and 62 at Woodward. It was partly cloudy, with a temperature of 72 at Oklahoma City and 70 at Tulsa. At Dallas-Fort Worth, it was mostly cloudy, with a temperature of 86. At Springfield, it was cloudy, with a temperature of 68. Once again at 7 a.m., at Stillwater, it was clear. The temperature was 68. From the Norman Forecast Office, here is the forecast for Stillwater and surrounding area. Today, sunny. Not as warm with highs around 90. North winds 10 to 15 miles an hour with gusts up to 25 miles an hour. Tonight, clear. Lows in the upper 60s. North winds 10 to 15 miles an hour with gusts up to 25 miles an hour, diminishing to around 5 miles an hour after midnight. Sunday, sunny. Highs in the lower 90s. North winds around 5 miles an hour. Sunday night, clear. Lows in the upper 60s. East winds around 5 miles an hour. Monday, sunny. Highs in the mid-90s. Southeast winds 5 to 10 miles an hour. Monday night, clear. Lows in the lower 70s. Tuesday, sunny. Highs in the upper 90s. Tuesday night, mostly clear until midnight, then becoming mostly cloudy. Lows in the mid-70s. Wednesday, mostly sunny. Hot with highs around

100. Wednesday night, mostly clear until midnight, then becoming partly cloudy. Lows in the mid-70s. Thursday, sunny. Highs in the upper 90s. Thursday night, mostly clear. Lows in the mid-70s. Friday, sunny. Highs in the upper 90s. Heat index values up to 105. 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It's Stillwater. It was clear. The temperature was 68 degrees, the dew point 62, and the relative humidity 81%. The wind was northwest at 5 miles an hour. The pressure was 30.00 inches and rising. At Guthrie, it was clear. The temperature was 70. Observations from around the region. It was clear, with a temperature of 67 at Wichita and 62 at Woodward. It was partly cloudy, with a temperature of 72 at Oklahoma City and 70 at Tulsa. At Dallas-Fort Worth, it was mostly cloudy, with a temperature of 86. At Springfield, it was cloudy, with a temperature of 68. Once again at 7 a.m., at Stillwater, it was clear. The temperature was 68. From the Norman Forecast Office, here is the forecast for Stillwater and surrounding area. Today, sunny. Not as warm with highs around 90. North winds 10 to 15 miles an hour with gusts up to 25 miles an hour. Tonight, clear. Lows in the upper 60s. North winds 10 to 15 miles an hour with gusts up to 25 miles an hour, diminishing to around 5 miles an hour after midnight. Sunday, sunny. Highs in the lower 90s. North winds around 5 miles an hour. Sunday night, clear. Lows in the upper 60s. East winds around 5 miles an hour. Monday, sunny. Highs in the mid-90s. Southeast winds 5 to 10 miles an hour. Monday night, clear. Lows in the lower 70s. Tuesday, sunny. Highs in the upper 90s. Tuesday night, mostly clear until midnight, then becoming mostly cloudy. Lows in the mid-70s. Wednesday, mostly sunny. Hot with highs around 100. Wednesday night, mostly clear until midnight, then becoming partly cloudy. Lows in the mid-70s. Thursday, sunny. Highs in the upper 90s. Thursday night, mostly clear. Lows in the mid-70s. Friday, sunny. Highs in the upper 90s. Heat index values up to 105. 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It's Stillwater. It was clear. The temperature was 68 degrees, the dew point 62, and the relative humidity 81%. The wind was northwest at 5 miles an hour. The pressure was 30.00 inches and rising. At Guthrie, it was clear. The temperature was 70. Observations from around the region. It was clear, with a temperature of 67 at Wichita and 62 at Woodward. It was partly cloudy, with a temperature of 72 at Oklahoma City and 70 at Tulsa. At Dallas-Fort Worth, it was mostly cloudy, with a temperature of 86. At Springfield, it was cloudy, with a temperature of 68. Once again at 7 a.m., at Stillwater, it was clear. The temperature was 68. From the Norman Forecast Office, here is the forecast for Stillwater and surrounding area. Today, sunny. Not as warm with highs around 90. North winds 10 to 15 miles an hour with gusts up to 25 miles an hour. Tonight, clear. Lows in the upper 60s. North winds 10 to 15 miles an hour with gusts up to 25 miles an hour, diminishing to around 5 miles an hour after midnight. Sunday, sunny. Highs in the lower 90s. North winds around 5 miles an hour. Sunday night, clear. Lows in the upper 60s. East winds around 5 miles an hour. Monday, sunny.

Highs in the mid-90s. Southeast winds 5 to 10 miles an hour. Monday night, clear. Lows in the lower 70s. Tuesday, sunny. Highs in the upper 90s. Tuesday night, mostly clear until midnight, then becoming mostly cloudy. Lows in the mid-70s. Wednesday, mostly sunny. Hot with highs around 100. Wednesday night, mostly clear until midnight, then becoming partly cloudy. Lows in the mid-70s. Thursday, sunny. Highs in the upper 90s. Thursday night, mostly clear. Lows in the mid-70s. Friday, sunny. Highs in the upper 90s. Heat index values up to 105. 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It's Stillwater, it was clear. The temperature was 68 degrees, the dew point 62, and the relative humidity 81%. The wind was northwest at 5 miles an hour. The pressure was 30.00 inches and rising. At Guthrie, it was clear. The temperature was 70. Observations from around the region. It was clear, with a temperature of 67 at Wichita and 62 at Woodward. It was partly cloudy, with a temperature of 72 at Oklahoma City and 70 at Tulsa. At Dallas-Fort Worth, it was mostly cloudy, with a temperature of 86. At Springfield, it was cloudy, with a temperature of 68. Once again at 7 a.m., at Stillwater, it was clear. The temperature was 68. From the Norman Forecast Office, here is the forecast for Stillwater and surrounding area. Today, sunny. Not as warm with highs around 90. North winds 10 to 15 miles an hour with gusts up to 25 miles an hour. Tonight, clear. Lows in the upper 60s. North winds 10 to 15 miles an hour with gusts up to 25 miles an hour, diminishing to around 5 miles an hour after midnight. Sunday, sunny. Highs in the lower 90s. North winds around 5 miles an hour. Sunday night, clear. Lows in the upper 60s. East winds around 5 miles an hour. Monday, sunny. Highs in the mid-90s. Southeast winds 5 to 10 miles an hour. Monday night, clear. Lows in the lower 70s. Tuesday, sunny. Highs in the upper 90s. Tuesday night, mostly clear until midnight, then becoming mostly cloudy. Lows in the mid-70s. Wednesday, mostly sunny. Hot with highs around 100. Wednesday night, mostly clear until midnight, then becoming partly cloudy. Lows in the mid-70s. Thursday, sunny. Highs in the upper 90s. Thursday night, mostly clear. Lows in the mid-70s. Friday, sunny. Highs in the upper 90s. Heat index values up to 105. 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At Stillwater, it was clear. The temperature was 68 degrees, the dew point 62, and the relative humidity 81%. The wind was northwest at 5 miles an hour. The pressure was 30.00 inches and rising. At Guthrie, it was clear. The temperature was 70. Observations from around the region. It was clear, with a temperature of 67 at Wichita and 62 at Woodward. It was partly cloudy, with a temperature of 72 at Oklahoma City and 70 at Tulsa. At Dallas-Fort Worth, it was mostly cloudy, with a temperature of 86. At Springfield, it was cloudy, with a temperature of 68. Once again at 7 a.m., at Stillwater, it was clear. The temperature was 68. From the Norman Forecast Office, here is the forecast for Stillwater and surrounding area. Today, sunny. Not as warm with highs around 90. North winds 10 to 15 miles an hour with gusts up to 25 miles an hour. Tonight, clear. Lows in the upper 60s. North winds 10 to 15 miles an hour with gusts up to 25 miles an hour, diminishing to around 5 miles an hour after midnight. Sunday, sunny. Highs in the lower 90s. North winds around 5 miles an hour.

Sunday night, clear. Lows in the upper 60s. East winds around 5 miles an hour. Monday, sunny. Highs in the mid-90s. Southeast winds 5 to 10 miles an hour. Monday night, clear. Lows in the lower 70s. Tuesday, sunny. Highs in the upper 90s. Tuesday night, mostly clear until midnight, then becoming mostly cloudy. Lows in the mid-70s. Wednesday, mostly sunny. Hot with highs around 100. Wednesday night, mostly clear until midnight, then becoming partly cloudy. Lows in the mid-70s. Thursday, sunny. Highs in the upper 90s. Thursday night, mostly clear. Lows in the mid-70s. Friday, sunny. Highs in the upper 90s. Heat index values up to 105. 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It's Stillwater. It was clear. The temperature was 68 degrees, the dew point 62, and the relative humidity 81%. The wind was northwest at 5 miles an hour. The pressure was 30.00 inches and rising. At Guthrie, it was clear. The temperature was 70. Observations from around the region. It was clear, with a temperature of 67 at Wichita and 62 at Woodward. It was partly cloudy, with a temperature of 72 at Oklahoma City and 70 at Tulsa. At Dallas-Fort Worth, it was mostly cloudy, with a temperature of 86. At Springfield, it was cloudy, with a temperature of 68. Once again at 7 a.m., at Stillwater, it was clear. The temperature was 68. From the Norman Forecast Office, here is the forecast for Stillwater and surrounding area. Today, sunny. Not as warm with highs around 90. North winds 10 to 15 miles an hour with gusts up to 25 miles an hour. Tonight, clear. Lows in the upper 60s. North winds 10 to 15 miles an hour with gusts up to 25 miles an hour, diminishing to around 5 miles an hour after midnight. Sunday, sunny. Highs in the lower 90s. North winds around 5 miles an hour. Sunday night, clear. Lows in the upper 60s. East winds around 5 miles an hour. Monday, sunny. Highs in the mid-90s. Southeast winds 5 to 10 miles an hour. Monday night, clear. Lows in the lower 70s. Tuesday, sunny. Highs in the upper 90s. Tuesday night, mostly clear until midnight, then becoming mostly cloudy. Lows in the mid-70s. Wednesday, mostly sunny. Hot with highs around 100. Wednesday night, mostly clear until midnight, then becoming partly cloudy. Lows in the mid-70s. Thursday, sunny. Highs in the upper 90s. Thursday night, mostly clear. Lows in the mid-70s. Friday, sunny. Highs in the upper 90s. Heat index values up to 105. 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It's Stillwater. It was clear. The temperature was 68 degrees, the dew point 62, and the relative humidity 81%. The wind was northwest at 5 miles an hour. The pressure was 30.00 inches and rising. At Guthrie, it was clear. The temperature was 70. Observations from around the region. It was clear, with a temperature of 67 at Wichita and 62 at Woodward. It was partly cloudy, with a temperature of 72 at Oklahoma City and 70 at Tulsa. At Dallas-Fort Worth, it was mostly cloudy, with a temperature of 86. At Springfield, it was cloudy, with a temperature of 68. Once again at 7 a.m., at Stillwater, it was clear. The temperature was 68. This is your weather radio station WNG 654 in Stillwater, operating on a frequency of 162.50 MHz. 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From the Norman Forecast Office, here is the forecast for Stillwater and surrounding area. Today, sunny. Not as warm with highs around 90.
North winds 10 to 15 miles an hour with gusts up to 25 miles an hour. Tonight, clear. Lows in the upper 60s. North winds 10 to 15 miles an hour with gusts up to 25 miles an hour, diminishing to around 5 miles an hour after midnight. Sunday, sunny. Highs in the lower 90s. North winds around 5 miles an hour. Sunday night, clear. Lows in the upper 60s. East winds around 5 miles an hour. Monday, sunny. Highs in the mid-90s. Southeast winds 5 to 10 miles an hour. Monday night, clear. Lows in the lower 70s. Tuesday, sunny. Highs in the upper 90s. Tuesday night, mostly clear until midnight, then becoming mostly cloudy. Lows in the mid-70s. Wednesday, mostly sunny. Hot with highs around 100. Wednesday night, mostly clear until midnight, then becoming partly cloudy. Lows in the mid-70s. Thursday, sunny. Highs in the upper 90s. Thursday night, mostly clear. Lows in the mid-70s. Friday, sunny. Highs in the upper 90s. Heat index values up to 105. 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It's Stillwater, it was clear. The temperature was 68 degrees, the dew point 62, and the relative humidity 81%. The wind was northwest at 5 miles an hour. The pressure was 30.00 inches and rising. At Guthrie, it was clear. The temperature was 70. Observations from around the region. It was clear, with a temperature of 67 at Wichita and 62 at Woodward. It was partly cloudy, with a temperature of 72 at Oklahoma City and 70 at Tulsa. At Dallas-Fort Worth, it was mostly cloudy, with a temperature of 86. At Springfield, it was cloudy, with a temperature of 68. Once again at 7 a.m., at Stillwater, it was clear. The temperature was 68. From the Norman Forecast Office, here is the forecast for Stillwater and surrounding area. Today, sunny. Not as warm with highs around 90. North winds 10 to 15 miles an hour with gusts up to 25 miles an hour. Tonight, clear. Lows in the upper 60s. North winds 10 to 15 miles an hour with gusts up to 25 miles an hour, diminishing to around 5 miles an hour after midnight. Sunday, sunny. Highs in the lower 90s. North winds around 5 miles an hour. Sunday night, clear. Lows in the upper 60s. East winds around 5 miles an hour. Monday, sunny. Highs in the mid-90s. Southeast winds 5 to 10 miles an hour. Monday night, clear. Lows in the lower 70s. Highs in the mid-90s. Southeast winds 5 to 10 miles an hour. Monday night, clear. Lows in the lower 70s. Tuesday, sunny. Highs in the upper 90s. Tuesday night, mostly clear until midnight, then becoming mostly cloudy. Lows in the mid-70s. Wednesday, mostly sunny. Hot with highs around 100. Wednesday night, mostly clear until midnight, then becoming partly cloudy. Lows in the mid-70s. Thursday, sunny. Highs in the upper 90s. Thursday night, mostly clear. Lows in the mid-70s. Friday, sunny. Highs in the upper 90s. Heat index values up to 105. 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At Stillwater, it was clear. The temperature was 68 degrees, the dew point 62, and the relative humidity 81%. The wind was northwest at 5 miles an hour. The pressure was 30.00 inches and rising. At Guthrie, it was clear. The temperature was 70. Observations from around the region. It was clear, with a temperature of 67 at Wichita and 62 at Woodward. It was partly cloudy, with a temperature of 72 at Oklahoma City and 70 at Tulsa. At Dallas-Fort Worth, it was mostly cloudy, with a temperature of 86. At Springfield, it was cloudy, with a

temperature of 68. Once again at 7 a.m., it's still water. It was clear. The temperature was 68. From the Norman Forecast Office, here is the forecast for Stillwater and surrounding area. Today, sunny. Not as warm with highs around 90. North winds 10 to 15 miles an hour with gusts up to 25 miles an hour. Tonight, clear. Lows in the upper 60s. North winds 10 to 15 miles an hour with gusts up to 25 miles an hour, diminishing to around 5 miles an hour after midnight. Sunday, sunny. Highs in the lower 90s. North winds around 5 miles an hour. Sunday night, clear. Lows in the upper 60s. East winds around 5 miles an hour. Monday, sunny. Highs in the mid-90s. Southeast winds 5 to 10 miles an hour. Monday night, clear. Lows in the lower 70s. Tuesday, sunny. Highs in the upper 90s. Tuesday night, mostly clear until midnight, then becoming mostly cloudy. Lows in the mid-70s. Wednesday, mostly sunny. Hot with highs around 100. Wednesday night, mostly clear until midnight, then becoming partly cloudy. Lows in the mid-70s. Thursday, sunny. Highs in the upper 90s. Thursday night, mostly clear. Lows in the mid-70s. Friday, sunny. Highs in the upper 90s. Heat index values up to 105. 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It's Stillwater. It was clear. The temperature was 68 degrees, the dew point 62, and the relative humidity 81%. The wind was northwest at 5 miles an hour. The pressure was 30.00 inches and rising. At Guthrie, it was clear. The temperature was 70. Observations from around the region. It was clear, with a temperature of 67 at Wichita and 62 at Woodward. It was partly cloudy, with a temperature of 72 at Oklahoma City and 70 at Tulsa. At Dallas-Fort Worth, it was mostly cloudy, with a temperature of 86. At Springfield, it was cloudy, with a temperature of 68. Once again at 7 a.m., at Stillwater, it was clear. The temperature was 68. From the Norman Forecast Office, here is the forecast for Stillwater and surrounding area. Today, sunny. Not as warm with highs around 90. North winds 10 to 15 miles an hour with gusts up to 25 miles an hour. Tonight, clear. Lows in the upper 60s. North winds 10 to 15 miles an hour with gusts up to 25 miles an hour, diminishing to around 5 miles an hour after midnight. Sunday, sunny. Highs in the lower 90s. North winds around 5 miles an hour. Sunday night, clear. Lows in the upper 60s. East winds around 5 miles an hour. Monday, sunny. Highs in the mid-90s. Southeast winds 5 to 10 miles an hour. Monday night, clear. Lows in the lower 70s. Tuesday, sunny. Highs in the upper 90s. Tuesday night, mostly clear until midnight, then becoming mostly cloudy. Lows in the mid-70s. Wednesday, mostly sunny. Hot with highs around 100. Wednesday night, mostly clear until midnight, then becoming partly cloudy. Lows in the mid-70s. Thursday, sunny. Highs in the upper 90s. Thursday night, mostly clear. Lows in the mid-70s. Friday, sunny. Highs in the upper 90s. Heat index values up to 105. 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It's Stillwater. It was clear. The temperature was 68 degrees, the dew point 62, and the relative humidity 81%. The wind was northwest at 5 miles an hour. The pressure was 30.00 inches and rising. At Guthrie, it was clear. The temperature was 70. Observations from around the region. It was clear, with a temperature of 67 at Wichita and 62 at Woodward. It was partly cloudy, with a temperature of 72 at Oklahoma City and

70 at Tulsa. At Dallas-Fort Worth, it was mostly cloudy with a temperature of 86. At Springfield, it was cloudy with a temperature of 68. Once again at 7 a.m., at Stillwater, it was clear. The temperature was 68. From the Norman Forecast Office, here is the forecast for Stillwater and surrounding area. Today, sunny. Not as warm with highs around 90. North winds 10 to 15 miles an hour with gusts up to 25 miles an hour. Tonight, clear. Lows in the upper 60s. North winds 10 to 15 miles an hour with gusts up to 25 miles an hour, diminishing to around 5 miles an hour after midnight. Sunday, sunny. Highs in the lower 90s. North winds around 5 miles an hour. Sunday night, clear. Lows in the upper 60s. East winds around 5 miles an hour. Monday, sunny. Highs in the mid-90s. Southeast winds 5 to 10 miles an hour. Monday night, clear. Lows in the lower 70s. Tuesday, sunny. Highs in the upper 90s. Tuesday night, mostly clear until midnight, then becoming mostly cloudy. Lows in the mid-70s. Wednesday, mostly sunny. Hot with highs around 100. Wednesday night, mostly clear until midnight, then becoming partly cloudy. Lows in the mid-70s. Thursday, sunny. Highs in the upper 90s. Thursday night, mostly clear. Lows in the mid-70s. Friday, sunny. Highs in the upper 90s. Heat index values up to 105. 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At Stillwater, it was clear. The temperature was 68 degrees, the dew point 62, and the relative humidity 81%. The wind was northwest at 5 miles an hour. The pressure was 30.00 inches and rising. At Guthrie, it was clear. The temperature was 70. Observations from around the region. It was clear, with a temperature of 67 at Wichita and 62 at Woodward. It was partly cloudy, with a temperature of 72 at Oklahoma City and 70 at Tulsa. At Dallas-Fort Worth, it was mostly cloudy, with a temperature of 86. At Springfield, it was cloudy, with a temperature of 68. Once again at 7 a.m., at Stillwater, it was clear. The temperature was 68. From the Norman Forecast Office, here is the forecast for Stillwater and surrounding area. Today, sunny. Not as warm with highs around 90. North winds 10 to 15 miles an hour with gusts up to 25 miles an hour. Tonight, clear. Lows in the upper 60s. North winds 10 to 15 miles an hour with gusts up to 25 miles an hour, diminishing to around 5 miles an hour after midnight. Sunday, sunny. Highs in the lower 90s. North winds around 5 miles an hour. Sunday night, clear. Lows in the upper 60s. East winds around 5 miles an hour. Monday, sunny. Highs in the mid-90s. Southeast winds 5 to 10 miles an hour. Monday night, clear. Lows in the lower 70s. Tuesday, sunny. Highs in the upper 90s. Tuesday night, mostly clear until midnight, then becoming mostly cloudy. Lows in the mid-70s. Wednesday, mostly sunny. Hot with highs around 100. Wednesday night, mostly clear until midnight, then becoming partly cloudy. Lows in the mid-70s. Thursday, sunny. Highs in the upper 90s. Thursday night, mostly clear. Lows in the mid-70s. Friday, sunny. Highs in the upper 90s. Heat index values up to 105. 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At Stillwater, it was clear. The temperature was 68 degrees, the dew point 62, and the relative humidity 81%.

8%. The wind was northwest at 5 miles an hour. The pressure was 30.00 inches and rising. At Guthrie, it was clear. The temperature was 70. Observations from around the region. It was clear, with a temperature of 67 at Wichita and 62 at Woodward. It was partly cloudy, with a temperature of 72 at Oklahoma City and 70 at Tulsa. At Dallas-Fort Worth, it was mostly cloudy, with a temperature of 86. At Springfield, it was cloudy, with a temperature of 68. Once again at 7 a.m., at Stillwater, it was clear. The temperature was 68. From the Norman Forecast Office, here is the forecast for Stillwater and surrounding area. Today, sunny. Not as warm with highs around 90. North winds 10 to 15 miles an hour with gusts up to 25 miles an hour. Tonight, clear. Lows in the upper 60s. North winds 10 to 15 miles an hour with gusts up to 25 miles an hour, diminishing to around 5 miles an hour after midnight. Sunday, sunny. Highs in the lower 90s. North winds around 5 miles an hour. Sunday night, clear. Lows in the upper 60s. East winds around 5 miles an hour. Monday, sunny. Highs in the mid-90s. Southeast winds 5 to 10 miles an hour. Monday night, clear. Lows in the lower 70s. Tuesday, sunny. Highs in the upper 90s. Tuesday night, mostly clear until midnight, then becoming mostly cloudy. Lows in the mid-70s. Wednesday, mostly sunny. Hot with highs around 100. Wednesday night, mostly clear until midnight, then becoming partly cloudy. Lows in the mid-70s. Thursday, sunny. Highs in the upper 90s. Thursday night, mostly clear. Lows in the mid-70s. Friday, sunny. Highs in the upper 90s. Heat index values up to 105. 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At Stillwater, it was clear. The temperature was 68 degrees, the dew point 62, and the relative humidity 81%. The wind was northwest at 5 miles an hour. The pressure was 30.00 inches and rising. At Guthrie, it was clear. The temperature was 70. Observations from around the region. It was clear, with a temperature of 67 at Wichita and 62 at Woodward. It was partly cloudy, with a temperature of 72 at Oklahoma City and 70 at Tulsa. At Dallas-Fort Worth, it was mostly cloudy, with a temperature of 86. At Springfield, it was cloudy, with a temperature of 68. Once again at 7 a.m., at Stillwater, it was clear. The temperature was 68. From the Norman Forecast Office, here is the forecast for Stillwater and surrounding area. Today, sunny. Not as warm with highs around 90. North winds 10 to 15 miles an hour with gusts up to 25 miles an hour. Tonight, clear. Lows in the upper 60s. North winds 10 to 15 miles an hour with gusts up to 25 miles an hour, diminishing to around 5 miles an hour after midnight. Sunday, sunny. Highs in the lower 90s. North winds around 5 miles an hour. Sunday night, clear. Lows in the upper 60s. East winds around 5 miles an hour. Monday, sunny. Highs in the mid-90s. Southeast winds 5 to 10 miles an hour. Monday night, clear. Lows in the lower 70s. Tuesday, sunny. Highs in the upper 90s. Tuesday night, mostly clear until midnight, then becoming mostly cloudy. Lows in the mid-70s. Wednesday, mostly sunny. Hot with highs around 100. Wednesday night, mostly clear until midnight, then becoming partly cloudy. Lows in the mid-70s. Thursday, sunny. Highs in the upper 90s. Thursday night, mostly clear. Lows in the mid-70s. Friday, sunny. Highs in the upper 90s. Heat index values up to 105. 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

observations. At Stillwater, it was clear. The temperature was 68 degrees, the dew point 62, and the relative humidity 81%. The wind was northwest at 5 miles an hour. The pressure was 30.00 inches and rising. At Guthrie, it was clear. The temperature was 70. Observations from around the region. It was clear, with a temperature of 67 at Wichita and 62 at Woodward. It was partly cloudy, with a temperature of 72 at Oklahoma City and 70 at Tulsa. At Dallas-Fort Worth, it was mostly cloudy, with a temperature of 86. At Springfield, it was cloudy, with a temperature of 68. Once again at 7 a.m., at Stillwater, it was clear. The temperature was 68. From the Norman Forecast Office, here is the forecast for Stillwater and surrounding area. Today, sunny. Not as warm with highs around 90. North winds 10 to 15 miles an hour with gusts up to 25 miles an hour. Tonight, clear. Lows in the upper 60s. North winds 10 to 15 miles an hour with gusts up to 25 miles an hour, diminishing to around 5 miles an hour after midnight. Sunday, sunny. Highs in the lower 90s. North winds around 5 miles an hour. Sunday night, clear. Lows in the upper 60s. East winds around 5 miles an hour. Monday, sunny. Highs in the mid-90s. Southeast winds 5 to 10 miles an hour. Monday night, clear. Lows in the lower 70s. Tuesday, sunny. Highs in the upper 90s. Tuesday night, mostly clear until midnight, then becoming mostly cloudy. Lows in the mid-70s. Wednesday, mostly sunny. Hot with highs around 100. Wednesday night, mostly clear until midnight, then becoming partly cloudy. Lows in the mid-70s. Thursday, sunny. Highs in the upper 90s. Thursday night, mostly clear. Lows in the mid-70s. Friday, sunny. Highs in the upper 90s. Heat index values up to 105. 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At Stillwater, it was clear. The temperature was 68 degrees, the dew point 62, and the relative humidity 81%. The wind was northwest at 5 miles an hour. The pressure was 30.00 inches and rising. At Guthrie, it was clear. The temperature was 70. Observations from around the region. It was clear, with a temperature of 67 at Wichita and 62 at Woodward. It was partly cloudy, with a temperature of 72 at Oklahoma City and 70 at Tulsa. At Dallas-Fort Worth, it was mostly cloudy, with a temperature of 86. At Springfield, it was cloudy, with a temperature of 68. Once again at 7 a.m., at Stillwater, it was clear. The temperature was 68. From the Norman Forecast Office, here is the forecast for Stillwater and surrounding area. Today, sunny. Not as warm with highs around 90. North winds 10 to 15 miles an hour with gusts up to 25 miles an hour. Tonight, clear. Lows in the upper 60s. North winds 10 to 15 miles an hour with gusts up to 25 miles an hour, diminishing to around 5 miles an hour after midnight. Sunday, sunny. Highs in the lower 90s. North winds around 5 miles an hour. Sunday night, clear. Lows in the upper 60s. East winds around 5 miles an hour. Monday, sunny. Highs in the mid-90s. Southeast winds 5 to 10 miles an hour. Monday night, clear. Lows in the lower 70s. Tuesday, sunny. Highs in the upper 90s. Tuesday night, mostly clear until midnight, then becoming mostly cloudy. Lows in the mid-70s. Wednesday, mostly sunny. Hot with highs around 100. Wednesday night, mostly clear until midnight, then becoming partly cloudy. Lows in the mid-70s. Thursday, sunny. Highs in the upper 90s. Thursday night, mostly clear. Lows in the mid-70s. Friday, sunny. Highs in the

temperature of 68. Once again at 7 a.m., it's still water, it was clear. The temperature was 68. From the Norman Forecast Office, here is the forecast for Stillwater and surrounding area. Today, sunny. Not as warm with highs around 90. North winds 10 to 15 miles an hour with gusts up to 25 miles an hour. Tonight, clear. Lows in the upper 60s. North winds 10 to 15 miles an hour with gusts up to 25 miles an hour, diminishing to around 5 miles an hour after midnight. Sunday, sunny. Highs in the lower 90s. North winds around 5 miles an hour. Sunday night, clear. Lows in the upper 60s. East winds around 5 miles an hour. Monday, sunny. Highs in the mid-90s. Southeast winds 5 to 10 miles an hour. Monday night, clear. Lows in the lower 70s. Tuesday, sunny. Highs in the upper 90s. Tuesday night, mostly clear until midnight, then becoming mostly cloudy. Lows in the mid-70s. Wednesday, mostly sunny. Hot with highs around 100. Wednesday night, mostly clear until midnight, then becoming partly cloudy. Lows in the mid-70s. Thursday, sunny. Highs in the upper 90s. Thursday night, mostly clear. Lows in the mid-70s. Friday, sunny. Highs in the upper 90s. Heat index values up to 105. 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It's Stillwater, it was clear. The temperature was 68 degrees, the dew point 62, and the relative humidity 81%. The wind was northwest at 5 miles an hour. The pressure was 30.00 inches and rising. At Guthrie, it was clear. The temperature was 70. Observations from around the region. It was clear, with a temperature of 67 at Wichita and 62 at Woodward. It was partly cloudy, with a temperature of 72 at Oklahoma City and 70 at Tulsa. At Dallas-Fort Worth, it was mostly cloudy, with a temperature of 86. At Springfield, it was cloudy, with a temperature of 68. Once again at 7 a.m., at Stillwater, it was clear. The temperature was 68. From the Norman Forecast Office, here is the forecast for Stillwater and surrounding area. Today, sunny. Not as warm with highs around 90. North winds 10 to 15 miles an hour with gusts up to 25 miles an hour. Tonight, clear. Lows in the upper 60s. North winds 10 to 15 miles an hour with gusts up to 25 miles an hour, diminishing to around 5 miles an hour after midnight. Sunday, sunny. Highs in the lower 90s. North winds around 5 miles an hour. Sunday night, clear. Lows in the upper 60s. East winds around 5 miles an hour. Monday, sunny. Highs in the mid-90s. Southeast winds 5 to 10 miles an hour. Monday night, clear. Lows in the lower 70s. Tuesday, sunny. Highs in the upper 90s. Tuesday night, mostly clear until midnight, then becoming mostly cloudy. Lows in the mid-70s. Wednesday, mostly sunny. Hot with highs around 100. Wednesday night, mostly clear until midnight, then becoming partly cloudy. Lows in the mid-70s. Thursday, sunny. Highs in the upper 90s. Thursday night, mostly clear. Lows in the mid-70s. Friday, sunny. Highs in the upper 90s. Heat index values up to 105. 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It's Stillwater, it was clear. The temperature was 68 degrees, the dew point 62, and the relative humidity 81%. The wind was northwest at 5 miles an hour. The pressure was 30.00 inches and rising. At Guthrie, it was clear.

clear. The temperature was 70. Observations from around the region. It was clear, with a temperature of 67 at Wichita and 62 at Woodward. It was partly cloudy, with a temperature of 72 at Oklahoma City and 70 at Tulsa. At Dallas-Fort Worth, it was mostly cloudy, with a temperature of 86. At Springfield, it was cloudy, with a temperature of 68. Once again at 7 a.m., at Stillwater, it was clear. The temperature was 68. From the Norman Forecast Office, here is the forecast for Stillwater and surrounding area. Today, sunny. Not as warm with highs around 90. North winds 10 to 15 miles an hour with gusts up to 25 miles an hour. Tonight, clear. Lows in the upper 60s. North winds 10 to 15 miles an hour with gusts up to 25 miles an hour, diminishing to around 5 miles an hour after midnight. Sunday, sunny. Highs in the lower 90s. North winds around 5 miles an hour. Sunday night, clear. Lows in the upper 60s. East winds around 5 miles an hour. Monday, sunny. Highs in the mid-90s. Southeast winds 5 to 10 miles an hour. Monday night, clear. Lows in the lower 70s. Tuesday, sunny. Highs in the upper 90s. Tuesday night, mostly clear until midnight, then becoming mostly cloudy. Lows in the mid-70s. Wednesday, mostly sunny. Hot with highs around 100. Wednesday night, mostly clear until midnight, then becoming partly cloudy. Lows in the mid-70s. Thursday, sunny. Highs in the upper 90s. Thursday night, mostly clear. Lows in the mid-70s. Friday, sunny. Highs in the upper 90s. Heat index values up to 105. 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At Stillwater, it was sunny. The temperature was 71 degrees, the dew point 61, and the relative humidity 70%. The wind was northwest at 7 miles an hour. The pressure was 30.01 inches and rising. At Guthrie, it was sunny. The temperature was 72. The wind was north at 5. Observations from around the region. At Wichita, it was sunny with a temperature of 68. It was mostly sunny with a temperature of 74 at Oklahoma City and 72 at Tulsa. At Dallas-Fort Worth, it was partly sunny with a temperature of 85. At Springfield, it was cloudy with a temperature of 68. Once again at 8 a.m., at Stillwater, it was sunny. The temperature was 71. From the Norman Forecast Office, here is the forecast for Stillwater and surrounding area. Today, sunny. Not as warm with highs around 90. North winds 10 to 15 miles an hour with gusts up to 25 miles an hour. Tonight, clear. Lows in the upper 60s. North winds 10 to 15 miles an hour with gusts up to 25 miles an hour, diminishing to around 5 miles an hour after midnight. Sunday, sunny. Highs in the lower 90s. North winds around 5 miles an hour. Sunday night, clear. Lows in the upper 60s. East winds around 5 miles an hour. Monday, sunny. Highs in the mid-90s. Southeast winds 5 to 10 miles an hour. Monday night, clear. Lows in the lower 70s. Tuesday, sunny. Highs in the upper 90s. Tuesday night, mostly clear until midnight, then becoming mostly cloudy. Lows in the mid-70s. Wednesday, mostly sunny. Hot with highs around 100. Wednesday night, mostly clear until midnight, then becoming partly cloudy. Lows in the mid-70s. Thursday, sunny. Highs in the upper 90s. Thursday night, mostly clear. Lows in the mid-70s. Friday, sunny. Highs in the upper 90s. Heat index values up to 105. 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At Stillwater, it was sunny. The temperature was 71 degrees, the dew point 61, and the relative humidity 70%.

The wind was northwest at 7 miles an hour. The pressure was 30.01 inches and rising. At Guthrie, it was sunny. The temperature was 72. The wind was north at 5. Observations from around the region. At Wichita, it was sunny with a temperature of 68. It was mostly sunny with a temperature of 74 at Oklahoma City and 72 at Tulsa. At Dallas-Fort Worth, it was partly sunny with a temperature of 85. At Springfield, it was cloudy with a temperature of 68. Once again at 8 a.m., at Stillwater, it was sunny. The temperature was 71. From the Norman Forecast Office, here is the forecast for Stillwater and surrounding area. Today, sunny. Not as warm with highs around 90. North winds 10 to 15 miles an hour with gusts up to 25 miles an hour. Tonight, clear. Lows in the upper 60s. North winds 10 to 15 miles an hour with gusts up to 25 miles an hour, diminishing to around 5 miles an hour after midnight. Sunday, sunny. Highs in the lower 90s. North winds around 5 miles an hour. Sunday night, clear. Lows in the upper 60s. East winds around 5 miles an hour. Monday, sunny. Highs in the mid-90s. Southeast winds 5 to 10 miles an hour. Monday night, clear. Lows in the lower 70s. Tuesday, sunny. Highs in the upper 90s. Tuesday night, mostly clear until midnight, then becoming mostly cloudy. Lows in the mid-70s. Wednesday, mostly sunny. Hot with highs around 100. Wednesday night, mostly clear until midnight, then becoming partly cloudy. Lows in the mid-70s. Thursday, sunny. Highs in the upper 90s. Thursday night, mostly clear. Lows in the mid-70s. Friday, sunny. Highs in the upper 90s. Heat index values up to 105. 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At Stillwater, it was sunny. The temperature was 71 degrees, the dew point 61, and the relative humidity 70%. The wind was northwest at 7 miles an hour. The pressure was 30.01 inches and rising. At Guthrie, it was sunny. The temperature was 72. The wind was north at 5. Observations from around the region. At Wichita, it was sunny with a temperature of 68. It was mostly sunny with a temperature of 74 at Oklahoma City and 72 at Tulsa. At Dallas-Fort Worth, it was partly sunny with a temperature of 85. At Springfield, it was cloudy with a temperature of 68. Once again at 8 a.m., at Stillwater, it was sunny. The temperature was 71. From the Norman Forecast Office, here is the forecast for Stillwater and surrounding area. Today, sunny. Not as warm with highs around 90. North winds 10 to 15 miles an hour with gusts up to 25 miles an hour. Tonight, clear. Lows in the upper 60s. North winds 10 to 15 miles an hour with gusts up to 25 miles an hour, diminishing to around 5 miles an hour after midnight. Sunday, sunny. Highs in the lower 90s. North winds around 5 miles an hour. Sunday night, clear. Lows in the upper 60s. East winds around 5 miles an hour. Monday, sunny. Highs in the mid-90s. Southeast winds 5 to 10 miles an hour. Monday night, clear. Lows in the lower 70s. Tuesday, sunny. Highs in the upper 90s. Tuesday night, mostly clear until midnight, then becoming mostly cloudy. Lows in the mid-70s. Wednesday, mostly sunny. Hot with highs around 100. Wednesday night, mostly clear until midnight, then becoming partly cloudy. Lows in the mid-70s. Thursday, sunny. Highs in the upper 90s. Thursday night, mostly clear. Lows in the mid-70s. Friday, sunny. Highs in the upper 90s. Heat index values up to 105. 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

It's still water. It was sunny. The temperature was 71 degrees, the dew point 61, and the relative humidity 70%. The wind was northwest at 7 miles an hour. The pressure was 30.01 inches and rising. At Guthrie, it was sunny. The temperature was 72. The wind was north at 5. Observations from around the region. At Wichita, it was sunny with a temperature of 68. It was mostly sunny with a temperature of 74 at Oklahoma City and 72 at Tulsa. At Dallas-Fort Worth, it was partly sunny with a temperature of 85. At Springfield, it was cloudy with a temperature of 68. Once again at 8 a.m., at Stillwater, it was sunny. The temperature was 71. From the Norman Forecast Office, here is the forecast for Stillwater and surrounding area. Today, sunny. Not as warm with highs around 90. North winds 10 to 15 miles an hour with gusts up to 25 miles an hour. Tonight, clear. Lows in the upper 60s. North winds 10 to 15 miles an hour with gusts up to 25 miles an hour, diminishing to around 5 miles an hour after midnight. Sunday, sunny. Highs in the lower 90s. North winds around 5 miles an hour. Sunday night, clear. Lows in the upper 60s. East winds around 5 miles an hour. Monday, sunny. Highs in the mid-90s. Southeast winds 5 to 10 miles an hour. Monday night, clear. Lows in the lower 70s. Tuesday, sunny. Highs in the upper 90s. Tuesday night, mostly clear until midnight, then becoming mostly cloudy. Lows in the mid-70s. Wednesday, mostly sunny. Hot with highs around 100. Wednesday night, mostly clear until midnight, then becoming partly cloudy. Lows in the mid-70s. Thursday, sunny. Highs in the upper 90s. Thursday night, mostly clear. Lows in the mid-70s. Friday, sunny. Highs in the upper 90s. Heat index values up to 105. 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It's Stillwater. It was sunny. The temperature was 71 degrees, the dew point 61, and the relative humidity 70%. The wind was northwest at 7 miles an hour. The pressure was 30.01 inches and rising. At Ponca City, it was sunny. The temperature was 72, the dew point 57, and the relative humidity 59%. The wind was north at 13, gusting to 24. The pressure was 30.02 inches and rising. At Enid, it was sunny. The temperature was 73, the dew point 60, and the relative humidity 63%. The wind was north at 14, gusting to 21. The pressure was 30.01 inches and rising. At Guthrie, it was sunny. The temperature was 72, the dew point 62, and the relative humidity 71%. The wind was north at 5. The pressure was 30.02 inches and rising. Observations from around the region. It was sunny, with a temperature of 68 at Wichita and 66 at Woodward. It was mostly sunny, with a temperature of 74 at Oklahoma City and 72 at Tulsa. At Dallas-Fort Worth, it was partly sunny, with a temperature of 85. At Springfield, it was cloudy, with a temperature of 68. Once again at 8 a.m., at Stillwater, it was sunny. The temperature was 71. This is your weather radio station WNG654 in Stillwater, operating on a frequency of 162.50 MHz. 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From the Norman Forecast Office, here is the forecast for Stillwater and surrounding area. Today, sunny. Not as warm with highs around 90. North winds 10 to 15 miles an hour with gusts up to 25 miles an hour. Tonight, clear. Lows in the upper 60s. North winds 10 to 15 miles an hour with gusts up to 25 miles an hour, diminishing to around 5 miles an hour after midnight. Sunday, sunny. Highs in the lower 90s. North winds around 5 miles.

miles an hour. Sunday night, clear. Lows in the upper 60s. East winds around 5 miles an hour. Monday, sunny. Highs in the mid-90s. Southeast winds 5 to 10 miles an hour. Monday night, clear. Lows in the lower 70s. Tuesday, sunny. Highs in the upper 90s. Tuesday night, mostly clear until midnight, then becoming mostly cloudy. Lows in the mid-70s. Wednesday, mostly sunny. Hot with highs around 100. Wednesday night, mostly clear until midnight, then becoming partly cloudy. Lows in the mid-70s. Thursday, sunny. Highs in the upper 90s. Thursday night, mostly clear. Lows in the mid-70s. Friday, sunny. Highs in the upper 90s. Heat index values up to 105. 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It's Stillwater. It was sunny. The temperature was 71 degrees, the dew point 61, and the relative humidity 70%. The wind was northwest at 7 miles an hour. The pressure was 30.01 inches and rising. At Ponca City, it was sunny. The temperature was 72, the dew point 57, and the relative humidity 59%. The wind was north at 13, gusting to 24. The pressure was 30.02 inches and rising. At Enid, it was sunny. The temperature was 73, the dew point 60, and the relative humidity 63%. The wind was north at 14, gusting to 21. The pressure was 30.01 inches and rising. At Guthrie, it was sunny. The temperature was 72, the dew point 62, and the relative humidity 71%. The wind was north at 5. The pressure was 30.02 inches and rising. Observations from around the region. It was sunny, with a temperature of 68 at Wichita and 66 at Woodward. It was mostly sunny, with a temperature of 74 at Oklahoma City and 72 at Tulsa. At Dallas-Fort Worth, it was partly sunny, with a temperature of 85. At Springfield, it was cloudy, with a temperature of 68. Once again at 8 a.m., at Stillwater, it was sunny. The temperature was 71. From the Norman Forecast Office, here is the forecast for Stillwater and surrounding area. Today, sunny. Not as warm with highs around 90. North winds 10 to 15 miles an hour with gusts up to 25 miles an hour. Tonight, clear. Lows in the upper 60s. North winds 10 to 15 miles an hour with gusts up to 25 miles an hour, diminishing to around 5 miles an hour after midnight. Sunday, sunny. Highs in the lower 90s. North winds around 5 miles an hour. Sunday night, clear. Lows in the upper 60s. East winds around 5 miles an hour. Monday, sunny. Highs in the mid-90s. Southeast winds 5 to 10 miles an hour. Monday night, clear. Lows in the lower 70s. Tuesday, sunny. Highs in the upper 90s. Tuesday night, mostly clear until midnight, then becoming mostly cloudy. Lows in the mid-70s. Wednesday, mostly sunny. Hot with highs around 100. Wednesday night, mostly clear until midnight, then becoming partly cloudy. Lows in the mid-70s. Thursday, sunny. Highs in the upper 90s. Thursday night, mostly clear. Lows in the mid-70s. Friday, sunny. Highs in the upper 90s. Heat index values up to 105. 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It's Stillwater. It was sunny. The temperature was 71 degrees, the dew point 61, and the relative humidity 70%. The wind was northwest at 7 miles an hour. The pressure was 30.01 inches and rising. At Ponca City, it was sunny. The temperature was 72, the dew point 57, and the relative humidity 59%. The wind was north at 13, gusting to 24. The pressure was 30.02 inches and rising. At Enid, it was sunny. The temperature was 73.

The dew point 60, and the relative humidity 63%. The wind was north at 14, gusting to 21. The pressure was 30.01 inches and rising. At Guthrie, it was sunny. The temperature was 72, the dew point 62, and the relative humidity 71%. The wind was north at 5. The pressure was 30.02 inches and rising. Observations from around the region. It was sunny, with a temperature of 68 at Wichita and 66 at Woodward. It was mostly sunny, with a temperature of 74 at Oklahoma City and 72 at Tulsa. At Dallas-Fort Worth, it was partly sunny, with a temperature of 85. At Springfield, it was cloudy, with a temperature of 68. Once again at 8 a.m., at Stillwater, it was sunny. The temperature was 71. From the Norman Forecast Office, here is the forecast for Stillwater and surrounding area. Today, sunny. Not as warm with highs around 90. North winds 10 to 15 miles an hour with gusts up to 25 miles an hour. Tonight, clear. Lows in the upper 60s. North winds 10 to 15 miles an hour with gusts up to 25 miles an hour, diminishing to around 5 miles an hour after midnight. Sunday, sunny. Highs in the lower 90s. North winds around 5 miles an hour. Sunday night, clear. Lows in the upper 60s. East winds around 5 miles an hour. Monday, sunny. Highs in the mid-90s. Southeast winds 5 to 10 miles an hour. Monday night, clear. Lows in the lower 70s. Tuesday, sunny. Highs in the upper 90s. Tuesday night, mostly clear until midnight, then becoming mostly cloudy. Lows in the mid-70s. Wednesday, mostly sunny. Hot with highs around 100. Wednesday night, mostly clear until midnight, then becoming partly cloudy. Lows in the mid-70s. Thursday, sunny. Highs in the upper 90s. Thursday night, mostly clear. Lows in the mid-70s. Friday, sunny. Highs in the upper 90s. Heat index values up to 105. 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At Stillwater, it was sunny. The temperature was 71 degrees, the dew point 61, and the relative humidity 70%. The wind was northwest at 7 miles an hour. The pressure was 30.01 inches and rising. At Ponca City, it was sunny. The temperature was 72, the dew point 57, and the relative humidity 59%. The wind was north at 13, gusting to 24. The pressure was 30.02 inches and rising. At Enid, it was sunny. The temperature was 73, the dew point 60, and the relative humidity 63%. The wind was north at 14, gusting to 21. The pressure was 30.01 inches and rising. At Guthrie, it was sunny. The temperature was 72, the dew point 62, and the relative humidity 71%. The wind was north at 5. The pressure was 30.02 inches and rising. Observations from around the region. It was sunny, with a temperature of 68 at Wichita and 66 at Woodward. It was mostly sunny, with a temperature of 74 at Oklahoma City and 72 at Tulsa. At Dallas-Fort Worth, it was partly sunny, with a temperature of 85. At Springfield, it was cloudy, with a temperature of 68. Once again at 8 a.m., at Stillwater, it was sunny. The temperature was 71. From the Norman Forecast Office, here is the forecast for Stillwater and surrounding area. Today, sunny. Not as warm with highs around 90. North winds 10 to 15 miles an hour with gusts up to 25 miles an hour. Tonight, clear. Lows in the upper 60s. North winds 10 to 15 miles an hour with gusts up to 25 miles an hour, diminishing to around 5 miles an hour after midnight. Sunday, sunny. Highs in the lower 90s. North winds around 5 miles an hour. Sunday night, clear. Lows in the upper 60s. East winds around 5 miles an hour. Monday, sunny. Highs in the mid-90s.

degrees. Southeast winds 5 to 10 miles an hour. Monday night, clear. Lows in the lower 70s. Tuesday, sunny. Highs in the upper 90s. Tuesday night, mostly clear until midnight, then becoming mostly cloudy. Lows in the mid-70s. Wednesday, mostly sunny. Hot with highs around 100. Wednesday night, mostly clear until midnight, then becoming partly cloudy. Lows in the mid-70s. Thursday, sunny. Highs in the upper 90s. Thursday night, mostly clear. Lows in the mid-70s. Friday, sunny. Highs in the upper 90s. Heat index values up to 105. 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It's Stillwater. It was sunny. The temperature was 71 degrees, the dew point 61, and the relative humidity 70%. The wind was northwest at 7 miles an hour. The pressure was 30.01 inches and rising. At Ponca City, it was sunny. The temperature was 72, the dew point 57, and the relative humidity 59%. The wind was north at 13, gusting to 24. The pressure was 30.02 inches and rising. At Enid, it was sunny. The temperature was 73, the dew point 60, and the relative humidity 63%. The wind was north at 14, gusting to 21. The pressure was 30.01 inches and rising. At Guthrie, it was sunny. The temperature was 72, the dew point 62, and the relative humidity 71%. The wind was north at 5. The pressure was 30.02 inches and rising. Observations from around the region. It was sunny, with a temperature of 68 at Wichita and 66 at Woodward. It was mostly sunny, with a temperature of 74 at Oklahoma City and 72 at Tulsa. At Dallas-Fort Worth, it was partly sunny, with a temperature of 85. At Springfield, it was cloudy, with a temperature of 68. Once again at 8 a.m., at Stillwater, it was sunny. The temperature was 71. From the Norman Forecast Office, here is the forecast for Stillwater and surrounding area. Today, sunny. Not as warm with highs around 90. North winds 10 to 15 miles an hour with gusts up to 25 miles an hour. Tonight, clear. Lows in the upper 60s. North winds 10 to 15 miles an hour with gusts up to 25 miles an hour, diminishing to around 5 miles an hour after midnight. Sunday, sunny. Highs in the lower 90s. North winds around 5 miles an hour. Sunday night, clear. Lows in the upper 60s. East winds around 5 miles an hour. Monday, sunny. Highs in the mid-90s. Southeast winds 5 to 10 miles an hour. Monday night, clear. Lows in the lower 70s. Tuesday, sunny. Highs in the upper 90s. Tuesday night, mostly clear until midnight, then becoming mostly cloudy. Lows in the mid-70s. Wednesday, mostly sunny. Hot with highs around 100. Wednesday night, mostly clear until midnight, then becoming partly cloudy. Lows in the mid-70s. Thursday, sunny. Highs in the upper 90s. Thursday night, mostly clear. Lows in the mid-70s. Friday, sunny. Highs in the upper 90s. Heat index values up to 105. 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It's Stillwater. It was sunny. The temperature was 71 degrees, the dew point 61, and the relative humidity 70%. The wind was northwest at 7 miles an hour. The pressure was 30.01 inches and rising. At Ponca City, it was sunny. The temperature was 72, the dew point 57, and the relative humidity 59%. The wind was north at 13, gusting to 24. The pressure was 30.02 inches and rising.

Enid, it was sunny. The temperature was 73, the dew point 60, and the relative humidity 63%. The wind was north at 14, gusting to 21. The pressure was 30.01 inches and rising. At Guthrie, it was sunny. The temperature was 72, the dew point 62, and the relative humidity 71%. The wind was north at 5. The pressure was 30.02 inches and rising. Observations from around the region. It was sunny, with a temperature of 68 at Wichita and 66 at Woodward. It was mostly sunny, with a temperature of 74 at Oklahoma City and 72 at Tulsa. At Dallas-Fort Worth, it was partly sunny, with a temperature of 85. At Springfield, it was cloudy, with a temperature of 68. Once again at 8 a.m., at Stillwater, it was sunny. The temperature was 71. From the Norman Forecast Office, here is the forecast for Stillwater and surrounding area. Today, sunny. Not as warm with highs around 90. North winds 10 to 15 miles an hour with gusts up to 25 miles an hour. Tonight, clear. Lows in the upper 60s. North winds 10 to 15 miles an hour with gusts up to 25 miles an hour, diminishing to around 5 miles an hour after midnight. Sunday, sunny. Highs in the lower 90s. North winds around 5 miles an hour. Sunday night, clear. Lows in the upper 60s. East winds around 5 miles an hour. Monday, sunny. Highs in the mid-90s. Southeast winds 5 to 10 miles an hour. Monday night, clear. Lows in the lower 70s. Tuesday, sunny. Highs in the upper 90s. Tuesday night, mostly clear until midnight, then becoming mostly cloudy. Lows in the mid-70s. Wednesday, mostly sunny. Hot with highs around 100. Wednesday night, mostly clear until midnight, then becoming partly cloudy. Lows in the mid-70s. Thursday, sunny. Highs in the upper 90s. Thursday night, mostly clear. Lows in the mid-70s. Friday, sunny. Highs in the upper 90s. Heat index values up to 105. Lows in the mid-70s. Friday, sunny. Highs in the upper 90s. Heat index values up to 105. 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At Stillwater, it was sunny. The temperature was 71 degrees, the dew point 61, and the relative humidity 70%. The wind was northwest at 7 miles an hour. The pressure was 30.01 inches and rising. At Ponca City, it was sunny. The temperature was 72, the dew point 57, and the relative humidity 59%. The wind was north at 13, gusting to 24. The pressure was 30.02 inches and rising. At Enid, it was sunny. The temperature was 73, the dew point 60, and the relative humidity 63%. The wind was north at 14, gusting to 21. The pressure was 30.01 inches and rising. At Guthrie, it was sunny. The temperature was 72, the dew point 62, and the relative humidity 71%. The wind was north at 5. The pressure was 30.02 inches and rising. Observations from around the region. It was sunny, with a temperature of 68 at Wichita and 66 at Woodward. It was mostly sunny, with a temperature of 74 at Oklahoma City and 72 at Tulsa. At Dallas-Fort Worth, it was partly sunny, with a temperature of 85. At Springfield, it was cloudy, with a temperature of 68. Once again at 8 a.m., at Stillwater, it was sunny. The temperature was 71. From the Norman Forecast Office, here is the forecast for Stillwater and surrounding area. Today, sunny. Not as warm with highs around 90. North winds 10 to 15 miles an hour with gusts up to 25 miles an hour. Tonight, clear. Lows in the upper 60s. North winds 10 to 15 miles an hour with gusts up to 25 miles an hour, diminishing to around 5 miles an hour after midnight. Sunday, sunny. Highs in

lower 90s. North winds around 5 miles an hour. Sunday night, clear. Lows in the upper 60s. East winds around 5 miles an hour. Monday, sunny. Highs in the mid-90s. Southeast winds 5 to 10 miles an hour. Monday night, clear. Lows in the lower 70s. Tuesday, sunny. Highs in the upper 90s. Tuesday night, mostly clear until midnight, then becoming mostly cloudy. Lows in the mid-70s. Wednesday, mostly sunny. Hot with highs around 100. Wednesday night, mostly clear until midnight, then becoming partly cloudy. Lows in the mid-70s. Thursday, sunny. Highs in the upper 90s. Thursday night, mostly clear. Lows in the mid-70s. Friday, sunny. Highs in the upper 90s. Heat index values up to 105. 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It's Stillwater, it was sunny. The temperature was 71 degrees, the dew point 61, and the relative humidity 70%. The wind was northwest at 7 miles an hour. The pressure was 30.01 inches and rising. At Ponca City, it was sunny. The temperature was 72, the dew point 57, and the relative humidity 59%. The wind was north at 13, gusting to 24. The pressure was 30.02 inches and rising. At Enid, it was sunny. The temperature was 73, the dew point 60, and the relative humidity 63%. The wind was north at 14, gusting to 21. The pressure was 30.01 inches and rising. At Guthrie, it was sunny. The temperature was 72, the dew point 62, and the relative humidity 71%. The wind was north at 5. The pressure was 30.02 inches and rising. Observations from around the region. It was sunny, with a temperature of 68 at Wichita and 66 at Woodward. It was mostly sunny, with a temperature of 74 at Oklahoma City and 72 at Tulsa. At Dallas-Fort Worth, it was partly sunny, with a temperature of 85. At Springfield, it was cloudy, with a temperature of 68. Once again at 8 a.m., at Stillwater, it was sunny. The temperature was 71. From the Norman Forecast Office, here is the forecast for Stillwater and surrounding area. Today, sunny. Not as warm with highs around 90. North winds 10 to 15 miles an hour with gusts up to 25 miles an hour. Tonight, clear. Lows in the upper 60s. North winds 10 to 15 miles an hour with gusts up to 25 miles an hour, diminishing to around 5 miles an hour after midnight. Sunday, sunny. Highs in the lower 90s. North winds around 5 miles an hour. Sunday night, clear. Lows in the upper 60s. East winds around 5 miles an hour. Monday, sunny. Highs in the mid-90s. Southeast winds 5 to 10 miles an hour. Monday night, clear. Lows in the lower 70s. Tuesday, sunny. Highs in the upper 90s. Tuesday night, mostly clear until midnight, then becoming mostly cloudy. Lows in the mid-70s. Wednesday, mostly sunny. Hot with highs around 100. Wednesday night, mostly clear until midnight, then becoming partly cloudy. Lows in the mid-70s. Thursday, sunny. Highs in the upper 90s. Thursday night, mostly clear. Lows in the mid-70s. Friday, sunny. Highs in the upper 90s. Heat index values up to 105. 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It's Stillwater, it was sunny. The temperature was 71 degrees, the dew point 61, and the relative humidity 70%. The wind was northwest at 7 miles an hour. The pressure was 30.01 inches and rising. At Ponca City, it was sunny. The temperature was 72, the dew point 57, and the relative humidity 59%. The wind was north at 13, gusting to 24. The pressure was 30.02 inches and rising. At Enid, it was

sunny. The temperature was 73, the dew point 60, and the relative humidity 63%. The wind was north at 14, gusting to 21. The pressure was 30.01 inches and rising. At Guthrie, it was sunny. The temperature was 72, the dew point 62, and the relative humidity 71%. The wind was north at 5. The pressure was 30.02 inches and rising. Observations from around the region. It was sunny, with a temperature of 68 at Wichita and 66 at Woodward. It was mostly sunny, with a temperature of 74 at Oklahoma City and 72 at Tulsa. At Dallas-Fort Worth, it was partly sunny, with a temperature of 85. At Springfield, it was cloudy, with a temperature of 68. Once again at 8 a.m., at Stillwater, it was sunny. The temperature was 71. From the Norman Forecast Office, here is the forecast for Stillwater and surrounding area. Today, sunny. Not as warm with highs around 90. North winds 10 to 15 miles an hour with gusts up to 25 miles an hour. Tonight, clear. Lows in the upper 60s. North winds 10 to 15 miles an hour with gusts up to 25 miles an hour, diminishing to around 5 miles an hour after midnight. Sunday, sunny. Highs in the lower 90s. North winds around 5 miles an hour. Sunday night, clear. Lows in the upper 60s. East winds around 5 miles an hour. Monday, sunny. Highs in the mid-90s. Southeast winds 5 to 10 miles an hour. Monday night, clear. Lows in the lower 70s. Tuesday, sunny. Highs in the upper 90s. Tuesday night, mostly clear until midnight, then becoming mostly cloudy. Lows in the mid-70s. Wednesday, mostly sunny. Hot with highs around 100. Wednesday night, mostly clear until midnight, then becoming partly cloudy. Lows in the mid-70s. Thursday, sunny. Highs in the upper 90s. Thursday night, mostly clear. Lows in the mid-70s. Friday, sunny. Highs in the upper 90s. Heat index values up to 105. 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At Stillwater, it was sunny. The temperature was 71 degrees, the dew point 61, and the relative humidity 70%. The wind was northwest at 7 miles an hour. The pressure was 30.01 inches and rising. At Ponca City, it was sunny. The temperature was 72, the dew point 57, and the relative humidity 59%. The wind was north at 13, gusting to 24. The pressure was 30.02 inches and rising. At Enid, it was sunny. The temperature was 73, the dew point 60, and the relative humidity 63%. The wind was north at 14, gusting to 21. The pressure was 30.01 inches and rising. At Guthrie, it was sunny. The temperature was 72, the dew point 62, and the relative humidity 71%. The wind was north at 5. The pressure was 30.02 inches and rising. Observations from around the region. It was sunny, with a temperature of 68 at Wichita and 66 at Woodward. It was mostly sunny, with a temperature of 74 at Oklahoma City and 72 at Tulsa. At Dallas-Fort Worth, it was partly sunny, with a temperature of 85. At Springfield, it was cloudy, with a temperature of 68. Once again at 8 a.m., at Stillwater, it was sunny. The temperature was 71. 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From the Norman Forecast Office, here is the forecast for Stillwater and surrounding area. Today, sunny. Not as warm with highs around 90. North winds 10 to 15 miles an hour with gusts up to 25 miles an hour. Tonight, clear. Lows in the upper 60s. North winds 10 to 15 miles an hour with gusts up to 25 miles an hour, diminishing to around 5 miles an hour after

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It's Stillwater. It was sunny. The temperature was 71 degrees, the dew point 61, and the relative humidity 70%. The wind was northwest at 7 miles an hour. The pressure was 30.01 inches and rising. At Ponca City, it was sunny. The temperature was 72, the dew point 57, and the relative humidity 59%. The wind was north at 13, gusting to 24. The pressure was 30.02 inches and rising. At Enid, it was sunny. The temperature was 73, the dew point 60, and the relative humidity 63%. The wind was north at 14, gusting to 21. The pressure was 30.01 inches and rising. At Guthrie, it was sunny. The temperature was 72, the dew point 62, and the relative humidity 71%. The wind was north at 5. The pressure was 30.02 inches and rising. Observations from around the region. It was sunny, with a temperature of 68 at Wichita and 66 at Woodward. It was mostly sunny, with a temperature of 74 at Oklahoma City and 72 at Tulsa. At Dallas-Fort Worth, it was partly sunny, with a temperature of 85. At Springfield, it was cloudy, with a temperature of 68. Once again at 8 a.m., at Stillwater, it was sunny. The temperature was 71. From the Norman Forecast Office, here is the forecast for Stillwater and surrounding area. Today, sunny. Not as warm with highs around 90. North winds 10 to 15 miles an hour with gusts up to 25 miles an hour. Tonight, clear. Lows in the upper 60s. North winds 10 to 15 miles an hour with gusts up to 25 miles an hour, diminishing to around 5 miles an hour after midnight. Sunday, sunny. Highs in the lower 90s. North winds around 5 miles an hour. Sunday night, clear. Lows in the upper 60s. East winds around 5 miles an hour. Monday, sunny. Highs in the mid-90s. Southeast winds 5 to 10 miles an hour. Monday night, clear. Lows in the lower 70s. Tuesday, sunny. Highs in the upper 90s. Tuesday night, mostly clear until midnight, then becoming mostly cloudy. Lows in the mid-70s. Wednesday, mostly sunny. Hot with highs around 100. Wednesday night, mostly clear until midnight, then becoming partly cloudy. Lows in the mid-70s. Thursday, sunny. Highs in the upper 90s. Thursday night, mostly clear. Lows in the mid-70s. Friday, sunny. Highs in the upper 90s. Heat index values up to 105. 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It's Stillwater. It was sunny. The temperature was 71 degrees, the dew point 61, and the relative humidity 70%. The wind was northwest at 7 miles an hour. The pressure was 30.01 inches and rising. At Ponca City, it was sunny. The temperature was 72, the dew point 57, and the relative humidity 59%. The wind was north at 13, gusting to 24. The pressure was 30.02 inches and rising. At Enid, it was sunny. The temperature was 73, the dew point 60, and the relative humidity 63%. The wind was north at 14, gusting to 21. The pressure was 30.01 inches and rising. At Guthrie, it was sunny. The temperature was 72, the dew point 62, and the relative humidity 71%. The wind was north at 5. The pressure was 30.02 inches and rising. Observations from around the region. It was sunny, with a temperature of 68 at Wichita and 66 at Woodward. It was mostly sunny, with a temperature of 74 at Oklahoma City and 72 at Tulsa. At Dallas-Fort Worth, it was partly sunny, with a temperature of

85. At Springfield, it was cloudy with a temperature of 68. Once again at 8 a.m., at Stillwater, it was sunny. The temperature was 71. From the Norman Forecast Office, here is the forecast for Stillwater and surrounding area. Today, sunny. Not as warm with highs around 90. North winds 10 to 15 miles an hour with gusts up to 25 miles an hour. Tonight, clear. Lows in the upper 60s. North winds 10 to 15 miles an hour with gusts up to 25 miles an hour, diminishing to around 5 miles an hour after midnight. Sunday, sunny. Highs in the lower 90s. North winds around 5 miles an hour. Sunday night, clear. Lows in the upper 60s. East winds around 5 miles an hour. Monday, sunny. Highs in the mid-90s. Southeast winds 5 to 10 miles an hour. Monday night, clear. Lows in the lower 70s. Tuesday, sunny. Highs in the upper 90s. Tuesday night, mostly clear until midnight, then becoming mostly cloudy. Lows in the mid-70s. Wednesday, mostly sunny. Hot with highs around 100. Wednesday night, mostly clear until midnight, then becoming partly cloudy. Lows in the mid-70s. Thursday, sunny. Highs in the upper 90s. Thursday night, mostly clear. Lows in the mid-70s. Friday, sunny. Highs in the upper 90s. Heat index values up to 105. 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At Stillwater, it was sunny. The temperature was 75 degrees, the dew point 59, and the relative humidity 57%. The wind was north at 15 miles an hour, gusting to 22. The pressure was 30.02 inches and rising. At Guthrie, it was sunny. The temperature was 75. The wind was north at 9, gusting to 21. Observations from around the region. At Wichita, it was sunny, with a temperature of 71. It was mostly sunny, with a temperature of 77 at Oklahoma City and 85 at Dallas-Fort Worth. At Tulsa, it was partly sunny, with a temperature of 73. At Springfield, it was cloudy, with a temperature of 67. Once again at 9 a.m., at Stillwater, it was sunny. The temperature was 75. From the Norman Forecast Office, here is the forecast for Stillwater and surrounding area. Today, sunny. Not as warm with highs around 90. North winds 10 to 15 miles an hour with gusts up to 25 miles an hour. Tonight, clear. Lows in the upper 60s. North winds 10 to 15 miles an hour with gusts up to 25 miles an hour, diminishing to around 5 miles an hour after midnight. Sunday, sunny. Highs in the lower 90s. North winds around 5 miles an hour. Sunday night, clear. Lows in the upper 60s. East winds around 5 miles an hour. Monday, sunny. Highs in the mid-90s. Southeast winds 5 to 10 miles an hour. Monday night, clear. Lows in the lower 70s. Tuesday, sunny. Highs in the upper 90s. Tuesday night, mostly clear until midnight, then becoming mostly cloudy. Lows in the mid-70s. Wednesday, mostly sunny. Hot with highs around 100. Wednesday night, mostly clear until midnight, then becoming partly cloudy. Lows in the mid-70s. Thursday, sunny. Highs in the upper 90s. Thursday night, mostly clear. Lows in the mid-70s. Friday, sunny. Highs in the upper 90s. Heat index values up to 105. 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At Stillwater, it was sunny. The temperature was 75 degrees, the dew point 59, and the relative humidity 57%. The wind was north at 15 miles an hour, gusting to 22. The pressure was 30.02 inches and rising. At Guthrie, it was sunny. The temperature was 75. The wind was north at 9, gusting to 21.

observations from around the region. At Wichita, it was sunny with a temperature of 71. It was mostly sunny with a temperature of 77 at Oklahoma City and 85 at Dallas-Fort Worth. At Tulsa, it was partly sunny with a temperature of 73. At Springfield, it was cloudy with a temperature of 67. Once again at 9 a.m., at Stillwater, it was sunny. The temperature was 75. From the Norman Forecast Office, here is the forecast for Stillwater and surrounding area. Today, sunny. Not as warm with highs around 90. North winds 10 to 15 miles an hour with gusts up to 25 miles an hour. Tonight, clear. Lows in the upper 60s. North winds 10 to 15 miles an hour with gusts up to 25 miles an hour, diminishing to around 5 miles an hour after midnight. Sunday, sunny. Highs in the lower 90s. North winds around 5 miles an hour. Sunday night, clear. Lows in the upper 60s. East winds around 5 miles an hour. Monday, sunny. Highs in the mid-90s. Southeast winds 5 to 10 miles an hour. Monday night, clear. Lows in the lower 70s. Tuesday, sunny. Highs in the upper 90s. Tuesday night, mostly clear until midnight, then becoming mostly cloudy. Lows in the mid-70s. Wednesday, mostly sunny. Hot with highs around 100. Wednesday night, mostly clear until midnight, then becoming partly cloudy. Lows in the mid-70s. Thursday, sunny. Highs in the upper 90s. Thursday night, mostly clear. Lows in the mid-70s. Friday, sunny. Highs in the upper 90s. Heat index values up to 105. 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At Stillwater, it was sunny. The temperature was 75 degrees, the dew point 59, and the relative humidity 57%. The wind was north at 15 miles an hour, gusting to 22. The pressure was 30.02 inches and rising. At Guthrie, it was sunny. The temperature was 75. The wind was north at 9, gusting to 21. Observations from around the region. At Wichita, it was sunny with a temperature of 71. It was mostly sunny with a temperature of 77 at Oklahoma City and 85 at Dallas-Fort Worth. At Tulsa, it was partly sunny with a temperature of 73. At Springfield, it was cloudy with a temperature of 67. Once again at 9 a.m., at Stillwater, it was sunny. The temperature was 75. From the Norman Forecast Office, here is the forecast for Stillwater and surrounding area. Today, sunny. Not as warm with highs around 90. North winds 10 to 15 miles an hour with gusts up to 25 miles an hour. Tonight, clear. Lows in the upper 60s. North winds 10 to 15 miles an hour with gusts up to 25 miles an hour, diminishing to around 5 miles an hour after midnight. Sunday, sunny. Highs in the lower 90s. North winds around 5 miles an hour. Sunday night, clear. Lows in the upper 60s. East winds around 5 miles an hour. Monday, sunny. Highs in the mid-90s. Southeast winds 5 to 10 miles an hour. Monday night, clear. Lows in the lower 70s. Tuesday, sunny. Highs in the upper 90s. Tuesday night, mostly clear until midnight, then becoming mostly cloudy. Lows in the mid-70s. Wednesday, mostly sunny. Hot with highs around 100. Wednesday night, mostly clear until midnight, then becoming partly cloudy. Lows in the mid-70s. Thursday, sunny. Highs in the upper 90s. Thursday night, mostly clear. Lows in the mid-70s. Friday, sunny. Highs in the upper 90s. Heat index values up to 105. 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At Stillwater, it was sunny. The temperature was 75 degrees, the dew point 59, and the relative humidity 57%.

The wind was north at 15 miles an hour, gusting to 22. The pressure was 30.02 inches and rising. At Guthrie, it was sunny. The temperature was 75. The wind was north at 9, gusting to 21. Observations from around the region. At Wichita, it was sunny, with a temperature of 71. It was mostly sunny, with a temperature of 77 at Oklahoma City, and 85 at Dallas-Fort Worth. At Tulsa, it was partly sunny, with a temperature of 73. At Springfield, it was cloudy, with a temperature of 67. Once again at 9 a.m., at Stillwater, it was sunny. The temperature was 75. From the Norman Forecast Office, here is the forecast for Stillwater and surrounding area. Today, sunny. Not as warm with highs around 90. North winds 10 to 15 miles an hour with gusts up to 25 miles an hour. Tonight, clear. Lows in the upper 60s. North winds 10 to 15 miles an hour with gusts up to 25 miles an hour, diminishing to around 5 miles an hour after midnight. Sunday, sunny. Highs in the lower 90s. North winds around 5 miles an hour. Sunday night, clear. Lows in the upper 60s. East winds around 5 miles an hour. Monday, sunny. Highs in the mid-90s. Southeast winds 5 to 10 miles an hour. Monday night, clear. Lows in the lower 70s. Tuesday, sunny. Highs in the upper 90s. Tuesday night, mostly clear until midnight, then becoming mostly cloudy. Lows in the mid-70s. Wednesday, mostly sunny. Hot with highs around 100. Wednesday night, mostly clear until midnight, then becoming partly cloudy. Lows in the mid-70s. Thursday, sunny. Highs in the upper 90s. Thursday night, mostly clear. Lows in the mid-70s. Friday, sunny. Highs in the upper 90s. Heat index values up to 105. 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At Stillwater, it was sunny. The temperature was 75 degrees, the dew point 59, and the relative humidity 57%. The wind was north at 15 miles an hour, gusting to 22. The pressure was 30.02 inches and rising. At Enid, it was sunny. The temperature was 76. The wind was north at 16. At Guthrie, it was sunny. The temperature was 75. The wind was north at 9, gusting to 21. Observations from around the region. It was sunny, with a temperature of 71 at Wichita and 73 at Woodward. It was mostly sunny, with a temperature of 77 at Oklahoma City and 85 at Dallas-Fort Worth. At Tulsa, it was partly sunny, with a temperature of 73. At Springfield, it was cloudy, with a temperature of 67. Once again at 9 a.m., at Stillwater, it was sunny. The temperature was 75. 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From the Norman Forecast Office, here is the forecast for Stillwater and surrounding area. Today, sunny. Not as warm with highs around 90. North winds 10 to 15 miles an hour with gusts up to 25 miles an hour. Tonight, clear. Lows in the upper 60s. North winds 10 to 15 miles an hour with gusts up to 25 miles an hour, diminishing to around 5 miles an hour after midnight. Sunday, sunny. Highs in the lower 90s. North winds around 5 miles an hour. Sunday night, clear. Lows in the upper 60s. East winds around 5 miles an hour. Monday, sunny. Highs in the mid-90s. Southeast winds 5 to 10 miles an hour. Monday night, clear. Lows in the lower 70s. Tuesday, sunny. Highs in the upper 90s. Tuesday night, mostly clear until midnight, then becoming mostly cloudy. Lows in the mid-70s. Wednesday, mostly sunny,

hot with highs around 100. Wednesday night, mostly clear until midnight, then becoming partly cloudy. Lows in the mid-70s. Thursday, sunny. Highs in the upper 90s. Thursday night, mostly clear. Lows in the mid-70s. Friday, sunny. Highs in the upper 90s. Heat index values up to 105. 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It's Stillwater. It was sunny. The temperature was 75 degrees, the dew point 59, and the relative humidity 57%. The wind was north at 15 miles an hour, gusting to 22. The pressure was 30.02 inches and rising. At Enid, it was sunny. The temperature was 76. The wind was north at 16. At Guthrie, it was sunny. The temperature was 75. The wind was north at 9, gusting to 21. Observations from around the region. It was sunny, with a temperature of 71 at Wichita and 73 at Woodward. It was mostly sunny, with a temperature of 77 at Oklahoma City and 85 at Dallas-Fort Worth. At Tulsa, it was partly sunny, with a temperature of 73. At Springfield, it was cloudy, with a temperature of 67. Once again at 9 a.m., at Stillwater, it was sunny. The temperature was 75. From the Norman Forecast Office, here is the forecast for Stillwater and surrounding area. Today, sunny. Not as warm with highs around 90. North winds 10 to 15 miles an hour with gusts up to 25 miles an hour. Tonight, clear. Lows in the upper 60s. North winds 10 to 15 miles an hour with gusts up to 25 miles an hour, diminishing to around 5 miles an hour after midnight. Sunday, sunny. Highs in the lower 90s. North winds around 5 miles an hour. Sunday night, clear. Lows in the upper 60s. East winds around 5 miles an hour. Monday, sunny. Highs in the mid-90s. Southeast winds 5 to 10 miles an hour. Monday night, clear. Lows in the lower 70s. Tuesday, sunny. Highs in the upper 90s. Tuesday night, mostly clear until midnight, then becoming mostly cloudy. Lows in the mid-70s. Wednesday, mostly sunny. Hot with highs around 100. Wednesday night, mostly clear until midnight, then becoming partly cloudy. Lows in the mid-70s. Thursday, sunny. Highs in the upper 90s. Thursday night, mostly clear. Lows in the mid-70s. Friday, sunny. Highs in the upper 90s. Heat index values up to 105. 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It's Stillwater. It was sunny. The temperature was 75 degrees, the dew point 59, and the relative humidity 57%. The wind was north at 15 miles an hour, gusting to 22. The pressure was 30.02 inches and rising. At Enid, it was sunny. The temperature was 76. The wind was north at 16. At Guthrie, it was sunny. The temperature was 75. The wind was north at 9, gusting to 21. Observations from around the region. It was sunny, with a temperature of 71 at Wichita and 73 at Woodward. It was mostly sunny, with a temperature of 77 at Oklahoma City and 85 at Dallas-Fort Worth. At Tulsa, it was partly sunny, with a temperature of 73. At Springfield, it was cloudy, with a temperature of 67. Once again at 9 a.m., at Stillwater, it was sunny. The temperature was 75. From the Norman Forecast Office, here is the forecast for Stillwater and surrounding area. Today, sunny. Not as warm with highs around 90. North winds 10 to 15 miles an hour with gusts up to 25 miles an hour. Tonight, clear. Lows in the upper 60s. North winds 10 to 15 miles an hour with gusts up to 25 miles an hour, diminishing to around 5 miles an hour after midnight. Sunday, sunny. Highs in the lower 90s. North winds around 5.

5 miles an hour. Sunday night, clear. Lows in the upper 60s. East winds around 5 miles an hour. Monday, sunny. Highs in the mid-90s. Southeast winds 5 to 10 miles an hour. Monday night, clear. Lows in the lower 70s. Tuesday, sunny. Highs in the upper 90s. Tuesday night, mostly clear until midnight, then becoming mostly cloudy. Lows in the mid-70s. Wednesday, mostly sunny. Hot with highs around 100. Wednesday night, mostly clear until midnight, then becoming partly cloudy. Lows in the mid-70s. Thursday, sunny. Highs in the upper 90s. Thursday night, mostly clear. Lows in the mid-70s. Friday, sunny. Highs in the upper 90s. Heat index values up to 105. 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It's Stillwater. It was sunny. The temperature was 75 degrees, the dew point 59, and the relative humidity 57%. The wind was north at 15 miles an hour, gusting to 22. The pressure was 30.02 inches and rising. At Enid, it was sunny. The temperature was 76. The wind was north at 16. At Guthrie, it was sunny. The temperature was 75. The wind was north at 9, gusting to 21. Observations from around the region. It was sunny, with a temperature of 71 at Wichita and 73 at Woodward. It was mostly sunny, with a temperature of 77 at Oklahoma City and 85 at Dallas-Fort Worth. At Tulsa, it was partly sunny, with a temperature of 73. At Springfield, it was cloudy, with a temperature of 67. Once again at 9 a.m., at Stillwater, it was sunny. The temperature was 75. From the Norman Forecast Office, here is the forecast for Stillwater and surrounding area. Today, sunny. Not as warm with highs around 90. North winds 10 to 15 miles an hour with gusts up to 25 miles an hour. Tonight, clear. Lows in the upper 60s. North winds 10 to 15 miles an hour with gusts up to 25 miles an hour, diminishing to around 5 miles an hour after midnight. Sunday, sunny. Highs in the lower 90s. North winds around 5 miles an hour. Sunday night, clear. Lows in the upper 60s. East winds around 5 miles an hour. Monday, sunny. Highs in the mid-90s. Southeast winds 5 to 10 miles an hour. Monday night, clear. Lows in the lower 70s. Tuesday, sunny. Highs in the upper 90s. Tuesday night, mostly clear until midnight, then becoming mostly cloudy. Lows in the mid-70s. Wednesday, mostly sunny. Hot with highs around 100. Wednesday night, mostly clear until midnight, then becoming partly cloudy. Lows in the mid-70s. Thursday, sunny. Highs in the upper 90s. Thursday night, mostly clear. Lows in the mid-70s. Friday, sunny. Highs in the upper 90s. Heat index values up to 105. 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It's Stillwater. It was sunny. The temperature was 75 degrees, the dew point 59, and the relative humidity 57%. The wind was north at 15 miles an hour, gusting to 22. The pressure was 30.02 inches and rising. At Enid, it was sunny. The temperature was 76. The wind was north at 16. At Guthrie, it was sunny. The temperature was 75. The wind was north at 9, gusting to 21. Observations from around the region. It was sunny, with a temperature of 71 at Wichita and 73 at Woodward. It was mostly sunny, with a temperature of 77 at Oklahoma City and 85 at Dallas-Fort Worth. At Tulsa, it was partly sunny, with a temperature of 73. At Springfield, it was cloudy, with a temperature of 67. Once again at 9 a.m., at Stillwater, it was sunny. The temperature was 75.

From the Norman Forecast Office, here is the forecast for Stillwater and surrounding area. Today, sunny. Not as warm with highs around 90. North winds 10 to 15 miles an hour with gusts up to 25 miles an hour. Tonight, clear. Lows in the upper 60s. North winds 10 to 15 miles an hour with gusts up to 25 miles an hour, diminishing to around 5 miles an hour after midnight. Sunday, sunny. Highs in the lower 90s. North winds around 5 miles an hour. Sunday night, clear. Lows in the upper 60s. East winds around 5 miles an hour. Monday, sunny. Highs in the mid-90s. Southeast winds 5 to 10 miles an hour. Monday night, clear. Lows in the lower 70s. Tuesday, sunny. Highs in the upper 90s. Tuesday night, mostly clear until midnight, then becoming mostly cloudy. Lows in the mid-70s. Wednesday, mostly sunny. Hot with highs around 100. Wednesday night, mostly clear until midnight, then becoming partly cloudy. Lows in the mid-70s. Thursday, sunny. Highs in the upper 90s. Thursday night, mostly clear. Lows in the mid-70s. Friday, sunny. Highs in the upper 90s. Heat index values up to 105. 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It's Stillwater. It was sunny. The temperature was 75 degrees, the dew point 59, and the relative humidity 57%. The wind was north at 15 miles an hour, gusting to 22. The pressure was 30.02 inches and rising. At Enid, it was sunny. The temperature was 76. The wind was north at 16. At Guthrie, it was sunny. The temperature was 75. The wind was north at 9, gusting to 21. Observations from around the region. It was sunny, with a temperature of 71 at Wichita and 73 at Woodward. It was mostly sunny, with a temperature of 77 at Oklahoma City and 85 at Dallas-Fort Worth. At Tulsa, it was partly sunny, with a temperature of 73. At Springfield, it was cloudy, with a temperature of 67. Once again at 9 a.m., at Stillwater, it was sunny. The temperature was 75. 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From the Norman Forecast Office, here is the forecast for Stillwater and surrounding area. Today, sunny. Not as warm with highs around 90. North winds 10 to 15 miles an hour with gusts up to 25 miles an hour. Tonight, clear. Lows in the upper 60s. North winds 10 to 15 miles an hour with gusts up to 25 miles an hour, diminishing to around 5 miles an hour after midnight. Sunday, sunny. Highs in the lower 90s. North winds around 5 miles an hour. Sunday night, clear. Lows in the upper 60s. East winds around 5 miles an hour. Monday, sunny. Highs in the mid-90s. Southeast winds 5 to 10 miles an hour. Monday night, clear. Lows in the lower 70s. Tuesday, sunny. Highs in the upper 90s. Tuesday night, mostly clear until midnight, then becoming mostly cloudy. Lows in the mid-70s. Wednesday, mostly sunny. Hot with highs around 100. Wednesday night, mostly clear until midnight, then becoming partly cloudy. Lows in the mid-70s. Thursday, sunny. Highs in the upper 90s. Thursday night, mostly clear. Lows in the mid-70s. Friday, sunny. Highs in the upper 90s. Heat index values up to 105. 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It's Stillwater. It was sunny. The temperature was 75 degrees, the dew point 59, and the relative humidity 57%. The wind was north at 15 miles an hour, gusting to 22.
The pressure was 30.02 inches and rising. At Enid, it was sunny. The temperature was 76. The wind was north at 16. At Guthrie, it was sunny. The temperature was 75. The wind was north at 9, gusting to 21. Observations from around the region. It was sunny with a temperature of 71 at Wichita and 73 at Woodward. It was mostly sunny with a temperature of 77 at Oklahoma City and 85 at Dallas-Fort Worth. At Tulsa, it was partly sunny with a temperature of 73. At Springfield, it was cloudy with a temperature of 67. Once again at 9 a.m., at Stillwater, it was sunny. The temperature was 75. From the Norman Forecast Office, here is the forecast for Stillwater and surrounding area. Today, sunny. Not as warm with highs around 90. North winds 10 to 15 miles an hour with gusts up to 25 miles an hour. Tonight, clear. Lows in the upper 60s. North winds 10 to 15 miles an hour with gusts up to 25 miles an hour, diminishing to around 5 miles an hour after midnight. Sunday, sunny. Highs in the lower 90s. North winds around 5 miles an hour. Sunday night, clear. Lows in the upper 60s. East winds around 5 miles an hour. Monday, sunny. Highs in the mid-90s. Southeast winds 5 to 10 miles an hour. Monday night, clear. Lows in the lower 70s. Tuesday, sunny. Highs in the 8 to 10 miles an hour. Monday night, clear. Lows in the lower 70s. Tuesday, sunny. Highs in the upper 90s. Tuesday night, mostly clear until midnight, then becoming mostly cloudy. Lows in the mid-70s. Wednesday, mostly sunny. Hot with highs around 100. Wednesday night, mostly clear until midnight, then becoming partly cloudy. Lows in the mid-70s. Thursday, sunny. Highs in the upper 90s. Thursday night, mostly clear. Lows in the mid-70s. Friday, sunny. Highs in the upper 90s. Heat index values up to 105. 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At Stillwater, it was sunny. The temperature was 75 degrees, the dew point 59, and the relative humidity 57%. The wind was north at 15 miles an hour, gusting to 22. The pressure was 30.02 inches and rising. At Enid, it was sunny. The temperature was 76. The wind was north at 16. At Guthrie, it was sunny. The temperature was 75. The wind was north at 9, gusting to 21. Observations from around the region. It was sunny, with a temperature of 71 at Wichita and 73 at Woodward. It was mostly sunny, with a temperature of 77 at Oklahoma City and 85 at Dallas-Fort Worth. At Tulsa, it was partly sunny, with a temperature of 73. At Springfield, it was cloudy, with a temperature of 67. Once again at 9 a.m., at Stillwater, it was sunny. The temperature was 75. From the Norman Forecast Office, here is the forecast for Stillwater and surrounding area. Today, sunny. Not as warm with highs around 90. North winds 10 to 15 miles an hour with gusts up to 25 miles an hour. Tonight, clear. Lows in the upper 60s. North winds 10 to 15 miles an hour with gusts up to 25 miles an hour, diminishing to around 5 miles an hour after midnight. Sunday, sunny. Highs in the lower. North winds around 5 miles an hour. Sunday night, clear. Lows in the upper 60s. East winds around 5 miles an hour. Monday, sunny. Highs in the mid-90s. Southeast winds 5 to 10 miles an hour. Monday night, clear. Lows in the lower 70s. Tuesday, sunny. Highs in the upper 90s. Tuesday night, mostly clear until midnight, then becoming mostly cloudy. Lows in the mid-70s. Wednesday, mostly sunny. Hot with highs around 100.

Wednesday night, mostly clear until midnight, then becoming partly cloudy. Lows in the mid-70s. Thursday, sunny. Highs in the upper 90s. Thursday night, mostly clear. Lows in the mid-70s. Friday, sunny. Highs in the upper 90s. Heat index values up to 105. 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It's Stillwater, it was sunny. The temperature was 75 degrees, the dew point 59, and the relative humidity 57%. The wind was north at 15 miles an hour, gusting to 22. The pressure was 30.02 inches and rising. At Enid, it was sunny. The temperature was 76. The wind was north at 16. At Guthrie, it was sunny. The temperature was 75. The wind was north at 9, gusting to 21. Observations from around the region. It was sunny, with a temperature of 71 at Wichita and 73 at Woodward. It was mostly sunny, with a temperature of 77 at Oklahoma City and 85 at Dallas-Fort Worth. At Tulsa, it was partly sunny, with a temperature of 73. At Springfield, it was cloudy, with a temperature of 67. Once again at 9 a.m., at Stillwater, it was sunny. The temperature was 75. From the Norman Forecast Office, here is the forecast for Stillwater and surrounding area. Today, sunny. Not as warm with highs around 90. North winds 10 to 15 miles an hour with gusts up to 25 miles an hour. Tonight, clear. Lows in the upper 60s. North winds 10 to 15 miles an hour with gusts up to 25 miles an hour, diminishing to around 5 miles an hour after midnight. Sunday, sunny. Highs in the lower 90s. North winds around 5 miles an hour. Sunday night, clear. Lows in the upper 60s. East winds around 5 miles an hour. Monday, sunny. Highs in the mid-90s. Southeast winds 5 to 10 miles an hour. Monday night, clear. Lows in the lower 70s. Tuesday, sunny. Highs in the upper 90s. Tuesday night, mostly clear until midnight, then becoming mostly cloudy. Lows in the mid-70s. Wednesday, mostly sunny. Hot with highs around 100. Wednesday night, mostly clear until midnight, then becoming partly cloudy. Lows in the mid-70s. Thursday, sunny. Highs in the upper 90s. Thursday night, mostly clear. Lows in the mid-70s. Friday, sunny. Highs in the upper 90s. Heat index values up to 105. 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At Stillwater, it was sunny. The temperature was 75 degrees, the dew point 59, and the relative humidity 57%. The wind was north at 15 miles an hour, gusting to 22. The pressure was 30.02 inches and rising. At Enid, it was sunny. The temperature was 76. The wind was north at 16. At Guthrie, it was sunny. The temperature was 75. The wind was north at 9, gusting to 21. Observations from around the region. It was sunny, with a temperature of 71 at Wichita and 73 at Woodward. It was mostly sunny, with a temperature of 77 at Oklahoma City and 85 at Dallas-Fort Worth. At Tulsa, it was partly sunny, with a temperature of 73. At Springfield, it was cloudy, with a temperature of 67. Once again at 9 a.m., at Stillwater, it was sunny. The temperature was 75. From the Norman Forecast Office, here is the forecast for Stillwater and surrounding area. Today, sunny. Not as warm with highs around 90. North winds 10 to 15 miles an hour with gusts up to 25 miles an hour. Tonight, clear. Lows in the upper 60s. North winds 10 to 15 miles an hour with gusts up to 25 miles an hour, diminishing to around 5 miles an hour after midnight. Sunday, sunny. Highs in the lower 90s. North winds around 5 miles an hour. Sunday

Night, clear. Lows in the upper 60s. East winds around 5 miles an hour. Monday, sunny. Highs in the mid-90s. Southeast winds 5 to 10 miles an hour. Monday night, clear. Lows in the lower 70s. Tuesday, sunny. Highs in the upper 90s. Tuesday night, mostly clear until midnight, then becoming mostly cloudy. Lows in the mid-70s. Wednesday, mostly sunny. Hot with highs around 100. Wednesday night, mostly clear until midnight, then becoming partly cloudy. Lows in the mid-70s. Thursday, sunny. Highs in the upper 90s. Thursday night, mostly clear. Lows in the mid-70s. Friday, sunny. Highs in the upper 90s. Heat index values up to 105. 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It's Stillwater, it was sunny. The temperature was 75 degrees, the dew point 59, and the relative humidity 57%. The wind was north at 15 miles an hour, gusting to 22. The pressure was 30.02 inches and rising. At Enid, it was sunny. The temperature was 76. The wind was north at 16. At Guthrie, it was sunny. The temperature was 75. The wind was north at 9, gusting to 21. Observations from around the region. It was sunny, with a temperature of 71 at Wichita and 73 at Woodward. It was mostly sunny, with a temperature of 77 at Oklahoma City and 85 at Dallas-Fort Worth. At Tulsa, it was partly sunny, with a temperature of 73. At Springfield, it was cloudy, with a temperature of 67. Once again at 9 a.m., at Stillwater, it was sunny. The temperature was 75. From the Norman Forecast Office, here is the forecast for Stillwater and surrounding area. Today, sunny. Not as warm with highs around 90. North winds 10 to 15 miles an hour with gusts up to 25 miles an hour. Tonight, clear. Lows in the upper 60s. North winds 10 to 15 miles an hour with gusts up to 25 miles an hour, diminishing to around 5 miles an hour after midnight. Sunday, sunny. Highs in the lower 90s. North winds around 5 miles an hour. Sunday night, clear. Lows in the upper 60s. East winds around 5 miles an hour. Monday, sunny. Highs in the mid-90s. Southeast winds 5 to 10 miles an hour. Monday night, clear. Lows in the lower 70s. Tuesday, sunny. Highs in the upper 90s. Tuesday night, mostly clear until midnight, then becoming mostly cloudy. Lows in the mid-70s. Wednesday, mostly sunny. Hot with highs around 100. Wednesday night, mostly clear until midnight, then becoming partly cloudy. Lows in the mid-70s. Thursday, sunny. Highs in the upper 90s. Thursday night, mostly clear. Lows in the mid-70s. Friday, sunny. Highs in the upper 90s. Heat index values up to 105. 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At Stillwater, it was sunny. The temperature was 75 degrees, the dew point 59, and the relative humidity 57%. The wind was north at 15 miles an hour, gusting to 22. The pressure was 30.02 inches and rising. At Enid, it was sunny. The temperature was 76. The wind was north at 16. At Guthrie, it was sunny. The temperature was 75. The wind was north at 9, gusting to 21. Observations from around the region. It was sunny, with a temperature of 71 at Wichita and 73 at Woodward. It was mostly sunny, with a temperature of 77 at Oklahoma City and 85 at Dallas-Fort Worth. At Tulsa, it was partly sunny.

with a temperature of 73. At Springfield, it was cloudy with a temperature of 67. Once again at 9 a.m., at Stillwater, it was sunny. The temperature was 75. From the Norman Forecast Office, here is the forecast for Stillwater and surrounding area. Today, sunny. Not as warm with highs around 90. North winds 10 to 15 miles an hour with gusts up to 25 miles an hour. Tonight, clear. Lows in the upper 60s. North winds 10 to 15 miles an hour with gusts up to 25 miles an hour, diminishing to around 5 miles an hour after midnight. Sunday, sunny. Highs in the lower 90s. North winds around 5 miles an hour. Sunday night, clear. Lows in the upper 60s. East winds around 5 miles an hour. Monday, sunny. Highs in the mid-90s. Southeast winds 5 to 10 miles an hour. Monday night, clear. Lows in the lower 70s. Tuesday, sunny. Highs in the upper 90s. Tuesday night, mostly clear until midnight, then becoming mostly cloudy. Lows in the mid-70s. Wednesday, mostly sunny. Hot with highs around 100. Wednesday night, mostly clear until midnight, then becoming partly cloudy. Lows in the mid-70s. Thursday, sunny. Highs in the upper 90s. Thursday night, mostly clear. Lows in the mid-70s. Friday, sunny. Highs in the upper 90s. Heat index values up to 105. 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It's Stillwater, it was sunny. The temperature was 75 degrees, the dew point 59, and the relative humidity 57%. The wind was north at 15 miles an hour, gusting to 22. The pressure was 30.02 inches and rising. At Enid, it was sunny. The temperature was 76. The wind was north at 16. At Guthrie, it was sunny. The temperature was 75. The wind was north at 9, gusting to 21. Observations from around the region. It was sunny, with a temperature of 71 at Wichita, and 73 at Woodward. It was mostly sunny, with a temperature of 77 at Oklahoma City, and 85 at Dallas-Fort Worth. At Tulsa, it was partly sunny, with a temperature of 73. At Springfield, it was cloudy, with a temperature of 67. Once again at 9 a.m., at Stillwater, it was sunny. The temperature was 75. From the Norman Forecast Office, here is the forecast for Stillwater and surrounding area. Today, sunny. Not as warm with highs around 90. North winds 10 to 15 miles an hour with gusts up to 25 miles an hour. Tonight, clear. Lows in the upper 60s. North winds 10 to 15 miles an hour with gusts up to 25 miles an hour, diminishing to around 5 miles an hour after midnight. Sunday, sunny. Highs in the lower 90s. North winds around 5 miles an hour. Sunday night, clear. Lows in the upper 60s. East winds around 5 miles an hour. Monday, sunny. Highs in the mid-90s. Southeast winds 5 to 10 miles an hour. Monday night, clear. Lows in the lower 70s. Tuesday, sunny. Highs in the upper 90s. Tuesday night, mostly clear until midnight, then becoming mostly cloudy. Lows in the mid-70s. Wednesday, mostly sunny. Hot with highs around 100. Wednesday night, mostly clear until midnight, then becoming partly cloudy. Lows in the mid-70s. Thursday, sunny. Highs in the upper 90s. Thursday night, mostly clear. Lows in the mid-70s. Friday, sunny. Highs in the upper 90s. Heat index values up to 105. 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It's Stillwater, it was sunny. The temperature was 75 degrees, the dew point 59, and the relative humidity 57%. The wind was north at 15 miles an hour, gusting to 22. The pressure was 30.02.

which is in Rising. At Enid, it was sunny. The temperature was 76. The wind was north at 16. At Guthrie, it was sunny. The temperature was 75. The wind was north at 9, gusting to 21. Observations from around the region. It was sunny, with a temperature of 71 at Wichita and 73 at Woodward. It was mostly sunny, with a temperature of 77 at Oklahoma City and 85 at Dallas-Fort Worth. At Tulsa, it was partly sunny, with a temperature of 73. At Springfield, it was cloudy, with a temperature of 67. Once again at 9 a.m., at Stillwater, it was sunny. The temperature was 75. From the Norman Forecast Office, here is the forecast for Stillwater and surrounding area. Today, sunny. Not as warm with highs around 90. North winds 10 to 15 miles an hour with gusts up to 25 miles an hour. Tonight, clear. Lows in the upper 60s. North winds 10 to 15 miles an hour with gusts up to 25 miles an hour, diminishing to around 5 miles an hour after midnight. Sunday, sunny. Highs in the lower 90s. North winds around 5 miles an hour. Sunday night, clear. Lows in the upper 60s. East winds around 5 miles an hour. Monday, sunny. Highs in the mid-90s. Southeast winds 5 to 10 miles an hour. Monday night, clear. Lows in the lower 70s. Tuesday, sunny. Highs in the upper 90s. Tuesday night, mostly clear until midnight, then becoming mostly cloudy. Lows in the mid-70s. Wednesday, mostly sunny. Hot with highs around 100. Wednesday night, mostly clear until midnight, then becoming partly cloudy. Lows in the mid-70s. Thursday, sunny. Highs in the upper 90s. Thursday night, mostly clear. Lows in the mid-70s. Friday, sunny. Highs in the upper 90s. Heat index values up to 105. 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At Stillwater, it was sunny. The temperature was 75 degrees, the dew point 59, and the relative humidity 57%. The wind was north at 15 miles an hour, gusting to 22. The pressure was 30.02 inches and rising. At Enid, it was sunny. The temperature was 76. The wind was north at 16. At Guthrie, it was sunny. The temperature was 75. The wind was north at 9, gusting to 21. Observations from around the region. It was sunny, with a temperature of 71 at Wichita and 73 at Woodward. It was mostly sunny, with a temperature of 77 at Oklahoma City and 85 at Dallas-Fort Worth. At Tulsa, it was partly sunny, with a temperature of 73. At Springfield, it was cloudy, with a temperature of 67. Once again at 9 a.m., at Stillwater, it was sunny. The temperature was 75. From the Norman Forecast Office, here is the forecast for Stillwater and surrounding area. Today, sunny. Not as warm with highs around 90. North winds 10 to 15 miles an hour with gusts up to 25 miles an hour. Tonight, clear. Lows in the upper 60s. North winds 10 to 15 miles an hour with gusts up to 25 miles an hour, diminishing to around 5 miles an hour after midnight. Sunday, sunny. Highs in the lower 90s. North winds around 5 miles an hour. Sunday night, clear. Lows in the upper 60s. East winds around 5 miles an hour. Monday, sunny. Highs in the mid-90s. Southeast winds 5 to 10 miles an hour. Monday night, clear. Lows in the lower 70s. Tuesday, sunny. Highs in the upper 90s. Tuesday night, mostly clear until midnight, then becoming mostly cloudy. Lows in the mid-70s. Wednesday, mostly sunny. Hot with highs around 100. Wednesday night, mostly clear until midnight, then becoming partly cloudy. Lows in the mid-70s. Thursday, sunny. Highs in the upper 90s.

observations from around the region. It was sunny, with a temperature of 71 at Wichita and 73 at Woodward. It was mostly sunny, with a temperature of 77 at Oklahoma City and 85 at Dallas-Fort Worth. At Tulsa, it was partly sunny, with a temperature of 73. At Springfield, it was cloudy, with a temperature of 67. Once again at 9 a.m., at Stillwater, it was sunny. The temperature was 75. From the Norman Forecast Office, here is the forecast for Stillwater and surrounding area. Today, sunny. Not as warm with highs around 90. North winds 10 to 15 miles an hour with gusts up to 25 miles an hour. Tonight, clear. Lows in the upper 60s. North winds 10 to 15 miles an hour with gusts up to 25 miles an hour, diminishing to around 5 miles an hour after midnight. Sunday, sunny. Highs in the lower 90s. North winds around 5 miles an hour. Sunday night, clear. Lows in the upper 60s. East winds around 5 miles an hour. Monday, sunny. Highs in the mid-90s. Southeast winds 5 to 10 miles an hour. Monday night, clear. Lows in the lower 70s. Tuesday, sunny. Highs in the upper 90s. Tuesday night, mostly clear until midnight, then becoming mostly cloudy. Lows in the mid-70s. Wednesday, mostly sunny. Hot with highs around 100. Wednesday night, mostly clear until midnight, then becoming partly cloudy. Lows in the mid-70s. Thursday, sunny. Highs in the upper 90s. Thursday night, mostly clear. Lows in the mid-70s. Friday, sunny. Highs in the upper 90s. Heat index values up to 105. 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At Stillwater, it was sunny. The temperature was 75 degrees, the dew point 59, and the relative humidity 57%. The wind was north at 15 miles an hour, gusting to 22. The pressure was 30.02 inches and rising. At Enid, it was sunny. The temperature was 76. The wind was north at 16. At Guthrie, it was sunny. The temperature was 75. The wind was north at 9, gusting to 21. Observations from around the region. It was sunny, with a temperature of 71 at Wichita and 73 at Woodward. It was mostly sunny, with a temperature of 77 at Oklahoma City and 85 at Dallas-Fort Worth. At Tulsa, it was partly sunny, with a temperature of 73. At Springfield, it was cloudy, with a temperature of 67. Once again at 9 a.m., at Stillwater, it was sunny. The temperature was 75. From the Norman Forecast Office, here is the forecast for Stillwater and surrounding area. Today, sunny. Not as warm with highs around 90. North winds 10 to 15 miles an hour with gusts up to 25 miles an hour. Tonight, clear. Lows in the upper 60s. North winds 10 to 15 miles an hour with gusts up to 25 miles an hour, diminishing to around 5 miles an hour after midnight. Sunday, sunny. Highs in the lower 90s. North winds around 5 miles an hour. Sunday night, clear. Lows in the upper 60s. East winds around 5 miles an hour. Monday, sunny. Highs in the mid-90s. Southeast winds 5 to 10 miles an hour. Monday night, clear. Lows in the lower 70s. Tuesday, sunny. Highs in the upper 90s. Tuesday night, mostly clear until midnight, then becoming mostly cloudy. Lows in the mid-70s. Wednesday, mostly sunny. Hot with highs around 100. Wednesday night, mostly clear until midnight, then becoming partly cloudy. Lows in the mid-70s. Thursday, sunny. Highs in the upper 90s. Thursday night, mostly clear.

lows in the mid-70s. Friday, sunny. Highs in the upper 90s. Heat index values up to 105. 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It's Stillwater. It was sunny. The temperature was 75 degrees, the dew point 59, and the relative humidity 57%. The wind was north at 15 miles an hour, gusting to 22. The pressure was 30.02 inches and rising. At Enid, it was sunny. The temperature was 76. The wind was north at 16. At Guthrie, it was sunny. The temperature was 75. The wind was north at 9, gusting to 21. Observations from around the region. It was sunny, with a temperature of 71 at Wichita and 73 at Woodward. It was mostly sunny, with a temperature of 77 at Oklahoma City and 85 at Dallas-Fort Worth. At Tulsa, it was partly sunny, with a temperature of 73. At Springfield, it was cloudy, with a temperature of 67. Once again at 9 a.m., at Stillwater, it was sunny. The temperature was 75. 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At Stillwater, it was sunny. The temperature was 79 degrees, the dew point 57, and the relative humidity 46%. The wind was north at 17 miles an hour, gusting to 26. The pressure was 30.02 inches and steady. At Guthrie, it was sunny. The temperature was 78. The wind was north at 10. Observations from around the region. At Springfield, rain was falling with a temperature of 65. At Wichita, it was sunny with a temperature of 76. It was mostly sunny with a temperature of 79 at Oklahoma City, 86 at Dallas-Fort Worth, and 76 at Tulsa. Once again at 10 a.m., at Stillwater, it was sunny. The temperature was 79. From the Norman Forecast Office, here is the forecast for Stillwater and surrounding area. Today, sunny. Not as warm with highs around 90. North winds 10 to 15 miles an hour with gusts up to 25 miles an hour. Tonight, clear. Lows in the upper 60s. North winds 10 to 15 miles an hour with gusts up to 25 miles an hour, diminishing to around 5 miles an hour after midnight. Sunday, sunny. Highs in the lower 90s. North winds around 5 miles an hour. Sunday night, clear. Lows in the upper 60s. East winds around 5 miles an hour. Monday, sunny. Highs in the mid-90s. Southeast winds 5 to 10 miles an hour. Monday night, clear. Lows in the lower 70s. Tuesday, sunny. Highs in the upper 90s. Tuesday night, mostly clear until midnight, then becoming mostly cloudy. Lows in the mid-70s. Wednesday, mostly sunny. Hot with highs around 100. Wednesday night, mostly clear until midnight, then becoming partly cloudy. Lows in the mid-70s. Thursday, sunny. Highs in the upper 90s. Thursday night, mostly clear. Lows in the mid-70s. Friday, sunny. Highs in the upper 90s. Heat index values up to 105. 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At Stillwater, it was sunny. The temperature was 79 degrees, the dew point 57, and the relative humidity 46%. The wind was north at 17 miles an hour, gusting to 26. The pressure was 30.02 inches and steady. At Guthrie, it was sunny. The temperature was 78. The wind was north at 10. Observations from around the region. At Springfield, rain was falling with a temperature of 65. At Wichita, it was sunny with a temperature of 76. It was mostly sunny with a temperature of 79 at Oklahoma City, 86 at Dallas-Fort Worth, and 76 at Tulsa. Once again at 10 a.m., at Stillwater, it was sunny. The temperature was 79. From the Norman Forecast Office, here is the forecast for Stillwater and surrounding area. Today,

Sunny. Not as warm with highs around 90. North winds 10 to 15 miles an hour with gusts up to 25 miles an hour. Tonight, clear. Lows in the upper 60s. North winds 10 to 15 miles an hour with gusts up to 25 miles an hour, diminishing to around 5 miles an hour after midnight. Sunday, sunny. Highs in the lower 90s. North winds around 5 miles an hour. Sunday night, clear. Lows in the upper 60s. East winds around 5 miles an hour. Monday, sunny. Highs in the mid-90s. Southeast winds 5 to 10 miles an hour. Monday night, clear. Lows in the lower 70s. Tuesday, sunny. Highs in the upper 90s. Tuesday night, mostly clear until midnight, then becoming mostly cloudy. Lows in the mid-70s. Wednesday, mostly sunny. Hot with highs around 100. Wednesday night, mostly clear until midnight, then becoming partly cloudy. Lows in the mid-70s. Thursday, sunny. Highs in the upper 90s. Thursday night, mostly clear. Lows in the mid-70s. Friday, sunny. Highs in the upper 90s. Heat index values up to 105. 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It's Stillwater. It was sunny. The temperature was 79 degrees, the dew point 57, and the relative humidity 46%. The wind was north at 17 miles an hour, gusting to 26. The pressure was 30.02 inches and steady. At Guthrie, it was sunny. The temperature was 78. The wind was north at 10. Observations from around the region. At Springfield, rain was falling with a temperature of 65. At Wichita, it was sunny with a temperature of 76. It was mostly sunny with a temperature of 79 at Oklahoma City, 86 at Dallas-Fort Worth, and 76 at Tulsa. Once again at 10 a.m., at Stillwater, it was sunny. The temperature was 79. From the Norman Forecast Office, here is the forecast for Stillwater and surrounding area. Today, sunny. Not as warm with highs around 90. North winds 10 to 15 miles an hour with gusts up to 25 miles an hour. Tonight, clear. Lows in the upper 60s. North winds 10 to 15 miles an hour with gusts up to 25 miles an hour, diminishing to around 5 miles an hour after midnight. Sunday, sunny. Highs in the lower 90s. North winds around 5 miles an hour. Sunday night, clear. Lows in the upper 60s. East winds around 5 miles an hour. Monday, sunny. Highs in the mid-90s. Southeast winds 5 to 10 miles an hour. Monday night, clear. Lows in the lower 70s. Tuesday, sunny. Highs in the upper 90s. Tuesday night, mostly clear until midnight, then becoming mostly cloudy. Lows in the mid-70s. Wednesday, mostly sunny. Hot with highs around 100. Wednesday night, mostly clear until midnight, then becoming partly cloudy. Lows in the mid-70s. Thursday, sunny. Highs in the upper 90s. Thursday night, mostly clear. Lows in the mid-70s. Friday, sunny. Highs in the upper 90s. Heat index values up to 105. 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It's Stillwater. It was sunny. The temperature was 79 degrees, the dew point 57, and the relative humidity 46%. The wind was north at 17 miles an hour, gusting to 26. The pressure was 30.02 inches and steady. At Guthrie, it was sunny. The temperature was 78. The wind was north at 10. Observations from around the region. At Springfield, rain was falling with a temperature of 65. At Wichita, it was sunny with a temperature of 76. It was mostly sunny with a temperature of 79 at Oklahoma City, 86 at Dallas-Fort Worth, and 76 at Tulsa. Once again at 10 a.m., at Stillwater, it was sunny. The temperature was 79.

From the Norman Forecast Office, here is the forecast for Stillwater and surrounding area. Today, sunny. Not as warm with highs around 90. North winds 10 to 15 miles an hour with gusts up to 25 miles an hour. Tonight, clear. Lows in the upper 60s. North winds 10 to 15 miles an hour with gusts up to 25 miles an hour, diminishing to around 5 miles an hour after midnight. Sunday, sunny. Highs in the lower 90s. North winds around 5 miles an hour. Sunday night, clear. Lows in the upper 60s. East winds around 5 miles an hour. Monday, sunny. Highs in the mid-90s. Southeast winds 5 to 10 miles an hour. Monday night, clear. Lows in the lower 70s. Tuesday, sunny. Highs in the upper 90s. Tuesday night, mostly clear until midnight, then becoming mostly cloudy. Lows in the mid-70s. Wednesday, mostly sunny. Hot with highs around 100. Wednesday night, mostly clear until midnight, then becoming partly cloudy. Lows in the mid-70s. Thursday, sunny. Highs in the upper 90s. Thursday night, mostly clear. Lows in the mid-70s. Friday, sunny. Highs in the upper 90s. Heat index values up to 105. 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At Stillwater, it was sunny. The temperature was 79 degrees, the dew point 57, and the relative humidity 46%. The wind was north at 17 miles an hour, gusting to 26. The pressure was 30.02 inches and steady. At Enid, it was sunny. The temperature was 79. The wind was north at 18, gusting to 25. At Guthrie, it was sunny. The temperature was 78. The wind was north at 10. Observations from around the region. At Springfield, rain was falling with a temperature of 65. It was sunny with a temperature of 76 at Wichita and 76 at Woodward. It was mostly sunny with a temperature of 79 at Oklahoma City, 86 at Dallas-Fort Worth, and 76 at Tulsa. Once again at 10 a.m., at Stillwater, it was sunny. The temperature was 79. 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From the Norman Forecast Office, here is the forecast for Stillwater and surrounding area. Today, sunny. Not as warm with highs around 90. North winds 10 to 15 miles an hour with gusts up to 25 miles an hour. Tonight, clear. Lows in the upper 60s. North winds 10 to 15 miles an hour with gusts up to 25 miles an hour, diminishing to around 5 miles an hour after midnight. Sunday, sunny. Highs in the lower 90s. North winds around 5 miles an hour. Sunday night, clear. Lows in the upper 60s. East winds around 5 miles an hour. Monday, sunny. Highs in the mid-90s. Southeast winds 5 to 10 miles an hour. Monday night, clear. Lows in the lower 70s. Tuesday, sunny. Highs in the upper 90s. Tuesday night, mostly clear until midnight, then becoming mostly cloudy. Lows in the mid-70s. Wednesday, mostly sunny. Hot with highs around 100. Wednesday night, mostly clear until midnight, then becoming partly cloudy. Lows in the mid-70s. Thursday, sunny. Highs in the upper 90s. Thursday night, mostly clear. Lows in the mid-70s. Friday, sunny. Highs in the upper 90s. Heat index values up to 105. 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At Stillwater, it was sunny. The temperature was 79 degrees, the dew point 57, and the relative humidity 46%. The wind was north at 17 miles an hour, gusting to 26. The pressure was 30.02.

inches and steady. At Enid, it was sunny. The temperature was 79. The wind was north at 18, gusting to 25. At Guthrie, it was sunny. The temperature was 78. The wind was north at 10. Observations from around the region. At Springfield, rain was falling with a temperature of 65. It was sunny with a temperature of 76 at Wichita and 76 at Woodward. It was mostly sunny with a temperature of 79 at Oklahoma City, 86 at Dallas-Fort Worth, and 76 at Tulsa. Once again at 10 a.m., at Stillwater, it was sunny. The temperature was 79. From the Norman Forecast Office, here is the forecast for Stillwater and surrounding area. Today, sunny. Not as warm with highs around 90. North winds 10 to 15 miles an hour with gusts up to 25 miles an hour. Tonight, clear. Lows in the upper 60s. North winds 10 to 15 miles an hour with gusts up to 25 miles an hour, diminishing to around 5 miles an hour after midnight. Sunday, sunny. Highs in the lower 90s. North winds around 5 miles an hour. Sunday night, clear. Lows in the upper 60s. East winds around 5 miles an hour. Monday, sunny. Highs in the mid-90s. Southeast winds 5 to 10 miles an hour. Monday night, clear. Lows in the lower 70s. Tuesday, sunny. Highs in the upper 90s. Tuesday night, mostly clear until midnight, then becoming mostly cloudy. Lows in the mid-70s. Wednesday, mostly sunny. Hot with highs around 100. Wednesday night, mostly clear until midnight, then becoming partly cloudy. Lows in the mid-70s. Thursday, sunny. Highs in the upper 90s. Thursday night, mostly clear. Lows in the mid-70s. Friday, sunny. Highs in the upper 90s. Heat index values up to 105. 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At Stillwater, it was sunny. The temperature was 79 degrees, the dew point 57, and the relative humidity 46%. The wind was north at 17 miles an hour, gusting to 26. The pressure was 30.02 inches and steady. At Enid, it was sunny. The temperature was 79. The wind was north at 18, gusting to 25. At Guthrie, it was sunny. The temperature was 78. The wind was north at 10. Observations from around the region. At Springfield, rain was falling with a temperature of 65. It was sunny with a temperature of 76 at Wichita and 76 at Woodward. It was mostly sunny with a temperature of 79 at Oklahoma City, 86 at Dallas-Fort Worth, and 76 at Tulsa. Once again at 10 a.m., at Stillwater, it was sunny. The temperature was 79. From the Norman Forecast Office, here is the forecast for Stillwater and surrounding area. Today, sunny. Not as warm with highs around 90. North winds 10 to 15 miles an hour with gusts up to 25 miles an hour. Tonight, clear. Lows in the upper 60s. North winds 10 to 15 miles an hour with gusts up to 25 miles an hour, diminishing to around 5 miles an hour after midnight. Sunday, sunny. Highs in the lower 90s. North winds around 5 miles an hour. Sunday night, clear. Lows in the upper 60s. East winds around 5 miles an hour. Monday, sunny. Highs in the mid-90s. Southeast winds 5 to 10 miles an hour. Monday night, clear. Lows in the lower 70s. Tuesday, sunny. Highs in the upper 90s. Tuesday night, mostly clear until midnight, then becoming mostly cloudy. Lows in the mid-70s. Wednesday, mostly sunny. Hot with highs around 100. Wednesday night, mostly clear until midnight, then becoming partly cloudy. Lows in the mid-70s. Thursday, sunny. Highs in the upper 90s. Thursday night, mostly clear. Lows in the mid-70s. Friday, sunny.

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Heat index values up to 105. 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It's Stillwater, it was sunny. The temperature was 79 degrees, the dew point 57, and the relative humidity 46%. The wind was north at 17 miles an hour, gusting to 26. The pressure was 30.02 inches and steady. At Enid, it was sunny. The temperature was 79. The wind was north at 18, gusting to 25. At Guthrie, it was sunny. The temperature was 78. The wind was north at 10. Observations from around the region. At Springfield, rain was falling with a temperature of 65. It was sunny with a temperature of 76 at Wichita and 76 at Woodward. It was mostly sunny with a temperature of 79 at Oklahoma City, 86 at Dallas-Fort Worth, and 76 at Tulsa. Once again at 10 a.m., at Stillwater, it was sunny. The temperature was 79. From the Norman Forecast Office, here is the forecast for Stillwater and surrounding area. Today, sunny. Not as warm with highs around 90. North winds 10 to 15 miles an hour with gusts up to 25 miles an hour. Tonight, clear. Lows in the upper 60s. North winds 10 to 15 miles an hour with gusts up to 25 miles an hour, diminishing to around 5 miles an hour after midnight. Sunday, sunny. Highs in the lower 90s. North winds around 5 miles an hour. Sunday night, clear. Lows in the upper 60s. East winds around 5 miles an hour. Monday, sunny. Highs in the mid-90s. Southeast winds 5 to 10 miles an hour. Monday night, clear. Lows in the lower 70s. Tuesday, sunny. Highs in the upper 90s. Tuesday night, mostly clear until midnight, then becoming mostly cloudy. Lows in the mid-70s. Wednesday, mostly sunny. Hot with highs around 100. Wednesday night, mostly clear until midnight, then becoming partly cloudy. Lows in the mid-70s. Thursday, sunny. Highs in the upper 90s. Thursday night, mostly clear. Lows in the mid-70s. Friday, sunny. Highs in the upper 90s. Heat index values up to 105. 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It's Stillwater, it was sunny. The temperature was 79 degrees, the dew point 57, and the relative humidity 46%. The wind was north at 17 miles an hour, gusting to 26. The pressure was 30.02 inches and steady. At Enid, it was sunny. The temperature was 79. The wind was north at 18, gusting to 25. At Guthrie, it was sunny. The temperature was 78. The wind was north at 10. Observations from around the region. At Springfield, rain was falling with a temperature of 65. It was sunny with a temperature of 76 at Wichita and 76 at Woodward. It was mostly sunny with a temperature of 79 at Oklahoma City, 86 at Dallas-Fort Worth, and 76 at Tulsa. Once again at 10 a.m., at Stillwater, it was sunny. The temperature was 79. From the Norman Forecast Office, here is the forecast for Stillwater and surrounding area. Today, sunny. Not as warm with highs around 90. North winds 10 to 15 miles an hour with gusts up to 25 miles an hour. Tonight, clear. Lows in the upper 60s. North winds 10 to 15 miles an hour with gusts up to 25 miles an hour, diminishing to around 5 miles an hour after midnight. Sunday, sunny. Highs in the lower 90s. North winds around 5 miles an hour. Sunday night, clear. Lows in the upper 60s. East winds around 5 miles an hour. Monday, sunny. Highs in the mid-90s. Southeast winds 5 to 10 miles an hour. Monday night, clear. Lows in the lower 70s. Tuesday, sunny. Highs in the upper 90s. Tuesday night, mostly clear.

till midnight, then becoming mostly cloudy. Lows in the mid-70s. Wednesday, mostly sunny. Hot with highs around 100. Wednesday night, mostly clear until midnight, then becoming partly cloudy. Lows in the mid-70s. Thursday, sunny. Highs in the upper 90s. Thursday night, mostly clear. Lows in the mid-70s. Friday, sunny. Highs in the upper 90s. Heat index values up to 105. 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It's Stillwater, it was sunny. The temperature was 79 degrees, the dew point 57, and the relative humidity 46%. The wind was north at 17 miles an hour, gusting to 26. The pressure was 30.02 inches and steady. At Enid, it was sunny. The temperature was 79. The wind was north at 18, gusting to 25. At Guthrie, it was sunny. The temperature was 78. The wind was north at 10. Observations from around the region. At Springfield, rain was falling with a temperature of 65. It was sunny with a temperature of 76 at Wichita and 76 at Woodward. It was mostly sunny with a temperature of 79 at Oklahoma City, 86 at Dallas-Fort Worth, and 76 at Tulsa. Once again at 10 a.m., at Stillwater, it was sunny. The temperature was 79. From the Norman Forecast Office, here is the forecast for Stillwater and surrounding area. Today, sunny. Not as warm with highs around 90. North winds 10 to 15 miles an hour with gusts up to 25 miles an hour. Tonight, clear. Lows in the upper 60s. North winds 10 to 15 miles an hour with gusts up to 25 miles an hour, diminishing to around 5 miles an hour after midnight. Sunday, sunny. Highs in the lower 90s. North winds around 5 miles an hour. Sunday night, clear. Lows in the upper 60s. East winds around 5 miles an hour. Monday, sunny. Highs in the mid-90s. Southeast winds 5 to 10 miles an hour. Monday night, clear. Lows in the lower 70s. Tuesday, sunny. Highs in the upper 90s. Tuesday night, mostly clear until midnight, then becoming mostly cloudy. Lows in the mid-70s. Wednesday, mostly sunny. Hot with highs around 100. Wednesday night, mostly clear until midnight, then becoming partly cloudy. Lows in the mid-70s. Thursday, sunny. Highs in the upper 90s. Thursday night, mostly clear. Lows in the mid-70s. Friday, sunny. Highs in the upper 90s. Heat index values up to 105. 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It's Stillwater, it was sunny. The temperature was 79 degrees, the dew point 57, and the relative humidity 46%. The wind was north at 17 miles an hour, gusting to 26. The pressure was 30.02 inches and steady. At Enid, it was sunny. The temperature was 79. The wind was north at 18, gusting to 25. At Guthrie, it was sunny. The temperature was 78. The wind was north at 10. Observations from around the region. At Springfield, rain was falling with a temperature of 65. It was sunny with a temperature of 76 at Wichita and 76 at Woodward. It was mostly sunny with a temperature of 79 at Oklahoma City, 86 at Dallas-Fort Worth, and 76 at Tulsa. Once again at 10 a.m., at Stillwater, it was sunny. The temperature was 79. From the Norman Forecast Office, here is the forecast for Stillwater and surrounding area. Today, sunny. Not as warm with highs around 90. North winds 10 to 15 miles an hour with gusts up to 25 miles an hour. Tonight,

clear. Lows in the upper 60s. North winds 10 to 15 miles an hour with gusts up to 25 miles an hour, diminishing to around 5 miles an hour after midnight. Sunday, sunny. Highs in the lower 90s. North winds around 5 miles an hour. Sunday night, clear. Lows in the upper 60s. East winds around 5 miles an hour. Monday, sunny. Highs in the mid-90s. Southeast winds 5 to 10 miles an hour. Monday night, clear. Lows in the lower 70s. Tuesday, sunny. Highs in the upper 90s. Tuesday night, mostly clear until midnight, then becoming mostly cloudy. Lows in the mid-70s. Wednesday, mostly sunny. Hot with highs around 100. Wednesday night, mostly clear until midnight, then becoming partly cloudy. Lows in the mid-70s. Thursday, sunny. Highs in the upper 90s. Thursday night, mostly clear. Lows in the mid-70s. Friday, lows in the mid-70s. Thursday, sunny. Highs in the upper 90s. Thursday night, mostly clear. Lows in the mid-70s. Friday, sunny. Highs in the upper 90s. Heat index values up to 105. 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It's Stillwater. It was sunny. The temperature was 79 degrees, the dew point 57, and the relative humidity 46%. The wind was north at 17 miles an hour, gusting to 26. The pressure was 30.02 inches and steady. At Enid, it was sunny. The temperature was 79. The wind was north at 18, gusting to 25. At Guthrie, it was sunny. The temperature was 78. The wind was north at 10. Observations from around the region. At Springfield, rain was falling with a temperature of 65. It was sunny with a temperature of 76 at Wichita and 76 at Woodward. It was mostly sunny with a temperature of 79 at Oklahoma City, 86 at Dallas-Fort Worth, and 76 at Tulsa. Once again at 10 a.m., at Stillwater, it was sunny. The temperature was 79. From the Norman Forecast Office, here is the forecast for Stillwater and surrounding area. Today, sunny. Not as warm with highs around 90. North winds 10 to 15 miles an hour with gusts up to 25 miles an hour. Tonight, clear. Lows in the upper 60s. North winds 10 to 15 miles an hour with gusts up to 25 miles an hour, diminishing to around 5 miles an hour after midnight. Sunday, sunny. Highs in the lower 90s. North winds around 5 miles an hour. Sunday night, clear. Lows in the upper 60s. East winds around 5 miles an hour. Monday, sunny. Highs in the mid-90s. Southeast winds 5 to 10 miles an hour. Monday night, clear. Lows in the lower 70s. Tuesday, sunny. Highs in the upper 90s. Tuesday night, mostly clear until midnight, then becoming mostly cloudy. Lows in the mid-70s. Wednesday, mostly sunny. Hot with highs around 100. Wednesday night, mostly clear until midnight, then becoming partly cloudy. Lows in the mid-70s. Thursday, sunny. Highs in the upper 90s. Thursday night, mostly clear. Lows in the mid-70s. Friday, sunny. Highs in the upper 90s. Heat index values up to 105. 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It's Stillwater. It was sunny. The temperature was 79 degrees, the dew point 57, and the relative humidity 46%. The wind was north at 17 miles an hour, gusting to 26. The pressure was 30.02 inches and steady. At Enid, it was sunny. The temperature was 79. The wind was north at 18, gusting to 25. At Guthrie, it was sunny. The temperature was 78. The wind was north at 10. Observations from around the region. At Springfield, rain was falling.

with a temperature of 65. It was sunny with a temperature of 76 at Wichita and 76 at Woodward. It was mostly sunny with a temperature of 79 at Oklahoma City, 86 at Dallas-Fort Worth, and 76 at Tulsa. Once again at 10 a.m., at Stillwater, it was sunny. The temperature was 79. From the Norman Forecast Office, here is the forecast for Stillwater and surrounding area. Today, sunny. Not as warm with highs around 90. North winds 10 to 15 miles an hour with gusts up to 25 miles an hour. Tonight, clear. Lows in the upper 60s. North winds 10 to 15 miles an hour with gusts up to 25 miles an hour, diminishing to around 5 miles an hour after midnight. Sunday, sunny. Highs in the lower 90s. North winds around 5 miles an hour. Sunday night, clear. Lows in the upper 60s. East winds around 5 miles an hour. Monday, sunny. Highs in the mid-90s. Southeast winds 5 to 10 miles an hour. Monday night, clear. Lows in the lower 70s. Tuesday, sunny. Highs in the upper 90s. Tuesday night, mostly clear until midnight, then becoming mostly cloudy. Lows in the mid-70s. Wednesday, mostly sunny. Hot with highs around 100. Wednesday night, mostly clear until midnight, then becoming partly cloudy. Lows in the mid-70s. Thursday, sunny. Highs in the upper 90s. Thursday night, mostly clear. Lows in the mid-70s. Friday, sunny. Highs in the upper 90s. Heat index values up to 105. 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At Stillwater, it was sunny. The temperature was 79 degrees, the dew point 57, and the relative humidity 46%. The wind was north at 17 miles an hour, gusting to 26. The pressure was 30.02 inches and steady. At Enid, it was sunny. The temperature was 79. The wind was north at 18, gusting to 25. At Guthrie, it was sunny. The temperature was 78. The wind was north at 10. Observations from around the region. At Springfield, rain was falling with a temperature of 65. It was sunny with a temperature of 76 at Wichita and 76 at Woodward. It was mostly sunny with a temperature of 79 at Oklahoma City, 86 at Dallas-Fort Worth, and 76 at Tulsa. Once again at 10 a.m., at Stillwater, it was sunny. The temperature was 79. From the Norman Forecast Office, here is the forecast for Stillwater and surrounding area. Today, sunny. Not as warm with highs around 90. North winds 10 to 15 miles an hour with gusts up to 25 miles an hour. Tonight, clear. Lows in the upper 60s. North winds 10 to 15 miles an hour with gusts up to 25 miles an hour, diminishing to around 5 miles an hour after midnight. Sunday, sunny. Highs in the lower 90s. North winds around 5 miles an hour. Sunday night, clear. Lows in the upper 60s. East winds around 5 miles an hour. Monday, sunny. Highs in the mid-90s. Southeast winds 5 to 10 miles an hour. Monday night, clear. Lows in the lower 70s. Tuesday, sunny. Highs in the upper 90s. Tuesday night, mostly clear until midnight, then becoming mostly cloudy. Lows in the mid-70s. Wednesday, mostly sunny. Hot with highs around 100. Wednesday night, mostly clear until midnight, then becoming partly cloudy. Lows in the mid-70s. Thursday, sunny. Highs in the upper 90s. Thursday night, mostly clear. Lows in the mid-70s. Friday, sunny. Highs in the upper 90s. Heat index values up to 105. 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At Stillwater, it was sunny. The temperature was 79 degrees, the dew point 57, and the relative humidity 46%.

Wind was north at 17 miles an hour, gusting to 26. The pressure was 30.02 inches and steady. At Enid, it was sunny. The temperature was 79. The wind was north at 18, gusting to 25. At Guthrie, it was sunny. The temperature was 78. The wind was north at 10. Observations from around the region. At Springfield, rain was falling with a temperature of 65. It was sunny with a temperature of 76 at Wichita and 76 at Woodward. It was mostly sunny with a temperature of 79 at Oklahoma City, 86 at Dallas-Fort Worth, and 76 at Tulsa. Once again at 10 a.m., at Stillwater, it was sunny. The temperature was 79. From the Norman Forecast Office, here is the forecast for Stillwater and surrounding area. Today, sunny. Not as warm with highs around 90. North winds 10 to 15 miles an hour with gusts up to 25 miles an hour. Tonight, clear. Lows in the upper 60s. North winds 10 to 15 miles an hour with gusts up to 25 miles an hour, diminishing to around 5 miles an hour after midnight. Sunday, sunny. Highs in the lower 90s. North winds around 5 miles an hour. Sunday night, clear. Lows in the upper 60s. East winds around 5 miles an hour. Monday, sunny. Highs in the mid-90s. Southeast winds 5 to 10 miles an hour. Monday night, clear. Lows in the lower 70s. Tuesday, sunny. Highs in the upper 90s. Tuesday night, mostly clear until midnight, then becoming mostly cloudy. Lows in the mid-70s. Wednesday, mostly sunny. Hot with highs around 100. Wednesday night, mostly clear until midnight, then becoming partly cloudy. Lows in the mid-70s. Thursday, sunny. Highs in the upper 90s. Thursday night, mostly clear. Lows in the mid-70s. Friday, sunny. Highs in the upper 90s. Heat index values up to 105. 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At Stillwater, it was sunny. The temperature was 79 degrees, the dew point 57, and the relative humidity 46%. The wind was north at 17 miles an hour, gusting to 26. The pressure was 30.02 inches and steady. At Enid, it was sunny. The temperature was 79. The wind was north at 18, gusting to 25. At Guthrie, it was sunny. The temperature was 78. The wind was north at 10. Observations from around the region. At Springfield, rain was falling with a temperature of 65. It was sunny with a temperature of 76 at Wichita and 76 at Woodward. It was mostly sunny with a temperature of 79 at Oklahoma City, 86 at Dallas-Fort Worth, and 76 at Tulsa. Once again at 10 a.m., at Stillwater, it was sunny. The temperature was 79. From the Norman Forecast Office, here is the forecast for Stillwater and surrounding area. Today, sunny. Not as warm with highs around 90. North winds 10 to 15 miles an hour with gusts up to 25 miles an hour. Tonight, clear. Lows in the upper 60s. North winds 10 to 15 miles an hour with gusts up to 25 miles an hour, diminishing to around 5 miles an hour after midnight. Sunday, sunny. Highs in the lower 90s. North winds around 5 miles an hour. Sunday night, clear. Lows in the upper 60s. East winds around 5 miles an hour. Monday, sunny. Highs in the mid-90s. Southeast winds 5 to 10 miles an hour. Monday night, clear. Lows in the lower 70s. Tuesday, sunny. Highs in the upper 90s. Tuesday night, mostly clear until midnight, then becoming mostly cloudy. Lows in the mid-70s. Wednesday.

mostly sunny. Hot with highs around 100. Wednesday night, mostly clear until midnight, then becoming partly cloudy. Lows in the mid-70s. Thursday, sunny. Highs in the upper 90s. Thursday night, mostly clear. Lows in the mid-70s. Friday, sunny. Highs in the upper 90s. Heat index values up to 105. 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It's Stillwater. It was sunny. The temperature was 79 degrees, the dew point 57, and the relative humidity 46%. The wind was north at 17 miles an hour, gusting to 26. The pressure was 30.02 inches and steady. At Enid, it was sunny. The temperature was 79. The wind was north at 18, gusting to 25. At Guthrie, it was sunny. The temperature was 78. The wind was north at 10. Observations from around the region. At Springfield, rain was falling with a temperature of 65. It was sunny with a temperature of 76 at Wichita and 76 at Woodward. It was mostly sunny with a temperature of 79 at Oklahoma City, 86 at Dallas-Fort Worth, and 76 at Tulsa. Once again at 10 a.m., at Stillwater, it was sunny. The temperature was 79. From the Norman Forecast Office, here is the forecast for Stillwater and surrounding area. Today, sunny. Not as warm with highs around 90. North winds 10 to 15 miles an hour with gusts up to 25 miles an hour. Tonight, clear. Lows in the upper 60s. North winds 10 to 15 miles an hour with gusts up to 25 miles an hour, diminishing to around 5 miles an hour after midnight. Sunday, sunny. Highs in the lower 90s. North winds around 5 miles an hour. Sunday night, clear. Lows in the upper 60s. East winds around 5 miles an hour. Monday, sunny. Highs in the mid-90s. Southeast winds 5 to 10 miles an hour. Monday night, clear. Lows in the lower 70s. Tuesday, sunny. Highs in the upper 90s. Tuesday night, mostly clear until midnight, then becoming mostly cloudy. Lows in the mid-70s. Wednesday, mostly sunny. Hot with highs around 100. Wednesday night, mostly clear until midnight, then becoming partly cloudy. Lows in the mid-70s. Thursday, sunny. Highs in the upper 90s. Thursday night, mostly clear. Lows in the mid-70s. Friday, sunny. Highs in the upper 90s. Heat index values up to 105. 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It's Stillwater. It was sunny. The temperature was 79 degrees, the dew point 57, and the relative humidity 46%. The wind was north at 17 miles an hour, gusting to 26. The pressure was 30.02 inches and steady. At Enid, it was sunny. The temperature was 79. The wind was north at 18, gusting to 25. At Guthrie, it was sunny. The temperature was 78. The wind was north at 10. Observations from around the region. At Springfield, rain was falling with a temperature of 65. It was sunny with a temperature of 76 at Wichita and 76 at Woodward. It was mostly sunny with a temperature of 79 at Oklahoma City, 86 at Dallas-Fort Worth, and 76 at Tulsa. Once again at 10 a.m., at Stillwater, it was sunny. The temperature was 79. From the Norman Forecast Office, here is the forecast for Stillwater and surrounding area. Today, sunny. Not as warm with highs around 90. North winds 10 to 15 miles an hour with gusts up to 25 miles an hour. Tonight, clear. Lows in the upper 60s. North winds 10 to 15 miles an hour with gusts up to 25 miles an hour, diminishing to around 5 miles an hour after midnight. Sunday, sunny. Highs in the lower 90s. North winds around 5 miles an hour. Sunday night, clear. Lows in the upper 60s.

or 60s. East winds around 5 miles an hour. Monday, sunny. Highs in the mid-90s. Southeast winds 5 to 10 miles an hour. Monday night, clear. Lows in the lower 70s. Tuesday, sunny. Highs in the upper 90s. Tuesday night, mostly clear until midnight, then becoming mostly cloudy. Lows in the mid-70s. Wednesday, mostly sunny. Hot with highs around 100. Wednesday night, mostly clear until midnight, then becoming partly cloudy. Lows in the mid-70s. Thursday, sunny. Highs in the upper 90s. Thursday night, mostly clear. Lows in the mid-70s. Friday, sunny. Highs in the upper 90s. Heat index values up to 105. 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It's Stillwater. It was sunny. The temperature was 79 degrees, the dew point 57, and the relative humidity 46%. The wind was north at 17 miles an hour, gusting to 26. The pressure was 30.02 inches and steady. At Enid, it was sunny. The temperature was 79. The wind was north at 18, gusting to 25. At Guthrie, it was sunny. The temperature was 78. The wind was north at 10. Observations from around the region. At Springfield, rain was falling with a temperature of 65. It was sunny with a temperature of 76 at Wichita and 76 at Woodward. It was mostly sunny with a temperature of 79 at Oklahoma City, 86 at Dallas-Fort Worth, and 76 at Tulsa. Once again at 10 a.m., at Stillwater, it was sunny. The temperature was 79. From the Norman Forecast Office, here is the forecast for Stillwater and surrounding area. Today, sunny. Not as warm with highs around 90. North winds 10 to 15 miles an hour with gusts up to 25 miles an hour. Tonight, clear. Lows in the upper 60s. North winds 10 to 15 miles an hour with gusts up to 25 miles an hour, diminishing to around 5 miles an hour after midnight. Sunday, sunny. Highs in the lower 90s. North winds around 5 miles an hour. Sunday night, clear. Lows in the upper 60s. East winds around 5 miles an hour. Monday, sunny. Highs in the mid-90s. Southeast winds 5 to 10 miles an hour. Monday night, clear. Lows in the lower 70s. Tuesday, sunny. Highs in the upper 90s. Tuesday night, mostly clear until midnight, then becoming mostly cloudy. Lows in the mid-70s. Wednesday, mostly sunny. Hot with highs around 100. Wednesday night, mostly clear until midnight, then becoming partly cloudy. Lows in the mid-70s. Thursday, sunny. Highs in the upper 90s. Thursday night, mostly clear. Lows in the mid-70s. Friday, sunny. Highs in the upper 90s. Heat index values up to 105. 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It's Stillwater. It was sunny. The temperature was 79 degrees, the dew point 57, and the relative humidity 46%. The wind was north at 17 miles an hour, gusting to 26. The pressure was 30.02 inches and steady. At Enid, it was sunny. The temperature was 79. The wind was north at 18, gusting to 25. At Guthrie, it was sunny. The temperature was 78. The wind was north at 10. Observations from around the region. At Springfield, rain was falling with a temperature of 65. It was sunny with a temperature of 76 at Wichita and 76 at Woodward. It was mostly sunny with a temperature of 79 at Oklahoma City, 86 at Dallas-Fort Worth, and 76 at Tulsa. Once again at 10 a.m., at Stillwater, it was sunny. The temperature was 79. From the Norman Forecast Office, here is the forecast for Stillwater and surrounding area. Today, sunny. Not as warm with highs around 90.

hot with highs around 100. Wednesday night, mostly clear until midnight, then becoming partly cloudy. Lows in the mid-70s. Thursday, sunny. Highs in the upper 90s. Thursday night, mostly clear. Lows in the mid-70s. Friday, sunny. Highs in the upper 90s. Heat index values up to 105. 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It's Stillwater. It was sunny. The temperature was 79 degrees, the dew point 57, and the relative humidity 46%. The wind was north at 17 miles an hour, gusting to 26. The pressure was 30.02 inches and steady. At Enid, it was sunny. The temperature was 79. The wind was north at 18, gusting to 25. At Guthrie, it was sunny. The temperature was 78. The wind was north at 10. Observations from around the region. At Springfield, rain was falling with a temperature of 65. It was sunny with a temperature of 76 at Wichita and 76 at Woodward. It was mostly sunny with a temperature of 79 at Oklahoma City, 86 at Dallas-Fort Worth, and 76 at Tulsa. Once again at 10 a.m., at Stillwater, it was sunny. The temperature was 79. This is your weather radio station WNG654 in Stillwater, operating on a frequency of 162.50 megahertz. 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From the Norman Forecast Office, here is the forecast for Stillwater and surrounding area. Today, sunny. Not as warm with highs around 90. North winds 10 to 15 miles an hour with gusts up to 25 miles an hour. Tonight, clear. Lows in the upper 60s. North winds 10 to 15 miles an hour with gusts up to 25 miles an hour, diminishing to around 5 miles an hour after midnight. Sunday, sunny. Highs in the lower 90s. North winds around 5 miles an hour. Sunday night, clear. Lows in the upper 60s. East winds around 5 miles an hour. Monday, sunny. Highs in the mid-90s. Southeast winds 5 to 10 miles an hour. Monday night, clear. Lows in the lower 70s. Tuesday, sunny. Highs in the upper 90s. Tuesday night, mostly clear until midnight, then becoming mostly cloudy. Lows in the mid-70s. Wednesday, mostly sunny. Hot with highs around 100. Wednesday night, mostly clear until midnight, then becoming partly cloudy. Lows in the mid-70s. Thursday, sunny. Highs in the upper 90s. Thursday night, mostly clear. Lows in the mid-70s. Friday, sunny. Highs in the upper 90s. Heat index values up to 105. 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It's Stillwater. It was sunny. The temperature was 79 degrees, the dew point 57, and the relative humidity 46%. The wind was north at 17 miles an hour, gusting to 26. The pressure was 30.02 inches and steady. At Enid, it was sunny. The temperature was 79. The wind was north at 18, gusting to 25. At Guthrie, it was sunny. The temperature was 78. The wind was north at 10. Observations from around the region. At Springfield, rain was falling with a temperature of 65. It was sunny with a temperature of 76 at Wichita and 76 at Woodward. It was mostly sunny with a temperature of 79 at Oklahoma City, 86 at Dallas-Fort Worth, and 76 at Tulsa. Once again at 10 a.m., at Stillwater, it was sunny. The temperature was 79. 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At Stillwater, it was sunny. The temperature was 81 degrees, the dew point 57, and the relative humidity 43%. The wind was north at 16 miles an hour, gusting to 23. The pressure was 30.02 inches and steady. At Guthrie, it was sunny.

The temperature was 82. The wind was north at 12, gusting to 22. Observations from around the region. At Springfield, rain was falling with a temperature of 66. At Wichita, it was sunny with a temperature of 80. It was mostly sunny with a temperature of 82 at Oklahoma City, 88 at Dallas-Fort Worth, and 80 at Tulsa. Once again at 11 a.m., at Stillwater, it was sunny. The temperature was 81. From the Norman Forecast Office, here is the forecast for Stillwater and surrounding area. Today, sunny. Not as warm with highs around 90. North winds 10 to 15 miles an hour with gusts up to 25 miles an hour. Tonight, clear. Lows in the upper 60s. North winds 10 to 15 miles an hour with gusts up to 25 miles an hour, diminishing to around 5 miles an hour after midnight. Sunday, sunny. Highs in the lower 90s. North winds around 5 miles an hour. Sunday night, clear. Lows in the upper 60s. East winds around 5 miles an hour. Monday, sunny. Highs in the mid-90s. Southeast winds 5 to 10 miles an hour. Monday night, clear. Lows in the lower 70s. Tuesday, sunny. Highs in the upper 90s. Tuesday night, mostly clear until midnight, then becoming mostly cloudy. Lows in the mid-70s. Wednesday, mostly sunny. Hot with highs around 100. Wednesday night, mostly clear until midnight, then becoming partly cloudy. Lows in the mid-70s. Thursday, sunny. Highs in the upper 90s. Thursday night, mostly clear. Lows in the mid-70s. Friday, sunny. Highs in the upper 90s. Heat index values up to 105. 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At Stillwater, it was sunny. The temperature was 81 degrees, the dew point 57, and the relative humidity 43%. The wind was north at 16 miles an hour, gusting to 23. The pressure was 30.02 inches and steady. At Guthrie, it was sunny. The temperature was 82. The wind was north at 12, gusting to 22. Observations from around the region. At Springfield, rain was falling with a temperature of 66. At Wichita, it was sunny with a temperature of 80. It was mostly sunny with a temperature of 82 at Oklahoma City, 88 at Dallas-Fort Worth, and 80 at Tulsa. Once again at 11 a.m., at Stillwater, it was sunny. The temperature was 81. From the Norman Forecast Office, here is the forecast for Stillwater and surrounding area. Today, sunny. Not as warm with highs around 90. North winds 10 to 15 miles an hour with gusts up to 25 miles an hour. Tonight, clear. Lows in the upper 60s. North winds 10 to 15 miles an hour with gusts up to 25 miles an hour, diminishing to around 5 miles an hour after midnight. Sunday, sunny. Highs in the lower 90s. North winds around 5 miles an hour. Sunday night, clear. Lows in the upper 60s. East winds around 5 miles an hour. Monday, sunny. Highs in the mid-90s. Southeast winds 5 to 10 miles an hour. Monday night, clear. Lows in the lower 70s. Tuesday, sunny. Highs in the upper 90s. Tuesday night, mostly clear until midnight, then becoming mostly cloudy. Lows in the mid-70s. Wednesday, mostly sunny. Hot with highs around 100. Wednesday night, mostly clear until midnight, then becoming partly cloudy. Lows in the mid-70s. Thursday, sunny. Highs in the upper 90s. Thursday night, mostly clear. Lows in the mid-70s. Friday, sunny. Highs in the upper 90s. Heat index values up to 105. 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At Stillwater, it was sunny. The temperature was 81 degrees, the dew point 57, and the relative humidity 43%. The wind

was north at 16 miles an hour, gusting to 23. The pressure was 30.02 inches and steady. At Guthrie, it was sunny. The temperature was 82. The wind was north at 12, gusting to 22. Observations from around the region. At Springfield, rain was falling with a temperature of 66. At Wichita, it was sunny with a temperature of 80. It was mostly sunny with a temperature of 82 at Oklahoma City, 88 at Dallas-Fort Worth, and 80 at Tulsa. Once again at 11 a.m., at Stillwater, it was sunny. The temperature was 81. From the Norman Forecast Office, here is the forecast for Stillwater and surrounding area. Today, sunny. Not as warm with highs around 90. North winds 10 to 15 miles an hour with gusts up to 25 miles an hour. Tonight, clear. Lows in the upper 60s. North winds 10 to 15 miles an hour with gusts up to 25 miles an hour, diminishing to around 5 miles an hour after midnight. Sunday, sunny. Highs in the lower 90s. North winds around 5 miles an hour. Sunday night, clear. Lows in the upper 60s. East winds around 5 miles an hour. Monday, sunny. Highs in the mid-90s. Southeast winds 5 to 10 miles an hour. Monday night, clear. Lows in the lower 70s. Tuesday, sunny. Highs in the upper 90s. Tuesday night, mostly clear until midnight, then becoming mostly cloudy. Lows in the mid-70s. Wednesday, mostly sunny. Hot with highs around 100. Wednesday night, mostly clear until midnight, then becoming partly cloudy. Lows in the mid-70s. Thursday, sunny. Highs in the upper 90s. Thursday night, mostly clear. Lows in the mid-70s. Friday, sunny. Highs in the upper 90s. Heat index values up to 105. 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At Stillwater, it was sunny. The temperature was 81 degrees, the dew point 57, and the relative humidity 43%. The wind was north at 16 miles an hour, gusting to 23. The pressure was 30.02 inches and steady. At Guthrie, it was sunny. The temperature was 82. The wind was north at 12, gusting to 22. Observations from around the region. At Springfield, rain was falling with a temperature of 66. At Wichita, it was sunny with a temperature of 80. It was mostly sunny with a temperature of 82 at Oklahoma City, 88 at Dallas-Fort Worth, and 80 at Tulsa. Once again at 11 a.m., at Stillwater, it was sunny. The temperature was 81. From the Norman Forecast Office, here is the forecast for Stillwater and surrounding area. Today, sunny. Not as warm with highs around 90. North winds 10 to 15 miles an hour with gusts up to 25 miles an hour. Tonight, clear. Lows in the upper 60s. North winds 10 to 15 miles an hour with gusts up to 25 miles an hour, diminishing to around 5 miles an hour after midnight. Sunday, sunny. Highs in the lower 90s. North winds around 5 miles an hour. Sunday night, clear. Lows in the upper 60s. East winds around 5 miles an hour. Monday, sunny. Highs in the mid-90s. Southeast winds 5 to 10 miles an hour. Monday night, clear. Lows in the lower 70s. Tuesday, sunny. Highs in the upper 90s. Tuesday night, mostly clear until midnight, then becoming mostly cloudy. Lows in the mid-70s. Wednesday, mostly sunny. Hot with highs around 100. Wednesday night, mostly clear until midnight, then becoming partly cloudy. Lows in the mid-70s. Thursday, sunny. Highs in the upper 90s. Thursday night, mostly clear. Lows in the mid-70s. Friday, sunny. Highs in the upper 90s. Heat index values up to 105. 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It's still

water. It was sunny. The temperature was 81 degrees, the dew point 57, and the relative humidity 43%. The wind was north at 16 miles an hour, gusting to 23. The pressure was 30.02 inches and steady. At Ponca City, it was sunny. The temperature was 80, the dew point 57, and the relative humidity 45%. The wind was north at 20, gusting to 28. The pressure was 30.03 inches and steady. At Guthrie, it was sunny. The temperature was 82, the dew point 55, and the relative humidity 39%. The wind was north at 12, gusting to 22. The pressure was 30.03 inches and falling. Observations from around the region. At Springfield, rain was falling with a temperature of 66. It was sunny with a temperature of 80 at Wichita and 80 at Woodward. It was mostly sunny with a temperature of 82 at Oklahoma City, 88 at Dallas-Fort Worth, and 80 at Tulsa. Once again at 11 a.m., at Stillwater, it was sunny. The temperature was 81. 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From the Norman Forecast Office, here is the forecast for Stillwater and surrounding area. Today, sunny. Not as warm with highs around 90. North winds 10 to 15 miles an hour with gusts up to 25 miles an hour. Tonight, clear. Lows in the upper 60s. North winds 10 to 15 miles an hour with gusts up to 25 miles an hour, diminishing to around 5 miles an hour after midnight. Sunday, sunny. Highs in the lower 90s. North winds around 5 miles an hour. Sunday night, clear. Lows in the upper 60s. East winds around 5 miles an hour. Monday, sunny. Highs in the mid-90s. Southeast winds 5 to 10 miles an hour. Monday night, clear. Lows in the lower 70s. Tuesday, sunny. Highs in the upper 90s. Tuesday night, mostly clear until midnight, then becoming mostly cloudy. Lows in the mid-70s. Wednesday, mostly sunny. Hot with highs around 100. Wednesday night, mostly clear until midnight, then becoming partly cloudy. Lows in the mid-70s. Thursday, sunny. Highs in the upper 90s. Thursday night, mostly clear. Lows in the mid-70s. Friday, sunny. Highs in the upper 90s. Heat index values up to 105. 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At Stillwater, it was sunny. The temperature was 81 degrees, the dew point 57, and the relative humidity 43%. The wind was north at 16 miles an hour, gusting to 23. The pressure was 30.02 inches and steady. At Ponca City, it was sunny. The temperature was 80, the dew point 57, and the relative humidity 45%. The wind was north at 20, gusting to 28. The pressure was 30.03 inches and steady. At Guthrie, it was sunny. The temperature was 82, the dew point 55, and the relative humidity 39%. The wind was north at 12, gusting to 22. The pressure was 30.03 inches and falling. Observations from around the region. At Springfield, rain was falling with a temperature of 66. It was sunny with a temperature of 80 at Wichita and 80 at Woodward. It was mostly sunny with a temperature of 82 at Oklahoma City, 88 at Dallas-Fort Worth, and 80 at Tulsa. Once again at 11 a.m., at Stillwater, it was sunny. The temperature was 81. From the Norman Forecast Office, here is the forecast for Stillwater and surrounding area. Today, sunny. Not as warm with highs around 90. North winds 10 to 15 miles an hour with gusts up to 25 miles an hour. Tonight, clear. Lows in the upper 60s. North winds 10 to 15 miles an hour with gusts up to 25 miles an hour, diminishing to around 5 miles an hour after midnight.

Sunday, sunny. Highs in the lower 90s. North winds around 5 miles an hour. Sunday night, clear. Lows in the upper 60s. East winds around 5 miles an hour. Monday, sunny. Highs in the mid-90s. Southeast winds 5 to 10 miles an hour. Monday night, clear. Lows in the lower 70s. Tuesday, sunny. Highs in the upper 90s. Tuesday night, mostly clear until midnight, then becoming mostly cloudy. Lows in the mid-70s. Wednesday, mostly sunny. Hot with highs around 100. Wednesday night, mostly clear until midnight, then becoming partly cloudy. Lows in the mid-70s. Thursday, sunny. Highs in the upper 90s. Thursday night, mostly clear. Lows in the mid-70s. Friday, sunny. Highs in the upper 90s. Heat index values up to 105. 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It's Stillwater, it was sunny. The temperature was 81 degrees, the dew point 57, and the relative humidity 43%. The wind was north at 16 miles an hour, gusting to 23. The pressure was 30.02 inches and steady. At Ponca City, it was sunny. The temperature was 80, the dew point 57, and the relative humidity 45%. The wind was north at 20, gusting to 28. The pressure was 30.03 inches and steady. At Guthrie, it was sunny. The temperature was 82, the dew point 55, and the relative humidity 39%. The wind was north at 12, gusting to 22. The pressure was 30.03 inches and falling. Observations from around the region. At Springfield, rain was falling with a temperature of 66. It was sunny with a temperature of 80 at Wichita and 80 at Woodward. It was mostly sunny with a temperature of 82 at Oklahoma City, 88 at Dallas-Fort Worth, and 80 at Tulsa. Once again at 11 a.m., it's Stillwater, it was sunny. The temperature was 81. From the Norman Forecast Office, here is the forecast for Stillwater and surrounding area. Today, sunny. Not as warm with highs around 90. North winds 10 to 15 miles an hour with gusts up to 25 miles an hour. Tonight, clear. Lows in the upper 60s. North winds 10 to 15 miles an hour with gusts up to 25 miles an hour, diminishing to around 5 miles an hour after midnight. Sunday, sunny. Highs in the lower 90s. North winds around 5 miles an hour. Sunday night, clear. Lows in the upper 60s. East winds around 5 miles an hour. Monday, sunny. Highs in the mid-90s. Southeast winds 5 to 10 miles an hour. Monday night, clear. Lows in the lower 70s. Tuesday, sunny. Highs in the upper 90s. Tuesday night, mostly clear until midnight, then becoming mostly cloudy. Lows in the mid-70s. Wednesday, mostly sunny. Hot with highs around 100. Wednesday night, mostly clear until midnight, then becoming partly cloudy. Lows in the mid-70s. Thursday, sunny. Highs in the upper 90s. Thursday night, mostly clear. Lows in the mid-70s. Friday, sunny. Highs in the upper 90s. Heat index values up to 105. 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It's Stillwater, it was sunny. The temperature was 81 degrees, the dew point 57, and the relative humidity 43%. The wind was north at 16 miles an hour, gusting to 23. The pressure was 30.02 inches and steady. At Ponca City, it was sunny. The temperature was 80, the dew point 57, and the relative humidity 45%. The wind was north at 20, gusting to 28. The pressure was 30.03 inches and steady. At Guthrie, it was sunny. The temperature was 82, the dew point 55, and the relative humidity 39%. The wind was north at 12, gusting to 22.

pressure was 30.03 inches and falling. Observations from around the region. At Springfield, rain was falling with a temperature of 66. It was sunny with a temperature of 80 at Wichita and 80 at Woodward. It was mostly sunny with a temperature of 82 at Oklahoma City, 88 at Dallas-Fort Worth, and 80 at Tulsa. Once again at 11 a.m., at Stillwater, it was sunny. The temperature was 81. From the Norman Forecast Office, here is the forecast for Stillwater and surrounding area. Today, sunny. Not as warm with highs around 90. North winds 10 to 15 miles an hour with gusts up to 25 miles an hour. Tonight, clear. Lows in the upper 60s. North winds 10 to 15 miles an hour with gusts up to 25 miles an hour, diminishing to around 5 miles an hour after midnight. Sunday, sunny. Highs in the lower 90s. North winds around 5 miles an hour. Sunday night, clear. Lows in the upper 60s. East winds around 5 miles an hour. Monday, sunny. Highs in the mid-90s. Southeast winds 5 to 10 miles an hour. Monday night, clear. Lows in the lower 70s. Tuesday, sunny. Highs in the upper 90s. Tuesday night, mostly clear until midnight, then becoming mostly cloudy. Lows in the mid-70s. Wednesday, mostly sunny. Hot with highs around 100. Wednesday night, mostly clear until midnight, then becoming partly cloudy. Lows in the mid-70s. Thursday, sunny. Highs in the upper 90s. Thursday night, mostly clear. Lows in the mid-70s. Friday, sunny. Highs in the upper 90s. Heat index values up to 105. 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At Stillwater, it was sunny. The temperature was 81 degrees, the dew point 57, and the relative humidity 43%. The wind was north at 16 miles an hour, gusting to 23. The pressure was 30.02 inches and steady. At Ponca City, it was sunny. The temperature was 80, the dew point 57, and the relative humidity 45%. The wind was north at 20, gusting to 28. The pressure was 30.03 inches and steady. At Guthrie, it was sunny. The temperature was 82, the dew point 55, and the relative humidity 39%. The wind was north at 12, gusting to 22. The pressure was 30.03 inches and falling. Observations from around the region. At Springfield, rain was falling with a temperature of 66. It was sunny with a temperature of 80 at Wichita and 80 at Woodward. It was mostly sunny with a temperature of 82 at Oklahoma City, 88 at Dallas-Fort Worth, and 80 at Tulsa. Once again at 11 a.m., at Stillwater, it was sunny. The temperature was 81. From the Norman Forecast Office, here is the forecast for Stillwater and surrounding area. Today, sunny. Not as warm with highs around 90. North winds 10 to 15 miles an hour with gusts up to 25 miles an hour. Tonight, clear. Lows in the upper 60s. North winds 10 to 15 miles an hour with gusts up to 25 miles an hour, diminishing to around 5 miles an hour after midnight. Sunday, sunny. Highs in the lower 90s. North winds around 5 miles an hour. Sunday night, clear. Lows in the upper 60s. East winds around 5 miles an hour. Monday, sunny. Highs in the mid-90s. Southeast winds 5 to 10 miles an hour. Monday night, clear. Lows in the lower 70s. Tuesday, sunny. Highs in the upper 90s. Tuesday night, mostly clear until midnight, then becoming mostly cloudy. Lows in the mid-70s. Wednesday, mostly sunny. Hot with highs around 100. Wednesday night, mostly clear until midnight, then becoming partly cloudy. Lows in the mid-70s. Thursday, sunny. Highs in the upper 90s. Thursday night, mostly clear. Lows in the mid-70s. Friday, sunny.

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Heat index values up to 105. 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It's Stillwater, it was sunny. The temperature was 81 degrees, the dew point 57, and the relative humidity 43%. The wind was north at 16 miles an hour, gusting to 23. The pressure was 30.02 inches and steady. At Ponca City, it was sunny. The temperature was 80, the dew point 57, and the relative humidity 45%. The wind was north at 20, gusting to 28. The pressure was 30.03 inches and steady. At Guthrie, it was sunny. The temperature was 82, the dew point 55, and the relative humidity 39%. The wind was north at 12, gusting to 22. The pressure was 30.03 inches and falling. Observations from around the region. At Springfield, rain was falling with a temperature of 66. It was sunny with a temperature of 80 at Wichita and 80 at Woodward. It was mostly sunny with a temperature of 82 at Oklahoma City, 88 at Dallas-Fort Worth, and 80 at Tulsa. Once again at 11 a.m., at Stillwater, it was sunny. The temperature was 81. 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From the Norman Forecast Office, here is the forecast for Stillwater and surrounding area. Today, sunny. Not as warm with highs around 90. North winds 10 to 15 miles an hour with gusts up to 25 miles an hour. Tonight, clear. Lows in the upper 60s. North winds 10 to 15 miles an hour with gusts up to 25 miles an hour, diminishing to around 5 miles an hour after midnight. Sunday, sunny. Highs in the lower 90s. North winds around 5 miles an hour. Sunday night, clear. Lows in the upper 60s. East winds around 5 miles an hour. Monday, sunny. Highs in the mid-90s. Southeast winds 5 to 10 miles an hour. Monday night, clear. Lows in the lower 70s. Tuesday, sunny. Highs in the upper 90s. Tuesday night, mostly clear until midnight, then becoming mostly cloudy. Lows in the mid-70s. Wednesday, mostly sunny. Hot with highs around 100. Wednesday night, mostly clear until midnight, then becoming partly cloudy. Lows in the mid-70s. Thursday, sunny. Highs in the upper 90s. Thursday night, mostly clear. Lows in the mid-70s. Friday, sunny. Highs in the upper 90s. Heat index values up to 105. 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At Stillwater, it was sunny. The temperature was 81 degrees, the dew point 57, and the relative humidity 43%. The wind was north at 16 miles an hour, gusting to 23. The pressure was 30.02 inches and steady. At Ponca City, it was sunny. The temperature was 80, the dew point 57, and the relative humidity 45%. The wind was north at 20, gusting to 28. The pressure was 30.03 inches and steady. At Guthrie, it was sunny. The temperature was 82, the dew point 55, and the relative humidity 39%. The wind was north at 12, gusting to 22. The pressure was 30.03 inches and falling. Observations from around the region. At Springfield, rain was falling with a temperature of 66. It was sunny with a temperature of 80 at Wichita and 80 at Woodward. It was mostly sunny with a temperature of 82 at Oklahoma City, 88 at Dallas-Fort Worth, and 80 at Tulsa. Once again at 11 a.m., at Stillwater, it was sunny. The temperature was 81. From the Norman Forecast Office, here is the forecast for Stillwater and surrounding area. Today, sunny. Not as warm with highs around 90. North winds 10 to 15 miles an hour with gusts up to 25 miles an hour.

Tonight, clear. Lows in the upper 60s. North winds 10 to 15 miles an hour with gusts up to 25 miles an hour, diminishing to around 5 miles an hour after midnight. Sunday, sunny. Highs in the lower 90s. North winds around 5 miles an hour. Sunday night, clear. Lows an hour after midnight. Sunday, sunny. Highs in the lower 90s. North winds around 5 miles an hour. Sunday night, clear. Lows in the upper 60s. East winds around 5 miles an hour. Monday, sunny. Highs in the mid-90s. Southeast winds 5 to 10 miles an hour. Monday night, clear. Lows in the lower 70s. Tuesday, sunny. Highs in the upper 90s. Tuesday night, mostly clear until midnight, then becoming mostly cloudy. Lows in the mid-70s. Wednesday, mostly sunny. Hot with highs around 100. Wednesday night, mostly clear until midnight, then becoming partly cloudy. Lows in the mid-70s. Thursday, sunny. Highs in the upper 90s. Thursday night, mostly clear. Lows in the mid-70s. Friday, sunny. Highs in the upper 90s. Heat index values up to 105. 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It's Stillwater, it was sunny. The temperature was 81 degrees, the dew point 57, and the relative humidity 43%. The wind was north at 16 miles an hour, gusting to 23. The pressure was 30.02 inches and steady. At Ponca City, it was sunny. The temperature was 80, the dew point 57, and the relative humidity 45%. The wind was north at 20, gusting to 28. The pressure was 30.03 inches and steady. At Guthrie, it was sunny. The temperature was 82, the dew point 55, and the relative humidity 39%. The wind was north at 12, gusting to 22. The pressure was 30.03 inches and falling. Observations from around the region. At Springfield, rain was falling with a temperature of 66. It was sunny with a temperature of 80 at Wichita and 80 at Woodward. It was mostly sunny with a temperature of 82 at Oklahoma City, 88 at Dallas-Fort Worth, and 80 at Tulsa. Once again at 11 a.m., at Stillwater, it was sunny. The temperature was 81. From the Norman Forecast Office, here is the forecast for Stillwater and surrounding area. Today, sunny. Not as warm with highs around 90. North winds 10 to 15 miles an hour with gusts up to 25 miles an hour. Tonight, clear. Lows in the upper 60s. North winds 10 to 15 miles an hour with gusts up to 25 miles an hour, diminishing to around 5 miles an hour after midnight. Sunday, sunny. Highs in the lower 90s. North winds around 5 miles an hour. Sunday night, clear. Lows in the upper 60s. East winds around 5 miles an hour. Monday, sunny. Highs in the mid-90s. Southeast winds 5 to 10 miles an hour. Monday night, clear. Lows in the lower 70s. Tuesday, sunny. Highs in the upper 90s. Tuesday night, mostly clear until midnight, then becoming mostly cloudy. Lows in the mid-70s. Wednesday, mostly sunny. Hot with highs around 100. Wednesday night, mostly clear until midnight, then becoming partly cloudy. Lows in the mid-70s. Thursday, sunny. Highs in the upper 90s. Thursday night, mostly clear. Lows in the mid-70s. Friday, sunny. Highs in the upper 90s. Heat index values up to 105. 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It's Stillwater, it was sunny. The temperature was 81 degrees, the dew point 57, and the relative humidity 43%. The wind was north at 16 miles an hour, gusting to 23. The pressure was 30.02 inches and steady. At Ponca City, it was sunny. The temperature was

the dew point 57, and the relative humidity 45%. The wind was north at 20, gusting to 28. The pressure was 30.03 inches and steady. At Guthrie, it was sunny. The temperature was 82, the dew point 55, and the relative humidity 39%. The wind was north at 12, gusting to 22. The pressure was 30.03 inches and falling. Observations from around the region. At Springfield, rain was falling with a temperature of 66. It was sunny with a temperature of 80 at Wichita and 80 at Woodward. It was mostly sunny with a temperature of 82 at Oklahoma City, 88 at Dallas-Fort Worth, and 80 at Tulsa. Once again at 11 a.m., at Stillwater, it was sunny. The temperature was 81. From the Norman Forecast Office, here is the forecast for Stillwater and surrounding area. Today, sunny. Not as warm with highs around 90. North winds 10 to 15 miles an hour with gusts up to 25 miles an hour. Tonight, clear. Lows in the upper 60s. North winds 10 to 15 miles an hour with gusts up to 25 miles an hour, diminishing to around 5 miles an hour after midnight. Sunday, sunny. Highs in the lower 90s. North winds around 5 miles an hour. Sunday night, clear. Lows in the upper 60s. East winds around 5 miles an hour. Monday, sunny. Highs in the mid-90s. Southeast winds 5 to 10 miles an hour. Monday night, clear. Lows in the lower 70s. Tuesday, sunny. Highs in the upper 90s. Tuesday night, mostly clear until midnight, then becoming mostly cloudy. Lows in the mid-70s. Wednesday, mostly sunny. Hot with highs around 100. Wednesday night, mostly clear until midnight, then becoming partly cloudy. Lows in the mid-70s. Thursday, sunny. Highs in the upper 90s. Thursday night, mostly clear. Lows in the mid-70s. Friday, sunny. Highs in the upper 90s. Heat index values up to 105. 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At Stillwater, it was sunny. The temperature was 81 degrees, the dew point 57, and the relative humidity 43%. The wind was north at 16 miles an hour, gusting to 23. The pressure was 30.02 inches and steady. At Ponca City, it was sunny. The temperature was 80, the dew point 57, and the relative humidity 45%. The wind was north at 20, gusting to 28. The pressure was 30.03 inches and steady. At Guthrie, it was sunny. The temperature was 82, the dew point 55, and the relative humidity 39%. The wind was north at 12, gusting to 22. The pressure was 30.03 inches and falling. Observations from around the region. At Springfield, rain was falling with a temperature of 66. It was sunny with a temperature of 80 at Wichita and 80 at Woodward. It was mostly sunny with a temperature of 82 at Oklahoma City, 88 at Dallas-Fort Worth, and 80 at Tulsa. Once again at 11 a.m., at Stillwater, it was sunny. The temperature was 81. From the Norman Forecast Office, here is the forecast for Stillwater and surrounding area. Today, sunny. Not as warm with highs around 90. North winds 10 to 15 miles an hour with gusts up to 25 miles an hour. Tonight, clear. Lows in the upper 60s. North winds 10 to 15 miles an hour with gusts up to 25 miles an hour, diminishing to around 5 miles an hour after midnight. Sunday, sunny. Highs in the lower 90s. North winds around 5 miles an hour. Sunday night, clear. Lows in the upper 60s. East winds around 5 miles an hour. Monday, sunny. Highs in the mid-90s. Southeast winds 5 to 10 miles an hour. Monday night, clear. Lows in the lower 70s. Tuesday, sunny. Highs in the upper 90s. Tuesday night, mostly clear until midnight, then becoming mostly cloudy.

lows in the mid-70s. Wednesday, mostly sunny. Hot with highs around 100. Wednesday night, mostly clear until midnight, then becoming partly cloudy. Lows in the mid-70s. Thursday, sunny. Highs in the upper 90s. Thursday night, mostly clear. Lows in the mid-70s. Friday, sunny. Highs in the upper 90s. Heat index values up to 105. 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At Stillwater, it was sunny. The temperature was 81 degrees, the dew point 57, and the relative humidity 43%. The wind was north at 16 miles an hour, gusting to 23. The pressure was 30.02 inches and steady. At Ponca City, it was sunny. The temperature was 80, the dew point 57, and the relative humidity 45%. The wind was north at 20, gusting to 28. The pressure was 30.03 inches and steady. At Guthrie, it was sunny. The temperature was 82, the dew point 55, and the relative humidity 39%. The wind was north at 12, gusting to 22. The pressure was 30.03 inches and falling. Observations from around the region. At Springfield, rain was falling with a temperature of 66. It was sunny with a temperature of 80 at Wichita and 80 at Woodward. It was mostly sunny with a temperature of 82 at Oklahoma City, 88 at Dallas-Fort Worth, and 80 at Tulsa. Once again at 11 a.m., at Stillwater, it was sunny. The temperature was 81. 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From the Norman Forecast Office, here is the forecast for Stillwater and surrounding area. Today, sunny. Not as warm with highs around 90. North winds 10 to 15 miles an hour with gusts up to 25 miles an hour. Tonight, clear. Lows in the upper 60s. North winds 10 to 15 miles an hour with gusts up to 25 miles an hour, diminishing to around 5 miles an hour after midnight. Sunday, sunny. Highs in the lower 90s. North winds around 5 miles an hour. Sunday night, clear. Lows in the upper 60s. East winds around 5 miles an hour. Monday, sunny. Highs in the mid-90s. Southeast winds 5 to 10 miles an hour. Monday night, clear. Lows in the lower 70s. Tuesday, sunny. Highs in the upper 90s. Tuesday night, mostly clear until midnight, then becoming mostly cloudy. Lows in the mid-70s. Wednesday, mostly sunny. Hot with highs around 100. Wednesday night, mostly clear until midnight, then becoming partly cloudy. Lows in the mid-70s. Thursday, sunny. Highs in the upper 90s. Thursday night, mostly clear. Lows in the mid-70s. Friday, sunny. Highs in the upper 90s. Heat index values up to 105. 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At Stillwater, it was sunny. The temperature was 81 degrees, the dew point 57, and the relative humidity 43%. The wind was north at 16 miles an hour, gusting to 23. The pressure was 30.02 inches and steady. At Ponca City, it was sunny. The temperature was 80, the dew point 57, and the relative humidity 45%. The wind was north at 20, gusting to 28. The pressure was 30.03 inches and steady. At Guthrie, it was sunny. The temperature was 82, the dew point 55, and the relative humidity 39%. The wind was north at 12, gusting to 22. The pressure was 30.03 inches and falling. Observations from around the region. At Springfield, rain was falling with a temperature of 66. It was sunny with a temperature of 80 at Wichita and 80 at Woodward. It was mostly sunny with a temperature of 82 at Oklahoma City, 88 at Dallas-Fort Worth.

Worth, and 80 at Tulsa. Once again at 11 a.m., it's still water, it was sunny. The temperature was 81. From the Norman Forecast Office, here is the forecast for Stillwater and surrounding area. Today, sunny. Not as warm with highs around 90. North winds 10 to 15 miles an hour with gusts up to 25 miles an hour. Tonight, clear. Lows in the upper 60s. North winds 10 to 15 miles an hour with gusts up to 25 miles an hour, diminishing to around 5 miles an hour after midnight. Sunday, sunny. Highs in the lower 90s. North winds around 5 miles an hour. Sunday night, clear. Lows in the upper 60s. East winds around 5 miles an hour. Monday, sunny. Highs in the mid-90s. Southeast winds 5 to 10 miles an hour. Monday night, clear. Lows in the lower 70s. Tuesday, sunny. Highs in the upper 90s. Tuesday night, mostly clear until midnight, then becoming mostly cloudy. Lows in the mid-70s. Wednesday, mostly sunny. Hot with highs around 100. Wednesday night, mostly clear until midnight, then becoming partly cloudy. Lows in the mid-70s. Thursday, sunny. Highs in the upper 90s. Thursday night, mostly clear. Lows in the mid-70s. Friday, sunny. Highs in the upper 90s. Heat index values up to 105. 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It's Stillwater, it was sunny. The temperature was 81 degrees, the dew point 57, and the relative humidity 43%. The wind was north at 16 miles an hour, gusting to 23. The pressure was 30.02 inches and steady. At Ponca City, it was sunny. The temperature was 80, the dew point 57, and the relative humidity 45%. The wind was north at 20, gusting to 28. The pressure was 30.03 inches and steady. At Guthrie, it was sunny. The temperature was 82, the dew point 55, and the relative humidity 39%. The wind was north at 12, gusting to 22. The pressure was 30.03 inches and falling. Observations from around the region. At Springfield, rain was falling with a temperature of 66. It was sunny with a temperature of 80 at Wichita and 80 at Woodward. It was mostly sunny with a temperature of 82 at Oklahoma City, 88 at Dallas-Fort Worth, and 80 at Tulsa. Once again at 11 a.m., it's still water, it was sunny. The temperature was 81. From the Norman Forecast Office, here is the forecast for Stillwater and surrounding area. Today, sunny. Not as warm with highs around 90. North winds 10 to 15 miles an hour with gusts up to 25 miles an hour. Tonight, clear. Lows in the upper 60s. North winds 10 to 15 miles an hour with gusts up to 25 miles an hour, diminishing to around 5 miles an hour after midnight. Sunday, sunny. Highs in the lower 90s. North winds around 5 miles an hour. Sunday night, clear. Lows in the upper 60s. East winds around 5 miles an hour. Monday, sunny. Highs in the mid-90s. Southeast winds 5 to 10 miles an hour. Monday night, clear. Lows in the lower 70s. Tuesday, sunny. Highs in the upper 90s. Tuesday night, mostly clear until midnight, then becoming mostly cloudy. Lows in the mid-70s. Wednesday, mostly sunny. Hot with highs around 100. Wednesday night, mostly clear until midnight, then becoming partly cloudy. Lows in the mid-70s. Thursday, sunny. Highs in the upper 90s. Thursday night, mostly clear. Lows in the mid-70s. Friday, sunny. Highs in the upper 90s. Heat index values up to 105. 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It's Stillwater, it was sunny. The temperature was 81 degrees, the dew point 57, and the relative humidity 43%.

The wind was north at 16 miles an hour, gusting to 23. The pressure was 30.02 inches and steady. At Ponca City, it was sunny. The temperature was 80, the dew point 57, and the relative humidity 45%. The wind was north at 20, gusting to 28. The pressure was 30.03 inches and steady. At Guthrie, it was sunny. The temperature was 82, the dew point 55, and the relative humidity 39%. The wind was north at 12, gusting to 22. The pressure was 30.03 inches and falling. Observations from around the region. At Springfield, rain was falling with a temperature of 66. It was sunny with a temperature of 80 at Wichita and 80 at Woodward. It was mostly sunny with a temperature of 82 at Oklahoma City, 88 at Dallas-Fort Worth, and 80 at Tulsa. Once again at 11 a.m., at Stillwater, it was sunny. The temperature was 81. From the Norman Forecast Office, here is the forecast for Stillwater and surrounding area. Today, sunny. Not as warm with highs around 90. North winds 10 to 15 miles an hour with gusts up to 25 miles an hour. Tonight, clear. Lows in the upper 60s. North winds 10 to 15 miles an hour with gusts up to 25 miles an hour, diminishing to around 5 miles an hour after midnight. Sunday, sunny. Highs in the lower 90s. North winds around 5 miles an hour. Sunday night, clear. Lows in the upper 60s. East winds around 5 miles an hour. Monday, sunny. Highs in the mid-90s. Southeast winds 5 to 10 miles an hour. Monday night, clear. Lows in the lower 70s. Tuesday, sunny. Highs in the upper 90s. Tuesday night, mostly clear until midnight, then becoming mostly cloudy. Lows in the mid-70s. Wednesday, mostly sunny. Hot with highs around 100. Wednesday night, mostly clear until midnight, then becoming partly cloudy. Lows in the mid-70s. Thursday, sunny. Highs in the upper 90s. Thursday night, mostly clear. Lows in the mid-70s. Friday, sunny. Highs in the upper 90s. Heat index values up to 105. 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At Stillwater, it was sunny. The temperature was 81 degrees, the dew point 57, and the relative humidity 43%. The wind was north at 16 miles an hour, gusting to 23. The pressure was 30.02 inches and steady. At Ponca City, it was sunny. The temperature was 80, the dew point 57, and the relative humidity 45%. The wind was north at 20, gusting to 28. The pressure was 30.03 inches and steady. At Guthrie, it was sunny. The temperature was 82, the dew point 55, and the relative humidity 39%. The wind was north at 12, gusting to 22. The pressure was 30.03 inches and falling. Observations from around the region. At Springfield, rain was falling with a temperature of 66. It was sunny with a temperature of 80 at Wichita and 80 at Woodward. It was mostly sunny with a temperature of 82 at Oklahoma City, 88 at Dallas-Fort Worth, and 80 at Tulsa. Once again at 11 a.m., at Stillwater, it was sunny. The temperature was 81. From the Norman Forecast Office, here is the forecast for Stillwater and surrounding area. Today, sunny. Not as warm with highs around 90. North winds 10 to 15 miles an hour with gusts up to 25 miles an hour. Tonight, clear. Lows in the upper 60s. North winds 10 to 15 miles an hour with gusts up to 25 miles an hour, diminishing to around 5 miles an hour after midnight. Sunday, sunny. Highs in the lower 90s. North winds around 5 miles an hour. Sunday night, clear. Lows in the upper 60s. East winds around 5 miles an hour. Monday, sunny. Highs in the mid-90s. Southeast winds 5 to 10 miles an hour. Monday night, clear.

in 57, and the relative humidity 43%. The wind was north at 16 miles an hour, gusting to 23. The pressure was 30.02 inches and steady. At Ponca City, it was sunny. The temperature was 80, the dew point 57, and the relative humidity 45%. The wind was north at 20, gusting to 28. The pressure was 30.03 inches and steady. At Guthrie, it was sunny. The temperature was 82, the dew point 55, and the relative humidity 39%. The wind was north at 12, gusting to 22. The pressure was 30.03 inches and falling. Observations from around the region. At Springfield, rain was falling with a temperature of 66. It was sunny with a temperature of 80 at Wichita and 80 at Woodward. It was mostly sunny with a temperature of 82 at Oklahoma City, 88 at Dallas-Fort Worth, and 80 at Tulsa. Once again at 11 a.m., at Stillwater, it was sunny. The temperature was 81. 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From the Norman Forecast Office, here is the forecast for Stillwater and surrounding area. Today, sunny. Not as warm with highs around 90. North winds 10 to 15 miles an hour with gusts up to 25 miles an hour. Tonight, clear. Lows in the upper 60s. North winds 10 to 15 miles an hour with gusts up to 25 miles an hour, diminishing to around 5 miles an hour after midnight. Sunday, sunny. Highs in the lower 90s. North winds around 5 miles an hour. Sunday night, clear. Lows in the upper 60s. East winds around 5 miles an hour. Monday, sunny. Highs in the mid-90s. Southeast winds 5 to 10 miles an hour. Monday night, clear. Lows in the lower 70s. Tuesday, sunny. Highs in the upper 90s. Tuesday night, mostly clear until midnight, then becoming mostly cloudy. Lows in the mid-70s. Wednesday, mostly sunny. Hot with highs around 100. Wednesday night, mostly clear until midnight, then becoming partly cloudy. Lows in the mid-70s. Thursday, sunny. Highs in the upper 90s. Thursday night, mostly clear. Lows in the mid-70s. Friday, sunny. Highs in the upper 90s. Heat index values up to 105. 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At Stillwater, it was sunny. The temperature was 81 degrees, the dew point 57, and the relative humidity 43%. The wind was north at 16 miles an hour, gusting to 23. The pressure was 30.02 inches and steady. At Ponca City, it was sunny. The temperature was 80, the dew point 57, and the relative humidity 45%. The wind was north at 20, gusting to 28. The pressure was 30.03 inches and steady. At Guthrie, it was sunny. The temperature was 82, the dew point 55, and the relative humidity 39%. The wind was north at 12, gusting to 22. The pressure was 30.03 inches and falling. Observations from around the region. At Springfield, rain was falling with a temperature of 66. It was sunny with a temperature of 80 at Wichita and 80 at Woodward. It was mostly sunny with a temperature of 82 at Oklahoma City, 88 at Dallas-Fort Worth, and 80 at Tulsa. Once again at 11 a.m., at Stillwater, it was sunny. The temperature was 81. 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At Stillwater, it was sunny. The temperature was 84 degrees, the dew point 56, and the relative humidity 38%. The wind was north at 20 miles an hour, gusting to 30. The pressure was 30.03 inches and rising. At Ponca City, it was sunny. The temperature was 84, the dew point 56, and the relative humidity 38%. The wind was north at 60.

15, gusting to 26. The pressure was 30.02 inches and falling. At Guthrie, it was sunny. The temperature was 84, the dew point 56, and the relative humidity 38%. The wind was north at 13, gusting to 22. The pressure was 30.04 inches and rising. Observations from around the region. At Wichita, it was sunny with a temperature of 84. It was mostly sunny with a temperature of 84 at Oklahoma City, 90 at Dallas-Fort Worth, and 84 at Tulsa. At Springfield, it was cloudy with a temperature of 66. Once again at noon, at Stillwater, it was sunny. The temperature was 84. From the Norman Forecast Office, here is the forecast for Stillwater and surrounding area. Today, sunny. Not as warm with highs around 90. North winds 10 to 15 miles an hour with gusts up to 25 miles an hour. Tonight, clear. Lows in the upper 60s. North winds 10 to 15 miles an hour with gusts up to 25 miles an hour, diminishing to around 5 miles an hour after midnight. Sunday, sunny. Highs in the lower 90s. North winds around 5 miles an hour. Sunday night, clear. Lows in the upper 60s. East winds around 5 miles an hour. Monday, sunny. Highs in the mid-90s. Southeast winds 5 to 10 miles an hour. Monday night, clear. Lows in the lower 70s. Tuesday, sunny. Highs in the upper 90s. Tuesday night, mostly clear until midnight, then becoming mostly cloudy. Lows in the mid-70s. Wednesday, mostly sunny. Hot with highs around 100. Wednesday night, mostly clear until midnight, then becoming partly cloudy. Lows in the mid-70s. Thursday, sunny. Highs in the upper 90s. Thursday night, mostly clear. Lows in the mid-70s. Friday, sunny. Highs in the upper 90s. Heat index values up to 105. 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At Stillwater, it was sunny. The temperature was 84 degrees, the dew point 56, and the relative humidity 38%. The wind was north at 20 miles an hour, gusting to 30. The pressure was 30.03 inches and rising. At Ponca City, it was sunny. The temperature was 84, the dew point 56, and the relative humidity 38%. The wind was north at 16, gusting to 26. The pressure was 30.02 inches and falling. At Guthrie, it was sunny. The temperature was 84, the dew point 56, and the relative humidity 38%. The wind was north at 13, gusting to 22. The pressure was 30.04 inches and rising. Observations from around the region. At Wichita, it was sunny with a temperature of 84. It was mostly sunny with a temperature of 84 at Oklahoma City, 90 at Dallas-Fort Worth, and 84 at Tulsa. At Springfield, it was cloudy with a temperature of 66. Once again at noon, at Stillwater, it was sunny. The temperature was 84. From the Norman Forecast Office, here is the forecast for Stillwater and surrounding area. Today, sunny. Not as warm with highs around 90. North winds 10 to 15 miles an hour with gusts up to 25 miles an hour. Tonight, clear. Lows in the upper 60s. North winds 10 to 15 miles an hour with gusts up to 25 miles an hour, diminishing to around 5 miles an hour after midnight. Sunday, sunny. Highs in the lower 90s. North winds around 5 miles an hour. Sunday night, clear. Lows in the upper 60s. East winds around 5 miles an hour. Monday, sunny. Highs in the mid-90s. Southeast winds 5 to 10 miles an hour. Monday night, clear. Lows in the lower 70s. Tuesday, sunny. Highs in the upper 90s. Tuesday night, mostly clear until midnight, then becoming mostly cloudy. Lows in the mid-70s. Wednesday, mostly sunny. Hot with highs around 100. Wednesday night.

mostly clear until midnight, then becoming partly cloudy. Lows in the mid-70s. Thursday, sunny. Highs in the upper 90s. Thursday night, mostly clear. Lows in the mid-70s. Friday, sunny. Highs in the upper 90s. Heat index values up to 105. 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It's Stillwater. It was sunny. The temperature was 84 degrees, the dew point 56, and the relative humidity 38%. The wind was north at 20 miles an hour, gusting to 30. The pressure was 30.03 inches and rising. At Ponca City, it was sunny. The temperature was 84, the dew point 56, and the relative humidity 38%. The wind was north at 16, gusting to 26. The pressure was 30.02 inches and falling. At Guthrie, it was sunny. The temperature was 84, the dew point 56, and the relative humidity 38%. The wind was north at 13, gusting to 22. The pressure was 30.04 inches and rising. Observations from around the region. At Wichita, it was sunny with a temperature of 84. It was mostly sunny with a temperature of 84 at Oklahoma City, 90 at Dallas-Fort Worth, and 84 at Tulsa. At Springfield, it was cloudy with a temperature of 66. Once again at noon, at Stillwater, it was sunny. The temperature was 84. From the Norman Forecast Office, here is the forecast for Stillwater and surrounding area. Today, sunny. Not as warm with highs around 90. North winds 10 to 15 miles an hour with gusts up to 25 miles an hour. Tonight, clear. Lows in the upper 60s. North winds 10 to 15 miles an hour with gusts up to 25 miles an hour, diminishing to around 5 miles an hour after midnight. Sunday, sunny. Highs in the lower 90s. North winds around 5 miles an hour. Sunday night, clear. Lows in the upper 60s. East winds around 5 miles an hour. Monday, sunny. Highs in the mid-90s. Southeast winds 5 to 10 miles an hour. Monday night, clear. Lows in the lower 70s. Tuesday, sunny. Highs in the upper 90s. Tuesday night, mostly clear until midnight, then becoming mostly cloudy. Lows in the mid-70s. Wednesday, mostly sunny. Hot with highs around 100. Wednesday night, mostly clear until midnight, then becoming partly cloudy. Lows in the mid-70s. Thursday, sunny. Highs in the upper 90s. Thursday night, mostly clear. Lows in the mid-70s. Friday, sunny. Highs in the upper 90s. Heat index values up to 105. 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At Stillwater, it was sunny. The temperature was 84 degrees, the dew point 56, and the relative humidity 38%. The wind was north at 20 miles an hour, gusting to 30. The pressure was 30.03 inches and rising. At Ponca City, it was sunny. The temperature was 84, the dew point 56, and the relative humidity 38%. The wind was north at 16, gusting to 26. The pressure was 30.02 inches and falling. At Guthrie, it was sunny. The temperature was 84, the dew point 56, and the relative humidity 38%. The wind was north at 13, gusting to 22. The pressure was 30.04 inches and rising. Observations from around the region. At Wichita, it was sunny with a temperature of 84. It was mostly sunny with a temperature of 84 at Oklahoma City, 90 at Dallas-Fort Worth, and 84 at Tulsa. At Springfield, it was cloudy with a temperature of 66. Once again at noon, at Stillwater, it was sunny. The temperature was 84. 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At Stillwater, it was sunny. The temperature was 84 degrees, the dew point 56, and the relative humidity 38%. The wind was north at 20 miles an hour,

gusting to 30. The pressure was 30.03 inches and rising. At Guthrie, it was sunny. The temperature was 84. The wind was north at 13, gusting to 22. Observations from around the region. It was sunny with a temperature of 84 at Wichita and 83 at Woodward. It was mostly sunny with a temperature of 84 at Oklahoma City, 90 at Dallas-Fort Worth, and 84 at Tulsa. At Springfield, it was cloudy with a temperature of 66. Once again at noon, at Stillwater, it was sunny. The temperature was 84. From the Norman Forecast Office, here is the forecast for Stillwater and surrounding area. Today, sunny. Not as warm with highs around 90. North winds 10 to 15 miles an hour with gusts up to 25 miles an hour. Tonight, clear. Lows in the upper 60s. North winds 10 to 15 miles an hour with gusts up to 25 miles an hour, diminishing to around 5 miles an hour after midnight. Sunday, sunny. Highs in the lower 90s. North winds around 5 miles an hour. Sunday night, clear. Lows in the upper 60s. East winds around 5 miles an hour. Monday, sunny. Highs in the mid-90s. Southeast winds 5 to 10 miles an hour. Monday night, clear. Lows in the lower 70s. Tuesday, sunny. Highs in the upper 90s. Tuesday night, mostly clear until midnight, then becoming mostly cloudy. Lows in the mid-70s. Wednesday, mostly sunny. Hot with highs around 100. Wednesday night, mostly clear until midnight, then becoming partly cloudy. Lows in the mid-70s. Thursday, sunny. Highs in the upper 90s. Thursday night, mostly clear. Lows in the mid-70s. Friday, sunny. Highs in the upper 90s. Heat index values up to 105. 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At Stillwater, it was sunny. The temperature was 84 degrees, the dew point 56, and the relative humidity 38%. The wind was north at 20 miles an hour, gusting to 30. The pressure was 30.03 inches and rising. At Guthrie, it was sunny. The temperature was 84. The wind was north at 13, gusting to 22. Observations from around the region. It was sunny with a temperature of 84 at Wichita and 83 at Woodward. It was mostly sunny with a temperature of 84 at Oklahoma City, 90 at Dallas-Fort Worth, and 84 at Tulsa. At Springfield, it was cloudy with a temperature of 66. Once again at noon, at Stillwater, it was sunny. The temperature was 84. From the Norman Forecast Office, here is the forecast for Stillwater and surrounding area. Today, sunny. Not as warm with highs around 90. North winds 10 to 15 miles an hour with gusts up to 25 miles an hour. Tonight, clear. Lows in the upper 60s. North winds 10 to 15 miles an hour with gusts up to 25 miles an hour, diminishing to around 5 miles an hour after midnight. Sunday, sunny. Highs in the lower 90s. North winds around 5 miles an hour. Sunday night, clear. Lows in the upper 60s. East winds around 5 miles an hour. Monday, sunny. Highs in the mid-90s. Southeast winds 5 to 10 miles an hour. Monday night, clear. Lows in the lower 70s. Tuesday, sunny. Highs in the upper 90s. Tuesday night, mostly clear until midnight, then becoming mostly cloudy. Lows in the mid-70s. Wednesday, mostly sunny. Hot with highs around 100. Wednesday night, mostly clear until midnight, then becoming partly cloudy. Lows in the mid-70s. Thursday, sunny. Highs in the upper 90s. Thursday night, mostly clear. Lows

in the mid-70s. Friday, sunny. Highs in the upper 90s. Heat index values up to 105. 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It's Stillwater. It was sunny. The temperature was 84 degrees, the dew point 56, and the relative humidity 38%. The wind was north at 20 miles an hour, gusting to 30. The pressure was 30.03 inches and rising. At Guthrie, it was sunny. The temperature was 84. The wind was north at 13, gusting to 22. Observations from around the region. It was sunny with a temperature of 84 at Wichita and 83 at Woodward. It was mostly sunny with a temperature of 84 at Oklahoma City, 90 at Dallas-Fort Worth, and 84 at Tulsa. At Springfield, it was cloudy with a temperature of 66. Once again at noon, at Stillwater, it was sunny. The temperature was 84. From the Norman Forecast Office, here is the forecast for Stillwater and surrounding area. Today, sunny. Not as warm with highs around 90. North winds 10 to 15 miles an hour with gusts up to 25 miles an hour. Tonight, clear. Lows in the upper 60s. North winds 10 to 15 miles an hour with gusts up to 25 miles an hour, diminishing to around 5 miles an hour after midnight. Sunday, sunny. Highs in the lower 90s. North winds around 5 miles an hour. Sunday night, clear. Lows in the upper 60s. East winds around 5 miles an hour. Monday, sunny. Highs in the mid-90s. Southeast winds 5 to 10 miles an hour. Monday night, clear. Lows in the lower 70s. Tuesday, sunny. Highs in the upper 90s. Tuesday night, mostly clear until midnight, then becoming mostly cloudy. Lows in the mid-70s. Wednesday, mostly sunny. Hot with highs around 100. Wednesday night, mostly clear until midnight, then becoming partly cloudy. Lows in the mid-70s. Thursday, sunny. Highs in the upper 90s. Thursday night, mostly clear. Lows in the mid-70s. Friday, sunny. Highs in the upper 90s. Heat index values up to 105. 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It's Stillwater. It was sunny. The temperature was 84 degrees, the dew point 56, and the relative humidity 38%. The wind was north at 20 miles an hour, gusting to 30. The pressure was 30.03 inches and rising. At Guthrie, it was sunny. The temperature was 84. The wind was north at 13, gusting to 22. Observations from around the region. It was sunny with a temperature of 84 at Wichita and 83 at Woodward. It was mostly sunny with a temperature of 84 at Oklahoma City, 90 at Dallas-Fort Worth, and 84 at Tulsa. At Springfield, it was cloudy with a temperature of 66. Once again at noon, at Stillwater, it was sunny. The temperature was 84. From the Norman Forecast Office, here is the forecast for Stillwater and surrounding area. Today, sunny. Not as warm with highs around 90. North winds 10 to 15 miles an hour with gusts up to 25 miles an hour. Tonight, clear. Lows in the upper 60s. North winds 10 to 15 miles an hour with gusts up to 25 miles an hour, diminishing to around 5 miles an hour after midnight. Sunday, sunny. Highs in the lower 90s. North winds around 5 miles an hour. Sunday night, clear. Lows in the upper 60s. East winds around 5 miles an hour. Monday, sunny. Highs in the mid-90s. Southeast winds 5 to 10 miles an hour. Monday night, clear. Lows in the lower 70s. Tuesday, sunny. Highs in the upper 90s. Tuesday night, mostly clear until midnight, then becoming mostly cloudy. Lows in the mid-70s. Wednesday, mostly sunny. Hot with highs around 100. Wednesday night, mostly clear until midnight, then becoming partly cloudy.

cloudy. Lows in the mid-70s. Thursday, sunny. Highs in the upper 90s. Thursday night, mostly clear. Lows in the mid-70s. Friday, sunny. Highs in the upper 90s. Heat index values up to 105. 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It's Stillwater. It was sunny. The temperature was 84 degrees, the dew point 56, and the relative humidity 38%. The wind was north at 20 miles an hour, gusting to 30. The pressure was 30.03 inches and rising. At Guthrie, it was sunny. The temperature was 84. The wind was north at 13, gusting to 22. Observations from around the region. It was sunny, with a temperature of 84 at Wichita and 83 at Woodward. It was mostly sunny, with a temperature of 84 at Oklahoma City, 90 at Dallas-Fort Worth, and 84 at Tulsa. At Springfield, it was cloudy, with a temperature of 66. Once again at noon, at Stillwater, it was sunny. The temperature was 84. From the Norman Forecast Office, here is the forecast for Stillwater and surrounding area. Today, sunny. Not as warm with highs around 90. North winds 10 to 15 miles an hour with gusts up to 25 miles an hour. Tonight, clear. Lows in the upper 60s. North winds 10 to 15 miles an hour with gusts up to 25 miles an hour, diminishing to around 5 miles an hour after midnight. Sunday, sunny. Highs in the lower 90s. North winds around 5 miles an hour. Sunday night, clear. Lows in the upper 60s. East winds around 5 miles an hour. Monday, sunny. Highs in the mid-90s. Southeast winds 5 to 10 miles an hour. Monday night, clear. Lows in the lower 70s. Tuesday, sunny. Highs in the upper 90s. Tuesday night, mostly clear until midnight, then becoming mostly cloudy. Lows in the mid-70s. Wednesday, mostly sunny. Hot with highs around 100. Wednesday night, mostly clear until midnight, then becoming partly cloudy. Lows in the mid-70s. Thursday, sunny. Highs in the upper 90s. Thursday night, mostly clear. Lows in the mid-70s. Friday, sunny. Highs in the upper 90s. Heat index values up to 105. 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It's Stillwater. It was sunny. The temperature was 84 degrees, the dew point 56, and the relative humidity 38%. The wind was north at 20 miles an hour, gusting to 30. The pressure was 30.03 inches and rising. At Guthrie, it was sunny. The temperature was 84. The wind was north at 13, gusting to 22. Observations from around the region. It was sunny, with a temperature of 84 at Wichita and 83 at Woodward. It was mostly sunny, with a temperature of 84 at Oklahoma City, 90 at Dallas-Fort Worth, and 84 at Tulsa. At Springfield, it was cloudy, with a temperature of 66. Once again at noon, at Stillwater, it was sunny. The temperature was 84. From the Norman Forecast Office, here is the forecast for Stillwater and surrounding area. Today, sunny. Not as warm with highs around 90. North winds 10 to 15 miles an hour with gusts up to 25 miles an hour. Tonight, clear. Lows in the upper 60s. North winds 10 to 15 miles an hour with gusts up to 25 miles an hour, diminishing to around 5 miles an hour after midnight. Sunday, sunny. Highs in the lower 90s. North winds around 5 miles an hour. Sunday night, clear. Lows in the upper 60s. East winds around 5 miles an hour. Monday, sunny. Highs in the mid-90s. Southeast winds 5 to 10 miles an hour. Monday night, clear. Lows in the lower 70s. Tuesday, sunny. Highs in the upper 90s. Tuesday night, mostly clear until midnight, then becoming mostly cloudy. Lows in the

mid-70s. Wednesday, mostly sunny. Hot with highs around 100. Wednesday night, mostly clear until midnight, then becoming partly cloudy. Lows in the mid-70s. Thursday, sunny. Highs in the upper 90s. Thursday night, mostly clear. Lows in the mid-70s. Friday, sunny. Highs in the upper 90s. Heat index values up to 105. 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It's Stillwater. It was sunny. The temperature was 84 degrees, the dew point 56, and the relative humidity 38%. The wind was north at 20 miles an hour, gusting to 30. The pressure was 30.03 inches and rising. At Guthrie, it was sunny. The temperature was 84. The wind was north at 13, gusting to 22. Observations from around the region. It was sunny, with a temperature of 84 at Wichita and 83 at Woodward. It was mostly sunny, with a temperature of 84 at Oklahoma City, 90 at Dallas-Fort Worth, and 84 at Tulsa. At Springfield, it was cloudy, with a temperature of 66. Once again at noon, at Stillwater, it was sunny. The temperature was 84. From the Norman Forecast Office, here is the forecast for Stillwater and surrounding area. Today, sunny. Not as warm with highs around 90. North winds 10 to 15 miles an hour with gusts up to 25 miles an hour. Tonight, clear. Lows in the upper 60s. North winds 10 to 15 miles an hour with gusts up to 25 miles an hour, diminishing to around 5 miles an hour after midnight. Sunday, sunny. Highs in the lower 90s. North winds around 5 miles an hour. Sunday night, clear. Lows in the upper 60s. East winds around 5 miles an hour. Monday, sunny. Highs in the mid-90s. Southeast winds 5 to 10 miles an hour. Monday night, clear. Lows in the lower 70s. Tuesday, sunny. Highs in the upper 90s. Tuesday night, mostly clear until midnight, then becoming mostly cloudy. Lows in the mid-70s. Wednesday, mostly sunny. Hot with highs around 100. Wednesday night, mostly clear until midnight, then becoming partly cloudy. Lows in the mid-70s. Thursday, sunny. Highs in the upper 90s. Thursday night, mostly clear. Lows in the mid-70s. Friday, sunny. Highs in the upper 90s. Heat index values up to 105. 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It's Stillwater. It was sunny. The temperature was 84 degrees, the dew point 56, and the relative humidity 38%. The wind was north at 20 miles an hour, gusting to 30. The pressure was 30.03 inches and rising. At Guthrie, it was sunny. The temperature was 84. The wind was north at 13, gusting to 22. Observations from around the region. It was sunny, with a temperature of 84 at Wichita and 83 at Woodward. It was mostly sunny, with a temperature of 84 at Oklahoma City, 90 at Dallas-Fort Worth, and 84 at Tulsa. At Springfield, it was cloudy, with a temperature of 66. Once again at noon, at Stillwater, it was sunny. The temperature was 84. From the Norman Forecast Office, here is the forecast for Stillwater and surrounding area. Today, sunny. Not as warm with highs around 90. North winds 10 to 15 miles an hour with gusts up to 25 miles an hour. Tonight, clear, warm with highs around 90. North winds 10 to 15 miles an hour with gusts up to 25 miles an hour. Tonight, clear. Lows in the upper 60s. North winds 10 to 15 miles an hour with gusts up to 25 miles an hour, diminishing to around 5 miles an hour after midnight. Sunday,

Sunny. Highs in the lower 90s. North winds around 5 miles an hour. Sunday night, clear. Lows in the upper 60s. East winds around 5 miles an hour. Monday, sunny. Highs in the mid-90s. Southeast winds 5 to 10 miles an hour. Monday night, clear. Lows in the lower 70s. Tuesday, sunny. Highs in the upper 90s. Tuesday night, mostly clear until midnight, then becoming mostly cloudy. Lows in the mid-70s. Wednesday, mostly sunny. Hot with highs around 100. Wednesday night, mostly clear until midnight, then becoming partly cloudy. Lows in the mid-70s. Thursday, sunny. Highs in the upper 90s. Thursday night, mostly clear. Lows in the mid-70s. Friday, sunny. Highs in the upper 90s. Heat index values up to 105. 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It's Stillwater. It was sunny. The temperature was 84 degrees, the dew point 56, and the relative humidity 38%. The wind was north at 20 miles an hour, gusting to 30. The pressure was 30.03 inches and rising. At Guthrie, it was sunny. The temperature was 84. The wind was north at 13, gusting to 22. Observations from around the region. It was sunny, with a temperature of 84 at Wichita and 83 at Woodward. It was mostly sunny, with a temperature of 84 at Oklahoma City, 90 at Dallas-Fort Worth, and 84 at Tulsa. At Springfield, it was cloudy, with a temperature of 66. Once again at noon, at Stillwater, it was sunny. The temperature was 84. From the Norman Forecast Office, here is the forecast for Stillwater and surrounding area. Today, sunny. Not as warm with highs around 90. North winds 10 to 15 miles an hour with gusts up to 25 miles an hour. Tonight, clear. Lows in the upper 60s. North winds 10 to 15 miles an hour with gusts up to 25 miles an hour, diminishing to around 5 miles an hour after midnight. Sunday, sunny. Highs in the lower 90s. North winds around 5 miles an hour. Sunday night, clear. Lows in the upper 60s. East winds around 5 miles an hour. Monday, sunny. Highs in the mid-90s. Southeast winds 5 to 10 miles an hour. Monday night, clear. Lows in the lower 70s. Tuesday, sunny. Highs in the upper 90s. Tuesday night, mostly clear until midnight, then becoming mostly cloudy. Lows in the mid-70s. Wednesday, mostly sunny. Hot with highs around 100. Wednesday night, mostly clear until midnight, then becoming partly cloudy. Lows in the mid-70s. Thursday, sunny. Highs in the upper 90s. Thursday night, mostly clear. Lows in the mid-70s. Friday, sunny. Highs in the upper 90s. Heat index values up to 105. 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It's Stillwater. It was sunny. The temperature was 84 degrees, the dew point 56, and the relative humidity 38%. The wind was north at 20 miles an hour, gusting to 30. The pressure was 30.03 inches and rising. At Guthrie, it was sunny. The temperature was 84. The wind was north at 13, gusting to 22. Observations from around the region. It was sunny, with a temperature of 84 at Wichita and 83 at Woodward. It was mostly sunny, with a temperature of 84 at Oklahoma City, 90 at Dallas-Fort Worth, and 84 at Tulsa. At Springfield, it was cloudy, with a temperature of 66. Once again at noon, at Stillwater, it was sunny. The temperature was 84. From the Norman Forecast Office, here is the forecast for Stillwater and surrounding area. Today, sunny. Not as warm with highs around 90. North winds 10 to 15 miles an hour with gusts up to 25 miles an hour. Tonight, clear. Lows in the upper

60s. North winds 10 to 15 miles an hour with gusts up to 25 miles an hour, diminishing to around 5 miles an hour after midnight. Sunday, sunny. Highs in the lower 90s. North winds around 5 miles an hour. Sunday night, clear. Lows in the upper 60s. East winds around 5 miles an hour. Monday, sunny. Highs in the mid-90s. Southeast winds 5 to 10 miles an hour. Monday night, clear. Lows in the lower 70s. Tuesday, sunny. Highs in the upper 90s. Tuesday night, mostly clear until midnight, then becoming mostly cloudy. Lows in the mid-70s. Wednesday, mostly sunny. Hot with highs around 100. Wednesday night, mostly clear until midnight, then becoming partly cloudy. Lows in the mid-70s. Thursday, sunny. Highs in the upper 90s. Thursday night, mostly clear. Lows in the mid-70s. Friday, sunny. Highs in the upper 90s. Heat index values up to 105. 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It's Stillwater, it was sunny. The temperature was 84 degrees, the dew point 56, and the relative humidity 38%. The wind was north at 20 miles an hour, gusting to 30. The pressure was 30.03 inches and rising. At Guthrie, it was sunny. The temperature was 84. The wind was north at 13, gusting to 22. Observations from around the region. It was sunny, with a temperature of 84 at Wichita and 83 at Woodward. It was mostly sunny, with a temperature of 84 at Oklahoma City, 90 at Dallas-Fort Worth, and 84 at Tulsa. At Springfield, it was cloudy, with a temperature of 66. Once again at noon, at Stillwater, it was sunny. The temperature was 84. From the Norman Forecast Office, here is the forecast for Stillwater and surrounding area. Today, sunny. Not as warm with highs around 90. North winds 10 to 15 miles an hour with gusts up to 25 miles an hour. Tonight, clear. Lows in the upper 60s. North winds 10 to 15 miles an hour with gusts up to 25 miles an hour, diminishing to around 5 miles an hour after midnight. Sunday, sunny. Highs in the lower 90s. North winds around 5 miles an hour. Sunday night, clear. Lows in the upper 60s. East winds around 5 miles an hour. Monday, sunny. Highs in the mid-90s. Southeast winds 5 to 10 miles an hour. Monday night, clear. Lows in the lower 70s. Tuesday, sunny. Highs in the upper 90s. Tuesday night, mostly clear until midnight, then becoming mostly cloudy. Lows in the mid-70s. Wednesday, mostly sunny. Hot with highs around 100. Wednesday night, mostly clear until midnight, then becoming partly cloudy. Lows in the mid-70s. Thursday, sunny. Highs in the upper 90s. Thursday night, mostly clear. Lows in the mid-70s. Friday, sunny. Highs in the upper 90s. Heat index values up to 105. 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It's Stillwater, it was sunny. The temperature was 84 degrees, the dew point 56, and the relative humidity 38%. The wind was north at 20 miles an hour, gusting to 30. The pressure was 30.03 inches and rising. At Guthrie, it was sunny. The temperature was 84. The wind was north at 13, gusting to 22. Observations from around the region. It was sunny, with a temperature of 84 at Wichita and 83 at Woodward. It was mostly sunny, with a temperature of 84 at Oklahoma City, 90 at Dallas-Fort Worth, and 84 at Tulsa. At Springfield, it was cloudy, with a temperature of 66. Once again at noon, at Stillwater, it was sunny. The temperature was 84. From the Norman Forecast Office, here is the forecast for Stillwater and surrounding area. Today, sunny. Not as

to 22. Observations from around the region. It was sunny, with a temperature of 84 at Wichita and 83 at Woodward. It was mostly sunny, with a temperature of 84 at Oklahoma City, 90 at Dallas-Fort Worth, and 84 at Tulsa. At Springfield, it was cloudy, with a temperature of 66. Once again at noon, at Stillwater, it was sunny. The temperature was 84. From the Norman Forecast Office, here is the forecast for Stillwater and surrounding area. Today, sunny. Not as warm with highs around 90. North winds 10 to 15 miles an hour with gusts up to 25 miles an hour. Tonight, clear. Lows in the upper 60s. North winds 10 to 15 miles an hour with gusts up to 25 miles an hour, diminishing to around 5 miles an hour after midnight. Sunday, sunny. Highs in the lower 90s. North winds around 5 miles an hour. Sunday night, clear. Lows in the upper 60s. East winds around 5 miles an hour. Monday, sunny. Highs in the mid-90s. Southeast winds 5 to 10 miles an hour. Monday night, clear. Lows in the lower 70s. Tuesday, sunny. Highs in the upper 90s. Tuesday night, mostly clear until midnight, then becoming mostly cloudy. Lows in the mid-70s. Wednesday, mostly sunny. Hot with highs around 100. Wednesday night, mostly clear until midnight, then becoming partly cloudy. Lows in the mid-70s. Thursday, sunny. Highs in the upper 90s. Thursday night, mostly clear. Lows in the mid-70s. Friday, sunny. Highs in the upper 90s. Heat index values up to 105. 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At Stillwater, it was sunny. The temperature was 84 degrees, the dew point 56, and the relative humidity 38%. The wind was north at 20 miles an hour, gusting to 30. The pressure was 30.03 inches and rising. At Guthrie, it was sunny. The temperature was 84. The wind was north at 13, gusting to 22. Observations from around the region. It was sunny, with a temperature of 84 at Wichita and 83 at Woodward. It was mostly sunny, with a temperature of 84 at Oklahoma City, 90 at Dallas-Fort Worth, and 84 at Tulsa. At Springfield, it was cloudy, with a temperature of 66. Once again at noon, at Stillwater, it was sunny. The temperature was 84. From the Norman Forecast Office, here is the forecast for Stillwater and surrounding area. Today, sunny. Not as warm with highs around 90. North winds 10 to 15 miles an hour with gusts up to 25 miles an hour. Tonight, clear. Lows in the upper 60s. North winds 10 to 15 miles an hour with gusts up to 25 miles an hour, diminishing to around 5 miles an hour after midnight. Sunday, sunny. Highs in the lower 90s. North winds around 5 miles an hour. Sunday night, clear. Lows in the upper 60s. East winds around 5 miles an hour. Monday, sunny. Highs in the mid-90s. Southeast winds 5 to 10 miles an hour. Monday night, clear. Lows in the lower 70s. Tuesday, sunny. Highs in the upper 90s. Tuesday night, mostly clear until midnight, then becoming mostly cloudy. Lows in the mid-70s. Wednesday, mostly sunny. Hot with highs around 100. Wednesday night, mostly clear until midnight, then becoming partly cloudy. Lows in the mid-70s. Thursday, sunny. Highs in the upper 90s. Thursday night, mostly clear. Lows in the mid-70s. Friday, sunny. Highs in the upper 90s. Heat index values up to 105. 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At Stillwater, it was sunny. The temperature was 84 degrees, the dew point 56, and the relative humidity 38%. The wind was north at 20 miles an hour, gusting to 30.

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From the Norman Forecast Office, here is the forecast for Stillwater and surrounding area. Today, sunny. Not as warm with highs around 90. North winds 10 to 15 miles an hour with gusts up to 25 miles an hour. Tonight, clear. Lows in the upper 60s. North winds 10 to 15 miles an hour with gusts up to 25 miles an hour, diminishing to around 5 miles an hour after midnight. Sunday, sunny. Highs in the lower 90s. North winds around 5 miles an hour. Sunday night, clear. Lows in the upper 60s. East winds around 5 miles an hour. Monday, sunny. Highs in the mid-90s. Southeast winds 5 to 10 miles an hour. Monday night, clear. Lows in the lower 70s. Tuesday, sunny. Highs in the upper 90s. Tuesday night, mostly clear until midnight, then becoming mostly cloudy. Lows in the mid-70s. Wednesday, mostly sunny. Hot with highs around 100. Wednesday night, mostly clear until midnight, then becoming partly cloudy. Lows in the mid-70s. Thursday, sunny. Highs in the upper 90s. Thursday night, mostly clear. Lows in the mid-70s. Friday, sunny. Highs in the upper 90s. Heat index values up to 105. 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At Stillwater, it was sunny. The temperature was 84 degrees, the dew point 56, and the relative humidity 38%. The wind was north at 20 miles an hour, gusting to 30. The pressure was 30.03 inches and rising. At Guthrie, it was sunny. The temperature was 84. The wind was north at 13, gusting to 22. Observations from around the region. It was sunny, with a temperature of 84 at Wichita and 83 at Woodward. It was mostly sunny, with a temperature of 84 at Oklahoma City, 90 at Dallas-Fort Worth, and 84 at Tulsa. At Springfield, it was cloudy, with a temperature of 66. Once again at noon, at Stillwater, it was sunny. The temperature was 84. From the Norman Forecast Office, here is the forecast for Stillwater and surrounding area. Today, sunny. Not as warm with highs around 90. North winds 10 to 15 miles an hour with gusts up to 25 miles an hour. Tonight, clear. Lows in the upper 60s. North winds 10 to 15 miles an hour with gusts up to 25 miles an hour, diminishing to around 5 miles an hour after midnight. Sunday, sunny. Highs in the lower 90s. North winds around 5 miles an hour. Sunday night, clear. Lows in the upper 60s. East winds around 5 miles an hour. Monday, sunny. Highs in the mid-90s. Southeast winds 5 to 10 miles an hour. Monday night, clear. Lows in the lower 70s. Tuesday, sunny. Highs in the upper 90s. Tuesday night, mostly clear until midnight, then becoming mostly cloudy. Lows in the mid-70s. Wednesday, mostly sunny. Hot with highs around 100. Wednesday night, mostly clear until midnight, then becoming partly cloudy. Lows in the mid-70s. Thursday, sunny. Highs in the upper 90s. Thursday night, mostly clear. Lows in the mid-70s. Friday, sunny. Highs in the upper 90s. Heat index values up to 105. 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At Stillwater, it was sunny. The temperature was 87 degrees, the dew point 55, and the relative humidity 33%. The wind was north at 16 miles an hour, gusting to 24. The pressure was 30.01 inches and falling. At Guthrie, it was sunny. The temperature was 87. The wind was north at 9. Observations from around the region. At Wichita, it was sunny, with a temperature of 86. It was mostly sunny, with a temperature of 88 at Oklahoma City, 92 at Dallas-Fort Worth, and 87 at Tulsa.

At Springfield, rain and fog were reported, with a temperature of 65. Once again at 1 p.m., at Stillwater, it was sunny. The temperature was 87. From the Norman Forecast Office, here is the forecast for Stillwater and surrounding area. Today, sunny. Not as warm with highs around 90. North winds 10 to 15 miles an hour with gusts up to 25 miles an hour. Tonight, clear. Lows in the upper 60s. North winds 10 to 15 miles an hour with gusts up to 25 miles an hour, diminishing to around 5 miles an hour after midnight. Sunday, sunny. Highs in the lower 90s. North winds around 5 miles an hour. Sunday night, clear. Lows in the upper 60s. East winds around 5 miles an hour. Monday, sunny. Highs in the mid-90s. Southeast winds 5 to 10 miles an hour. Monday night, clear. Lows in the lower 70s. Tuesday, sunny. Highs in the upper 90s. Tuesday night, mostly clear until midnight, then becoming mostly cloudy. Lows in the mid-70s. Wednesday, mostly sunny. Hot with highs around 100. Wednesday night, mostly clear until midnight, then becoming partly cloudy. Lows in the mid-70s. Thursday, sunny. Highs in the upper 90s. Thursday night, mostly clear. Lows in the mid-70s. Friday, sunny. Highs in the upper 90s. Heat index values up to 105. 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At Stillwater, it was sunny. The temperature was 87 degrees, the dew point 55, and the relative humidity 33%. The wind was north at 16 miles an hour, gusting to 24. The pressure was 30.01 inches and falling. At Guthrie, it was sunny. The temperature was 87. The wind was north at 9. Observations from around the region. At Wichita, it was sunny, with a temperature of 86. It was mostly sunny, with a temperature of 88 at Oklahoma City, 92 at Dallas-Fort Worth, and 87 at Tulsa. At Springfield, rain and fog were reported, with a temperature of 65. Once again at 1 p.m., at Stillwater, it was sunny. The temperature was 87. From the Norman Forecast Office, here is the forecast for Stillwater and surrounding area. Today, sunny. Not as warm with highs around 90. North winds 10 to 15 miles an hour with gusts up to 25 miles an hour. Tonight, clear. Lows in the upper 60s. North winds 10 to 15 miles an hour with gusts up to 25 miles an hour, diminishing to around 5 miles an hour after midnight. Sunday, sunny. Highs in the lower 90s. North winds around 5 miles an hour. Sunday night, clear. Lows in the upper 60s. East winds around 5 miles an hour. Monday, sunny. Highs in the mid-90s. Southeast winds 5 to 10 miles an hour. Monday night, clear. Lows in the lower 70s. Tuesday, sunny. Highs in the upper 90s. Tuesday night, mostly clear until midnight, then becoming mostly cloudy. Lows in the mid-70s. Wednesday, mostly sunny. Hot with highs around 100. Wednesday night, mostly clear until midnight, then becoming partly cloudy. Lows in the mid-70s. Thursday, sunny. Highs in the upper 90s. Thursday night, mostly clear. Lows in the mid-70s. Friday, sunny. Highs in the upper 90s. Heat index values up to 105. 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At Stillwater, it was sunny. The temperature was 87 degrees, the dew point 55, and the relative humidity 33%. The wind was north at 16 miles an hour, gusting to 24. The pressure was 30.01 inches and falling. At Guthrie, it was sunny. The temperature was 87. The wind was north at 9. Observations from around the region. At Wichita, it was sunny, with a temperature of 86.

It was mostly sunny, with a temperature of 88 at Oklahoma City, 92 at Dallas-Fort Worth, and 87 at Tulsa. At Springfield, rain and fog were reported, with a temperature of 65. Once again at 1 p.m., at Stillwater, it was sunny. The temperature was 87. From the Norman Forecast Office, here is the forecast for Stillwater and surrounding area. Today, sunny. Not as warm with highs around 90. North winds 10 to 15 miles an hour with gusts up to 25 miles an hour. Tonight, clear. Lows in the upper 60s. North winds 10 to 15 miles an hour with gusts up to 25 miles an hour, diminishing to around 5 miles an hour after midnight. Sunday, sunny. Highs in the lower 90s. North winds around 5 miles an hour. Sunday night, clear. Lows in the upper 60s. East winds around 5 miles an hour. Monday, sunny. Highs in the mid-90s. Southeast winds 5 to 10 miles an hour. Monday night, clear. Lows in the lower 70s. Tuesday, sunny. Highs in the upper 90s. Tuesday night, mostly clear until midnight, then becoming mostly cloudy. Lows in the mid-70s. Wednesday, mostly sunny. Hot with highs around 100. Wednesday night, mostly clear until midnight, then becoming partly cloudy. Lows in the mid-70s. Thursday, sunny. Highs in the upper 90s. Thursday night, mostly clear. Lows in the mid-70s. Friday, sunny. Highs in the upper 90s. Heat index values up to 105. 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At Stillwater, it was sunny. The temperature was 87 degrees, the dew point 55, and the relative humidity 33%. The wind was north at 16 miles an hour, gusting to 24. The pressure was 30.01 inches and falling. At Guthrie, it was sunny. The temperature was 87. The wind was north at 9. Observations from around the region. At Wichita, it was sunny, with a temperature of 86. It was mostly sunny, with a temperature of 88 at Oklahoma City, 92 at Dallas-Fort Worth, and 87 at Tulsa. At Springfield, rain and fog were reported, with a temperature of 65. Once again at 1 p.m., at Stillwater, it was sunny. The temperature was 87. From the Norman Forecast Office, here is the forecast for Stillwater and surrounding area. Today, sunny. Not as warm with highs around 90. North winds 10 to 15 miles an hour with gusts up to 25 miles an hour. Tonight, clear. Lows in the upper 60s. North winds 10 to 15 miles an hour with gusts up to 25 miles an hour, diminishing to around 5 miles an hour after midnight. Sunday, sunny. Highs in the lower 90s. North winds around 5 miles an hour. Sunday night, clear. Lows in the upper 60s. East winds around 5 miles an hour. Monday, sunny. Highs in the mid-90s. Southeast winds 5 to 10 miles an hour. Monday night, clear. Lows in the lower 70s. Tuesday, sunny. Highs in the upper 90s. Tuesday night, mostly clear until midnight, then becoming mostly cloudy. Lows in the mid-70s. Wednesday, mostly sunny. Hot with highs around 100. Wednesday night, mostly clear until midnight, then becoming partly cloudy. Lows in the mid-70s. Thursday, sunny. Highs in the upper 90s. Thursday night, mostly clear. Lows in the mid-70s. Friday, sunny. Highs in the upper 90s. Heat index values up to 105. 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At Stillwater, it was sunny. The temperature was 87 degrees, the dew point 55, and the relative humidity 33%. The wind was north at 16 miles an hour, gusting to 24. The pressure was 30.01 inches and falling. At Ponca City, it was sunny. The temperature was 86, the dew point

86, and the relative humidity 35%. The wind was north at 21, gusting to 29. The pressure was 30.02 inches and steady. At Enid, it was sunny. The temperature was 87, the dew point 55, and the relative humidity 33%. The wind was north at 15, gusting to 25. The pressure was 30.00 inches and falling. At Guthrie, it was sunny. The temperature was 87, the dew point 55, and the relative humidity 33%. The wind was north at 9. The pressure was 30.02 inches and falling. Observations from around the region. It was sunny, with a temperature of 86 at Wichita and 86 at Woodward. It was mostly sunny, with a temperature of 88 at Oklahoma City, 92 at Dallas-Fort Worth, and 87 at Tulsa. At Springfield, rain and fog were reported, with a temperature of 65. Once again at 1 p.m., at Stillwater, it was sunny. The temperature was 87. 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From the Norman Forecast Office, here is the forecast for Stillwater and surrounding area. Today, sunny. Not as warm with highs around 90. North winds 10 to 15 miles an hour with gusts up to 25 miles an hour. Tonight, clear. Lows in the upper 60s. North winds 10 to 15 miles an hour with gusts up to 25 miles an hour, diminishing to around 5 miles an hour after midnight. Sunday, sunny. Highs in the lower 90s. North winds around 5 miles an hour. Sunday night, clear. Lows in the upper 60s. East winds around 5 miles an hour. Monday, sunny. Highs in the mid-90s. Southeast winds 5 to 10 miles an hour. Monday night, clear. Lows in the lower 70s. Tuesday, sunny. Highs in the upper 90s. Tuesday night, mostly clear until midnight, then becoming mostly cloudy. Lows in the mid-70s. Wednesday, mostly sunny. Hot with highs around 100. Wednesday night, mostly clear until midnight, then becoming partly cloudy. Lows in the mid-70s. Thursday, sunny. Highs in the upper 90s. Thursday night, mostly clear. Lows in the mid-70s. Friday, sunny. Highs in the upper 90s. Heat index values up to 105. 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At Stillwater, it was sunny. The temperature was 87 degrees, the dew point 55, and the relative humidity 33%. The wind was north at 16 miles an hour, gusting to 24. The pressure was 30.01 inches and falling. At Ponca City, it was sunny. The temperature was 86, the dew point 56, and the relative humidity 35%. The wind was north at 21, gusting to 29. The pressure was 30.02 inches and steady. At Enid, it was sunny. The temperature was 87, the dew point 55, and the relative humidity 33%. The wind was north at 15, gusting to 25. The pressure was 30.00 inches and falling. At Guthrie, it was sunny. The temperature was 87, the dew point 55, and the relative humidity 33%. The wind was north at 9. The pressure was 30.02 inches and falling. Observations from around the region. It was sunny, with a temperature of 86 at Wichita and 86 at Woodward. It was mostly sunny, with a temperature of 88 at Oklahoma City, 92 at Dallas-Fort Worth, and 87 at Tulsa. At Springfield, rain and fog were reported, with a temperature of 65. Once again at 1 p.m., at Stillwater, it was sunny. The temperature was 87. From the Norman Forecast Office, here is the forecast for Stillwater and surrounding area. Today, sunny. Not as warm with highs around 90. North winds 10 to 15 miles an hour with gusts up to 25 miles an hour. Tonight, clear.

lows in the upper 60s. North winds 10 to 15 miles an hour with gusts up to 25 miles an hour, diminishing to around 5 miles an hour after midnight. Sunday, sunny. Highs in the lower 90s. North winds around 5 miles an hour. Sunday night, clear. Lows in the upper 60s. East winds around 5 miles an hour. Monday, sunny. Highs in the mid-90s. Southeast winds 5 to 10 miles an hour. Monday night, clear. Lows in the lower 70s. Tuesday, sunny. Highs in the upper 90s. Tuesday night, mostly clear until midnight, then becoming mostly cloudy. Lows in the mid-70s. Wednesday, mostly sunny. Hot with highs around 100. Wednesday night, mostly clear until midnight, then becoming partly cloudy. Lows in the mid-70s. Thursday, sunny. Highs in the upper 90s. Thursday night, mostly clear. Lows in the mid-70s. Friday, sunny. Highs in the upper 90s. Heat index values up to 105. 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It's Stillwater, it was sunny. The temperature was 87 degrees, the dew point 55, and the relative humidity 33%. The wind was north at 16 miles an hour, gusting to 24. The pressure was 30.01 inches and falling. At Ponca City, it was sunny. The temperature was 86, the dew point 56, and the relative humidity 35%. The wind was north at 21, gusting to 29. The pressure was 30.02 inches and steady. At Enid, it was sunny. The temperature was 87, the dew point 55, and the relative humidity 33%. The wind was north at 15, gusting to 25. The pressure was 30.00 inches and falling. At Guthrie, it was sunny. The temperature was 87, the dew point 55, and the relative humidity 33%. The wind was north at 9. The pressure was 30.02 inches and falling. Observations from around the region. It was sunny, with a temperature of 86 at Wichita and 86 at Woodward. It was mostly sunny, with a temperature of 88 at Oklahoma City, 92 at Dallas-Fort Worth, and 87 at Tulsa. At Springfield, rain and fog were reported, with a temperature of 65. Once again at 1 p.m., it's Stillwater, it was sunny. The temperature was 87. From the Norman Forecast Office, here is the forecast for Stillwater and surrounding area. Today, sunny. Not as warm with highs around 90. North winds 10 to 15 miles an hour with gusts up to 25 miles an hour. Tonight, clear. Lows in the upper 60s. North winds 10 to 15 miles an hour with gusts up to 25 miles an hour, diminishing to around 5 miles an hour after midnight. Sunday, sunny. Highs in the lower 90s. North winds around 5 miles an hour. Sunday night, clear. Lows in the upper 60s. East winds around 5 miles an hour. Monday, sunny. Highs in the mid-90s. Southeast winds 5 to 10 miles an hour. Monday night, clear. Lows in the lower 70s. Tuesday, sunny. Highs in the upper 90s. Tuesday night, mostly clear until midnight, then becoming mostly cloudy. Lows in the mid-70s. Wednesday, mostly sunny. Hot with highs around 100. Wednesday night, mostly clear until midnight, then becoming partly cloudy. Lows in the mid-70s. Thursday, sunny. Highs in the upper 90s. Thursday night, mostly clear. Lows in the mid-70s. Friday, sunny. Highs in the upper 90s. Heat index values up to 105. 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It's Stillwater, it was sunny. The temperature was 87 degrees, the dew point 55, and the relative humidity 33%. The wind was north at 16 miles an hour, gusting to 24. The pressure was 30.01 inches and falling. At Ponca City, it was sunny.

The temperature was 86, the dew point 56, and the relative humidity 35%. The wind was north at 21, gusting to 29. The pressure was 30.02 inches and steady. At Enid, it was sunny. The temperature was 87, the dew point 55, and the relative humidity 33%. The wind was north at 15, gusting to 25. The pressure was 30.00 inches and falling. At Guthrie, it was sunny. The temperature was 87, the dew point 55, and the relative humidity 33%. The wind was north at 9. The pressure was 30.02 inches and falling. Observations from around the region. It was sunny, with a temperature of 86 at Wichita and 86 at Woodward. It was mostly sunny, with a temperature of 88 at Oklahoma City, 92 at Dallas-Fort Worth, and 87 at Tulsa. At Springfield, rain and fog were reported, with a temperature of 65. Once again at 1 p.m., at Stillwater, it was sunny. The temperature was 87. From the Norman Forecast Office, here is the forecast for Stillwater and surrounding area. Today, sunny. Not as warm with highs around 90. North winds 10 to 15 miles an hour with gusts up to 25 miles an hour. Tonight, clear. Lows in the upper 60s. North winds 10 to 15 miles an hour with gusts up to 25 miles an hour, diminishing to around 5 miles an hour after midnight. Sunday, sunny. Highs in the lower 90s. North winds around 5 miles an hour. Sunday night, clear. Lows in the upper 60s. East winds around 5 miles an hour. Monday, sunny. Highs in the mid-90s. Southeast winds 5 to 10 miles an hour. Monday night, clear. Lows in the lower 70s. Tuesday, sunny. Highs in the upper 90s. Tuesday night, mostly clear until midnight, then becoming mostly cloudy. Lows in the mid-70s. Wednesday, mostly sunny. Hot with highs around 100. Wednesday night, mostly clear until midnight, then becoming partly cloudy. Lows in the mid-70s. Thursday, sunny. Highs in the upper 90s. Thursday night, mostly clear. Lows in the mid-70s. Friday, sunny. Highs in the upper 90s. Heat index values up to 105. 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At Stillwater, it was sunny. The temperature was 87 degrees, the dew point 55, and the relative humidity 33%. The wind was north at 16 miles an hour, gusting to 24. The pressure was 30.01 inches and falling. At Ponca City, it was sunny. The temperature was 86, the dew point 56, and the relative humidity 35%. The wind was north at 21, gusting to 29. The pressure was 30.02 inches and steady. At Enid, it was sunny. The temperature was 87, the dew point 55, and the relative humidity 33%. The wind was north at 15, gusting to 25. The pressure was 30.00 inches and falling. At Guthrie, it was sunny. The temperature was 87, the dew point 55, and the relative humidity 33%. The wind was north at 9. The pressure was 30.02 inches and falling. Observations from around the region. It was sunny, with a temperature of 86 at Wichita and 86 at Woodward. It was mostly sunny, with a temperature of 88 at Oklahoma City, 92 at Dallas-Fort Worth, and 87 at Tulsa. At Springfield, rain and fog were reported, with a temperature of 65. Once again at 1 p.m., at Stillwater, it was sunny. The temperature was 87. From the Norman Forecast Office, here is the forecast for Stillwater and surrounding area. Today, sunny. Not as warm with highs around 90. North winds 10 to 15 miles an hour with gusts up to 25 miles an hour. Tonight, clear. Lows in the upper 60s. North winds 10 to 15 miles an hour with gusts up to 25 miles an hour, diminishing to around 5 miles an hour after midnight. Sunday, sunny.

Highs in the lower 90s. North winds around 5 miles an hour. Sunday night, clear. Lows in the upper 60s. East winds around 5 miles an hour. Monday, sunny. Highs in the mid-90s. Southeast winds 5 to 10 miles an hour. Monday night, clear. Lows in the lower 70s. Tuesday, sunny. Highs in the upper 90s. Tuesday night, mostly clear until midnight, then becoming mostly cloudy. Lows in the mid-70s. Wednesday, mostly sunny. Hot with highs around 100. Wednesday night, mostly clear until midnight, then becoming partly cloudy. Lows in the mid-70s. Thursday, sunny. Highs in the upper 90s. Thursday night, mostly clear. Lows in the mid-70s. Friday, sunny. Highs in the upper 90s. Heat index values up to 105. 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It's Stillwater. It was sunny. The temperature was 87 degrees, the dew point 55, and the relative humidity 33%. The wind was north at 16 miles an hour, gusting to 24. The pressure was 30.01 inches and falling. At Ponca City, it was sunny. The temperature was 86, the dew point 56, and the relative humidity 35%. The wind was north at 21, gusting to 29. The pressure was 30.02 inches and steady. At Enid, it was sunny. The temperature was 87, the dew point 55, and the relative humidity 33%. The wind was north at 15, gusting to 25. The pressure was 30.00 inches and falling. At Guthrie, it was sunny. The temperature was 87, the dew point 55, and the relative humidity 33%. The wind was north at 9. The pressure was 30.02 inches and falling. Observations from around the region. It was sunny, with a temperature of 86 at Wichita and 86 at Woodward. It was mostly sunny, with a temperature of 88 at Oklahoma City, 92 at Dallas-Fort Worth, and 87 at Tulsa. At Springfield, rain and fog were reported, with a temperature of 65. Once again at 1 p.m., at Stillwater, it was sunny. The temperature was 87. From the Norman Forecast Office, here is the forecast for Stillwater and surrounding area. Rest of today, sunny. Not as warm with highs in the lower 90s. North winds 10 to 15 miles an hour with gusts up to 25 miles an hour. Tonight, clear. Lows in the upper 60s. North winds 10 to 15 miles an hour with gusts up to 25 miles an hour, diminishing to around 5 miles an hour after midnight. Sunday, sunny. Highs in the lower 90s. North winds 5 to 10 miles an hour. Sunday night, clear. Lows in the upper 60s. East winds 5 to 10 miles an hour, becoming southeast after midnight. Monday, sunny. Highs in the mid-90s. Southeast winds 5 becoming southeast after midnight. Monday, sunny. Highs in the mid-90s. Southeast winds 5 to 10 miles an hour. Monday night, clear. Lows in the lower 70s. Tuesday, sunny, hot with highs around 100. Tuesday night, mostly clear until midnight, then becoming partly cloudy. Lows in the lower 70s. Wednesday, partly sunny in the morning, then clearing. Hot with highs around 100. Wednesday night, mostly clear. Lows in the mid-70s. Thursday, mostly sunny. A slight chance of showers in the morning. Hot with highs around 100. Chance of rain 20%. Thursday night, mostly clear until midnight, then becoming partly cloudy. Lows in the mid-70s. Friday, sunny, hot with highs around 100. 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It's Stillwater, it was

Sunny. The temperature was 87 degrees, the dew point 55, and the relative humidity 33%. The wind was north at 16 miles an hour, gusting to 24. The pressure was 30.01 inches and falling. At Ponca City, it was sunny. The temperature was 86, the dew point 56, and the relative humidity 35%. The wind was north at 21, gusting to 29. The pressure was 30.02 inches and steady. At Enid, it was sunny. The temperature was 87, the dew point 55, and the relative humidity 33%. The wind was north at 15, gusting to 25. The pressure was 30.00 inches and falling. At Guthrie, it was sunny. The temperature was 87, the dew point 55, and the relative humidity 33%. The wind was north at 9. The pressure was 30.02 inches and falling. Observations from around the region. It was sunny, with a temperature of 86 at Wichita and 86 at Woodward. It was mostly sunny, with a temperature of 88 at Oklahoma City, 92 at Dallas-Fort Worth, and 87 at Tulsa. At Springfield, rain and fog were reported, with a temperature of 65. Once again at 1 p.m., at Stillwater, it was sunny. The temperature was 87. From the Norman Forecast Office, here is the forecast for Stillwater and surrounding area. Rest of today, sunny. Not as warm with highs in the lower 90s. North winds 10 to 15 miles an hour with gusts up to 25 miles an hour. Tonight, clear. Lows in the upper 60s. North winds 10 to 15 miles an hour with gusts up to 25 miles an hour, diminishing to around 5 miles an hour after midnight. Sunday, sunny. Highs in the lower 90s. North winds 5 to 10 miles an hour. Sunday night, clear. Lows in the upper 60s. East winds 5 to 10 miles an hour, becoming southeast after midnight. Monday, sunny. Highs in the mid-90s. Southeast winds 5 to 10 miles an hour. Monday night, clear. Lows in the lower 70s. Tuesday, sunny, hot with highs around 100. Tuesday night, mostly clear until midnight, then becoming partly cloudy. Lows in the lower 70s. Wednesday, partly sunny in the morning, then clearing. Hot with highs around 100. Wednesday night, mostly clear. Lows in the mid-70s. Thursday, mostly sunny. A slight chance of showers in the morning. Hot with highs around 100. Chance of rain 20%. Thursday night, mostly clear until midnight, then becoming partly cloudy. Lows in the mid-70s. Friday, sunny, hot with highs around 100. 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At Stillwater, it was sunny. The temperature was 87 degrees, the dew point 55, and the relative humidity 33%. The wind was north at 16 miles an hour, gusting to 24. The pressure was 30.01 inches and falling. At Ponca City, it was sunny. The temperature was 86, the dew point 56, and the relative humidity 35%. The wind was north at 21, gusting to 29. The pressure was 30.02 inches and steady. At Enid, it was sunny. The temperature was 87, the dew point 55, and the relative humidity 33%. The wind was north at 15, gusting to 25. The pressure was 30.00 inches and falling. At Guthrie, it was sunny. The temperature was 87, the dew point 55, and the relative humidity 33%. The wind was north at 9. The pressure was 30.02 inches and falling. Observations from around the region. It was sunny, with a temperature of 86 at Wichita and 86 at Woodward. It was mostly sunny, with a temperature of 88 at Oklahoma City, 92 at Dallas-Fort Worth, and 87 at Tulsa. At Springfield, rain and fog were reported, with a temperature of 65. Once again at 1 p.m., at Stillwater, it was sunny. The temperature was 87. From the Norman Forecast Office, here is the forecast for Stillwater and surrounding area.

Rest of today, sunny. Not as warm with highs in the lower 90s. North winds 10 to 15 miles an hour with gusts up to 25 miles an hour. Tonight, clear. Lows in the upper 60s. North winds 10 to 15 miles an hour with gusts up to 25 miles an hour, diminishing to around 5 miles an hour after midnight. Sunday, sunny. Highs in the lower 90s. North winds 5 to 10 miles an hour. Sunday night, clear. Lows in the upper 60s. East winds 5 to 10 miles an hour, becoming southeast after midnight. Monday, sunny. Highs in the mid-90s. Southeast winds 5 to 10 miles an hour. Monday night, clear. Lows in the lower 70s. Tuesday, sunny, hot with highs around 100. Tuesday night, mostly clear until midnight, then becoming partly cloudy. Lows in the lower 70s. Wednesday, partly sunny in the morning, then clearing. Hot with highs around 100. Wednesday night, mostly clear. Lows in the mid-70s. Thursday, mostly sunny. A slight chance of showers in the morning. Hot with highs around 100. Chance of rain 20%. Thursday night, mostly clear until midnight, then becoming partly cloudy. Lows in the mid-70s. Friday, sunny, hot with highs around 100. 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It's Stillwater, it was sunny. The temperature was 87 degrees, the dew point 55, and the relative humidity 33%. The wind was north at 16 miles an hour, gusting to 24. The pressure was 30.01 inches and falling. At Ponca City, it was sunny. The temperature was 86, the dew point 56, and the relative humidity 35%. The wind was north at 21, gusting to 29. The pressure was 30.02 inches and steady. At Enid, it was sunny. The temperature was 87, the dew point 55, and the relative humidity 33%. The wind was north at 15, gusting to 25. The pressure was 30.00 inches and falling. At Guthrie, it was sunny. The temperature was 87, the dew point 55, and the relative humidity 33%. The wind was north at 9. The pressure was 30.02 inches and falling. Observations from around the region. It was sunny, with a temperature of 86 at Wichita and 86 at Woodward. It was mostly sunny, with a temperature of 88 at Oklahoma City, 92 at Dallas-Fort Worth, and 87 at Tulsa. At Springfield, rain and fog were reported, with a temperature of 65. Once again at 1 p.m., at Stillwater, it was sunny. The temperature was 87. From the Norman Forecast Office, here is the forecast for Stillwater and surrounding area. Rest of today, sunny. Not as warm with highs in the lower 90s. North winds 10 to 15 miles an hour with gusts up to 25 miles an hour. Tonight, clear. Lows in the upper 60s. North winds 10 to 15 miles an hour with gusts up to 25 miles an hour, diminishing to around 5 miles an hour after midnight. Sunday, sunny. Highs in the lower 90s. North winds 5 to 10 miles an hour. Sunday night, clear. Lows in the upper 60s. East winds 5 to 10 miles an hour, becoming southeast after midnight. Monday, sunny. Highs in the mid-90s. Southeast winds 5 to 10 miles an hour. Monday night, clear. Lows in the lower 70s. Tuesday, sunny, hot with highs around 100. Tuesday night, mostly clear until midnight, then becoming partly cloudy. Lows in the lower 70s. Wednesday, partly sunny in the morning, then clearing. Hot with highs around 100. Wednesday night, mostly clear. Lows in the mid-70s. Thursday, mostly sunny. A slight chance of showers in the morning. Hot with highs around 100. Chance of rain 20%. Thursday night, mostly clear until midnight, then becoming partly cloudy. Lows in the mid-70s. Friday, sunny, hot with highs around 100.

the mid-70s. Thursday, mostly sunny. A slight chance of showers in the morning. Hot with highs around 100. Chance of rain 20%. Thursday night, mostly clear until midnight, then becoming partly cloudy. Lows in the mid-70s. Friday, sunny, hot with highs around 100. 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It's Stillwater, it was sunny. The temperature was 87 degrees, the dew point 55, and the relative humidity 33%. The wind was north at 16 miles an hour, gusting to 24. The pressure was 30.01 inches and falling. At Ponca City, it was sunny. The temperature was 86, the dew point 56, and the relative humidity 35%. The wind was north at 21, gusting to 29. The pressure was 30.02 inches and steady. At Enid, it was sunny. The temperature was 87, the dew point 55, and the relative humidity 33%. The wind was north at 15, gusting to 25. The pressure was 30.00 inches and falling. At Guthrie, it was sunny. The temperature was 87, the dew point 55, and the relative humidity 33%. The wind was north at 9. The pressure was 30.02 inches and falling. Observations from around the region. It was sunny, with a temperature of 86 at Wichita and 86 at Woodward. It was mostly sunny, with a temperature of 88 at Oklahoma City, 92 at Dallas-Fort Worth, and 87 at Tulsa. At Springfield, rain and fog were reported, with a temperature of 65. Once again at 1 p.m., at Stillwater, it was sunny. The temperature was 87. From the Norman Forecast Office, here is the forecast for Stillwater and surrounding area. Rest of today, sunny. Not as warm with highs in the lower 90s. North winds 10 to 15 miles an hour with gusts up to 25 miles an hour. Tonight, clear. Lows in the upper 60s. North winds 10 to 15 miles an hour with gusts up to 25 miles an hour, diminishing to around 5 miles an hour after midnight. Sunday, sunny. Highs in the lower 90s. North winds 5 to 10 miles an hour. Sunday night, clear. Lows in the upper 60s. East winds 5 to 10 miles an hour, becoming southeast after midnight. Monday, sunny. Highs in the mid-90s. Southeast winds 5 to 10 miles an hour. Monday night, clear. Lows in the lower 70s. Tuesday, sunny, hot with highs around 100. Tuesday night, mostly clear until midnight, then becoming partly cloudy. Lows in the lower 70s. Wednesday, partly sunny in the morning, then clearing. Hot with highs around 100. Wednesday night, mostly clear. Lows in the mid-70s. Thursday, mostly sunny. A slight chance of showers in the morning. Hot with highs around 100. Chance of rain 20%. Thursday night, mostly clear until midnight, then becoming partly cloudy. Lows in the mid-70s. Friday, sunny, hot with highs around 100. 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It's Stillwater, it was sunny. The temperature was 87 degrees, the dew point 55, and the relative humidity 33%. The wind was north at 16 miles an hour, gusting to 24. The pressure was 30.01 inches and falling. At Ponca City, it was sunny. The temperature was 86, the dew point 56, and the relative humidity 35%. The wind was north at 21, gusting to 29. The pressure was 30.02 inches and steady. At Enid, it was sunny. The temperature was 87, the dew point 55, and the relative humidity 33%. The wind was north at 15, gusting to 25. The pressure was 30.00 inches and falling. At Guthrie, it was sunny. The temperature was 87, the dew point 55, and the relative humidity 33%. The wind was north at 9. The pressure was 30.02 inches and falling. Observations from around the region.

winds 10 to 15 miles an hour with gusts up to 25 miles an hour. Tonight, clear. Lows in the upper 60s. North winds 10 to 15 miles an hour with gusts up to 25 miles an hour, diminishing to around 5 miles an hour after midnight. Sunday, sunny. Highs in the lower 90s. North winds 5 to 10 miles an hour. Sunday night, clear. Lows in the upper 60s. East winds 5 to 10 miles an hour, becoming southeast after midnight. Monday, sunny. Highs in the mid-90s. Southeast winds 5 to 10 miles an hour. Monday night, clear. Lows in the lower 70s. Tuesday, sunny, hot with highs around 100. Tuesday night, mostly clear until midnight, then becoming partly cloudy. Lows in the lower 70s. Wednesday, partly sunny in the morning, then clearing. Hot with highs around 100. Wednesday night, mostly clear. Lows in the mid-70s. Thursday, mostly sunny. A slight chance of showers in the morning. Hot with highs around 100. Chance of rain 20%. Thursday night, mostly clear until midnight, then becoming partly cloudy. Lows in the mid-70s. Friday, sunny, hot with highs around 100. 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It's Stillwater, it was sunny. The temperature was 87 degrees, the dew point 55, and the relative humidity 33%. The wind was north at 16 miles an hour, gusting to 24. The pressure was 30.01 inches and falling. At Ponca City, it was sunny. The temperature was 86, the dew point 56, and the relative humidity 35%. The wind was north at 21, gusting to 29. The pressure was 30.02 inches and steady. At Enid, it was sunny. The temperature was 87, the dew point 55, and the relative humidity 33%. The wind was north at 15, gusting to 25. The pressure was 30.00 inches and falling. At Guthrie, it was sunny. The temperature was 87, the dew point 55, and the relative humidity 33%. The wind was north at 9. The pressure was 30.02 inches and falling. Observations from around the region. It was sunny, with a temperature of 86 at Wichita and 86 at Woodward. It was mostly sunny, with a temperature of 88 at Oklahoma City, 92 at Dallas-Fort Worth, and 87 at Tulsa. At Springfield, rain and fog were reported, with a temperature of 65. Once again at 1 p.m., it's Stillwater, it was sunny. The temperature was 87. 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It's Stillwater, it was sunny. The temperature was 90 degrees, the dew point 54, and the relative humidity 29%. The wind was north at 21 miles an hour, gusting to 31. The pressure was 30.00 inches and falling. At Guthrie, it was sunny. The temperature was 87. The wind was north at 12, gusting to 23. Observations from around the region. It was sunny, with a temperature of 88 at Wichita and 88 at Oklahoma City. It was mostly sunny, with a temperature of 94 at Dallas-Fort Worth and 89 at Tulsa. At Springfield, rain and fog were reported, with a temperature of 65. Once again at 2 p.m., it's Stillwater, it was sunny. The temperature was 90. From the Norman Forecast Office, here is the forecast for Stillwater and surrounding area. Rest of today, sunny. Not as warm with highs in the lower 90s. North winds 10 to 15 miles an hour with gusts up to 25 miles an hour. Tonight, clear. Lows in the upper 60s. North winds 10 to 15 miles an hour with gusts up to 25 miles an hour, diminishing to around 5 miles an hour after midnight. Sunday, sunny. Highs in the lower 90s. North winds 5 to 10 miles an hour. Sunday night, clear. Lows in the upper 60s. East winds 5 to 10 miles an hour, becoming southeast after midnight. Monday, sunny. Highs in the mid-90s. South

East winds 5 to 10 miles an hour. Monday night, clear. Lows in the lower 70s. Tuesday, sunny, hot with highs around 100. Tuesday night, mostly clear until midnight, then becoming partly cloudy. Lows in the lower 70s. Wednesday, partly sunny in the morning, then clearing. Hot with highs around 100. Wednesday night, mostly clear. Lows in the mid-70s. Thursday, mostly sunny. A slight chance of showers in the morning. Hot with highs around 100. Chance of rain 20%. Thursday night, mostly clear until midnight, then becoming partly cloudy. Lows in the mid-70s. Friday, sunny, hot with highs around 100. 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It's Stillwater, it was sunny. The temperature was 90 degrees, the dew point 54, and the relative humidity 29%. The wind was north at 21 miles an hour, gusting to 31. The pressure was 30.00 inches and falling. At Guthrie, it was sunny. The temperature was 87. The wind was north at 12, gusting to 23. Observations from around the region. It was sunny, with a temperature of 88 at Wichita and 88 at Oklahoma City. It was mostly sunny, with a temperature of 94 at Dallas-Fort Worth and 89 at Tulsa. At Springfield, rain and fog were reported, with a temperature of 65. Once again at 2 p.m., it's Stillwater, it was sunny. The temperature was 90. From the Norman Forecast Office, here is the forecast for Stillwater and surrounding area. West of today, sunny. Not as warm with highs in the lower 90s. North winds 10 to 15 miles an hour with gusts up to 25 miles an hour. Tonight, clear. Lows in the upper 60s. North winds 10 to 15 miles an hour with gusts up to 25 miles an hour, diminishing to around 5 miles an hour after midnight. Sunday, sunny. Highs in the lower 90s. North winds 5 to 10 miles an hour. Sunday night, clear. Lows in the upper 60s. East winds 5 to 10 miles an hour, becoming southeast after midnight. Monday, sunny. Highs in the mid-90s. Southeast winds 5 to 10 miles an hour. Monday night, clear. Lows in the lower 70s. Tuesday, sunny, hot with highs around 100. Tuesday night, mostly clear until midnight, then becoming partly cloudy. Lows in the lower 70s. Wednesday, partly sunny in the morning, then clearing. Hot with highs around 100. Wednesday night, mostly clear. Lows in the mid-70s. Thursday, mostly sunny. A slight chance of showers in the morning. Hot with highs around 100. Chance of rain 20%. Thursday night, mostly clear until midnight, then becoming partly cloudy. Lows in the mid-70s. Friday, sunny, hot with highs around 100. 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It's Stillwater, it was sunny. The temperature was 90 degrees, the dew point 54, and the relative humidity 29%. The wind was north at 21 miles an hour, gusting to 31. The pressure was 30.00 inches and falling. At Guthrie, it was sunny. The temperature was 87. The wind was north at 12, gusting to 23. Observations from around the region. It was sunny, with a temperature of 88 at Wichita and 88 at Oklahoma City. It was mostly sunny, with a temperature of 94 at Dallas-Fort Worth and 89 at Tulsa. At Springfield, rain and fog were reported, with a temperature of 65. Once again at 2 p.m., it's Stillwater, it was sunny. The temperature was 90. From the Norman Forecast Office, here is the forecast for Stillwater and surrounding area. Rest of today, sunny. Not as warm with highs in the lower 90s. North winds 10 to 15 miles an hour with gusts up to 25 miles an hour. Tonight, clear. Lows in the upper 60s. North winds 10 to 15 miles an hour with gusts up to 25 miles an hour, diminishing to around 5 miles an hour after

Midnight. Sunday, sunny. Highs in the lower 90s. North winds 5 to 10 miles an hour. Sunday night, clear. Lows in the upper 60s. East winds 5 to 10 miles an hour, becoming southeast after midnight. Monday, sunny. Highs in the mid-90s. Southeast winds 5 to 10 miles an hour. Monday night, clear. Lows in the lower 70s. Tuesday, sunny, hot with highs around 100. Tuesday night, mostly clear until midnight, then becoming partly cloudy. Lows in the lower 70s. Wednesday, partly sunny in the morning, then clearing. Hot with highs around 100. Wednesday night, mostly clear. Lows in the mid-70s. Thursday, mostly sunny. A slight chance of showers in the morning. Hot with highs around 100. Chance of rain 20%. Thursday night, mostly clear until midnight, then becoming partly cloudy. Lows in the mid-70s. Friday, sunny, hot with highs around 100. 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It's Stillwater, it was sunny. The temperature was 90 degrees, the dew point 54, and the relative humidity 29%. The wind was north at 21 miles an hour, gusting to 31. The pressure was 30.00 inches and falling. At Guthrie, it was sunny. The temperature was 87. The wind was north at 12, gusting to 23. Observations from around the region. It was sunny, with a temperature of 88 at Wichita and 88 at Oklahoma City. It was mostly sunny, with a temperature of 94 at Dallas-Fort Worth and 89 at Tulsa. At Springfield, rain and fog were reported, with a temperature of 65. Once again at 2 p.m., at Stillwater, it was sunny. The temperature was 90. 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At Stillwater, it was sunny. The temperature was 90 degrees, the dew point 54, and the relative humidity 29%. The wind was north at 21 miles an hour, gusting to 31. The pressure was 30.00 inches and falling. At Enid, it was sunny. The temperature was 90. The wind was north at 17, gusting to 24. At Guthrie, it was sunny. The temperature was 87. The wind was north at 12, gusting to 23. Observations from around the region. It was sunny, with a temperature of 88 at Wichita, 88 at Woodward, and 88 at Oklahoma City. It was mostly sunny, with a temperature of 94 at Dallas-Fort Worth, and 89 at Tulsa. At Springfield, rain and fog were reported, with a temperature of 65. Once again at 2 p.m., at Stillwater, it was sunny. The temperature was 90. From the Norman Forecast Office, here is the forecast for Stillwater and surrounding area. Rest of today, sunny. Not as warm with highs in the lower 90s. North winds 10 to 15 miles an hour with gusts up to 25 miles an hour. Tonight, clear. Lows in the upper 60s. North winds 10 to 15 miles an hour with gusts up to 25 miles an hour, diminishing to around 5 miles an hour after midnight. Sunday, sunny. Highs in the lower 90s. North winds 5 to 10 miles an hour. Sunday night, clear. Lows in the upper 60s. East winds 5 to 10 miles an hour, becoming southeast after midnight. Monday, sunny. Highs in the mid-90s. Southeast winds 5 to 10 miles an hour. Monday night, clear. Lows in the lower 70s. Tuesday, sunny, hot with highs around 100. Tuesday night, mostly clear until midnight, then becoming partly cloudy. Lows in the lower 70s. Wednesday, partly sunny in the morning, then clearing. Hot with highs around 100. Wednesday night, mostly clear. Lows in the mid-70s. Thursday, mostly sunny. A slight chance of showers in the morning. Hot with highs around 100. Chance of rain 20%. Thursday night, mostly clear until midnight, then becoming partly cloudy. Lows in the mid-70s. Friday.

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It's Stillwater. It was sunny. The temperature was 90 degrees, the dew point 54, and the relative humidity 29%. The wind was north at 21 miles an hour, gusting to 31. The pressure was 30.00 inches and falling. At evening, it was sunny. The temperature was 90. The wind was north at 17, gusting to 24. At Guthrie, it was sunny. The temperature was 87. The wind was north at 12, gusting to 23. Observations from around the region. It was sunny, with a temperature of 88 at Wichita, 88 at Woodward, and 88 at Oklahoma City. It was mostly sunny, with a temperature of 94 at Dallas-Fort Worth, and 89 at Tulsa. At Springfield, rain and fog were reported, with a temperature of 65. Once again at 2 p.m., it's Stillwater, it was sunny. The temperature was 90. From the Norman Forecast Office, here is the forecast for Stillwater and surrounding area. Rest of today, sunny. Not as warm with highs in the lower 90s. North winds 10 to 15 miles an hour with gusts up to 25 miles an hour. Tonight, clear. Lows in the upper 60s. North winds 10 to 15 miles an hour with gusts up to 25 miles an hour, diminishing to around 5 miles an hour after midnight. Sunday, sunny. Highs in the lower 90s. North winds 5 to 10 miles an hour. Sunday night, clear. Lows in the upper 60s. East winds 5 to 10 miles an hour, becoming southeast after midnight. Monday, sunny. Highs in the mid-90s. Southeast winds 5 to 10 miles an hour. Monday night, clear. Lows in the lower 70s. Tuesday, sunny, hot with highs around 100. Tuesday night, mostly clear until midnight, then becoming partly cloudy. Lows in the lower 70s. Wednesday, partly sunny in the morning, then clearing. Hot with highs around 100. Wednesday night, mostly clear. Lows in the mid-70s. Thursday, mostly sunny. A slight chance of showers in the morning. Hot with highs around 100. Chance of rain 20%. Thursday night, mostly clear until midnight, then becoming partly cloudy. Lows in the mid-70s. Friday, sunny, hot with highs around 100. 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It's Stillwater, it was sunny. The temperature was 90 degrees, the dew point 54, and the relative humidity 29%. The wind was north at 21 miles an hour, gusting to 31. The pressure was 30.00 inches and falling. At evening, it was sunny. The temperature was 90. The wind was north at 17, gusting to 24. At Guthrie, it was sunny. The temperature was 87. The wind was north at 12, gusting to 23. Observations from around the region. It was sunny, with a temperature of 88 at Wichita, 88 at Woodward, and 88 at Oklahoma City. It was mostly sunny, with a temperature of 94 at Dallas-Fort Worth, and 89 at Tulsa. At Springfield, rain and fog were reported, with a temperature of 65. Once again at 2 p.m., it's Stillwater, it was sunny. The temperature was 90. From the Norman Forecast Office, here is the forecast for Stillwater and surrounding area. Rest of today, sunny. Not as warm with highs in the lower 90s. North winds 10 to 15 miles an hour with gusts up to 25 miles an hour. Tonight, clear. Lows in the upper 60s. North winds 10 to 15 miles an hour with gusts up to 25 miles an hour, diminishing to around 5 miles an hour after midnight. Sunday, sunny. Highs in the lower 90s. North winds 5 to 10 miles an hour. Sunday night, clear. Lows in the upper 60s.

east winds 5 to 10 miles an hour, becoming southeast after midnight. Monday, sunny. Highs in the mid-90s. Southeast winds 5 to 10 miles an hour. Monday night, clear. Lows in the lower 70s. Tuesday, sunny, hot with highs around 100. Tuesday night, mostly clear until midnight, then becoming partly cloudy. Lows in the lower 70s. Wednesday, partly sunny in the morning, then clearing. Hot with highs around 100. Wednesday night, mostly clear. Lows in the mid-70s. Thursday, mostly sunny. A slight chance of showers in the morning. Hot with highs around 100. Chance of rain 20%. Thursday night, mostly clear until midnight, then becoming partly cloudy. Lows in the mid-70s. Friday, sunny, hot with highs around 100. 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It's Stillwater, it was sunny. The temperature was 90 degrees, the dew point 54, and the relative humidity 29%. The wind was north at 21 miles an hour, gusting to 31. The pressure was 30.00 inches and falling. At Enid, it was sunny. The temperature was 90. The wind was north at 17, gusting to 24. At Guthrie, it was sunny. The temperature was 87. The wind was north at 12, gusting to 23. Observations from around the region. It was sunny, with a temperature of 88 at Wichita, 88 at Woodward, and 88 at Oklahoma City. It was mostly sunny, with a temperature of 94 at Dallas-Fort Worth, and 89 at Tulsa. At Springfield, rain and fog were reported, with a temperature of 65. Once again at 2 p.m., it's still water, it was sunny. The temperature was 90. From the Norman Forecast Office, here is the forecast for Stillwater and surrounding area. Rest of today, sunny. Not as warm with highs in the lower 90s. North winds 10 to 15 miles an hour with gusts up to 25 miles an hour. Tonight, clear. Lows in the upper 60s. North winds 10 to 15 miles an hour with gusts up to 25 miles an hour, diminishing to around 5 miles an hour after midnight. Sunday, sunny. Highs in the lower 90s. North winds 5 to 10 miles an hour. Sunday night, clear. Lows in the upper 60s. East winds 5 to 10 miles an hour, becoming southeast after midnight. Monday, sunny. Highs in the mid-90s. Southeast winds 5 to 10 miles an hour. Monday night, clear. Lows in the lower 70s. Tuesday, sunny, hot with highs around 100. Tuesday night, mostly clear until midnight, then becoming partly cloudy. Lows in the lower 70s. Wednesday, partly sunny in the morning, then clearing. Hot with highs around 100. Wednesday night, mostly clear. Lows in the mid-70s. Thursday, mostly sunny. A slight chance of showers in the morning. Hot with highs around 100. Chance of rain 20%. Thursday night, mostly clear until midnight, then becoming partly cloudy. Lows in the mid-70s. Friday, sunny, hot with highs around 100. 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It's Stillwater, it was sunny. The temperature was 90 degrees, the dew point 54, and the relative humidity 29%. The wind was north at 21 miles an hour, gusting to 31. The pressure was 30.00 inches and falling. At Enid, it was sunny. The temperature was 90. The wind was north at 17, gusting to 24. At Guthrie, it was sunny. The temperature was 87. The wind was north at 12, gusting to 23. Observations from around the region. It was sunny, with a temperature of 88 at Wichita, 88 at Woodward, and 88 at Oklahoma City. It was mostly sunny, with a temperature of 94 at Dallas-Fort Worth, and 89 at Tulsa. At Springfield, rain and fog were reported, with a temperature of 65. Once again at 2 p.m., it's still water, it was sunny. The temperature was 90.

from the Norman Forecast Office. Here is the forecast for Stillwater and surrounding area. Rest of today, sunny. Not as warm with highs in the lower 90s. North winds 10 to 15 miles an hour with gusts up to 25 miles an hour. Tonight, clear. Lows in the upper 60s. North winds 10 to 15 miles an hour with gusts up to 25 miles an hour, diminishing to around 5 miles an hour after midnight. Sunday, sunny. Highs in the lower 90s. North winds 5 to 10 miles an hour. Sunday night, clear. Lows in the upper 60s. East winds 5 to 10 miles an hour, becoming southeast after midnight. Monday, sunny. Highs in the mid-90s. Southeast winds 5 to 10 miles an hour. Monday night, clear. Lows in the lower 70s. Tuesday, sunny, hot with highs around 100. Tuesday night, mostly clear until midnight, then becoming partly cloudy. Lows in the lower 70s. Wednesday, partly sunny in the morning, then clearing. Hot with highs around 100. Wednesday night, mostly clear. Lows in the mid-70s. Thursday, mostly sunny. A slight chance of showers in the morning. Hot with highs around 100. Chance of rain 20%. Thursday night, mostly clear until midnight, then becoming partly cloudy. Lows in the mid-70s. Friday, sunny, hot with highs around 100. 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It's Stillwater, it was sunny. The temperature was 90 degrees, the dew point 54, and the relative humidity 29%. The wind was north at 21 miles an hour, gusting to 31. The pressure was 30.00 inches and falling. At Enid, it was sunny. The temperature was 90. The wind was north at 17, gusting to 24. At Guthrie, it was sunny. The temperature was 87. The wind was north at 12, gusting to 23. Observations from around the region. It was sunny, with a temperature of 88 at Wichita, 88 at Woodward, and 88 at Oklahoma City. It was mostly sunny, with a temperature of 94 at Dallas-Fort Worth, and 89 at Tulsa. At Springfield, rain and fog were reported, with a temperature of 65. Once again at 2 p.m., it's Stillwater, it was sunny. The temperature was 90. From the Norman Forecast Office, here is the forecast for Stillwater and surrounding area. Rest of today, sunny. Not as warm with highs in the lower 90s. North winds 10 to 15 miles an hour with gusts up to 25 miles an hour. Tonight, clear. Lows in the upper 60s. North winds 10 to 15 miles an hour with gusts up to 25 miles an hour, diminishing to around 5 miles an hour after midnight. Sunday, sunny. Highs in the lower 90s. North winds 5 to 10 miles an hour. Sunday night, clear. Lows in the upper 60s. East winds 5 to 10 miles an hour, becoming southeast after midnight. Monday, sunny. Highs in the mid-90s. Southeast winds 5 to 10 miles an hour. Monday night, clear. Lows in the lower 70s. Tuesday, sunny, hot with highs around 100. Tuesday night, mostly clear until midnight, then becoming partly cloudy. Lows in the lower 70s. Wednesday, partly sunny in the morning, then clearing. Hot with highs around 100. Wednesday night, mostly clear. Lows in the mid-70s. Thursday, mostly sunny. A slight chance of showers in the morning. Hot with highs around 100. Chance of rain 20%. Thursday night, mostly clear until midnight, then becoming partly cloudy. Lows in the mid-70s. Friday, sunny, hot with highs around 100. 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It's Stillwater, it was sunny. The temperature was

90 degrees, the dew point 54, and the relative humidity 29%. The wind was north at 21 miles an hour, gusting to 31. The pressure was 30.00 inches and falling. At Enid, it was sunny. The temperature was 90. The wind was north at 17, gusting to 24. At Guthrie, it was sunny. The temperature was 87. The wind was north at 12, gusting to 23. Observations from around the region. It was sunny, with a temperature of 88 at Wichita, 88 at Woodward, and 88 at Oklahoma City. It was mostly sunny, with a temperature of 94 at Dallas-Fort Worth, and 89 at Tulsa. At Springfield, rain and fog were reported, with a temperature of 65. Once again at 2 p.m., at Stillwater, it was sunny. The temperature was 90. From the Norman Forecast Office, here is the forecast for Stillwater and surrounding area. Rest of today, sunny. Not as warm with highs in the lower 90s. North winds 10 to 15 miles an hour with gusts up to 25 miles an hour. Tonight, clear. Lows in the upper 60s. North winds 10 to 15 miles an hour with gusts up to 25 miles an hour, diminishing to around 5 miles an hour after midnight. Sunday, sunny. Highs in the lower 90s. North winds 5 to 10 miles an hour. Sunday night, clear. Lows in the upper 60s. East winds 5 to 10 miles an hour, becoming southeast after midnight. Monday, sunny. Highs in the mid-90s. Southeast winds 5 to 10 miles an hour. Monday night, clear. Lows in the lower 70s. Tuesday, sunny, hot with highs around 100. Tuesday night, mostly clear until midnight, then becoming partly cloudy. Lows in the lower 70s. Wednesday, partly sunny in the morning, then clearing. Hot with highs around 100. Wednesday night, mostly clear. Lows in the mid-70s. Thursday, mostly sunny. A slight chance of showers in the morning. Hot with highs around 100. Chance of rain 20%. Thursday night, mostly clear until midnight, then becoming partly cloudy. Lows in the mid-70s. Friday, sunny, hot with highs around 100. 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At Stillwater, it was sunny. The temperature was 90 degrees, the dew point 54, and the relative humidity 29%. The wind was north at 21 miles an hour, gusting to 31. The pressure was 30.00 inches and falling. At Enid, it was sunny. The temperature was 90. The wind was north at 17, gusting to 24. The pressure was 30.00 inches and falling. At Enid, it was sunny. The temperature was 90. The wind was north at 17, gusting to 24. At Guthrie, it was sunny. The temperature was 87. The wind was north at 12, gusting to 23. Observations from around the region. It was sunny, with a temperature of 88 at Wichita, 88 at Woodward, and 88 at Oklahoma City. It was mostly sunny, with a temperature of 94 at Dallas-Fort Worth, and 89 at Tulsa. At Springfield, rain and fog were reported, with a temperature of 65. Once again at 2 p.m., at Stillwater, it was sunny. The temperature was 90. From the Norman Forecast Office, here is the forecast for Stillwater and surrounding area. Rest of today, sunny. Not as warm with highs in the lower 90s. North winds 10 to 15 miles an hour with gusts up to 25 miles an hour. Tonight, clear. Lows in the upper 60s. North winds 10 to 15 miles an hour with gusts up to 25 miles an hour, diminishing to around 5 miles an hour after midnight. Sunday, sunny. Highs in the lower 90s. North winds 5 to 10 miles an hour. Sunday night, clear. Lows in the upper 60s. East winds 5 to 10 miles an hour, becoming southeast after midnight. Monday, sunny. Highs in the mid-90s. Southeast winds 5 to 10 miles an hour. Monday night, clear. Lows in the lower 70s.

was 90. The wind was north at 17, gusting to 24. At Guthrie, it was sunny. The temperature was 87. The wind was north at 12, gusting to 23. Observations from around the region. It was sunny, with a temperature of 88 at Wichita, 88 at Woodward, and 88 at Oklahoma City. It was mostly sunny, with a temperature of 94 at Dallas-Fort Worth, and 89 at Tulsa. At Springfield, rain and fog were reported, with a temperature of 65. Once again at 2 p.m., at Stillwater, it was sunny. The temperature was 90. From the Norman Forecast Office, here is the forecast for Stillwater and surrounding area. Rest of today, sunny. Not as warm with highs in the lower 90s. North winds 10 to 15 miles an hour with gusts up to 25 miles an hour. Tonight, clear. Lows in the upper 60s. North winds 10 to 15 miles an hour with gusts up to 25 miles an hour, diminishing to around 5 miles an hour after midnight. Sunday, sunny. Highs in the lower 90s. North winds 5 to 10 miles an hour. Sunday night, clear. Lows in the upper 60s. East winds 5 to 10 miles an hour, becoming southeast after midnight. Monday, sunny. Highs in the mid-90s. Southeast winds 5 to 10 miles an hour. Monday night, clear. Lows in the lower 70s. Tuesday, sunny, hot with highs around 100. Tuesday night, mostly clear until midnight, then becoming partly cloudy. Lows in the lower 70s. Wednesday, partly sunny in the morning, then clearing. Hot with highs around 100. Wednesday night, mostly clear. Lows in the mid-70s. Thursday, mostly sunny. A slight chance of showers in the morning. Hot with highs around 100. Chance of rain 20%. Thursday night, mostly clear until midnight, then becoming partly cloudy. Lows in the mid-70s. Friday, sunny, hot with highs around 100. 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At Stillwater, it was sunny. The temperature was 90 degrees, the dew point 54, and the relative humidity 29%. The wind was north at 21 miles an hour, gusting to 31. The pressure was 30.00 inches and falling. At Enid, it was sunny. The temperature was 90. The wind was north at 17, gusting to 24. At Guthrie, it was sunny. The temperature was 87. The wind was north at 12, gusting to 23. Observations from around the region. It was sunny, with a temperature of 88 at Wichita, 88 at Woodward, and 88 at Oklahoma City. It was mostly sunny, with a temperature of 94 at Dallas-Fort Worth, and 89 at Tulsa. At Springfield, rain and fog were reported, with a temperature of 65. Once again at 2 p.m., at Stillwater, it was sunny. The temperature was 90. From the Norman Forecast Office, here is the forecast for Stillwater and surrounding area. Rest of today, sunny. Not as warm with highs in the lower 90s. North winds 10 to 15 miles an hour with gusts up to 25 miles an hour. Tonight, clear. Lows in the upper 60s. North winds 10 to 15 miles an hour with gusts up to 25 miles an hour, diminishing to around 5 miles an hour after midnight. Sunday, sunny. Highs in the lower 90s. North winds 5 to 10 miles an hour. Sunday night, clear. Lows in the upper 60s. East winds 5 to 10 miles an hour, becoming southeast after midnight. Monday, sunny. Highs in the mid-90s. Southeast winds 5 to 10 miles an hour. Monday night, clear. Lows in the lower 70s. Tuesday, sunny, hot with highs around 100. Tuesday night, mostly clear until midnight, then becoming partly cloudy. Lows in the lower 70s. Wednesday, partly sunny in the morning, then clearing. Hot with highs around 100. Wednesday night, mostly clear. Lows in the mid-70s. Thursday, mostly sunny. A slight chance of showers in the morning. Hot with highs around

around 100. Chance of rain 20%. Thursday night, mostly clear until midnight, then becoming partly cloudy. Lows in the mid-70s. Friday, sunny, hot with highs around 100. 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It's Stillwater, it was sunny. The temperature was 90 degrees, the dew point 54, and the relative humidity 29%. The wind was north at 21 miles an hour, gusting to 31. The pressure was 30.00 inches and falling. At Enid, it was sunny. The temperature was 90. The wind was north at 17, gusting to 24. At Guthrie, it was sunny. The temperature was 87. The wind was north at 12, gusting to 23. Observations from around the region. It was sunny, with a temperature of 88 at Wichita, 88 at Woodward, and 88 at Oklahoma City. It was mostly sunny, with a temperature of 94 at Dallas-Fort Worth, and 89 at Tulsa. At Springfield, rain and fog were reported, with a temperature of 65. Once again at 2 p.m., at Stillwater, it was sunny. The temperature was 90. From the Norman Forecast Office, here is the forecast for Stillwater and surrounding area. Rest of today, sunny. Not as warm with highs in the lower 90s. North winds 10 to 15 miles an hour with gusts up to 25 miles an hour. Tonight, clear. Lows in the upper 60s. North winds 10 to 15 miles an hour with gusts up to 25 miles an hour, diminishing to around 5 miles an hour after midnight. Sunday, sunny. Highs in the lower 90s. North winds 5 to 10 miles an hour. Sunday night, clear. Lows in the upper 60s. East winds 5 to 10 miles an hour, becoming southeast after midnight. Monday, sunny. Highs in the mid-90s. Southeast winds 5 to 10 miles an hour. Monday night, clear. Lows in the lower 70s. Tuesday, sunny, hot with highs around 100. Tuesday night, mostly clear until midnight, then becoming partly cloudy. Lows in the lower 70s. Wednesday, partly sunny in the morning, then clearing. Hot with highs around 100. Wednesday night, mostly clear. Lows in the mid-70s. Thursday, mostly sunny. A slight chance of showers in the morning. Hot with highs around 100. Chance of rain 20%. Thursday night, mostly clear until midnight, then becoming partly cloudy. Lows in the mid-70s. Friday, sunny, hot with highs around 100. 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It's Stillwater, it was sunny. The temperature was 90 degrees, the dew point 54, and the relative humidity 29%. The wind was north at 21 miles an hour, gusting to 31. The pressure was 30.00 inches and falling. At Enid, it was sunny. The temperature was 90. The wind was north at 17, gusting to 24. At Guthrie, it was sunny. The temperature was 87. The wind was north at 12, gusting to 23. Observations from around the region. It was sunny, with a temperature of 88 at Wichita, 88 at Woodward, and 88 at Oklahoma City. It was mostly sunny, with a temperature of 94 at Dallas-Fort Worth, and 89 at Tulsa. At Springfield, rain and fog were reported, with a temperature of 65. Once again at 2 p.m., at Stillwater, it was sunny. The temperature was 90. From the Norman Forecast Office, here is the forecast for Stillwater and surrounding area. Rest of today, sunny. Not as warm with highs in the lower 90s. North winds 10 to 15 miles an hour with gusts up to 25 miles an hour. Tonight, clear. Lows in the upper 60s. North winds 10 to 15 miles an hour with gusts up to 25 miles an hour, diminishing to around 5 miles an hour after midnight. Sunday, sunny. Highs in the lower 90s. North winds 5 to 10 miles an hour. Sunday night, clear. Lows in the upper 60s. East winds 5 to 10 miles an hour, becoming southeast after midnight.

midnight. Monday, sunny. Highs in the mid-90s. Southeast winds 5 to 10 miles an hour. Monday night, clear. Lows in the lower 70s. Tuesday, sunny, hot with highs around 100. Tuesday night, mostly clear until midnight, then becoming partly cloudy. Lows in the lower 70s. Wednesday, partly sunny in the morning, then clearing. Hot with highs around 100. Wednesday night, mostly clear. Lows in the mid-70s. Thursday, mostly sunny. A slight chance of showers in the morning. Hot with highs around 100. Chance of rain 20%. Thursday night, mostly clear until midnight, then becoming partly cloudy. Lows in the mid-70s. Friday, sunny, hot with highs around 100. 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It's Stillwater, it was sunny. The temperature was 90 degrees, the dew point 54, and the relative humidity 29%. The wind was north at 21 miles an hour, gusting to 31. The pressure was 30.00 inches and falling. At Enid, it was sunny. The temperature was 90. The wind was north at 17, gusting to 24. At Guthrie, it was sunny. The temperature was 87. The wind was north at 12, gusting to 23. Observations from around the region. It was sunny, with a temperature of 88 at Wichita, 88 at Woodward, and 88 at Oklahoma City. It was mostly sunny, with a temperature of 94 at Dallas-Fort Worth, and 89 at Tulsa. At Springfield, rain and fog were reported, with a temperature of 65. Once again at 2 p.m., at Stillwater, it was sunny. The temperature was 90. From the Norman Forecast Office, here is the forecast for Stillwater and surrounding area. Rest of today, sunny. Not as warm with highs in the lower 90s. North winds 10 to 15 miles an hour with gusts up to 25 miles an hour. Tonight, clear. Lows in the upper 60s. North winds 10 to 15 miles an hour with gusts up to 25 miles an hour, diminishing to around 5 miles an hour after midnight. Sunday, sunny. Highs in the lower 90s. North winds 5 to 10 miles an hour. Sunday night, clear. Lows in the upper 60s. East winds 5 to 10 miles an hour, becoming southeast after midnight. Monday, sunny. Highs in the mid-90s. Southeast winds 5 to 10 miles an hour. Monday night, clear. Lows in the lower 70s. Tuesday, sunny, hot with highs around 100. Tuesday night, mostly clear until midnight, then becoming partly cloudy. Lows in the lower 70s. Wednesday, partly sunny in the morning, then clearing. Hot with highs around 100. Wednesday night, mostly clear. Lows in the mid-70s. Thursday, mostly sunny. A slight chance of showers in the morning. Hot with highs around 100. Chance of rain 20%. Thursday night, mostly clear until midnight, then becoming partly cloudy. Lows in the mid-70s. Friday, sunny, hot with highs around 100. 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At Stillwater, it was sunny. The temperature was 90 degrees, the dew point 54, and the relative humidity 29%. The wind was north at 21 miles an hour, gusting to 31. The pressure was 30.00 inches and falling. At Enid, it was sunny. The temperature was 90. The wind was north at 17, gusting to 24. At Guthrie, it was sunny. The temperature was 87. The wind was north at 12, gusting to 23. Observations from around the region. It was sunny, with a temperature of 88 at Wichita, 88 at Woodward, and 88 at Oklahoma City. It was mostly sunny, with a temperature of 94 at Dallas-Fort Worth, and 89 at Tulsa. At Springfield, rain and fog were reported, with a temperature of 65. Once again at 2 p.m., at Stillwater, it was sunny. The temperature was 90. 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

highs in the mid-90s. Southeast winds 5 to 10 miles an hour. Monday night, clear. Lows in the lower 70s. Tuesday, sunny, hot with highs around 100. Tuesday night, mostly clear until midnight, then becoming partly cloudy. Lows in the lower 70s. Wednesday, partly sunny in the morning, then clearing. Hot with highs around 100. Wednesday night, mostly clear. Lows in the mid-70s. Thursday, mostly sunny. A slight chance of showers in the morning. Hot with highs around 100. Chance of rain 20%. Thursday night, mostly clear until midnight, then becoming partly cloudy. Lows in the mid-70s. Friday, sunny, hot with highs around 100. 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It's Stillwater, it was sunny. The temperature was 90 degrees, the dew point 54, and the relative humidity 29%. The wind was north at 21 miles an hour, gusting to 31. The pressure was 30.00 inches and falling. At Enid, it was sunny. The temperature was 90. The wind was north at 17, gusting to 24. At Guthrie, it was sunny. The temperature was 87. The wind was north at 12, gusting to 23. Observations from around the region. It was sunny, with a temperature of 88 at Wichita, 88 at Woodward, and 88 at Oklahoma City. It was mostly sunny, with a temperature of 94 at Dallas-Fort Worth, and 89 at Tulsa. At Springfield, rain and fog were reported, with a temperature of 65. Once again at 2 p.m., at Stillwater, it was sunny. The temperature was 90. 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At Stillwater, it was sunny. The temperature was 90 degrees, the dew point 54, and the relative humidity 29%. The wind was north at 17 miles an hour, gusting to 26. The pressure was 29.98 inches and falling. At Guthrie, it was sunny. The temperature was 90. The wind was north at 15, gusting to 22. Observations from around the region. At Oklahoma City, it was sunny, with a temperature of 89. It was mostly sunny, with a temperature of 89 at Wichita, 96 at Dallas-Fort Worth, and 90 at Tulsa. At Springfield, rain and fog were reported, with a temperature of 65. Once again at 3 p.m., at Stillwater, it was sunny. The temperature was 90. From the Norman Forecast Office, here is the forecast for Stillwater and surrounding area. Rest of today, sunny. Not as warm with highs in the lower 90s. North winds 10 to 15 miles an hour with gusts up to 25 miles an hour. Tonight, clear. Lows in the upper 60s. North winds 10 to 15 miles an hour with gusts up to 25 miles an hour, diminishing to around 5 miles an hour after midnight. Sunday, sunny. Highs in the lower 90s. North winds 5 to 10 miles an hour. Sunday night, clear. Lows in the upper 60s. East winds 5 to 10 miles an hour, becoming southeast after midnight. Monday, sunny. Highs in the mid-90s. Southeast winds 5 to 10 miles an hour. Monday night, clear. Lows in the lower 70s. Tuesday, sunny, hot with highs around 100. Tuesday night, mostly clear until midnight, then becoming partly cloudy. Lows in the lower 70s. Wednesday, partly sunny in the morning, then clearing. Hot with highs around 100. Wednesday night, mostly clear. Lows in the mid-70s. Thursday, mostly sunny. A slight chance of showers in the morning. Hot with highs around 100. Chance of rain 20%. Thursday night, mostly clear until midnight, then becoming partly cloudy. Lows in the mid-70s. Friday, sunny, hot with highs around 100. 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It's Stillwater, it was sunny. The temperature was 90 degrees, the dew point 54, and the relative humidity 29%.

The wind was north at 17 miles an hour, gusting to 26. The pressure was 29.98 inches and falling. At Guthrie, it was sunny. The temperature was 90. The wind was north at 15, gusting to 22. Observations from around the region. At Oklahoma City, it was sunny with a temperature of 89. It was mostly sunny with a temperature of 89 at Wichita, 96 at Dallas-Fort Worth, and 90 at Tulsa. At Springfield, rain and fog were reported with a temperature of 65. Once again at 3 p.m., at Stillwater, it was sunny. The temperature was 90. From the Norman Forecast Office, here is the forecast for Stillwater and surrounding area. Rest of today, sunny. Not as warm with highs in the lower 90s. North winds 10 to 15 miles an hour with gusts up to 25 miles an hour. Tonight, clear. Lows in the upper 60s. North winds 10 to 15 miles an hour with gusts up to 25 miles an hour, diminishing to around 5 miles an hour after midnight. Sunday, sunny. Highs in the lower 90s. North winds 5 to 10 miles an hour. Sunday night, clear. Lows in the upper 60s. East winds 5 to 10 miles an hour, becoming southeast after midnight. Monday, sunny. Highs in the mid-90s. Southeast winds 5 to 10 miles an hour. Monday night, clear. Lows in the lower 70s. Tuesday, sunny, hot with highs around 100. Tuesday night, mostly clear until midnight, then becoming partly cloudy. Lows in the lower 70s. Wednesday, partly sunny in the morning, then clearing. Hot with highs around 100. Wednesday night, mostly clear. Lows in the mid-70s. Thursday, mostly sunny. A slight chance of showers in the morning. Hot with highs around 100. Chance of rain 20%. Thursday night, mostly clear until midnight, then becoming partly cloudy. Lows in the mid-70s. Friday, sunny, hot with highs around 100. 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At Stillwater, it was sunny. The temperature was 90 degrees, the dew point 54, and the relative humidity 29%. The wind was north at 17 miles an hour, gusting to 26. The pressure was 29.98 inches and falling. At Guthrie, it was sunny. The temperature was 90. The wind was north at 15, gusting to 22. Observations from around the region. At Oklahoma City, it was sunny with a temperature of 89. It was mostly sunny with a temperature of 89 at Wichita, 96 at Dallas-Fort Worth, and 90 at Tulsa. At Springfield, rain and fog were reported with a temperature of 65. Once again at 3 p.m., at Stillwater, it was sunny. The temperature was 90. From the Norman Forecast Office, here is the forecast for Stillwater and surrounding area. Rest of today, sunny. Not as warm with highs in the lower 90s. North winds 10 to 15 miles an hour with gusts up to 25 miles an hour. Tonight, clear. Lows in the upper 60s. North winds 10 to 15 miles an hour with gusts up to 25 miles an hour, diminishing to around 5 miles an hour after midnight. Sunday, sunny. Highs in the lower 90s. North winds 5 to 10 miles an hour. Sunday night, clear. Lows in the upper 60s. East winds 5 to 10 miles an hour, becoming southeast after midnight. Monday, sunny. Highs in the mid-90s. Southeast winds 5 to 10 miles an hour. Monday night, clear. Lows in the lower 70s. Tuesday, sunny, hot with highs around 100. Tuesday night, mostly clear until midnight, then becoming partly cloudy. Lows in the lower 70s. Wednesday, partly sunny in the morning, then clearing. Hot with highs around 100. Wednesday night, mostly clear. Lows in the mid-70s. Thursday, mostly sunny. A slight chance of showers in the morning. Hot with highs around 100. Chance of rain 20%. Thursday night, mostly clear until midnight,

then becoming partly cloudy. Lows in the mid-70s. Friday, sunny, hot with highs around 100. 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It's Stillwater, it was sunny. The temperature was 90 degrees, the dew point 54, and the relative humidity 29%. The wind was north at 17 miles an hour, gusting to 26. The pressure was 29.98 inches and falling. At Guthrie, it was sunny. The temperature was 90. The wind was north at 15, gusting to 22. Observations from around the region. At Oklahoma City, it was sunny with a temperature of 89. It was mostly sunny with a temperature of 89 at Wichita, 96 at Dallas-Fort Worth, and 90 at Tulsa. At Springfield, rain and fog were reported with a temperature of 65. Once again at 3 p.m., at Stillwater, it was sunny. The temperature was 90. From the Norman Forecast Office, here is the forecast for Stillwater and surrounding area. Rest of today, sunny. Not as warm with highs in the lower 90s. North winds 10 to 15 miles an hour with gusts up to 25 miles an hour. Tonight, clear. Lows in the upper 60s. North winds 10 to 15 miles an hour with gusts up to 25 miles an hour, diminishing to around 5 miles an hour after midnight. Sunday, sunny. Highs in the lower 90s. North winds 5 to 10 miles an hour. Sunday night, clear. Lows in the upper 60s. East winds 5 to 10 miles an hour, becoming southeast after midnight. Monday, sunny. Highs in the mid-90s. Southeast winds 5 to 10 miles an hour. Monday night, clear. Lows in the lower 70s. Tuesday, sunny, hot with highs around 100. Tuesday night, mostly clear until midnight, then becoming partly cloudy. Lows in the lower 70s. Wednesday, partly sunny in the morning, then clearing. Hot with highs around 100. Wednesday night, mostly clear. Lows in the mid-70s. Thursday, mostly sunny. A slight chance of showers in the morning. Hot with highs around 100. Chance of rain 20%. Thursday night, mostly clear until midnight, then becoming partly cloudy. Lows in the mid-70s. Friday, sunny, hot with highs around 100. 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It's Stillwater, it was sunny. The temperature was 90 degrees, the dew point 54, and the relative humidity 29%. The wind was north at 17 miles an hour, gusting to 26. The pressure was 29.98 inches and falling. At Enid, it was sunny. The temperature was 92. The wind was north at 18, gusting to 24. At Guthrie, it was sunny. The temperature was 90. The wind was north at 15, gusting to 22. Observations from around the region. It was sunny, with a temperature of 90 at Woodward and 89 at Oklahoma City. It was mostly sunny, with a temperature of 89 at Wichita, 96 at Dallas-Fort Worth, and 90 at Tulsa. At Springfield, rain and fog were reported, with a temperature of 65. Once again at 3 p.m., at Stillwater, it was sunny. The temperature was 90. 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From the Norman Forecast Office, here is the forecast for Stillwater and surrounding area. Rest of today, sunny. Not as warm with highs in the lower 90s. North winds 10 to 15 miles an hour with gusts up to 25 miles an hour. Tonight, clear. Lows in the upper 60s. North winds 10 to 15 miles an hour with gusts up to 25 miles an hour, diminishing to around 5 miles an hour after midnight. Sunday, sunny. Highs in the lower 90s. North winds 5 to 10 miles an hour. Sunday night, clear. Lows in the upper 60s. East winds 5 to 10 miles an hour, becoming southeast.

after midnight. Monday, sunny. Highs in the mid-90s. Southeast winds 5 to 10 miles an hour. Monday night, clear. Lows in the lower 70s. Tuesday, sunny, hot with highs around 100. Tuesday night, mostly clear until midnight, then becoming partly cloudy. Lows in the lower 70s. Wednesday, partly sunny in the morning, then clearing. Hot with highs around 100. Wednesday night, mostly clear. Lows in the mid-70s. Thursday, mostly sunny. A slight chance of showers in the morning. Hot with highs around 100. Chance of rain 20%. Thursday night, mostly clear until midnight, then becoming partly cloudy. Lows in the mid-70s. Friday, sunny, hot with highs around 100. 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At Stillwater, it was sunny. The temperature was 90 degrees, the dew point 54, and the relative humidity 29%. The wind was north at 17 miles an hour, gusting to 26. The pressure was 29.98 inches and falling. At Enid, it was sunny. The temperature was 92. The wind was north at 18, gusting to 24. At Guthrie, it was sunny. The temperature was 90. The wind was north at 15, gusting to 22. Observations from around the region. It was sunny, with a temperature of 90 at Woodward and 89 at Oklahoma City. It was mostly sunny, with a temperature of 89 at Wichita, 96 at Dallas-Fort Worth, and 90 at Tulsa. At Springfield, rain and fog were reported, with a temperature of 65. Once again at 3 p.m., at Stillwater, it was sunny. The temperature was 90. From the Norman Forecast Office, here is the forecast for Stillwater and surrounding area. Rest of today, sunny. Not as warm with highs in the lower 90s. North winds 10 to 15 miles an hour with gusts up to 25 miles an hour. Tonight, clear. Lows in the upper 60s. North winds 10 to 15 miles an hour with gusts up to 25 miles an hour, diminishing to around 5 miles an hour after midnight. Sunday, sunny. Highs in the lower 90s. North winds 5 to 10 miles an hour. Sunday night, clear. Lows in the upper 60s. East winds 5 to 10 miles an hour, becoming southeast after midnight. Monday, sunny. Highs in the mid-90s. Southeast winds 5 to 10 miles an hour. Monday night, clear. Lows in the lower 70s. Tuesday, sunny, hot with highs around 100. Tuesday night, mostly clear until midnight, then becoming partly cloudy. Lows in the lower 70s. Wednesday, partly sunny in the morning, then clearing. Hot with highs around 100. Wednesday night, mostly clear. Lows in the mid-70s. Thursday, mostly sunny. A slight chance of showers in the morning. Hot with highs around 100. Chance of rain 20%. Thursday night, mostly clear until midnight, then becoming partly cloudy. Lows in the mid-70s. Friday, sunny, hot with highs around 100. 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At Stillwater, it was sunny. The temperature was 90 degrees, the dew point 54, and the relative humidity 29%. The wind was north at 17 miles an hour, gusting to 26. The pressure was 29.98 inches and falling. At Enid, it was sunny. The temperature was 92. The wind was north at 18, gusting to 24. At Guthrie, it was sunny. The temperature was 90. The wind was north at 15, gusting to 22. Observations from around the region. It was sunny, with a temperature of 90 at Woodward and 89 at Oklahoma City. It was mostly sunny, with a temperature of 89 at Wichita, 96 at Dallas-Fort Worth, and 90 at Tulsa. At Springfield, rain and fog were reported, with a temperature of 65. Once again at 3 p.m., at Stillwater, it was sunny. The temperature was 90. From the Norman Forecast Office, here

the forecast for Stillwater and surrounding area. Rest of today, sunny. Not as warm with highs in the lower 90s. North winds 10 to 15 miles an hour with gusts up to 25 miles an hour. Tonight, clear. Lows in the upper 60s. North winds 10 to 15 miles an hour with gusts up to 25 miles an hour, diminishing to around 5 miles an hour after midnight. Sunday, sunny. Highs in the lower 90s. North winds 5 to 10 miles an hour. Sunday night, clear. Lows in the upper 60s. East winds 5 to 10 miles an hour, becoming southeast after midnight. Monday, sunny. Highs in the mid-90s. Southeast winds 5 to 10 miles an hour. Monday night, clear. Lows in the lower 70s. Tuesday, sunny, hot with highs around 100. Tuesday night, mostly clear until midnight, then becoming partly cloudy. Lows in the lower 70s. Wednesday, partly sunny in the morning, then clearing. Hot with highs around 100. Wednesday night, mostly clear. Lows in the mid-70s. Thursday, mostly sunny. A slight chance of showers in the morning. Hot with highs around 100. Chance of rain 20%. Thursday night, mostly clear until midnight, then becoming partly cloudy. Lows in the mid-70s. Friday, sunny, hot with highs around 100. 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It's Stillwater, it was sunny. The temperature was 90 degrees, the dew point 54, and the relative humidity 29%. The wind was north at 17 miles an hour, gusting to 26. The pressure was 29.98 inches and falling. At Enid, it was sunny. The temperature was 92. The wind was north at 18, gusting to 24. At Guthrie, it was sunny. The temperature was 90. The wind was north at 15, gusting to 22. Observations from around the region. It was sunny, with a temperature of 90 at Woodward and 89 at Oklahoma City. It was mostly sunny, with a temperature of 89 at Wichita, 96 at Dallas-Fort Worth, and 90 at Tulsa. At Springfield, rain and fog were reported, with a temperature of 65. Once again at 3 p.m., it's Stillwater, it was sunny. The temperature was 90. From the Norman Forecast Office, here is the forecast for Stillwater and surrounding area. Rest of today, sunny. Not as warm with highs in the lower 90s. North winds 10 to 15 miles an hour with gusts up to 25 miles an hour. Tonight, clear. Lows in the upper 60s. North winds 10 to 15 miles an hour with gusts up to 25 miles an hour, diminishing to around 5 miles an hour after midnight. Sunday, sunny. Highs in the lower 90s. North winds 5 to 10 miles an hour. Sunday night, clear. Lows in the upper 60s. East winds 5 to 10 miles an hour, becoming southeast after midnight. Monday, sunny. Highs in the mid-90s. Southeast winds 5 to 10 miles an hour. Monday night, clear. Lows in the lower 70s. Tuesday, sunny, hot with highs around 100. Tuesday night, mostly clear until midnight, then becoming partly cloudy. Lows in the lower 70s. Wednesday, partly sunny in the morning, then clearing. Hot with highs around 100. Wednesday night, mostly clear. Lows in the mid-70s. Thursday, mostly sunny. A slight chance of showers in the morning. Hot with highs around 100. Chance of rain 20%. Thursday night, mostly clear until midnight, then becoming partly cloudy. Lows in the mid-70s. Friday, sunny, hot with highs around 100. 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It's Stillwater, it was sunny. The temperature was 90 degrees, the dew point 54, and the relative humidity 29%. The wind was north at 17 miles an hour, gusting to 26. The pressure was 29.98 inches and falling. At Enid, it was sunny. The temperature was 92.

The wind was north at 18, gusting to 24. At Guthrie, it was sunny. The temperature was 90. The wind was north at 15, gusting to 22. Observations from around the region. It was sunny, with a temperature of 90 at Woodward and 89 at Oklahoma City. It was mostly sunny, with a temperature of 89 at Wichita, 96 at Dallas-Fort Worth, and 90 at Tulsa. At Springfield, rain and fog were reported, with a temperature of 65. Once again at 3 p.m., at Stillwater, it was sunny. The temperature was 90. From the Norman Forecast Office, here is the forecast for Stillwater and surrounding area. Rest of today, sunny. Not as warm with highs in the lower 90s. North winds 10 to 15 miles an hour with gusts up to 25 miles an hour. Tonight, clear. Lows in the upper 60s. North winds 10 to 15 miles an hour with gusts up to 25 miles an hour, diminishing to around 5 miles an hour after midnight. Sunday, sunny. Highs in the lower 90s. North winds 5 to 10 miles an hour. Sunday night, clear. Lows in the upper 60s. East winds 5 to 10 miles an hour, becoming southeast after midnight. Monday, sunny. Highs in the mid-90s. Southeast winds 5 to 10 miles an hour. Monday night, clear. Lows in the lower 70s. Tuesday, sunny, hot with highs around 100. Tuesday night, mostly clear until midnight, then becoming partly cloudy. Lows in the lower 70s. Wednesday, partly sunny in the morning, then clearing. Hot with highs around 100. Wednesday night, mostly clear. Lows in the mid-70s. Thursday, mostly sunny. A slight chance of showers in the morning. Hot with highs around 100. Chance of rain 20%. Thursday night, mostly clear until midnight, then becoming partly cloudy. Lows in the mid-70s. Friday, sunny, hot with highs around 100. 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At Stillwater, it was sunny. The temperature was 90 degrees, the dew point 54, and the relative humidity 29%. The wind was north at 17 miles an hour, gusting to 26. The pressure was 29.98 inches and falling. At Enid, it was sunny. The temperature was 92. The wind was north at 18, gusting to 24. At Guthrie, it was sunny. The temperature was 90. The wind was north at 15, gusting to 22. Observations from around the region. It was sunny, with a temperature of 90 at Woodward and 89 at Oklahoma City. It was mostly sunny, with a temperature of 89 at Wichita, 96 at Dallas-Fort Worth, and 90 at Tulsa. At Springfield, rain and fog were reported, with a temperature of 65. Once again at 3 p.m., at Stillwater, it was sunny. The temperature was 90. 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From the Norman Forecast Office, here is the forecast for Stillwater and surrounding area. Rest of today, sunny. Not as warm with highs in the lower 90s. North winds 10 to 15 miles an hour with gusts up to 25 miles an hour. Tonight, clear. Lows in the upper 60s. North winds 10 to 15 miles an hour with gusts up to 25 miles an hour, diminishing to around 5 miles an hour after midnight. Sunday, sunny. Highs in the lower 90s. North winds 5 to 10 miles an hour. Sunday night, clear. Lows in the upper 60s. East winds 5 to 10 miles an hour, becoming southeast after midnight. Monday, sunny. Highs in the mid-90s. Southeast winds 5 to 10 miles an hour. Monday night, clear. Lows in the lower 70s. Tuesday, sunny, hot with highs around 100. Tuesday night, mostly clear until midnight, then becoming partly cloudy. Lows in the lower 70s. Wednesday, partly sunny in the morning, then clear.

Spring. Hot with highs around 100. Wednesday night, mostly clear. Lows in the mid-70s. Thursday, mostly sunny. A slight chance of showers in the morning. Hot with highs around 100. Chance of rain 20%. Thursday night, mostly clear until midnight, then becoming partly cloudy. Lows in the mid-70s. Friday, sunny, hot with highs around 100. 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It's Stillwater, it was sunny. The temperature was 90 degrees, the dew point 54, and the relative humidity 29%. The wind was north at 17 miles an hour, gusting to 26. The pressure was 29.98 inches and falling. At Enid, it was sunny. The temperature was 92. The wind was north at 18, gusting to 24. At Guthrie, it was sunny. The temperature was 90. The wind was north at 15, gusting to 22. Observations from around the region. It was sunny, with a temperature of 90 at Woodward and 89 at Oklahoma City. It was mostly sunny, with a temperature of 89 at Wichita, 96 at Dallas-Fort Worth, and 90 at Tulsa. At Springfield, rain and fog were reported, with a temperature of 65. Once again at 3 p.m., it's Stillwater, it was sunny. The temperature was 90. From the Norman Forecast Office, here is the forecast for Stillwater and surrounding area. Rest of today, sunny. Not as warm with highs in the lower 90s. North winds 10 to 15 miles an hour with gusts up to 25 miles an hour. Tonight, clear. Lows in the upper 60s. North winds 10 to 15 miles an hour with gusts up to 25 miles an hour, diminishing to around 5 miles an hour after midnight. Sunday, sunny. Highs in the lower 90s. North winds 5 to 10 miles an hour. Sunday night, clear. Lows in the upper 60s. East winds 5 to 10 miles an hour, becoming southeast after Sunday night, clear. Lows in the upper 60s. East winds 5 to 10 miles an hour, becoming southeast after midnight. Monday, sunny. Highs in the mid-90s. Southeast winds 5 to 10 miles an hour. Monday night, clear. Lows in the lower 70s. Tuesday, sunny, hot with highs around 100. Tuesday night, mostly clear until midnight, then becoming partly cloudy. Lows in the lower 70s. Wednesday, partly sunny in the morning, then clearing. Hot with highs around 100. Wednesday night, mostly clear. Lows in the mid-70s. Thursday, mostly sunny. A slight chance of showers in the morning. Hot with highs around 100. Chance of rain 20%. Thursday night, mostly clear until midnight, then becoming partly cloudy. Lows in the mid-70s. Friday, sunny, hot with highs around 100. 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It's Stillwater, it was sunny. The temperature was 90 degrees, the dew point 54, and the relative humidity 29%. The wind was north at 17 miles an hour, gusting to 26. The pressure was 29.98 inches and falling. At Enid, it was sunny. The temperature was 92. The wind was north at 18, gusting to 24. At Guthrie, it was sunny. The temperature was 90. The wind was north at 15, gusting to 22. Observations from around the region. It was sunny, with a temperature of 90 at Woodward and 89 at Oklahoma City. It was mostly sunny, with a temperature of 89 at Wichita, 96 at Dallas-Fort Worth, and 90 at Tulsa. At Springfield, rain and fog were reported, with a temperature of 65. Once again at 3 p.m., it's Stillwater, it was sunny. The temperature was 90. From the Norman Forecast Office, here is the forecast for Stillwater and surrounding area. Rest of today, sunny. Not as warm with highs in the lower 90s. North winds 10 to 15 miles an hour with gusts up to 25 miles an hour. Tonight, clear. Lows in the upper 60s. North winds 10

15 miles an hour with gusts up to 25 miles an hour, diminishing to around 5 miles an hour after midnight. Sunday, sunny. Highs in the lower 90s. North winds 5 to 10 miles an hour. Sunday night, clear. Lows in the upper 60s. East winds 5 to 10 miles an hour, becoming southeast after midnight. Monday, sunny. Highs in the mid-90s. Southeast winds 5 to 10 miles an hour. Monday night, clear. Lows in the lower 70s. Tuesday, sunny, hot with highs around 100. Tuesday night, mostly clear until midnight, then becoming partly cloudy. Lows in the lower 70s. Wednesday, partly sunny in the morning, then clearing. Hot with highs around 100. Wednesday night, mostly clear. Lows in the mid-70s. Thursday, mostly sunny. A slight chance of showers in the morning. Hot with highs around 100. Chance of rain 20%. Thursday night, mostly clear until midnight, then becoming partly cloudy. Lows in the mid-70s. Friday, sunny, hot with highs around 100. 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It's Stillwater, it was sunny. The temperature was 90 degrees, the dew point 54, and the relative humidity 29%. The wind was north at 17 miles an hour, gusting to 26. The pressure was 29.98 inches and falling. At Enid, it was sunny. The temperature was 92. The wind was north at 18, gusting to 24. At Guthrie, it was sunny. The temperature was 90. The wind was north at 15, gusting to 22. Observations from around the region. It was sunny, with a temperature of 90 at Woodward and 89 at Oklahoma City. It was mostly sunny, with a temperature of 89 at Wichita, 96 at Dallas-Fort Worth, and 90 at Tulsa. At Springfield, rain and fog were reported, with a temperature of 65. Once again at 3 p.m., it's Stillwater, it was sunny. The temperature was 90. From the Norman Forecast Office, here is the forecast for Stillwater and surrounding area. Rest of today, sunny. Not as warm with highs in the lower 90s. North winds 10 to 15 miles an hour with gusts up to 25 miles an hour. Tonight, clear. Lows in the upper 60s. North winds 10 to 15 miles an hour with gusts up to 25 miles an hour, diminishing to around 5 miles an hour after midnight. Sunday, sunny. Highs in the lower 90s. North winds 5 to 10 miles an hour. Sunday night, clear. Lows in the upper 60s. East winds 5 to 10 miles an hour, becoming southeast after midnight. Monday, sunny. Highs in the mid-90s. Southeast winds 5 to 10 miles an hour. Monday night, clear. Lows in the lower 70s. Tuesday, sunny, hot with highs around 100. Tuesday night, mostly clear until midnight, then becoming partly cloudy. Lows in the lower 70s. Wednesday, partly sunny in the morning, then clearing. Hot with highs around 100. Wednesday night, mostly clear. Lows in the mid-70s. Thursday, mostly sunny. A slight chance of showers in the morning. Hot with highs around 100. Chance of rain 20%. Thursday night, mostly clear until midnight, then becoming partly cloudy. Lows in the mid-70s. Friday, sunny, hot with highs around 100. 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It's Stillwater, it was sunny. The temperature was 90 degrees, the dew point 54, and the relative humidity 29%. The wind was north at 17 miles an hour, gusting to 26. The pressure was 29.98 inches and falling. At Enid, it was sunny. The temperature was 92. The wind was north at 18, gusting to 24. At Guthrie, it was sunny. The temperature was 90. The wind was north at 15, gusting to 22. Observations from around the region. It was sunny, with a temperature of 90 at Woodward and 89 at Oklahoma City.

It was mostly sunny, with a temperature of 89 at Wichita, 96 at Dallas-Fort Worth, and 90 at Tulsa. At Springfield, rain and fog were reported, with a temperature of 65. Once again at 3 p.m., at Stillwater, it was sunny. The temperature was 90. From the Norman Forecast Office, here is the forecast for Stillwater and surrounding area. Rest of today, sunny. Not as warm with highs in the lower 90s. North winds 10 to 15 miles an hour with gusts up to 25 miles an hour. Tonight, clear. Lows in the upper 60s. North winds 10 to 15 miles an hour with gusts up to 25 miles an hour, diminishing to around 5 miles an hour after midnight. Sunday, sunny. Highs in the lower 90s. North winds 5 to 10 miles an hour. Sunday night, clear. Lows in the upper 60s. East winds 5 to 10 miles an hour, becoming southeast after midnight. Monday, sunny. Highs in the mid-90s. Southeast winds 5 to 10 miles an hour. Monday night, clear. Lows in the lower 70s. Tuesday, sunny, hot with highs around 100. Tuesday night, mostly clear until midnight, then becoming partly cloudy. Lows in the lower 70s. Wednesday, partly sunny in the morning, then clearing. Hot with highs around 100. Wednesday night, mostly clear. Lows in the mid-70s. Thursday, mostly sunny. A slight chance of showers in the morning. Hot with highs around 100. Chance of rain 20%. Thursday night, mostly clear until midnight, then becoming partly cloudy. Lows in the mid-70s. Friday, sunny, hot with highs around 100. 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At Stillwater, it was sunny. The temperature was 90 degrees, the dew point 54, and the relative humidity 29%. The wind was north at 17 miles an hour, gusting to 26. The pressure was 29.98 inches and falling. At Enid, it was sunny. The temperature was 92. The wind was north at 18, gusting to 24. At Guthrie, it was sunny. The temperature was 90. The wind was north at 15, gusting to 22. Observations from around the region. It was sunny, with a temperature of 90 at Woodward and 89 at Oklahoma City. It was mostly sunny, with a temperature of 89 at Wichita, 96 at Dallas-Fort Worth, and 90 at Tulsa. At Springfield, rain and fog were reported, with a temperature of 65. Once again at 3 p.m., at Stillwater, it was sunny. The temperature was 90. From the Norman Forecast Office, here is the forecast for Stillwater and surrounding area. Rest of today, sunny. Not as warm with highs in the lower 90s. North winds 10 to 15 miles an hour with gusts up to 25 miles an hour. Tonight, clear. Lows in the upper 60s. North winds 10 to 15 miles an hour with gusts up to 25 miles an hour, diminishing to around 5 miles an hour after midnight. Sunday, sunny. Highs in the lower 90s. North winds 5 to 10 miles an hour. Sunday night, clear. Lows in the upper 60s. East winds 5 to 10 miles an hour, becoming southeast after midnight. Monday, sunny. Highs in the mid-90s. Southeast winds 5 to 10 miles an hour. Monday night, clear. Lows in the lower 70s. Tuesday, sunny, hot with highs around 100. Tuesday night, mostly clear until midnight, then becoming partly cloudy. Lows in the lower 70s. Wednesday, partly sunny in the morning, then clearing. Hot with highs around 100. Wednesday night, mostly clear. Lows in the mid-70s. Thursday, mostly sunny. A slight chance of showers in the morning. Hot with highs around 100. Chance of rain 20%. Thursday night, mostly clear until midnight, then becoming partly cloudy. Lows in the mid-70s. Friday, sunny, hot with highs around 100. 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

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It's Stillwater. It was sunny. The temperature was 90 degrees, the dew point 54, and the relative humidity 29%. The wind was north at 17 miles an hour, gusting to 26. The pressure was 29.98 inches and falling. At Enid, it was sunny. The temperature was 92. The wind was north at 18, gusting to 24. At Guthrie, it was sunny. The temperature was 90. The wind was north at 15, gusting to 22. Observations from around the region. It was sunny, with a temperature of 90 at Woodward and 89 at Oklahoma City. It was mostly sunny, with a temperature of 89 at Wichita, 96 at Dallas-Fort Worth, and 90 at Tulsa. At Springfield, rain and fog were reported, with a temperature of 65. Once again at 3 p.m., at Stillwater, it was sunny. The temperature was 90. From the Norman Forecast Office, here is the forecast for Stillwater and surrounding area. Rest of today, sunny. Not as warm with highs in the lower 90s. North winds 10 to 15 miles an hour with gusts up to 25 miles an hour. Tonight, clear. Lows in the upper 60s. North winds 10 to 15 miles an hour with gusts up to 25 miles an hour, diminishing to around 5 miles an hour after midnight. Sunday, sunny. Highs in the lower 90s. North winds 5 to 10 miles an hour. Sunday night, clear. Lows in the upper 60s. East winds 5 to 10 miles an hour, becoming southeast after midnight. Monday, sunny. Highs in the mid-90s. Southeast winds 5 to 10 miles an hour. Monday night, clear. Lows in the lower 70s. Tuesday, sunny, hot with highs around 100. Tuesday night, mostly clear until midnight, then becoming partly cloudy. Lows in the lower 70s. Wednesday, partly sunny in the morning, then clearing. Hot with highs around 100. Wednesday night, mostly clear. Lows in the mid-70s. Thursday, mostly sunny. A slight chance of showers in the morning. Hot with highs around 100. Chance of rain 20%. Thursday night, mostly clear until midnight, then becoming partly cloudy. Lows in the mid-70s. Friday, sunny, hot with highs around 100. 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It's Stillwater, it was sunny. The temperature was 90 degrees, the dew point 54, and the relative humidity 29%. The wind was north at 17 miles an hour, gusting to 26. The pressure was 29.98 inches and falling. At Enid, it was sunny. The temperature was 92. The wind was north at 18, gusting to 24. At Guthrie, it was sunny. The temperature was 90. The wind was north at 15, gusting to 22. Observations from around the region. It was sunny, with a temperature of 90 at Woodward and 89 at Oklahoma City. It was mostly sunny, with a temperature of 89 at Wichita, 96 at Dallas-Fort Worth, and 90 at Tulsa. At Springfield, rain and fog were reported, with a temperature of 65. Once again at 3 p.m., at Stillwater, it was sunny. The temperature was 90. From the Norman Forecast Office, here is the forecast for Stillwater and surrounding area. Rest of today, sunny. Not as warm with highs in the lower 90s. North winds 10 to 15 miles an hour with gusts up to 25 miles an hour. Tonight, clear. Lows in the upper 60s. North winds 10 to 15 miles an hour with gusts up to 25 miles an hour, diminishing to around 5 miles an hour after midnight. Sunday, sunny. Highs in the lower 90s. North winds 5 to 10 miles an hour. Sunday night, clear. Lows in the upper 60s. East winds 5 to 10 miles an hour, becoming southeast after midnight. Monday, sunny. Highs in the mid-90s.

East. Southeast winds 5 to 10 miles an hour. Monday night, clear. Lows in the lower 70s. Tuesday, sunny, hot with highs around 100. Tuesday night, mostly clear until midnight, then becoming partly cloudy. Lows in the lower 70s. Wednesday, partly sunny in the morning, then clearing. Hot with highs around 100. Wednesday night, mostly clear. Lows in the mid-70s. Thursday, mostly sunny. A slight chance of showers in the morning. Hot with highs around 100. Chance of rain 20%. Thursday night, mostly clear until midnight, then becoming partly cloudy. Lows in the mid-70s. Friday, sunny, hot with highs around 100. 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At Stillwater, it was sunny. The temperature was 90 degrees, the dew point 54, and the relative humidity 29%. The wind was north at 17 miles an hour, gusting to 26. The pressure was 29.98 inches and falling. At Enid, it was sunny. The temperature was 92. The wind was north at 18, gusting to 24. At Guthrie, it was sunny. The temperature was 90. The wind was north at 15, gusting to 22. Observations from around the region. It was sunny, with a temperature of 90 at Woodward and 89 at Oklahoma City. It was mostly sunny, with a temperature of 89 at Wichita, 96 at Dallas-Fort Worth, and 90 at Tulsa. At Springfield, rain and fog were reported, with a temperature of 65. Once again at 3 p.m., at Stillwater, it was sunny. The temperature was 90. From the Norman Forecast Office, here is the forecast for Stillwater and surrounding area. Rest of today, sunny. Not as warm with highs in the lower 90s. North winds 10 to 15 miles an hour with gusts up to 25 miles an hour. Tonight, clear. Lows in the upper 60s. North winds 10 to 15 miles an hour with gusts up to 25 miles an hour, diminishing to around 5 miles an hour after midnight. Sunday, sunny. Highs in the lower 90s. North winds 5 to 10 miles an hour. Sunday night, clear. Lows in the upper 60s. East winds 5 to 10 miles an hour, becoming southeast after midnight. Monday, sunny. Highs in the mid-90s. Southeast winds 5 to 10 miles an hour. Monday night, clear. Lows in the lower 70s. Tuesday, sunny, hot with highs around 100. Tuesday night, mostly clear until midnight, then becoming partly cloudy. Lows in the lower 70s. Wednesday, partly sunny in the morning, then clearing. Hot with highs around 100. Wednesday night, mostly clear. Lows in the mid-70s. Thursday, mostly sunny. A slight chance of showers in the morning. Hot with highs around 100. Chance of rain 20%. Thursday night, mostly clear until midnight, then becoming partly cloudy. Lows in the mid-70s. Friday, sunny, hot with highs around 100. 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At Stillwater, it was sunny. The temperature was 90 degrees, the dew point 54, and the relative humidity 29%. The wind was north at 17 miles an hour, gusting to 26. The pressure was 29.98 inches and falling. At Enid, it was sunny. The temperature was 92. The wind was north at 18, gusting to 24. At Guthrie, it was sunny. The temperature was 90. The wind was north at 15, gusting to 22. Observations from around the region. It was sunny, with a temperature of 90 at Woodward and 89 at Oklahoma City. It was mostly sunny, with a temperature of 89 at Wichita, 96 at Dallas-Fort Worth, and 90 at Tulsa. At Springfield, rain and fog were reported, with a temperature of 65. Once again at 3 p.m., at Stillwater, it was sunny. The temperature was 90. From the Norman Forecast Office, here is the forecast for Stillwater and surrounding area. Rest of today,

sunny. Not as warm with highs in the lower 90s. North winds 10 to 15 miles an hour with gusts up to 25 miles an hour. Tonight, clear. Lows in the upper 60s. North winds 10 to 15 miles an hour with gusts up to 25 miles an hour, diminishing to around 5 miles an hour after midnight. Sunday, sunny. Highs in the lower 90s. North winds 5 to 10 miles an hour. Sunday night, clear. Lows in the upper 60s. East winds 5 to 10 miles an hour, becoming southeast after midnight. Monday, sunny. Highs in the mid-90s. Southeast winds 5 to 10 miles an hour. Monday night, clear. Lows in the lower 70s. Tuesday, sunny, hot with highs around 100. Tuesday night, mostly clear until midnight, then becoming partly cloudy. Lows in the lower 70s. Wednesday, partly sunny in the morning, then clearing. Hot with highs around 100. Wednesday night, mostly clear. Lows in the mid-70s. Thursday, mostly sunny. A slight chance of showers in the morning. Hot with highs around 100. Chance of rain 20%. Thursday night, mostly clear until midnight, then becoming partly cloudy. Lows in the mid-70s. Friday, sunny, hot with highs around 100. 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It's Stillwater, it was sunny. The temperature was 90 degrees, the dew point 54, and the relative humidity 29%. The wind was north at 17 miles an hour, gusting to 26. The pressure was 29.98 inches and falling. At Enid, it was sunny. The temperature was 92. The wind was north at 18, gusting to 24. At Guthrie, it was sunny. The temperature was 90. The wind was north at 15, gusting to 22. Observations from around the region. It was sunny, with a temperature of 90 at Woodward and 89 at Oklahoma City. It was mostly sunny, with a temperature of 89 at Wichita, 96 at Dallas-Fort Worth, and 90 at Tulsa. At Springfield, rain and fog were reported, with a temperature of 65. Once again at 3 p.m., at Stillwater, it was sunny. The temperature was 90. From the Norman Forecast Office, here is the forecast for Stillwater and surrounding area. Rest of today, sunny. Not as warm with highs in the lower 90s. North winds 10 to 15 miles an hour with gusts up to 25 miles an hour. Tonight, clear. Lows in the upper 60s. North winds 10 to 15 miles an hour with gusts up to 25 miles an hour, diminishing to around 5 miles an hour after midnight. Sunday, sunny. Highs in the lower 90s. North winds 5 to 10 miles an hour. Sunday night, clear. Lows in the upper 60s. East winds 5 to 10 miles an hour, becoming southeast after midnight. Monday, sunny. Highs in the mid-90s. Southeast winds 5 to 10 miles an hour. Monday night, clear. Lows in the lower 70s. Tuesday, sunny, hot with highs around 100. Tuesday night, mostly clear until midnight, then becoming partly cloudy. Lows in the lower 70s. Wednesday, partly sunny in the morning, then clearing. Hot with highs around 100. Wednesday night, mostly clear. Lows in the mid-70s. Thursday, mostly sunny. A slight chance of showers in the morning. Hot with highs around 100. Chance of rain 20%. Thursday night, mostly clear until midnight, then becoming partly cloudy. Lows in the mid-70s. Friday, sunny, hot with highs around 100. 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It's Stillwater, it was sunny. The temperature was 90 degrees, the dew point 54, and the relative humidity 29%. The wind was north at 17 miles.

the forecast for Stillwater and surrounding area. Rest of today, sunny. Not as warm with highs in the lower 90s. North winds 10 to 15 miles an hour with gusts up to 25 miles an hour. Tonight, clear. Lows in the upper 60s. North winds 10 to 15 miles an hour with gusts up to 25 miles an hour, diminishing to around 5 miles an hour after midnight. Sunday, sunny. Highs in the lower 90s. North winds 5 to 10 miles an hour. Sunday night, clear. Lows in the upper 60s. East winds 5 to 10 miles an hour, becoming southeast after midnight. Monday, sunny. Highs in the mid-90s. Southeast winds 5 to 10 miles an hour. Monday night, clear. Lows in the lower 70s. Tuesday, sunny, hot with highs around 100. Tuesday night, mostly clear until midnight, then becoming partly cloudy. Lows in the lower 70s. Wednesday, partly sunny in the morning, then clearing. Hot with highs around 100. Wednesday night, mostly clear. Lows in the mid-70s. Thursday, mostly sunny. A slight chance of showers in the morning. Hot with highs around 100. Chance of rain 20%. Thursday night, mostly clear until midnight, then becoming partly cloudy. Lows in the mid-70s. Friday, sunny, hot with highs around 100. 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It's Stillwater, it was sunny. The temperature was 92 degrees, the dew point 54, and the relative humidity 27%. The wind was north at 12 miles an hour, gusting to 26. The pressure was 29.95 inches and falling. At Guthrie, it was sunny. The temperature was 91. The wind was north at 8, gusting to 23. Observations from around the region. It was mostly sunny, with a temperature of 89 at Wichita, 92 at Oklahoma City, 97 at Dallas-Fort Worth, and 92 at Tulsa. At Springfield, it was cloudy, with a temperature of 67. Once again at 4 p.m., at Stillwater, it was sunny. The temperature was 92. From the Norman Forecast Office, here is the forecast for Stillwater and surrounding area. Rest of today, sunny. Not as warm with highs in the lower 90s. North winds 10 to 15 miles an hour with gusts up to 25 miles an hour. Tonight, clear. Lows in the upper 60s. North winds 10 to 15 miles an hour with gusts up to 25 miles an hour, diminishing to around 5 miles an hour after midnight. Sunday, sunny. Highs in the lower 90s. North winds 5 to 10 miles an hour. Sunday night, clear. Lows in the upper 60s. East winds 5 to 10 miles an hour, becoming southeast after midnight. Monday, sunny. Highs in the mid-90s. Southeast winds 5 to 10 miles an hour. Monday night, clear. Lows in the lower 70s. Tuesday, sunny, hot with highs around 100. Tuesday night, mostly clear until midnight, then becoming partly cloudy. Lows in the lower 70s. Wednesday, partly sunny in the morning, then clearing. Hot with highs around 100. Wednesday night, mostly clear. Lows in the mid-70s. Thursday, mostly sunny. A slight chance of showers in the morning. Hot with highs around 100. Chance of rain 20%. Thursday night, mostly clear until midnight, then becoming partly cloudy. Lows in the mid-70s. Friday, sunny, hot with highs around 100. 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It's Stillwater, it was sunny. The temperature was 92 degrees, the dew point 54, and the relative humidity 27%. The wind was north at 12 miles an hour, gusting to 26. The pressure was 29.95 inches and falling. At Guthrie, it was sunny. The temperature was 91. The wind was north at 8, gusting to 23. Observations from around the region. It was mostly sunny, with a temperature of 89 at Wichita, 92 at Oklahoma.

City, 97 at Dallas-Fort Worth, and 92 at Tulsa. At Springfield, it was cloudy, with a temperature of 67. Once again at 4 p.m., at Stillwater, it was sunny. The temperature was 92. From the Norman Forecast Office, here is the forecast for Stillwater and surrounding area. Rest of today, sunny. Not as warm with highs in the lower 90s. North winds 10 to 15 miles an hour with gusts up to 25 miles an hour. Tonight, clear. Lows in the upper 60s. North winds 10 to 15 miles an hour with gusts up to 25 miles an hour, diminishing to around 5 miles an hour after midnight. Sunday, sunny. Highs in the lower 90s. North winds 5 to 10 miles an hour. Sunday night, clear. Lows in the upper 60s. East winds 5 to 10 miles an hour, becoming southeast after midnight. Monday, sunny. Highs in the mid-90s. Southeast winds 5 to 10 miles an hour. Monday night, clear. Lows in the lower 70s. Tuesday, sunny, hot with highs around 100. Tuesday night, mostly clear until midnight, then becoming partly cloudy. Lows in the lower 70s. Wednesday, partly sunny in the morning, then clearing. Hot with highs around 100. Wednesday night, mostly clear. Lows in the mid-70s. Thursday, mostly sunny. A slight chance of showers in the morning. Hot with highs around 100. Chance of rain 20%. Thursday night, mostly clear until midnight, then becoming partly cloudy. Lows in the mid-70s. Friday, sunny, hot with highs around 100. 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At Stillwater, it was sunny. The temperature was 92 degrees, the dew point 54, and the relative humidity 27%. The wind was north at 12 miles an hour, gusting to 26. The pressure was 29.95 inches and falling. At Guthrie, it was sunny. The temperature was 91. The wind was north at 8, gusting to 23. Observations from around the region. It was mostly sunny, with a temperature of 89 at Wichita, 92 at Oklahoma City, 97 at Dallas-Fort Worth, and 92 at Tulsa. At Springfield, it was cloudy, with a temperature of 67. Once again at 4 p.m., at Stillwater, it was sunny. The temperature was 92. From the Norman Forecast Office, here is the forecast for Stillwater and surrounding area. Rest of today, sunny. Not as warm with highs in the lower 90s. North winds 10 to 15 miles an hour with gusts up to 25 miles an hour. Tonight, clear. Lows in the upper 60s. North winds 10 to 15 miles an hour with gusts up to 25 miles an hour, diminishing to around 5 miles an hour after midnight. Sunday, sunny. Highs in the lower 90s. North winds 5 to 10 miles an hour. Sunday night, clear. Lows in the upper 60s. East winds 5 to 10 miles an hour, becoming southeast after midnight. Monday, sunny. Highs in the mid-90s. Southeast winds 5 to 10 miles an hour. Monday night, clear. Lows in the lower 70s. Tuesday, sunny, hot with highs around 100. Tuesday night, mostly clear until midnight, then becoming partly cloudy. Lows in the lower 70s. Wednesday, partly sunny in the morning, then clearing. Hot with highs around 100. Wednesday night, mostly clear. Lows in the mid-70s. Thursday, mostly sunny. A slight chance of showers in the morning. Hot with highs around 100. Chance of rain 20%. Thursday night, mostly clear until midnight, then becoming partly cloudy. Lows in the mid-70s. Friday, sunny, hot with highs around 100. 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At Stillwater, it was sunny. The temperature was 92 degrees, the dew point 54, and the relative humidity 27%. The wind was north at 12 miles an hour, gusting to 26. The pressure was 29.

0.95 inches and falling. At Guthrie, it was sunny. The temperature was 91. The wind was north at 8, gusting to 23. Observations from around the region. It was mostly sunny, with a temperature of 89 at Wichita, 92 at Oklahoma City, 97 at Dallas-Fort Worth, and 92 at Tulsa. At Springfield, it was cloudy, with a temperature of 67. Once again at 4 p.m., at Stillwater, it was sunny. The temperature was 92. From the Norman Forecast Office, here is the forecast for Stillwater and surrounding area. Rest of today, sunny. Not as warm with highs in the lower 90s. North winds 10 to 15 miles an hour with gusts up to 25 miles an hour. Tonight, clear. Lows in the upper 60s. North winds 10 to 15 miles an hour with gusts up to 25 miles an hour, diminishing to around 5 miles an hour after midnight. Sunday, sunny. Highs in the lower 90s. North winds 5 to 10 miles an hour. Sunday night, clear. Lows in the upper 60s. East winds 5 to 10 miles an hour, becoming southeast after midnight. Monday, sunny. Highs in the mid-90s. Southeast winds 5 to 10 miles an hour. Monday night, clear. Lows in the lower 70s. Tuesday, sunny, hot with highs around 100. Tuesday night, mostly clear until midnight, then becoming partly cloudy. Lows in the lower 70s. Wednesday, partly sunny in the morning, then clearing. Hot with highs around 100. Wednesday night, mostly clear. Lows in the mid-70s. Thursday, mostly sunny. A slight chance of showers in the morning. Hot with highs around 100. Chance of rain 20%. Thursday night, mostly clear until midnight, then becoming partly cloudy. Lows in the mid-70s. Friday, sunny, hot with highs around 100. 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At Stillwater, it was sunny. The temperature was 92 degrees, the dew point 54, and the relative humidity 27%. The wind was north at 12 miles an hour, gusting to 26. The pressure was 29.95 inches and falling. At Enid, it was sunny. The temperature was 93. The wind was north at 12, gusting to 22. At Guthrie, it was sunny. The temperature was 91. The wind was north at 8, gusting to 23. Observations from around the region. At Woodward, it was sunny, with a temperature of 93. It was mostly sunny, with a temperature of 89 at Wichita, 92 at Oklahoma City, 97 at Dallas-Fort Worth, and 92 at Tulsa. At Springfield, it was cloudy, with a temperature of 67. Once again at 4 p.m., at Stillwater, it was sunny. The temperature was 92. 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From the Norman Forecast Office, here is the forecast for Stillwater and surrounding area. Rest of today, sunny. Not as warm with highs in the lower 90s. North winds 10 to 15 miles an hour with gusts up to 25 miles an hour. Tonight, clear. Lows in the upper 60s. North winds 10 to 15 miles an hour with gusts up to 25 miles an hour, diminishing to around 5 miles an hour after midnight. Sunday, sunny. Highs in the lower 90s. North winds 5 to 10 miles an hour. Sunday night, clear. Lows in the upper 60s. East winds 5 to 10 miles an hour, becoming southeast after midnight. Monday, sunny. Highs in the mid-90s. Southeast winds 5 to 10 miles an hour. Monday night, clear. Lows in the lower 70s. Tuesday, sunny, hot with highs around 100. Tuesday night, mostly clear until midnight, then becoming partly cloudy. Lows in the lower 70s. Wednesday, partly sunny in the morning, then clearing. Hot with highs around 100. Wednesday night.

Tonight, mostly clear. Lows in the mid-70s. Thursday, mostly sunny. A slight chance of showers in the morning. Hot with highs around 100. Chance of rain 20%. Thursday night, mostly clear until midnight, then becoming partly cloudy. Lows in the mid-70s. Friday, sunny, hot with highs around 100. 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At Stillwater, it was sunny. The temperature was 92 degrees, the dew point 54, and the relative humidity 27%. The wind was north at 12 miles an hour, gusting to 26. The pressure was 29.95 inches and falling. At Enid, it was sunny. The temperature was 93. The wind was north at 12, gusting to 22. At Guthrie, it was sunny. The temperature was 91. The wind was north at 8, gusting to 23. Observations from around the region. At Woodward, it was sunny, with a temperature of 93. It was mostly sunny, with a temperature of 89 at Wichita, 92 at Oklahoma City, 97 at Dallas-Fort Worth, and 92 at Tulsa. At Springfield, it was cloudy, with a temperature of 67. Once again at 4 p.m., at Stillwater, it was sunny. The temperature was 92. From the Norman Forecast Office, here is the forecast for Stillwater and surrounding area. Rest of today, sunny. Not as warm with highs in the lower 90s. North winds 10 to 15 miles an hour with gusts up to 25 miles an hour. Tonight, clear. Lows in the upper 60s. North winds 10 to 15 miles an hour with gusts up to 25 miles an hour, diminishing to around 5 miles an hour after midnight. Sunday, sunny. Highs in the lower 90s. North winds 5 to 10 miles an hour. Sunday night, clear. Lows in the upper 60s. East winds 5 to 10 miles an hour, becoming southeast after midnight. Monday, sunny. Highs in the mid-90s. Southeast winds 5 to 10 miles an hour. Monday night, clear. Lows in the lower 70s. Tuesday, sunny, hot with highs around 100. Tuesday night, mostly clear until midnight, then becoming partly cloudy. Lows in the lower 70s. Wednesday, partly sunny in the morning, then clearing. Hot with highs around 100. Wednesday night, mostly clear. Lows in the mid-70s. Thursday, mostly sunny. A slight chance of showers in the morning. Hot with highs around 100. Chance of rain 20%. Thursday night, mostly clear until midnight, then becoming partly cloudy. Lows in the mid-70s. Friday, sunny, hot with highs around 100. 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At Stillwater, it was sunny. The temperature was 92 degrees, the dew point 54, and the relative humidity 27%. The wind was north at 12 miles an hour, gusting to 26. The pressure was 29.95 inches and falling. At Enid, it was sunny. The temperature was 93. The wind was north at 12, gusting to 22. At Guthrie, it was sunny. The temperature was 91. The wind was north at 8, gusting to 23. Observations from around the region. At Woodward, it was sunny, with a temperature of 93. It was mostly sunny, with a temperature of 89 at Wichita, 92 at Oklahoma City, 97 at Dallas-Fort Worth, and 92 at Tulsa. At Springfield, it was cloudy, with a temperature of 67. Once again at 4 p.m., at Stillwater, it was sunny. The temperature was 92. From the Norman Forecast Office, here is the forecast for Stillwater and surrounding area. Rest of today, sunny. Not as warm with highs in the lower 90s. North winds 10 to 15 miles an hour with gusts up to 25 miles an hour. Tonight, clear. Lows in the upper 60s. North winds 10 to 15 miles an hour with gusts up to 25 miles an hour, diminishing to around 5 miles an hour after midnight. Sunday, sunny. Highs in the lower 90s.

North winds 5 to 10 miles an hour. Sunday night, clear. Lows in the upper 60s. East winds 5 to 10 miles an hour, becoming southeast after midnight. Monday, sunny. Highs in the mid-90s. Southeast winds 5 to 10 miles an hour. Monday night, clear. Lows in the lower 70s. Tuesday, sunny, hot with highs around 100. Tuesday night, mostly clear until midnight, then becoming partly cloudy. Lows in the lower 70s. Wednesday, partly sunny in the morning, then clearing. Hot with highs around 100. Wednesday night, mostly clear. Lows in the mid-70s. Thursday, mostly sunny. A slight chance of showers in the morning. Hot with highs around 100. Chance of rain 20%. Thursday night, mostly clear until midnight, then becoming partly cloudy. Lows in the mid-70s. Friday, sunny, hot with highs around 100. 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It's Stillwater, it was sunny. The temperature was 92 degrees, the dew point 54, and the relative humidity 27%. The wind was north at 12 miles an hour, gusting to 26. The pressure was 29.95 inches and falling. At Enid, it was sunny. The temperature was 93. The wind was north at 12, gusting to 22. At Guthrie, it was sunny. The temperature was 91. The wind was north at 8, gusting to 23. Observations from around the region. At Woodward, it was sunny, with a temperature of 93. It was mostly sunny, with a temperature of 89 at Wichita, 92 at Oklahoma City, 97 at Dallas-Fort Worth, and 92 at Tulsa. At Springfield, it was cloudy, with a temperature of 67. Once again at 4 p.m., at Stillwater, it was sunny. The temperature was 92. From the Norman Forecast Office, here is the forecast for Stillwater and surrounding area. Rest of today, sunny. Not as warm with highs in the lower 90s. North winds 10 to 15 miles an hour with gusts up to 25 miles an hour. Tonight, clear. Lows in the upper 60s. North winds 10 to 15 miles an hour with gusts up to 25 miles an hour, diminishing to around 5 miles an hour after midnight. Sunday, sunny. Highs in the lower 90s. North winds 5 to 10 miles an hour. Sunday night, clear. Lows in the upper 60s. East winds 5 to 10 miles an hour, becoming southeast after midnight. Monday, sunny. Highs in the mid-90s. Southeast winds 5 to 10 miles an hour. Monday night, clear. Lows in the lower 70s. Tuesday, sunny, hot with highs around 100. Tuesday night, mostly clear until midnight, then becoming partly cloudy. Lows in the lower 70s. Wednesday, partly sunny in the morning, then clearing. Hot with highs around 100. Wednesday night, mostly clear. Lows in the mid-70s. Thursday, mostly sunny. A slight chance of showers in the morning. Hot with highs around 100. Chance of rain 20%. Thursday night, mostly clear until midnight, then becoming partly cloudy. Lows in the mid-70s. Friday, sunny, hot with highs around 100. 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It's Stillwater, it was sunny. The temperature was 92 degrees, the dew point 54, and the relative humidity 27%. The wind was north at 12 miles an hour, gusting to 26. The pressure was 29.95 inches and falling. At Enid, it was sunny. The temperature was 93. The wind was north at 12, gusting to 22. At Guthrie, it was sunny. The temperature was 91. The wind was north at 8, gusting to 23. Observations from around the region. At Woodward, it was sunny, with a temperature of 93. It was mostly sunny, with a temperature of 89 at Wichita, 92 at Oklahoma City, 97 at Dallas-Fort Worth, and 92 at Tulsa. At Springfield,

It was cloudy, with a temperature of 67. Once again at 4 p.m., at Stillwater, it was sunny. The temperature was 92. From the Norman Forecast Office, here is the forecast for Stillwater and surrounding area. Rest of today, sunny. Not as warm with highs in the lower 90s. North winds 10 to 15 miles an hour with gusts up to 25 miles an hour. Tonight, clear. Lows in the upper 60s. North winds 10 to 15 miles an hour with gusts up to 25 miles an hour, diminishing to around 5 miles an hour after midnight. Sunday, sunny. Highs in the lower 90s. North winds 5 to 10 miles an hour. Sunday night, clear. Lows in the upper 60s. East winds 5 to 10 miles an hour, becoming southeast after midnight. Monday, sunny. Highs in the mid-90s. Southeast winds 5 to 10 miles an hour. Monday night, clear. Lows in the lower 70s. Tuesday, sunny, hot with highs around 100. Tuesday night, mostly clear until midnight, then becoming partly cloudy. Lows in the lower 70s. Wednesday, partly sunny in the morning, then clearing. Hot with highs around 100. Wednesday night, mostly clear. Lows in the mid-70s. Thursday, mostly sunny. A slight chance of showers in the morning. Hot with highs around 100. Chance of rain 20%. Thursday night, mostly clear until midnight, then becoming partly cloudy. Lows in the mid-70s. Friday, sunny, hot with highs around 100. 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At Stillwater, it was sunny. The temperature was 92 degrees, the dew point 54, and the relative humidity 27%. The wind was north at 12 miles an hour, gusting to 26. The pressure was 29.95 inches and falling. At Enid, it was sunny. The temperature was 93. The wind was north at 12, gusting to 22. At Guthrie, it was sunny. The temperature was 91. The wind was north at 8, gusting to 23. Observations from around the region. At Woodward, it was sunny, with a temperature of 93. It was mostly sunny, with a temperature of 89 at Wichita, 92 at Oklahoma City, 97 at Dallas-Fort Worth, and 92 at Tulsa. At Springfield, it was cloudy, with a temperature of 67. Once again at 4 p.m., at Stillwater, it was sunny. The temperature was 92. 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From the Norman Forecast Office, here is the forecast for Stillwater and surrounding area. Rest of today, sunny. Not as warm with highs in the lower 90s. North winds 10 to 15 miles an hour with gusts up to 25 miles an hour. Tonight, clear. Lows in the upper 60s. North winds 10 to 15 miles an hour with gusts up to 25 miles an hour, diminishing to around 5 miles an hour after midnight. Sunday, sunny. Highs in the lower 90s. North winds 5 to 10 miles an hour. Sunday night, clear. Lows in the upper 60s. East winds 5 to 10 miles an hour, becoming southeast after midnight. Monday, sunny. Highs in the mid-90s. Southeast winds 5 to 10 miles an hour. Monday night, clear. Lows in the lower 70s. Tuesday, sunny, hot with highs around 100. Tuesday night, mostly clear until midnight, then becoming partly cloudy. Lows in the lower 70s. Wednesday, partly sunny in the morning, then clearing. Hot with highs around 100. Wednesday night, mostly clear. Lows in the mid-70s. Thursday, mostly sunny. A slight chance of showers in the morning. Hot with highs around 100. Chance of rain 20%. Thursday night, mostly clear until midnight, then becoming partly cloudy. Lows in the mid-70s. Friday, sunny, hot with highs around 100.

Spirit. You are listening to Stillwater Weather Radio, and here are 4 p.m. weather observations. At Stillwater, it was sunny. The temperature was 92 degrees, the dew point 54, and the relative humidity 27%. The wind was north at 12 miles an hour, gusting to 26. The pressure was 29.95 inches and falling. At Enid, it was sunny. The temperature was 93. The wind was north at 12, gusting to 22. At Guthrie, it was sunny. The temperature was 91. The wind was north at 8, gusting to 23. Observations from around the region. At Woodward, it was sunny, with a temperature of 93. It was mostly sunny, with a temperature of 89 at Wichita, 92 at Oklahoma City, 97 at Dallas-Fort Worth, and 92 at Tulsa. At Springfield, it was cloudy, with a temperature of 67. Once again at 4 p.m., at Stillwater, it was sunny. The temperature was 92. From the Norman Forecast Office, here is the forecast for Stillwater and surrounding area. Rest of today, sunny. Not as warm with highs in the lower 90s. North winds 10 to 15 miles an hour with gusts up to 25 miles an hour. Tonight, clear. Lows in the upper 60s. North winds 10 to 15 miles an hour with gusts up to 25 miles an hour. Tonight, clear. Lows in the upper 60s. North winds 10 to 15 miles an hour with gusts up to 25 miles an hour, diminishing to around 5 miles an hour after midnight. Sunday, sunny. Highs in the lower 90s. North winds 5 to 10 miles an hour. Sunday night, clear. Lows in the upper 60s. East winds 5 to 10 miles an hour, becoming southeast after midnight. Monday, sunny. Highs in the mid-90s. Southeast winds 5 to 10 miles an hour. Monday night, clear. Lows in the lower 70s. Tuesday, sunny, hot with highs around 100. Tuesday night, mostly clear until midnight, then becoming partly cloudy. Lows in the lower 70s. Wednesday, partly sunny in the morning, then clearing. Hot with highs around 100. Wednesday night, mostly clear. Lows in the mid-70s. Thursday, mostly sunny. A slight chance of showers in the morning. Hot with highs around 100. Chance of rain 20%. Thursday night, mostly clear until midnight, then becoming partly cloudy. Lows in the mid-70s. Friday, sunny, hot with highs around 100. 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At Stillwater, it was sunny. The temperature was 92 degrees, the dew point 54, and the relative humidity 27%. The wind was north at 12 miles an hour, gusting to 26. The pressure was 29.95 inches and falling. At Enid, it was sunny. The temperature was 93. The wind was north at 12, gusting to 22. At Guthrie, it was sunny. The temperature was 91. The wind was north at 8, gusting to 23. Observations from around the region. At Woodward, it was sunny, with a temperature of 93. It was mostly sunny, with a temperature of 89 at Wichita, 92 at Oklahoma City, 97 at Dallas-Fort Worth, and 92 at Tulsa. At Springfield, it was cloudy, with a temperature of 67. Once again at 4 p.m., at Stillwater, it was sunny. The temperature was 92. From the Norman Forecast Office, here is the forecast for Stillwater and surrounding area. Rest of today, sunny. Not as warm with highs in the lower 90s. North winds 10 to 15 miles an hour with gusts up to 25 miles an hour. Tonight, clear. Lows in the upper 60s. North winds 10 to 15 miles an hour with gusts up to 25 miles an hour, diminishing to around 5 miles an hour after midnight. Sunday, sunny. Highs in the lower 90s. North winds 5 to 10 miles an hour. Sunday night, clear. Lows in the upper 60s. East winds 5 to 10 miles an hour, becoming southeast after midnight. Monday.

Sunny. Highs in the mid-90s. Southeast winds 5 to 10 miles an hour. Monday night, clear. Lows in the lower 70s. Tuesday, sunny, hot with highs around 100. Tuesday night, mostly clear until midnight, then becoming partly cloudy. Lows in the lower 70s. Wednesday, partly sunny in the morning, then clearing. Hot with highs around 100. Wednesday night, mostly clear. Lows in the mid-70s. Thursday, mostly sunny. A slight chance of showers in the morning. Hot with highs around 100. Chance of rain 20%. Thursday night, mostly clear until midnight, then becoming partly cloudy. Lows in the mid-70s. Friday, sunny, hot with highs around 100. 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It's Stillwater, it was sunny. The temperature was 92 degrees, the dew point 54, and the relative humidity 27%. The wind was north at 12 miles an hour, gusting to 26. The pressure was 29.95 inches and falling. At Enid, it was sunny. The temperature was 93. The wind was north at 12, gusting to 22. At Guthrie, it was sunny. The temperature was 91. The wind was north at 8, gusting to 23. Observations from around the region. At Woodward, it was sunny, with a temperature of 93. It was mostly sunny, with a temperature of 89 at Wichita, 92 at Oklahoma City, 97 at Dallas-Fort Worth, and 92 at Tulsa. At Springfield, it was cloudy, with a temperature of 67. Once again at 4 p.m., at Stillwater, it was sunny. The temperature was 92. From the Norman Forecast Office, here is the forecast for Stillwater and surrounding area. Rest of today, sunny. Not as warm with highs in the lower 90s. North winds 10 to 15 miles an hour with gusts up to 25 miles an hour. Tonight, clear. Lows in the upper 60s. North winds 10 to 15 miles an hour with gusts up to 25 miles an hour, diminishing to around 5 miles an hour after midnight. Sunday, sunny. Highs in the lower 90s. North winds 5 to 10 miles an hour. Sunday night, clear. Lows in the upper 60s. East winds 5 to 10 miles an hour, becoming southeast after midnight. Monday, sunny. Highs in the mid-90s. Southeast winds 5 to 10 miles an hour. Monday night, clear. Lows in the lower 70s. Tuesday, sunny, hot with highs around 100. Tuesday night, mostly clear until midnight, then becoming partly cloudy. Lows in the lower 70s. Wednesday, partly sunny in the morning, then clearing. Hot with highs around 100. Wednesday night, mostly clear. Lows in the mid-70s. Thursday, mostly sunny. A slight chance of showers in the morning. Hot with highs around 100. Chance of rain 20%. Thursday night, mostly clear until midnight, then becoming partly cloudy. Lows in the mid-70s. Friday, sunny, hot with highs around 100. 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It's Stillwater, it was sunny. The temperature was 92 degrees, the dew point 54, and the relative humidity 27%. The wind was north at 12 miles an hour, gusting to 26. The pressure was 29.95 inches and falling. At Enid, it was sunny. The temperature was 93. The wind was north at 12, gusting to 22. At Guthrie, it was sunny. The temperature was 91. The wind was north at 8, gusting to 23. Observations from around the region. At Woodward, it was sunny, with a temperature of 93. It was mostly sunny, with a temperature of 89 at Wichita, 92 at Oklahoma City, 97 at Dallas-Fort Worth, and 92 at Tulsa. At Springfield, it was cloudy, with a temperature of 67. Once again at 4 p.m., at Stillwater, it was sunny. The temperature was 92. From the Norman Forecast Office, here is the forecast for Stillwater.

water and surrounding area. Rest of today, sunny. Not as warm with highs in the lower 90s. North winds 10 to 15 miles an hour with gusts up to 25 miles an hour. Tonight, clear. Lows in the upper 60s. North winds 10 to 15 miles an hour with gusts up to 25 miles an hour, diminishing to around 5 miles an hour after midnight. Sunday, sunny. Highs in the lower 90s. North winds 5 to 10 miles an hour. Sunday night, clear. Lows in the upper 60s. East winds 5 to 10 miles an hour, becoming southeast after midnight. Monday, sunny. Highs in the mid-90s. Southeast winds 5 to 10 miles an hour. Monday night, clear. Lows in the lower 70s. Tuesday, sunny, hot with highs around 100. Tuesday night, mostly clear until midnight, then becoming partly cloudy. Lows in the lower 70s. Wednesday, partly sunny in the morning, then clearing. Hot with highs around 100. Wednesday night, mostly clear. Lows in the mid-70s. Thursday, mostly sunny. A slight chance of showers in the morning. Hot with highs around 100. Chance of rain 20%. Thursday night, mostly clear until midnight, then becoming partly cloudy. Lows in the mid-70s. Friday, sunny, hot with highs around 100. 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It's Stillwater, it was sunny. The temperature was 92 degrees, the dew point 54, and the relative humidity 27%. The wind was north at 12 miles an hour, gusting to 26. The pressure was 29.95 inches and falling. At Enid, it was sunny. The temperature was 93. The wind was north at 12, gusting to 22. At Guthrie, it was sunny. The temperature was 91. The wind was north at 8, gusting to 23. Observations from around the region. At Woodward, it was sunny, with a temperature of 93. It was mostly sunny, with a temperature of 89 at Wichita, 92 at Oklahoma City, 97 at Dallas-Fort Worth, and 92 at Tulsa. At Springfield, it was cloudy, with a temperature of 67. Once again at 4 p.m., it's Stillwater, it was sunny. The temperature was 92. 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From the Norman Forecast Office, here is the forecast for Stillwater and surrounding area. Rest of today, sunny. Not as warm with highs in the lower 90s. North winds 10 to 15 miles an hour with gusts up to 25 miles an hour. Tonight, clear. Lows in the upper 60s. North winds 10 to 15 miles an hour with gusts up to 25 miles an hour, diminishing to around 5 miles an hour after midnight. Sunday, sunny. Highs in the lower 90s. North winds 5 to 10 miles an hour. Sunday night, clear. Lows in the upper 60s. East winds 5 to 10 miles an hour, becoming southeast after midnight. Monday, sunny. Highs in the mid-90s. Southeast winds 5 to 10 miles an hour. Monday night, clear. Lows in the lower 70s. Tuesday, sunny, hot with highs around 100. Tuesday night, mostly clear until midnight, then becoming partly cloudy. Lows in the lower 70s. Wednesday, partly sunny in the morning, then clearing. Hot with highs around 100. Wednesday night, mostly clear. Lows in the mid-70s. Thursday, mostly sunny. A slight chance of showers in the morning. Hot with highs around 100. Chance of rain 20%. Thursday night, mostly clear until midnight, then becoming partly cloudy. Lows in the mid-70s. Friday, sunny, hot with highs around 100. 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It's Stillwater, it was sunny. The temperature was 92 degrees, the dew point 54, and the relative humidity

humidity 27%. The wind was north at 12 miles an hour, gusting to 26. The pressure was 29.95 inches and falling. At Enid, it was sunny. The temperature was 93. The wind was north at 12, gusting to 22. At Guthrie, it was sunny. The temperature was 91. The wind was north at 8, gusting to 23. Observations from around the region. At Woodward, it was sunny with a temperature of 93. It was mostly sunny with a temperature of 89 at Wichita, 92 at Oklahoma City, 97 at Dallas-Fort Worth, and 92 at Tulsa. At Springfield, it was cloudy with a temperature of 67. Once again at 4 p.m., at Stillwater, it was sunny. The temperature was 92. From the Norman Forecast Office, here is the forecast for Stillwater and surrounding area. Rest of today, sunny. Not as warm with highs in the lower 90s. North winds 10 to 15 miles an hour with gusts up to 25 miles an hour. Tonight, clear. Lows in the upper 60s. North winds 10 to 15 miles an hour with gusts up to 25 miles an hour, diminishing to around 5 miles an hour after midnight. Sunday, sunny. Highs in the lower 90s. North winds 5 to 10 miles an hour. Sunday night, clear. Lows in the upper 60s. East winds 5 to 10 miles an hour, becoming southeast after midnight. Monday, sunny. Highs in the mid-90s. Southeast winds 5 to 10 miles an hour. Monday night, clear. Lows in the lower 70s. Tuesday, sunny, hot with highs around 100. Tuesday night, mostly clear until midnight, then becoming partly cloudy. Lows in the lower 70s. Wednesday, partly sunny in the morning, then clearing. Hot with highs around 100. Wednesday night, mostly clear. Lows in the mid-70s. Thursday, mostly sunny. A slight chance of showers in the morning. Hot with highs around 100. Chance of rain 20%. Thursday night, mostly clear until midnight, then becoming partly cloudy. Lows in the mid-70s. Friday, sunny, hot with highs around 100. 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At Stillwater, it was sunny. The temperature was 92 degrees, the dew point 54, and the relative humidity 27%. The wind was north at 12 miles an hour, gusting to 26. The pressure was 29.95 inches and falling. At Enid, it was sunny. The temperature was 93. The wind was north at 12, gusting to 22. At Guthrie, it was sunny. The temperature was 91. The wind was north at 8, gusting to 23. Observations from around the region. At Woodward, it was sunny, with a temperature of 93. It was mostly sunny, with a temperature of 89 at Wichita, 92 at Oklahoma City, 97 at Dallas-Fort Worth, and 92 at Tulsa. At Springfield, it was cloudy, with a temperature of 67. Once again at 4 p.m., at Stillwater, it was sunny. The temperature was 92. From the Norman Forecast Office, here is the forecast for Stillwater and surrounding area. Rest of today, sunny. Not as warm with highs in the lower 90s. North winds 10 to 15 miles an hour with gusts up to 25 miles an hour. Tonight, clear. Lows in the upper 60s. North winds 10 to 15 miles an hour with gusts up to 25 miles an hour, diminishing to around 5 miles an hour after midnight. Sunday, sunny. Highs in the lower 90s. North winds 5 to 10 miles an hour. Sunday night, clear. Lows in the upper 60s. East winds 5 to 10 miles an hour, becoming southeast after midnight. Monday, sunny. Highs in the mid-90s. Southeast winds 5 to 10 miles an hour. Monday night, clear. Lows in the lower 70s. Tuesday, sunny, hot with highs around 100. Tuesday night, mostly clear until midnight, then becoming partly cloudy. Lows in the lower 70s. Wednesday, partly sunny in the morning.

then clearing. Hot with highs around 100. Wednesday night, mostly clear. Lows in the mid-70s. Thursday, mostly sunny. A slight chance of showers in the morning. Hot with highs around 100. Chance of rain 20%. Thursday night, mostly clear until midnight, then becoming partly cloudy. Lows in the mid-70s. Friday, sunny, hot with highs around 100. 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At Stillwater, it was sunny. The temperature was 92 degrees, the dew point 54, and the relative humidity 27%. The wind was north at 12 miles an hour, gusting to 26. The pressure was 29.95 inches and falling. At Enid, it was sunny. The temperature was 93. The wind was north at 12, gusting to 22. At Guthrie, it was sunny. The temperature was 91. The wind was north at 8, gusting to 23. Observations from around the region. At Woodward, it was sunny, with a temperature of 93. It was mostly sunny, with a temperature of 89 at Wichita, 92 at Oklahoma City, 97 at Dallas-Fort Worth, and 92 at Tulsa. At Springfield, it was cloudy, with a temperature of 67. Once again at 4 p.m., at Stillwater, it was sunny. The temperature was 92. From the Norman Forecast Office, here is the forecast for Stillwater and surrounding area. Rest of today, sunny. Not as warm with highs in the lower 90s. North winds 10 to 15 miles an hour with gusts up to 25 miles an hour. Tonight, clear. Lows in the upper 60s. North winds 10 to 15 miles an hour with gusts up to 25 miles an hour, diminishing to around 5 miles an hour after midnight. Sunday, sunny. Highs in the lower 90s. North winds 5 to 10 miles an hour. Sunday night, clear. Lows in the upper 60s. East winds 5 to 10 miles an hour, becoming southeast after midnight. Monday, sunny. Highs in the mid-90s. Southeast winds 5 to 10 miles an hour. Monday night, clear. Lows in the lower 70s. Tuesday, sunny, hot with highs around 100. Tuesday night, mostly clear until midnight, then becoming partly cloudy. Lows in the lower 70s. Wednesday, partly sunny in the morning, then clearing. Hot with highs around 100. Wednesday night, mostly clear. Lows in the mid-70s. Thursday, mostly sunny. A slight chance of showers in the morning. Hot with highs around 100. Chance of rain 20%. Thursday night, mostly clear until midnight, then becoming partly cloudy. Lows in the mid-70s. Friday, sunny, hot with highs around 100. 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At Stillwater, it was sunny. The temperature was 92 degrees, the dew point 54, and the relative humidity 27%. The wind was north at 12 miles an hour, gusting to 26. The pressure was 29.95 inches and falling. At Enid, it was sunny. The temperature was 93. The wind was north at 12, gusting to 22. At Guthrie, it was sunny. The temperature was 91. The wind was north at 8, gusting to 23. Observations from around the region. At Woodward, it was sunny, with a temperature of 93. It was mostly sunny, with a temperature of 89 at Wichita, 92 at Oklahoma City, 97 at Dallas-Fort Worth, and 92 at Tulsa. At Springfield, it was cloudy, with a temperature of 67. Once again at 4 p.m., at Stillwater, it was sunny. The temperature was 92. From the Norman Forecast Office, here is the forecast for Stillwater and surrounding area. Rest of today, sunny. Not as warm with highs in the lower 90s. North winds 10 to 15 miles an hour with gusts up to 25 miles an hour. Tonight, clear. Lows in the upper 60s. North winds 10 to 15 miles an hour with gusts up to 25 miles an hour, diminishing to around 5 miles an hour after

Midnight. Sunday, sunny. Highs in the lower 90s. North winds 5 to 10 miles an hour. Sunday night, clear. Lows in the upper 60s. East winds 5 to 10 miles an hour, becoming southeast after midnight. Monday, sunny. Highs in the mid-90s. Southeast winds 5 to 10 miles an hour. Monday night, clear. Lows in the lower 70s. Tuesday, sunny, hot with highs around 100. Tuesday night, mostly clear until midnight, then becoming partly cloudy. Lows in the lower 70s. Wednesday, partly sunny in the morning, then clearing. Hot with highs around 100. Wednesday night, mostly clear. Lows in the mid-70s. Thursday, mostly sunny. A slight chance of showers in the morning. Hot with highs around 100. Chance of rain 20%. Thursday night, mostly clear until midnight, then becoming partly cloudy. Lows in the mid-70s. Friday, sunny, hot with highs around 100. 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It's Stillwater, it was sunny. The temperature was 92 degrees, the dew point 54, and the relative humidity 27%. The wind was north at 12 miles an hour, gusting to 26. The pressure was 29.95 inches and falling. At Enid, it was sunny. The temperature was 93. The wind was north at 12, gusting to 22. At Guthrie, it was sunny. The temperature was 91. The wind was north at 8, gusting to 23. Observations from around the region. At Woodward, it was sunny, with a temperature of 93. It was mostly sunny, with a temperature of 89 at Wichita, 92 at Oklahoma City, 97 at Dallas-Fort Worth, and 92 at Tulsa. At Springfield, it was cloudy, with a temperature of 67. Once again at 4 p.m., at Stillwater, it was sunny. The temperature was 92. From the Norman Forecast Office, here is the forecast for Stillwater and surrounding area. Rest of today, sunny. Not as warm with highs in the lower 90s. North winds 10 to 15 miles an hour with gusts up to 25 miles an hour. Tonight, clear. Lows in the upper 60s. North winds 10 to 15 miles an hour with gusts up to 25 miles an hour, diminishing to around 5 miles an hour after midnight. Sunday, sunny. Highs in the lower 90s. North winds 5 to 10 miles an hour. Sunday night, clear. Lows in the upper 60s. East winds 5 to 10 miles an hour, becoming southeast after midnight. Monday, sunny. Highs in the mid-90s. Southeast winds 5 to 10 miles an hour. Monday night, clear. Lows in the lower 70s. Tuesday, sunny, hot with highs around 100. Tuesday night, mostly clear until midnight, then becoming partly cloudy. Lows in the lower 70s. Wednesday, partly sunny in the morning, then clearing. Hot with highs around 100. Wednesday night, mostly clear. Lows in the mid-70s. Thursday, mostly sunny. A slight chance of showers in the morning. Hot with highs around 100. Chance of rain 20%. Thursday night, mostly clear until midnight, then becoming partly cloudy. Lows in the mid-70s. Friday, sunny, hot with highs around 100. 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It's Stillwater, it was sunny. The temperature was 92 degrees, the dew point 54, and the relative humidity 27%. The wind was north at 12 miles an hour, gusting to 26. The pressure was 29.95 inches and falling. At Enid, it was sunny. The temperature was 93. The wind was north at 12, gusting to 22. At Guthrie, it was sunny. The temperature was 91. The wind

hour with gusts up to 25 miles an hour, diminishing to around 5 miles an hour after midnight. Sunday, sunny. Highs in the lower 90s. North winds 5 to 10 miles an hour. Sunday night, clear. Lows in the upper 60s. East winds 5 to 10 miles an hour, becoming southeast after midnight. Monday, sunny. Highs in the mid-90s. Southeast winds 5 to 10 miles an hour. Monday night, clear. Lows in the lower 70s. Tuesday, sunny, hot with highs around 100. Tuesday night, mostly clear until midnight, then becoming partly cloudy. Lows in the lower 70s. Wednesday, partly sunny in the morning, then clearing. Hot with highs around 100. Wednesday night, mostly clear. Lows in the mid-70s. Thursday, mostly sunny. A slight chance of showers in the morning. Hot with highs around 100. Chance of rain 20%. Thursday night, mostly clear until midnight, then becoming partly cloudy. Lows in the mid-70s. Friday, sunny, hot with highs around 100. 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It's Stillwater, it was sunny. The temperature was 92 degrees, the dew point 53, and the relative humidity 26%. The wind was north at 12 miles an hour, gusting to 28. The pressure was 29.93 inches and falling. At Guthrie, it was sunny. The temperature was 92. The wind was north at 9, gusting to 23. Observations from around the region. It was mostly sunny, with a temperature of 90 at Wichita, 92 at Oklahoma City, 97 at Dallas-Fort Worth, and 91 at Tulsa. At Springfield, it was cloudy, with a temperature of 70. Once again at 5 p.m., at Stillwater, it was sunny. The temperature was 92. From the Norman Forecast Office, here is the forecast for Stillwater and surrounding area. Rest of today, sunny. Not as warm with highs in the lower 90s. North winds 10 to 15 miles an hour with gusts up to 25 miles an hour. Tonight, clear. Lows in the upper 60s. North winds 10 to 15 miles an hour with gusts up to 25 miles an hour, diminishing to around 5 miles an hour after midnight. Sunday, sunny. Highs in the lower 90s. North winds 5 to 10 miles an hour. Sunday night, clear. Lows in the upper 60s. East winds 5 to 10 miles an hour, becoming southeast after midnight. Monday, sunny. Highs in the mid-90s. Southeast winds 5 to 10 miles an hour. Monday night, clear. Lows in the lower 70s. Tuesday, sunny, hot with highs around 100. Tuesday night, mostly clear until midnight, then becoming partly cloudy. Lows in the lower 70s. Wednesday, partly sunny in the morning, then clearing. Hot with highs around 100. Wednesday night, mostly clear. Lows in the mid-70s. Thursday, mostly sunny. A slight chance of showers in the morning. Hot with highs around 100. Chance of rain 20%. Thursday night, mostly clear until midnight, then becoming partly cloudy. Lows in the mid-70s. Friday, sunny, hot with highs around 100. 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It's Stillwater, it was sunny. The temperature was 92 degrees, the dew point 53, and the relative humidity 26%. The wind was north at 12 miles an hour, gusting to 28. The pressure was 29.93 inches and falling. At Guthrie, it was sunny. The temperature was 92. The wind was north at 9, gusting to 23. Observations from around the region. It was mostly sunny, with a temperature of 90 at Wichita, 92 at Oklahoma City, 97 at Dallas-Fort Worth, and 91 at Tulsa. At Springfield, it was cloudy, with a temperature of 70. Once again at 5 p.m., at Stillwater, it was sunny. The temperature was 92. From the Norman Forecast Office, here is the forecast for Stillwater and surrounding area.

Rest of today, sunny. Not as warm with highs in the lower 90s. North winds 10 to 15 miles an hour with gusts up to 25 miles an hour. Tonight, clear. Lows in the upper 60s. North winds 10 to 15 miles an hour with gusts up to 25 miles an hour, diminishing to around 5 miles an hour after midnight. Sunday, sunny. Highs in the lower 90s. North winds 5 to 10 miles an hour. Sunday night, clear. Lows in the upper 60s. East winds 5 to 10 miles an hour, becoming southeast after midnight. Monday, sunny. Highs in the mid-90s. Southeast winds 5 to 10 miles an hour. Monday night, clear. Lows in the lower 70s. Tuesday, sunny, hot with highs around 100. Tuesday night, mostly clear until midnight, then becoming partly cloudy. Lows in the lower 70s. Wednesday, partly sunny in the morning, then clearing. Hot with highs around 100. Wednesday night, mostly clear. Lows in the mid-70s. Thursday, mostly sunny. A slight chance of showers in the morning. Hot with highs around 100. Chance of rain 20%. Thursday night, mostly clear until midnight, then becoming partly cloudy. Lows in the mid-70s. Friday, sunny, hot with highs around 100. 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It's Stillwater, it was sunny. The temperature was 92 degrees, the dew point 53, and the relative humidity 26%. The wind was north at 12 miles an hour, gusting to 28. The pressure was 29.93 inches and falling. At Guthrie, it was sunny. The temperature was 92. The wind was north at 9, gusting to 23. Observations from around the region. It was mostly sunny, with a temperature of 90 at Wichita, 92 at Oklahoma City, 97 at Dallas-Fort Worth, and 91 at Tulsa. At Springfield, it was cloudy, with a temperature of 70. Once again at 5 p.m., at Stillwater, it was sunny. The temperature was 92. From the Norman Forecast Office, here is the forecast for Stillwater and surrounding area. Rest of today, sunny. Not as warm with highs in the lower 90s. North winds 10 to 15 miles an hour with gusts up to 25 miles an hour. Tonight, clear. Lows in the upper 60s. North winds 10 to 15 miles an hour with gusts up to 25 miles an hour, diminishing to around 5 miles an hour after midnight. Sunday, sunny. Highs in the lower 90s. North winds 5 to 10 miles an hour. Sunday night, clear. Lows in the upper 60s. East winds 5 to 10 miles an hour, becoming southeast after midnight. Monday, sunny. Highs in the mid-90s. Southeast winds 5 to 10 miles an hour. Monday night, clear. Lows in the lower 70s. Tuesday, sunny, hot with highs around 100. Tuesday night, mostly clear until midnight, then becoming partly cloudy. Lows in the lower 70s. Wednesday, partly sunny in the morning, then clearing. Hot with highs around 100. Wednesday night, mostly clear. Lows in the mid-70s. Thursday, mostly sunny. A slight chance of showers in the morning. Hot with highs around 100. Chance of rain 20%. Thursday night, mostly clear until midnight, then becoming partly cloudy. Lows in the mid-70s. Friday, sunny, hot with highs around 100. 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It's Stillwater, it was sunny. The temperature was 92 degrees, the dew point 53, and the relative humidity 26%. The wind was north at 12 miles an hour, gusting to 28. The pressure was 29.93 inches and falling. At Guthrie, it was sunny. The temperature was 92. The wind was north at 9, gusting to 23. Observations from around the region. It was mostly sunny, with a temperature of 90 at Wichita, 92 at Oklahoma City, 97 at Dallas-Fort Worth, and 91 at Tulsa.

At Springfield, it was cloudy with a temperature of 70. Once again at 5 p.m., at Stillwater, it was sunny. The temperature was 92. From the Norman Forecast Office, here is the forecast for Stillwater and surrounding area. Rest of today, sunny. Not as warm with highs in the lower 90s. North winds 10 to 15 miles an hour with gusts up to 25 miles an hour. Tonight, clear. Lows in the upper 60s. North winds 10 to 15 miles an hour with gusts up to 25 miles an hour, diminishing to around 5 miles an hour after midnight. Sunday, sunny. Highs in the lower 90s. North winds 5 to 10 miles an hour. Sunday night, clear. Lows in the upper 60s. East winds 5 to 10 miles an hour, becoming southeast after midnight. Monday, sunny. Highs in the mid-90s. Southeast winds 5 to 10 miles an hour. Monday night, clear. Lows in the lower 70s. Tuesday, sunny, hot with highs around 100. Tuesday night, mostly clear until midnight, then becoming partly cloudy. Lows in the lower 70s. Wednesday, partly sunny in the morning, then clearing. Hot with highs around 100. Wednesday night, mostly clear. Lows in the mid-70s. Thursday, mostly sunny. A slight chance of showers in the morning. Hot with highs around 100. Chance of rain 20%. Thursday night, mostly clear until midnight, then becoming partly cloudy. Lows in the mid-70s. Friday, sunny, hot with highs around 100. 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At Stillwater, it was sunny. The temperature was 92 degrees, the dew point 53, and the relative humidity 26%. The wind was north at 12 miles an hour, gusting to 28. The pressure was 29.93 inches and falling. At Ponca City, it was sunny. The temperature was 91, the dew point 55, and the relative humidity 29%. The wind was north at 22, gusting to 28. The pressure was 29.94 inches and falling. At Guthrie, it was sunny. The temperature was 92, the dew point 52, and the relative humidity 25%. The wind was north at 9, gusting to 23. The pressure was 29.94 inches and falling. Observations from around the region. At Woodward, it was sunny, with a temperature of 92. It was mostly sunny, with a temperature of 90 at Wichita, 92 at Oklahoma City, 97 at Dallas-Fort Worth, and 91 at Tulsa. At Springfield, it was cloudy, with a temperature of 70. Once again at 5 p.m., at Stillwater, it was sunny. The temperature was 92. From the Norman Forecast Office, here is the forecast for Stillwater and surrounding area. Rest of today, sunny. Not as warm with highs in the lower 90s. North winds 10 to 15 miles an hour with gusts up to 25 miles an hour. Tonight, clear. Lows in the upper 60s. North winds 10 to 15 miles an hour with gusts up to 25 miles an hour, diminishing to around 5 miles an hour after midnight. Sunday, sunny. Highs in the lower 90s. North winds 5 to 10 miles an hour. Sunday night, clear. Lows in the upper 60s. East winds 5 to 10 miles an hour, becoming southeast after midnight. Monday, sunny. Highs in the mid-90s. Southeast winds 5 to 10 miles an hour. Monday night, clear. Lows in the lower 70s. Tuesday, sunny, hot with highs around 100. Tuesday night, mostly clear until midnight, then becoming partly cloudy. Lows in the lower 70s. Wednesday, partly sunny in the morning, then clearing. Hot with highs around 100. Wednesday night, mostly clear. Lows in the mid-70s. Thursday, mostly sunny. A slight chance of

hours in the morning. Hot with highs around 100. Chance of rain 20%. Thursday night, mostly clear until midnight, then becoming partly cloudy. Lows in the mid-70s. Friday, sunny, hot with highs around 100. 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It's Stillwater, it was sunny. The temperature was 92 degrees, the dew point 53, and the relative humidity 26%. The wind was north at 12 miles an hour, gusting to 28. The pressure was 29.93 inches and falling. At Ponca City, it was sunny. The temperature was 91, the dew point 55, and the relative humidity 29%. The wind was north at 22, gusting to 28. The pressure was 29.94 inches and falling. At Guthrie, it was sunny. The temperature was 92, the dew point 52, and the relative humidity 25%. The wind was north at 9, gusting to 23. The pressure was 29.94 inches and falling. Observations from around the region. At Woodward, it was sunny with a temperature of 92. It was mostly sunny with a temperature of 90 at Wichita, 92 at Oklahoma City, 97 at Dallas-Fort Worth, and 91 at Tulsa. At Springfield, it was cloudy with a temperature of 70. Once again at 5 p.m., at Stillwater, it was sunny. The temperature was 92. From the Norman Forecast Office, here is the forecast for Stillwater and surrounding area. Rest of today, sunny. Not as warm with highs in the lower 90s. North winds 10 to 15 miles an hour with gusts up to 25 miles an hour. Tonight, clear. Lows in the upper 60s. North winds 10 to 15 miles an hour with gusts up to 25 miles an hour, diminishing to around 5 miles an hour after midnight. Sunday, sunny. Highs in the lower 90s. North winds 5 to 10 miles an hour. Sunday night, clear. Lows in the upper 60s. East winds 5 to 10 miles an hour, becoming southeast after midnight. Monday, sunny. Highs in the mid-90s. Southeast winds 5 to 10 miles an hour. Monday night, clear. Lows in the lower 70s. Tuesday, sunny, hot with highs around 100. Tuesday night, mostly clear until midnight, then becoming partly cloudy. Lows in the lower 70s. Wednesday, partly sunny in the morning, then clearing. Hot with highs around 100. Wednesday night, mostly clear. Lows in the mid-70s. Thursday, mostly sunny. A slight chance of showers in the morning. Hot with highs around 100. Chance of rain 20%. Thursday night, mostly clear until midnight, then becoming partly cloudy. Lows in the mid-70s. Friday, sunny. Hot with highs around 100. 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It's Stillwater, it was sunny. The temperature was 92 degrees, the dew point 53, and the relative humidity 26%. The wind was north at 12 miles an hour, gusting to 28. The pressure was 29.93 inches and falling. At Ponca City, it was sunny. The temperature was 91, the dew point 55, and the relative humidity 29%. The wind was north at 22, gusting to 28. The pressure was 29.94 inches and falling. At Guthrie, it was sunny. The temperature was 92, the dew point 52, and the relative humidity 25%. The wind was north at 9, gusting to 23. The pressure was 29.94 inches and falling. Observations from around the region. At Woodward, it was sunny with a temperature of 92. It was mostly sunny, with a temperature of 90 at Wichita, 92 at Oklahoma City, 97 at Dallas-Fort Worth, and 91 at Tulsa. At Springfield, it was cloudy, with a temperature of 70. Once again at 5 p.m., at Stillwater, it was sunny. The temperature was 92. From the Norman office, here is the forecast for Stillwater and surrounding area. Rest of today, sunny.

warm with highs in the lower 90s. North winds 10 to 15 miles an hour with gusts up to 25 miles an hour. Tonight, clear. Lows in the upper 60s. North winds 10 to 15 miles an hour with gusts up to 25 miles an hour, diminishing to around 5 miles an hour after midnight. Sunday, sunny. Highs in the lower 90s. North winds 5 to 10 miles an hour. Sunday night, clear. Lows in the upper 60s. East winds 5 to 10 miles an hour, becoming southeast after midnight. Monday, sunny. Highs in the mid-90s. Southeast winds 5 to 10 miles an hour. Monday night, clear. Lows in the lower 70s. Tuesday, sunny, hot with highs around 100. Tuesday night, mostly clear until midnight, then becoming partly cloudy. Lows in the lower 70s. Wednesday, partly sunny in the morning, then clearing. Hot with highs around 100. Wednesday night, mostly clear. Lows in the mid-70s. Thursday, mostly sunny. A slight chance of showers in the morning. Hot with highs around 100. Chance of rain 20%. Thursday night, mostly clear until midnight, then becoming partly cloudy. Lows in the mid-70s. Friday, sunny, hot with highs around 100. 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It's Stillwater, it was sunny. The temperature was 92 degrees, the dew point 53, and the relative humidity 26%. The wind was north at 12 miles an hour, gusting to 28. The pressure was 29.93 inches and falling. At Ponca City, it was sunny. The temperature was 91, the dew point 55, and the relative humidity 29%. The wind was north at 22, gusting to 28. The pressure was 29.94 inches and falling. At Guthrie, it was sunny. The temperature was 92, the dew point 52, and the relative humidity 25%. The wind was north at 9, gusting to 23. The pressure was 29.94 inches and falling. Observations from around the region. At Woodward, it was sunny, with a temperature of 92. It was mostly sunny, with a temperature of 90 at Wichita, 92 at Oklahoma City, 97 at Dallas-Fort Worth, and 91 at Tulsa. At Springfield, it was cloudy, with a temperature of 70. Once again at 5 p.m., at Stillwater, it was sunny. The temperature was 92. From the Norman Forecast Office, here is the forecast for Stillwater and surrounding area. Rest of today, sunny. Not as warm with highs in the lower 90s. North winds 10 to 15 miles an hour with gusts up to 25 miles an hour. Tonight, clear. Lows in the upper 60s. North winds 10 to 15 miles an hour with gusts up to 25 miles an hour, diminishing to around 5 miles an hour after midnight. Sunday, sunny. Highs in the lower 90s. North winds 5 to 10 miles an hour. Sunday night, clear. Lows in the upper 60s. East winds 5 to 10 miles an hour, becoming southeast after midnight. Monday, sunny. Highs in the mid-90s. Southeast winds 5 to 10 miles an hour. Monday night, clear. Lows in the lower 70s. Tuesday, sunny, hot with highs around 100. Tuesday night, mostly clear until midnight, then becoming partly cloudy. Lows in the lower 70s. Wednesday, partly sunny in the morning, then clearing. Hot with highs around 100. Wednesday night, mostly clear. Lows in the mid-70s. Thursday, mostly sunny. A slight chance of showers in the morning. Hot with highs around 100. Chance of rain 20%. Thursday night, mostly clear until midnight, then becoming partly cloudy. Lows in the mid-70s. Friday, sunny, hot with highs around 100. 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It's Stillwater, it was sunny. The temperature was 92 degrees, the dew point 53, and the relative humidity 26%. The wind was north at 12 miles an hour, gusting

to 28. The pressure was 29.93 inches and falling. At Ponca City, it was sunny. The temperature was 91, the dew point 55, and the relative humidity 29%. The wind was north at 22, gusting to 28. The pressure was 29.94 inches and falling. At Guthrie, it was sunny. The temperature was 92, the dew point 52, and the relative humidity 25%. The wind was north at 9, gusting to 23. The pressure was 29.94 inches and falling. Observations from around the region. At Woodward, it was sunny with a temperature of 92. It was mostly sunny with a temperature of 90 at Wichita, 92 at Oklahoma City, 97 at Dallas-Fort Worth, and 91 at Tulsa. At Springfield, it was cloudy with a temperature of 70. Once again at 5 p.m., at Stillwater, it was sunny. The temperature was 92. From the Norman Forecast Office, here is the forecast for Stillwater and surrounding area. Rest of today, sunny. Not as warm with highs in the lower 90s. North winds 10 to 15 miles an hour with gusts up to 25 miles an hour. Tonight, clear. Lows in the upper 60s. North winds 10 to 15 miles an hour with gusts up to 25 miles an hour, diminishing to around 5 miles an hour after midnight. Sunday, sunny. Highs in the lower 90s. North winds 5 to 10 miles an hour. Sunday night, clear. Lows in the upper 60s. East winds 5 to 10 miles an hour, becoming southeast after midnight. Monday, sunny. Highs in the mid-90s. Southeast winds 5 to 10 miles an hour. Monday night, clear. Lows in the lower 70s. Tuesday, sunny, hot with highs around 100. Tuesday night, mostly clear until midnight, then becoming partly cloudy. Lows in the lower 70s. Wednesday, partly sunny in the morning, then clearing. Hot with highs around 100. Wednesday night, mostly clear. Lows in the mid-70s. Thursday, mostly sunny. A slight chance of showers in the morning. Hot with highs around 100. Chance of rain 20%. Thursday night, mostly clear until midnight, then becoming partly cloudy. Lows in the mid-70s. Friday, sunny. Hot with highs around 100. 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At Stillwater, it was sunny. The temperature was 92 degrees, the dew point 53, and the relative humidity 26%. The wind was north at 12 miles an hour, gusting to 28. The pressure was 29.93 inches and falling. At Ponca City, it was sunny. The temperature was 91, the dew point 55, and the relative humidity 29%. The wind was north at 22, gusting to 28. The pressure was 29.94 inches and falling. At Guthrie, it was sunny. The temperature was 92, the dew point 52, and the relative humidity 25%. The wind was north at 9, gusting to 23. The pressure was 29.94 inches and falling. Observations from around the region. At Woodward, it was sunny, with a temperature of 92. It was mostly sunny, with a temperature of 90 at Wichita, 92 at Oklahoma City, 97 at Dallas-Fort Worth, and 91 at Tulsa. At Springfield, it was cloudy, with a temperature of 70. Once again at 5 p.m., at Stillwater, it was sunny. The temperature was 92. From the Norman Forecast Office, here is the forecast for Stillwater and surrounding area. Rest of today, sunny. Not as warm with highs in the lower 90s. North winds 10 to 15 miles an hour with gusts up to 25 miles an hour. Tonight, clear. Lows in the upper 60s. North winds 10 to 15 miles an hour with gusts up to 25 miles an hour, diminishing to around 5 miles an hour after midnight.

Sunday, sunny. Highs in the lower 90s. North winds 5 to 10 miles an hour. Sunday night, clear. Lows in the upper 60s. East winds 5 to 10 miles an hour, becoming southeast after midnight. Monday, sunny. Highs in the mid-90s. Southeast winds 5 to 10 miles an hour. Monday night, clear. Lows in the lower 70s. Tuesday, sunny, hot with highs around 100. Tuesday night, mostly clear until midnight, then becoming partly cloudy. Lows in the lower 70s. Wednesday, partly sunny in the morning, then clearing. Hot with highs around 100. Wednesday night, mostly clear. Lows in the mid-70s. Thursday, mostly sunny. In the morning, then clearing. Hot with highs around 100. Wednesday night, mostly clear. Lows in the mid-70s. Thursday, mostly sunny. A slight chance of showers in the morning. Hot with highs around 100. Chance of rain 20%. Thursday night, mostly clear until midnight, then becoming partly cloudy. Lows in the mid-70s. Friday, sunny, hot with highs around 100. 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It's Stillwater, it was sunny. The temperature was 92 degrees, the dew point 53, and the relative humidity 26%. The wind was north at 12 miles an hour, gusting to 28. The pressure was 29.93 inches and falling. At Ponca City, it was sunny. The temperature was 91, the dew point 55, and the relative humidity 29%. The wind was north at 22, gusting to 28. The pressure was 29.94 inches and falling. At Guthrie, it was sunny. The temperature was 92, the dew point 52, and the relative humidity 25%. The wind was north at 9, gusting to 23. The pressure was 29.94 inches and falling. Observations from around the region. At Woodward, it was sunny, with a temperature of 92. It was mostly sunny, with a temperature of 90 at Wichita, 92 at Oklahoma City, 97 at Dallas-Fort Worth, and 91 at Tulsa. At Springfield, it was cloudy, with a temperature of 70. Once again at 5 p.m., at Stillwater, it was sunny. The temperature was 92. From the Norman Forecast Office, here is the forecast for Stillwater and surrounding area. Rest of today, sunny. Not as warm with highs in the lower 90s. North winds 10 to 15 miles an hour with gusts up to 25 miles an hour. Tonight, clear. Lows in the upper 60s. North winds 10 to 15 miles an hour with gusts up to 25 miles an hour, diminishing to around 5 miles an hour after midnight. Sunday, sunny. Highs in the lower 90s. North winds 5 to 10 miles an hour. Sunday night, clear. Lows in the upper 60s. East winds 5 to 10 miles an hour, becoming southeast after midnight. Monday, sunny. Highs in the mid-90s. Southeast winds 5 to 10 miles an hour. Monday night, clear. Lows in the lower 70s. Tuesday, sunny, hot with highs around 100. Tuesday night, mostly clear until midnight, then becoming partly cloudy. Lows in the lower 70s. Wednesday, partly sunny in the morning, then clearing. Hot with highs around 100. Wednesday night, mostly clear. Lows in the mid-70s. Thursday, mostly sunny. A slight chance of showers in the morning. Hot with highs around 100. Chance of rain 20%. Thursday night, mostly clear until midnight, then becoming partly cloudy. Lows in the mid-70s. Friday, sunny, hot with highs around 100. You're listening to Stillwater Weather Radio, NERR 5 p.m. weather observations. It's Stillwater, it was sunny. The temperature was 92 degrees, the dew point 53, and the relative humidity 26%. The wind was north at 12 miles an hour, gusting to 28. The pressure was 29.93 inches and falling. At Ponca City, it was sunny. The temperature

was 91, the dew point 55, and the relative humidity 29%. The wind was north at 22, gusting to 28. The pressure was 29.94 inches and falling. At Guthrie, it was sunny. The temperature was 92, the dew point 52, and the relative humidity 25%. The wind was north at 9, gusting to 23. The pressure was 29.94 inches and falling. Observations from around the region. At Woodward, it was sunny, with a temperature of 92. It was mostly sunny, with a temperature of 90 at Wichita, 92 at Oklahoma City, 97 at Dallas-Fort Worth, and 91 at Tulsa. At Springfield, it was cloudy, with a temperature of 70. Once again at 5 p.m., at Stillwater, it was sunny. The temperature was 92. From the Norman Forecast Office, here is the forecast for Stillwater and surrounding area. Rest of today, sunny. Not as warm with highs in the lower 90s. North winds 10 to 15 miles an hour with gusts up to 25 miles an hour. Tonight, clear. Lows in the upper 60s. North winds 10 to 15 miles an hour with gusts up to 25 miles an hour, diminishing to around 5 miles an hour after midnight. Sunday, sunny. Highs in the lower 90s. North winds 5 to 10 miles an hour. Sunday night, clear. Lows in the upper 60s. East winds 5 to 10 miles an hour, becoming southeast after midnight. Monday, sunny. Highs in the mid-90s. Southeast winds 5 to 10 miles an hour. Monday night, clear. Lows in the lower 70s. Tuesday, sunny, hot with highs around 100. Tuesday night, mostly clear until midnight, then becoming partly cloudy. Lows in the lower 70s. Wednesday, partly sunny in the morning, then clearing. Hot with highs around 100. Wednesday night, mostly clear. Lows in the mid-70s. Thursday, mostly sunny. A slight chance of showers in the morning. Hot with highs around 100. Chance of rain 20%. Thursday night, mostly clear until midnight, then becoming partly cloudy. Lows in the mid-70s. Friday, sunny, hot with highs around 100. From the Norman Forecast Office, here is the forecast for Stillwater and surrounding area. Tonight, clear. Lows in the upper 60s. North winds 10 to 15 miles an hour with gusts up to 25 miles an hour, diminishing to around 5 miles an hour after midnight. Sunday, sunny. Highs in the lower 90s. North winds 5 to 10 miles an hour. Sunday night, clear. Lows in the upper 60s. East winds 5 to 10 miles an hour, becoming southeast after midnight. Monday, sunny. Highs in the mid-90s. Southeast winds 5 to 10 miles an hour. Monday night, clear. Lows in the lower 70s. Southeast winds 5 to 10 miles an hour. Tuesday, sunny, hot with highs around 100. Tuesday night, mostly clear until midnight, then becoming partly cloudy. Lows in the lower 70s. Wednesday, partly sunny in the morning, then clearing. Hot with highs around 100. Wednesday night, mostly clear. Lows in the mid-70s. Thursday, mostly sunny. A slight chance of showers in the morning. Hot with highs around 100. Chance of rain 20%. Thursday night, mostly clear until midnight, then becoming partly cloudy. Lows in the mid-70s. Friday, sunny, hot with highs around 100. Friday night, mostly clear. A slight chance of showers and thunderstorms until midnight. Lows in the mid-70s. Chance of rain 20%. Saturday, sunny, hot with highs around 100. Heat index values up to 105 in the afternoon. You are listening to Stillwater Weather Radio, NERA 5 p.m. weather observations. At Stillwater, it was sunny. The temperature was 92 degrees. The dew point 53, and the relative humidity 26%. The wind was north at 12 miles an hour, gusting to 28. The pressure was 29.93 inches and falling. At Ponca.

City. It was sunny. The temperature was 91, the dew point 55, and the relative humidity 29%. The wind was north at 22, gusting to 28. The pressure was 29.94 inches and falling. At Guthrie, it was sunny. The temperature was 92, the dew point 52, and the relative humidity 25%. The wind was north at 9, gusting to 23. The pressure was 29.94 inches and falling. Observations from around the region. At Woodward, it was sunny with a temperature of 92. It was mostly sunny with a temperature of 90 at Wichita, 92 at Oklahoma City, 97 at Dallas-Fort Worth, and 91 at Tulsa. At Springfield, it was cloudy with a temperature of 70. Once again at 5 p.m., at Stillwater, it was sunny. The temperature was 92. From the Norman Forecast Office, here is the forecast for Stillwater and surrounding area. Tonight, clear. Lows in the upper 60s. North winds 10 to 15 miles an hour with gusts up to 25 miles an hour, diminishing to around 5 miles an hour after midnight. Sunday, sunny. Highs in the lower 90s. North winds 5 to 10 miles an hour. Sunday night, clear. Lows in the upper 60s. East winds 5 to 10 miles an hour, becoming southeast after midnight. Monday, sunny. Highs in the mid-90s. Southeast winds 5 to 10 miles an hour. Monday night, clear. Lows in the lower 70s. Southeast winds 5 to 10 miles an hour. Tuesday, sunny, hot with highs around 100. Tuesday night, mostly clear until midnight, then becoming partly cloudy. Lows in the lower 70s. Wednesday, partly sunny in the morning, then clearing. Hot with highs around 100. Wednesday night, mostly clear. Lows in the mid-70s. Thursday, mostly sunny. A slight chance of showers in the morning. Hot with highs around 100. Chance of rain 20%. Thursday night, mostly clear until midnight, then becoming partly cloudy. Lows in the mid-70s. Friday, sunny, hot with highs around 100. Friday night, mostly clear. A slight chance of showers and thunderstorms until midnight. Lows in the mid-70s. Chance of rain 20%. Saturday, sunny, hot with highs around 100. Heat index values up to 105 in the afternoon. 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At Stillwater, it was sunny. The temperature was 92 degrees, the dew point 53, and the relative humidity 26%. The wind was north at 12 miles an hour, gusting to 28. The pressure was 29.93 inches and falling. At Ponca City, it was sunny. The temperature was 91, the dew point 55, and the relative humidity 29%. The wind was north at 22, gusting to 28. The pressure was 29.94 inches and falling. At Guthrie, it was sunny. The temperature was 92, the dew point 52, and the relative humidity 25%. The wind was north at 9, gusting to 23. The pressure was 29.94 inches and falling. Observations from around the region. At Woodward, it was sunny with a temperature of 92. It was mostly sunny with a temperature of 90 at Wichita, 92 at Oklahoma City, 97 at Dallas-Fort Worth, and 91 at Tulsa. At Springfield, it was cloudy with a temperature of 70. Once again at 5 p.m., at Stillwater, it was sunny. The temperature was 92. From the Norman Forecast Office, here is the forecast for Stillwater and surrounding area. Tonight, clear. Lows in the upper 60s. North winds 10 to 15 miles an hour with gusts up to 25 miles an hour, diminishing to around 5 miles an hour after midnight. Sunday, sunny. Highs in the lower 90s. North winds 5

10 miles an hour. Sunday night, clear. Lows in the upper 60s. East winds 5 to 10 miles an hour, becoming southeast after midnight. Monday, sunny. Highs in the mid-90s. Southeast winds 5 to 10 miles an hour. Monday night, clear. Lows in the lower 70s. Southeast winds 5 to 10 miles an hour. Tuesday, sunny, hot with highs around 100. Tuesday night, mostly clear until midnight, then becoming partly cloudy. Lows in the lower 70s. Wednesday, partly sunny in the morning, then clearing. Hot with highs around 100. Wednesday night, mostly clear. Lows in the mid-70s. Thursday, mostly sunny. A slight chance of showers in the morning. Hot with highs around 100. Chance of rain 20%. Thursday night, mostly clear until midnight, then becoming partly cloudy. Lows in the mid-70s. Friday, sunny, hot with highs around 100. Friday night, mostly clear. A slight chance of showers and thunderstorms until midnight. Lows in the mid-70s. Chance of rain 20%. Saturday, sunny, hot with highs around 100. Heat index values up to 105 in the afternoon. 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It's Stillwater, it was sunny. The temperature was 92 degrees, the dew point 53, and the relative humidity 26%. The wind was north at 12 miles an hour, gusting to 28. The pressure was 29.93 inches and falling. At Ponca City, it was sunny. The temperature was 91, the dew point 55, and the relative humidity 29%. The wind was north at 22, gusting to 28. The pressure was 29.94 inches and falling. At Guthrie, it was sunny. The temperature was 92, the dew point 52, and the relative humidity 25%. The wind was north at 9, gusting to 23. The pressure was 29.94 inches and falling. Observations from around the region. At Woodward, it was sunny, with a temperature of 92. It was mostly sunny, with a temperature of 90 at Wichita, 92 at Oklahoma City, 97 at Dallas-Fort Worth, and 91 at Tulsa. At Springfield, it was cloudy, with a temperature of 70. Once again at 5 p.m., at Stillwater, it was sunny. The temperature was 92. From the Norman Forecast Office, here is the forecast for Stillwater and surrounding area. Tonight, clear. Lows in the upper 60s. North winds 10 to 15 miles an hour with gusts up to 25 miles an hour, diminishing to around 5 miles an hour after midnight. Sunday, sunny. Highs in the lower 90s. North winds 5 to 10 miles an hour. Sunday night, clear. Lows in the upper 60s. East winds 5 to 10 miles an hour, becoming southeast after midnight. Monday, sunny. Highs in the mid-90s. Southeast winds 5 to 10 miles an hour. Monday night, clear. Lows in the lower 70s. Southeast winds 5 to 10 miles an hour. Tuesday, sunny, hot with highs around 100. Tuesday night, mostly clear until midnight, then becoming partly cloudy. Lows in the lower 70s. Wednesday, partly sunny in the morning, then clearing. Hot with highs around 100. Wednesday night, mostly clear. Lows in the mid-70s. Thursday, mostly sunny. A slight chance of showers in the morning. Hot with highs around 100. Chance of rain 20%. Thursday night, mostly clear until midnight, then becoming partly cloudy. Lows in the mid-70s. Friday, sunny, hot with highs around 100. Friday night, mostly clear. A slight chance of showers and thunderstorms until midnight. Lows in the mid-70s. Chance of rain 20%. Saturday, sunny, hot with highs around 100. Heat index values up to 105 in the afternoon. 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It's Stillwater, it was sunny. The temperature was 92 degrees.

degrees, the dew point 53, and the relative humidity 26%. The wind was north at 12 miles an hour, gusting to 28. The pressure was 29.93 inches and falling. At Ponca City, it was sunny. The temperature was 91, the dew point 55, and the relative humidity 29%. The wind was north at 22, gusting to 28. The pressure was 29.94 inches and falling. At Guthrie, it was sunny. The temperature was 92, the dew point 52, and the relative humidity 25%. The wind was north at 9, gusting to 23. The pressure was 29.94 inches and falling. Observations from around the region. At Woodward, it was sunny, with a temperature of 92. It was mostly sunny, with a temperature of 90 at Wichita, 92 at Oklahoma City, 97 at Dallas-Fort Worth, and 91 at Tulsa. At Springfield, it was cloudy, with a temperature of 70. Once again at 5 p.m., at Stillwater, it was sunny. The temperature was 92. From the Norman Forecast Office, here is the forecast for Stillwater and surrounding area. Tonight, clear. Lows in the upper 60s. North winds 10 to 15 miles an hour with gusts up to 25 miles an hour, diminishing to around 5 miles an hour after midnight. Sunday, sunny. Highs in the lower 90s. North winds 5 to 10 miles an hour. Sunday night, clear. Lows in the upper 60s. East winds 5 to 10 miles an hour, becoming southeast after midnight. Monday, sunny. Highs in the mid-90s. Southeast winds 5 to 10 miles an hour. Monday night, clear. Lows in the lower 70s. Southeast winds 5 to 10 miles an hour. Tuesday, sunny, hot with highs around 100. Tuesday night, mostly clear until midnight, then becoming partly cloudy. Lows in the lower 70s. Wednesday, partly sunny in the morning, then clearing. Hot with highs around 100. Wednesday night, mostly clear. Lows in the mid-70s. Thursday, mostly sunny. A slight chance of showers in the morning. Hot with highs around 100. Chance of rain 20%. Thursday night, mostly clear until midnight, then becoming partly cloudy. Lows in the mid-70s. Friday, sunny, hot with highs around 100. Friday night, mostly clear. A slight chance of showers and thunderstorms until midnight. Lows in the mid-70s. Chance of rain 20%. Saturday, sunny, hot with highs around 100. Heat index values up to 105 in the afternoon. 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At Stillwater, it was sunny. The temperature was 92 degrees, the dew point 53, and the relative humidity 26%. The wind was north at 12 miles an hour, gusting to 28. The pressure was 29.93 inches and falling. At Ponca City, it was sunny. The temperature was 91, the dew point 55, and the relative humidity 29%. The wind was north at 22, gusting to 28. The pressure was 29.94 inches and falling. At Guthrie, it was sunny. The temperature was 92, the dew point 52, and the relative humidity 25%. The wind was north at 9, gusting to 23. The pressure was 29.94 inches and falling. Observations from around the region. At Woodward, it was sunny, with a temperature of 92. It was mostly sunny, with a temperature of 90 at Wichita, 92 at Oklahoma City, 97 at Dallas-Fort Worth, and 91 at Tulsa. At Springfield, it was cloudy, with a temperature of 70. Once again at 5 p.m., at Stillwater, it was sunny. The temperature was 92. From the Norman Forecast Office, here is the forecast for Stillwater and surrounding area. Tonight, clear. Lows in the upper 60s. North winds 10 to 15 miles an hour with gusts up to 25 miles an hour, diminishing to around 5 miles an hour after midnight. Sunday, sunny. Highs in the lower 90s. North winds 5 to 10 miles an hour.

Sunday night, clear. Lows in the upper 60s. East winds 5 to 10 miles an hour, becoming southeast after midnight. Monday, sunny. Highs in the mid-90s. Southeast winds 5 to 10 miles an hour. Monday night, clear. Lows in the lower 70s. Southeast winds 5 to 10 miles an hour. Tuesday, sunny, hot with highs around 100. Tuesday night, mostly clear until midnight, then becoming partly cloudy. Lows in the lower 70s. Wednesday, partly sunny in the morning, then clearing. Hot with highs around 100. Wednesday night, mostly clear. Lows in the mid-70s. Thursday, mostly sunny. A slight chance of showers in the morning. Hot with highs around 100. Chance of rain 20%. Thursday night, mostly clear until midnight, then becoming partly cloudy. Lows in the mid-70s. Friday, sunny, hot with highs around 100. Friday night, mostly clear. A slight chance of showers and thunderstorms until midnight. Lows in the mid-70s. Chance of rain 20%. Saturday, sunny, hot with highs around 100. Heat index values up to 105 in the afternoon. 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It's Stillwater, it was sunny. The temperature was 92 degrees, the dew point 53, and the relative humidity 26%. The wind was north at 12 miles an hour, gusting to 28. The pressure was 29.93 inches and falling. At Ponca City, it was sunny. The temperature was 91, the dew point 55, and the relative humidity 29%. The wind was north at 22, gusting to 28. The pressure was 29.94 inches and falling. At Guthrie, it was sunny. The temperature was 92, the dew point 52, and the relative humidity 25%. The wind was north at 9, gusting to 23. The pressure was 29.94 inches and falling. Observations from around the region. At Woodward, it was sunny, with a temperature of 92. It was mostly sunny, with a temperature of 90 at Wichita, 92 at Oklahoma City, 97 at Dallas-Fort Worth, and 91 at Tulsa. At Springfield, it was cloudy, with a temperature of 70. Once again at 5 p.m., at Stillwater, it was sunny. The temperature was 92. 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From the Norman Forecast Office, here is the forecast for Stillwater and surrounding area. Tonight, clear. Lows in the upper 60s. North winds 10 to 15 miles an hour with gusts up to 25 miles an hour, diminishing to around 5 miles an hour after midnight. Sunday, sunny. Highs in the lower 90s. North winds 5 to 10 miles an hour. Sunday night, clear. Lows in the upper 60s. East winds 5 to 10 miles an hour, becoming southeast after midnight. Monday, sunny. Highs in the mid-90s. Southeast winds 5 to 10 miles an hour. Monday night, clear. Lows in the lower 70s. Southeast winds 5 to 10 miles an hour. Tuesday, sunny, hot with highs around 100. Tuesday night, mostly clear until midnight, then becoming partly cloudy. Lows in the lower 70s. Wednesday, partly sunny in the morning, then clearing. Hot with highs around 100. Wednesday night, mostly clear. Lows in the mid-70s. Thursday, mostly sunny. A slight chance of showers in the morning. Hot with highs around 100. Chance of rain 20%. Thursday night, mostly clear until midnight, then becoming partly cloudy. Lows in the mid-70s. Friday, sunny. Hot with highs around 100. Friday night, mostly clear. A slight chance of showers and thunderstorms until midnight. Lows in the mid-70s. Chance of rain 20%. Saturday, sunny, hot with highs around 100.

the pressure was 29.94 inches and falling. Observations from around the region. At Woodward, it was sunny with a temperature of 92. It was mostly sunny with a temperature of 90 at Wichita, 92 at Oklahoma City, 97 at Dallas-Fort Worth, and 91 at Tulsa. At Springfield, it was cloudy with a temperature of 70. Once again at 5 p.m., at Stillwater, it was sunny. The temperature was 92. 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At Stillwater, it was sunny. The temperature was 92 degrees, the dew point 54, and the relative humidity 27%. The wind was north at 16 miles an hour, gusting to 24. The pressure was 29.91 inches and falling. At Guthrie, it was sunny. The temperature was 91. The wind was north at 8, gusting to 25. Observations from around the region. It was mostly sunny, with a temperature of 89 at Wichita, 92 at Oklahoma City, 96 at Dallas-Fort Worth, and 90 at Tulsa. At Springfield, it was cloudy, with a temperature of 71. Once again at 6 p.m., at Stillwater, it was sunny. The temperature was 92. From the Norman Forecast Office, here is the forecast for Stillwater and surrounding area. Tonight, clear. Lows in the upper 60s. North winds 10 to 15 miles an hour with gusts up to 25 miles an hour, diminishing to around 5 miles an hour after midnight. Sunday, sunny. Highs in the lower 90s. North winds 5 to 10 miles an hour. Sunday night, clear. Lows in the upper 60s. East winds 5 to 10 miles an hour, becoming southeast after midnight. Monday, sunny. Highs in the mid-90s. Southeast winds 5 to 10 miles an hour. Monday night, clear. Lows in the lower 70s. Southeast winds 5 to 10 miles an hour. Tuesday, sunny, hot with highs around 100. Tuesday night, mostly clear until midnight, then becoming partly cloudy. Lows in the lower 70s. Wednesday, partly sunny in the morning, then clearing. Hot with highs around 100. Wednesday night, mostly clear. Lows in the mid-70s. Thursday, mostly sunny. A slight chance of showers in the morning. Hot with highs around 100. Chance of rain 20%. Thursday night, mostly clear until midnight, then becoming partly cloudy. Lows in the mid-70s. Friday, sunny. Hot with highs around 100. Friday night, mostly clear. A slight chance of showers and thunderstorms until midnight. Lows in the mid-70s. Chance of rain 20%. Saturday, sunny, hot with highs around 100. Heat index values up to 105 in the afternoon. 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At Stillwater, it was sunny. The temperature was 92 degrees. The dew point 54, and the relative humidity 27%. The wind was north at 16 miles an hour, gusting to 24. The pressure was 29.91 inches and falling. At Guthrie, it was sunny. The temperature was 91. The wind was north at 8, gusting to 25. Observations from around the region. It was mostly sunny, with a temperature of 89 at Wichita, 92 at Oklahoma City, 96 at Dallas-Fort Worth, and 90 at Tulsa. At Springfield, it was cloudy, with a temperature of 71. Once again at 6 p.m., at Stillwater, it was sunny. The temperature was 92. From the Norman Forecast Office, here is the forecast for Stillwater and surrounding area. Tonight, clear. Lows in the upper 60s. North winds 10 to 15 miles an hour with gusts up to 25 miles an hour, diminishing to around 5 miles an hour after midnight. Sunday, sunny. Highs in the lower 90s. North winds 5 to 10 miles an hour. Sunday night, clear. Lows in the upper 60s. East winds 5 to 10 miles an hour, becoming southeast after midnight. Monday, sunny. Highs in the mid-90s. Southeast winds 5.

to 10 miles an hour. Monday night, clear. Lows in the lower 70s. Southeast winds 5 to 10 miles an hour. Tuesday, sunny, hot with highs around 100. Tuesday night, mostly clear until midnight, then becoming partly cloudy. Lows in the lower 70s. Wednesday, partly sunny in the morning, then clearing. Hot with highs around 100. Wednesday night, mostly clear. Lows in the mid-70s. Thursday, mostly sunny. A slight chance of showers in the morning. Hot with highs around 100. Chance of rain 20%. Thursday night, mostly clear until midnight, then becoming partly cloudy. Lows in the mid-70s. Friday, sunny, hot with highs around 100. Friday night, mostly clear. A slight chance of showers and thunderstorms until midnight. Lows in the mid-70s. Chance of rain 20%. Saturday, sunny, hot with highs around 100. Heat index values up to 105 in the afternoon. 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It's Stillwater. It was sunny. The temperature was 92 degrees, the dew point 54, and the relative humidity 27%. The wind was north at 16 miles an hour, gusting to 24. The pressure was 29.91 inches and falling. At Guthrie, it was sunny. The temperature was 91. The wind was north at 8, gusting to 25. Observations from around the region. It was mostly sunny, with a temperature of 89 at Wichita, 92 at Oklahoma City, 96 at Dallas-Fort Worth, and 90 at Tulsa. At Springfield, it was cloudy, with a temperature of 71. Once again at 6 p.m., at Stillwater, it was sunny. The temperature was 92. From the Norman Forecast Office, here is the forecast for Stillwater and surrounding area. Tonight, clear. Lows in the upper 60s. North winds 10 to 15 miles an hour with gusts up to 25 miles an hour, diminishing to around 5 miles an hour after midnight. Sunday, sunny. Highs in the lower 90s. North winds 5 to 10 miles an hour. Sunday night, clear. Lows in the upper 60s. East winds 5 to 10 miles an hour, becoming southeast after midnight. Monday, sunny. Highs in the mid-90s. Southeast winds 5 to 10 miles an hour. Monday night, clear. Lows in the lower 70s. Southeast winds 5 to 10 miles an hour. Tuesday, sunny, hot with highs around 100. Tuesday night, mostly clear until midnight, then becoming partly cloudy. Lows in the lower 70s. Wednesday, partly sunny in the morning, then clearing. Hot with highs around 100. Wednesday night, mostly clear. Lows in the mid-70s. Thursday, mostly sunny. A slight chance of showers in the morning. Hot with highs around 100. Chance of rain 20%. Thursday night, mostly clear until midnight, then becoming partly cloudy. Lows in the mid-70s. Friday, sunny, hot with highs around 100. Friday night, mostly clear. A slight chance of showers and thunderstorms until midnight. Lows in the mid-70s. Chance of rain 20%. Saturday, sunny, hot with highs around 100. Heat index values up to 105 in the afternoon. 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It's Stillwater, it was sunny. The temperature was 92 degrees, the dew point 54, and the relative humidity 27%. The wind was north at 16 miles an hour, gusting to 24. The pressure was 29.91 inches and falling. At Guthrie, it was sunny. The temperature was 91. The wind was north at 8, gusting to 25. Observations from around the region. It was mostly sunny, with a temperature of 89 at Wichita, 92 at Oklahoma City, 96 at Dallas-Fort Worth, and 90 at Tulsa. At Springfield, it was cloudy, with a temperature of 71. Once again at 6 p.m., at Stillwater, it was sunny. The temperature was 92.

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It's Stillwater. It was sunny. The temperature was 92 degrees, the dew point 54, and the relative humidity 27%. The wind was north at 16 miles an hour, gusting to 24. The pressure was 29.91 inches and falling. At Ponca City, it was sunny. The temperature was 90, the dew point 56, and the relative humidity 31%. The wind was north at 18, gusting to 29. The pressure was 29.92 inches and falling. At Guthrie, it was sunny. The temperature was 91, the dew point 52, and the relative humidity 26%. The wind was north at 8, gusting to 25. The pressure was 29.92 inches and falling. Observations from around the region. It was mostly sunny, with a temperature of 89 at Wichita, 92 at Oklahoma City, 96 at Dallas-Fort Worth, and 90 at Tulsa. At Springfield, it was cloudy, with a temperature of 71. Once again at 6 p.m., at Stillwater, it was sunny. The temperature was 92. 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From the Norman Forecast Office, here is the forecast for Stillwater and surrounding area. Tonight, clear. Lows in the upper 60s. North winds 10 to 15 miles an hour with gusts up to 25 miles an hour, diminishing to around 5 miles an hour after midnight. Sunday, sunny. Highs in the lower 90s. North winds 5 to 10 miles an hour. Sunday night, clear. Lows in the upper 60s. East winds 5 to 10 miles an hour, becoming southeast after midnight. Monday, sunny. Highs in the mid-90s. Southeast winds 5 to 10 miles an hour. Monday night, clear. Lows in the lower 70s. Southeast winds 5 to 10 miles an hour. Tuesday, sunny, hot with highs around 100. Tuesday night, mostly clear until midnight, then becoming partly cloudy. Lows in the lower 70s. Wednesday, partly sunny in the morning, then clearing. Hot with highs around 100. Wednesday night, mostly clear. Lows in the mid-70s. Thursday, mostly sunny. A slight chance of showers in the morning. Hot with highs around 100. Chance of rain 20%. Thursday night, mostly clear until midnight, then becoming partly cloudy. Lows in the mid-70s. Friday, sunny, hot with highs around 100. Friday night, mostly clear. A slight chance of showers and thunderstorms until midnight. Lows in the mid-70s. Chance of rain 20%. Saturday, sunny, hot with highs around 100. Heat index values up to 105 in the afternoon. You are listening to Stillwater Weather Radio, and here are 6 p.m. weather observations. It's Stillwater. It was sunny. The temperature was 92 degrees, the dew point 54, and the relative humidity 27%. The wind was north at 16 miles an hour, gusting to 24. The pressure was 29.91 inches and falling. At Ponca City, it was sunny. The temperature was 90, the dew point 56, and the relative humidity 31%. The wind was north at 18, gusting to 29. The pressure was 29.92 inches and falling. At Guthrie, it was sunny. The temperature was 91, the dew point 52, and the relative humidity 26%. The wind was north at 8, gusting to 25. The pressure was 29.92 inches and falling. Observations from around the region. It was mostly sunny, with a temperature of 89 at Wichita, 92 at Oklahoma City, 96 at Dallas-Fort Worth, and 90 at Tulsa. At Springfield, it was cloudy, with a temperature of 71. Once again at 6 p.m., at Stillwater, it was sunny. The temperature was 92. From the Norman Forecast Office, here is the forecast for Stillwater and surrounding area. Tonight, clear.

Lows in the upper 60s. North winds 10 to 15 miles an hour with gusts up to 25 miles an hour, diminishing to around 5 miles an hour after midnight. Sunday, sunny. Highs in the lower 90s. North winds 5 to 10 miles an hour. Sunday night, clear. Lows in the upper 60s. East winds 5 to 10 miles an hour, becoming southeast after midnight. Monday, sunny. Highs in the mid-90s. Southeast winds 5 to 10 miles an hour. Monday night, clear. Lows in the lower 70s. Southeast winds 5 to 10 miles an hour. Tuesday, sunny, hot with highs around 100. Tuesday night, mostly clear until midnight, then becoming partly cloudy. Lows in the lower 70s. Wednesday, partly sunny in the morning, then clearing. Hot with highs around 100. Wednesday night, mostly clear. Lows in the mid-70s. Thursday, mostly sunny. A slight chance of showers in the morning. Hot with highs around 100. Chance of rain 20%. Thursday night, mostly clear until midnight, then becoming partly cloudy. Lows in the mid-70s. Friday, sunny. Hot with highs around 100. Friday night, mostly clear. A slight chance of showers and thunderstorms until midnight. Lows in the mid-70s. Chance of rain 20%. Saturday, sunny, hot with highs around 100. Heat index values up to 105 in the afternoon. 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At Stillwater, it was sunny. The temperature was 92 degrees. The dew point 54, and the relative humidity 27%. The wind was north at 16 miles an hour, gusting to 24. The pressure was 29.91 inches and falling. At Ponca City, it was sunny. The temperature was 90, the dew point 56, and the relative humidity 31%. The wind was north at 18, gusting to 29. The pressure was 29.92 inches and falling. At Guthrie, it was sunny. The temperature was 91, the dew point 52, and the relative humidity 26%. The wind was north at 8, gusting to 25. The pressure was 29.92 inches and falling. Observations from around the region. It was mostly sunny, with a temperature of 89 at Wichita, 92 at Oklahoma City, 96 at Dallas-Fort Worth, and 90 at Tulsa. At Springfield, it was cloudy, with a temperature of 71. Once again at 6 p.m., at Stillwater, it was sunny. The temperature was 92. From the Norman Forecast Office, here is the forecast for Stillwater and surrounding area. Tonight, clear. Lows in the upper 60s. North winds 10 to 15 miles an hour with gusts up to 25 miles an hour, diminishing to around 5 miles an hour after midnight. Sunday, sunny. Highs in the lower 90s. North winds 5 to 10 miles an hour. Sunday night, clear. Lows in the upper 60s. East winds 5 to 10 miles an hour, becoming southeast after midnight. Monday, sunny. Highs in the mid-90s. Southeast winds 5 to 10 miles an hour. Monday night, clear. Lows in the lower 70s. Southeast winds 5 to 10 miles an hour. Tuesday, sunny, hot with highs around 100. Tuesday night, mostly clear until midnight, then becoming partly cloudy. Lows in the lower 70s. Wednesday, partly sunny in the morning, then clearing. Hot with highs around 100. Wednesday night, mostly clear. Lows in the mid-70s. Thursday, mostly sunny. A slight chance of showers in the morning. Hot with highs around 100. Chance of rain 20%. Thursday night, mostly clear until midnight, then becoming partly cloudy. Lows in the mid-70s. Friday, sunny, hot with highs around 100. Friday night, mostly clear. A slight chance of showers and thunderstorms until midnight. Lows in the mid-70s. Chance of rain 20%. Saturday, sunny, hot with highs around 100. Heat index values up to 105.

5 in the afternoon. You are listening to Stillwater Weather Radio, and here are 6 p.m. weather observations. At Stillwater, it was sunny. The temperature was 92 degrees, the dew point 54, and the relative humidity 27%. The wind was north at 16 miles an hour, gusting to 24. The pressure was 29.91 inches and falling. At Ponca City, it was sunny. The temperature was 90, the dew point 56, and the relative humidity 31%. The wind was north at 18, gusting to 29. The pressure was 29.92 inches and falling. At Guthrie, it was sunny. The temperature was 91, the dew point 52, and the relative humidity 26%. The wind was north at 8, gusting to 25. The pressure was 29.92 inches and falling. Observations from around the region. It was mostly sunny, with a temperature of 89 at Wichita, 92 at Oklahoma City, 96 at Dallas-Fort Worth, and 90 at Tulsa. At Springfield, it was cloudy, with a temperature of 71. Once again at 6 p.m., at Stillwater, it was sunny. The temperature was 92. From the Norman Forecast Office, here is the forecast for Stillwater and surrounding area. Tonight, clear. Lows in the upper 60s. North winds 10 to 15 miles an hour with gusts up to 25 miles an hour, diminishing to around 5 miles an hour after midnight. Sunday, sunny. Highs in the lower 90s. North winds 5 to 10 miles an hour. Sunday night, clear. Lows in the upper 60s. East winds 5 to 10 miles an hour, becoming southeast after midnight. Monday, sunny. Highs in the mid-90s. Southeast winds 5 to 10 miles an hour. Monday night, clear. Lows in the lower 70s. Southeast winds 5 to 10 miles an hour. Tuesday, sunny, hot with highs around 100. Tuesday night, mostly clear until midnight, then becoming partly cloudy. Lows in the lower 70s. Wednesday, partly sunny in the morning, then clearing. Hot with highs around 100. Wednesday night, mostly clear. Lows in the mid-70s. Thursday, mostly sunny. A slight chance of showers in the morning. Hot with highs around 100. Chance of rain 20%. Thursday night, mostly clear until midnight, then becoming partly cloudy. Lows in the mid-70s. Friday, sunny, hot with highs around 100. Friday night, mostly clear. A slight chance of showers and thunderstorms until midnight. Lows in the mid-70s. Chance of rain 20%. Saturday, sunny, hot with highs around 100. Heat index values up to 105 in the afternoon. You are listening to Stillwater Weather Radio, and here are 6 p.m. weather observations. At Stillwater, it was sunny. The temperature was 92 degrees. The dew point 54, and the relative humidity 27%. The wind was north at 16 miles an hour, gusting to 24. The pressure was 29.91 inches and falling. At Ponca City, it was sunny. The temperature was 90, the dew point 56, and the relative humidity 31%. The wind was north at 18, gusting to 29. The pressure was 29.92 inches and falling. At Guthrie, it was sunny. The temperature was 91, the dew point 52, and the relative humidity 26%. The wind was north at 8, gusting to 25. The pressure was 29.92 inches and falling. Observations from around the region. It was mostly sunny, with a temperature of 89 at Wichita, 92 at Oklahoma City, 96 at Dallas-Fort Worth, and 90 at Tulsa. At Springfield, it was cloudy, with a temperature of 71. Once again at 6 p.m., at Stillwater, it was sunny. The temperature was 92. From the Norman Forecast Office, here is the forecast for Stillwater and surrounding area. Tonight, clear. Lows in the upper 60s. North winds 10 to 15 miles an hour with gusts up to 25 miles an hour, diminishing to around 5 miles an hour after midnight. Sunday, sunny. Highs in the lower 90s.

North winds 5 to 10 miles an hour. Sunday night, clear. Lows in the upper 60s. East winds 5 to 10 miles an hour, becoming southeast after midnight. Monday, sunny. Highs in the mid-90s. Southeast winds 5 to 10 miles an hour. Monday night, clear. Lows in the lower 70s. Southeast winds 5 to 10 miles an hour. Tuesday, sunny, hot with highs around 100. Tuesday night, mostly clear until midnight, then becoming partly cloudy. Lows in the lower 70s. Wednesday, partly sunny in the morning, then clearing. Hot with highs around 100. Wednesday night, mostly clear. Lows in the mid-70s. Thursday, mostly sunny. A slight chance of showers in the morning. Hot with highs around 100. Chance of rain 20%. Thursday night, mostly clear until midnight, then becoming partly cloudy. Lows in the mid-70s. Friday, sunny, hot with highs around 100. Friday night, mostly clear. A slight chance of showers and thunderstorms until midnight. Lows in the mid-70s. Chance of rain 20%. Saturday, sunny, hot with highs around 100. Heat index values up to 105 in the afternoon. 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It's Stillwater. It was sunny. The temperature was 92 degrees, the dew point 54, and the relative humidity 27%. The wind was north at 16 miles an hour, gusting to 24. The pressure was 29.91 inches and falling. At Ponca City, it was sunny. The temperature was 90, the dew point 56, and the relative humidity 31%. The wind was north at 18, gusting to 29. The pressure was 29.92 inches and falling. At Guthrie, it was sunny. The temperature was 91, the dew point 52, and the relative humidity 26%. The wind was north at 8, gusting to 25. The pressure was 29.92 inches and falling. Observations from around the region. It was mostly sunny, with a temperature of 89 at Wichita, 92 at Oklahoma City, 96 at Dallas-Fort Worth, and 90 at Tulsa. At Springfield, it was cloudy, with a temperature of 71. Once again at 6 p.m., at Stillwater, it was sunny. The temperature was 92. From the Norman Forecast Office, here is the forecast for Stillwater and surrounding area. Tonight, clear. Lows in the upper 60s. North winds 10 to 15 miles an hour with gusts up to 25 miles an hour, diminishing to around 5 miles an hour after midnight. Sunday, sunny. Highs in the lower 90s. North winds 5 to 10 miles an hour. Sunday night, clear. Lows in the upper 60s. East winds 5 to 10 miles an hour, becoming southeast after midnight. Monday, sunny. Highs in the mid-90s. Southeast winds 5 to 10 miles an hour. Monday night, clear. Lows in the lower 70s. Southeast winds 5 to 10 miles an hour. Tuesday, sunny, hot with highs around 100. Tuesday night, mostly clear until midnight, then becoming partly cloudy. Lows in the lower 70s. Wednesday, partly sunny in the morning, then clearing. Hot with highs around 100. Wednesday night, mostly clear. Lows in the mid-70s. Thursday, mostly sunny. A slight chance of showers in the morning. Hot with highs around 100. Chance of rain 20%. Thursday night, mostly clear until midnight, then becoming partly cloudy. Lows in the mid-70s. Friday, sunny, hot with highs around 100. Friday night, mostly clear. A slight chance of showers and thunderstorms until midnight. Lows in the mid-70s. Chance of rain 20%. Saturday, sunny, hot with highs around 100. Heat index.

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It's Stillwater. It was sunny. The temperature was 92 degrees, the dew point 54, and the relative humidity 27%. The wind was north at 16 miles an hour, gusting to 24. The pressure was 29.91 inches and falling. At Ponca City, it was sunny. The temperature was 90, the dew point 56, and the relative humidity 31%. The wind was north at 18, gusting to 29. The pressure was 29.92 inches and falling. At Guthrie, it was sunny. The temperature was 91, the dew point 52, and the relative humidity 26%. The wind was north at 8, gusting to 25. The pressure was 29.92 inches and falling. Observations from around the region. It was mostly sunny, with a temperature of 89 at Wichita, 92 at Oklahoma City, 96 at Dallas-Fort Worth, and 90 at Tulsa. At Springfield, it was cloudy, with a temperature of 71. Once again at 6 p.m., at Stillwater, it was sunny. The temperature was 92. From the Norman Forecast Office, here is the forecast for Stillwater and surrounding area. Tonight, clear. Lows in the upper 60s. North winds 10 to 15 miles an hour with gusts up to 25 miles an hour, diminishing to around 5 miles an hour after midnight. Sunday, sunny. Highs in the lower 90s. North winds 5 to 10 miles an hour. Sunday night, clear. Lows in the upper 60s. East winds 5 to 10 miles an hour, becoming southeast after midnight. Monday, sunny. Highs in the mid-90s. Southeast winds 5 to 10 miles an hour. Monday night, clear. Lows in the lower 70s. Southeast winds 5 to 10 miles an hour. Tuesday, sunny, hot with highs around 100. Tuesday night, mostly clear until midnight, then becoming partly cloudy. Lows in the lower 70s. Wednesday, partly sunny in the morning, then clearing. Hot with highs around 100. Wednesday night, mostly clear. Lows in the mid-70s. Thursday, mostly sunny. A slight chance of showers in the morning. Hot with highs around 100. Chance of rain 20%. Thursday night, mostly clear until midnight, then becoming partly cloudy. Lows in the mid-70s. Friday, sunny. Hot with highs around 100. Friday night, mostly clear. A slight chance of showers and thunderstorms until midnight. Lows in the mid-70s. Chance of rain 20%. Saturday, sunny, hot with highs around 100. Heat index values up to 105 in the afternoon. 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It's Stillwater. It was sunny. The temperature was 92 degrees. The dew point 54, and the relative humidity 27%. The wind was north at 16 miles an hour, gusting to 24. The pressure was 29.91 inches and falling. At Ponca City, it was sunny. The temperature was 90, the dew point 56, and the relative humidity 31%. The wind was north at 18, gusting to 29. The pressure was 29.92 inches and falling. At Guthrie, it was sunny. The temperature was 91, the dew point 52, and the relative humidity 26%. The wind was north at 8, gusting to 25. The pressure was 29.92 inches and falling. Observations from around the region. It was mostly sunny, with a temperature of 89 at Wichita, 92 at Oklahoma City, 96 at Dallas-Fort Worth, and 90 at Tulsa. At Springfield, it was cloudy, with a temperature of 71. Once again at 6 p.m., at Stillwater, it was sunny. The temperature was 92. From the Norman Forecast Office, here is the forecast for Stillwater and surrounding area. Tonight, clear. Lows in the upper 60s. North winds 10 to 15 miles.

hour with gusts up to 25 miles an hour, diminishing to around 5 miles an hour after midnight. Sunday, sunny. Highs in the lower 90s. North winds 5 to 10 miles an hour. Sunday night, clear. Lows in the upper 60s. East winds 5 to 10 miles an hour, becoming southeast after midnight. Monday, sunny. Highs in the mid-90s. Southeast winds 5 to 10 miles an hour. Monday night, clear. Lows in the lower 70s. Southeast winds 5 to 10 miles an hour. Tuesday, sunny, hot with highs around 100. Tuesday night, mostly clear until midnight, then becoming partly cloudy. Lows in the lower 70s. Wednesday, partly sunny in the morning, then clearing. Hot with highs around 100. Wednesday night, mostly clear. Lows in the mid-70s. Thursday, mostly sunny. A slight chance of showers in the morning. Hot with highs around 100. Chance of rain 20%. Thursday night, mostly clear until midnight, then becoming partly cloudy. Lows in the mid-70s. Friday, sunny, hot with highs around 100. Friday night, mostly clear. A slight chance of showers and thunderstorms until midnight. Lows in the mid-70s. Chance of rain 20%. Saturday, sunny, hot with highs around 100. Heat index values up to 105 in the afternoon. You're listening to Stillwater Weather Radio, and here are 6 p.m. weather observations. It's Stillwater, it was sunny. The temperature was 92 degrees. The dew point 54, and the relative humidity 27%. The wind was north at 16 miles an hour, gusting to 24. The pressure was 29.91 inches and falling. At Ponca City, it was sunny. The temperature was 90, the dew point 56, and the relative humidity 31%. The wind was north at 18, gusting to 29. The pressure was 29.92 inches and falling. At Guthrie, it was sunny. The temperature was 91, the dew point 52, and the relative humidity 26%. The wind was north at 8, gusting to 25. The pressure was 29.92 inches and falling. Observations from around the region. It was mostly sunny, with a temperature of 89 at Wichita, 92 at Oklahoma City, 96 at Dallas-Fort Worth, and 90 at Tulsa. At Springfield, it was cloudy, with a temperature of 71. Once again at 6 p.m., at Stillwater, it was sunny. The temperature was 92. From the Norman Forecast Office, here is the forecast for Stillwater and surrounding area. Tonight, clear. Lows in the upper 60s. North winds 10 to 15 miles an hour with gusts up to 25 miles an hour, diminishing to around 5 miles an hour after midnight. Sunday, sunny. Highs in the lower 90s. North winds 5 to 10 miles an hour. Sunday night, clear. Lows in the upper 60s. East winds 5 to 10 miles an hour, becoming southeast after midnight. Monday, sunny. Highs in the mid-90s. Southeast winds 5 to 10 miles an hour. Monday night, clear. Lows in the lower 70s. Southeast winds 5 to 10 miles an hour. Tuesday, sunny, hot with highs around 100. Tuesday night, mostly clear until midnight, then becoming partly cloudy. Lows in the lower 70s. Wednesday, partly sunny in the morning, then clearing. Hot with highs around 100. Wednesday night, mostly clear. Lows in the mid-70s. Thursday, mostly sunny. A slight chance of showers in the morning. Hot with highs around 100. Chance of rain 20%. Thursday night, mostly clear until midnight, then becoming partly cloudy. Lows in the mid-70s. Friday, sunny, hot with highs around 100. Friday night, mostly clear. A slight chance of showers and thunderstorms until midnight. Lows in the mid-70s. Chance of rain 20%. Saturday, sunny, hot with highs around 100. Heat index values up to 105 in the afternoon. 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

radio, and here are 6 p.m. weather observations. It's still water, it was sunny. The temperature was 92 degrees, the dew point 54, and the relative humidity 27%. The wind was north at 16 miles an hour, gusting to 24. The pressure was 29.91 inches and falling. At Ponca City, it was sunny. The temperature was 90, the dew point 56, and the relative humidity 31%. The wind was north at 18, gusting to 29. The pressure was 29.92 inches and falling. At Guthrie, it was sunny. The temperature was 91, the dew point 52, and the relative humidity 26%. The wind was north at 8, gusting to 25. The pressure was 29.92 inches and falling. Observations from around the region. It was mostly sunny, with a temperature of 89 at Wichita, 92 at Oklahoma City, 96 at Dallas-Fort Worth, and 90 at Tulsa. At Springfield, it was cloudy, with a temperature of 71. Once again at 6 p.m., at Stillwater, it was sunny. The temperature was 92. 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From the Norman Forecast Office, here is the forecast for Stillwater and surrounding area. Tonight, clear. Lows in the upper 60s. North winds 10 to 15 miles an hour with gusts up to 25 miles an hour, diminishing to around 5 miles an hour after midnight. Sunday, sunny. Highs in the lower 90s. North winds 5 to 10 miles an hour. Sunday night, clear. Lows in the upper 60s. East winds 5 to 10 miles an hour, becoming southeast after midnight. Monday, sunny. Highs in the mid-90s. Southeast winds 5 to 10 miles an hour. Monday night, clear. Lows in the lower 70s. Southeast winds 5 to 10 miles an hour. Tuesday, sunny, hot with highs around 100. Tuesday night, mostly clear until midnight, then becoming partly cloudy. Lows in the lower 70s. Wednesday, partly sunny in the morning, then clearing. Hot with highs around 100. Wednesday night, mostly clear. Lows in the mid-70s. Thursday, mostly sunny. A slight chance of showers in the morning. Hot with highs around 100. Chance of rain 20%. Thursday night, mostly clear until midnight, then becoming partly cloudy. Lows in the mid-70s. Friday, sunny, hot with highs around 100. Friday night, mostly clear. A slight chance of showers and thunderstorms until midnight. Lows in the mid-70s. Chance of rain 20%. Saturday, sunny, hot with highs around 100. Heat index values up to 105 in the afternoon. 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It's Stillwater, it was sunny. The temperature was 92 degrees, the dew point 54, and the relative humidity 27%. The wind was north at 16 miles an hour, gusting to 24. The pressure was 29.91 inches and falling. At Ponca City, it was sunny. The temperature was 90, the dew point 56, and the relative humidity 31%. The wind was north at 18, gusting to 29. The pressure was 29.92 inches and falling. At Guthrie, it was sunny. The temperature was 91, the dew point 52, and the relative humidity 26%. The wind was north at 8, gusting to 25. The pressure was 29.92 inches and falling. Observations from around the region. It was mostly sunny, with a temperature of 89 at Wichita, 92 at Oklahoma City, 96 at Dallas-Fort Worth, and 90 at Tulsa. At Springfield, it was cloudy, with a temperature of 71. Once again at 6 p.m., at Stillwater, it was sunny. The temperature was 92. From the Norman Forecast Office, here is the forecast for Stillwater and surrounding area. Tonight, clear. Lows in the upper 60s.

north winds 10 to 15 miles an hour with gusts up to 25 miles an hour, diminishing to around 5 miles an hour after midnight. Sunday, sunny. Highs in the lower 90s. North winds 5 to 10 miles an hour. Sunday night, clear. Lows in the upper 60s. East winds 5 to 10 miles an hour, becoming southeast after midnight. Monday, sunny. Highs in the mid-90s. Southeast winds 5 to 10 miles an hour. Monday night, clear. Lows in the lower 70s. Southeast winds 5 to 10 miles an hour. Tuesday, sunny, hot with highs around 100. Tuesday night, mostly clear until midnight, then becoming partly cloudy. Lows in the lower 70s. Wednesday, partly sunny in the morning, then clearing. Hot with highs around 100. Wednesday night, mostly clear. Lows in the mid-70s. Thursday, mostly sunny. A slight chance of showers in the morning. Hot with highs around 100. Chance of rain 20%. Thursday night, mostly clear until midnight, then becoming partly cloudy. Lows in the mid-70s. Friday, sunny, hot with highs around 100. Friday night, mostly clear. A slight chance of showers and thunderstorms until midnight. Lows in the mid-70s. Chance of rain 20%. Saturday, sunny, hot with highs around 100. Heat index values up to 105 in the afternoon. 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It's Stillwater. It was sunny. The temperature was 92 degrees. The dew point 54, and the relative humidity 27%. The wind was north at 16 miles an hour, gusting to 24. The pressure was 29.91 inches and falling. At Ponca City, it was sunny. The temperature was 90, the dew point 56, and the relative humidity 31%. The wind was north at 18, gusting to 29. The pressure was 29.92 inches and falling. At Guthrie, it was sunny. The temperature was 91, the dew point 52, and the relative humidity 26%. The wind was north at 8, gusting to 25. The pressure was 29.92 inches and falling. Observations from around the region. It was mostly sunny, with a temperature of 89 at Wichita, 92 at Oklahoma City, 96 at Dallas-Fort Worth, and 90 at Tulsa. At Springfield, it was cloudy, with a temperature of 71. Once again at 6 p.m., at Stillwater, it was sunny. The temperature was 92. From the Norman Forecast Office, here is the forecast for Stillwater and surrounding area. Tonight, clear. Lows in the upper 60s. North winds 10 to 15 miles an hour with gusts up to 25 miles an hour, diminishing to around 5 miles an hour after midnight. Sunday, sunny. Highs in the lower 90s. North winds 5 to 10 miles an hour. Sunday night, clear. Lows in the upper 60s. East winds 5 to 10 miles an hour, becoming southeast after midnight. Monday, sunny. Highs in the mid-90s. Southeast winds 5 to 10 miles an hour. Monday night, clear. Lows in the lower 70s. Southeast winds 5 to 10 miles an hour. Tuesday, sunny, hot with highs around 100. Tuesday night, mostly clear until midnight, then becoming partly cloudy. Lows in the lower 70s. Wednesday, partly sunny in the morning, then clearing. Hot with highs around 100. Wednesday night, mostly clear. Lows in the mid-70s. Thursday, mostly sunny. A slight chance of showers in the morning. Hot with highs around 100. Chance of rain 20%. Thursday night, mostly clear until midnight, then becoming partly cloudy. Lows in the mid-70s. Friday, sunny, hot with highs around 100. Friday night, mostly clear. A slight chance of showers and thunderstorms until midnight. Lows in the mid-70s. Chance of rain 20%. Saturday, sunny, hot with highs around 100. Heat index values up to 105 in the afternoon.

are listening to Stillwater Weather Radio, and here are 6 p.m. weather observations. It's Stillwater. It was sunny. The temperature was 92 degrees, the dew point 54, and the relative humidity 27%. The wind was north at 16 miles an hour, gusting to 24. The pressure was 29.91 inches and falling. At Ponca City, it was sunny. The temperature was 90, the dew point 56, and the relative humidity 31%. The wind was north at 18, gusting to 29. The pressure was 29.92 inches and falling. At Guthrie, it was sunny. The temperature was 91, the dew point 52, and the relative humidity 26%. The wind was north at 8, gusting to 25. The pressure was 29.92 inches and falling. Observations from around the region. It was mostly sunny, with a temperature of 89 at Wichita, 92 at Oklahoma City, 96 at Dallas-Fort Worth, and 90 at Tulsa. At Springfield, it was cloudy, with a temperature of 71. Once again at 6 p.m., at Stillwater, it was sunny. The temperature was 92. From the Norman Forecast Office, here is the forecast for Stillwater and surrounding area. Tonight, clear. Lows in the upper 60s. North winds 10 to 15 miles an hour with gusts up to 25 miles an hour, diminishing to around 5 miles an hour after midnight. Sunday, sunny. Highs in the lower 90s. North winds 5 to 10 miles an hour. Sunday night, clear. Lows in the upper 60s. East winds 5 to 10 miles an hour, becoming southeast after midnight. Monday, sunny. Highs in the mid-90s. Southeast winds 5 to 10 miles an hour. Monday night, clear. Lows in the lower 70s. Southeast winds 5 to 10 miles an hour. Tuesday, sunny, hot with highs around 100. Tuesday night, mostly clear until midnight, then becoming partly cloudy. Lows in the lower 70s. Wednesday, partly sunny in the morning, then clearing. Hot with highs around 100. Wednesday night, mostly clear. Lows in the mid-70s. Thursday, mostly sunny. A slight chance of showers in the morning. Hot with highs around 100. Chance of rain 20%. Thursday night, mostly clear until midnight, then becoming partly cloudy. Lows in the mid-70s. Friday, sunny, hot with highs around 100. Friday night, mostly clear. A slight chance of showers and thunderstorms until midnight. Lows in the mid-70s. Chance of rain 20%. Saturday, sunny, hot with highs around 100. Heat index values up to 105 in the afternoon. You're listening to Stillwater Weather Radio, and here are 6 p.m. weather observations. It's Stillwater, it was sunny. The temperature was 92 degrees. The dew point 54, and the relative humidity 27%. The wind was north at 16 miles an hour, gusting to 24. The pressure was 29.91 inches and falling. At Ponca City, it was sunny. The temperature was 90, the dew point 56, and the relative humidity 31%. The wind was north at 18, gusting to 29. The pressure was 29.92 inches and falling. At Guthrie, it was sunny. The temperature was 91, the dew point 52, and the relative humidity 26%. The wind was north at 8, gusting to 25. The pressure was 29.92 inches and falling. Observations from around the region. It was mostly sunny, with a temperature of 89 at Wichita, 92 at Oklahoma City, 96 at Dallas-Fort Worth, and 90 at Tulsa. At Springfield, it was cloudy, with a temperature of 71. Once again at 6 p.m., at Stillwater, it was sunny. The temperature was 92. From the Norman Forecast Office, here is the forecast for Stillwater and surrounding area. Tonight, clear. Lows in the upper 60s. North winds 10 to 15 miles an hour with gusts up to 25 miles an hour, diminishing to around 5 miles an hour after midnight. Sunday, sunny. Highs in the lower 90s. North winds 5 to 10 miles.

an hour. Sunday night, clear. Lows in the upper 60s. East winds 5 to 10 miles an hour, becoming southeast after midnight. Monday, sunny. Highs in the mid-90s. Southeast winds 5 to 10 miles an hour. Monday night, clear. Lows in the lower 70s. Southeast winds 5 to 10 miles an hour. Tuesday, sunny, hot with highs around 100. Tuesday night, mostly clear until midnight, then becoming partly cloudy. Lows in the lower 70s. Wednesday, partly sunny in the morning, then clearing. Hot with highs around 100. Wednesday night, mostly clear. Lows in the mid-70s. Thursday, mostly sunny. A slight chance of showers in the morning. Hot with highs around 100. Chance of rain 20%. Thursday night, mostly clear until midnight, then becoming partly cloudy. Lows in the mid-70s. Friday, sunny, hot with highs around 100. Friday night, mostly clear. A slight chance of showers and thunderstorms until midnight. Lows in the mid-70s. Chance of rain 20%. Saturday, sunny, hot with highs around 100. Heat index values up to 105 in the afternoon. 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It's Stillwater. It was sunny. The temperature was 92 degrees, the dew point 54, and the relative humidity 27%. The wind was north at 16 miles an hour, gusting to 24. The pressure was 29.91 inches and falling. At Ponca City, it was sunny. The temperature was 90, the dew point 56, and the relative humidity 31%. The wind was north at 18, gusting to 29. The pressure was 29.92 inches and falling. At Guthrie, it was sunny. The temperature was 91, the dew point 52, and the relative humidity 26%. The wind was north at 8, gusting to 25. The pressure was 29.92 inches and falling. Observations from around the region. It was mostly sunny, with a temperature of 89 at Wichita, 92 at Oklahoma City, 96 at Dallas-Fort Worth, and 90 at Tulsa. At Springfield, it was cloudy, with a temperature of 71. Once again at 6 p.m., at Stillwater, it was sunny. The temperature was 92. From the Norman Forecast Office, here is the forecast for Stillwater and surrounding area. Tonight, clear. Lows in the upper 60s. North winds 10 to 15 miles an hour with gusts up to 25 miles an hour, diminishing to around 5 miles an hour after midnight. Sunday, sunny. Highs in the lower 90s. North winds 5 to 10 miles an hour. Sunday night, clear. Lows in the upper 60s. East winds 5 to 10 miles an hour, becoming southeast after midnight. Monday, sunny. Highs in the mid-90s. Southeast winds 5 to 10 miles an hour. Monday night, clear. Lows in the lower 70s. Southeast winds 5 to 10 miles an hour. Tuesday, sunny, hot with highs around 100. Tuesday night, mostly clear until midnight, then becoming partly cloudy. Lows in the lower 70s. Wednesday, partly sunny in the morning, then clearing. Hot with highs around 100. Wednesday night, mostly clear. Lows in the mid-70s. Thursday, mostly sunny. A slight chance of showers in the morning. Hot with highs around 100. Chance of rain 20%. Thursday night, mostly clear until midnight, then becoming partly cloudy. Lows in the mid-70s. Friday, sunny, hot with highs around 100. Friday night, mostly clear. A slight chance of showers and thunderstorms until midnight. Lows in the mid-70s. Chance of rain 20%. Saturday, sunny, hot with highs around 100. Heat index values up to 105 in the afternoon.